winds 5 to 15 miles an hour with gusts to around 30 miles an hour. Saturday night, partly cloudy. Lows in the upper 40s. Northwest winds 10 to 15 miles an hour. Gusts up to 30 miles an hour in the evening. Sunday through Monday, mostly clear. Highs in the lower 70s. Lows around 50. Monday night through Tuesday night, partly cloudy. Lows in the lower 50s. Highs in the mid 70s. Wednesday, mostly sunny. Chance of thunderstorms in the afternoon. Highs in the mid 70s. Chance of thunderstorms 40%. Wednesday night, partly cloudy. Chance of rain showers in the evening. Lows in the upper 50s. Chance of showers 40%. Thursday, mostly sunny. Highs in the upper 70s. Again, the forecast for central Minnesota, from St. Cloud to the northwest Twin Cities suburbs for tonight, mostly cloudy with chance of rain showers and slight chance of thunderstorms early in the evening, then partly cloudy overnight. Lows in the mid-50s. West winds 5 to 10 miles an hour. Chance of precipitation 50%. Now the forecast for central Minnesota, from St. Cloud to the northwest Twin Cities suburbs. Tonight, mostly cloudy with a 20% chance of thunderstorms early in the evening, then clear overnight. Lows in the mid-50s. West winds 5 to 15 miles an hour. Friday, sunny. Highs in the upper 70s. West winds 10 to 20 miles an hour. Friday night, mostly cloudy. Chance of thunderstorms in the evening, then chance of rain showers overnight. Lows in the upper 50s. West winds up to 10 miles an hour. Gusts up to 25 miles an hour in the evening. Chance of precipitation 50%. Saturday, mostly sunny. Highs in the lower 70s. Northwest winds 5 to 15 miles an hour with gusts to around 30 miles an hour. Saturday night, partly cloudy. Lows in the upper 40s. Northwest winds 10 to 15 miles an hour. Gusts up to 30 miles an hour in the evening. Sunday through Monday, mostly clear. Highs in the lower 70s. Lows around 50. Monday night through Tuesday night, partly cloudy. Lows in the lower 50s. Highs in the mid 70s. Wednesday, mostly sunny. Chance of thunderstorms in the afternoon. Highs in the mid 70s. Chance of thunderstorms 40%. Wednesday night, partly cloudy. Chance of rain showers in the evening. Lows in the upper 50s. Chance of showers 40%. Thursday, mostly sunny. Highs in the upper 70s. Again, the forecast for central Minnesota, from St. Cloud to the northwest Twin Cities suburbs for tonight, mostly cloudy with a 20% chance of thunderstorms early in the evening, then clear overnight. Lows in the mid-50s. West winds 5 to 15 miles an hour. 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The current time is 7:05 p.m. Central Daylight Time. Now here is the hazardous weather outlook for portions of central and southern Minnesota and west central Wisconsin. For tonight, no hazardous weather is expected at this time. And now the extended outlook for the period Friday through Wednesday. Scattered strong thunderstorms are possible Friday evening across central Minnesota and western Wisconsin. Hail is the primary threat. Spotter information statement. Skywarn spotter activation will not be needed. Now the forecast for central Minnesota, from St. Cloud to the northwest Twin Cities suburbs. Tonight, mostly cloudy with a 20% chance of thunderstorms early in the evening, then clear overnight. Lows in the mid-50s.
West winds 5 to 15 miles an hour. Friday, sunny. Highs in the upper 70s. West winds 10 to 20 miles an hour. Friday night, mostly cloudy. Chance of thunderstorms in the evening, then chance of rain showers overnight. Lows in the upper 50s. West winds up to 10 miles an hour. Gusts up to 25 miles an hour in the evening. Chance of precipitation 50%. Saturday, mostly sunny. Highs in the lower 70s. Northwest winds 5 to 15 miles an hour with gusts to around 30 miles an hour. Saturday night, partly cloudy. Lows in the upper 40s. Northwest winds 10 to 15 miles an hour. Gusts up to 30 miles an hour in the evening. Sunday through Monday, mostly clear. Highs in the lower 70s. Lows around 50. Monday night through Tuesday night, partly cloudy. Lows in the lower 50s. Highs in the mid 70s. Wednesday, mostly sunny. Chance of thunderstorms in the afternoon. Highs in the mid 70s. Chance of thunderstorms 40%. Wednesday night, partly cloudy. Chance of rain showers in the evening. Lows in the upper 50s. Chance of showers 40%. Thursday, mostly sunny. Highs in the upper 70s. Again, the forecast for central Minnesota, from St. Cloud to the northwest Twin Cities suburbs for tonight, mostly cloudy with a 20% chance of thunderstorms early in the evening, then clear overnight. Lows in the mid-50s. West winds 5 to 15 miles an hour. 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The current time is 7:08 p.m. Central Daylight Time. Now here is the hazardous weather outlook for portions of central and southern Minnesota and west central Wisconsin. For tonight, no hazardous weather is expected at this time. And now the extended outlook for the period Friday through Wednesday. Scattered strong thunderstorms are possible Friday evening across central Minnesota and western Wisconsin. Hail is the primary threat. Spotter information statement, Skywarn spotter activation will not be needed. Now the forecast for central Minnesota, from St. Cloud to the northwest Twin Cities suburbs. Tonight, mostly cloudy with a 20% chance of thunderstorms early in the evening, then clear overnight. Lows in the mid-50s. West winds 5 to 15 miles an hour. Friday, sunny. Highs in the upper 70s. West winds 10 to 20 miles an hour. Friday night, mostly cloudy. Chance of thunderstorms in the evening, then chance of rain showers overnight. Lows in the upper 50s. West winds up to 10 miles an hour. Gusts up to 25 miles an hour in the evening. Chance of precipitation 50%. Saturday, mostly sunny. Highs in the lower 70s. Northwest winds 5 to 15 miles an hour with gusts to around 30 miles an hour. Saturday night, partly cloudy. Lows in the upper 40s. Northwest winds 10 to 15 miles an hour. Gusts up to 30 miles an hour in the evening. Sunday through Monday, mostly clear. Highs in the lower 70s. Lows around 50. Monday night through Tuesday night, partly cloudy. Lows in the lower 50s. Highs in the mid 70s. Wednesday, mostly sunny. Chance of thunderstorms in the afternoon. Highs in the mid 70s. Chance of thunderstorms 40%. Wednesday night, partly cloudy. Chance of rain showers in the evening. Lows in the upper 50s. Chance of showers 40%. Thursday, mostly sunny. Highs in the upper 70s. Again, the forecast for central Minnesota,
from St. Cloud to the

weather outlook for portions of central and southern Minnesota and west central Wisconsin. For tonight, no hazardous weather is expected at this time. And now the extended outlook for the period Friday through Wednesday. Scattered strong thunderstorms are possible Friday evening across central Minnesota and western Wisconsin. Hail is the primary threat. Spotter information statement. Skywarn spotter activation will not be needed. Now the forecast for central Minnesota, from St. Cloud to the northwest Twin Cities suburbs. Tonight, mostly cloudy with a 20% chance of thunderstorms early in the evening, then clear overnight. Lows in the mid-50s. West winds 5 to 15 miles an hour. Friday, sunny. Highs in the upper 70s. West winds 10 to 20 miles an hour. Friday night, mostly cloudy. Chance of thunderstorms in the evening, then chance of rain showers overnight. Lows in the upper 50s. West winds up to 10 miles an hour. Gusts up to 25 miles an hour in the evening. Chance of precipitation 50%. Saturday, mostly sunny. Highs in the lower 70s. Northwest winds 5 to 15 miles an hour with gusts to around 30 miles an hour. Saturday night, partly cloudy. Lows in the upper 40s. Northwest winds 10 to 15 miles an hour. Gusts up to 30 miles an hour in the evening. Sunday through Monday, mostly clear. Highs in the lower 70s. Lows around 50. Monday night through Tuesday night, partly cloudy. Lows in the lower 50s. Highs in the mid-70s. Wednesday, mostly sunny. Chance of thunderstorms in the afternoon. Highs in the mid-70s. Chance of thunderstorms 40%. Wednesday night, partly cloudy. Chance of rain showers in the evening. Lows in the upper 50s. Chance of showers 40%. Thursday, mostly sunny. Highs in the upper 70s. Again, the forecast for central Minnesota, from St. Cloud to the northwest Twin Cities suburbs for tonight, mostly cloudy with a 20% chance of thunderstorms early in the evening, then clear overnight. Lows in the mid-50s. West winds 5 to 15 miles an hour. 7 p.m. in Buffalo, it was partly sunny. The temperature was 57 degrees. The dew point was 54, and the relative humidity was 88%. The wind was southwest at 10 miles an hour. The pressure was 29.69 inches and falling. In Maple Lake, it was cloudy. The temperature was 61 degrees, the dew point was 53, and the relative humidity was 75%. The wind was west at 9 miles an hour. The pressure was 29.70 inches and steady. Elsewhere across central Minnesota, rain was falling, with a temperature of 60 at the Twin Cities, and 59 at Anoka. It was mostly sunny, with a temperature of 61 at Litchfield, and 63 at Little Falls. It was cloudy, with a temperature of 62 at St. Cloud, 59 at Princeton, and 63 at Wilmer. At Crystal, rain and fog were reported, with a temperature of 56. Around the state, temperatures were between 62 and 66 degrees. It was sunny at Rochester and Mankato. It was partly sunny at Brainerd, Duluth, and International Falls. Once again at 7 p.m. in Buffalo, it was 57 degrees under partly sunny skies. And in Maple Lake, it was 61 degrees under cloudy skies. 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The current time is 7:16 p.m. Central Daylight Time. Now here is the hazardous weather outlook for portions of central and southern Minnesota and west central Wisconsin. For tonight, no hazardous weather is expected at this time. And now the extent

limited outlook for the period Friday through Wednesday. Scattered strong thunderstorms are possible Friday evening across central Minnesota and western Wisconsin. Hail is the primary threat. Spotter information statement. Sky warns spotter activation will not be needed. Now the forecast for central Minnesota, from St. Cloud to the northwest Twin Cities suburbs. Tonight, mostly cloudy with a 20% chance of thunderstorms early in the evening, then clear overnight. Lows in the mid-50s. West winds 5 to 15 miles an hour. Friday, sunny. Highs in the upper 70s. West winds 10 to 20 miles an hour. Friday night, mostly cloudy. Chance of thunderstorms in the evening, then chance of rain showers overnight. Lows in the upper 50s. West winds up to 10 miles an hour. Gusts up to 25 miles an hour in the evening. Chance of precipitation 50%. Saturday, mostly sunny. Highs in the lower 70s. Northwest winds 5 to 15 miles an hour with gusts to around 30 miles an hour. Saturday night, partly cloudy. Lows in the upper 40s. Northwest winds 10 to 15 miles an hour. Gusts up to 30 miles an hour in the evening. Sunday through Monday, mostly clear. Highs in the lower 70s. Lows around 50. Monday night through Tuesday night, partly cloudy. Lows in the lower 50s. Highs in the mid-70s. Wednesday, mostly sunny. Chance of thunderstorms in the afternoon. Highs in the mid-70s. Chance of thunderstorms 40%. Wednesday night, partly cloudy. Chance of rain showers in the evening. Lows in the upper 50s. Chance of showers 40%. Thursday, mostly sunny. Highs in the upper 70s. Again, the forecast for central Minnesota, from St. Cloud to the northwest Twin Cities suburbs for tonight, mostly cloudy with a 20% chance of thunderstorms early in the evening, then clear overnight. Lows in the mid-50s. West winds 5 to 15 miles an hour. 7 p.m. in Buffalo, it was partly sunny. The temperature was 57 degrees. The dew point was 54, and the relative humidity was 88%. The wind was southwest at 10 miles an hour. The pressure was 29.69 inches and falling. In Maple Lake, it was cloudy. The temperature was 61 degrees. The dew point was 53, and the relative humidity was 75%. The wind was west at 9 miles an hour. The pressure was 29.70 inches and steady. Elsewhere across central Minnesota, rain was falling, with a temperature of 60 at the Twin Cities, and 59 at Anoka. It was mostly sunny, with a temperature of 61 at Litchfield, and 63 at Little Falls. It was cloudy, with a temperature of 62 at St. Cloud, 59 at Princeton, and 63 at Wilmer. At Crystal, rain and fog were reported, with a temperature of 56. Around the state, temperatures were between 62 and 66 degrees. It was sunny at Rochester and Mankato. It was partly sunny at Brainerd, Duluth, and International Falls. Once again at 7 p.m., in Buffalo, it was 57 degrees under partly sunny skies. And in Maple Lake, it was 61 degrees under cloudy skies. 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The current time is 7:21 p.m. Central Daylight Time. Now here is the hazardous weather outlook for portions of central and southern Minnesota and west central Wisconsin. For tonight, no hazardous weather is expected at this time. And now the extended outlook for the period Friday through Wednesday. Scattered strong thunderstorms are possible Friday evening across central Minnesota and western Wisconsin.
Hail is the primary threat. Spotter information statement. Sky warns spotter activation will not be needed. Now the forecast for central Minnesota, from St. Cloud to the northwest Twin Cities suburbs. Tonight, mostly cloudy with a 20% chance of thunderstorms early in the evening, then clear overnight. Lows in the mid-50s. West winds 5 to 15 miles an hour. Friday, sunny. Highs in the upper 70s. West winds 10 to 20 miles an hour. Friday night, mostly cloudy. Chance of thunderstorms in the evening, then chance of rain showers overnight. Lows in the upper 50s. West winds up to 10 miles an hour. Gusts up to 25 miles an hour in the evening. Chance of precipitation 50%. Saturday, mostly sunny. Highs in the lower 70s. Northwest winds 5 to 15 miles an hour with gusts to around 30 miles an hour. Saturday night, partly cloudy. Lows in the upper 40s. Northwest winds 10 to 15 miles an hour. Gusts up to 30 miles an hour in the evening. Sunday through Monday, mostly clear. Highs in the lower 70s. Lows around 50. Monday night through Tuesday night, partly cloudy. Lows in the lower 50s. Highs in the mid-70s. Wednesday, mostly sunny. Chance of thunderstorms in the afternoon. Highs in the mid-70s. Chance of thunderstorms 40%. Wednesday night, partly cloudy. Chance of rain showers in the evening. Lows in the upper 50s. Chance of showers 40%. Thursday, mostly sunny. Highs in the upper 70s. Again, the forecast for central Minnesota, from St. Cloud to the northwest Twin Cities suburbs for tonight, mostly cloudy with a 20% chance of thunderstorms early in the evening, then clear overnight. Lows in the mid-50s. West winds 5 to 15 miles an hour. 7 p.m. in Buffalo, it was partly sunny. The temperature was 57 degrees. The dew point was 54, and the relative humidity was 88%. The wind was southwest at 10 miles an hour. The pressure was 29.69 inches and falling. In Maple Lake, it was cloudy. The temperature was 61 degrees, the dew point was 53, and the relative humidity was 75%. The wind was west at 9 miles an hour. The pressure was 29.70 inches and steady. Elsewhere across central Minnesota, rain was falling, with a temperature of 60 at the Twin Cities and 59 at Anoka. It was mostly sunny, with a temperature of 61 at Litchfield and 63 at Little Falls. It was cloudy, with a temperature of 62 at St. Cloud, 59 at Princeton, and 63 at Wilmer. At Crystal, rain and fog were reported, with a temperature of 56. Around the state, temperatures were between 62 and 66 degrees. It was sunny at Rochester and Mankato. It was partly sunny at Brainerd, Duluth, and International Falls. Once again at 7 p.m., in Buffalo, it was 57 degrees under partly sunny skies. And in Maple Lake, it was 61 degrees under cloudy skies. 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The current time is 7:26 p.m. Central Daylight Time. Now here is the hazardous weather outlook for portions of central and southern Minnesota and west central Wisconsin. For tonight, no hazardous weather is expected at this time. And now the extended outlook for the period Friday through Wednesday. Scattered strong thunderstorms are possible Friday evening across central Minnesota and western Wisconsin. Hail is the primary threat. Spotter information statement. Sky warns spotter activation will not be needed. Now the forecast for central Minnesota,
from St. Cloud to the northwest Twin Cities suburbs. Tonight, mostly cloudy with a 20% chance of thunderstorms early in the evening, then clear overnight. Lows in the mid-50s. West winds 5 to 15 miles an hour. Friday, sunny. Highs in the upper 70s. West winds 10 to 20 miles an hour. Friday night, mostly cloudy. Chance of thunderstorms in the evening, then chance of rain showers overnight. Lows in the upper 50s. West winds up to 10 miles an hour. Gusts up to 25 miles an hour in the evening. Chance of precipitation 50%. Saturday, mostly sunny. Highs in the lower 70s. Northwest winds 5 to 15 miles an hour with gusts to around 30 miles an hour. Saturday night, partly cloudy. Lows in the upper 40s. Northwest winds 10 to 15 miles an hour. Gusts up to 30 miles an hour in the evening. Sunday through Monday, mostly clear. Highs in the lower 70s. Lows around 50. Monday night through Tuesday night, partly cloudy. Lows in the lower 50s. Highs in the mid-70s. Wednesday, mostly sunny. Chance of thunderstorms in the afternoon. Highs in the mid-70s. Chance of thunderstorms 40%. Wednesday night, partly cloudy. Chance of rain showers in the evening. Lows in the upper 50s. Chance of showers 40%. Thursday, mostly sunny. Highs in the upper 70s. Again, the forecast for central Minnesota, from St. Cloud to the northwest Twin Cities suburbs for tonight, mostly cloudy with a 20% chance of thunderstorms early in the evening, then clear overnight. Lows in the mid-50s. West winds 5 to 15 miles an hour. 7 p.m. in Buffalo, it was partly sunny. The temperature was 57 degrees. The dew point was 54, and the relative humidity was 88%. The wind was southwest at 10 miles an hour. The pressure was 29.69 inches and falling. In Maple Lake, it was cloudy. The temperature was 61 degrees, the dew point was 53, and the relative humidity was 75%. The wind was west at 9 miles an hour. The pressure was 29.70 inches and steady. Elsewhere across central Minnesota, rain was falling, with a temperature of 60 at the Twin Cities, and 59 at Anoka. It was mostly sunny, with a temperature of 61 at Litchfield, and 63 at Little Falls. It was cloudy, with a temperature of 62 at St. Cloud, 59 at Princeton, and 63 at Wilmer. At Crystal, rain and fog were reported, with a temperature of 56. Around the state, temperatures were between 62 and 66 degrees. It was sunny at Rochester and Mankato. It was partly sunny at Brainerd, Duluth, and International Falls. Once again at 7 p.m., in Buffalo, it was 57 degrees under partly sunny skies. And in Maple Lake, it was 61 degrees under cloudy skies. 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The current time is 7:31 p.m. Central Daylight Time. Now here is the hazardous weather outlook for portions of central and southern Minnesota and west central Wisconsin. For tonight, no hazardous weather is expected at this time. And now the extended outlook for the period Friday through Wednesday. Scattered strong thunderstorms are possible Friday evening across central Minnesota and western Wisconsin. Hail is the primary threat. Spotter information statement. Skywarn spotter activation will not be needed. Now the forecast for central Minnesota, from St. Cloud to the northwest Twin Cities suburbs. Tonight, mostly cloudy with a 20% chance of thunderstorms early in the evening, then clear overnight.
Lows in the mid-50s. West winds 5 to 15 miles an hour. Friday, sunny. Highs in the upper 70s. West winds 10 to 20 miles an hour. Friday night, mostly cloudy. Chance of thunderstorms in the evening, then chance of rain showers overnight. Lows in the upper 50s. West winds up to 10 miles an hour. Gusts up to 25 miles an hour in the evening. Chance of precipitation 50%. Saturday, mostly sunny. Highs in the lower 70s. Northwest winds 5 to 15 miles an hour with gusts to around 30 miles an hour. Saturday night, partly cloudy. Lows in the upper 40s. Northwest winds 10 to 15 miles an hour. Gusts up to 30 miles an hour in the evening. Sunday through Monday, mostly clear. Highs in the lower 70s. Lows around 50. Monday night through Tuesday night, partly cloudy. Lows in the lower 50s. Highs in the mid-70s. Wednesday, mostly sunny. Chance of thunderstorms in the afternoon. Sunny. Chance of thunderstorms in the afternoon. Highs in the mid-70s. Chance of thunderstorms 40%. Wednesday night, partly cloudy. Chance of rain showers in the evening. Lows in the upper 50s. Chance of showers 40%. Thursday, mostly sunny. Highs in the upper 70s. Again, the forecast for central Minnesota, from St. Cloud to the northwest Twin Cities suburbs for tonight, mostly cloudy with a 20% chance of thunderstorms early in the evening, then clear overnight. Lows in the mid-50s. West winds 5 to 15 miles an hour. At 7 p.m., in Buffalo, it was partly sunny. The temperature was 57 degrees, the dew point was 54, and the relative humidity was 88%. The wind was southwest at 10 miles an hour. The pressure was 29.69 inches and falling. In Maple Lake, it was cloudy. The temperature was 61 degrees. The dew point was 53, and the relative humidity was 75%. The wind was west at 9 miles an hour. The pressure was 29.70 inches and steady. Elsewhere across central Minnesota, rain was falling, with a temperature of 60 at the Twin Cities and 59 at Anoka. It was mostly sunny, with a temperature of 61 at Litchfield and 63 at Little Falls. It was cloudy, with a temperature of 62 at St. Cloud, 59 at Princeton, and 63 at Wilmer. At Crystal, rain and fog were reported, with a temperature of 56. Around the state, temperatures were between 62 and 66 degrees. It was sunny at Rochester and Mankato. It was partly sunny at Brainerd, Duluth, and International Falls. Once again at 7 p.m., in Buffalo, it was 57 degrees under partly sunny skies. And in Maple Lake, it was 61 degrees under cloudy skies. 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The current time is 7:35 p.m. Central Daylight Time. Now here is the hazardous weather outlook for portions of central and southern Minnesota and west central Wisconsin. For tonight, no hazardous weather is expected at this time. And now the extended outlook for the period Friday through Wednesday. Scattered strong thunderstorms are possible Friday evening across central Minnesota and western Wisconsin. Hail is the primary threat. Spotter information statement, Skywarn spotter activation will not be needed. Now the forecast for central Minnesota, from St. Cloud to the northwest Twin Cities suburbs. Tonight, mostly cloudy with a 20% chance of thunderstorms early in the evening, then clear overnight. Lows in the mid-50s. West winds 5 to 15 miles an hour. Friday, sunny.
Highs in the upper 70s.

west winds 10 to 20 miles an hour. Friday night, mostly cloudy. Chance of thunderstorms in the evening, then chance of rain showers overnight. Lows in the upper 50s. West winds up to 10 miles an hour. Gusts up to 25 miles an hour in the evening. Chance of precipitation 50%. Saturday, mostly sunny. Highs in the lower 70s. Northwest winds 5 to 15 miles an hour with gusts to around 30 miles an hour. Saturday night, partly cloudy. Lows in the upper 40s. Northwest winds 10 to 15 miles an hour. Gusts up to 30 miles an hour in the evening. Sunday through Monday, mostly clear. Highs in the lower 70s. Lows around 50. Monday night through Tuesday night, partly cloudy. Lows in the lower 50s. Highs in the mid 70s. Wednesday, mostly sunny. Chance of thunderstorms in the afternoon. Highs in the mid 70s. Chance of thunderstorms 40%. Wednesday night, partly cloudy. Chance of rain showers in the evening. Lows in the upper 50s. Chance of showers 40%. Thursday, mostly sunny. Highs in the upper 70s. Again, the forecast for central Minnesota, from St. Cloud to the northwest Twin Cities suburbs for tonight, mostly cloudy with a 20% chance of thunderstorms early in the evening, then clear overnight. Lows in the mid-50s. West winds 5 to 15 miles an hour. 7 p.m. in Buffalo, it was partly sunny. The temperature was 57 degrees, the dew point was 54, and the relative humidity was 88%. The wind was southwest at 10 miles an hour. The pressure was 29.69 inches and falling. In Maple Lake, it was cloudy. The temperature was 61 degrees, the dew point was 53, and the relative humidity was 75%. The wind was west at 9 miles an hour. The pressure was 29.70 inches and steady. Elsewhere across central Minnesota, rain was falling, with a temperature of 60 at the Twin Cities and 59 at Anoka. It was mostly sunny, with a temperature of 61 at Litchfield and 63 at Little Falls. It was cloudy, with a temperature of 62 at St. Cloud, 59 at Princeton, and 63 at Wilmer. At Crystal, rain and fog were reported, with a temperature of 56. Around the state, temperatures were between 62 and 66 degrees. It was sunny at Rochester and Mankato. It was partly sunny at Brainerd, Duluth, and International Falls. Once again at 7 p.m., in Buffalo, it was 57 degrees under partly sunny skies. And in Maple Lake, it was 61 degrees under cloudy skies. 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The current time is 7:40 p.m. Central Daylight Time. Now here is the hazardous weather outlook for portions of central and southern Minnesota and west central Wisconsin. For tonight, no hazardous weather is expected at this time. And now the extended outlook for the period Friday through Wednesday. Scattered strong thunderstorms are possible Friday evening across central Minnesota and western Wisconsin. Hail is the primary threat. Spotter information statement, Skywarn spotter activation will not be needed. Now the forecast for central Minnesota, from St. Cloud to the northwest Twin Cities suburbs. Tonight, mostly cloudy with a 20% chance of thunderstorms early in the evening, then clear overnight. Lows in the mid-50s. West winds 5 to 15 miles an hour. Friday, sunny. Highs in the upper 70s. West winds 10 to 20 miles an hour. Friday night, mostly cloudy. Chance of thunderstorms in the evening, then chance of rain showers overnight. Lows in

the upper 50s. West winds up to 10 miles an hour. Gusts up to 25 miles an hour in the evening. Chance of precipitation 50%. Saturday, mostly sunny. Highs in the lower 70s. Northwest winds 5 to 15 miles an hour with gusts to around 30 miles an hour. Saturday night, partly cloudy. Lows in the upper 40s. Northwest winds 10 to 15 miles an hour. Gusts up to 30 miles an hour in the evening. Sunday through Monday, mostly clear. Highs in the lower 70s. Lows around 50. Monday night through Tuesday night, partly cloudy. Lows in the lower 50s. Highs in the mid 70s. Wednesday, mostly sunny. Chance of thunderstorms in the afternoon. Highs in the mid 70s. Chance of thunderstorms 40%. Wednesday night, partly cloudy. Chance of rain showers in the evening. Lows in the upper 50s. Chance of showers 40%. Thursday, mostly sunny. Highs in the upper 70s. Again, the forecast for central Minnesota, from St. Cloud to the northwest Twin Cities suburbs for tonight, mostly cloudy with a 20% chance of thunderstorms early in the evening, then clear overnight. Lows in the mid-50s. West winds 5 to 15 miles an hour. 7 p.m. in Buffalo, it was partly sunny. The temperature was 57 degrees. The dew point was 54, and the relative humidity was 88%. The wind was southwest at 10 miles an hour. The pressure was 29.69 inches and falling. In Maple Lake, it was cloudy. The temperature was 61 degrees, the dew point was 53, and the relative humidity was 75%. The wind was west at 9 miles an hour. The pressure was 29.70 inches and steady. Elsewhere across central Minnesota, rain was falling, with a temperature of 60 at the Twin Cities and 59 at Anoka. It was mostly sunny, with a temperature of 61 at Litchfield and 63 at Little Falls. It was cloudy, with a temperature of 62 at St. Cloud, 59 at Princeton, and 63 at Wilmer. At Crystal, rain and fog were reported, with a temperature of 56. Around the state, temperatures were between 62 and 66 degrees. It was sunny at Rochester and Mankato. It was partly sunny at Brainerd, Duluth, and International Falls. Once again at 7 p.m., in Buffalo, it was 57 degrees under partly sunny skies. And in Maple Lake, it was 61 degrees under cloudy skies. 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The current time is 7:45 p.m. Central Daylight Time. Now here is the hazardous weather outlook for portions of central and southern Minnesota and west central Wisconsin. For tonight, no hazardous weather is expected at this time. And now the extended outlook for the period Friday through Wednesday. Scattered strong thunderstorms are possible Friday evening across central Minnesota and western Wisconsin. Hail is the primary threat. Spotter information statement, Skywarn spotter activation will not be needed. Now the forecast for central Minnesota, from St. Cloud to the northwest Twin Cities suburbs. Tonight, mostly cloudy with a 20% chance of thunderstorms early in the evening, then clear overnight. Lows in the mid-50s. West winds 5 to 15 miles an hour. Friday, sunny. Highs in the upper 70s. West winds 10 to 20 miles an hour. Friday night, mostly cloudy. Chance of thunderstorms in the evening, then chance of rain showers overnight. Lows in the upper 50s. West winds up to 10 miles an hour. Gusts up to 25 miles an hour in the evening. Chance of precipitation 50%.
Saturday, mostly sunny. Highs in the lower 70s. Northwest winds 5 to 15 miles an hour with gusts to around 30 miles an hour. Saturday night, partly cloudy. Lows in the upper 40s. Northwest winds 10 to 15 miles an hour. Gusts up to 30 miles an hour in the evening. Sunday through Monday, mostly clear. Highs in the lower 70s. Lows around 50. Monday night through Tuesday night, partly cloudy. Lows in the lower 50s. Highs in the mid 70s. Wednesday, mostly sunny. Chance of thunderstorms in the afternoon. Highs in the mid 70s. Chance of thunderstorms 40%. Wednesday night, partly cloudy. Chance of rain showers in the evening. Lows in the upper 50s. Chance of showers 40%. Thursday, mostly sunny. Highs in the upper 70s. Again, the forecast for central Minnesota, from St. Cloud to the northwest Twin Cities suburbs for tonight, mostly cloudy with a 20% chance of thunderstorms early in the evening, then clear overnight. Lows in the mid-50s. West winds 5 to 15 miles an hour. At 7 p.m., in Buffalo, it was partly sunny. The temperature was 57 degrees, the dew point was 54, and the relative humidity was 88%. The wind was southwest at 10 miles an hour. The pressure was 29.69 inches and falling. In Maple Lake, it was cloudy. The temperature was 61 degrees, the dew point was 53, and the relative humidity was 75%. The wind was west at 9 miles an hour. The pressure was 29.70 inches and steady. Elsewhere across central Minnesota, rain was falling, with a temperature of 60 at the Twin Cities and 59 at Anoka. It was mostly sunny, with a temperature of 61 at Litchfield and 63 at Little Falls. It was cloudy, with a temperature of 62 at St. Cloud, 59 at Princeton, and 63 at Wilmer. At Crystal, rain and fog were reported, with a temperature of 56. Around the state, temperatures were between 62 and 66 degrees. It was sunny at Rochester and Mankato. It was partly sunny at Brainerd, Duluth, and International Falls. Once again at 7 p.m., in Buffalo, it was 57 degrees under partly sunny skies. And in Maple Lake, it was 61 degrees under cloudy skies. 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The current time is 7:50 p.m. Central Daylight Time. Now here is the hazardous weather outlook for portions of central and southern Minnesota and west central Wisconsin. For tonight, no hazardous weather is expected at this time. And now the extended outlook for the period Friday through Wednesday. Scattered strong thunderstorms are possible Friday evening across central Minnesota and western Wisconsin. Hail is the primary threat. Spotter information statement. Skywarn spotter activation will not be needed. Now the forecast for central Minnesota, from St. Cloud to the northwest Twin Cities suburbs. Tonight, mostly cloudy with a 20% chance of thunderstorms early in the evening, then clear overnight. Lows in the mid-50s. West winds 5 to 15 miles an hour. Friday, sunny. Highs in the upper 70s. West winds 10 to 20 miles an hour. Friday night, mostly cloudy. Chance of thunderstorms in the evening, then chance of rain showers overnight. Lows in the upper 50s. West winds up to 10 miles an hour. Gusts up to 25 miles an hour in the evening. Chance of precipitation 50%. Saturday, mostly sunny. Highs in the lower 70s. Northwest winds 5 to 15 miles an hour with gusts to around 30 miles an hour.
Saturday night, partly cloudy. Lows in the upper 40s. Northwest winds 10 to 15 miles an hour. Gusts up to 30 miles an hour in the evening. Sunday through Monday, mostly clear. Highs in the lower 70s. Lows around 50. Monday night through Tuesday night, partly cloudy. Lows in the lower 50s. Highs in the mid 70s. Wednesday, mostly sunny. Chance of thunderstorms in the afternoon. Highs in the mid 70s. Chance of thunderstorms 40%. Wednesday night, partly cloudy. Chance of rain showers in the evening. Lows in the upper 50s. Chance of showers 40%. Thursday, mostly sunny. Highs in the upper 70s. Again, the forecast for central Minnesota, from St. Cloud to the northwest Twin Cities suburbs for tonight, mostly cloudy with a 20% chance of thunderstorms early in the evening, then clear overnight. Lows in the mid-50s. West winds 5 to 15 miles an hour. At 7 p.m., in Buffalo, it was partly sunny. The temperature was 57 degrees, the dew point was 54, and the relative humidity was 88%. The wind was southwest at 10 miles an hour. The pressure was 29.69 inches and falling. In Maple Lake, it was cloudy. The temperature was 61 degrees, the dew point was 53, and the relative humidity was 75%. The wind was west at 9 miles an hour. The pressure was 29.70 inches and steady. Elsewhere across central Minnesota, rain was falling, with a temperature of 60 at the Twin Cities and 59 at Anoka. It was mostly sunny, with a temperature of 61 at Litchfield and 63 at Little Falls. It was cloudy, with a temperature of 62 at St. Cloud, 59 at Princeton, and 63 at Wilmer. At Crystal, rain and fog were reported, with a temperature of 56. Around the state, temperatures were between 62 and 66 degrees. It was sunny at Rochester and Mankato. It was partly sunny at Brainerd, Duluth, and International Falls. Once again at 7 p.m., in Buffalo, it was 57 degrees under partly sunny skies. And in Maple Lake, it was 61 degrees under cloudy skies. The St. Cloud, Minnesota climate summary for this evening, as of 7 p.m., June 11, 2026. Today's high temperature was 72 degrees and the low 55 degrees. 0.27 inches of precipitation fell today. No snow fell today. The normal high temperature for tomorrow is 76 degrees, and the normal low is 54. The record high for tomorrow is 95, which occurred in 1988, and the record low is 40, which occurred in 1901. Sunset tonight is at 9:05 p.m. Sunrise tomorrow is at 5:27 a.m. This is Weather Radio Station WNG676 Clearwater, broadcasting on a frequency of 162.50 MHz. 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The current time is 7:55 p.m. Central Daylight Time. Now here is the hazardous weather outlook for portions of central and southern Minnesota and west central Wisconsin. For tonight, no hazardous weather is expected at this time. And now the extended outlook for the period Friday through Wednesday. Scattered strong thunderstorms are possible Friday evening across central Minnesota and western Wisconsin. Hail is the primary threat. Spotter information statement, Skywarn spotter activation will not be needed. Now the forecast for central Minnesota, from St. Cloud to the northwest Twin Cities suburbs. Tonight, mostly cloudy with a 20% chance of thunderstorms early in the evening, then clear overnight. Lows in the mid-50s. West winds 5 to 15 miles an hour. Friday, sunny. Highs in the upper 70s. West winds 10 to 20 miles an hour. Friday night,
mostly cloudy. Chance of thunderstorms in the evening, then chance of rain showers overnight. Lows in the upper 50s. West winds up to 10 miles an hour. Gusts up to 25 miles an hour in the evening. Chance of precipitation 50%. Saturday, mostly sunny. Highs in the lower 70s. Northwest winds 5 to 15 miles an hour with gusts to around 30 miles an hour. Saturday night, partly cloudy. Lows in the upper 40s. Northwest winds 10 to 15 miles an hour. Gusts up to 30 miles an hour in the evening. Sunday through Monday, mostly clear. Highs in the lower 70s. Lows around 50. Monday night through Tuesday night, partly cloudy. Lows in the lower 50s. Highs in the mid 70s. Wednesday, mostly sunny. Chance of thunderstorms in the afternoon. Highs in the mid 70s. Chance of thunderstorms 40%. Wednesday night, partly cloudy. Chance of rain showers in the evening. Lows in the upper 50s. Chance of showers 40%. Thursday, mostly sunny. Highs in the upper 70s. Again, the forecast for central Minnesota, from St. Cloud to the northwest Twin Cities suburbs for tonight, mostly cloudy with a 20% chance of thunderstorms early in the evening, then clear overnight. Lows in the mid-50s. West winds 5 to 15 miles an hour. 7 p.m. in Buffalo, it was partly sunny. The temperature was 57 degrees, the dew point was 54, and the relative humidity was 88%. The wind was southwest at 10 miles an hour. The pressure was 29.69 inches and falling. In Maple Lake, it was cloudy. The temperature was 61 degrees, the dew point was 53, and the relative humidity was 75%. The wind was west at 9 miles an hour. The pressure was 29.70 inches and steady. Elsewhere across central Minnesota, rain was falling, with a temperature of 60 at the Twin Cities and 59 at Anoka. It was mostly sunny, with a temperature of 61 at Litchfield and 63 at Little Falls. It was cloudy, with a temperature of 62 at St. Cloud, 59 at Princeton, and 63 at Wilmer. At Crystal, rain and fog were reported, with a temperature of 56. Around the state, temperatures were between 62 and 66 degrees. It was sunny at Rochester and Mankato. It was partly sunny at Brainerd, Duluth, and International Falls. Once again at 7 p.m., in Buffalo, it was 57 degrees under partly sunny skies. And in Maple Lake, it was 61 degrees under cloudy skies. The St. Cloud, Minnesota climate summary for this evening, as of 7 p.m., June 11, 2026. Today's high temperature was 72 degrees and the low 55 degrees. 0.27 inches of precipitation fell today. No snow fell today. The normal high temperature for tomorrow is 76 degrees, and the normal low is 54. The record high for tomorrow is 95, which occurred in 1988, and the record low is 40, which occurred in 1901. Sunset tonight is at 9:05 p.m. Sunrise tomorrow is at 5:27 a.m. This is Weather Radio Station WNG676 Clearwater, broadcasting on a frequency of 162.50 MHz. 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The current time is 8:01 p.m. Central Daylight Time. Now here is the hazardous weather outlook for portions of central and southern Minnesota and west central Wisconsin. For tonight, no hazardous weather is expected at this time. And now the extended outlook for the period Friday through Wednesday. Scattered strong thunderstorms are possible Friday evening across central Minnesota and western Wisconsin. Hail is the primary threat. Spotter information statement,
Skywarn spotter activation will not be needed. Now the forecast for central Minnesota, from St. Cloud to the northwest Twin Cities suburbs. Tonight, mostly cloudy with a 20% chance of thunderstorms early in the evening, then clear overnight. Lows in the mid-50s. West winds 5 to 15 miles an hour. Friday, sunny. Highs in the upper 70s. West winds 10 to 20 miles an hour. Friday night, mostly cloudy. Chance of thunderstorms in the evening, then chance of rain showers overnight. Lows in the upper 50s. West winds up to 10 miles an hour. Gusts up to 25 miles an hour in the evening. Chance of precipitation 50%. Saturday, mostly sunny. Highs in the lower 70s. Northwest winds 5 to 15 miles an hour with gusts to around 30 miles an hour. Saturday night, partly cloudy. Lows in the upper 40s. Northwest winds 10 to 15 miles an hour. Gusts up to 30 miles an hour in the evening. Sunday through Monday, mostly clear. Highs in the lower 70s. Lows around 50. Monday night through Tuesday night, partly cloudy. Lows in the lower 50s. Highs in the mid-70s. Wednesday, mostly sunny. Chance of thunderstorms in the afternoon. Highs in the mid-70s. Chance of thunderstorms 40%. Wednesday night, partly cloudy. Chance of rain showers in the evening. Lows in the upper 50s. Chance of showers 40%. Thursday, mostly sunny. Highs in the upper 70s. Again, the forecast for central Minnesota, from St. Cloud to the northwest Twin Cities suburbs for tonight, mostly cloudy with a 20% chance of thunderstorms early in the evening, then clear overnight. Lows in the mid-50s. West winds 5 to 15 miles an hour. 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The current time is 8:04 p.m. Central Daylight Time. Now here is the hazardous weather outlook for portions of central and southern Minnesota and west central Wisconsin. For tonight, no hazardous weather is expected at this time. And now the extended outlook for the period Friday through Wednesday. Scattered strong thunderstorms are possible Friday evening across central Minnesota and western Wisconsin. Hail is the primary threat. Spotter information statement, Skywarn spotter activation will not be needed. Now the forecast for central Minnesota, from St. Cloud to the northwest Twin Cities suburbs. Tonight, mostly cloudy with a 20% chance of thunderstorms early in the evening, then clear overnight. Lows in the mid-50s. West winds 5 to 15 miles an hour. Friday, sunny. Highs in the upper 70s. West winds 10 to 20 miles an hour. Friday night, mostly cloudy. Chance of thunderstorms in the evening, then chance of rain showers overnight. Lows in the upper 50s. West winds up to 10 miles an hour. Gusts up to 25 miles an hour in the evening. Chance of precipitation 50%. Saturday, mostly sunny. Highs in the lower 70s. Northwest winds 5 to 15 miles an hour with gusts to around 30 miles an hour. Saturday night, partly cloudy. Lows in the upper 40s. Northwest winds 10 to 15 miles an hour. Gusts up to 30 miles an hour in the evening. Sunday through Monday, mostly clear. Highs in the lower 70s. Lows around 50. Monday night through Tuesday night, partly cloudy. Lows in the lower 50s. Highs in the mid-70s. Wednesday, mostly sunny. Chance of thunderstorms in the afternoon. Highs in the mid-70s.
chance of thunderstorms 40%. Wednesday night, partly cloudy. Chance of rain showers in the evening. Lows in the upper 50s. Chance of showers 40%. Thursday, mostly sunny. Highs in the upper 70s. Again, the forecast for central Minnesota, from St. Cloud to the northwest Twin Cities suburbs for tonight, mostly cloudy with a 20% chance of thunderstorms early in the evening, then clear overnight. Lows in the mid-50s. West winds 5 to 15 miles an hour. 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The current time is 8:07 p.m. Central Daylight Time. Now here is the hazardous weather outlook for portions of central and southern Minnesota and west central Wisconsin. For tonight, no hazardous weather is expected at this time. And now the extended outlook for the period Friday through Wednesday. Scattered strong thunderstorms are possible Friday evening across central Minnesota and western Wisconsin. Hail is the primary threat. Spotter information statement. Skywarn spotter activation will not be needed. Now the forecast for central Minnesota, from St. Cloud to the northwest Twin Cities suburbs. Tonight, mostly cloudy with a 20% chance of thunderstorms early in the evening, then clear overnight. Lows in the mid-50s. West winds 5 to 15 miles an hour. Friday, sunny. Highs in the upper 70s. West winds 10 to 20 miles an hour. Friday night, mostly cloudy. Chance of thunderstorms in the evening, then chance of rain showers overnight. Lows in the upper 50s. West winds up to 10 miles an hour. Gusts up to 25 miles an hour in the evening. Chance of precipitation 50%. Saturday, mostly sunny. Highs in the lower 70s. Northwest winds 5 to 15 miles an hour with gusts to around 30 miles an hour. Saturday night, partly cloudy. Lows in the upper 40s. Northwest winds 10 to 15 miles an hour. Gusts up to 30 miles an hour in the evening. Sunday through Monday, mostly clear. Highs in the lower 70s. Lows around 50. Monday night through Tuesday night, partly cloudy. Lows in the lower 50s. Highs in the mid-70s. Wednesday, mostly sunny. Chance of thunderstorms in the afternoon. Highs in the mid-70s. Chance of thunderstorms 40%. Wednesday night, partly cloudy. Chance of rain showers in the evening. Lows in the upper 50s. Chance of showers 40%. Thursday, mostly sunny. Highs in the upper 70s. Again, the forecast for central Minnesota, from St. Cloud to the northwest Twin Cities suburbs for tonight, mostly cloudy with a 20% chance of thunderstorms early in the evening, then clear overnight. Lows in the mid-50s. West winds 5 to 15 miles an hour. The St. Cloud, Minnesota climate summary for this evening, as of 7 p.m., June 11, 2026. Today's high temperature was 72 degrees and the low 55 degrees. 0.27 inches of precipitation fell today. No snow fell today. The normal high temperature for tomorrow is 76 degrees, and the normal low is 54. The record high for tomorrow is 95, which occurred in 1988, and the record low is 40, which occurred in 1901. Sunset tonight is at 9:05 p.m. Sunrise tomorrow is at 5:27 a.m. This is weather radio station WNG676 Clearwater, broadcasting on a frequency of 162.50 MHz. 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
The current time is 8:11 p.m. Central Daylight Time. Now here is the hazardous weather outlook.

city's suburbs. Tonight, mostly cloudy with a 20% chance of thunderstorms early in the evening, then clear overnight. Lows in the mid-50s. West winds 5 to 15 miles an hour. Friday, sunny. Highs in the upper 70s. West winds 10 to 20 miles an hour. Friday night, mostly cloudy. Chance of thunderstorms in the evening, then chance of rain showers overnight. Lows in the upper 50s. West winds up to 10 miles an hour. Gusts up to 25 miles an hour in the evening. Chance of precipitation 50%. Saturday, mostly sunny. Highs in the lower 70s. Northwest winds 5 to 15 miles an hour with gusts to around 30 miles an hour. Saturday night, partly cloudy. Lows in the upper 40s. Northwest winds 10 to 15 miles an hour. Gusts up to 30 miles an hour in the evening. Sunday through Monday, mostly clear. Highs in the lower 70s. Lows around 50. Monday night through Tuesday night, partly cloudy. Lows in the lower 50s. Highs in the mid-70s. Wednesday, mostly sunny. Chance of thunderstorms in the afternoon. Highs in the mid-70s. Chance of thunderstorms 40%. Wednesday night, partly cloudy. Chance of rain showers in the evening. Lows in the upper 50s. Chance of showers 40%. Thursday, mostly sunny. Highs in the upper 70s. Again, the forecast for central Minnesota, from St. Cloud to the northwest Twin Cities suburbs for tonight, mostly cloudy with a 20% chance of thunderstorms early in the evening, then clear overnight. Lows in the mid-50s. West winds 5 to 15 miles an hour. At 8 p.m., in Buffalo, it was clear. The temperature was 61 degrees. The dew point was 55, and the relative humidity was 82%. The wind was southwest at 9 miles an hour. The pressure was 29.69 inches and rising. In Maple Lake, it was clear the temperature was 63 degrees, the dew point was 55, and the relative humidity was 74%. The wind was west at 6 miles an hour. The pressure was 29.70 inches and steady. Elsewhere across central Minnesota, temperatures were between 58 and 63 degrees. At Willmar, it was clear. At St. Cloud, it was partly cloudy. It was mostly cloudy at the Twin Cities, Anoka, Litchfield, and Little Falls. It was cloudy at Crystal, at Princeton. Around the state, temperatures were between 62 and 65 degrees. It was clear at Rochester and Mankato. It was partly cloudy at Brainerd and International Falls. At Duluth, it was mostly cloudy. Once again at 8 p.m., in Buffalo, it was 61 degrees under clear skies. And in Maple Lake, it was 63 degrees under clear skies. 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The current time is 8:16 p.m. Central Daylight Time. Now here is the hazardous weather outlook for portions of central and southern Minnesota and west central Wisconsin. For tonight, no hazardous weather is expected at this time. And now the extended outlook for the period Friday through Wednesday. Scattered strong thunderstorms are possible Friday evening across central Minnesota and western Wisconsin. Hail is the primary threat. Spotter information statement, Skywarn spotter activation will not be needed. Now the forecast for central Minnesota, from St. Cloud to the northwest Twin Cities suburbs. Tonight, mostly cloudy with a 20% chance of thunderstorms early in the evening, then clear overnight. Lows in the mid-50s. West winds 5 to 15 miles an hour. Friday, sunny. Highs in the upper

70s. West winds 10 to 20 miles an hour. Friday night, mostly cloudy. Chance of thunderstorms in the evening, then chance of rain showers overnight. Lows in the upper 50s. West winds up to 10 miles an hour. Gusts up to 25 miles an hour in the evening. Chance of precipitation 50%. Saturday, mostly sunny. Highs in the lower 70s. Northwest winds 5 to 15 miles an hour with gusts to around 30 miles an hour. Saturday night, partly cloudy. Lows in the upper 40s. Northwest winds 10 to 15 miles an hour. Gusts up to 30 miles an hour in the evening. Sunday through Monday, mostly clear. Highs in the lower 70s. Lows around 50. Monday night through Tuesday night, partly cloudy. Lows in the lower 50s. Highs in the mid 70s. Wednesday, mostly sunny. Chance of thunderstorms in the afternoon. Highs in the mid 70s. Chance of thunderstorms 40%. Wednesday night, partly cloudy. Chance of rain showers in the evening. Lows in the upper 50s. Chance of showers 40%. Thursday, mostly sunny. Highs in the upper 70s. Again, the forecast for central Minnesota, from St. Cloud to the northwest Twin Cities suburbs for tonight, mostly cloudy with a 20% chance of thunderstorms early in the evening, then clear overnight. Lows in the mid-50s. West winds 5 to 15 miles an hour. At 8 p.m., in Buffalo, it was clear. The temperature was 61 degrees, the dew point was 55, and the relative humidity was 82%. The wind was southwest at 9 miles an hour. The pressure was 29.69 inches and rising. In Maple Lake, it was clear. The temperature was 63 degrees, the dew point was 55, and the relative humidity was 74%. The wind was west at 6 miles an hour. The pressure was 29.70 inches and steady. Elsewhere across central Minnesota, temperatures were between 58 and 63 degrees. At Willmar, it was clear. At St. Cloud, it was partly cloudy. It was mostly cloudy at the Twin Cities, Anoka, Litchfield, and Little Falls. It was cloudy at Crystal, at Princeton. Around the state, temperatures were between 62 and 65 degrees. It was clear at Rochester and Mankato. It was partly cloudy at Brainerd and International Falls. At Duluth, it was mostly cloudy. Once again at 8 p.m., in Buffalo, it was 61 degrees under clear skies. And in Maple Lake, it was 63 degrees under clear skies. The St. Cloud, Minnesota climate summary for this evening, as of 7 p.m., June 11, 2026. Today's high temperature was 72 degrees and the low 55 degrees. 0.27 inches of precipitation fell today. No snow fell today. The normal high temperature for tomorrow is 76 degrees, and the normal low is 54. The record high for tomorrow is 95, which occurred in 1988, and the record low is 40, which occurred in 1901. Sunset tonight is at 9:05 p.m. Sunrise tomorrow is at 5:27 a.m. This is Weather Radio Station WNG676 Clearwater, broadcasting on a frequency of 162.50 MHz. 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The current time is 8:21 p.m. Central Daylight Time. Now here is the hazardous weather outlook for portions of central and southern Minnesota and west central Wisconsin. For tonight, no hazardous weather is expected at this time. And now the extended outlook for the period Friday through Wednesday. Scattered strong thunderstorms are possible Friday evening across central Minnesota and western Wisconsin. Hail is the primary threat. Spotter information statement,
Skywarn spotter activation will not be needed. Now the forecast for central Minnesota, from St. Cloud to the northwest Twin Cities suburbs. Tonight, mostly cloudy with a 20% chance of thunderstorms early in the evening, then clear overnight. Lows in the mid-50s. West winds 5 to 15 miles an hour. Friday, sunny. Highs in the upper 70s. West winds 10 to 20 miles an hour. Friday night, mostly cloudy. Chance of thunderstorms in the evening, then chance of rain showers overnight. Lows in the upper 50s. West winds up to 10 miles an hour. Gusts up to 25 miles an hour in the evening. Chance of precipitation 50%. Saturday, mostly sunny. Highs in the lower 70s. Northwest winds 5 to 15 miles an hour with gusts to around 30 miles an hour. Saturday night, partly cloudy. Lows in the upper 40s. Northwest winds 10 to 15 miles an hour. Gusts up to 30 miles an hour in the evening. Sunday through Monday, mostly clear. Highs in the lower 70s. Lows around 50. Monday night through Tuesday night, partly cloudy. Lows in the lower 50s. Highs in the mid-70s. Wednesday, mostly sunny. Chance of thunderstorms in the afternoon. Highs in the mid-70s. Chance of thunderstorms 40%. Wednesday night, partly cloudy. Chance of rain showers in the evening. Lows in the upper 50s. Chance of showers 40%. Thursday, mostly sunny. Highs in the upper 70s. Again, the forecast for central Minnesota, from St. Cloud to the northwest Twin Cities suburbs for tonight. Mostly cloudy with a 20% chance of thunderstorms early in the evening, then clear overnight. Lows in the mid-50s. West winds 5 to 15 miles an hour. At 8 p.m. in Buffalo, it was clear. The temperature was 61 degrees, the dew point was 55, and the relative humidity was 82%. The wind was southwest at 9 miles an hour. The pressure was 29.69 inches and rising. In Maple Lake, it was clear the temperature was 63 degrees, the dew point was 55, and the relative humidity was 74%. The wind was west at 6 miles an hour. The pressure was 29.70 inches and steady. Elsewhere across central Minnesota, temperatures were between 58 and 63 degrees. At Willmar, it was clear. At St. Cloud, it was partly cloudy. It was mostly cloudy at the Twin Cities, Anoka, Litchfield, and Little Falls. It was cloudy at Crystal, at Princeton. Around the state, temperatures were between 62 and 65 degrees. It was clear at Rochester and Mankato. It was partly cloudy at Brainerd and International Falls. At Duluth, it was mostly cloudy. Once again at 8 p.m., in Buffalo, it was 61 degrees under clear skies. And in Maple Lake, it was 63 degrees under clear skies. 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The current time is 8:26 p.m. Central Daylight Time. Now here is the hazardous weather outlook for portions of central and southern Minnesota and west central Wisconsin. For tonight, no hazardous weather is expected at this time. And now the extended outlook for the period Friday through Wednesday. Scattered strong thunderstorms are possible Friday evening across central Minnesota and western Wisconsin. Hail is the primary threat. Spotter information statement, Skywarn spotter activation will not be needed. Now the forecast for central Minnesota, from St. Cloud to the northwest Twin Cities suburbs. Tonight, mostly cloudy with a 20% chance of thunderstorms early in the evening,
then clear overnight. Lows in the mid-50s. West winds 5 to 15 miles an hour. Friday, sunny. Highs in the upper 70s. West winds 10 to 20 miles an hour. Friday night, mostly cloudy. Chance of thunderstorms in the evening, then chance of rain showers overnight. Lows in the upper 50s. West winds up to 10 miles an hour. Gusts up to 25 miles an hour in the evening. Chance of precipitation 50%. Saturday, mostly sunny. Highs in the lower 70s. Northwest winds 5 to 15 miles an hour with gusts to around 30 miles an hour. Saturday night, partly cloudy. Lows in the upper 40s. Northwest winds 10 to 15 miles an hour. Gusts up to 30 miles an hour in the evening. Sunday through Monday, mostly clear. Highs in the lower 70s. Lows around 50. Monday night through Tuesday night, partly cloudy. Lows in the lower 50s. Highs in the mid-70s. Wednesday, mostly sunny. Chance of thunderstorms in the afternoon. Highs in the mid-70s. Chance of thunderstorms 40%. Wednesday night, partly cloudy. Chance of rain showers in the evening. Lows in the upper 50s. Chance of showers 40%. Thursday, mostly sunny. Highs in the upper 70s. Again, the forecast for central Minnesota, from St. Cloud to the northwest Twin Cities suburbs for tonight, mostly cloudy with a 20% chance of thunderstorms early in the evening, then clear overnight. Lows in the mid-50s. West winds 5 to 15 miles an hour. At 8 p.m., in Buffalo, it was clear. The temperature was 61 degrees. The dew point was 55, and the relative humidity was 82%. The wind was southwest at 9 miles an hour. The pressure was 29.69 inches and rising. In Maple Lake, it was clear the temperature was 63 degrees, the dew point was 55, and the relative humidity was 74%. The wind was west at 6 miles an hour. The pressure was 29.70 inches and steady. Elsewhere across central Minnesota, temperatures were between 58 and 63 degrees. At Willmar, it was clear. At St. Cloud, it was partly cloudy. It was mostly cloudy at the Twin Cities, Anoka, Litchfield, and Little Falls. It was cloudy at Crystal, at Princeton. Around the state, temperatures were between 62 and 65 degrees. It was clear at Rochester and Mankato. It was partly cloudy at Brainerd and International Falls. At Duluth, it was mostly cloudy. Once again at 8 p.m., in Buffalo, it was 61 degrees under clear skies. And in Maple Lake, it was 63 degrees under clear skies. The St. Cloud, Minnesota climate summary for this evening, as of 7 p.m., June 11, 2026. Today's high temperature was 72 degrees and the low 55 degrees. 0.27 inches of precipitation fell today. No snow fell today. The normal high temperature for tomorrow is 76 degrees, and the normal low is 54. The record high for tomorrow is 95, which occurred in 1988, and the record low is 40, which occurred in 1901. Sunset tonight is at 9:05 p.m. Sunrise tomorrow is at 5:27 a.m. This is Weather Radio Station WNG676 Clearwater, broadcasting on a frequency of 162.50 MHz. 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The current time is 8:31 p.m. Central Daylight Time. Now here is the hazardous weather outlook for portions of central and southern Minnesota and west central Wisconsin. For tonight, no hazardous weather is expected at this time. And now the extended outlook for the period Friday through Wednesday.
Scattered strong thunderstorms are possible Friday evening across central Minnesota and western Wisconsin. Hail is the primary threat. Spotter information statement. Sky warns spotter activation will not be needed. Now the forecast for central Minnesota, from St. Cloud to the northwest Twin Cities suburbs. Tonight, mostly cloudy with a 20% chance of thunderstorms early in the evening, then clear overnight. Lows in the mid-50s. West winds 5 to 15 miles an hour. Friday, sunny. Highs in the upper 70s. West winds 10 to 20 miles an hour. Friday night, mostly cloudy. Chance of thunderstorms in the evening, then chance of rain showers overnight. Lows in the upper 50s. West winds up to 10 miles an hour. Gusts up to 25 miles an hour in the evening. Chance of precipitation 50%. Saturday, mostly sunny. Highs in the lower 70s. Northwest winds 5 to 15 miles an hour with gusts to around 30 miles an hour. Saturday night, partly cloudy. Lows in the upper 40s. Northwest winds 10 to 15 miles an hour. Gusts up to 30 miles an hour in the evening. Sunday through Monday, mostly clear. Highs in the lower 70s. Lows around 50. Monday night through Tuesday night, partly cloudy. Lows in the lower 50s. Highs in the mid-70s. Wednesday, mostly sunny. Chance of thunderstorms in the afternoon. Highs in the mid-70s. Chance of thunderstorms 40%. Wednesday night, partly cloudy. Chance of rain showers in the evening. Lows in the upper 50s. Chance of showers 40%. Thursday, mostly sunny. Highs in the upper 70s. Again, the forecast for central Minnesota, from St. Cloud to the northwest Twin Cities suburbs for tonight, mostly cloudy with a 20% chance of thunderstorms early in the evening, then clear overnight. Lows in the mid-50s. West winds 5 to 15 miles an hour. At 8 p.m., in Buffalo, it was clear. The temperature was 61 degrees. The dew point was 55, and the relative humidity was 82%. The wind was southwest at 9 miles an hour. The pressure was 29.69 inches and rising. In Maple Lake, it was clear the temperature was 63 degrees, the dew point was 55, and the relative humidity was 74%. The wind was west at 6 miles an hour. The pressure was 29.70 inches and steady. Elsewhere across central Minnesota, temperatures were between 58 and 63 degrees. At Willmar, it was clear. At St. Cloud, it was partly cloudy. It was mostly cloudy at the Twin Cities, Anoka, Litchfield, and Little Falls. It was cloudy at Crystal, at Princeton. Around the state, temperatures were between 62 and 65 degrees. It was clear at Rochester and Mankato. It was partly cloudy at Brainerd and International Falls. At Duluth, it was mostly cloudy. Once again at 8 p.m., in Buffalo, it was 61 degrees under clear skies. And in Maple Lake, it was 63 degrees under clear skies. 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The current time is 8:36 p.m. Central Daylight Time. Now here is the hazardous weather outlook for portions of central and southern Minnesota and west central Wisconsin. For tonight, no hazardous weather is expected at this time. And now the extended outlook for the period Friday through Wednesday. Scattered strong thunderstorms are possible Friday evening across central Minnesota and western Wisconsin. Hail is the primary threat. Spotter information statement. Sky warns spotter activation will not be needed.
Now the forecast for central Minnesota, from St. Cloud to the northwest Twin Cities suburbs. Tonight, mostly cloudy with a 20% chance of thunderstorms early in the evening, then clear overnight. Lows in the mid-50s. West winds 5 to 15 miles an hour. Friday, sunny. Highs in the upper 70s. West winds 10 to 20 miles an hour. Friday night, mostly cloudy. Chance of thunderstorms in the evening, then chance of rain showers overnight. Lows in the upper 50s. West winds up to 10 miles an hour. Gusts up to 25 miles an hour in the evening. Chance of precipitation 50%. Saturday, mostly sunny. Highs in the lower 70s. Northwest winds 5 to 15 miles an hour with gusts to around 30 miles an hour. Saturday night, partly cloudy. Lows in the upper 40s. Northwest winds 10 to 15 miles an hour. Gusts up to 30 miles an hour in the evening. Sunday through Monday, mostly clear. Highs in the lower 70s. Lows around 50. Monday night through Tuesday night, partly cloudy. Lows in the lower 50s. Highs in the mid-70s. Wednesday, mostly sunny. Chance of thunderstorms in the afternoon. Highs in the mid-70s. Chance of thunderstorms 40%. Wednesday night, partly cloudy. Chance of rain showers in the evening. Lows in the upper 50s. Chance of showers 40%. Thursday, mostly sunny. Highs in the upper 70s. Again, the forecast for central Minnesota, from St. Cloud to the northwest Twin Cities suburbs for tonight, mostly cloudy with a 20% chance of thunderstorms early in the evening, then clear overnight. Lows in the mid-50s. West winds 5 to 15 miles an hour. At 8 p.m., in Buffalo, it was clear. The temperature was 61 degrees. The dew point was 55, and the relative humidity was 82%. The wind was southwest at 9 miles an hour. The pressure was 29.69 inches and rising. In Maple Lake, it was clear. The temperature was 63 degrees, the dew point was 55, and the relative humidity was 74%. The wind was west at 6 miles an hour. The pressure was 29.70 inches and steady. Elsewhere across central Minnesota, temperatures were between 58 and 63 degrees. At Willmar, it was clear. At St. Cloud, it was partly cloudy. It was mostly cloudy at the Twin Cities, Anoka, Litchfield, and Little Falls. It was cloudy at Crystal, at Princeton. Around the state, temperatures were between 62 and 65 degrees. It was clear at Rochester and Mankato. It was partly cloudy at Brainerd and International Falls. At Duluth, it was mostly cloudy. Once again at 8 p.m., in Buffalo, it was 61 degrees under clear skies. And in Maple Lake, it was 63 degrees under clear skies. The St. Cloud, Minnesota climate summary for this evening, as of 7 p.m., June 11, 2026. Today's high temperature was 72 degrees and the low 55 degrees. 0.27 inches of precipitation fell today. No snow fell today. The normal high temperature for tomorrow is 76 degrees, and the normal low is 54. The record high for tomorrow is 95, which occurred in 1988, and the record low is 40, which occurred in 1901. Sunset tonight is at 9:05 p.m. Sunrise tomorrow is at 5:27 a.m. This is Weather Radio Station WNG676 Clearwater, broadcasting on a frequency of 162.50 MHz. 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The current time is 8:42 p.m. Central Daylight Time. Now here is the hazardous weather outlook for portions of central and southern Minnesota and west central Wisconsin.
for tonight. No hazardous weather is expected at this time. And now the extended outlook for the period Friday through Wednesday. Scattered strong thunderstorms are possible Friday evening across central Minnesota and western Wisconsin. Hail is the primary threat. Spotter information statement. Sky warns spotter activation will not be needed. Now the forecast for central Minnesota, from St. Cloud to the northwest Twin Cities suburbs. Tonight, mostly cloudy with a 20% chance of thunderstorms early in the evening, then clear overnight. Lows in the mid-50s. West winds 5 to 15 miles an hour. Friday, sunny. Highs in the upper 70s. West winds 10 to 20 miles an hour. Friday night, mostly cloudy. Chance of thunderstorms in the evening, then chance of rain showers overnight. Lows in the upper 50s. West winds up to 10 miles an hour. Gusts up to 25 miles an hour in the evening. Chance of precipitation 50%. Saturday, mostly sunny. Highs in the lower 70s. Northwest winds 5 to 15 miles an hour with gusts to around 30 miles an hour. Saturday night, partly cloudy. Lows in the upper 40s. Northwest winds 10 to 15 miles an hour. Gusts up to 30 miles an hour in the evening. Sunday through Monday, mostly clear. Highs in the lower 70s. Lows around 50. Monday night through Tuesday night, partly cloudy. Lows in the lower 50s. Highs in the mid-70s. Wednesday, mostly sunny. Chance of thunderstorms in the afternoon. Highs in the mid-70s. Chance of thunderstorms 40%. Wednesday night, partly cloudy. Chance of rain showers in the evening. Lows in the upper 50s. Chance of showers 40%. Thursday, mostly sunny. Highs in the upper 70s. Again, the forecast for central Minnesota, from St. Cloud to the northwest Twin Cities suburbs for tonight, mostly cloudy with a 20% chance of thunderstorms early in the evening, then clear overnight. Lows in the mid-50s. West winds 5 to 15 miles an hour. At 8 p.m., in Buffalo, it was clear. The temperature was 61 degrees. The dew point was 55, and the relative humidity was 82%. The wind was southwest at 9 miles an hour. The pressure was 29.69 inches and rising. In Maple Lake, it was clear the temperature was 63 degrees, the dew point was 55, and the relative humidity was 74%. The wind was west at 6 miles an hour. The pressure was 29.70 inches and steady. Elsewhere across central Minnesota, temperatures were between 58 and 63 degrees. At Willmar, it was clear. At St. Cloud, it was partly cloudy. It was mostly cloudy at the Twin Cities, Anoka, Litchfield, and Little Falls. It was cloudy at Crystal, at Princeton. Around the state, temperatures were between 62 and 65 degrees. It was clear at Rochester and Mankato. It was partly cloudy at Brainerd and International Falls. At Duluth, it was mostly cloudy. Once again at 8 p.m., in Buffalo, it was 61 degrees under clear skies. And in Maple Lake, it was 63 degrees under clear skies. 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The current time is 8:46 p.m. Central Daylight Time. Now here is the hazardous weather outlook for portions of central and southern Minnesota and west central Wisconsin. For tonight, no hazardous weather is expected at this time. And now the extended outlook for the period Friday through Wednesday. Scattered strong thunderstorms are possible Friday evening across central Minnesota and western Wisconsin.
Hail is the primary threat. Spotter information statement. Skywarn spotter activation will not be needed. Now the forecast for central Minnesota, from St. Cloud to the northwest Twin Cities suburbs. Tonight, mostly cloudy with a 20% chance of thunderstorms early in the evening, then clear overnight. Lows in the mid-50s. West winds 5 to 15 miles an hour. Friday, sunny. Highs in the upper 70s. West winds 10 to 20 miles an hour. Friday night, mostly cloudy. Chance of thunderstorms in the evening, then chance of rain showers overnight. Lows in the upper 50s. West winds up to 10 miles an hour. Gusts up to 25 miles an hour in the evening. Chance of precipitation 50%. Saturday, mostly sunny. Highs in the lower 70s. Northwest winds 5 to 15 miles an hour with gusts to around 30 miles an hour. Saturday night, partly cloudy. Lows in the upper 40s. Northwest winds 10 to 15 miles an hour. Gusts up to 30 miles an hour in the evening. Sunday through Monday, mostly clear. Highs in the lower 70s. Lows around 50. Monday night through Tuesday night, partly cloudy. Lows in the lower 50s. Highs in the mid 70s. Wednesday, mostly sunny. Chance of thunderstorms in the afternoon. Highs in the mid 70s. Chance of thunderstorms 40%. Wednesday night, partly cloudy. Chance of rain showers in the evening. Lows in the upper 50s. Chance of showers 40%. Thursday, mostly sunny. Highs in the upper 70s. Again, the forecast for central Minnesota, from St. Cloud to the northwest Twin Cities suburbs for tonight, mostly cloudy with a 20% chance of thunderstorms early in the evening, then clear overnight. Lows in the mid-50s. West winds 5 to 15 miles an hour. At 8 p.m., in Buffalo, it was clear. The temperature was 61 degrees, the dew point was 55, and the relative humidity was 82%. The wind was southwest at 9 miles an hour. The pressure was 29.69 inches and rising. In Maple Lake, it was clear the temperature was 63 degrees, the dew point was 55, and the relative humidity was 74%. The wind was west at 6 miles an hour. The pressure was 29.70 inches and steady. Elsewhere across central Minnesota, temperatures were between 58 and 63 degrees. At Willmar, it was clear. At St. Cloud, it was partly cloudy. It was mostly cloudy at the Twin Cities, Anoka, Litchfield, and Little Falls. It was cloudy at Crystal, at Princeton. Around the state, temperatures were between 62 and 65 degrees. It was clear at Rochester and Mankato. It was partly cloudy at Brainerd and International Falls. At Duluth, it was mostly cloudy. Once again at 8 p.m., in Buffalo, it was 61 degrees under clear skies. And in Maple Lake, it was 63 degrees under clear skies. The St. Cloud, Minnesota climate summary for this evening, as of 7 p.m., June 11, 2026. Today's high temperature was 72 degrees and the low 55 degrees. 0.27 inches of precipitation fell today. No snow fell today. The normal high temperature for tomorrow is 76 degrees, and the normal low is 54. The record high for tomorrow is 95, which occurred in 1988, and the record low is 40, which occurred in 1901. Sunset tonight is at 9:05 p.m. Sunrise tomorrow is at 5:27 a.m. This is Weather Radio Station WNG676 Clearwater, broadcasting on a frequency of 162.50 MHz. 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The current time is 8:52 p.m. Central Daylight Time.
Now here is the hazardous weather outlook for portions of central and southern Minnesota and west central Wisconsin. For tonight, no hazardous weather is expected at this time. And now the extended outlook for the period Friday through Wednesday. Scattered strong thunderstorms are possible Friday evening across central Minnesota and western Wisconsin. Hail is the primary threat. Spotter information statement, Skywarn spotter activation will not be needed. Now the forecast for central Minnesota, from St. Cloud to the northwest Twin Cities suburbs. Tonight, mostly cloudy with a 20% chance of thunderstorms early in the evening, then clear overnight. Lows in the mid-50s. West winds 5 to 15 miles an hour. Friday, sunny. Highs in the upper 70s. West winds 10 to 20 miles an hour. Friday night, mostly cloudy. Chance of thunderstorms in the evening, then chance of rain showers overnight. Lows in the upper 50s. West winds up to 10 miles an hour. Gusts up to 25 miles an hour in the evening. Chance of precipitation 50%. Saturday, mostly sunny. Highs in the lower 70s. Northwest winds 5 to 15 miles an hour with gusts to around 30 miles an hour. Saturday night, partly cloudy. Lows in the upper 40s. Northwest winds 10 to 15 miles an hour. Gusts up to 30 miles an hour in the evening. Sunday through Monday, mostly clear. Highs in the lower 70s. Lows around 50. Monday night through Tuesday night, partly cloudy. Lows in the lower 50s. Highs in the mid-70s. Wednesday, mostly sunny. Chance of thunderstorms in the afternoon. Highs in the mid-70s. Chance of thunderstorms 40%. Wednesday night, partly cloudy. Chance of rain showers in the evening. Lows in the upper 50s. Chance of showers 40%. Thursday, mostly sunny. Highs in the upper 70s. Again, the forecast for central Minnesota, from St. Cloud to the northwest Twin Cities suburbs for tonight, mostly cloudy with a 20% chance of thunderstorms early in the evening, then clear overnight. Lows in the mid-50s. West winds 5 to 15 miles an hour. At 8 p.m., in Buffalo, it was clear. The temperature was 61 degrees. The dew point was 55, and the relative humidity was 82%. The wind was southwest at 9 miles an hour. The pressure was 29.69 inches and rising. In Maple Lake, it was clear the temperature was 63 degrees, the dew point was 55, and the relative humidity was 74%. The wind was west at 6 miles an hour. The pressure was 29.70 inches and steady. Elsewhere across central Minnesota, temperatures were between 58 and 63 degrees. At Willmar, it was clear. At St. Cloud, it was partly cloudy. It was mostly cloudy at the Twin Cities, Anoka, Litchfield, and Little Falls. It was cloudy at Crystal, at Princeton. Around the state, temperatures were between 62 and 65 degrees. It was clear at Rochester and Mankato. It was partly cloudy at Brainerd and International Falls. At Duluth, it was mostly cloudy. Once again at 8 p.m., in Buffalo, it was 61 degrees under clear skies. And in Maple Lake, it was 63 degrees under clear skies. This is weather radio station WNG676 Clearwater, broadcasting on a frequency of 162.50 MHz. 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The current time is 8:56 p.m. Central Daylight Time. Now here is the hazardous weather outlook for portions of central and southern Minnesota and west central Wisconsin. For tonight, no hazardous weather is expected at this time. And now the extended outlook for the period Friday through Wednesday.
Scattered strong thunderstorms are possible Friday evening across central Minnesota and western Wisconsin. Hail is the primary threat. Spotter information statement. Sky warns spotter activation will not be needed. Now the forecast for central Minnesota, from St. Cloud to the northwest Twin Cities suburbs. Tonight, mostly cloudy with a 20% chance of thunderstorms early in the evening, then clear overnight. Lows in the mid-50s. West winds 5 to 15 miles an hour. Friday, sunny. Highs in the upper 70s. West winds 10 to 20 miles an hour. Friday night, mostly cloudy. Chance of thunderstorms in the evening, then chance of rain showers overnight. Lows in the upper 50s. West winds up to 10 miles an hour. Gusts up to 25 miles an hour in the evening. Chance of precipitation 50%. Saturday, mostly sunny. Highs in the lower 70s. Northwest winds 5 to 15 miles an hour with gusts to around 30 miles an hour. Saturday night, partly cloudy. Lows in the upper 40s. Northwest winds 10 to 15 miles an hour. Gusts up to 30 miles an hour in the evening. Sunday through Monday, mostly clear. Highs in the lower 70s. Lows around 50. Monday night through Tuesday night, partly cloudy. Lows in the lower 50s. Highs in the mid-70s. Wednesday, mostly sunny. Chance of thunderstorms in the afternoon. Highs in the mid-70s. Chance of thunderstorms 40%. Wednesday night, partly cloudy. Chance of rain showers in the evening. Lows in the upper 50s. Chance of showers 40%. Thursday, mostly sunny. Highs in the upper 70s. Again, the forecast for central Minnesota, from St. Cloud to the northwest Twin Cities suburbs for tonight, mostly cloudy with a 20% chance of thunderstorms early in the evening, then clear overnight. Lows in the mid-50s. West winds 5 to 15 miles an hour. At 8 p.m., in Buffalo, it was clear. The temperature was 61 degrees. The dew point was 55, and the relative humidity was 82%. The wind was southwest at 9 miles an hour. The pressure was 29.69 inches and rising. In Maple Lake, it was clear. The temperature was 63 degrees, the dew point was 55, and the relative humidity was 74%. The wind was west at 6 miles an hour. The pressure was 29.70 inches and steady. Elsewhere across central Minnesota, temperatures were between 58 and 63 degrees. At Willmar, it was clear. At St. Cloud, it was partly cloudy. It was mostly cloudy at the Twin Cities, Anoka, Litchfield, and Little Falls. It was cloudy at Crystal, at Princeton. Around the state, temperatures were between 62 and 65 degrees. It was clear at Rochester and Mankato. It was partly cloudy at Brainerd and International Falls. At Duluth, it was mostly cloudy. Once again at 8 p.m., in Buffalo, it was 61 degrees under clear skies. And in Maple Lake, it was 63 degrees under clear skies. The St. Cloud, Minnesota climate summary for this evening, as of 7 p.m., June 11, 2026. Today's high temperature was 72 degrees and the low 55 degrees. 0.27 inches of precipitation fell today. No snow fell today. The normal high temperature for tomorrow is 76 degrees, and the normal low is 54. The record high for tomorrow is 95, which occurred in 1988, and the record low is 40, which occurred in 1901. Sunset tonight is at 9:05 p.m. Sunrise tomorrow is at 5:27 a.m. This is Weather Radio Station WMG676 Clearwater, broadcasting on a frequency of 162.50 MHz.
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The current time is 9:02 p.m. Central Daylight Time. Now here is the hazardous weather outlook for portions of central and south.

northern Minnesota and west central Wisconsin. For tonight, no hazardous weather is expected at this time. And now the extended outlook for the period Friday through Wednesday. Scattered strong thunderstorms are possible Friday evening across central Minnesota and western Wisconsin. Hail is the primary threat. Spotter information statement, Sky warns spotter activation will not be needed. Now the forecast for central Minnesota, from St. Cloud to the northwest Twin Cities suburbs. Tonight, mostly cloudy with a 20% chance of thunderstorms early in the evening, then clear overnight. Lows in the mid-50s. West winds 5 to 15 miles an hour. Friday, sunny. Highs in the upper 70s. West winds 10 to 20 miles an hour. Friday night, mostly cloudy. Chance of thunderstorms in the evening, then chance of rain showers overnight. Lows in the upper 50s. West winds up to 10 miles an hour. Gusts up to 25 miles an hour in the evening. Chance of precipitation 50%. Saturday, mostly sunny. Highs in the lower 70s. Northwest winds 5 to 15 miles an hour with gusts to around 30 miles an hour. Saturday night, partly cloudy. Lows in the upper 40s. Northwest winds 10 to 15 miles an hour. Gusts up to 30 miles an hour in the evening. Sunday through Monday, mostly clear. Highs in the lower 70s. Lows around 50. Monday night through Tuesday night, partly cloudy. Lows in the lower 50s. Highs in the mid-70s. Wednesday, mostly sunny. Chance of thunderstorms in the afternoon. Highs in the mid-70s. Chance of thunderstorms 40%. Wednesday night, partly cloudy. Chance of rain showers in the evening. Lows in the upper 50s. Chance of showers 40%. Thursday, mostly sunny. Highs in the upper 70s. Again, the forecast for central Minnesota, from St. Cloud to the northwest Twin Cities suburbs for tonight, mostly cloudy with a 20% chance of thunderstorms early in the evening, then clear overnight. Lows in the mid-50s. West winds 5 to 15 miles an hour. 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The current time is 9:05 p.m. Central Daylight Time. Now here is the hazardous weather outlook for portions of central and southern Minnesota and west central Wisconsin. For tonight, no hazardous weather is expected at this time. And now the extended outlook for the period Friday through Wednesday. Scattered strong thunderstorms are possible Friday evening across central Minnesota and western Wisconsin. Hail is the primary threat. Spotter information statement, Sky warns spotter activation will not be needed. Now the forecast for central Minnesota, from St. Cloud to the northwest Twin Cities suburbs. Tonight, mostly cloudy with a 20% chance of thunderstorms early in the evening, then clear overnight. Lows in the mid-50s. West winds 5 to 15 miles an hour. Friday, sunny. Highs in the upper 70s. West winds 10 to 20 miles an hour. Friday night, mostly cloudy. Chance of thunderstorms in the evening, then chance of rain showers overnight. Lows in the upper 50s. West winds up to 10 miles an hour. Gusts up to 25 miles an hour in the evening. Chance of precipitation 50%. Saturday, mostly sunny. Highs in the lower 70s. Northwest winds 5 to 15 miles an hour with gusts to around 30 miles an hour. Saturday night, partly cloudy. Lows in the upper 40s. Northwest winds 10 to 15 miles an hour. Gusts up to 30 miles an hour in the evening. Sunday through Monday,
mostly clear. Highs in the lower 70s. Lows around 50. Monday night through Tuesday night, partly cloudy. Lows in the lower 50s. Highs in the mid 70s. Wednesday, mostly sunny. Chance of thunderstorms in the afternoon. Highs in the mid 70s. Chance of thunderstorms 40%. Wednesday night, partly cloudy. Chance of rain showers in the evening. Lows in the upper 50s. Chance of showers 40%. Thursday, mostly sunny. Highs in the upper 70s. Again, the forecast for central Minnesota, from St. Cloud to the northwest Twin Cities suburbs for tonight, mostly cloudy with a 20% chance of thunderstorms early in the evening, then clear overnight. Lows in the mid-50s. West winds 5 to 15 miles an hour. 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The current time is 9:08 p.m. Central Daylight Time. Now here is the hazardous weather outlook for portions of central and southern Minnesota and west central Wisconsin. For tonight, no hazardous weather is expected at this time. And now the extended outlook for the period Friday through Wednesday. Scattered strong thunderstorms are possible Friday evening across central Minnesota and western Wisconsin. Hail is the primary threat. Spotter information statement, Skywarn spotter activation will not be needed. Now the forecast for central Minnesota, from St. Cloud to the northwest Twin Cities suburbs. Tonight, mostly cloudy with a 20% chance of thunderstorms early in the evening, then clear overnight. Lows in the mid-50s. West winds 5 to 15 miles an hour. Friday, sunny. Highs in the upper 70s. West winds 10 to 20 miles an hour. Friday night, mostly cloudy. Chance of thunderstorms in the evening, then chance of rain showers overnight. Lows in the upper 50s. West winds up to 10 miles an hour. Gusts up to 25 miles an hour in the evening. Chance of precipitation 50%. Saturday, mostly sunny. Highs in the lower 70s. Northwest winds 5 to 15 miles an hour with gusts to around 30 miles an hour. Saturday night, partly cloudy. Lows in the upper 40s. Northwest winds 10 to 15 miles an hour. Gusts up to 30 miles an hour in the evening. Sunday through Monday, mostly clear. Highs in the lower 70s. Lows around 50. Monday night through Tuesday night, partly cloudy. Lows in the lower 50s. Highs in the mid 70s. Wednesday, mostly sunny. Chance of thunderstorms in the afternoon. Highs in the mid-70s. Chance of thunderstorms 40%. Wednesday night, partly cloudy. Chance of rain showers in the evening. Lows in the upper 50s. Chance of showers 40%. Thursday, mostly sunny. Highs in the upper 70s. Again, the forecast for central Minnesota, from St. Cloud to the northwest Twin Cities suburbs for tonight. Mostly cloudy with a 20% chance of thunderstorms early in the evening, then clear overnight. Lows in the mid-50s. West winds 5 to 15 miles an hour. The St. Cloud, Minnesota climate summary for this evening, as of 7 p.m., June 11, 2026. Today's high temperature was 72 degrees and the low 55 degrees. 0.27 inches of precipitation fell today. No snow fell today. The normal high temperature for tomorrow is 76 degrees, and the normal low is 54. The record high for tomorrow is 95, which occurred in 1988, and the record low is 40, which occurred in 1901. Sunset tonight is at 9:05 p.m. Sunrise tomorrow is at 5:27 a.m.

weather is expected at this time. And now the extended outlook for the period Friday through Wednesday. Scattered strong thunderstorms are possible Friday evening across central Minnesota and western Wisconsin. Hail is the primary threat. Spotter information statement, Skywarn spotter activation will not be needed. Now the forecast for central Minnesota, from St. Cloud to the northwest Twin Cities suburbs. Tonight, mostly cloudy with a 20% chance of thunderstorms early in the evening, then clear overnight. Lows in the mid-50s. West winds 5 to 15 miles an hour. Friday, sunny. Highs in the upper 70s. West winds 10 to 20 miles an hour. Friday night, mostly cloudy. Chance of thunderstorms in the evening, then chance of rain showers overnight. Lows in the upper 50s. West winds up to 10 miles an hour. Gusts up to 25 miles an hour in the evening. Chance of precipitation 50%. Saturday, mostly sunny. Highs in the lower 70s. Northwest winds 5 to 15 miles an hour with gusts to around 30 miles an hour. Saturday night, partly cloudy. Lows in the upper 40s. Northwest winds 10 to 15 miles an hour. Gusts up to 30 miles an hour in the evening. Sunday through Monday, mostly clear. Highs in the lower 70s. Lows around 50. Monday night through Tuesday night, partly cloudy. Lows in the lower 50s. Highs in the mid-70s. Wednesday, mostly sunny. Chance of thunderstorms in the afternoon. Highs in the mid-70s. Chance of thunderstorms 40%. Wednesday night, partly cloudy. Chance of rain showers in the evening. Lows in the upper 50s. Chance of showers 40%. Thursday, mostly sunny. Highs in the upper 70s. Again, the forecast for central Minnesota, from St. Cloud to the northwest Twin Cities suburbs for tonight, mostly cloudy with a 20% chance of thunderstorms early in the evening, then clear overnight. Lows in the mid-50s. West winds 5 to 15 miles an hour. At 9 p.m., in Buffalo, it was partly cloudy. The temperature was 61 degrees. The dew point was 55, and the relative humidity was 82%. The wind was west at 13 miles an hour. The pressure was 29.70 inches and rising. In Maple Lake, it was clear the temperature was 63 degrees, the dew point was 53, and the relative humidity was 70%. The wind was west at 5 miles an hour. The pressure was 29.72 inches and rising. Elsewhere across central Minnesota, skies ranged from clear to partly cloudy, and temperatures were between 58 and 63 degrees. Around the state, temperatures were between 60 and 63 degrees. It was clear at Rochester, Mankato, and Brainerd. At International Falls, it was partly cloudy. At Duluth, it was mostly cloudy. Once again at 9 p.m., in Buffalo, it was 61 degrees under partly cloudy skies. And in Maple Lake, it was 63 degrees under clear skies. This is weather radio station WNG676 Clearwater, broadcasting on a frequency of 162.50 MHz. 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The current time is 9:17 p.m. Central Daylight Time. Now here is the hazardous weather outlook for portions of central and southern Minnesota and west central Wisconsin. For tonight, no hazardous weather is expected at this time. And now the extended outlook for the period Friday through Wednesday. Scattered strong thunderstorms are possible Friday evening across central Minnesota and western Wisconsin. Hail is the primary threat. Spotter information statement, Skywarn spotter activation will not be needed. Now the forecast for central Minnesota, from St. Cloud to the northwest Twin Cities suburbs.

Tonight, mostly cloudy with a 20% chance of thunderstorms early in the evening, then clear overnight. Lows in the mid-50s. West winds 5 to 15 miles an hour. Friday, sunny. Highs in the upper 70s. West winds 10 to 20 miles an hour. Friday night, mostly cloudy. Chance of thunderstorms in the evening, then chance of rain showers overnight. Lows in the upper 50s. West winds up to 10 miles an hour. Gusts up to 25 miles an hour in the evening. Chance of precipitation 50%. Saturday, mostly sunny. Highs in the lower 70s. Northwest winds 5 to 15 miles an hour with gusts to around 30 miles an hour. Saturday night, partly cloudy. Lows in the upper 40s. Northwest winds 10 to 15 miles an hour. Gusts up to 30 miles an hour in the evening. Sunday through Monday, mostly clear. Highs in the lower 70s. Lows around 50. Monday night through Tuesday night, partly cloudy. Lows in the lower 50s. Highs in the mid-70s. Wednesday, mostly sunny. Chance of thunderstorms in the afternoon. Highs in the mid-70s. Chance of thunderstorms 40%. Wednesday night, partly cloudy. Chance of rain showers in the evening. Lows in the upper 50s. Chance of showers 40%. Thursday, mostly sunny. Highs in the upper 70s. Again, the forecast for central Minnesota, from St. Cloud to the northwest Twin Cities suburbs for tonight, mostly cloudy with a 20% chance of thunderstorms early in the evening, then clear overnight. Lows in the mid-50s. West winds 5 to 15 miles an hour. The St. Cloud, Minnesota climate summary for this evening, as of 7 p.m., June 11, 2026. Today's high temperature was 72 degrees and the low 55 degrees. 0.27 inches of precipitation fell today. No snow fell today. The normal high temperature for tomorrow is 76 degrees, and the normal low is 54. The record high for tomorrow is 95, which occurred in 1988, and the record low is 40, which occurred in 1901. Sunset tonight is at 9:05 p.m. Sunrise tomorrow is at 5:27 a.m. At 9 p.m., in Buffalo, it was partly cloudy. The temperature was 61 degrees, the dew point was 55, and the relative humidity was 82%. The wind was west at 13 miles an hour. The pressure was 29.70 inches and rising. In Maple Lake, it was clear, the temperature was 63 degrees, the dew point was 53, and the relative humidity was 70%. The wind was west at 5 miles an hour. The pressure was 29.72 inches and rising. Elsewhere across central Minnesota, skies ranged from clear to partly cloudy, and temperatures were between 58 and 63 degrees. Around the state, temperatures were between 60 and 63 degrees. It was clear at Rochester, Mankato, and Brainerd. At International Falls, it was partly cloudy. At Duluth, it was mostly cloudy. Once again at 9 p.m., in Buffalo, it was 61 degrees under partly cloudy skies. And in Maple Lake, it was 63 degrees under clear skies. 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The current time is 9:22 p.m. Central Daylight Time. Now here is the hazardous weather outlook for portions of central and southern Minnesota and west central Wisconsin. For tonight, no hazardous weather is expected at this time. And now the extended outlook for the period Friday through Wednesday. Scattered strong thunderstorms are possible Friday evening across central Minnesota and western Wisconsin. Hail is the primary threat.
Spotter information statement. Skywarn spotter activation will not be needed. Now the forecast for central Minnesota, from St. Cloud to the northwest Twin Cities suburbs. Tonight, mostly cloudy with a 20% chance of thunderstorms early in the evening, then clear overnight. Lows in the mid-50s. West winds 5 to 15 miles an hour. Friday, sunny. Highs in the upper 70s. West winds 10 to 20 miles an hour. Friday night, mostly cloudy. Chance of thunderstorms in the evening, then chance of rain showers overnight. Lows in the upper 50s. West winds up to 10 miles an hour. Gusts up to 25 miles an hour in the evening. Chance of precipitation 50%. Saturday, mostly sunny. Highs in the lower 70s. Northwest winds 5 to 15 miles an hour with gusts to around 30 miles an hour. Saturday night, partly cloudy. Lows in the upper 40s. Northwest winds 10 to 15 miles an hour. Gusts up to 30 miles an hour in the evening. Sunday through Monday, mostly clear. Highs in the lower 70s. Lows around 50. Monday night through Tuesday night, partly cloudy. Lows in the lower 50s. Highs in the mid-70s. Wednesday, mostly sunny. Chance of thunderstorms in the afternoon. Highs in the mid-70s. Chance of thunderstorms 40%. Wednesday night, partly cloudy. Chance of rain showers in the evening. Lows in the upper 50s. Chance of showers 40%. Thursday, mostly sunny. Highs in the upper 70s. Again, the forecast for central Minnesota, from St. Cloud to the northwest Twin Cities suburbs for tonight, mostly cloudy with a 20% chance of thunderstorms early in the evening, then clear overnight. Lows in the mid-50s. West winds 5 to 15 miles an hour. At 9 p.m., in Buffalo, it was partly cloudy. The temperature was 61 degrees. The dew point was 55, and the relative humidity was 82%. The wind was west at 13 miles an hour. The pressure was 29.70 inches and rising. In Maple Lake, it was clear the temperature was 63 degrees, the dew point was 53, and the relative humidity was 70%. The wind was west at 5 miles an hour. The pressure was 29.72 inches and rising. Elsewhere across central Minnesota, skies ranged from clear to partly cloudy, and temperatures were between 58 and 63 degrees. Around the state, temperatures were between 60 and 63 degrees. It was clear at Rochester, Mankato, and Brainerd. At International Falls, it was partly cloudy. At Duluth, it was mostly cloudy. Once again at 9 p.m., in Buffalo, it was 61 degrees under partly cloudy skies. And in Maple Lake, it was 63 degrees under clear skies. This is weather radio station WNG676 Clearwater, broadcasting on a frequency of 162.50 MHz. 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The current time is 9:27 p.m. Central Daylight Time. Now here is the hazardous weather outlook for portions of central and southern Minnesota and west central Wisconsin. For tonight, no hazardous weather is expected at this time. And now the extended outlook for the period Friday through Wednesday. Scattered strong thunderstorms are possible Friday evening across central Minnesota and western Wisconsin. Hail is the primary threat. Spotter information statement. Skywarn spotter activation will not be needed. Now the forecast for central Minnesota, from St. Cloud to the northwest Twin Cities suburbs. Tonight, mostly cloudy with a 20% chance of thunderstorms early in the evening, then clear overnight. Lows in the mid-50s. West winds 5 to 15 miles an hour. Friday, sunny.
highs in the upper 70s. West winds 10 to 20 miles an hour. Friday night, mostly cloudy. Chance of thunderstorms in the evening, then chance of rain showers overnight. Lows in the upper 50s. West winds up to 10 miles an hour. Gusts up to 25 miles an hour in the evening. Chance of precipitation 50%. Saturday, mostly sunny. Highs in the lower 70s. Northwest winds 5 to 15 miles an hour with gusts to around 30 miles an hour. Saturday night, partly cloudy. Lows in the upper 40s. Northwest winds 10 to 15 miles an hour. Gusts up to 30 miles an hour in the evening. Sunday through Monday, mostly clear. Highs in the lower 70s. Lows around 50. Monday night through Tuesday night, partly cloudy. Lows in the lower 50s. Highs in the mid 70s. Wednesday, mostly sunny. Chance of thunderstorms in the afternoon. Highs in the mid 70s. Chance of thunderstorms 40%. Wednesday night, partly cloudy. Chance of rain showers in the evening. Lows in the upper 50s. Chance of showers 40%. Thursday, mostly sunny. Highs in the upper 70s. Again, the forecast for central Minnesota, from St. Cloud to the northwest Twin Cities suburbs for tonight, mostly cloudy with a 20% chance of thunderstorms early in the evening, then clear overnight. Lows in the mid-50s. West winds 5 to 15 miles an hour. At 9 p.m., in Buffalo, it was partly cloudy. The temperature was 61 degrees. The dew point was 55, and the relative humidity was 82%. The wind was west at 13 miles an hour. The pressure was 29.70 inches and rising. In Maple Lake, it was clear the temperature was 63 degrees, the dew point was 53, and the relative humidity was 70%. The wind was west at 5 miles an hour. The pressure was 29.72 inches and rising. Elsewhere across central Minnesota, skies ranged from clear to partly cloudy, and temperatures were between 58 and 63 degrees. Around the state, temperatures were between 60 and 63 degrees. It was clear at Rochester, Mankato, and Brainerd. At International Falls, it was partly cloudy. At Duluth, it was mostly cloudy. Once again at 9 p.m., in Buffalo, it was 61 degrees under partly cloudy skies. And in Maple Lake, it was 63 degrees under clear skies. The St. Cloud, Minnesota climate summary for this evening, as of 7 p.m., June 11, 2026. Today's high temperature was 72 degrees and the low 55 degrees. 0.27 inches of precipitation fell today. No snow fell today. The normal high temperature for tomorrow is 76 degrees, and the normal low is 54. The record high for tomorrow is 95, which occurred in 1988, and the record low is 40, which occurred in 1901. Sunset tonight is at 9:05 p.m. Sunrise tomorrow is at 5:27 a.m. This is Weather Radio Station WNG676 Clearwater, broadcasting on a frequency of 162.50 MHz. 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The current time is 9:32 p.m. Central Daylight Time. Now here is the hazardous weather outlook for portions of central and southern Minnesota and west central Wisconsin. For tonight, no hazardous weather is expected at this time. And now the extended outlook for the period Friday through Wednesday. Scattered strong thunderstorms are possible Friday evening across central Minnesota and western Wisconsin. Hail is the primary threat. Spotter information statement, Skywarn spotter activation will not be needed. Now the forecast for central Minnesota, from St. Cloud to the northwest Twin Cities suburbs. Tonight,
Mostly cloudy with a 20% chance of thunderstorms early in the evening, then clear overnight. Lows in the mid-50s. West winds 5 to 15 miles an hour. Friday, sunny. Highs in the upper 70s. West winds 10 to 20 miles an hour. Friday night, mostly cloudy. Chance of thunderstorms in the evening, then chance of rain showers overnight. Lows in the upper 50s. West winds up to 10 miles an hour. Gusts up to 25 miles an hour in the evening. Chance of precipitation 50%. Saturday, mostly sunny. Highs in the lower 70s. Northwest winds 5 to 15 miles an hour with gusts to around 30 miles an hour. Saturday night, partly cloudy. Lows in the upper 40s. Northwest winds 10 to 15 miles an hour. Gusts up to 30 miles an hour in the evening. Sunday through Monday, mostly clear. Highs in the lower 70s. Lows around 50. Monday night through Tuesday night, partly cloudy. Lows in the lower 50s. Highs in the mid-70s. Wednesday, mostly sunny. Chance of thunderstorms in the afternoon. Highs in the mid-70s. Chance of thunderstorms 40%. Wednesday night, partly cloudy. Chance of rain showers in the evening. Lows in the upper 50s. Chance of showers 40%. Thursday, mostly sunny. Highs in the upper 70s. Again, the forecast for central Minnesota, from St. Cloud to the northwest Twin Cities suburbs for tonight, mostly cloudy with a 20% chance of thunderstorms early in the evening, then clear overnight. Lows in the mid-50s. West winds 5 to 15 miles an hour. At 9 p.m., in Buffalo, it was partly cloudy. The temperature was 61 degrees. The dew point was 55, and the relative humidity was 82%. The wind was west at 13 miles an hour. The pressure was 29.70 inches and rising. In Maple Lake, it was clear the temperature was 63 degrees, the dew point was 53, and the relative humidity was 70%. The wind was west at 5 miles an hour. The pressure was 29.72 inches and rising. Elsewhere across central Minnesota, skies ranged from clear to partly cloudy, and temperatures were between 58 and 63 degrees. Around the state, temperatures were between 60 and 63 degrees. It was clear at Rochester, Mankato, and Brainerd. At International Falls, it was partly cloudy. At Duluth, it was mostly cloudy. Once again at 9 p.m., in Buffalo, it was 61 degrees under partly cloudy skies. And in Maple Lake, it was 63 degrees under clear skies. This is weather radio station WNG676 Clearwater, broadcasting on a frequency of 162.50 MHz. 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The current time is 9:36 p.m. Central Daylight Time. Now here is the hazardous weather outlook for portions of central and southern Minnesota and west central Wisconsin. For tonight, no hazardous weather is expected at this time. And now the extended outlook for the period Friday through Wednesday. Scattered strong thunderstorms are possible Friday evening across central Minnesota and western Wisconsin. Hail is the primary threat. Spotter information statement, Skywarn spotter activation will not be needed. Now the forecast for central Minnesota, from St. Cloud to the northwest Twin Cities suburbs. Tonight, mostly cloudy with a 20% chance of thunderstorms early in the evening, then clear overnight. Lows in the mid-50s. West winds 5 to 15 miles an hour. Friday, sunny. Highs in the upper 70s. West winds 10 to 20 miles an hour. Friday night, mostly cloudy. Chance of thunderstorms in the evening, then chance of rain showers overnight.
lows in the upper 50s. West winds up to 10 miles an hour. Gusts up to 25 miles an hour in the evening. Chance of precipitation 50%. Saturday, mostly sunny. Highs in the lower 70s. Northwest winds 5 to 15 miles an hour with gusts to around 30 miles an hour. Saturday night, partly cloudy. Lows in the upper 40s. Northwest winds 10 to 15 miles an hour. Gusts up to 30 miles an hour in the evening. Sunday through Monday, mostly clear. Highs in the lower 70s. Lows around 50. Monday night through Tuesday night, partly cloudy. Lows in the lower 50s. Highs in the mid 70s. Wednesday, mostly sunny. Chance of thunderstorms in the afternoon. Highs in the mid 70s. Chance of thunderstorms 40%. Wednesday night, partly cloudy. Chance of rain showers in the evening. Lows in the upper 50s. Chance of showers 40%. Thursday, mostly sunny. Highs in the upper 70s. Again, the forecast for central Minnesota, from St. Cloud to the northwest Twin Cities suburbs for tonight, mostly cloudy with a 20% chance of thunderstorms early in the evening, then clear overnight. Lows in the mid-50s. West winds 5 to 15 miles an hour. At 9 p.m., in Buffalo, it was partly cloudy. The temperature was 61 degrees, the dew point was 55, and the relative humidity was 82%. The wind was west at 13 miles an hour. The pressure was 29.70 inches and rising. In Maple Lake, it was clear the temperature was 63 degrees, the dew point was 53, and the relative humidity was 70%. The wind was west at 5 miles an hour. The pressure was 29.72 inches and rising. Elsewhere across central Minnesota, skies ranged from clear to partly cloudy, and temperatures were between 58 and 63 degrees. Around the state, temperatures were between 60 and 63 degrees. It was clear at Rochester, Mankato, and Brainerd. At International Falls, it was partly cloudy. At Duluth, it was mostly cloudy. Once again at 9 p.m., in Buffalo, it was 61 degrees under partly cloudy skies. And in Maple Lake, it was 63 degrees under clear skies. The St. Cloud, Minnesota climate summary for this evening, as of 7 p.m., June 11, 2026. Today's high temperature was 72 degrees and the low 55 degrees. 0.27 inches of precipitation fell today. No snow fell today. The normal high temperature for tomorrow is 76 degrees, and the normal low is 54. The record high for tomorrow is 95, which occurred in 1988, and the record low is 40, which occurred in 1901. Sunset tonight is at 9:05 p.m. Sunrise tomorrow is at 5:27 a.m. This is Weather Radio Station WNG676 Clearwater, broadcasting on a frequency of 162.50 MHz. 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The current time is 9:42 p.m. Central Daylight Time. Now here is the hazardous weather outlook for portions of central and southern Minnesota and west central Wisconsin. For tonight, no hazardous weather is expected at this time. And now the extended outlook for the period Friday through Wednesday. Scattered strong thunderstorms are possible Friday evening across central Minnesota and western Wisconsin. Hail is the primary threat. Spotter information statement, Skywarn spotter activation will not be needed. Now the forecast for central Minnesota, from St. Cloud to the northwest Twin Cities suburbs. Tonight, mostly cloudy with a 20% chance of thunderstorms early in the evening, then clear overnight. Lows in the mid-50s. West winds 5 to 15 miles an hour. Friday, sunny.
highs in the upper 70s. West winds 10 to 20 miles an hour. Friday night, mostly cloudy. Chance of thunderstorms in the evening, then chance of rain showers overnight. Lows in the upper 50s. West winds up to 10 miles an hour. Gusts up to 25 miles an hour in the evening. Chance of precipitation 50%. Saturday, mostly sunny. Highs in the lower 70s. Northwest winds 5 to 15 miles an hour with gusts to around 30 miles an hour. Saturday night, partly cloudy. Lows in the upper 40s. Northwest winds 10 to 15 miles an hour. Gusts up to 30 miles an hour in the evening. Sunday through Monday, mostly clear. Highs in the lower 70s. Lows around 50. Monday night through Tuesday night, partly cloudy. Lows in the lower 50s. Highs in the mid 70s. Wednesday, mostly sunny. Chance of thunderstorms in the afternoon. Highs in the mid 70s. Chance of thunderstorms 40%. Wednesday night, partly cloudy. Chance of rain showers in the evening. Lows in the upper 50s. Chance of showers 40%. Thursday, mostly sunny. Highs in the upper 70s. Again, the forecast for central Minnesota, from St. Cloud to the northwest Twin Cities suburbs for tonight, mostly cloudy with a 20% chance of thunderstorms early in the evening, then clear overnight. Lows in the mid-50s. West winds 5 to 15 miles an hour. At 9 p.m., in Buffalo, it was partly cloudy. The temperature was 61 degrees. The dew point was 55, and the relative humidity was 82%. The wind was west at 13 miles an hour. The pressure was 29.70 inches and rising. In Maple Lake, it was clear the temperature was 63 degrees, the dew point was 53, and the relative humidity was 70%. The wind was west at 5 miles an hour. The pressure was 29.72 inches and rising. Elsewhere across central Minnesota, skies ranged from clear to partly cloudy, and temperatures were between 58 and 63 degrees. Around the state, temperatures were between 60 and 63 degrees. It was clear at Rochester, Mankato, and Brainerd. At International Falls, it was partly cloudy. At Duluth, it was mostly cloudy. Once again at 9 p.m., in Buffalo, it was 61 degrees under partly cloudy skies. And in Maple Lake, it was 63 degrees under clear skies. 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The current time is 9:46 p.m. Central Daylight Time. Now here is the hazardous weather outlook for portions of central and southern Minnesota and west central Wisconsin. For tonight, no hazardous weather is expected at this time. And now the extended outlook for the period Friday through Wednesday. Scattered strong thunderstorms are possible Friday evening across central Minnesota and western Wisconsin. Hail is the primary threat. Spotter information statement, Skywarn spotter activation will not be needed. Now the forecast for central Minnesota, from St. Cloud to the northwest Twin Cities suburbs. Tonight, mostly cloudy with a 20% chance of thunderstorms early in the evening, then clear overnight. Lows in the mid-50s. West winds 5 to 15 miles an hour. Friday, sunny. Highs in the upper 70s. West winds 10 to 20 miles an hour. Friday night, mostly cloudy. Chance of thunderstorms in the evening, then chance of rain showers overnight. Lows in the upper 50s. West winds up to 10 miles an hour. Gusts up to 25 miles an hour in the evening. Chance of precipitation 50%. Saturday, mostly sunny.
Highs in the lower 70s. Northwest winds 5 to 15 miles an hour with gusts to around 30 miles an hour. Saturday night, partly cloudy. Lows in the upper 40s. Northwest winds 10 to 15 miles an hour. Gusts up to 30 miles an hour in the evening. Sunday through Monday, mostly clear. Highs in the lower 70s. Lows around 50. Monday night through Tuesday night, partly cloudy. Lows in the lower 50s. Highs in the mid 70s. Wednesday, mostly sunny. Chance of thunderstorms in the afternoon. Highs in the mid 70s. Chance of thunderstorms 40%. Wednesday night, partly cloudy. Chance of rain showers in the evening. Lows in the upper 50s. Chance of showers 40%. Thursday, mostly sunny. Highs in the upper 70s. Again, the forecast for central Minnesota, from St. Cloud to the northwest Twin Cities suburbs for tonight, mostly cloudy with a 20% chance of thunderstorms early in the evening, then clear overnight. Lows in the mid-50s. West winds 5 to 15 miles an hour. At 9 p.m., in Buffalo, it was partly cloudy. The temperature was 61 degrees. The dew point was 55, and the relative humidity was 82%. The wind was west at 13 miles an hour. The pressure was 29.70 inches and rising. In Maple Lake, it was clear. The temperature was 63 degrees, the dew point was 53, and the relative humidity was 70%. The wind was west at 5 miles an hour. The pressure was 29.72 inches and rising. Elsewhere across central Minnesota, skies ranged from clear to partly cloudy, and temperatures were between 58 and 63 degrees. Around the state, temperatures were between 60 and 63 degrees. It was clear at Rochester, Mankato, and Brainerd. At International Falls, it was partly cloudy. At Duluth, it was mostly cloudy. Once again at 9 p.m., in Buffalo, it was 61 degrees under partly cloudy skies. And in Maple Lake, it was 63 degrees under clear skies. The St. Cloud, Minnesota climate summary for this evening, as of 7 p.m., June 11, 2026. Today's high temperature was 72 degrees and the low 55 degrees. 0.27 inches of precipitation fell today. No snow fell today. The normal high temperature for tomorrow is 76 degrees, and the normal low is 54. The record high for tomorrow is 95, which occurred in 1988, and the record low is 40, which occurred in 1901. Sunset tonight is at 9:05 p.m. Sunrise tomorrow is at 5:27 a.m. This is Weather Radio Station WNG676 Clearwater, broadcasting on a frequency of 162.50 MHz. 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The current time is 9:51 p.m. Central Daylight Time. Now here is the hazardous weather outlook for portions of central and southern Minnesota and west central Wisconsin. For tonight, no hazardous weather is expected at this time. And now the extended outlook for the period Friday through Wednesday. Scattered strong thunderstorms are possible Friday evening across central Minnesota and western Wisconsin. Hail is the primary threat. Spotter information statement: Skywarn spotter activation will not be needed. Now the forecast for central Minnesota, from St. Cloud to the northwest Twin Cities suburbs. Tonight, mostly cloudy with a 20% chance of thunderstorms early in the evening, then clear overnight. Lows in the mid-50s. West winds 5 to 15 miles an hour. Friday, sunny. Highs in the upper 70s. West winds 10 to 20 miles an hour. Friday night, mostly cloudy. Chance of thunderstorms in the evening, then chance of rain showers overnight. Lows in the upper 50s.
West winds up to 10 miles an hour. Gusts up to 25 miles an hour in the evening. Chance of precipitation 50%. Saturday, mostly sunny. Highs in the lower 70s. Northwest winds 5 to 15 miles an hour with gusts to around 30 miles an hour. Saturday night, partly cloudy. Lows in the upper 40s. Northwest winds 10 to 15 miles an hour. Gusts up to 30 miles an hour in the evening. Sunday through Monday, mostly clear. Highs in the lower 70s. Lows around 50. Monday night through Tuesday night, partly cloudy. Lows in the lower 50s. Highs in the mid 70s. Wednesday, mostly sunny. Chance of thunderstorms in the afternoon. Highs in the mid 70s. Chance of thunderstorms 40%. Wednesday night, partly cloudy. Chance of rain showers in the evening. Lows in the upper 50s. Chance of showers 40%. Thursday, mostly sunny. Highs in the upper 70s. Again, the forecast for central Minnesota, from St. Cloud to the northwest Twin Cities suburbs for tonight, mostly cloudy with a 20% chance of thunderstorms early in the evening, then clear overnight. Lows in the mid-50s. West winds 5 to 15 miles an hour. At 9 p.m., in Buffalo, it was partly cloudy. The temperature was 61 degrees. The dew point was 55, and the relative humidity was 82%. The wind was west at 13 miles an hour. The pressure was 29.70 inches and rising. In Maple Lake, it was clear. The temperature was 63 degrees, the dew point was 53, and the relative humidity was 70%. The wind was west at 5 miles an hour. The pressure was 29.72 inches and rising. Elsewhere across central Minnesota, skies ranged from clear to partly cloudy, and temperatures were between 58 and 63 degrees. Around the state, temperatures were between 60 and 63 degrees. It was clear at Rochester, Mankato, and Brainerd. At International Falls, it was partly cloudy. At Duluth, it was mostly cloudy. Once again at 9 p.m., in Buffalo, it was 61 degrees under partly cloudy skies. And in Maple Lake, it was 63 degrees under clear skies. This is weather radio station WNG676 Clearwater, broadcasting on a frequency of 162.50 MHz. 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The current time is 9:56 p.m. Central Daylight Time. Now here is the hazardous weather outlook for portions of central and southern Minnesota and west central Wisconsin. For tonight, no hazardous weather is expected at this time. And now the extended outlook for the period Friday through Wednesday. Scattered strong thunderstorms are possible Friday evening across central Minnesota and western Wisconsin. Hail is the primary threat. Spotter information statement, Sky warns spotter activation will not be needed. Now the forecast for central Minnesota, from St. Cloud to the northwest Twin Cities suburbs. Tonight, mostly cloudy with a 20% chance of thunderstorms early in the evening, then clear overnight. Lows in the mid-50s. West winds 5 to 15 miles an hour. Friday, sunny. Highs in the upper 70s. West winds 10 to 20 miles an hour. Friday night, mostly cloudy. Chance of thunderstorms in the evening, then chance of rain showers overnight. Lows in the upper 50s. West winds up to 10 miles an hour. Gusts up to 25 miles an hour in the evening. Chance of precipitation 50%. Saturday, mostly sunny. Highs in the lower 70s. Northwest winds 5 to 15 miles an hour with gusts to around 30 miles an hour. Saturday night, partly cloudy. Lows in the upper 40s.
Northwest winds 10 to 15 miles an hour. Gusts up to 30 miles an hour in the evening. Sunday through Monday, mostly clear. Highs in the lower 70s. Lows around 50. Monday night through Tuesday night, partly cloudy. Lows in the lower 50s. Highs in the mid 70s. Wednesday, mostly sunny. Chance of thunderstorms in the afternoon. Highs in the mid 70s. Chance of thunderstorms 40%. Wednesday night, partly cloudy. Chance of rain showers in the evening. Lows in the upper 50s. Chance of showers 40%. Thursday, mostly sunny. Highs in the upper 70s. Again, the forecast for central Minnesota, from St. Cloud to the northwest Twin Cities suburbs for tonight, mostly cloudy with a 20% chance of thunderstorms early in the evening, then clear overnight. Lows in the mid-50s. West winds 5 to 15 miles an hour. At 9 p.m., in Buffalo, it was partly cloudy. The temperature was 61 degrees, the dew point was 55, and the relative humidity was 82%. The wind was west at 13 miles an hour. The pressure was 29.70 inches and rising. In Maple Lake, it was clear, the temperature was 63 degrees, the dew point was 53, and the relative humidity was 70%. The wind was west at 5 miles an hour. The pressure was 29.72 inches and rising. Elsewhere across central Minnesota, skies ranged from clear to partly cloudy, and temperatures were between 58 and 63 degrees. Around the state, temperatures were between 60 and 63 degrees. It was clear at Rochester, Mankato, and Brainerd. At International Falls, it was partly cloudy. At Duluth, it was mostly cloudy. Once again at 9 p.m., in Buffalo, it was 61 degrees under partly cloudy skies. And in Maple Lake, it was 63 degrees under clear skies. The St. Cloud, Minnesota climate summary for this evening, as of 7 p.m., June 11, 2026. Today's high temperature was 72 degrees and the low 55 degrees. 0.27 inches of precipitation fell today. No snow fell today. The normal high temperature for tomorrow is 76 degrees, and the normal low is 54. The record high for tomorrow is 95, which occurred in 1988, and the record low is 40, which occurred in 1901. Sunset tonight is at 9:05 p.m. Sunrise tomorrow is at 5:27 a.m. This is Weather Radio Station WNG676 Clearwater, broadcasting on a frequency of 162.50 MHz. 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The current time is 10:01 p.m. Central Daylight Time. Now here is the hazardous weather outlook for portions of central and southern Minnesota and west central Wisconsin. For tonight, no hazardous weather is expected at this time. And now the extended outlook for the period Friday through Wednesday. Scattered strong thunderstorms are possible Friday evening across central Minnesota and western Wisconsin. Hail is the primary threat. Spotter information statement, Skywarn spotter activation will not be needed. Now the forecast for central Minnesota, from St. Cloud to the northwest Twin Cities suburbs. Overnight, clear. Near steady temperature in the upper 50s. West winds 5 to 10 miles an hour. Friday, sunny. Highs in the upper 70s. West winds 10 to 20 miles an hour. Friday night, mostly cloudy. Chance of thunderstorms in the evening, then chance of rain showers overnight.
lows in the upper 50s. West winds up to 10 miles an hour. Gusts up to 25 miles an hour in the evening. Chance of precipitation 50%. Saturday, mostly sunny. Highs in the lower 70s. Northwest winds 5 to 15 miles an hour with gusts to around 30 miles an hour. Saturday night, partly cloudy. Lows in the upper 40s. Northwest winds 10 to 15 miles an hour. Gusts up to 30 miles an hour in the evening. Sunday through Monday, mostly clear. Highs in the lower 70s. Lows around 50. Monday night through Tuesday night, partly cloudy. Lows in the lower 50s. Highs in the mid 70s. Wednesday, mostly sunny. Chance of thunderstorms in the afternoon. Highs in the mid 70s. Chance of thunderstorms 40%. Wednesday night, partly cloudy. Chance of rain showers in the evening. Lows in the upper 50s. Chance of showers 40%. Thursday, mostly sunny. Highs in the upper 70s. Again, the forecast for central Minnesota, from St. Cloud to the northwest Twin Cities suburbs for overnight, clear. Near steady temperature in the upper 50s. West winds 5 to 10 miles an hour. 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The current time is 10:04 p.m. Central Daylight Time. Now here is the hazardous weather outlook for portions of central and southern Minnesota and west central Wisconsin. For tonight, no hazardous weather is expected at this time. And now the extended outlook for the period Friday through Wednesday. Scattered strong thunderstorms are possible Friday evening across central Minnesota and western Wisconsin. Hail is the primary threat. Spotter information statement. Skywarn spotter activation will not be needed. Now the forecast for central Minnesota, from St. Cloud to the northwest Twin Cities suburbs. Overnight, clear. Near steady temperature in the upper 50s. West winds 5 to 10 miles an hour. Friday, sunny. Highs in the upper 70s. West winds 10 to 20 miles an hour. Friday night, mostly cloudy. Chance of thunderstorms in the evening, then chance of rain showers overnight. Lows in the upper 50s. West winds up to 10 miles an hour. Gusts up to 25 miles an hour in the evening. Chance of precipitation 50%. Saturday, mostly sunny. Highs in the lower 70s. Northwest winds 5 to 15 miles an hour with gusts to around 30 miles an hour. Saturday night, partly cloudy. Lows in the upper 40s. Northwest winds 10 to 15 miles an hour. Gusts up to 30 miles an hour in the evening. Sunday through Monday, mostly clear. Highs in the lower 70s. Lows around 50. Monday night through Tuesday night, partly cloudy. Lows in the lower 50s. Highs in the mid 70s. Wednesday, mostly sunny. Chance of thunderstorms in the afternoon. Highs in the mid 70s. Chance of thunderstorms 40%. Wednesday night, partly cloudy. Chance of rain showers in the evening. Lows in the upper 50s. Chance of showers 40%. Thursday, mostly sunny. Highs in the upper 70s. Again, the forecast for central Minnesota, from St. Cloud to the northwest Twin Cities suburbs for overnight, clear. Near steady temperature in the upper 50s. West winds 5 to 10 miles an hour. 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
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The current time is 10:08 p.m. Central Daylight Time. Now here is the hazardous weather outlook for portions of central and southern Minnesota and west central Wisconsin. For tonight, no hazardous weather is expected at this time. And now the extended outlook for the period Friday through Wednesday. Scattered strong thunderstorms are possible Friday evening across central Minnesota and western Wisconsin. Hail is the primary threat. Spotter information statement, Skywarn spotter activation will not be needed. Now the forecast for central Minnesota, from St. Cloud to the northwest Twin Cities suburbs. Overnight, clear. Near steady temperature in the upper 50s. West winds 5 to 10 miles an hour. Friday, sunny. Highs in the upper 70s. West winds 10 to 20 miles an hour. Friday night, mostly cloudy. Chance of thunderstorms in the evening, then chance of rain showers overnight. Lows in the upper 50s. West winds up to 10 miles an hour. Gusts up to 25 miles an hour in the evening. Chance of precipitation 50%. Saturday, mostly sunny. Highs in the lower 70s. Northwest winds 5 to 15 miles an hour with gusts to around 30 miles an hour. Saturday night, partly cloudy. Lows in the upper 40s. Northwest winds 10 to 15 miles an hour. Gusts up to 30 miles an hour in the evening. Sunday through Monday, mostly clear. Highs in the lower 70s. Lows around 50. Monday night through Tuesday night, partly cloudy. Lows in the lower 50s. Highs in the mid 70s. Wednesday, mostly sunny. Chance of thunderstorms in the afternoon. Highs in the mid 70s. Chance of thunderstorms 40%. Wednesday night, partly cloudy. Chance of rain showers in the evening. Lows in the upper 50s. Chance of showers 40%. Thursday, mostly sunny. Highs in the upper 70s. Again, the forecast for central Minnesota, from St. Cloud to the northwest Twin Cities suburbs for overnight, clear. Near steady temperature in the upper 50s. West winds 5 to 10 miles an hour. The St. Cloud, Minnesota climate summary for this evening, as of 7 p.m., June 11, 2026. Today's high temperature was 72 degrees and the low 55 degrees. 0.27 inches of precipitation fell today. No snow fell today. The normal high temperature for tomorrow is 76 degrees, and the normal low is 54. The record high for tomorrow is 95, which occurred in 1988, and the record low is 40, which occurred in 1901. Sunset tonight is at 9:05 p.m. Sunrise tomorrow is at 5:27 a.m. This is Weather Radio Station WMG676 Clearwater, broadcasting on a frequency of 162.50 MHz. 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The current time is 10:11 p.m. Central Daylight Time. Now here is the hazardous weather outlook for portions of central and southern Minnesota and west central Wisconsin. For tonight, no hazardous weather is expected at this time. And now the extended outlook for the period Friday through Wednesday. Scattered strong thunderstorms are possible Friday evening across central Minnesota and western Wisconsin. Hail is the primary threat. Spotter information statement, Skywarn spotter activation will not be needed. Now the forecast for central Minnesota, from St. Cloud to the northwest Twin Cities suburbs. Overnight, clear. Near steady temperature in the upper 50s. West winds 5 to 10 miles an hour. Friday, sunny. Highs in the upper 70s. West winds 10 to 20 miles an hour. Friday night, mostly cloudy.
chance of thunderstorms in the evening, then chance of rain.

Sunday through Monday, mostly clear. Highs in the lower 70s. Lows around 50. Monday night through Tuesday night, partly cloudy. Lows in the lower 50s. Highs in the mid 70s. Wednesday, mostly sunny. Chance of thunderstorms in the afternoon. Highs in the mid 70s. Chance of thunderstorms 40%. Wednesday night, partly cloudy. Chance of rain showers in the evening. Lows in the upper 50s. Chance of showers 40%. Thursday, mostly sunny. Highs in the upper 70s. Again, the forecast for central Minnesota, from St. Cloud to the northwest Twin Cities suburbs for overnight, clear. Near steady temperature in the upper 50s. West winds 5 to 10 miles an hour. 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The current time is 10:15 p.m. Central Daylight Time. Now here is the hazardous weather outlook for portions of central and southern Minnesota and west central Wisconsin. For tonight, no hazardous weather is expected at this time. And now the extended outlook for the period Friday through Wednesday. Scattered strong thunderstorms are possible Friday evening across central Minnesota and western Wisconsin. Hail is the primary threat. Spotter information statement. Skywarn spotter activation will not be needed. Now the forecast for central Minnesota, from St. Cloud to the northwest Twin Cities suburbs. Overnight, clear. Near steady temperature in the upper 50s. West winds 5 to 10 miles an hour. Friday, sunny. Highs in the upper 70s. West winds 10 to 20 miles an hour. Friday night, mostly cloudy. Chance of thunderstorms in the evening, then chance of rain showers overnight. Lows in the upper 50s. West winds up to 10 miles an hour. Gusts up to 25 miles an hour in the evening. Chance of precipitation 50%. Saturday, mostly sunny. Highs in the lower 70s. Northwest winds 5 to 15 miles an hour with gusts to around 30 miles an hour. Saturday night, partly cloudy. Lows in the upper 40s. Northwest winds 10 to 15 miles an hour. Gusts up to 30 miles an hour in the evening. Sunday through Monday, mostly clear. Highs in the lower 70s. Lows around 50. Monday night through Tuesday night, partly cloudy. Lows in the lower 50s. Highs in the mid 70s. Wednesday, mostly sunny. Chance of thunderstorms in the afternoon. Highs in the mid 70s. Chance of thunderstorms 40%. Wednesday night, partly cloudy. Chance of rain showers in the evening. Lows in the upper 50s. Chance of showers 40%. Thursday, mostly sunny. Highs in the upper 70s. Again, the forecast for central Minnesota, from St. Cloud to the northwest Twin Cities suburbs for overnight, clear. Near steady temperature in the upper 50s. West winds 5 to 10 miles an hour. At 10 p.m., in Buffalo, it was clear. The temperature was 59 degrees, the dew point was 54, and the relative humidity was 82%. The wind was west at 6 miles an hour. The pressure was 29.73 inches and rising. In Maple Lake, it was clear the temperature was 62 degrees, the dew point was 53, and the relative humidity was 72%. The wind was west at 5 miles an hour. The pressure was 29.75 inches and rising. Elsewhere across central Minnesota, skies ranged from clear to partly cloudy, and temperatures were between 57 and 62 degrees. Around the state, temperatures were between 58 and 60 degrees. It was clear at Rochester.

Mankato, and Brainerd. It was mostly cloudy at Duluth and International Falls. Once again at 10 p.m. in Buffalo, it was 59 degrees under clear skies. And in Maple Lake, it was 62 degrees under clear skies. This is weather radio station WMG676 Clearwater, broadcasting on a frequency of 162.50 MHz. 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The current time is 10:19 p.m. Central Daylight Time. Now here is the hazardous weather outlook for portions of central and southern Minnesota and west central Wisconsin. For tonight, no hazardous weather is expected at this time. And now the extended outlook for the period Friday through Wednesday. Scattered strong thunderstorms are possible Friday evening across central Minnesota and western Wisconsin. Hail is the primary threat. Spotter information statement, Skywarn spotter activation will not be needed. Now the forecast for central Minnesota, from St. Cloud to the northwest Twin Cities suburbs. Overnight, clear. Near steady temperature in the upper 50s. West winds 5 to 10 miles an hour. Friday, sunny. Highs in the upper 70s. West winds 10 to 20 miles an hour. Friday night, mostly cloudy. Chance of thunderstorms in the evening, then chance of rain showers overnight. Lows in the upper 50s. West winds up to 10 miles an hour. Gusts up to 25 miles an hour in the evening. Chance of precipitation 50%. Saturday, mostly sunny. Highs in the lower 70s. Northwest winds 5 to 15 miles an hour with gusts to around 30 miles an hour. Saturday night, partly cloudy. Lows in the upper 40s. Northwest winds 10 to 15 miles an hour. Gusts up to 30 miles an hour in the evening. Sunday through Monday, mostly clear. Highs in the lower 70s. Lows around 50. Monday night through Tuesday night, partly cloudy. Lows in the lower 50s. Highs in the mid-70s. Wednesday, mostly sunny. Chance of thunderstorms in the afternoon. Highs in the mid-70s. Chance of thunderstorms 40%. Wednesday night, partly cloudy. Chance of rain showers in the evening. Lows in the upper 50s. Chance of showers 40%. Thursday, mostly sunny. Highs in the upper 70s. Again, the forecast for central Minnesota, from St. Cloud to the northwest Twin Cities suburbs for overnight, clear. Near steady temperature in the upper 50s. West winds 5 to 10 miles an hour. The St. Cloud, Minnesota climate summary for this evening, as of 7 p.m., June 11, 2026. Today's high temperature was 72 degrees and the low 55 degrees. 0.27 inches of precipitation fell today. No snow fell today. The normal high temperature for tomorrow is 76 degrees, and the normal low is 54. The record high for tomorrow is 95, which occurred in 1988, and the record low is 40, which occurred in 1901. Sunset tonight is at 9:05 p.m. Sunrise tomorrow is at 5:27 a.m. At 10 p.m., in Buffalo, it was clear. The temperature was 59 degrees, the dew point was 54, and the relative humidity was 82%. The wind was west at 6 miles an hour. The pressure was 29.73 inches and rising. In Maple Lake, it was clear. The temperature was 62 degrees, the dew point was 53, and the relative humidity was 72%. The wind was west at 5 miles an hour. The pressure was 29.75 inches and rising. Elsewhere across central Minnesota, skies ranged from clear to partly cloudy, and temperatures were between 57 and 62 degrees. Around the state, temperatures were between 58 and 60 degrees. It was clear

Wednesday, mostly sunny. Chance of thunderstorms in the afternoon. Highs in the mid-70s. Chance of thunderstorms 40%. Wednesday night, partly cloudy. Chance of rain showers in the evening. Lows in the upper 50s. Chance of showers 40%. Thursday, mostly sunny. Highs in the upper 70s. Again, the forecast for central Minnesota, from St. Cloud to the northwest Twin Cities suburbs for overnight, clear. Near steady temperature in the upper 50s. West winds 5 to 10 miles an hour. 10 p.m. in Buffalo, it was clear. The temperature was 59 degrees, the dew point was 54, and the relative humidity was 82%. The wind was west at 6 miles an hour. The pressure was 29.73 inches and rising. In Maple Lake, it was clear the temperature was 62 degrees, the dew point was 53, and the relative humidity was 72%. The wind was west at 5 miles an hour. The pressure was 29.75 inches and rising. Elsewhere across central Minnesota, skies ranged from clear to partly cloudy, and temperatures were between 57 and 62 degrees. Around the state, temperatures were between 58 and 60 degrees. It was clear at Rochester, Mankato, and Brainerd. It was mostly cloudy at Duluth and International Falls. Once again at 10 p.m., in Buffalo, it was 59 degrees under clear skies. And in Maple Lake, it was 62 degrees under clear skies. 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The current time is 10:45 p.m. Central Daylight Time. Now here is the hazardous weather outlook for portions of central and southern Minnesota and west central Wisconsin. For tonight, no hazardous weather is expected at this time. And now the extended outlook for the period Friday through Wednesday. Scattered strong thunderstorms are possible Friday evening across central Minnesota and western Wisconsin. Hail is the primary threat. Spotter information statement. Skywarn spotter activation will not be needed. Now the forecast for central Minnesota, from St. Cloud to the northwest Twin Cities suburbs. Overnight, clear. Near steady temperature in the upper 50s. West winds 5 to 10 miles an hour. Friday, sunny. Highs in the upper 70s. West winds 10 to 20 miles an hour. Friday night, mostly cloudy. Chance of thunderstorms in the evening, then chance of rain showers overnight. Lows in the upper 50s. West winds up to 10 miles an hour. Gusts up to 25 miles an hour in the evening. Chance of precipitation 50%. Saturday, mostly sunny. Highs in the lower 70s. Northwest winds 5 to 15 miles an hour with gusts to around 30 miles an hour. Saturday night, partly cloudy. Lows in the upper 40s. Northwest winds 10 to 15 miles an hour. Gusts up to 30 miles an hour in the evening. Sunday through Monday, mostly clear. Highs in the lower 70s. Lows around 50. Monday night through Tuesday night, partly cloudy. Lows in the lower 50s. Highs in the mid-70s. Wednesday, mostly sunny. Chance of thunderstorms in the afternoon. Highs in the mid-70s. Chance of thunderstorms 40%. Wednesday night, partly cloudy. Chance of rain showers in the evening. Lows in the upper 50s. Chance of showers 40%. Thursday, mostly sunny. Highs in the upper 70s. Again, the forecast for central Minnesota, from St. Cloud to the northwest Twin Cities suburbs for overnight, clear. Near steady temperature in the upper 50s. West winds 5 to 10 miles an hour.
At 10 p.m., in Buffalo, it was clear. The temperature was 59 degrees, the dew point was 54, and the relative humidity was 82%. The wind was west at 6 miles an hour. The pressure was 29.73 inches and rising. In Maple Lake, it was clear the temperature was 62 degrees, the dew point was 53, and the relative humidity was 72%. The wind was west at 5 miles an hour. The pressure was 29.75 inches and rising. Elsewhere across central Minnesota, skies ranged from clear to partly cloudy, and temperatures were between 57 and 62 degrees. Around the state, temperatures were between 58 and 60 degrees. It was clear at Rochester, Mankato, and Brainerd. It was mostly cloudy at Duluth and International Falls. Once again at 10 p.m., in Buffalo, it was 59 degrees under clear skies. And in Maple Lake, it was 62 degrees under clear skies. 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The current time is 10:50 p.m. Central Daylight Time. Now here is the hazardous weather outlook for portions of central and southern Minnesota and west central Wisconsin. For tonight, no hazardous weather is expected at this time. And now the extended outlook for the period Friday through Wednesday. Scattered strong thunderstorms are possible Friday evening across central Minnesota and western Wisconsin. Hail is the primary threat. Spotter information statement, Skywarn spotter activation will not be needed. Now the forecast for central Minnesota, from St. Cloud to the northwest Twin Cities suburbs. Overnight, clear. Near steady temperature in the upper 50s. West winds 5 to 10 miles an hour. Friday, sunny. Highs in the upper 70s. West winds 10 to 20 miles an hour. Friday night, mostly cloudy. Chance of thunderstorms in the evening, then chance of rain showers overnight. Lows in the upper 50s. West winds up to 10 miles an hour. Gusts up to 25 miles an hour in the evening. Chance of precipitation 50%. Saturday, mostly sunny. Highs in the lower 70s. Northwest winds 5 to 15 miles an hour with gusts to around 30 miles an hour. Saturday night, partly cloudy. Lows in the upper 40s. Northwest winds 10 to 15 miles an hour. Gusts up to 30 miles an hour in the evening. Sunday through Monday, mostly clear. Highs in the lower 70s. Lows around 50. Monday night through Tuesday night, partly cloudy. Lows in the lower 50s. Highs in the mid-70s. Wednesday, mostly sunny. Chance of thunderstorms in the afternoon. Highs in the mid-70s. Chance of thunderstorms 40%. Wednesday night, partly cloudy. Chance of rain showers in the evening. Lows in the upper 50s. Chance of showers 40%. Thursday, mostly sunny. Highs in the upper 70s. Again, the forecast for central Minnesota, from St. Cloud to the northwest Twin Cities suburbs for overnight, clear. Near steady temperature in the upper 50s. West winds 5 to 10 miles an hour. At 10 p.m., in Buffalo, it was clear. The temperature was 59 degrees, the dew point was 54, and the relative humidity was 82%. The wind was west at 6 miles an hour. The pressure was 29.73 inches and rising. In Maple Lake, it was clear the temperature was 62 degrees, the dew point was 53, and the relative humidity was 72%. The wind was west at 5 miles an hour. The pressure was 29.75 inches and rising. Elsewhere across central Minnesota, skies ranged from clear to partly cloudy.
and temperatures were between 57 and 62 degrees. Around the state, temperatures were between 58 and 60 degrees. It was clear at Rochester, Mankato, and Brainerd. It was mostly cloudy at Duluth and International Falls. Once again at 10 p.m., in Buffalo, it was 59 degrees under clear skies. And in Maple Lake, it was 62 degrees under clear skies. This is weather radio station WNG676 Clearwater, broadcasting on a frequency of 162.50 MHz. 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The current time is 10:54 p.m. Central Daylight Time. Now here is the hazardous weather outlook for portions of central and southern Minnesota and west central Wisconsin. For tonight, no hazardous weather is expected at this time. And now the extended outlook for the period Friday through Wednesday. Scattered strong thunderstorms are possible Friday evening across central Minnesota and western Wisconsin. Hail is the primary threat. Spotter information statement. Skywarn spotter activation will not be needed. Now the forecast for central Minnesota, from St. Cloud to the northwest Twin Cities suburbs. Overnight, clear. Near steady temperature in the upper 50s. West winds 5 to 10 miles an hour. Friday, sunny. Highs in the upper 70s. West winds 10 to 20 miles an hour. Friday night, mostly cloudy. Chance of thunderstorms in the evening, then chance of rain showers overnight. Lows in the upper 50s. West winds up to 10 miles an hour. Gusts up to 25 miles an hour in the evening. Chance of precipitation 50%. Saturday, mostly sunny. Highs in the lower 70s. Northwest winds 5 to 15 miles an hour with gusts to around 30 miles an hour. Saturday night, partly cloudy. Lows in the upper 40s. Northwest winds 10 to 15 miles an hour. Gusts up to 30 miles an hour in the evening. Sunday through Monday, mostly clear. Highs in the lower 70s. Lows around 50. Monday night through Tuesday night, partly cloudy. Lows in the lower 50s. Highs in the mid-70s. Wednesday, mostly sunny. Chance of thunderstorms in the afternoon. Highs in the mid-70s. Chance of thunderstorms 40%. Wednesday night, partly cloudy. Chance of rain showers in the evening. Lows in the upper 50s. Chance of showers 40%. Thursday, mostly sunny. Highs in the upper 70s. Again, the forecast for central Minnesota, from St. Cloud to the northwest Twin Cities suburbs for overnight, clear. Near steady temperature in the upper 50s. West winds 5 to 10 miles an hour. At 10 p.m., in Buffalo, it was clear. The temperature was 59 degrees, the dew point was 54, and the relative humidity was 82%. The wind was west at 6 miles an hour. The pressure was 29.73 inches and rising. In Maple Lake, it was clear the temperature was 62 degrees, the dew point was 53, and the relative humidity was 72%. The wind was west at 5 miles an hour. The pressure was 29.75 inches and rising. Elsewhere across central Minnesota, skies ranged from clear to partly cloudy, and temperatures were between 57 and 62 degrees. Around the state, temperatures were between 58 and 60 degrees. It was clear at Rochester, Mankato, and Brainerd. It was mostly cloudy at Duluth and International Falls. Once again at 10 p.m., in Buffalo, it was 59 degrees under clear skies. And in Maple Lake, it was 62 degrees under clear skies. This is weather radio station WNG676 Clearwater, broadcasting on a frequency of 162.50 MHz.
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The current time is 10:58 p.m. Central Daylight Time. Now here is the hazardous weather outlook for portions of central and southern Minnesota and west central Wisconsin. For tonight, no hazardous weather is expected at this time. And now the extended outlook for the period Friday through Wednesday. Scattered strong thunderstorms are possible Friday evening across central Minnesota and western Wisconsin. Hail is the primary threat. Spotter information statement, Skywarn spotter activation will not be needed. Now the forecast for central Minnesota, from St. Cloud to the northwest Twin Cities suburbs. Overnight, clear. Near steady temperature in the upper 50s. West winds 5 to 10 miles an hour. Friday, sunny. Highs in the upper 70s. West winds 10 to 20 miles an hour. Friday night, mostly cloudy. Chance of thunderstorms in the evening, then chance of rain showers overnight. Lows in the upper 50s. West winds up to 10 miles an hour. Gusts up to 25 miles an hour in the evening. Chance of precipitation 50%. Saturday, mostly sunny. Highs in the lower 70s. Northwest winds 5 to 15 miles an hour with gusts to around 30 miles an hour. Saturday night, partly cloudy. Lows in the upper 40s. Northwest winds 10 to 15 miles an hour. Gusts up to 30 miles an hour in the evening. Sunday through Monday, mostly clear. Highs in the lower 70s. Lows around 50. Monday night through Tuesday night, partly cloudy. Lows in the lower 50s. Highs in the mid-70s. Wednesday, mostly sunny. Chance of thunderstorms in the afternoon. Highs in the mid-70s. Chance of thunderstorms 40%. Wednesday night, partly cloudy. Chance of rain showers in the evening. Lows in the upper 50s. Chance of showers 40%. Thursday, mostly sunny. Highs in the upper 70s. Again, the forecast for central Minnesota, from St. Cloud to the northwest Twin Cities suburbs for overnight, clear. Near steady temperature in the upper 50s. West winds 5 to 10 miles an hour. 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The current time is 11:01 p.m. Central Daylight Time. Now here is the hazardous weather outlook for portions of central and southern Minnesota and west central Wisconsin. For tonight, no hazardous weather is expected at this time. And now the extended outlook for the period Friday through Wednesday. Scattered strong thunderstorms are possible Friday evening across central Minnesota and western Wisconsin. Hail is the primary threat. Spotter information statement, Skywarn spotter activation will not be needed. Now the forecast for central Minnesota, from St. Cloud to the northwest Twin Cities suburbs. Overnight, clear. Near steady temperature in the upper 50s. West winds 5 to 10 miles an hour. Friday, sunny. Highs in the upper 70s. West winds 10 to 20 miles an hour. Friday night, mostly cloudy. Chance of thunderstorms in the evening, then chance of rain showers overnight. Lows in the upper 50s. West winds up to 10 miles an hour. Gusts up to 25 miles an hour in the evening. Chance of precipitation 50%. Saturday, mostly sunny. Highs in the lower 70s. Northwest winds 5 to 15 miles an hour with gusts to around 30 miles an hour. Saturday night, partly cloudy. Lows in the upper 40s.
Northwest winds 10 to 15 miles an hour. Gusts up to 30 miles an hour in the evening. Sunday through Monday, mostly clear. Highs in the lower 70s. Lows around 50. Monday night through Tuesday night, partly cloudy. Lows in the lower 50s. Highs in the mid 70s. Wednesday, mostly sunny. Chance of thunderstorms in the afternoon. Highs in the mid 70s. Chance of thunderstorms 40%. Wednesday night, partly cloudy. Chance of rain showers in the evening. Lows in the upper 50s. Chance of showers 40%. Thursday, mostly sunny. Highs in the upper 70s. Again, the forecast for central Minnesota, from St. Cloud to the northwest Twin Cities suburbs for overnight, clear. Near steady temperature in the upper 50s. West winds 5 to 10 miles an hour. 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The current time is 11:05 p.m. Central Daylight Time. Now here is the hazardous weather outlook for portions of central and southern Minnesota and west central Wisconsin. For tonight, no hazardous weather is expected at this time. And now the extended outlook for the period Friday through Wednesday. Scattered strong thunderstorms are possible Friday evening across central Minnesota and western Wisconsin. Hail is the primary threat. Spotter information statement. Skywarn spotter activation will not be needed. Now the forecast for central Minnesota, from St. Cloud to the northwest Twin Cities suburbs. Overnight, clear. Near steady temperature in the upper 50s. West winds 5 to 10 miles an hour. Friday, sunny. Highs in the upper 70s. West winds 10 to 20 miles an hour. Friday night, mostly cloudy. Chance of thunderstorms in the evening, then chance of rain showers overnight. Lows in the upper 50s. West winds up to 10 miles an hour. Gusts up to 25 miles an hour in the evening. Chance of precipitation 50%. Saturday, mostly sunny. Highs in the lower 70s. Northwest winds 5 to 15 miles an hour with gusts to around 30 miles an hour. Saturday night, partly cloudy. Lows in the upper 40s. Northwest winds 10 to 15 miles an hour. Gusts up to 30 miles an hour in the evening. Sunday through Monday, mostly clear. Highs in the lower 70s. Lows around 50. Monday night through Tuesday night, partly cloudy. Lows in the lower 50s. Highs in the mid 70s. Wednesday, mostly sunny. Chance of thunderstorms in the afternoon. Highs in the mid 70s. Chance of thunderstorms 40%. Wednesday night, partly cloudy. Chance of rain showers in the evening. Lows in the upper 50s. Chance of showers 40%. Thursday, mostly sunny. Highs in the upper 70s. Again, the forecast for central Minnesota, from St. Cloud to the northwest Twin Cities suburbs for overnight, clear. Near steady temperature in the upper 50s. West winds 5 to 10 miles an hour. 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The current time is 11:08 p.m. Central Daylight Time. Now the forecast for central Minnesota, from St. Cloud to the northwest Twin Cities suburbs. Overnight, clear. Near steady temperature in the upper 50s. West winds 5 to 10 miles an hour. Friday, sunny. Highs in the upper 70s.
West winds 10 to 20 miles an hour. Friday night, mostly cloudy. Chance of thunderstorms in the evening, then chance of rain showers overnight. Lows in the upper 50s. West winds up to 10 miles an hour. Gusts up to 25 miles an hour in the evening. Chance of precipitation 50%. Saturday, mostly sunny. Highs in the lower 70s. Northwest winds 5 to 15 miles an hour with gusts to around 30 miles an hour. Saturday night, partly cloudy. Lows in the upper 40s. Northwest winds 10 to 15 miles an hour. Gusts up to 30 miles an hour in the evening. Sunday through Monday, mostly clear. Highs in the lower 70s. Lows around 50. Monday night through Tuesday night, partly cloudy. Lows in the lower 50s. Highs in the mid-70s. Wednesday, mostly sunny. Chance of thunderstorms in the afternoon. Highs in the mid-70s. Chance of thunderstorms 40%. Wednesday night, partly cloudy. Chance of rain showers in the evening. Lows in the upper 50s. Chance of showers 40%. Thursday, mostly sunny. Highs in the upper 70s. Again, the forecast for central Minnesota, from St. Cloud to the northwest Twin Cities suburbs for overnight, clear. Near steady temperature in the upper 50s. West winds 5 to 10 miles an hour. 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The current time is 11:10 p.m. Central Daylight Time. Now the forecast for central Minnesota, from St. Cloud to the northwest Twin Cities suburbs. Overnight, clear. Near steady temperature in the upper 50s. West winds 5 to 10 miles an hour. Friday, sunny. Highs in the upper 70s. West winds 10 to 20 miles an hour. Friday night, mostly cloudy. Chance of thunderstorms in the evening, then chance of rain showers overnight. Lows in the upper 50s. West winds up to 10 miles an hour. Gusts up to 25 miles an hour in the evening. Chance of precipitation 50%. Saturday, mostly sunny. Highs in the lower 70s. Northwest winds 5 to 15 miles an hour with gusts to around 30 miles an hour. Saturday night, partly cloudy. Lows in the upper 40s. Northwest winds 10 to 15 miles an hour. Gusts up to 30 miles an hour in the evening. Sunday through Monday, mostly clear. Highs in the lower 70s. Lows around 50. Monday night through Tuesday night, partly cloudy. Lows in the lower 50s. Highs in the mid-70s. Wednesday, mostly sunny. Chance of thunderstorms in the afternoon. Highs in the mid-70s. Chance of thunderstorms 40%. Wednesday night, partly cloudy. Chance of rain showers in the evening. Lows in the upper 50s. Chance of showers 40%. Thursday, mostly sunny. Highs in the upper 70s. Again, the forecast for central Minnesota, from St. Cloud to the northwest Twin Cities suburbs for overnight, clear. Near steady temperature in the upper 50s. West winds 5 to 10 miles an hour. 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The current time is 11:13 p.m. Central Daylight Time. Now the forecast for central Minnesota, from St. Cloud to the northwest Twin Cities suburbs. Overnight, clear.
near steady temperature in the upper 50s. West winds 5 to 10 miles an hour.

Saturday night, partly cloudy. Lows in the upper 40s. Northwest winds 10 to 15 miles an hour. Gusts up to 30 miles an hour in the evening. Sunday through Monday, mostly clear. Highs in the lower 70s. Lows around 50. Monday night through Tuesday night, partly cloudy. Lows in the lower 50s. Highs in the mid 70s. Wednesday, mostly sunny. Chance of thunderstorms in the afternoon. Highs in the mid 70s. Chance of thunderstorms 40%. Wednesday night, partly cloudy. Chance of rain showers in the evening. Lows in the upper 50s. Chance of showers 40%. Thursday, mostly sunny. Highs in the upper 70s. Again, the forecast for central Minnesota, from St. Cloud to the northwest Twin Cities suburbs for overnight, clear. Near steady temperature in the upper 50s. West winds 5 to 10 miles an hour. At 11 p.m., in Buffalo, it was mostly cloudy. The temperature was 59 degrees, the dew point was 54, and the relative humidity was 82%. The wind was west at 7 miles an hour. The pressure was 29.74 inches and steady. In Maple Lake, it was clear the temperature was 60 degrees, the dew point was 53, and the relative humidity was 78%. The wind was calm. The pressure was 29.75 inches and steady. Elsewhere across central Minnesota, it was clear. It was 62 at the Twin Cities, 58 at St. Cloud, 61 at Anoka, and 59 at Crystal. Princeton reported 57, Litchfield reported 61, Little Falls reported 55, and Wilmer reported 61. Around the state, skies ranged from clear to partly cloudy, and temperatures were between 57 and 59 degrees. Once again at 11 p.m., in Buffalo, it was 59 degrees under mostly cloudy skies. And in Maple Lake, it was 60 degrees under clear skies. 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The current time is 11:17 p.m. Central Daylight Time. Now the forecast for central Minnesota, from St. Cloud to the northwest Twin Cities suburbs. Overnight, clear. Near steady temperature in the upper 50s. West winds 5 to 10 miles an hour. Friday, sunny. Highs in the upper 70s. West winds 10 to 20 miles an hour. Friday night, mostly cloudy. Chance of thunderstorms in the evening, then chance of rain showers overnight. Lows in the upper 50s. West winds up to 10 miles an hour. Gusts up to 25 miles an hour in the evening. Chance of precipitation 50%. Saturday, mostly sunny. Highs in the lower 70s. Northwest winds 5 to 15 miles an hour with gusts to around 30 miles an hour. Saturday night, partly cloudy. Lows in the upper 40s. Northwest winds 10 to 15 miles an hour. Gusts up to 30 miles an hour in the evening. Sunday through Monday, mostly clear. Highs in the lower 70s. Lows around 50. Monday night through Tuesday night, partly cloudy. Lows in the lower 50s. Highs in the mid 70s. Wednesday, mostly sunny. Chance of thunderstorms in the afternoon. Highs in the mid 70s. Chance of thunderstorms 40%. Wednesday night, partly cloudy. Chance of rain showers in the evening. Lows in the upper 50s. Chance of showers 40%. Thursday, mostly sunny. Highs in the upper 70s. Again, the forecast for central Minnesota, from St. Cloud to the northwest Twin Cities suburbs for overnight, clear. Near steady temperature in the upper 50s.

Wednesday night, partly cloudy. Chance of rain showers in the evening. Lows in the upper 50s. Chance of showers 40%. Thursday, mostly sunny. Highs in the upper 70s. Again, the forecast for central Minnesota, from St. Cloud to the northwest Twin Cities suburbs for overnight, clear. Near steady temperature in the upper 50s. West winds 5 to 10 miles an hour. At 11 p.m., in Buffalo, it was mostly cloudy. The temperature was 59 degrees, the dew point was 54, and the relative humidity was 82%. The wind was west at 7 miles an hour. The pressure was 29.74 inches and steady. In Maple Lake, it was clear, the temperature was 60 degrees, the dew point was 53, and the relative humidity was 78%. The wind was calm. The pressure was 29.75 inches and steady. Elsewhere across central Minnesota, it was clear. It was 62 at the Twin Cities, 58 at St. Cloud, 61 at Anoka, and 59 at Crystal. Princeton reported 57, Litchfield reported 61, Little Falls reported 55, and Wilma reported 61. Around the state, skies ranged from clear to partly cloudy, and temperatures were between 57 and 59 degrees. Once again at 11 p.m., in Buffalo, it was 59 degrees under mostly cloudy skies. And in Maple Lake, it was 60 degrees under clear skies. 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The current time is 11:36 p.m. Central Daylight Time. Now the forecast for central Minnesota, from St. Cloud to the northwest Twin Cities suburbs. Overnight, clear. Near steady temperature in the upper 50s. West winds 5 to 10 miles an hour. Friday, sunny. Highs in the upper 70s. West winds 10 to 20 miles an hour. Friday night, mostly cloudy. Chance of thunderstorms in the evening, then chance of rain showers overnight. Lows in the upper 50s. West winds up to 10 miles an hour. Gusts up to 25 miles an hour in the evening. Chance of precipitation 50%. Saturday, mostly sunny. Highs in the lower 70s. Northwest winds 5 to 15 miles an hour with gusts to around 30 miles an hour. Saturday night, partly cloudy. Lows in the upper 40s. Northwest winds 10 to 15 miles an hour. Gusts up to 30 miles an hour in the evening. Sunday through Monday, mostly clear. Highs in the lower 70s. Lows around 50. Monday night through Tuesday night, partly cloudy. Lows in the lower 50s. Highs in the mid 70s. Wednesday, mostly sunny. Chance of thunderstorms in the afternoon. Highs in the mid 70s. Chance of thunderstorms 40%. Wednesday night, partly cloudy. Chance of rain showers in the evening. Lows in the upper 50s. Chance of showers 40%. Thursday, mostly sunny. Highs in the upper 70s. Again, the forecast for central Minnesota, from St. Cloud to the northwest Twin Cities suburbs for overnight, clear. Near steady temperature in the upper 50s. West winds 5 to 10 miles an hour. At 11 p.m., in Buffalo, it was mostly cloudy. The temperature was 59 degrees, the dew point was 54, and the relative humidity was 82%. The wind was west at 7 miles an hour. The pressure was 29.74 inches and steady. In Maple Lake, it was clear, the temperature was 60 degrees, the dew point was 53, and the relative humidity was 78%. The wind was calm. The pressure was 29.75 inches and steady.
Elsewhere across central Minnesota, it was clear. It was 62 at the Twin Cities, 58 at St. Cloud, 61 at Anoka, and 59 at Crystal. Princeton reported 57, Litchfield reported 61, Little Falls reported 55, and Wilmer reported 61. Around the state, skies ranged from clear to partly cloudy, and temperatures were between 57 and 59 degrees. Once again at 11 p.m., in Buffalo, it was 59 degrees under mostly cloudy skies. And in Maple Lake, it was 60 degrees under clear skies. 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The current time is 11:40 p.m. Central Daylight Time. Now the forecast for central Minnesota, from St. Cloud to the northwest Twin Cities suburbs. Overnight, clear. Near steady temperature in the upper 50s. West winds 5 to 10 miles an hour. Friday, sunny. Highs in the upper 70s. West winds 10 to 20 miles an hour. Friday night, mostly cloudy. Chance of thunderstorms in the evening, then chance of rain showers overnight. Lows in the upper 50s. West winds up to 10 miles an hour. Gusts up to 25 miles an hour in the evening. Chance of precipitation 50%. Saturday, mostly sunny. Highs in the lower 70s. Northwest winds 5 to 15 miles an hour with gusts to around 30 miles an hour. Saturday night, partly cloudy. Lows in the upper 40s. Northwest winds 10 to 15 miles an hour. Gusts up to 30 miles an hour in the evening. Sunday through Monday, mostly clear. Highs in the lower 70s. Lows around 50. Monday night through Tuesday night, partly cloudy. Lows in the lower 50s. Highs in the mid-70s. Wednesday, mostly sunny. Chance of thunderstorms in the afternoon. Highs in the mid-70s. Chance of thunderstorms 40%. Wednesday night, partly cloudy. Chance of rain showers in the evening. Lows in the upper 50s. Chance of showers 40%. Thursday, mostly sunny. Highs in the upper 70s. Again, the forecast for central Minnesota, from St. Cloud to the northwest Twin Cities suburbs for overnight, clear. Near steady temperature in the upper 50s. West winds 5 to 10 miles an hour. At 11 p.m., in Buffalo, it was mostly cloudy. The temperature was 59 degrees, the dew point was 54, and the relative humidity was 82%. The wind was west at 7 miles an hour. The pressure was 29.74 inches and steady. In Maple Lake, it was clear the temperature was 60 degrees, the dew point was 53, and the relative humidity was 78%. The wind was calm. The pressure was 29.75 inches and steady. Elsewhere across central Minnesota, it was clear. It was 62 at the Twin Cities, 58 at St. Cloud, 61 at Anoka, and 59 at Crystal. Princeton reported 57, Litchfield reported 61, Little Falls reported 55, and Wilmer reported 61. Around the state, skies ranged from clear to partly cloudy, and temperatures were between 57 and 59 degrees. Once again at 11 p.m., in Buffalo, it was 59 degrees under mostly cloudy skies. And in Maple Lake, it was 60 degrees under clear skies. 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The current time is 11:44 p.m. Central Daylight Time.
Now the forecast for central Minnesota, from St. Cloud to the northwest Twin Cities suburbs. Overnight, clear. Near steady temperature in the upper 50s. West winds 5 to 10 miles an hour. Friday, sunny. Highs in the upper 70s. West winds 10 to 20 miles an hour. Friday night, mostly cloudy. Chance of thunderstorms in the evening, then chance of rain showers overnight. Lows in the upper 50s. West winds up to 10 miles an hour. Gusts up to 25 miles an hour in the evening. Chance of precipitation 50%. Saturday, mostly sunny. Highs in the lower 70s. Northwest winds 5 to 15 miles an hour with gusts to around 30 miles an hour. Saturday night, partly cloudy. Lows in the upper 40s. Northwest winds 10 to 15 miles an hour. Gusts up to 30 miles an hour in the evening. Sunday through Monday, mostly clear. Highs in the lower 70s. Lows around 50. Monday night through Tuesday night, partly cloudy. Lows in the lower 50s. Highs in the mid 70s. Wednesday, mostly sunny. Chance of thunderstorms in the afternoon. Highs in the mid 70s. Chance of thunderstorms 40%. Wednesday night, partly cloudy. Chance of rain showers in the evening. Lows in the upper 50s. Chance of showers 40%. Thursday, mostly sunny. Highs in the upper 70s. Again, the forecast for central Minnesota, from St. Cloud to the northwest Twin Cities suburbs for overnight, clear. Near steady temperature in the upper 50s. West winds 5 to 10 miles an hour. At 11 p.m., in Buffalo, it was mostly cloudy. The temperature was 59 degrees, the dew point was 54, and the relative humidity was 82%. The wind was west at 7 miles an hour. The pressure was 29.74 inches and steady. In Maple Lake, it was clear the temperature was 60 degrees, the dew point was 53, and the relative humidity was 78%. The wind was calm. The pressure was 29.75 inches and steady. Elsewhere across central Minnesota, it was clear. It was 62 at the Twin Cities, 58 at St. Cloud, 61 at Anoka, and 59 at Crystal. Princeton reported 57, Litchfield reported 61, Little Falls reported 55, and Wilmer reported 61. Around the state, skies ranged from clear to partly cloudy, and temperatures were between 57 and 59 degrees. Once again at 11 p.m., in Buffalo, it was 59 degrees under mostly cloudy skies. And in Maple Lake, it was 60 degrees under clear skies. 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The current time is 11:48 p.m. Central Daylight Time. Now the forecast for central Minnesota, from St. Cloud to the northwest Twin Cities suburbs. Overnight, clear. Near steady temperature in the upper 50s. West winds 5 to 10 miles an hour. Friday, sunny. Highs in the upper 70s. West winds 10 to 20 miles an hour. Friday night, mostly cloudy. Chance of thunderstorms in the evening, then chance of rain showers overnight. Lows in the upper 50s. West winds up to 10 miles an hour. Gusts up to 25 miles an hour in the evening. Chance of precipitation 50%. Saturday, mostly sunny. Highs in the lower 70s. Northwest winds 5 to 15 miles an hour with gusts to around 30 miles an hour. Saturday night, partly cloudy. Lows in the upper 40s. Northwest winds 10 to 15 miles an hour. Gusts up to 30 miles an hour in the evening.
Sunday through Monday, mostly clear. Highs in the lower 70s. Lows around 50. Monday night through Tuesday night, partly cloudy. Lows in the lower 50s. Highs in the mid 70s. Wednesday, mostly sunny. Chance of thunderstorms in the afternoon. Highs in the mid 70s. Chance of thunderstorms 40%. Wednesday night, partly cloudy. Chance of rain showers in the evening. Lows in the upper 50s. Chance of showers 40%. Thursday, mostly sunny. Highs in the upper 70s. Again, the forecast for central Minnesota, from St. Cloud to the northwest Twin Cities suburbs for overnight, clear. Near steady temperature in the upper 50s. West winds 5 to 10 miles an hour. At 11 p.m., in Buffalo, it was mostly cloudy. The temperature was 59 degrees, the dew point was 54, and the relative humidity was 82%. The wind was west at 7 miles an hour. The pressure was 29.74 inches and steady. In Maple Lake, it was clear the temperature was 60 degrees, the dew point was 53, and the relative humidity was 78%. The wind was calm. The pressure was 29.75 inches and steady. Elsewhere across central Minnesota, it was clear. It was 62 at the Twin Cities, 58 at St. Cloud, 61 at Anoka, and 59 at Crystal. Princeton reported 57, Litchfield reported 61, Little Falls reported 55, and Wilmer reported 61. Around the state, skies ranged from clear to partly cloudy, and temperatures were between 57 and 59 degrees. Once again at 11 p.m., in Buffalo, it was 59 degrees under mostly cloudy skies. And in Maple Lake, it was 60 degrees under clear skies. 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The current time is 11:51 a.m. Central Daylight Time. Now the forecast for central Minnesota, from St. Cloud to the northwest Twin Cities suburbs. Overnight, clear. Near steady temperature in the upper 50s. West winds 5 to 10 miles an hour. Friday, sunny. Highs in the upper 70s. West winds 10 to 20 miles an hour. Friday night, mostly cloudy. Chance of thunderstorms in the evening, then chance of rain showers overnight. Lows in the upper 50s. West winds up to 10 miles an hour. Gusts up to 25 miles an hour in the evening. Chance of precipitation 50%. Saturday, mostly sunny. Highs in the lower 70s. Northwest winds 5 to 15 miles an hour with gusts to around 30 miles an hour. Saturday night, partly cloudy. Lows in the upper 40s. Northwest winds 10 to 15 miles an hour. Gusts up to 30 miles an hour in the evening. Sunday through Monday, mostly clear. Highs in the lower 70s. Lows around 50. Monday night through Tuesday night, partly cloudy. Lows in the lower 50s. Highs in the mid 70s. Wednesday, mostly sunny. Chance of thunderstorms in the afternoon. Highs in the mid 70s. Chance of thunderstorms 40%. Wednesday night, partly cloudy. Chance of rain showers in the evening. Lows in the upper 50s. Chance of showers 40%. Thursday, mostly sunny. Highs in the upper 70s. Again, the forecast for central Minnesota, from St. Cloud to the northwest Twin Cities suburbs for overnight, clear. Near steady temperature in the upper 50s. West winds 5 to 10 miles an hour. At 11 p.m., in Buffalo, it was mostly cloudy. The temperature was 59 degrees,
The dew point was 54, and the relative humidity was 82%. The wind was west at 7 miles an hour. The pressure was 29.74 inches and steady. In Maple Lake, it was clear. The temperature was 60 degrees, the dew point was 53, and the relative humidity was 78%. The wind was calm. The pressure was 29.75 inches and steady. Elsewhere across central Minnesota, it was clear. It was 62 at the Twin Cities, 58 at St. Cloud, 61 at Anoka, and 59 at Crystal. Princeton reported 57, Litchfield reported 61, Little Falls reported 55, and Wilmer reported 61. Around the state, skies ranged from clear to partly cloudy, and temperatures were between 57 and 59 degrees. Once again at 11 p.m., in Buffalo, it was 59 degrees under mostly cloudy skies. And in Maple Lake, it was 60 degrees under clear skies. 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The current time is 11:55 p.m. Central Daylight Time. Now the forecast for central Minnesota, from St. Cloud to the northwest Twin Cities suburbs. Overnight, clear. Near steady temperature in the upper 50s. West winds 5 to 10 miles an hour. Friday, sunny. Highs in the upper 70s. West winds 10 to 20 miles an hour. Friday night, mostly cloudy. Chance of thunderstorms in the evening, then chance of rain showers overnight. Lows in the upper 50s. West winds up to 10 miles an hour. Gusts up to 25 miles an hour in the evening. Chance of precipitation 50%. Saturday, mostly sunny. Highs in the lower 70s. Northwest winds 5 to 15 miles an hour with gusts to around 30 miles an hour. Saturday night, partly cloudy. Lows in the upper 40s. Northwest winds 10 to 15 miles an hour. Gusts up to 30 miles an hour in the evening. Sunday through Monday, mostly clear. Highs in the lower 70s. Lows around 50. Monday night through Tuesday night, partly cloudy. Lows in the lower 50s. Highs in the mid-70s. Wednesday, mostly sunny. Chance of thunderstorms in the afternoon. Highs in the mid-70s. Chance of thunderstorms 40%. Wednesday night, partly cloudy. Chance of rain showers in the evening. Lows in the upper 50s. Chance of showers 40%. Thursday, mostly sunny. Highs in the upper 70s. Again, the forecast for central Minnesota, from St. Cloud to the northwest Twin Cities suburbs for overnight, clear. Near steady temperature in the upper 50s. West winds 5 to 10 miles an hour. At 11 p.m., in Buffalo, it was mostly cloudy. The temperature was 59 degrees, the dew point was 54, and the relative humidity was 82%. The wind was west at 7 miles an hour. The pressure was 29.74 inches and steady. In Maple Lake, it was clear. The temperature was 60 degrees, the dew point was 53, and the relative humidity was 78%. The wind was calm. The pressure was 29.75 inches and steady. Elsewhere across central Minnesota, it was clear. It was 62 at the Twin Cities, 58 at St. Cloud, 61 at Anoka, and 59 at Crystal. Princeton reported 57, Litchfield reported 61, Little Falls reported 55, and Wilmer reported 61. Around the state, skies ranged from clear to partly cloudy, and temperatures were between 57 and 59 degrees. Once again at 11 p.m., in Buffalo, it was 59 degrees under mostly cloudy skies. And in Maple Lake, it was 60 degrees under clear skies.
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The current time is 11:59 p.m. Central Daylight Time. Now the forecast for central Minnesota, from St. Cloud to the northwest Twin Cities suburbs. Overnight, clear. Near steady temperature in the upper 50s. West winds 5 to 10 miles an hour. Friday, sunny. Highs in the upper 70s. West winds 10 to 20 miles an hour. Friday night, mostly cloudy. Chance of thunderstorms in the evening, then chance of rain showers overnight. Lows in the upper 50s. West winds up to 10 miles an hour. Gusts up to 25 miles an hour in the evening. Chance of precipitation 50%. Saturday, mostly sunny. Highs in the lower 70s. Northwest winds 5 to 15 miles an hour with gusts to around 30 miles an hour. Saturday night, partly cloudy. Lows in the upper 40s. Northwest winds 10 to 15 miles an hour. Gusts up to 30 miles an hour in the evening. Sunday through Monday, mostly clear. Highs in the lower 70s. Lows around 50. Monday night through Tuesday night, partly cloudy. Lows in the lower 50s. Highs in the mid 70s. Wednesday, mostly sunny. Chance of thunderstorms in the afternoon. Highs in the mid 70s. Chance of thunderstorms 40%. Wednesday night, partly cloudy. Chance of rain showers in the evening. Lows in the upper 50s. Chance of showers 40%. Thursday, mostly sunny. Highs in the upper 70s. Again, the forecast for central Minnesota, from St. Cloud to the northwest Twin Cities suburbs for overnight, clear. Near steady temperature in the upper 50s. West winds 5 to 10 miles an hour. 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The current time is 12:02 a.m. Central Daylight Time. Now the forecast for central Minnesota, from St. Cloud to the northwest Twin Cities suburbs. Overnight, clear. Near steady temperature in the upper 50s. West winds 5 to 10 miles an hour. Friday, sunny. Highs in the upper 70s. West winds 10 to 20 miles an hour. Friday night, mostly cloudy. Chance of thunderstorms in the evening, then chance of rain showers overnight. Lows in the upper 50s. West winds up to 10 miles an hour. Gusts up to 25 miles an hour in the evening. Chance of precipitation 50%. Saturday, mostly sunny. Highs in the lower 70s. Northwest winds 5 to 15 miles an hour with gusts to around 30 miles an hour. Saturday night, partly cloudy. Lows in the upper 40s. Northwest winds 10 to 15 miles an hour. Gusts up to 30 miles an hour in the evening. Sunday through Monday, mostly clear. Highs in the lower 70s. Lows around 50. Monday night through Tuesday night, partly cloudy. Lows in the lower in the mid 70s. Wednesday, mostly sunny. Chance of thunderstorms in the afternoon. Highs in the mid 70s. Chance of thunderstorms 40%. Wednesday night, partly cloudy. Chance of rain showers in the evening. Lows in the upper 50s. Chance of showers 40%. Thursday, mostly sunny. Highs in the upper 70s. Again, the forecast for central Minnesota, from St. Cloud to the northwest Twin Cities suburbs for overnight, clear.
near steady temperature in the upper 50s.

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The current time is 12:04 a.m. Central Daylight Time. Now the forecast for central Minnesota, from St. Cloud to the northwest Twin Cities suburbs. Overnight, clear. Near steady temperature in the upper 50s. West winds 5 to 10 miles an hour. Friday, sunny. Highs in the upper 70s. West winds 10 to 20 miles an hour. Friday night, mostly cloudy. Chance of thunderstorms in the evening, then chance of rain showers overnight. Lows in the upper 50s. West winds up to 10 miles an hour. Gusts up to 25 miles an hour in the evening. Chance of precipitation 50%. Saturday, mostly sunny. Highs in the lower 70s. Northwest winds 5 to 15 miles an hour with gusts to around 30 miles an hour. Saturday night, partly cloudy. Lows in the upper 40s. Northwest winds 10 to 15 miles an hour. Gusts up to 30 miles an hour in the evening. Sunday through Monday, mostly clear. Highs in the lower 70s. Lows around 50. Monday night through Tuesday night, partly cloudy. Lows in the lower 50s. Highs in the mid-70s. Wednesday, mostly sunny. Chance of thunderstorms in the afternoon. Highs in the mid-70s. Chance of thunderstorms 40%. Wednesday night, partly cloudy. Chance of rain showers in the evening. Lows in the upper 50s. Chance of showers 40%. Thursday, mostly sunny. Highs in the upper 70s. Again, the forecast for central Minnesota, from St. Cloud to the northwest Twin Cities suburbs for overnight, clear. Near steady temperature in the upper 50s. West winds 5 to 10 miles an hour. 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The current time is 12:07 a.m. Central Daylight Time. Now the forecast for central Minnesota, from St. Cloud to the northwest Twin Cities suburbs. Overnight, clear. Near steady temperature in the upper 50s. West winds 5 to 10 miles an hour. Friday, sunny. Highs in the upper 70s. West winds 10 to 20 miles an hour. Friday night, mostly cloudy. Chance of thunderstorms in the evening, then chance of rain showers overnight. Lows in the upper 50s. West winds up to 10 miles an hour. Gusts up to 25 miles an hour in the evening. Chance of precipitation 50%. Saturday, mostly sunny. Highs in the lower 70s. Northwest winds 5 to 15 miles an hour with gusts to around 30 miles an hour. Saturday night, partly cloudy. Lows in the upper 40s. Northwest winds 10 to 15 miles an hour. Gusts up to 30 miles an hour in the evening. Sunday through Monday, mostly clear. Highs in the lower 70s. Lows around 50. Monday night through Tuesday night, partly cloudy. Lows in the lower 50s. Highs in the mid-70s. Wednesday, mostly sunny. Chance of thunderstorms in the afternoon. Highs in the mid-70s. Chance of thunderstorms 40%. Wednesday night, partly cloudy. Chance of rain showers in the evening. Lows in the upper 50s. Chance of showers 40%. Thursday, mostly sunny. Highs in the upper 70s.
Again, the forecast for central Minnesota, from St. Cloud to the northwest Twin Cities suburbs for overnight, clear. Near steady temperature in the upper 50s. West winds 5 to 10 miles an hour. 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The current time is 12:09 a.m. Central Daylight Time. Now the forecast for central Minnesota, from St. Cloud to the northwest Twin Cities suburbs. Overnight, clear. Near steady temperature in the upper 50s. West winds 5 to 10 miles an hour. Friday, sunny. Highs in the upper 70s. West winds 10 to 20 miles an hour. Friday night, mostly cloudy. Chance of thunderstorms in the evening, then chance of rain showers overnight. Lows in the upper 50s. West winds up to 10 miles an hour. Gusts up to 25 miles an hour in the evening. Chance of precipitation 50%. Mostly sunny. Highs in the lower 70s. Northwest winds 5 to 15 miles an hour with gusts to around 30 miles an hour. Saturday night, partly cloudy. Lows in the upper 40s. Northwest winds 10 to 15 miles an hour. Gusts up to 30 miles an hour in the evening. Sunday through Monday, mostly clear. Highs in the lower 70s. Lows around 50. Monday night through Tuesday night, partly cloudy. Lows in the lower 50s. Highs in the mid 70s. Wednesday, mostly sunny. Chance of thunderstorms in the afternoon. Highs in the mid 70s. Chance of thunderstorms 40%. Wednesday night, partly cloudy. Chance of rain showers in the evening. Lows in the upper 50s. Chance of showers 40%. Thursday, mostly sunny. Highs in the upper 70s. Again, the forecast for central Minnesota, from St. Cloud to the northwest Twin Cities suburbs for overnight, clear. Near steady temperature in the upper 50s. West winds 5 to 10 miles an hour. 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The current time is 12:12 a.m. Central Daylight Time. Now the forecast for central Minnesota, from St. Cloud to the northwest Twin Cities suburbs. Overnight, clear. Near steady temperature in the upper 50s. West winds 5 to 10 miles an hour. Friday, sunny. Highs in the upper 70s. West winds 10 to 20 miles an hour. Friday night, mostly cloudy. Chance of thunderstorms in the evening, then chance of rain showers overnight. Lows in the upper 50s. West winds up to 10 miles an hour. Gusts up to 25 miles an hour in the evening. Chance of precipitation 50%. Saturday, mostly sunny. Highs in the lower 70s. Northwest winds 5 to 15 miles an hour with gusts to around 30 miles an hour. Saturday night, partly cloudy. Lows in the upper 40s. Northwest winds 10 to 15 miles an hour. Gusts up to 30 miles an hour in the evening. Sunday through Monday, mostly clear. Highs in the lower 70s. Lows around 50. Monday night through Tuesday night, partly cloudy. Lows in the lower 50s. Highs in the mid 70s. Wednesday, mostly sunny. Chance of thunderstorms in the afternoon. Highs in the mid 70s. Chance of thunderstorms 40%. Wednesday night, partly cloudy. Chance of rain showers in the evening. Lows in the upper 50s.
chance of showers 40%.

6 miles an hour. The pressure was 29.75 inches and rising. In Maple Lake, it was clear the temperature was 60 degrees, the dew point was 53, and the relative humidity was 78%. The wind was southwest at 5 miles an hour. The pressure was 29.75 inches and steady. Elsewhere across central Minnesota, it was clear, and temperatures were between 56 and 61 degrees. Around the state, it was clear, and temperatures were between 53 and 58 degrees. Once again at midnight, in Buffalo, it was 57 degrees under mostly cloudy skies. And in Maple Lake, it was 60 degrees under clear skies. 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The current time is 12:16 a.m. Central Daylight Time. Now the forecast for central Minnesota, from St. Cloud to the northwest Twin Cities suburbs. Overnight, clear. Near steady temperature in the upper 50s. West winds 5 to 10 miles an hour. Friday, sunny. Highs in the upper 70s. West winds 10 to 20 miles an hour. Friday night, mostly cloudy. Chance of thunderstorms in the evening, then chance of rain showers overnight. Lows in the upper 50s. West winds up to 10 miles an hour. Gusts up to 25 miles an hour in the evening. Chance of precipitation 50%. Saturday, mostly sunny. Highs in the lower 70s. Northwest winds 5 to 15 miles an hour with gusts to around 30 miles an hour. Saturday night, partly cloudy. Lows in the upper 40s. Northwest winds 10 to 15 miles an hour. Gusts up to 30 miles an hour in the evening. Sunday through Monday, mostly clear. Highs in the lower 70s. Lows around 50. Monday night through Tuesday night, partly cloudy. Lows in the lower 50s. Highs in the mid 70s. Wednesday, mostly sunny. Chance of thunderstorms in the afternoon. Highs in the mid-70s. Chance of thunderstorms 40%. Wednesday night, partly cloudy. Chance of rain showers in the evening. Lows in the upper 50s. Chance of showers 40%. Thursday, mostly sunny. Highs in the upper 70s. Again, the forecast for central Minnesota, from St. Cloud to the northwest Twin Cities suburbs for overnight, clear. Near steady temperature in the upper 50s. West winds 5 to 10 miles an hour. At midnight, in Buffalo, it was mostly cloudy. The temperature was 57 degrees, the dew point was 54, and the relative humidity was 88%. The wind was southwest at 6 miles an hour. The pressure was 29.75 inches and rising. In Maple Lake, it was clear the temperature was 60 degrees, the dew point was 53, and the relative humidity was 78%. The wind was southwest at 5 miles an hour. The pressure was 29.75 inches and steady. Elsewhere across central Minnesota, it was clear, and temperatures were between 56 and 61 degrees. Around the state, it was clear, and temperatures were between 53 and 58 degrees. Once again at midnight, in Buffalo, it was 57 degrees under mostly cloudy skies. And in Maple Lake, it was 60 degrees under clear skies. This is weather radio station WNG676 Clearwater, broadcasting on a frequency of 162.50 MHz. 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The current time is 12:19 a.m. Central Daylight Time. Now the forecast for central Minnesota, from St. Cloud to the northwest Twin Cities suburbs. Overnight,

clear. Near steady temperature in the upper 50s. West winds 5 to 10 miles an hour. Friday, sunny. Highs in the upper 70s. West winds 10 to 20 miles an hour. Friday night, mostly cloudy. Chance of thunderstorms in the evening, then chance of rain showers overnight. Lows in the upper 50s. West winds up to 10 miles an hour. Gusts up to 25 miles an hour in the evening. Chance of precipitation 50%. Saturday, mostly sunny. Highs in the lower 70s. Northwest winds 5 to 15 miles an hour with gusts to around 30 miles an hour. Saturday night, partly cloudy. Lows in the upper 40s. Northwest winds 10 to 15 miles an hour. Gusts up to 30 miles an hour in the evening. Sunday through Monday, mostly clear. Highs in the lower 70s. Lows around 50. Monday night through Tuesday night, partly cloudy. Lows in the lower 50s. Highs in the mid 70s. Wednesday, mostly sunny. Chance of thunderstorms in the afternoon. Highs in the mid 70s. Chance of thunderstorms 40%. Wednesday night, partly cloudy. Chance of rain showers in the evening. Lows in the upper 50s. Chance of showers 40%. Thursday, mostly sunny. Highs in the upper 70s. Again, the forecast for central Minnesota, from St. Cloud to the northwest Twin Cities suburbs for overnight, clear. Near steady temperature in the upper 50s. West winds 5 to 10 miles an hour. At midnight, in Buffalo, it was mostly cloudy. The temperature was 57 degrees, the dew point was 54, and the relative humidity was 88%. The wind was southwest at 6 miles an hour. The pressure was 29.75 inches and rising. In Maple Lake, it was clear the temperature was 60 degrees, the dew point was 53, and the relative humidity was 78%. The wind was southwest at 5 miles an hour. The pressure was 29.75 inches and steady. Elsewhere across central Minnesota, it was clear, and temperatures were between 56 and 61 degrees. Around the state, it was clear, and temperatures were between 53 and 58 degrees. Once again at midnight, in Buffalo, it was 57 degrees under mostly cloudy skies. And in Maple Lake, it was 60 degrees under clear skies. This is weather radio station WMG676 Clearwater, broadcasting on a frequency of 162.50 MHz. 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The current time is 12:23 a.m. Central Daylight Time. Now the forecast for central Minnesota. From St. Cloud to the northwest Twin Cities suburbs. Overnight, clear. Near steady temperature in the upper 50s. West winds 5 to 10 miles an hour. Friday, sunny. Highs in the upper 70s. West winds 10 to 20 miles an hour. Friday night, mostly cloudy. Chance of thunderstorms in the evening, then chance of rain showers overnight. Lows in the upper 50s. West winds up to 10 miles an hour. Gusts up to 25 miles an hour in the evening. Chance of precipitation 50%. Saturday, mostly sunny. Highs in the lower 70s. Northwest winds 5 to 15 miles an hour with gusts to around 30 miles an hour. Saturday night, partly cloudy. Lows in the upper 40s. Northwest winds 10 to 15 miles an hour. Gusts up to 30 miles an hour in the evening. Sunday through Monday, mostly clear. Highs in the lower 70s. Lows around 50. Monday night through Tuesday night, partly cloudy. Lows in the lower 50s. Highs in the mid 70s. Wednesday, mostly sunny.
chance of thunderstorms in the afternoon. Highs in the mid-70s. Chance of thunderstorms 40%. Wednesday night, partly cloudy. Chance of rain showers in the evening. Lows in the upper 50s. Chance of showers 40%. Thursday, mostly sunny. Highs in the upper 70s. Again, the forecast for central Minnesota, from St. Cloud to the northwest Twin Cities suburbs for overnight, clear. Near steady temperature in the upper 50s. West winds 5 to 10 miles an hour. At midnight, in Buffalo, it was mostly cloudy. The temperature was 57 degrees, the dew point was 54, and the relative humidity was 88%. The wind was southwest at 6 miles an hour. The pressure was 29.75 inches and rising. In Maple Lake, it was clear the temperature was 60 degrees, the dew point was 53, and the relative humidity was 78%. The wind was southwest at 5 miles an hour. The pressure was 29.75 inches and steady. Elsewhere across central Minnesota, it was clear, and temperatures were between 56 and 61 degrees. Around the state, it was clear, and temperatures were between 53 and 58 degrees. Once again at midnight, in Buffalo, it was 57 degrees under mostly cloudy skies. And in Maple Lake, it was 60 degrees under clear skies. 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The current time is 12:26 a.m. Central Daylight Time. Now the forecast for central Minnesota, from St. Cloud to the northwest Twin Cities suburbs. Overnight, clear. Near steady temperature in the upper 50s. West winds 5 to 10 miles an hour. Friday, sunny. Highs in the upper 70s. West winds 10 to 20 miles an hour. Friday night, mostly cloudy. Chance of thunderstorms in the evening, then chance of rain showers overnight. Lows in the upper 50s. West winds up to 10 miles an hour. Gusts up to 25 miles an hour in the evening. Chance of precipitation 50%. Saturday, mostly sunny. Highs in the lower 70s. Northwest winds 5 to 15 miles an hour with gusts to around 30 miles an hour. Saturday night, partly cloudy. Lows in the upper 40s. Northwest winds 10 to 15 miles an hour. Gusts up to 30 miles an hour in the evening. Sunday through Monday, mostly clear. Highs in the lower 70s. Lows around 50. Monday night through Tuesday night, partly cloudy. Lows in the lower 50s. Highs in the mid-70s. Wednesday, mostly sunny. Chance of thunderstorms in the afternoon. Highs in the mid-70s. Chance of thunderstorms 40%. Wednesday night, partly cloudy. Chance of rain showers in the evening. Lows in the upper 50s. Chance of showers 40%. Thursday, mostly sunny. Highs in the upper 70s. Again, the forecast for central Minnesota, from St. Cloud to the northwest Twin Cities suburbs for overnight, clear. Near steady temperature in the upper 50s. West winds 5 to 10 miles an hour. At midnight, in Buffalo, it was mostly cloudy. The temperature was 57 degrees, the dew point was 54, and the relative humidity was 88%. The wind was southwest at 6 miles an hour. The pressure was 29.75 inches and rising. In Maple Lake, it was clear the temperature was 60 degrees, the dew point was 53, and the relative humidity was 78%. The wind was southwest at 5 miles an hour. The pressure was 29.75 inches and steady. Elsewhere across central Minnesota, it was clear,
and temperatures were between 56 and 61 degrees. Around the state, it was clear, and temperatures were between 53 and 58 degrees. Once again at midnight, in Buffalo, it was 57 degrees under mostly cloudy skies. And in Maple Lake, it was 60 degrees under clear skies. This is weather radio station WNG676 Clearwater, broadcasting on a frequency of 162.50 MHz. 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The current time is 12:30 a.m. Central Daylight Time. Now the forecast for central Minnesota, from St. Cloud to the northwest Twin Cities suburbs. Overnight, clear. Near steady temperature in the upper 50s. West winds 5 to 10 miles an hour. Friday, sunny. Highs in the upper 70s. West winds 10 to 20 miles an hour. Friday night, mostly cloudy. Chance of thunderstorms in the evening, then chance of rain showers overnight. Lows in the upper 50s. West winds up to 10 miles an hour. Gusts up to 25 miles an hour in the evening. Chance of precipitation 50%. Saturday, mostly sunny. Highs in the lower 70s. Northwest winds 5 to 15 miles an hour with gusts to around 30 miles an hour. Saturday night, partly cloudy. Lows in the upper 40s. Northwest winds 10 to 15 miles an hour. Gusts up to 30 miles an hour in the evening. Sunday through Monday, mostly clear. Highs in the lower 70s. Lows around 50. Monday night through Tuesday night, partly cloudy. Lows in the lower 50s. Highs in the mid-70s. Wednesday, mostly sunny. Chance of thunderstorms in the afternoon. Highs in the mid-70s. Chance of thunderstorms 40%. Wednesday night, partly cloudy. Chance of rain showers in the evening. Lows in the upper 50s. Chance of showers 40%. Thursday, mostly sunny. Highs in the upper 70s. Again, the forecast for central Minnesota, from St. Cloud to the northwest Twin Cities suburbs for overnight, clear. Near steady temperature in the upper 50s. West winds 5 to 10 miles an hour. At midnight, in Buffalo, it was mostly cloudy. The temperature was 57 degrees, the dew point was 54, and the relative humidity was 88%. The wind was southwest at 6 miles an hour. The pressure was 29.75 inches and rising. In Maple Lake, it was clear the temperature was 60 degrees, the dew point was 53, and the relative humidity was 78%. The wind was southwest at 5 miles an hour. The pressure was 29.75 inches and steady. Elsewhere across central Minnesota, it was clear, and temperatures were between 56 and 61 degrees. Around the state, it was clear, and temperatures were between 53 and 58 degrees. Once again at midnight, in Buffalo, it was 57 degrees under mostly cloudy skies. And in Maple Lake, it was 60 degrees under clear skies. This is weather radio station WNG676 Clearwater, broadcasting on a frequency of 162.50 MHz. 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The current time is 12:34 a.m. Central Daylight Time. Now the forecast for central Minnesota, from St. Cloud to the northwest Twin Cities suburbs. Overnight, clear. Near steady temperature in the upper 50s. West winds 5 to 10 miles an hour. Friday, sunny. Highs in the upper 70s. West winds 10 to 20 miles an hour. Friday night, mostly cloudy. Chance of thunderstorms in the evening, then chance of rain showers overnight.
lows in the upper 50s. West winds up to 10 miles an hour. Gusts up to 25 miles an hour in the evening. Chance of precipitation 50%. Saturday, mostly sunny. Highs in the lower 70s. Northwest winds 5 to 15 miles an hour with gusts to around 30 miles an hour. Saturday night, partly cloudy. Lows in the upper 40s. Northwest winds 10 to 15 miles an hour. Gusts up to 30 miles an hour in the evening. Sunday through Monday, mostly clear. Highs in the lower 70s. Lows around 50. Monday night through Tuesday night, partly cloudy. Lows in the lower 50s. Highs in the mid 70s. Wednesday, mostly sunny. Chance of thunderstorms in the afternoon. Highs in the mid 70s. Chance of thunderstorms 40%. Wednesday night, partly cloudy. Chance of rain showers in the evening. Lows in the upper 50s. Chance of showers 40%. Thursday, mostly sunny. Highs in the upper 70s. Again, the forecast for central Minnesota, from St. Cloud to the northwest Twin Cities suburbs for overnight, clear. Near steady temperature in the upper 50s. West winds 5 to 10 miles an hour. At midnight, in Buffalo, it was mostly cloudy. The temperature was 57 degrees, the dew point was 54, and the relative humidity was 88%. The wind was southwest at 6 miles an hour. The pressure was 29.75 inches and rising. In Maple Lake, it was clear the temperature was 60 degrees, the dew point was 53, and the relative humidity was 78%. The wind was southwest at 5 miles an hour. The pressure was 29.75 inches and steady. Elsewhere across central Minnesota, it was clear, and temperatures were between 56 and 61 degrees. Around the state, it was clear, and temperatures were between 53 and 58 degrees. Once again at midnight, in Buffalo, it was 57 degrees under mostly cloudy skies. And in Maple Lake, it was 60 degrees under clear skies. This is weather radio station WNG676 Clearwater, broadcasting on a frequency of 162.50 MHz. 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The current time is 12:37 a.m. Central Daylight Time. Now the forecast for central Minnesota, from St. Cloud to the northwest Twin Cities suburbs. Overnight, clear. Near steady temperature in the upper 50s. West winds 5 to 10 miles an hour. Friday, sunny. Highs in the upper 70s. West winds 10 to 20 miles an hour. Friday night, mostly cloudy. Chance of thunderstorms in the evening, then chance of rain showers overnight. Lows in the upper 50s. West winds up to 10 miles an hour. Gusts up to 25 miles an hour in the evening. Chance of precipitation 50%. Saturday, mostly sunny. Highs in the lower 70s. Northwest winds 5 to 15 miles an hour with gusts to around 30 miles an hour. Saturday night, partly cloudy. Lows in the upper 40s. Northwest winds 10 to 15 miles an hour. Gusts up to 30 miles an hour in the evening. Sunday through Monday, mostly clear. Highs in the lower 70s. Lows around 50. Monday night through Tuesday night, partly cloudy. Lows in the lower 50s. Highs in the mid 70s. Wednesday, mostly sunny. Chance of thunderstorms in the afternoon. Highs in the mid 70s. Chance of thunderstorms 40%. Wednesday night, partly cloudy. Chance of rain showers in the evening. Lows in the upper 50s. Chance of showers 40%. Thursday, mostly sunny. Highs in the upper 70s. Again,
The forecast for central Minnesota, from St. Cloud to the northwest Twin Cities suburbs for overnight, clear. Near steady temperature in the upper 50s. West winds 5 to 10 miles an hour. At midnight, in Buffalo, it was mostly cloudy. The temperature was 57 degrees, the dew point was 54, and the relative humidity was 88%. The wind was southwest at 6 miles an hour. The pressure was 29.75 inches and rising. In Maple Lake, it was clear the temperature was 60 degrees, the dew point was 53, and the relative humidity was 78%. The wind was southwest at 5 miles an hour. The pressure was 29.75 inches and steady. Elsewhere across central Minnesota, it was clear, and temperatures were between 56 and 61 degrees. Around the state, it was clear, and temperatures were between 53 and 58 degrees. Once again at midnight, in Buffalo, it was 57 degrees under mostly cloudy skies. And in Maple Lake, it was 60 degrees under clear skies. This is weather radio station WNG676 Clearwater, broadcasting on a frequency of 162.50 MHz. 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The current time is 12:41 a.m. Central Daylight Time. Now the forecast for central Minnesota, from St. Cloud to the northwest Twin Cities suburbs. Overnight, clear. Near steady temperature in the upper 50s. West winds 5 to 10 miles an hour. Friday, sunny. Highs in the upper 70s. West winds 10 to 20 miles an hour. Friday night, mostly cloudy. Chance of thunderstorms in the evening, then chance of rain showers overnight. Lows in the upper 50s. West winds up to 10 miles an hour. Gusts up to 25 miles an hour in the evening. Chance of precipitation 50%. Saturday, mostly sunny. Highs in the lower 70s. Northwest winds 5 to 15 miles an hour with gusts to around 30 miles an hour. Saturday night, partly cloudy. Lows in the upper 40s. Northwest winds 10 to 15 miles an hour. Gusts up to 30 miles an hour in the evening. Sunday through Monday, mostly clear. Highs in the lower 70s. Lows around 50. Monday night through Tuesday night, partly cloudy. Lows in the lower 50s. Highs in the mid-70s. Wednesday, mostly sunny. Chance of thunderstorms in the afternoon. Highs in the mid-70s. Chance of thunderstorms 40%. Wednesday night, partly cloudy. Chance of rain showers in the evening. Lows in the upper 50s. Chance of showers 40%. Thursday, mostly sunny. Highs in the upper 70s. Again, the forecast for central Minnesota, from St. Cloud to the northwest Twin Cities suburbs for overnight, clear. Near steady temperature in the upper 50s. West winds 5 to 10 miles an hour. At midnight, in Buffalo, it was mostly cloudy. The temperature was 57 degrees, the dew point was 54, and the relative humidity was 88%. The wind was southwest at 6 miles an hour. The pressure was 29.75 inches and rising. In Maple Lake, it was clear the temperature was 60 degrees, the dew point was 53, and the relative humidity was 78%. The wind was southwest at 5 miles an hour. The pressure was 29.75 inches and steady. Elsewhere across central Minnesota, it was clear, and temperatures were between 56 and 61 degrees. Around the state, it was clear, and temperatures were between 53 and 58 degrees. Once again at midnight, in Buffalo, it was 57 degrees under mostly cloudy skies. And in Maple Lake, it was 60 degrees under clear skies.
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The current time is 12:45 a.m. Central Daylight Time. Now the forecast for central Minnesota, from St. Cloud to the northwest Twin Cities suburbs. Overnight, clear. Near steady temperature in the upper 50s. West winds 5 to 10 miles an hour. Friday, sunny. Highs in the upper 70s. West winds 10 to 20 miles an hour. Friday night, mostly cloudy. Chance of thunderstorms in the evening, then chance of rain showers overnight. Lows in the upper 50s. West winds up to 10 miles an hour. Gusts up to 25 miles an hour in the evening. Chance of precipitation 50%. Saturday, mostly sunny. Highs in the lower 70s. Northwest winds 5 to 15 miles an hour with gusts to around 30 miles an hour. Saturday night, partly cloudy. Lows in the upper 40s. Northwest winds 10 to 15 miles an hour. Gusts up to 30 miles an hour in the evening. Sunday through Monday, mostly clear. Highs in the lower 70s. Lows around 50. Monday night through Tuesday night, partly cloudy. Lows in the lower 50s. Highs in the mid 70s. Wednesday, mostly sunny. Chance of thunderstorms in the afternoon. Highs in the mid 70s. Chance of thunderstorms 40%. Wednesday night, partly cloudy. Chance of rain showers in the evening. Lows in the upper 50s. Chance of showers 40%. Thursday, mostly sunny. Highs in the upper 70s. Again, the forecast for central Minnesota, from St. Cloud to the northwest Twin Cities suburbs for overnight, clear. Near steady temperature in the upper 50s. West winds 5 to 10 miles an hour. At midnight, in Buffalo, it was mostly cloudy. The temperature was 57 degrees, the dew point was 54, and the relative humidity was 88%. The wind was southwest at 6 miles an hour. The pressure was 29.75 inches and rising. In Maple Lake, it was clear the temperature was 60 degrees, the dew point was 53, and the relative humidity was 78%. The wind was southwest at 5 miles an hour. The pressure was 29.75 inches and steady. Elsewhere across central Minnesota, it was clear, and temperatures were between 56 and 61 degrees. Around the state, it was clear, and temperatures were between 53 and 58 degrees. Once again at midnight, in Buffalo, it was 57 degrees under mostly cloudy skies. And in Maple Lake, it was 60 degrees under clear skies. This is weather radio station WNG676 Clearwater, broadcasting on a frequency of 162.50 MHz. 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The current time is 12:48 a.m. Central Daylight Time. Now the forecast for central Minnesota, from St. Cloud to the northwest Twin Cities suburbs. Overnight, clear. Near steady temperature in the upper 50s. West winds 5 to 10 miles an hour. Friday, sunny. Highs in the upper 70s. West winds 10 to 20 miles an hour. Friday night, mostly cloudy. Chance of thunderstorms in the evening, then chance of rain showers overnight. Lows in the upper 50s. West winds up to 10 miles an hour. Gusts up to 25 miles an hour in the evening. Chance of precipitation 50%. Saturday, mostly sunny. Highs in the lower 70s. Northwest winds 5 to 15 miles an hour with gusts to around 30 miles an hour.
Saturday night, partly cloudy. Lows in the upper 40s. Northwest winds 10 to 15 miles an hour. Gusts up to 30 miles an hour in the evening. Sunday through Monday, mostly clear. Highs in the lower 70s. Lows around 50. Monday night through Tuesday night, partly cloudy. Lows in the lower 50s. Highs in the mid 70s. Wednesday, mostly sunny. Chance of thunderstorms in the afternoon. Highs in the mid 70s. Chance of thunderstorms 40%. Wednesday night, partly cloudy. Chance of rain showers in the evening. Lows in the upper 50s. Chance of showers 40%. Thursday, mostly sunny. Highs in the upper 70s. Again, the forecast for central Minnesota, from St. Cloud to the northwest Twin Cities suburbs for overnight, clear. Near steady temperature in the upper 50s. West winds 5 to 10 miles an hour. At midnight, in Buffalo, it was mostly cloudy. The temperature was 57 degrees, the dew point was 54, and the relative humidity was 88%. The wind was southwest at 6 miles an hour. The pressure was 29.75 inches and rising. In Maple Lake, it was clear the temperature was 60 degrees, the dew point was 53, and the relative humidity was 78%. The wind was southwest at 5 miles an hour. The pressure was 29.75 inches and steady. Elsewhere across central Minnesota, it was clear, and temperatures were between 56 and 61 degrees. Around the state, it was clear, and temperatures were between 53 and 58 degrees. Once again at midnight, in Buffalo, it was 57 degrees under mostly cloudy skies. And in Maple Lake, it was 60 degrees under clear skies. This is weather radio station WNG676 Clearwater, broadcasting on a frequency of 162.50 MHz. 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The current time is 12:52 a.m. Central Daylight Time. Now the forecast for central Minnesota, from St. Cloud to the northwest Twin Cities suburbs. Overnight, clear. Near steady temperature in the upper 50s. West winds 5 to 10 miles an hour. Friday, sunny. Highs in the upper 70s. West winds 10 to 20 miles an hour. Friday night, mostly cloudy. Chance of thunderstorms in the evening, then chance of rain showers overnight. Lows in the upper 50s. West winds up to 10 miles an hour. Gusts up to 25 miles an hour in the evening. Chance of precipitation 50%. Saturday, mostly sunny. Highs in the lower 70s. Northwest winds 5 to 15 miles an hour with gusts to around 30 miles an hour. Saturday night, partly cloudy. Lows in the upper 40s. Northwest winds 10 to 15 miles an hour. Gusts up to 30 miles an hour in the evening. Sunday through Monday, mostly clear. Highs in the lower 70s. Lows around 50. Monday night through Tuesday night, partly cloudy. Lows in the lower 50s. Highs in the mid 70s. Wednesday, mostly sunny. Chance of thunderstorms in the afternoon. Highs in the mid 70s. Chance of thunderstorms 40%. Wednesday night, partly cloudy. Chance of rain showers in the evening. Lows in the upper 50s. Chance of showers 40%. Thursday, mostly sunny. Highs in the upper 70s. Again, the forecast for central Minnesota, from St. Cloud to the northwest Twin Cities suburbs for overnight, clear. Near steady temperature in the upper 50s. West winds 5 to 10 miles an hour. At midnight, in Buffalo, it was mostly cloudy. The temperature was 57 degrees,
The dew point was 54, and the relative humidity was 88%. The wind was southwest at 6 miles an hour. The pressure was 29.75 inches and rising. In Maple Lake, it was clear the temperature was 60 degrees, the dew point was 53, and the relative humidity was 78%. The wind was southwest at 5 miles an hour. The pressure was 29.75 inches and steady. Elsewhere across central Minnesota, it was clear, and temperatures were between 56 and 61 degrees. Around the state, it was clear, and temperatures were between 53 and 58 degrees. Once again at midnight, in Buffalo, it was 57 degrees under mostly cloudy skies. And in Maple Lake, it was 60 degrees under clear skies. 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The current time is 12:56 a.m. Central Daylight Time. Now the forecast for central Minnesota, from St. Cloud to the northwest Twin Cities suburbs. Overnight, clear. Near steady temperature in the upper 50s. West winds 5 to 10 miles an hour. Friday, sunny. Highs in the upper 70s. West winds 10 to 20 miles an hour. Friday night, mostly cloudy. Chance of thunderstorms in the evening, then chance of rain showers overnight. Lows in the upper 50s. West winds up to 10 miles an hour. Gusts up to 25 miles an hour in the evening. Chance of precipitation 50%. Saturday, mostly sunny. Highs in the lower 70s. Northwest winds 5 to 15 miles an hour with gusts to around 30 miles an hour. Saturday night, partly cloudy. Lows in the upper 40s. Northwest winds 10 to 15 miles an hour. Gusts up to 30 miles an hour in the evening. Sunday through Monday, mostly clear. Highs in the lower 70s. Lows around 50. Monday night through Tuesday night, partly cloudy. Lows in the lower 50s. Highs in the mid 70s. Wednesday, mostly sunny. Chance of thunderstorms in the afternoon. Highs in the mid-70s. Chance of thunderstorms 40%. Wednesday night, partly cloudy. Chance of rain showers in the evening. Lows in the upper 50s. Chance of showers 40%. Thursday, mostly sunny. Highs in the upper 70s. Again, the forecast for central Minnesota, from St. Cloud to the northwest Twin Cities suburbs for overnight, clear. Near steady temperature in the upper 50s. West winds 5 to 10 miles an hour. At midnight, in Buffalo, it was mostly cloudy. The temperature was 57 degrees, the dew point was 54, and the relative humidity was 88%. The wind was southwest at 6 miles an hour. The pressure was 29.75 inches and rising. In Maple Lake, it was clear the temperature was 60 degrees, the dew point was 53, and the relative humidity was 78%. The wind was southwest at 5 miles an hour. The pressure was 29.75 inches and steady. Elsewhere across central Minnesota, it was clear, and temperatures were between 56 and 61 degrees. Around the state, it was clear, and temperatures were between 53 and 58 degrees. Once again at midnight, in Buffalo, it was 57 degrees under mostly cloudy skies. And in Maple Lake, it was 60 degrees under clear skies. 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The current time is 12:59 a.m. Central Daylight Time.
Now the forecast for central Minnesota, from St. Cloud to the northwest Twin Cities suburbs. Overnight, clear. Near steady temperature in the upper 50s. West winds 5 to 10 miles an hour. Friday, sunny. Highs in the upper 70s. West winds 10 to 20 miles an hour. Friday night, mostly cloudy. Chance of thunderstorms in the evening, then chance of rain showers overnight. Lows in the upper 50s. West winds up to 10 miles an hour. Gusts up to 25 miles an hour in the evening. Chance of precipitation 50%. Saturday, mostly sunny. Highs in the lower 70s. Northwest winds 5 to 15 miles an hour with gusts to around 30 miles an hour. Saturday night, partly cloudy. Lows in the upper 40s. Northwest winds 10 to 15 miles an hour. Gusts up to 30 miles an hour in the evening. Sunday through Monday, mostly clear. Highs in the lower 70s. Lows around 50. Monday night through Tuesday night, partly cloudy. Lows in the lower 50s. Highs in the mid 70s. Wednesday, mostly sunny. Chance of thunderstorms in the afternoon. Highs in the mid 70s. Chance of thunderstorms 40%. Wednesday night, partly cloudy. Chance of rain showers in the evening. Lows in the upper 50s. Chance of showers 40%. Thursday, mostly sunny. Highs in the upper 70s. Again, the forecast for central Minnesota, from St. Cloud to the northwest Twin Cities suburbs for overnight, clear. Near steady temperature in the upper 50s. West winds 5 to 10 miles an hour. Now the forecast for central Minnesota, from St. Cloud to the northwest Twin Cities suburbs. Overnight, mostly clear. Near steady temperature in the upper 50s. West winds 5 to 10 miles an hour. Friday, sunny. Highs in the upper 70s. West winds 10 to 20 miles an hour. Friday night, partly cloudy with chance of rain showers. Lows in the mid 50s. West winds 5 to 10 miles an hour. Gusts up to 25 miles an hour in the evening. Chance of showers 50%. Saturday, mostly sunny. Highs in the lower 70s. Northwest winds 5 to 15 miles an hour. Saturday night, partly cloudy. Lows in the upper 40s. Northwest winds 10 to 15 miles an hour. Gusts up to 30 miles an hour in the evening. Sunday through Monday, mostly clear. Highs in the lower 70s. Lows in the upper 40s. Monday night, partly cloudy. Lows in the lower 50s. Tuesday, mostly sunny. Highs in the lower 70s. Chance of precipitation 30%. Tuesday night, partly cloudy. Lows in the lower 50s. Chance of precipitation 30%. Wednesday and Wednesday night, partly cloudy. Chance of rain showers. Highs in the mid 70s. Lows in the lower 50s. Chance of showers 40%. Thursday, mostly sunny. Highs in the mid 70s. Again, the forecast for central Minnesota, from St. Cloud to the northwest Twin Cities suburbs for overnight, mostly clear. Near steady temperature in the upper 50s. West winds 5 to 10 miles an hour. 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The current time is 1:04 a.m. Central Daylight Time. Now the forecast for central Minnesota, from St. Cloud to the northwest Twin Cities suburbs. Overnight, mostly clear. Near steady temperature in the upper 50s. West winds 5 to 10 miles an hour. Friday,
sunny. Highs in the upper 70s. West winds 10 to 20 miles an hour. Friday night, partly cloudy with chance of rain showers. Lows in the mid-50s. West winds 5 to 10 miles an hour. Gusts up to 25 miles an hour in the evening. Chance of showers 50%. Saturday, mostly sunny. Highs in the lower 70s. Northwest winds 5 to 15 miles an hour. Saturday night, partly cloudy. Lows in the upper 40s. Northwest winds 10 to 15 miles an hour. Gusts up to 30 miles an hour in the evening. Sunday through Monday, mostly clear. Highs in the lower 70s. Lows in the upper 40s. Monday night, partly cloudy. Lows in the lower 50s. Tuesday, mostly sunny. Highs in the lower 70s. Chance of precipitation 30%. Tuesday night, partly cloudy. Lows in the lower 50s. Chance of precipitation 30%. Wednesday and Wednesday night, partly cloudy. Chance of rain showers. Highs in the mid-70s. Lows in the lower 50s. Chance of showers 40%. Thursday, mostly sunny. Highs in the mid-70s. Again, the forecast for central Minnesota, from St. Cloud to the northwest Twin Cities suburbs for overnight, mostly clear. Near steady temperature in the upper 50s. West winds 5 to 10 miles an hour. This is weather radio station WMG676 Clearwater, broadcasting on a frequency of 162.50 MHz. 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The current time is 1:06 a.m. Central Daylight Time. Now the forecast for central Minnesota, from St. Cloud to the northwest Twin Cities suburbs. Overnight, mostly clear. Near steady temperature in the upper 50s. West winds 5 to 10 miles an hour. Friday, sunny. Highs in the upper 70s. West winds 10 to 20 miles an hour. Friday night, partly cloudy with chance of rain showers. Lows in the mid-50s. West winds 5 to 10 miles an hour. Gusts up to 25 miles an hour in the evening. Chance of showers 50%. Saturday, mostly sunny. Highs in the lower 70s. Northwest winds 5 to 15 miles an hour. Saturday night, partly cloudy. Lows in the upper 40s. Northwest winds 10 to 15 miles an hour. Gusts up to 30 miles an hour in the evening. Sunday through Monday, mostly clear. Highs in the lower 70s. Lows in the upper 40s. Monday night, partly cloudy. Lows in the lower 50s. Tuesday, mostly sunny. Highs in the lower 70s. Chance of precipitation 30%. Tuesday night, partly cloudy. Lows in the lower 50s. Chance of precipitation 30%. Wednesday and Wednesday night, partly cloudy. Chance of rain showers. Highs in the mid-70s. Lows in the lower 50s. Chance of showers 40%. Thursday, mostly sunny. Highs in the mid-70s. Again, the forecast for central Minnesota, from St. Cloud to the northwest Twin Cities suburbs for overnight, mostly clear. Near steady temperature in the upper 50s. West winds 5 to 10 miles an hour. 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The current time is 1:09 a.m. Central Daylight Time. Now the forecast for central Minnesota, from St. Cloud to the northwest Twin Cities suburbs. Overnight, mostly clear.
Near steady temperature in the upper 50s. West winds 5 to 10 miles an hour. Friday, sunny. Highs in the upper 70s. West winds 10 to 20 miles an hour. Friday night, partly cloudy with chance of rain showers. Lows in the mid-50s. West winds 5 to 10 miles an hour. Gusts up to 25 miles an hour in the evening. Chance of showers 50%. Saturday, mostly sunny. Highs in the lower 70s. Northwest winds 5 to 15 miles an hour. Saturday night, partly cloudy. Lows in the upper 40s. Northwest winds 10 to 15 miles an hour. Gusts up to 30 miles an hour in the evening. Sunday through Monday, mostly clear. Highs in the lower 70s. Lows in the upper 40s. Monday night, partly cloudy. Lows in the lower 50s. Tuesday, mostly sunny. Highs in the lower 70s. Chance of precipitation 30%. Tuesday night, partly cloudy. Lows in the lower 50s. Chance of precipitation 30%. Wednesday and Wednesday night, partly cloudy. Chance of rain showers. Highs in the mid-70s. Lows in the lower 50s. Chance of showers 40%. Thursday, mostly sunny. Highs in the mid-70s. Again, the forecast for central Minnesota, from St. Cloud to the northwest Twin Cities suburbs for overnight, mostly clear. Near steady temperature in the upper 50s. West winds 5 to 10 miles an hour. 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The current time is 1:12 a.m. Central Daylight Time. Now the forecast for central Minnesota, from St. Cloud to the northwest Twin Cities suburbs. Overnight, mostly clear. Near steady temperature in the upper 50s. West winds 5 to 10 miles an hour. Friday, sunny. Highs in the upper 70s. West winds 10 to 20 miles an hour. Friday night, partly cloudy with chance of rain showers. Lows in the mid-50s. West winds 5 to 10 miles an hour. Gusts up to 25 miles an hour in the evening. Chance of showers 50%. Saturday, mostly sunny. Highs in the lower 70s. Northwest winds 5 to 15 miles an hour. Saturday night, partly cloudy. Lows in the upper 40s. Northwest winds 10 to 15 miles an hour. Gusts up to 30 miles an hour in the evening. Sunday through Monday, mostly clear. Highs in the lower 70s. Lows in the upper 40s. Monday night, partly cloudy. Lows in the lower 50s. Tuesday, mostly sunny. Highs in the lower 70s. Chance of precipitation 30%. Tuesday night, partly cloudy. Lows in the lower 50s. Chance of precipitation 30%. Wednesday and Wednesday night, partly cloudy. Chance of rain showers. Highs in the mid-70s. Lows in the lower 50s. Chance of showers 40%. Thursday, mostly sunny. Highs in the mid-70s. Again, the forecast for central Minnesota, from St. Cloud to the northwest Twin Cities suburbs for overnight, mostly clear. Near steady temperature in the upper 50s. West winds 5 to 10 miles an hour. At 1 a.m., in Buffalo, it was partly cloudy. The temperature was 57 degrees, the dew point was 55, and the relative humidity was 94%. The wind was southwest at 6 miles an hour. The pressure was 29.74 inches and steady. In Maple Lake, it was clear the temperature was 60 degrees, the dew point was 54, and the relative humidity was 78%.
The wind was southwest at 5 miles an hour. The pressure was 29.75 inches and steady. Elsewhere across central Minnesota, it was clear.

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The current time is 1:15 a.m. Central Daylight Time. Now the forecast for central Minnesota, from St. Cloud to the northwest Twin Cities suburbs. Overnight, mostly clear. Near steady temperature in the upper 50s. West winds 5 to 10 miles an hour. Friday, sunny. Highs in the upper 70s. West winds 10 to 20 miles an hour. Friday night, partly cloudy with chance of rain showers. Lows in the mid-50s. West winds 5 to 10 miles an hour. Gusts up to 25 miles an hour in the evening. Chance of showers 50%. Saturday, mostly sunny. Highs in the lower 70s. Northwest winds 5 to 15 miles an hour. Saturday night, partly cloudy. Lows in the upper 40s. Northwest winds 10 to 15 miles an hour. Gusts up to 30 miles an hour in the evening. Sunday through Monday, mostly clear. Highs in the lower 70s. Lows in the upper 40s. Monday night, partly cloudy. Lows in the lower 50s. Tuesday, mostly sunny. Highs in the lower 70s. Chance of precipitation 30%. Tuesday night, partly cloudy. Lows in the lower 50s. Chance of precipitation 30%. Wednesday and Wednesday night, partly cloudy. Chance of rain showers. Highs in the mid-70s. Lows in the lower 50s. Chance of showers 40%. Thursday, mostly sunny. Highs in the mid-70s. Again, the forecast for central Minnesota, from St. Cloud to the northwest Twin Cities suburbs for overnight, mostly clear. Near steady temperature in the upper 50s. West winds 5 to 10 miles an hour. At 1 a.m., in Buffalo, it was partly cloudy. The temperature was 57 degrees, the dew point was 55, and the relative humidity was 94%. The wind was southwest at 6 miles an hour. The pressure was 29.74 inches and steady. In Maple Lake, it was clear the temperature was 60 degrees, the dew point was 54, and the relative humidity was 78%. The wind was southwest at 5 miles an hour. The pressure was 29.75 inches and steady. Elsewhere across central Minnesota, it was clear, and temperatures were between 56 and 61 degrees. Around the state, temperatures were between 54 and 59 degrees. It was clear at Rochester, Mankato, Brainerd, and Duluth. At International Falls, it was mostly cloudy. Once again at 1 a.m., in Buffalo, it was 57 degrees under partly cloudy skies. And in Maple Lake, it was 60 degrees under clear skies. 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The current time is 1:19 a.m. Central Daylight Time. Now the forecast for central Minnesota, from St. Cloud to the northwest Twin Cities suburbs. Overnight, mostly clear. Near steady temperature in the upper 50s. West winds 5 to 10 miles an hour. Friday, sunny. Highs in the upper 70s. West winds 10 to 20 miles an hour. Friday night, partly cloudy with chance of rain showers. Lows in the mid-50s. West winds 5 to 10 miles an hour. Gusts up to 25 miles an hour in the evening. Chance of showers 50%. Saturday, mostly sunny. Highs in the lower 70s. Northwest winds 5 to 15 miles an hour. Saturday night, partly cloudy. Lows in the upper 40s.

Northwest winds 10 to 15 miles an hour. Gusts up to 30 miles an hour in the evening. Sunday through Monday, mostly clear. Highs in the lower 70s. Lows in the upper 40s. Monday night, partly cloudy. Lows in the lower 50s. Tuesday, mostly sunny. Highs in the lower 70s. Chance of precipitation 30%. Tuesday night, partly cloudy. Lows in the lower 50s. Chance of precipitation 30%. Wednesday and Wednesday night, partly cloudy. Chance of rain showers. Highs in the mid 70s. Lows in the lower 50s. Chance of showers 40%. Thursday, mostly sunny. Highs in the mid 70s. Again, the forecast for central Minnesota, from St. Cloud to the northwest Twin Cities suburbs for overnight, mostly clear. Near steady temperature in the upper 50s. West winds 5 to 10 miles an hour. At 1 a.m., in Buffalo, it was partly cloudy. The temperature was 57 degrees, the dew point was 55, and the relative humidity was 94%. The wind was southwest at 6 miles an hour. The pressure was 29.74 inches and steady. In Maple Lake, it was clear the temperature was 60 degrees, the dew point was 54, and the relative humidity was 78%. The wind was southwest at 5 miles an hour. The pressure was 29.75 inches and steady. Elsewhere across central Minnesota, it was clear, and temperatures were between 56 and 61 degrees. Around the state, temperatures were between 54 and 59 degrees. It was clear at Rochester, Mankato, Brainerd, and Duluth. At International Falls, it was mostly cloudy. Once again at 1 a.m., in Buffalo, it was 57 degrees under partly cloudy skies. And in Maple Lake, it was 60 degrees under clear skies. 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The current time is 1:23 a.m. Central Daylight Time. Now the forecast for central Minnesota, from St. Cloud to the northwest Twin Cities suburbs. Overnight, mostly clear. Near steady temperature in the upper 50s. West winds 5 to 10 miles an hour. Friday, sunny. Highs in the upper 70s. West winds 10 to 20 miles an hour. Friday night, partly cloudy with chance of rain showers. Lows in the mid-50s. West winds 5 to 10 miles an hour. Gusts up to 25 miles an hour in the evening. Chance of showers 50%. Saturday, mostly sunny. Highs in the lower 70s. Northwest winds 5 to 15 miles an hour. Saturday night, partly cloudy. Lows in the upper 40s. Northwest winds 10 to 15 miles an hour. Gusts up to 30 miles an hour in the evening. Sunday through Monday, mostly clear. Highs in the lower 70s. Lows in the upper 40s. Monday night, partly cloudy. Lows in the lower 50s. Tuesday, mostly sunny. Highs in the lower 70s. Chance of precipitation 30%. Tuesday night, partly cloudy. Lows in the lower 50s. Chance of precipitation 30%. Wednesday and Wednesday night, partly cloudy. Chance of rain showers. Highs in the mid 70s. Lows in the lower 50s. Chance of showers 40%. Thursday, mostly sunny. Highs in the mid 70s. Again, the forecast for central Minnesota, from St. Cloud to the northwest Twin Cities suburbs for overnight, mostly clear. Near steady temperature in the upper 50s. West winds 5 to 10 miles an hour. At 1 a.m.,
In Buffalo, it was partly cloudy. The temperature was 57 degrees, the dew point was 55, and the relative humidity was 94%. The wind was southwest at 6 miles an hour. The pressure was 29.74 inches and steady. In Maple Lake, it was clear, the temperature was 60 degrees, the dew point was 54, and the relative humidity was 78%. The wind was southwest at 5 miles an hour. The pressure was 29.75 inches and steady. Elsewhere across central Minnesota, it was clear, and temperatures were between 56 and 61 degrees. Around the state, temperatures were between 54 and 59 degrees. It was clear at Rochester, Mankato, Brainerd, and Duluth. At International Falls, it was mostly cloudy. Once again at 1 a.m., in Buffalo, it was 57 degrees under partly cloudy skies. And in Maple Lake, it was 60 degrees under clear skies. 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The current time is 1:26 a.m. Central Daylight Time. Now the forecast for central Minnesota, from St. Cloud to the northwest Twin Cities suburbs. Overnight, mostly clear. Near steady temperature in the upper 50s. West winds 5 to 10 miles an hour. Friday, sunny. Highs in the upper 70s. West winds 10 to 20 miles an hour. Friday night, partly cloudy with chance of rain showers. Lows in the mid-50s. West winds 5 to 10 miles an hour. Gusts up to 25 miles an hour in the evening. Chance of showers 50%. Saturday, mostly sunny. Highs in the lower 70s. Northwest winds 5 to 15 miles an hour. Saturday night, partly cloudy. Lows in the upper 40s. Northwest winds 10 to 15 miles an hour. Gusts up to 30 miles an hour in the evening. Sunday through Monday, mostly clear. Highs in the lower 70s. Lows in the upper 40s. Monday night, partly cloudy. Lows in the lower 50s. Tuesday, mostly sunny. Highs in the lower 70s. Chance of precipitation 30%. Tuesday night, partly cloudy. Lows in the lower 50s. Chance of precipitation 30%. Wednesday and Wednesday night, partly cloudy. Chance of rain showers. Highs in the mid-70s. Lows in the lower 50s. Chance of showers 40%. Thursday, mostly sunny. Highs in the mid-70s. Again, the forecast for central Minnesota, from St. Cloud to the northwest Twin Cities suburbs for overnight, mostly clear. Near steady temperature in the upper 50s. West winds 5 to 10 miles an hour. At 1 a.m., in Buffalo, it was partly cloudy. The temperature was 57 degrees, the dew point was 55, and the relative humidity was 94%. The wind was southwest at 6 miles an hour. The pressure was 29.74 inches and steady. In Maple Lake, it was clear, the temperature was 60 degrees, the dew point was 54, and the relative humidity was 78%. The wind was southwest at 5 miles an hour. The pressure was 29.75 inches and steady. Elsewhere across central Minnesota, it was clear, and temperatures were between 56 and 61 degrees. Around the state, temperatures were between 54 and 59 degrees. It was clear at Rochester, Mankato, Brainerd, and Duluth. At International Falls, it was mostly cloudy. Once again at 1 a.m., in Buffalo, it was 57 degrees under partly cloudy skies. And in Maple Lake, it was 60 degrees under clear skies. This is Weather Radio Station WNG676 Clearwater,
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The current time is 1:30 a.m. Central Daylight Time. Now the forecast for central Minnesota, from St. Cloud to the northwest Twin Cities suburbs. Overnight, mostly clear. Near steady temperature in the upper 50s. West winds 5 to 10 miles an hour. Friday, sunny. Highs in the upper 70s. West winds 10 to 20 miles an hour. Friday night, partly cloudy with chance of rain showers. Lows in the mid-50s. West winds 5 to 10 miles an hour. Gusts up to 25 miles an hour in the evening. Chance of showers 50%. Saturday, mostly sunny. Highs in the lower 70s. Northwest winds 5 to 15 miles an hour. Saturday night, partly cloudy. Lows in the upper 40s. Northwest winds 10 to 15 miles an hour. Gusts up to 30 miles an hour in the evening. Sunday through Monday, mostly clear. Highs in the lower 70s. Lows in the upper 40s. Monday night, partly cloudy. Lows in the lower 50s. Tuesday, mostly sunny. Highs in the lower 70s. Chance of precipitation 30%. Tuesday night, partly cloudy. Lows in the lower 50s. Chance of precipitation 30%. Wednesday and Wednesday night, partly cloudy. Chance of rain showers. Highs in the mid-70s. Lows in the lower 50s. Chance of showers 40%. Thursday, mostly sunny. Highs in the mid-70s. Again, the forecast for central Minnesota, from St. Cloud to the northwest Twin Cities suburbs for overnight, mostly clear. Near steady temperature in the upper 50s. West winds 5 to 10 miles an hour. At 1 a.m., in Buffalo, it was partly cloudy. The temperature was 57 degrees, the dew point was 55, and the relative humidity was 94%. The wind was southwest at 6 miles an hour. The pressure was 29.74 inches and steady. In Maple, 4 inches and steady. In Maple Lake, it was clear the temperature was 60 degrees, the dew point was 54, and the relative humidity was 78%. The wind was southwest at 5 miles an hour. The pressure was 29.75 inches and steady. Elsewhere across central Minnesota, it was clear, and temperatures were between 56 and 61 degrees. Around the state, temperatures were between 54 and 59 degrees. It was clear at Rochester, Mankato, Brainerd, and Duluth. At International Falls, it was mostly cloudy. Once again at 1 a.m., in Buffalo, it was 57 degrees under partly cloudy skies. And in Maple Lake, it was 60 degrees under clear skies. 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The current time is 1:34 a.m. Central Daylight Time. Now the forecast for central Minnesota, from St. Cloud to the northwest Twin Cities suburbs. Overnight, mostly clear. Near steady temperature in the upper 50s. West winds 5 to 10 miles an hour. Friday, sunny. Highs in the upper 70s. West winds 10 to 20 miles an hour. Friday night, partly cloudy with chance of rain showers. Lows in the mid-50s. West winds 5 to 10 miles an hour. Gusts up to 25 miles an hour in the evening. Chance of showers 50%. Saturday, mostly sunny. Highs in the lower 70s. Northwest winds 5 to 15 miles an hour. Saturday night,
partly cloudy. Lows in the upper 40s.

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The current time is 1:45 a.m. Central Daylight Time. Now the forecast for central Minnesota, from St. Cloud to the northwest Twin Cities suburbs. Overnight, mostly clear. Near steady temperature in the upper 50s. West winds 5 to 10 miles an hour. Friday, sunny. Highs in the upper 70s. West winds 10 to 20 miles an hour. Friday night, partly cloudy with chance of rain showers. Lows in the mid-50s. West winds 5 to 10 miles an hour. Gusts up to 25 miles an hour in the evening. Chance of showers 50%. Saturday, mostly sunny. Highs in the lower 70s. Northwest winds 5 to 15 miles an hour. Saturday night, partly cloudy. Lows in the upper 40s. Northwest winds 10 to 15 miles an hour. Gusts up to 30 miles an hour in the evening. Sunday through Monday, mostly clear. Highs in the lower 70s. Lows in the upper 40s. Monday night, partly cloudy. Lows in the lower 50s. Tuesday, mostly sunny. Highs in the lower 70s. Chance of precipitation 30%. Tuesday night, partly cloudy. Lows in the lower 50s. Chance of precipitation 30%. Wednesday and Wednesday night, partly cloudy. Chance of rain showers. Highs in the mid-70s. Lows in the lower 50s. Chance of showers 40%. Thursday, mostly sunny. Highs in the mid-70s. Again, the forecast for central Minnesota, from St. Cloud to the northwest Twin Cities suburbs for overnight, mostly clear. Near steady temperature in the upper 50s. West winds 5 to 10 miles an hour. At 1 a.m., in Buffalo, it was partly cloudy. The temperature was 57 degrees, the dew point was 55, and the relative humidity was 94%. The wind was southwest at 6 miles an hour. The pressure was 29.74 inches and steady. In Maple Lake, it was clear the temperature was 60 degrees, the dew point was 54, and the relative humidity was 78%. The wind was southwest at 5 miles an hour. The pressure was 29.75 inches and steady. Elsewhere across central Minnesota, it was clear, and temperatures were between 56 and 61 degrees. Around the state, temperatures were between 54 and 59 degrees. It was clear at Rochester, Mankato, Brainerd, and Duluth. At International Falls, it was mostly cloudy. Once again at 1 a.m., in Buffalo, it was 57 degrees under partly cloudy skies. And in Maple Lake, it was 60 degrees under clear skies. 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The current time is 1:49 a.m. Central Daylight Time. Now the forecast for central Minnesota, from St. Cloud to the northwest Twin Cities suburbs. Overnight, mostly clear. Near steady temperature in the upper 50s. West winds 5 to 10 miles an hour. Friday, sunny. Highs in the upper 70s. West winds 10 to 20 miles an hour. Friday night, partly cloudy with chance of rain showers. Lows in the mid-50s. West winds 5 to 10 miles an hour. Gusts up to 25 miles an hour in the evening. Chance of showers 50%. Saturday, mostly sunny. Highs in the lower 70s. Northwest winds 5 to 15 miles an hour. Saturday night, partly cloudy. Lows in the upper 40s.
Northwest winds 10 to 15 miles an hour. Gusts up to 30 miles an hour in the evening. Sunday through Monday, mostly clear. Highs in the lower 70s. Lows in the upper 40s. Monday night, partly cloudy. Lows in the lower 50s. Tuesday, mostly sunny. Highs in the lower 70s. Chance of precipitation 30%. Tuesday night, partly cloudy. Lows in the lower 50s. Chance of precipitation 30%. Wednesday and Wednesday night, partly cloudy. Chance of rain showers. Highs in the mid 70s. Lows in the lower 50s. Chance of showers 40%. Thursday, mostly sunny. Highs in the mid 70s. Again, the forecast for central Minnesota, from St. Cloud to the northwest Twin Cities suburbs for overnight, mostly clear. Near steady temperature in the upper 50s. West winds 5 to 10 miles an hour. At 1 a.m., in Buffalo, it was partly cloudy. The temperature was 57 degrees, the dew point was 55, and the relative humidity was 94%. The wind was southwest at 6 miles an hour. The pressure was 29.74 inches and steady. In Maple Lake, it was clear, the temperature was 60 degrees, the dew point was 54, and the relative humidity was 78%. The wind was southwest at 5 miles an hour. The pressure was 29.75 inches and steady. Elsewhere across central Minnesota, it was clear, and temperatures were between 56 and 61 degrees. Around the state, temperatures were between 54 and 59 degrees. It was clear at Rochester, Mankato, Brainerd, and Duluth. At International Falls, it was mostly cloudy. Once again at 1 a.m., in Buffalo, it was 57 degrees under partly cloudy skies. And in Maple Lake, it was 60 degrees under clear skies. 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The current time is 1:53 a.m. Central Daylight Time. Now the forecast for central Minnesota, from St. Cloud to the northwest Twin Cities suburbs. Overnight, mostly clear. Near steady temperature in the upper 50s. West winds 5 to 10 miles an hour. Friday, sunny. Highs in the upper 70s. West winds 10 to 20 miles an hour. Friday night, partly cloudy with chance of rain showers. Lows in the mid-50s. West winds 5 to 10 miles an hour. Gusts up to 25 miles an hour in the evening. Chance of showers 50%. Saturday, mostly sunny. Highs in the lower 70s. Northwest winds 5 to 15 miles an hour. Saturday night, partly cloudy. Lows in the upper 40s. Northwest winds 10 to 15 miles an hour. Gusts up to 30 miles an hour in the evening. Sunday through Monday, mostly clear. Highs in the lower 70s. Lows in the upper 40s. Monday night, partly cloudy. Lows in the lower 50s. Tuesday, mostly sunny. Highs in the lower 70s. Chance of precipitation 30%. Tuesday night, partly cloudy. Lows in the lower 50s. Chance of precipitation 30%. Wednesday and Wednesday night, partly cloudy. Chance of rain showers. Highs in the mid-70s. Lows in the lower 50s. Chance of showers 40%. Thursday, mostly sunny. Highs in the mid-70s. Again, the forecast for central Minnesota, from St. Cloud to the northwest Twin Cities suburbs for overnight, mostly clear. Near steady temperature in the upper 50s. West winds 5 to 10 miles an hour. At 1 a.m., in Buffalo,
It was partly cloudy. The temperature was 57 degrees, the dew point was 55, and the relative humidity was 94%. The wind was southwest at 6 miles an hour. The pressure was 29.74 inches and steady. In Maple Lake, it was clear the temperature was 60 degrees, the dew point was 54, and the relative humidity was 78%. The wind was southwest at 5 miles an hour. The pressure was 29.75 inches and steady. Elsewhere across central Minnesota, it was clear, and temperatures were between 56 and 61 degrees. Around the state, temperatures were between 54 and 59 degrees. It was clear at Rochester, Mankato, Brainerd, and Duluth. At International Falls, it was mostly cloudy. Once again at 1 a.m., in Buffalo, it was 57 degrees under partly cloudy skies. And in Maple Lake, it was 60 degrees under clear skies. 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The current time is 1:56 a.m. Central Daylight Time. Now the forecast for central Minnesota, from St. Cloud to the northwest Twin Cities suburbs. Overnight, mostly clear. Near steady temperature in the upper 50s. West winds 5 to 10 miles an hour. Friday, sunny. Highs in the upper 70s. West winds 10 to 20 miles an hour. Friday night, partly cloudy with chance of rain showers. Lows in the mid-50s. West winds 5 to 10 miles an hour. Gusts up to 25 miles an hour in the evening. Chance of showers 50%. Saturday, mostly sunny. Highs in the lower 70s. Northwest winds 5 to 15 miles an hour. Saturday night, partly cloudy. Lows in the upper 40s. Northwest winds 10 to 15 miles an hour. Gusts up to 30 miles an hour in the evening. Sunday through Monday, mostly clear. Highs in the lower 70s. Lows in the upper 40s. Monday night, partly cloudy. Lows in the lower 50s. Tuesday, mostly sunny. Highs in the lower 70s. Chance of precipitation 30%. Tuesday night, partly cloudy. Lows in the lower 50s. Chance of precipitation 30%. Wednesday and Wednesday night, partly cloudy. Chance of rain showers. Highs in the mid-70s. Lows in the lower 50s. Chance of showers 40%. Thursday, mostly sunny. Highs in the mid-70s. Again, the forecast for central Minnesota, from St. Cloud to the northwest Twin Cities suburbs for overnight, mostly clear. Near steady temperature in the upper 50s. West winds 5 to 10 miles an hour. At 1 a.m., in Buffalo, it was partly cloudy. The temperature was 57 degrees, the dew point was 55, and the relative humidity was 94%. The wind was southwest at 6 miles an hour. The pressure was 29.74 inches and steady. In Maple Lake, it was clear the temperature was 60 degrees, the dew point was 54, and the relative humidity was 78%. The wind was southwest at 5 miles an hour. The pressure was 29.75 inches and steady. Elsewhere across central Minnesota, it was clear, and temperatures were between 56 and 61 degrees. Around the state, temperatures were between 54 and 59 degrees. It was clear at Rochester, Mankato, Brainerd, and Duluth. At International Falls, it was mostly cloudy. Once again at 1 a.m., in Buffalo, it was 57 degrees under partly cloudy skies. And in Maple Lake, it was 60 degrees under clear skies. This is Weather Radio Station WNG676 Clearwater,
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The current time is 2 a.m. Central Daylight Time. Now the forecast for central Minnesota, from St. Cloud to the northwest Twin Cities suburbs. Overnight, mostly clear. Near steady temperature in the upper 50s. West winds 5 to 10 miles an hour. Friday, sunny. Highs in the upper 70s. West winds 10 to 20 miles an hour. Friday night, partly cloudy with chance of rain showers. Lows in the mid-50s. West winds 5 to 10 miles an hour. Gusts up to 25 miles an hour in the evening. Chance of showers 50%. Saturday, mostly sunny. Highs in the lower 70s. Northwest winds 5 to 15 miles an hour. Saturday night, partly cloudy. Lows in the upper 40s. Northwest winds 10 to 15 miles an hour. Gusts up to 30 miles an hour in the evening. Sunday through Monday, mostly clear. Highs in the lower 70s. Lows in the upper 40s. Monday night, partly cloudy. Lows in the lower 50s. Tuesday, mostly sunny. Highs in the lower 70s. Chance of precipitation 30%. Tuesday night, partly cloudy. Lows in the lower 50s. Chance of precipitation 30%. Wednesday and Wednesday night, partly cloudy. Chance of rain showers. Highs in the mid-70s. Lows in the lower 50s. Chance of showers 40%. Thursday, mostly sunny. Highs in the mid-70s. Again, the forecast for central Minnesota, from St. Cloud to the northwest Twin Cities suburbs for overnight, mostly clear. Near steady temperature in the upper 50s. West winds 5 to 10 miles an hour. 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The current time is 2:03 a.m. Central Daylight Time. Now the forecast for central Minnesota, from St. Cloud to the northwest Twin Cities suburbs. Overnight, mostly clear. Near steady temperature in the upper 50s. West winds 5 to 10 miles an hour. Friday, sunny. Highs in the upper 70s. West winds 10 to 20 miles an hour. Friday night, partly cloudy with chance of rain showers. Lows in the mid-50s. West winds 5 to 10 miles an hour. Gusts up to 25 miles an hour in the evening. Chance of showers 50%. Saturday, mostly sunny. Highs in the lower 70s. Northwest winds 5 to 15 miles an hour. Saturday night, partly cloudy. Lows in the upper 40s. Northwest winds 10 to 15 miles an hour. Gusts up to 30 miles an hour in the evening. Sunday through Monday, mostly clear. Highs in the lower 70s. Lows in the upper 40s. Monday night, partly cloudy. Lows in the lower 50s. Tuesday, mostly sunny. Highs in the lower 70s. Chance of precipitation 30%. Tuesday night, partly cloudy. Lows in the lower 50s. Chance of precipitation 30%. Wednesday and Wednesday night, partly cloudy. Chance of rain showers. Highs in the mid-70s. Lows in the lower 50s. Chance of showers 40%. Thursday, mostly sunny. Highs in the mid-70s. Again, the forecast for central Minnesota, from St. Cloud to the northwest Twin Cities suburbs for overnight, mostly clear. Near steady temperature in the upper 50s.
West winds 5 to 10 miles an hour. 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The current time is 2:05 a.m. Central Daylight Time. Now the forecast for central Minnesota, from St. Cloud to the northwest Twin Cities suburbs. Overnight, mostly clear. Near steady temperature in the upper 50s. West winds 5 to 10 miles an hour. Friday, sunny. Highs in the upper 70s. West winds 10 to 20 miles an hour. Friday night, partly cloudy with chance of rain showers. Lows in the mid-50s. West winds 5 to 10 miles an hour. Gusts up to 25 miles an hour in the evening. Chance of showers 50%. Saturday, mostly sunny. Highs in the lower 70s. Northwest winds 5 to 15 miles an hour. Saturday night, partly cloudy. Lows in the upper 40s. Northwest winds 10 to 15 miles an hour. Gusts up to 30 miles an hour in the evening. Sunday through Monday, mostly clear. Highs in the lower 70s. Lows in the upper 40s. Monday night, partly cloudy. Lows in the lower 50s. Tuesday, mostly sunny. Highs in the lower 70s. Chance of precipitation 30%. Tuesday night, partly cloudy. Lows in the lower 50s. Chance of precipitation 30%. Wednesday and Wednesday night, partly cloudy. Chance of rain showers. Highs in the mid-70s. Lows in the lower 50s. Chance of showers 40%. Thursday, mostly sunny. Highs in the mid-70s. Again, the forecast for central Minnesota, from St. Cloud to the northwest Twin Cities suburbs for overnight, mostly clear. Near steady temperature in the upper 50s. West winds 5 to 10 miles an hour. 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The current time is 2:08 a.m. Central Daylight Time. Now the forecast for central Minnesota, from St. Cloud to the northwest Twin Cities suburbs. Overnight, mostly clear. Near steady temperature in the upper 50s. West winds 5 to 10 miles an hour. Friday, sunny. Highs in the upper 70s. West winds 10 to 20 miles an hour. Friday night, partly cloudy with chance of rain showers. Lows in the mid-50s. West winds 5 to 10 miles an hour. Gusts up to 25 miles an hour in the evening. Chance of showers 50%. Saturday, mostly sunny. Highs in the lower 70s. Northwest winds 5 to 15 miles an hour. Saturday night, partly cloudy. Lows in the upper 40s. Northwest winds 10 to 15 miles an hour. Gusts up to 30 miles an hour in the evening. Sunday through Monday, mostly clear. Highs in the lower 70s. Lows in the upper 40s. Monday night, partly cloudy. Lows in the lower 50s. Tuesday, mostly sunny. Highs in the lower 70s. Chance of precipitation 30%. Tuesday night, partly cloudy. Lows in the lower 50s. Chance of precipitation 30%. Wednesday and Wednesday night, partly cloudy. Chance of rain showers. Highs in the mid-70s. Lows in the lower 50s. Chance of showers 40%. Thursday, mostly sunny. Highs in the mid-70s. Again, the forecast for central Minnesota,
from St. Cloud to the northwest Twin Cities suburbs for overnight, mostly clear. Near steady temperature in the upper 50s. West winds 5 to 10 miles an hour. 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The current time is 2:10 a.m. Central Daylight Time. Now the forecast for central Minnesota, from St. Cloud to the northwest Twin Cities suburbs. Overnight, mostly clear. Near steady temperature in the upper 50s. West winds 5 to 10 miles an hour. Friday, sunny. Highs in the upper 70s. West winds 10 to 20 miles an hour. Friday night, partly cloudy with chance of rain showers. Lows in the mid-50s. West winds 5 to 10 miles an hour. Gusts up to 25 miles an hour in the evening. Chance of showers 50%. Saturday, mostly sunny. Highs in the lower 70s. Northwest winds 5 to 15 miles an hour. Saturday night, partly cloudy. Lows in the upper 40s. Northwest winds 10 to 15 miles an hour. Gusts up to 30 miles an hour in the evening. Sunday through Monday, mostly clear. Highs in the lower 70s. Lows in the upper 40s. Monday night, partly cloudy. Lows in the lower 50s. Tuesday, mostly sunny. Highs in the lower 70s. Chance of precipitation 30%. Tuesday night, partly cloudy. Lows in the lower 50s. Chance of precipitation 30%. Wednesday and Wednesday night, partly cloudy. Chance of rain showers. Highs in the mid-70s. Lows in the lower 50s. Chance of showers 40%. Thursday, mostly sunny. Highs in the mid-70s. Again, the forecast for central Minnesota, from St. Cloud to the northwest Twin Cities suburbs for overnight, mostly clear. Near steady temperature in the upper 50s. West winds 5 to 10 miles an hour. 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The current time is 2:13 a.m. Central Daylight Time. Now the forecast for central Minnesota, from St. Cloud to the northwest Twin Cities suburbs. Overnight, mostly clear. Near steady temperature in the upper 50s. West winds 5 to 10 miles an hour. Friday, sunny. Highs in the upper 70s. West winds 10 to 20 miles an hour. Friday night, partly cloudy with chance of rain showers. Lows in the mid-50s. West winds 5 to 10 miles an hour. Gusts up to 25 miles an hour in the evening. Chance of showers 50%. Saturday, mostly sunny. Highs in the lower 70s. Northwest winds 5 to 15 miles an hour. Saturday night, partly cloudy. Lows in the upper 40s. Northwest winds 10 to 15 miles an hour. Gusts up to 30 miles an hour in the evening. Sunday through Monday, mostly clear. Highs in the lower 70s. Lows in the upper 40s. Monday night, partly cloudy. Lows in the lower 50s. Tuesday, mostly sunny. Highs in the lower 70s. Chance of precipitation 30%. Tuesday night, partly cloudy. Lows in the lower 50s. Chance of precipitation 30%. Wednesday and Wednesday night, partly cloudy. Chance of rain showers. Highs in the mid-70s. Lows in the lower 50s. Chance of showers 40%. Thursday,
mostly sunny. Highs in the mid-70s. Again, the forecast for central Minnesota, from St. Cloud to the northwest Twin Cities suburbs for

at 3 miles an hour. The pressure was 29.76 inches and steady. Elsewhere across central Minnesota, it was clear, and temperatures were between 57 and 61 degrees. Around the state, skies ranged from clear to partly cloudy, and temperatures were between 55 and 60 degrees. Once again at 2 a.m., in Buffalo, it was 59 degrees under partly cloudy skies. And in Maple Lake, it was 61 degrees under clear skies. This is weather radio station WNG676 Clearwater, broadcasting on a frequency of 162.50 MHz. 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The current time is 2:17 a.m. Central Daylight Time. Now the forecast for central Minnesota, from St. Cloud to the northwest Twin Cities suburbs. Overnight, mostly clear. Near steady temperature in the upper 50s. West winds 5 to 10 miles an hour. Friday, sunny. Highs in the upper 70s. West winds 10 to 20 miles an hour. Friday night, partly cloudy with chance of rain showers. Lows in the mid-50s. West winds 5 to 10 miles an hour. Gusts up to 25 miles an hour in the evening. Chance of showers 50%. Saturday, mostly sunny. Highs in the lower 70s. Northwest winds 5 to 15 miles an hour. Saturday night, partly cloudy. Lows in the upper 40s. Northwest winds 10 to 15 miles an hour. Gusts up to 30 miles an hour in the evening. Sunday through Monday, mostly clear. Highs in the lower 70s. Lows in the upper 40s. Monday night, partly cloudy. Lows in the lower 50s. Tuesday, mostly sunny. Highs in the lower 70s. Chance of precipitation 30%. Tuesday night, partly cloudy. Lows in the lower 50s. Chance of precipitation 30%. Wednesday and Wednesday night, partly cloudy. Chance of rain showers. Highs in the mid-70s. Lows in the lower 50s. Chance of showers 40%. Thursday, mostly sunny. Highs in the mid-70s. Again, the forecast for central Minnesota, from St. Cloud to the northwest Twin Cities suburbs for overnight, mostly clear. Near steady temperature in the upper 50s. West winds 5 to 10 miles an hour. At 2 a.m., in Buffalo, it was partly cloudy. The temperature was 59 degrees, the dew point was 55, and the relative humidity was 88%. The wind was west at 5 miles an hour. The pressure was 29.75 inches and steady. In Maple Lake, it was clear the temperature was 61 degrees, the dew point was 54, and the relative humidity was 76%. The wind was west at 3 miles an hour. The pressure was 29.76 inches and steady. Elsewhere across central Minnesota, it was clear, and temperatures were between 57 and 61 degrees. Around the state, skies ranged from clear to partly cloudy, and temperatures were between 55 and 60 degrees. Once again at 2 a.m., in Buffalo, it was 59 degrees under partly cloudy skies. And in Maple Lake, it was 61 degrees under clear skies. This is weather radio station WNG676 Clearwater, broadcasting on a frequency of 162.50 MHz. 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The current time is 2:20 a.m. Central Daylight Time. Now the forecast for central Minnesota, from St. Cloud to the northwest Twin Cities suburbs. Overnight, mostly clear. Near steady temperature in the upper 50s. West winds 5 to 10 miles an hour. Friday, sunny. Highs in the upper 70s. West winds

10 to 20 miles an hour. Friday night, partly cloudy with chance of rain showers. Lows in the mid-50s. West winds 5 to 10 miles an hour. Gusts up to 25 miles an hour in the evening. Chance of showers 50%. Saturday, mostly sunny. Highs in the lower 70s. Northwest winds 5 to 15 miles an hour. Saturday night, partly cloudy. Lows in the upper 40s. Northwest winds 10 to 15 miles an hour. Gusts up to 30 miles an hour in the evening. Sunday through Monday, mostly clear. Highs in the lower 70s. Lows in the upper 40s. Monday night, partly cloudy. Lows in the lower 50s. Tuesday, mostly sunny. Highs in the lower 70s. Chance of precipitation 30%. Tuesday night, partly cloudy. Lows in the lower 50s. Chance of precipitation 30%. Wednesday and Wednesday night, partly cloudy. Chance of rain showers. Highs in the mid-70s. Lows in the lower 50s. Chance of showers 40%. Thursday, mostly sunny. Highs in the mid-70s. Again, the forecast for central Minnesota, from St. Cloud to the northwest Twin Cities suburbs for overnight, mostly clear. Near steady temperature in the upper 50s. West winds 5 to 10 miles an hour. At 2 a.m., in Buffalo, it was partly cloudy. The temperature was 59 degrees, the dew point was 55, and the relative humidity was 88%. The wind was west at 5 miles an hour. The pressure was 29.75 inches and steady. In Maple Lake, it was clear, the temperature was 61 degrees, the dew point was 54, and the relative humidity was 76%. The wind was west at 3 miles an hour. The pressure was 29.76 inches and steady. Elsewhere across central Minnesota, it was clear, and temperatures were between 57 and 61 degrees. Around the state, skies ranged from clear to partly cloudy, and temperatures were between 55 and 60 degrees. Once again at 2 a.m., in Buffalo, it was 59 degrees under partly cloudy skies. And in Maple Lake, it was 61 degrees under clear skies. This is weather radio station WNG676 Clearwater, broadcasting on a frequency of 162.50 MHz. 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The current time is 2:24 a.m. Central Daylight Time. Now the forecast for central Minnesota, from St. Cloud to the northwest Twin Cities suburbs. Overnight, mostly clear. Near steady temperature in the upper 50s. West winds 5 to 10 miles an hour. Friday, sunny. Highs in the upper 70s. West winds 10 to 20 miles an hour. Friday night, partly cloudy with chance of rain showers. Lows in the mid-50s. West winds 5 to 10 miles an hour. Gusts up to 25 miles an hour in the evening. Chance of showers 50%. Saturday, mostly sunny. Highs in the lower 70s. Northwest winds 5 to 15 miles an hour. Saturday night, partly cloudy. Lows in the upper 40s. Northwest winds 10 to 15 miles an hour. Gusts up to 30 miles an hour in the evening. Sunday through Monday, mostly clear. Highs in the lower 70s. Lows in the upper 40s. Monday night, partly cloudy. Lows in the lower 50s. Tuesday, mostly sunny. Highs in the lower 70s. Chance of precipitation 30%. Tuesday night, partly cloudy. Lows in the lower 50s. Chance of precipitation 30%. Wednesday and Wednesday night, partly cloudy. Chance of rain showers. Highs in the mid-70s.
Lows in the lower 50s. Chance of showers 40%. Thursday, mostly sunny. Highs in the mid-70s. Again, the forecast for central Minnesota, from St. Cloud to the northwest Twin Cities suburbs for overnight, mostly clear. Near steady temperature in the upper 50s. West winds 5 to 10 miles an hour. At 2 a.m., in Buffalo, it was partly cloudy. The temperature was 59 degrees, the dew point was 55, and the relative humidity was 88%. The wind was west at 5 miles an hour. The pressure was 29.75 inches and steady. In Maple Lake, it was clear, the temperature was 61 degrees, the dew point was 54, and the relative humidity was 76%. The wind was west at 3 miles an hour. The pressure was 29.76 inches and steady. Elsewhere across central Minnesota, it was clear, and temperatures were between 57 and 61 degrees. Around the state, skies ranged from clear to partly cloudy, and temperatures were between 55 and 60 degrees. Once again at 2 a.m., in Buffalo, it was 59 degrees under partly cloudy skies. And in Maple Lake, it was 61 degrees under clear skies. This is weather radio station WNG676 Clearwater, broadcasting on a frequency of 162.50 MHz. 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The current time is 2:27 a.m. Central Daylight Time. Now the forecast for central Minnesota, from St. Cloud to the northwest Twin Cities suburbs. Overnight, mostly clear. Near steady temperature in the upper 50s. West winds 5 to 10 miles an hour. Friday, sunny. Highs in the upper 70s. West winds 10 to 20 miles an hour. Friday night, partly cloudy with chance of rain showers. Lows in the mid-50s. West winds 5 to 10 miles an hour. Gusts up to 25 miles an hour in the evening. Chance of showers 50%. Saturday, mostly sunny. Highs in the lower 70s. Northwest winds 5 to 15 miles an hour. Saturday night, partly cloudy. Lows in the upper 40s. Northwest winds 10 to 15 miles an hour. Gusts up to 30 miles an hour in the evening. Sunday through Monday, mostly clear. Highs in the lower 70s. Lows in the upper 40s. Monday night, partly cloudy. Lows in the lower 50s. Tuesday, mostly sunny. Highs in the lower 70s. Chance of precipitation 30%. Tuesday night, partly cloudy. Lows in the lower 50s. Chance of precipitation 30%. Wednesday and Wednesday night, partly cloudy. Chance of rain showers. Highs in the mid-70s. Lows in the lower 50s. Chance of showers 40%. Thursday, mostly sunny. Highs in the mid-70s. Again, the forecast for central Minnesota, from St. Cloud to the northwest Twin Cities suburbs for overnight, mostly clear. Near steady temperature in the upper 50s. West winds 5 to 10 miles an hour. At 2 a.m., in Buffalo, it was partly cloudy. The temperature was 59 degrees, the dew point was 55, and the relative humidity was 88%. The wind was west at 5 miles an hour. The pressure was 29.75 inches and steady. In Maple Lake, it was clear, the temperature was 61 degrees, the dew point was 54, and the relative humidity was 76%. The wind was west at 3 miles an hour. The pressure was 29.76 inches and steady. Elsewhere across central Minnesota, it was clear, and temperatures were between 57 and 61 degrees. Around the state, skies ranged from clear to partly cloudy, and temperatures were between 55 and 60 degrees. Once again at 2 a.m.,
In Buffalo, it was 59 degrees under partly cloudy skies. And in Maple Lake, it was 61 degrees under clear skies. This is weather radio station WNG676 Clearwater, broadcasting on a frequency of 162.50 MHz. 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The current time is 2:31 a.m. Central Daylight Time. Now the forecast for central Minnesota, from St. Cloud to the northwest Twin Cities suburbs. Overnight, mostly clear. Near steady temperature in the upper 50s. West winds 5 to 10 miles an hour. Friday, sunny. Highs in the upper 70s. West winds 10 to 20 miles an hour. Friday night, partly cloudy with chance of rain showers. Lows in the mid-50s. West winds 5 to 10 miles an hour. Gusts up to 25 miles an hour in the evening. Chance of showers 50%. Saturday, mostly sunny. Highs in the lower 70s. Northwest winds 5 to 15 miles an hour. Saturday night, partly cloudy. Lows in the upper 40s. Northwest winds 10 to 15 miles an hour. Gusts up to 30 miles an hour in the evening. Sunday through Monday, mostly clear. Highs in the lower 70s. Lows in the upper 40s. Monday night, partly cloudy. Lows in the lower 50s. Tuesday, mostly sunny. Highs in the lower 70s. Chance of precipitation 30%. Tuesday night, partly cloudy. Lows in the lower 50s. Chance of pre. Lows in the lower 50s. Chance of precipitation 30%. Wednesday and Wednesday night, partly cloudy. Chance of rain showers. Highs in the mid-70s. Lows in the lower 50s. Chance of showers 40%. Thursday, mostly sunny. Highs in the mid-70s. Again, the forecast for central Minnesota, from St. Cloud to the northwest Twin Cities suburbs for overnight, mostly clear. Near steady temperature in the upper 50s. West winds 5 to 10 miles an hour. At 2 a.m., in Buffalo, it was partly cloudy. The temperature was 59 degrees, the dew point was 55, and the relative humidity was 88%. The wind was west at 5 miles an hour. The pressure was 29.75 inches and steady. In Maple Lake, it was clear the temperature was 61 degrees, the dew point was 54, and the relative humidity was 76%. The wind was west at 3 miles an hour. The pressure was 29.76 inches and steady. Elsewhere across central Minnesota, it was clear, and temperatures were between 57 and 61 degrees. Around the state, skies ranged from clear to partly cloudy, and temperatures were between 55 and 60 degrees. Once again at 2 a.m., in Buffalo, it was 59 degrees under partly cloudy skies. And in Maple Lake, it was 61 degrees under clear skies. This is weather radio station WNG676 Clearwater, broadcasting on a frequency of 162.50 MHz. 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The current time is 2:35 a.m. Central Daylight Time. Now the forecast for central Minnesota, from St. Cloud to the northwest Twin Cities suburbs. Overnight, mostly clear. Near steady temperature in the upper 50s. West winds 5 to 10 miles an hour. Friday, sunny. Highs in the upper 70s. West winds 10 to 20 miles an hour. Friday night, partly cloudy with chance of rain showers. Lows in the mid-50s. West winds 5 to 10 miles an hour. Gusts up to 25 miles an hour in the evening. Chance of showers 50%.
Saturday, mostly sunny.

highs in the lower 70s. Northwest winds 5 to 15 miles an hour. Saturday night, partly cloudy. Lows in the upper 40s. Northwest winds 10 to 15 miles an hour. Gusts up to 30 miles an hour in the evening. Sunday through Monday, mostly clear. Highs in the lower 70s. Lows in the upper 40s. Monday night, partly cloudy. Lows in the lower 50s. Tuesday, mostly sunny. Highs in the lower 70s. Chance of precipitation 30%. Tuesday night, partly cloudy. Lows in the lower 50s. Chance of precipitation 30%. Wednesday and Wednesday night, partly cloudy. Chance of rain showers. Highs in the mid-70s. Lows in the lower 50s. Chance of showers 40%. Thursday, mostly sunny. Highs in the mid-70s. Again, the forecast for central Minnesota, from St. Cloud to the northwest Twin Cities suburbs for overnight, mostly clear. Near steady temperature in the upper 50s. West winds 5 to 10 miles an hour. At 2 a.m., in Buffalo, it was partly cloudy. The temperature was 59 degrees, the dew point was 55, and the relative humidity was 88%. The wind was west at 5 miles an hour. The pressure was 29.75 inches and steady. In Maple Lake, it was clear the temperature was 61 degrees, the dew point was 54, and the relative humidity was 76%. The wind was west at 3 miles an hour. The pressure was 29.76 inches and steady. Elsewhere across central Minnesota, it was clear, and temperatures were between 57 and 61 degrees. Around the state, skies ranged from clear to partly cloudy, and temperatures were between 55 and 60 degrees. Once again at 2 a.m., in Buffalo, it was 59 degrees under partly cloudy skies. And in Maple Lake, it was 61 degrees under clear skies. 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The current time is 2:38 a.m. Central Daylight Time. Now the forecast for central Minnesota, from St. Cloud to the northwest Twin Cities suburbs. Overnight, mostly clear. Near steady temperature in the upper 50s. West winds 5 to 10 miles an hour. Friday, sunny. Highs in the upper 70s. West winds 10 to 20 miles an hour. Friday night, partly cloudy with chance of rain showers. Lows in the mid-50s. West winds 5 to 10 miles an hour. Gusts up to 25 miles an hour in the evening. Chance of showers 50%. Saturday, mostly sunny. Highs in the lower 70s. Northwest winds 5 to 15 miles an hour. Saturday night, partly cloudy. Lows in the upper 40s. Northwest winds 10 to 15 miles an hour. Gusts up to 30 miles an hour in the evening. Sunday through Monday, mostly clear. Highs in the lower 70s. Lows in the upper 40s. Monday night, partly cloudy. Lows in the lower 50s. Tuesday, mostly sunny. Highs in the lower 70s. Chance of precipitation 30%. Tuesday night, partly cloudy. Lows in the lower 50s. Chance of precipitation 30%. Wednesday and Wednesday night, partly cloudy. Chance of rain showers. Highs in the mid-70s. Lows in the lower 50s. Chance of showers 40%. Thursday, mostly sunny. Highs in the mid-70s. Again, the forecast for central Minnesota, from St. Cloud to the northwest Twin Cities suburbs for overnight, mostly clear. Near steady temperature in the upper 50s.
West winds 5 to 10 miles an hour. At 2 a.m. in Buffalo, it was partly cloudy. The temperature was 59 degrees, the dew point was 55, and the relative humidity was 88%. The wind was west at 5 miles an hour. The pressure was 29.75 inches and steady. In Maple Lake, it was clear, the temperature was 61 degrees, the dew point was 54, and the relative humidity was 76%. The wind was west at 3 miles an hour. The pressure was 29.76 inches and steady. Elsewhere across central Minnesota, it was clear, and temperatures were between 57 and 61 degrees. Around the state, skies ranged from clear to partly cloudy, and temperatures were between 55 and 60 degrees. Once again at 2 a.m., in Buffalo, it was 59 degrees under partly cloudy skies. And in Maple Lake, it was 61 degrees under clear skies. 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The current time is 2:42 a.m. Central Daylight Time. Now the forecast for central Minnesota, from St. Cloud to the northwest Twin Cities suburbs. Overnight, mostly clear. Near steady temperature in the upper 50s. West winds 5 to 10 miles an hour. Friday, sunny. Highs in the upper 70s. West winds 10 to 20 miles an hour. Friday night, partly cloudy with chance of rain showers. Lows in the mid-50s. West winds 5 to 10 miles an hour. Gusts up to 25 miles an hour in the evening. Chance of showers 50%. Saturday, mostly sunny. Highs in the lower 70s. Northwest winds 5 to 15 miles an hour. Saturday night, partly cloudy. Lows in the upper 40s. Northwest winds 10 to 15 miles an hour. Gusts up to 30 miles an hour in the evening. Sunday through Monday, mostly clear. Highs in the lower 70s. Lows in the upper 40s. Monday night, partly cloudy. Lows in the lower 50s. Tuesday, mostly sunny. Highs in the lower 70s. Chance of precipitation 30%. Tuesday night, partly cloudy. Lows in the lower 50s. Chance of precipitation 30%. Wednesday and Wednesday night, partly cloudy. Chance of rain showers. Highs in the mid-70s. Lows in the lower 50s. Chance of showers 40%. Thursday, mostly sunny. Highs in the mid-70s. Again, the forecast for central Minnesota, from St. Cloud to the northwest Twin Cities suburbs for overnight, mostly clear. Near steady temperature in the upper 50s. West winds 5 to 10 miles an hour. At 2 a.m., in Buffalo, it was partly cloudy. The temperature was 59 degrees, the dew point was 55, and the relative humidity was 88%. The wind was west at 5 miles an hour. The pressure was 29.75 inches and steady. In Maple Lake, it was clear, the temperature was 61 degrees, the dew point was 54, and the relative humidity was 76%. The wind was west at 3 miles an hour. The pressure was 29.76 inches and steady. Elsewhere across central Minnesota, it was clear, and temperatures were between 57 and 61 degrees. Around the state, skies ranged from clear to partly cloudy, and temperatures were between 55 and 60 degrees. Once again at 2 a.m., in Buffalo, it was 59 degrees under partly cloudy skies. And in Maple Lake, it was 61 degrees under clear skies. This is Weather Radio Station WNG676 Clearwater, broadcasting on a frequency of 162.50 MHz.
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The current time is 2:46 a.m. Central Daylight Time. Now the forecast for central Minnesota, from St. Cloud to the northwest Twin Cities suburbs. Overnight, mostly clear. Near steady temperature in the upper 50s. West winds 5 to 10 miles an hour. Friday, sunny. Highs in the upper 70s. West winds 10 to 20 miles an hour. Friday night, partly cloudy with chance of rain showers. Lows in the mid-50s. West winds 5 to 10 miles an hour. Gusts up to 25 miles an hour in the evening. Chance of showers 50%. Saturday, mostly sunny. Highs in the lower 70s. Northwest winds 5 to 15 miles an hour. Saturday night, partly cloudy. Lows in the upper 40s. Northwest winds 10 to 15 miles an hour. Gusts up to 30 miles an hour in the evening. Sunday through Monday, mostly clear. Highs in the lower 70s. Lows in the upper 40s. Monday night, partly cloudy. Lows in the lower 50s. Tuesday, mostly sunny. Highs in the lower 70s. Chance of precipitation 30%. Tuesday night, partly cloudy. Lows in the lower 50s. Chance of precipitation 30%. Wednesday and Wednesday night, partly cloudy. Chance of rain showers. Highs in the mid-70s. Lows in the lower 50s. Chance of showers 40%. Thursday, mostly sunny. Highs in the mid-70s. Again, the forecast for central Minnesota, from St. Cloud to the northwest Twin Cities suburbs for overnight, mostly clear. Near steady temperature in the upper 50s. West winds 5 to 10 miles an hour. At 2 a.m., in Buffalo, it was partly cloudy. The temperature was 59 degrees, the dew point was 55, and the relative humidity was 88%. The wind was west at 5 miles an hour. The pressure was 29.75 inches and steady. In Maple Lake, it was clear the temperature was 61 degrees, the dew point was 54, and the relative humidity was 76%. The wind was west at 3 miles an hour. The pressure was 29.76 inches and steady. Elsewhere across central Minnesota, it was clear, and temperatures were between 57 and 61 degrees. Around the state, skies ranged from clear to partly cloudy, and temperatures were between 55 and 60 degrees. Once again at 2 a.m., in Buffalo, it was 59 degrees under partly cloudy skies. And in Maple Lake, it was 61 degrees under clear skies. This is weather radio station WNG676 Clearwater, broadcasting on a frequency of 162.50 MHz. 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The current time is 2:49 a.m. Central Daylight Time. Now the forecast for central Minnesota, from St. Cloud to the northwest Twin Cities suburbs. Overnight, mostly clear. Near steady temperature in the upper 50s. West winds 5 to 10 miles an hour. Friday, sunny. Highs in the upper 70s. West winds 10 to 20 miles an hour. Friday night, partly cloudy with chance of rain showers. Lows in the mid-50s. West winds 5 to 10 miles an hour. Gusts up to 25 miles an hour in the evening. Chance of showers 50%. Saturday, mostly sunny. Highs in the lower 70s. Northwest winds 5 to 15 miles an hour. Saturday night, partly cloudy. Lows in the upper 40s. Northwest winds 10 to 15 miles an hour. Gusts up to 30 miles an hour in the evening. Sunday through Monday, mostly clear.
Highs in the lower 70s. Lows in the upper 40s. Monday night, partly cloudy. Lows in the lower 50s. Tuesday, mostly sunny. Highs in the lower 70s. Chance of precipitation 30%. Tuesday night, partly cloudy. Lows in the lower 50s. Chance of precipitation 30%. Wednesday and Wednesday night, partly cloudy. Chance of rain showers. Highs in the mid-70s. Lows in the lower 50s. Chance of showers 40%. Thursday, mostly sunny. Highs in the mid-70s. Again, the forecast for central Minnesota, from St. Cloud to the northwest Twin Cities suburbs for overnight, mostly clear. Near steady temperature in the upper 50s. West winds 5 to 10 miles an hour. At 2 a.m., in Buffalo, it was partly cloudy. The temperature was 59 degrees, the dew point was 55, and the relative humidity was 88%. The wind was west at 5 miles an hour. The pressure was 29.75 inches and steady. In Maple Lake, it was clear, the temperature was 61 degrees, the dew point was 54, and the relative humidity was 76%. The wind was west at 3 miles an hour. The pressure was 29.76 inches and steady. Elsewhere across central Minnesota, it was clear, and temperatures were between 57 and 61 degrees. Around the state, skies ranged from clear to partly cloudy, and temperatures were between 55 and 60 degrees. Once again at 2 a.m., in Buffalo, it was 59 degrees under partly cloudy skies. And in Maple Lake, it was 61 degrees under clear skies. This is weather radio station WNG676 Clearwater, broadcasting on a frequency of 162.50 MHz. 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The current time is 2:53 a.m. Central Daylight Time. Now the forecast for central Minnesota, from St. Cloud to the northwest Twin Cities suburbs. Overnight, mostly clear. Near steady temperature in the upper 50s. West winds 5 to 10 miles an hour. Friday, sunny. Highs in the upper 70s. West winds 10 to 20 miles an hour. Friday night, partly cloudy with chance of rain showers. Lows in the mid-50s. West winds 5 to 10 miles an hour. Gusts up to 25 miles an hour in the evening. Chance of showers 50%. Saturday, mostly sunny. Highs in the lower 70s. Northwest winds 5 to 15 miles an hour. Saturday night, partly cloudy. Lows in the upper 40s. Northwest winds 10 to 15 miles an hour. Gusts up to 30 miles an hour in the evening. Sunday through Monday, mostly clear. Highs in the lower 70s. Lows in the upper 40s. Monday night, partly cloudy. Lows in the lower 50s. Tuesday, mostly sunny. Highs in the lower 70s. Chance of precipitation 30%. Tuesday night, partly cloudy. Lows in the lower 50s. Chance of precipitation 30%. Wednesday and Wednesday night, partly cloudy. Chance of rain showers. Highs in the mid-70s. Lows in the lower 50s. Chance of showers 40%. Thursday, mostly sunny. Highs in the mid-70s. Again, the forecast for central Minnesota, from St. Cloud to the northwest Twin Cities suburbs for overnight, mostly clear. Near steady temperature in the upper 50s. West winds 5 to 10 miles an hour. At 2 a.m., in Buffalo, it was partly cloudy. The temperature was 59 degrees, the dew point was 55, and the relative humidity was 88%. The wind was west at 5 miles an hour. The pressure was 29.75 inches and steady.
In Maple Lake, it was clear the temperature was 61 degrees, the dew point was 54, and the relative humidity was 76%. The wind was west at 3 miles an hour. The pressure was 29.76 inches and steady. Elsewhere across central Minnesota, it was clear, and temperatures were between 57 and 61 degrees. Around the state, skies ranged from clear to partly cloudy, and temperatures were between 55 and 60 degrees. Once again at 2 a.m., in Buffalo, it was 59 degrees under partly cloudy skies. And in Maple Lake, it was 61 degrees under clear skies. This is weather radio station WNG676 Clearwater, broadcasting on a frequency of 162.50 MHz. 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The current time is 2:57 a.m. Central Daylight Time. Now the forecast for central Minnesota, from St. Cloud to the northwest Twin Cities suburbs. Overnight, mostly clear. Near steady temperature in the upper 50s. West winds 5 to 10 miles an hour. Friday, sunny. Highs in the upper 70s. West winds 10 to 20 miles an hour. Friday night, partly cloudy with chance of rain showers. Lows in the mid-50s. West winds 5 to 10 miles an hour. Gusts up to 25 miles an hour in the evening. Chance of showers 50%. Saturday, mostly sunny. Highs in the lower 70s. Northwest winds 5 to 15 miles an hour. Saturday night, partly cloudy. Lows in the upper 40s. Northwest winds 10 to 15 miles an hour. Gusts up to 30 miles an hour in the evening. Sunday through Monday, mostly clear. Highs in the lower 70s. Lows in the upper 40s. Monday night, partly cloudy. Lows in the lower 50s. Tuesday, mostly sunny. Highs in the lower 70s. Chance of precipitation 30%. Tuesday night, partly cloudy. Lows in the lower 50s. Chance of precipitation 30%. Wednesday and Wednesday night, partly cloudy. Chance of rain showers. Highs in the mid-70s. Lows in the lower 50s. Chance of showers 40%. Thursday, mostly sunny. Highs in the mid-70s. Again, the forecast for central Minnesota, from St. Cloud to the northwest Twin Cities suburbs for overnight, mostly clear. Near steady temperature in the upper 50s. West winds 5 to 10 miles an hour. At 2 a.m., in Buffalo, it was partly cloudy. The temperature was 59 degrees, the dew point was 55, and the relative humidity was 88%. The wind was west at 5 miles an hour. The pressure was 29.75 inches and steady. In Maple Lake, it was clear the temperature was 61 degrees, the dew point was 54, and the relative humidity was 76%. The wind was west at 3 miles an hour. The pressure was 29.76 inches and steady. Elsewhere across central Minnesota, it was clear, and temperatures were between 57 and 61 degrees. Around the state, skies ranged from clear to partly cloudy, and temperatures were between 55 and 60 degrees. Once again at 2 a.m., in Buffalo, it was 59 degrees under partly cloudy skies. And in Maple Lake, it was 61 degrees under clear skies. This is weather radio station WNG676 Clearwater, broadcasting on a frequency of 162.50 MHz. 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The current time is 3 a.m. Central Daylight Time. Now the forecast for central Minnesota, from St. Cloud to the northwest Twin Cities suburbs. Overnight, mostly clear.
Near steady temperature in the upper 50s. West winds 5 to 10 miles an hour. Friday, sunny. Highs in the upper 70s. West winds 10 to 20 miles an hour. Friday night, partly cloudy with chance of rain showers. Lows in the mid-50s. West winds 5 to 10 miles an hour. Gusts up to 25 miles an hour in the evening. Chance of showers 50%. Saturday, mostly sunny. Highs in the lower 70s. Northwest winds 5 to 15 miles an hour. Saturday night, partly cloudy. Lows in the upper 40s. Northwest winds 10 to 15 miles an hour. Gusts up to 30 miles an hour in the evening. Sunday through Monday, mostly clear. Highs in the lower 70s. Lows in the upper 40s. Monday night, partly cloudy. Lows in the lower 50s. Tuesday, mostly sunny. Highs in the lower 70s. Chance of precipitation 30%. Tuesday night, partly cloudy. Lows in the lower 50s. Chance of precipitation 30%. Wednesday and Wednesday night, partly cloudy. Chance of rain showers. Highs in the mid-70s. Lows in the lower 50s. Chance of showers 40%. Thursday, mostly sunny. Highs in the mid-70s. Again, the forecast for central Minnesota, from St. Cloud to the northwest Twin Cities suburbs for overnight, mostly clear. Near steady temperature in the upper 50s. West winds 5 to 10 miles an hour. 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The current time is 3:03 a.m. Central Daylight Time. Now the forecast for central Minnesota, from St. Cloud to the northwest Twin Cities suburbs. Overnight, mostly clear. Near steady temperature in the upper 50s. West winds 5 to 10 miles an hour. Friday, sunny. Highs in the upper 70s. West winds 10 to 20 miles an hour. Friday night, partly cloudy with chance of rain showers. Lows in the mid-50s. West winds 5 to 10 miles an hour. Gusts up to 25 miles an hour in the evening. Chance of showers 50%. Saturday, mostly sunny. Highs in the lower 70s. Northwest winds 5 to 15 miles an hour. Saturday night, partly cloudy. Lows in the upper 40s. Northwest winds 10 to 15 miles an hour. Gusts up to 30 miles an hour in the evening. Sunday through Monday, mostly clear. Highs in the lower 70s. Lows in the upper 40s. Monday night, partly cloudy. Lows in the lower 50s. Tuesday, mostly sunny. Highs in the lower 70s. Chance of precipitation 30%. Tuesday night, partly cloudy. Lows in the lower 50s. Chance of precipitation 30%. Wednesday and Wednesday night, partly cloudy. Chance of rain showers. Highs in the mid-70s. Lows in the lower 50s. Chance of showers 40%. Thursday, mostly sunny. Highs in the mid-70s. Again, the forecast for central Minnesota, from St. Cloud to the northwest Twin Cities suburbs for overnight, mostly clear. Near steady temperature in the upper 50s. West winds 5 to 10 miles an hour. 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The current time is 3:05 a.m. Central Daylight Time. Now the forecast for central Minnesota,
from St. Cloud to the northwest Twin Cities suburbs. Overnight, mostly clear. Near steady temperature in the upper 50s. West winds 5 to 10 miles an hour. Friday, sunny. Highs in the upper 70s. West winds 10 to 20 miles an hour. Friday night, partly cloudy with chance of rain showers. Lows in the mid-50s. West winds 5 to 10 miles an hour. Gusts up to 25 miles an hour in the evening. Chance of showers 50%. Saturday, mostly sunny. Highs in the lower 70s. Northwest winds 5 to 15 miles an hour. Saturday night, partly cloudy. Lows in the upper 40s. Northwest winds 10 to 15 miles an hour. Gusts up to 30 miles an hour in the evening. Sunday through Monday, mostly clear. Highs in the lower 70s. Lows in the upper 40s. Monday night, partly cloudy. Lows in the lower 50s. Tuesday, mostly sunny. Highs in the lower 70s. Chance of precipitation 30%. Tuesday night, partly cloudy. Lows in the lower 50s. Chance of precipitation 30%. Wednesday and Wednesday night, partly cloudy. Chance of rain showers. Highs in the mid-70s. Lows in the lower 50s. Chance of showers 40%. Thursday, mostly sunny. Highs in the mid-70s. Again, the forecast for central Minnesota, from St. Cloud to the northwest Twin Cities suburbs for overnight, mostly clear. Near steady temperature in the upper 50s. West winds 5 to 10 miles an hour. 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The current time is 3:08 a.m. Central Daylight Time. Now the forecast for central Minnesota, from St. Cloud to the northwest Twin Cities suburbs. Overnight, mostly clear. Near steady temperature in the upper 50s. West winds 5 to 10 miles an hour. Friday, sunny. Highs in the upper 70s. West winds 10 to 20 miles an hour. Friday night, partly cloudy with chance of rain showers. Lows in the mid-50s. West winds 5 to 10 miles an hour. Gusts up to 25 miles an hour in the evening. Chance of showers 50%. Saturday, mostly sunny. Highs in the lower 70s. Northwest winds 5 to 15 miles an hour. Saturday night, partly cloudy. Lows in the upper 40s. Northwest winds 10 to 15 miles an hour. Gusts up to 30 miles an hour in the evening. Sunday through Monday, mostly clear. Highs in the lower 70s. Lows in the upper 40s. Monday night, partly cloudy. Lows in the lower 50s. Tuesday, mostly sunny. Highs in the lower 70s. Chance of precipitation 30%. Tuesday night, partly cloudy. Lows in the lower 50s. Chance of precipitation 30%. Wednesday and Wednesday night, partly cloudy. Chance of rain showers. Highs in the mid-70s. Lows in the lower 50s. Chance of showers 40%. Thursday, mostly sunny. Highs in the mid-70s. Again, the forecast for central Minnesota, from St. Cloud to the northwest Twin Cities suburbs for overnight, mostly clear. Near steady temperature in the upper 50s. West winds 5 to 10 miles an hour. 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
The current time is 3:10 a.m. Central Daylight Time. Now the forecast for central Minnesota, from St. Cloud to the northwest Twin Cities suburbs. Overnight, mostly clear. Near steady temperature in the upper 50s. West winds 5 to 10 miles an hour. Friday, sunny. Highs in the upper 70s. West winds 10 to 20 miles an hour. Friday night, partly cloudy with chance of rain showers. Lows in the mid-50s. West winds 5 to 10 miles an hour. Gusts up to 25 miles an hour in the evening. Chance of showers 50%. Saturday, mostly sunny. Highs in the lower 70s. Northwest winds 5 to 15 miles an hour. Saturday night, partly cloudy. Lows in the upper 40s. Northwest winds 10 to 15 miles an hour. Gusts up to 30 miles an hour in the evening. Sunday through Monday, mostly clear. Highs in the lower 70s. Lows in the upper 40s. Monday night, partly cloudy. Lows in the lower 50s. Tuesday, mostly sunny. Highs in the lower 70s. Chance of precipitation 30%. Tuesday night, partly cloudy. Lows in the lower 50s. Chance of precipitation 30%. Wednesday and Wednesday night, partly cloudy. Chance of rain showers. Highs in the mid-70s. Lows in the lower 50s. Chance of showers 40%. Thursday, mostly sunny. Highs in the mid-70s. Again, the forecast for central Minnesota, from St. Cloud to the northwest Twin Cities suburbs for overnight, mostly clear. Near steady temperature in the upper 50s. West winds 5 to 10 miles an hour. 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The current time is 3:13 a.m. Central Daylight Time. Now the forecast for central Minnesota, from St. Cloud to the northwest Twin Cities suburbs. Overnight, mostly clear. Near steady temperature in the upper 50s. West winds 5 to 10 miles an hour. Friday, sunny. Highs in the upper 70s. West winds 10 to 20 miles an hour. Friday night, partly cloudy with chance of rain showers. Lows in the mid-50s. West winds 5 to 10 miles an hour. Gusts up to 25 miles an hour in the evening. Chance of showers 50%. Saturday, mostly sunny. Highs in the lower 70s. Northwest winds 5 to 15 miles an hour. Saturday night, partly cloudy. Lows in the upper 40s. Northwest winds 10 to 15 miles an hour. Gusts up to 30 miles an hour in the evening. Sunday through Monday, mostly clear. Highs in the lower 70s. Lows in the upper 40s. Monday night, partly cloudy. Lows in the lower 50s. Tuesday, mostly sunny. Highs in the lower 70s. Chance of precipitation 30%. Tuesday night, partly cloudy. Lows in the lower 50s. Chance of precipitation 30%. Wednesday and Wednesday night, partly cloudy. Chance of rain showers. Highs in the mid-70s. Lows in the lower 50s. Chance of showers 40%. Thursday, mostly sunny. Highs in the mid-70s. Again, the forecast for central Minnesota, from St. Cloud to the northwest Twin Cities suburbs for overnight, mostly clear. Near steady temperature in the upper 50s. West winds 5 to 10 miles an hour. At 3 a.m., in Buffalo, it was partly cloudy. The temperature was 57 degrees, the dew point was 55, and the relative humidity was 94%.
The wind was southwest at 6 miles an hour. The pressure was 29.76 inches and rising.

57 degrees under partly cloudy skies. And in Maple Lake, it was 59 degrees under clear skies. 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The current time is 3:17 a.m. Central Daylight Time. Now here is the hazardous weather outlook for portions of central and southern Minnesota and west central Wisconsin for today and tonight. Scattered showers and storms late this afternoon and evening. Some could become strong with hail and gusty winds. And now the extended outlook for the period Saturday through Thursday. No hazardous weather is expected at this time. Spotter information statement. Skywarn spotter activation will not be needed. Now the forecast for central Minnesota, from St. Cloud to the northwest Twin Cities suburbs. Overnight, mostly clear. Near steady temperature in the upper 50s. West winds 5 to 10 miles an hour. Friday, sunny. Highs in the upper 70s. West winds 10 to 20 miles an hour. Friday night, partly cloudy with chance of rain showers. Lows in the mid-50s. West winds 5 to 10 miles an hour. Gusts up to 25 miles an hour in the evening. Chance of showers 50%. Saturday, mostly sunny. Highs in the lower 70s. Northwest winds 5 to 15 miles an hour. Saturday night, partly cloudy. Lows in the upper 40s. Northwest winds 10 to 15 miles an hour. Gusts up to 30 miles an hour in the evening. Sunday through Monday, mostly clear. Highs in the lower 70s. Lows in the upper 40s. Monday night, partly cloudy. Lows in the lower 50s. Tuesday, mostly sunny. Highs in the lower 70s. Chance of precipitation 30%. Tuesday night, partly cloudy. Lows in the lower 50s. Chance of precipitation 30%. Wednesday and Wednesday night, partly cloudy. Chance of rain showers. Highs in the mid-70s. Lows in the lower 50s. Chance of showers 40%. Thursday, mostly sunny. Highs in the mid-70s. Again, the forecast for central Minnesota. From St. Cloud to the northwest Twin Cities suburbs for overnight, mostly clear. Near steady temperature in the upper 50s. West winds 5 to 10 miles an hour. At 3 a.m., in Buffalo, it was partly cloudy. The temperature was 57 degrees, the dew point was 55, and the relative humidity was 94%. The wind was southwest at 6 miles an hour. The pressure was 29.76 inches and rising. In Maple Lake, it was clear the temperature was 59 degrees, the dew point was 54, and the relative humidity was 82%. The wind was southwest at 3 miles an hour. The pressure was 29.77 inches and rising. Elsewhere across central Minnesota, skies ranged from clear to partly cloudy, and temperatures were between 57 and 61 degrees. Around the state, skies ranged from clear to partly cloudy, and temperatures were between 54 and 59 degrees. Once again at 3 a.m., in Buffalo, it was 57 degrees under partly cloudy skies. And in Maple Lake, it was 59 degrees under clear skies. This is weather radio station WNG676 Clearwater, broadcasting on a frequency of 162.50 MHz. 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The current time is 3:21 a.m. Central Daylight Time. Now here is the hazardous weather outlook for portions of central and southern Minnesota and west central Wisconsin for today and tonight. Scattered showers and storms late this afternoon and evening,
some could become strong.

with hail and gusty winds. And now the extended outlook for the period Saturday through Thursday. No hazardous weather is expected at this time. Spotter information statement. Sky warns spotter activation will not be needed. Now the forecast for central Minnesota, from St. Cloud to the northwest Twin Cities suburbs. Overnight, mostly clear. Near steady temperature in the upper 50s. West winds 5 to 10 miles an hour. Friday, sunny. Highs in the upper 70s. West winds 10 to 20 miles an hour. Friday night, partly cloudy with chance of rain showers. Lows in the mid-50s. West winds 5 to 10 miles an hour. Gusts up to 25 miles an hour in the evening. Chance of showers 50%. Saturday, mostly sunny. Highs in the lower 70s. Northwest winds 5 to 15 miles an hour. Saturday night, partly cloudy. Lows in the upper 40s. Northwest winds 10 to 15 miles an hour. Gusts up to 30 miles an hour in the evening. Sunday through Monday, mostly clear. Highs in the lower 70s. Lows in the upper 40s. Monday night, partly cloudy. Lows in the lower 50s. Tuesday, mostly sunny. Highs in the lower 70s. Chance of precipitation 30%. Tuesday night, partly cloudy. Lows in the lower 50s. Chance of precipitation 30%. Wednesday and Wednesday night, partly cloudy. Chance of rain showers. Highs in the mid-70s. Lows in the lower 50s. Chance of showers 40%. Thursday, mostly sunny. Highs in the mid-70s. Again, the forecast for central Minnesota, from St. Cloud to the northwest Twin Cities suburbs for overnight, mostly clear. Near steady temperature in the upper 50s. West winds 5 to 10 miles an hour. At 3 a.m., in Buffalo, it was partly cloudy. The temperature was 57 degrees, the dew point was 55, and the relative humidity was 94%. The wind was southwest at 6 miles an hour. The pressure was 29.76 inches and rising. In Maple Lake, it was clear the temperature was 59 degrees, the dew point was 54, and the relative humidity was 82%. The wind was southwest at 3 miles an hour. The pressure was 29.77 inches and rising. Elsewhere across central Minnesota, skies ranged from clear to partly cloudy, and temperatures were between 57 and 61 degrees. Around the state, skies ranged from clear to partly cloudy, and temperatures were between 54 and 59 degrees. Once again at 3 a.m., in Buffalo, it was 57 degrees under partly cloudy skies. And in Maple Lake, it was 59 degrees under clear skies. 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The current time is 3:25 a.m. Central Daylight Time. Now here is the hazardous weather outlook for portions of central and southern Minnesota and west central Wisconsin for today and tonight. Scattered showers and storms late this afternoon and evening. Some could become strong with hail and gusty winds. And now the extended outlook for the period Saturday through Thursday. No hazardous weather is expected at this time. Spotter information statement. Sky warns spotter activation will not be needed. Now the forecast for central Minnesota, from St. Cloud to the northwest Twin Cities suburbs. Overnight, mostly clear. Near steady temperature in the upper 50s. West winds 5 to 10 miles an hour. Friday, sunny. Highs in the upper 70s. West winds 10 to 20 miles an hour. Friday night, partly cloudy with chance of rain showers. Lows in the mid-50s.
West winds 5 to 10 miles an hour. Gusts up to 25 miles an hour in the evening. Chance of showers 50%. Saturday, mostly sunny. Highs in the lower 70s. Northwest winds 5 to 15 miles an hour. Saturday night, partly cloudy. Lows in the upper 40s. Northwest winds 10 to 15 miles an hour. Gusts up to 30 miles an hour in the evening. Sunday through Monday, mostly clear. Highs in the lower 70s. Lows in the upper 40s. Monday night, partly cloudy. Lows in the lower 50s. Tuesday, mostly sunny. Highs in the lower 70s. Chance of precipitation 30%. Tuesday night, partly cloudy. Lows in the lower 50s. Chance of precipitation 30%. Wednesday and Wednesday night, partly cloudy. Chance of rain showers. Highs in the mid-70s. Lows in the lower 50s. Chance of showers 40%. Thursday, mostly sunny. Highs in the mid-70s. Again, the forecast for central Minnesota, from St. Cloud to the northwest Twin Cities suburbs for overnight, mostly clear. Near steady temperature in the upper 50s. West winds 5 to 10 miles an hour. At 3 a.m., in Buffalo, it was partly cloudy. The temperature was 57 degrees, the dew point was 55, and the relative humidity was 94%. The wind was southwest at 6 miles an hour. The pressure was 29.76 inches and rising. In Maple Lake, it was clear, the temperature was 59 degrees, the dew point was 54, and the relative humidity was 82%. The wind was southwest at 3 miles an hour. The pressure was 29.77 inches and rising. Elsewhere across central Minnesota, skies ranged from clear to partly cloudy, and temperatures were between 57 and 61 degrees. Around the state, skies ranged from clear to partly cloudy, and temperatures were between 54 and 59 degrees. Once again at 3 a.m., in Buffalo, it was 57 degrees under partly cloudy skies. And in Maple Lake, it was 59 degrees under clear skies. This is weather radio station WNG676 Clearwater, broadcasting on a frequency of 162.50 MHz. 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The current time is 3:29 a.m. Central Daylight Time. Now here is the hazardous weather outlook for portions of central and southern Minnesota and west central Wisconsin for today and tonight. Scattered showers and storms late this afternoon and evening. Some could become strong with hail and gusty winds. And now the extended outlook for the period Saturday through Thursday. No hazardous weather is expected at this time. Spotter information statement. Skywarn spotter activation will not be needed. Now the forecast for central Minnesota, from St. Cloud to the northwest Twin Cities suburbs. Overnight, mostly clear. Near steady temperature in the upper 50s. West winds 5 to 10 miles an hour. Friday, sunny. Highs in the upper 70s. West winds 10 to 20 miles an hour. Friday night, partly cloudy with chance of rain showers. Lows in the mid-50s. West winds 5 to 10 miles an hour. Gusts up to 25 miles an hour in the evening. Chance of showers 50%. Saturday, mostly sunny. Highs in the lower 70s. Northwest winds 5 to 15 miles an hour. Saturday night, partly cloudy. Lows in the upper 40s. Northwest winds 10 to 15 miles an hour. Gusts up to 30 miles an hour in the evening. Sunday through Monday, mostly clear. Highs in the lower 70s. Lows in the upper 40s. Monday night, partly cloudy. Lows in the lower 50s. Tuesday, mostly sunny.
Highs in the lower 70s. Chance of precipitation 30%. Tuesday night, partly cloudy. Lows in the lower 50s. Chance of precipitation 30%. Wednesday and Wednesday night, partly cloudy. Chance of rain showers. Highs in the mid 70s. Lows in the lower 50s. Chance of showers 40%. Thursday, mostly sunny. Highs in the mid 70s. Again, the forecast for central Minnesota, from St. Cloud to the northwest Twin Cities suburbs for overnight, mostly clear. Near steady temperature in the upper 50s. West winds 5 to 10 miles an hour. At 3 a.m., in Buffalo, it was partly cloudy. The temperature was 57 degrees, the dew point was 55, and the relative humidity was 94%. The wind was southwest at 6 miles an hour. Pressure was 29.76 inches and rising. In Maple Lake, it was clear the temperature was 59 degrees, the dew point was 54, and the relative humidity was 82%. The wind was southwest at 3 miles an hour. The pressure was 29.77 inches and rising. Elsewhere across central Minnesota, skies ranged from clear central Minnesota, skies ranged from clear to partly cloudy, and temperatures were between 57 and 61 degrees. Around the state, skies ranged from clear to partly cloudy, and temperatures were between 54 and 59 degrees. Once again at 3 a.m., in Buffalo, it was 57 degrees under partly cloudy skies. And in Maple Lake, it was 59 under clear skies. 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The current time is 3:33 a.m. Central Daylight Time. Now here is the hazardous weather outlook for portions of central and southern Minnesota and west central Wisconsin for today and tonight. Scattered showers and storms late this afternoon and evening. Some could become strong with hail and gusty winds. And now the extended outlook for the period Saturday through Thursday. No hazardous weather is expected at this time. Spotter information statement, SkyWarn spotter activation will not be needed. Now the forecast for central Minnesota, from St. Cloud to the northwest Twin Cities suburbs. Overnight, mostly clear. Near steady temperature in the upper 50s. West winds 5 to 10 miles an hour. Friday, sunny. Highs in the upper 70s. West winds 10 to 20 miles an hour. Friday night, partly cloudy with chance of rain showers. Lows in the mid 50s. West winds 5 to 10 miles an hour. Gusts up to 25 miles an hour in the evening. Chance of showers 50%. Saturday, mostly sunny. Highs in the lower 70s. Northwest winds 5 to 15 miles an hour. Saturday night, partly cloudy. Lows in the upper 40s. Northwest winds 10 to 15 miles an hour. Gusts up to 30 miles an hour in the evening. Sunday through Monday, mostly clear. Highs in the lower 70s. Lows in the upper 40s. Monday night, partly cloudy. Lows in the lower 50s. Tuesday, mostly sunny. Highs in the lower 70s. Chance of precipitation 30%. Tuesday night, partly cloudy. Lows in the lower 50s. Chance of precipitation 30%. Wednesday and Wednesday night, partly cloudy. Chance of rain showers. Highs in the mid-70s. Lows in the lower 50s. Chance of showers 40%. Thursday, mostly sunny. Highs in the mid-70s. Again, the forecast for central Minnesota, from St. Cloud to the northwest Twin Cities suburbs for overnight, mostly clear. Near steady temperature in the upper 50s.
West winds 5 to 10.

miles an hour. At 3 a.m. in Buffalo, it was partly cloudy. The temperature was 57 degrees, the dew point was 55, and the relative humidity was 94%. The wind was southwest at 6 miles an hour. The pressure was 29.76 inches and rising. In Maple Lake, it was clear, the temperature was 59 degrees, the dew point was 54, and the relative humidity was 82%. The wind was southwest at 3 miles an hour. The pressure was 29.77 inches and rising. Elsewhere across central Minnesota, skies ranged from clear to partly cloudy, and temperatures were between 57 and 61 degrees. Around the state, skies ranged from clear to partly cloudy, and temperatures were between 54 and 59 degrees. Once again at 3 a.m., in Buffalo, it was 57 degrees under partly cloudy skies. And in Maple Lake, it was 59 degrees under clear skies. 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The current time is 3:38 a.m. Central Daylight Time. Now here is the hazardous weather outlook for portions of central and southern Minnesota and west central Wisconsin for today and tonight. Scattered showers and storms late this afternoon and evening. Some could become strong with hail and gusty winds. And now the extended outlook for the period Saturday through Thursday. No hazardous weather is expected at this time. Spotter information statement, Sky warns spotter activation will not be needed. Now the forecast for central Minnesota, from St. Cloud to the northwest Twin Cities suburbs. Overnight, mostly clear. Near steady temperature in the upper 50s. West winds 5 to 10 miles an hour. Friday, sunny. Highs in the upper 70s. West winds 10 to 20 miles an hour. Friday night, partly cloudy with chance of rain showers. Lows in the mid-50s. West winds 5 to 10 miles an hour. Gusts up to 25 miles an hour in the evening. Chance of showers 50%. Saturday, mostly sunny. Highs in the lower 70s. Northwest winds 5 to 15 miles an hour. Saturday night, partly cloudy. Lows in the upper 40s. Northwest winds 10 to 15 miles an hour. Gusts up to 30 miles an hour in the evening. Sunday through Monday, mostly clear. Highs in the lower 70s. Lows in the upper 40s. Monday night, partly cloudy. Lows in the lower 50s. Tuesday, mostly sunny. Highs in the lower 70s. Chance of precipitation 30%. Tuesday night, partly cloudy. Lows in the lower 50s. Chance of precipitation 30%. Wednesday and Wednesday night, partly cloudy. Chance of rain showers. Highs in the mid-70s. Lows in the lower 50s. Chance of showers 40%. Thursday, mostly sunny. Highs in the mid-70s. Again, the forecast for central Minnesota, from St. Cloud to the northwest Twin Cities suburbs for overnight, mostly clear. Near steady temperature in the upper 50s. West winds 5 to 10 miles an hour. At 3 a.m., in Buffalo, it was partly cloudy. The temperature was 57 degrees, the dew point was 55, and the relative humidity was 94%. The wind was southwest at 6 miles an hour. The pressure was 29.76 inches and rising. In Maple Lake, it was clear, the temperature was 59 degrees, the dew point was 54, and the relative humidity was 82%. The wind was southwest at 3 miles an hour. The pressure was 29.77 inches and rising. Elsewhere across central Minnesota, skies ranged from clear to partly cloudy, and temperatures were between 57 and 61 degrees.
Around the state, skies ranged from clear to partly cloudy, and temperatures were between 54 and 59 degrees. Once again at 3 a.m., in Buffalo, it was 57 degrees under partly cloudy skies. And in Maple Lake, it was 59 degrees under clear skies. This is weather radio station WNG676 Clearwater, broadcasting on a frequency of 162.50 MHz. 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The current time is 3:42 a.m. Central Daylight Time. Now here is the hazardous weather outlook for portions of central and southern Minnesota and west central Wisconsin for today and tonight. Scattered showers and storms late this afternoon and evening. Some could become strong with hail and gusty winds. And now the extended outlook for the period Saturday through Thursday. No hazardous weather is expected at this time. Spotter information statement, Skywarn spotter activation will not be needed. Now the forecast for central Minnesota, from St. Cloud to the northwest Twin Cities suburbs. Overnight, mostly clear. Near steady temperature in the upper 50s. West winds 5 to 10 miles an hour. Friday, sunny. Highs in the upper 70s. West winds 10 to 20 miles an hour. Friday night, partly cloudy with chance of rain showers. Lows in the mid-50s. West winds 5 to 10 miles an hour. Gusts up to 25 miles an hour in the evening. Chance of showers 50%. Saturday, mostly sunny. Highs in the lower 70s. Northwest winds 5 to 15 miles an hour. Saturday night, partly cloudy. Lows in the upper 40s. Northwest winds 10 to 15 miles an hour. Gusts up to 30 miles an hour in the evening. Sunday through Monday, mostly clear. Highs in the lower 70s. Lows in the upper 40s. Monday night, partly cloudy. Lows in the lower 50s. Tuesday, mostly sunny. Highs in the lower 70s. Chance of precipitation 30%. Tuesday night, partly cloudy. Lows in the lower 50s. Chance of precipitation 30%. Wednesday and Wednesday night, partly cloudy. Chance of rain showers. Highs in the mid-70s. Lows in the lower 50s. Chance of showers 40%. Thursday, mostly sunny. Highs in the mid-70s. Again, the forecast for central Minnesota, from St. Cloud to the northwest Twin Cities suburbs for overnight, mostly clear. Near steady temperature in the upper 50s. West winds 5 to 10 miles an hour. At 3 a.m., in Buffalo, it was partly cloudy. The temperature was 57 degrees, the dew point was 55, and the relative humidity was 94%. The wind was southwest at 6 miles an hour. The pressure was 29.76 inches and rising. In Maple Lake, it was clear the temperature was 59 degrees, the dew point was 54, and the relative humidity was 82%. The wind was southwest at 3 miles an hour. The pressure was 29.77 inches and rising. Elsewhere across central Minnesota, skies ranged from clear to partly cloudy, and temperatures were between 57 and 61 degrees. Around the state, skies ranged from clear to partly cloudy, and temperatures were between 54 and 59 degrees. Once again at 3 a.m., in Buffalo, it was 57 degrees under partly cloudy skies. And in Maple Lake, it was 59 degrees under clear skies. This is weather radio station WNG676 Clearwater, broadcasting on a frequency of 162.50 MHz. 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The current time is 3:46 a.m. Central Daylight Time.
Now here is the hazardous weather outlook for portions of central and southern Minnesota and west central Wisconsin for today and tonight. Scattered showers and storms late this afternoon and evening. Some could become strong with hail and gusty winds. And now the extended outlook for the period Saturday through Thursday. No hazardous weather is expected at this time. Spotter information statement. Sky warns spotter activation will not be needed. Now the forecast for central Minnesota, from St. Cloud to the northwest Twin Cities suburbs. Overnight, mostly clear. Near steady temperature in the upper 50s. West winds 5 to 10 miles an hour. Friday, sunny. Highs in the upper 70s. West winds 10 to 20 miles an hour. Friday night, partly cloudy with chance of rain showers. Lows in the mid-50s. West winds 5 to 10 miles an hour. Gusts up to 25 miles an hour in the evening. Chance of showers 50%. Saturday, mostly sunny. Highs in the lower 70s. Northwest winds 5 to 15 miles an hour. Saturday night, partly cloudy. Lows in the upper 40s. Northwest winds 10 to 15 miles an hour. Gusts up to 30 miles an hour in the evening. Sunday through Monday, mostly clear. Highs in the lower 70s. Lows in the upper 40s. Monday night, partly cloudy. Lows in the lower 50s. Tuesday, mostly sunny. Highs in the lower 70s. Chance of precipitation 30%. Tuesday night, partly cloudy. Lows in the lower 50s. Chance of precipitation 30%. Wednesday and Wednesday night, partly cloudy. Chance of rain showers. Highs in the mid-70s. Lows in the lower 50s. Chance of showers 40%. Thursday, mostly sunny. Highs in the mid-70s. Again, the forecast for central Minnesota, from St. Cloud to the northwest Twin Cities suburbs for overnight, mostly clear. Near steady temperature in the upper 50s. West winds 5 to 10 miles an hour. At 3 a.m., in Buffalo, it was partly cloudy. The temperature was 57 degrees, the dew point was 55, and the relative humidity was 94%. The wind was southwest at 6 miles an hour. The pressure was 29.76 inches and rising. In Maple Lake, it was clear the temperature was 59 degrees, the dew point was 54, and the relative humidity was 82%. The wind was southwest at 3 miles an hour. The pressure was 29.77 inches and rising. Elsewhere across central Minnesota, skies ranged from clear to partly cloudy, and temperatures were between 57 and 61 degrees. Around the state, skies ranged from clear to partly cloudy, and temperatures were between 54 and 59 degrees. Once again at 3 a.m., in Buffalo, it was 57 degrees under partly cloudy skies. And in Maple Lake, it was 59 degrees under clear skies. 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The current time is 3:50 a.m. Central Daylight Time. Now here is the hazardous weather outlook for portions of central and southern Minnesota and west central Wisconsin for today and tonight. Scattered showers and storms late this afternoon and evening. Some could become strong with hail and gusty winds. And now the extended outlook for the period Saturday through Thursday. No hazardous weather is expected at this time. Spotter information statement. Sky warns spotter activation will not be needed. Now the forecast for central Minnesota, from St. Cloud to the northwest Twin Cities suburbs. Overnight, mostly clear. Near steady temperature in the upper 50s. West winds 5 to 10 miles an hour. Friday, sunny.
highs in the upper 70s. West winds 10 to 20 miles an hour. Friday night, partly cloudy with chance of rain showers. Lows in the mid 50s. West winds 5 to 10 miles an hour. Gusts up to 25 miles an hour in the evening. Chance of showers 50%. Saturday, mostly sunny. Highs in the lower 70s. Northwest winds 5 to 15 miles an hour. Saturday night, partly cloudy. Lows in the upper 40s. Northwest winds 10 to 15 miles an hour. Gusts up to 30 miles an hour in the evening. Sunday through Monday, mostly clear. Highs in the lower 70s. Lows in the upper 40s. Monday night, partly cloudy. Lows in the lower 50s. Tuesday, mostly sunny. Highs in the lower 70s. Chance of precipitation 30%. Tuesday night, partly cloudy. Lows in the lower 50s. Chance of precipitation 30%. Wednesday and Wednesday night, partly cloudy. Chance of rain showers. Highs in the mid 70s. Lows in the lower 50s. Chance of showers 40%. Thursday, mostly sunny. Highs in the mid 70s. Again, the forecast for central Minnesota, from St. Cloud to the northwest Twin Cities suburbs for overnight, mostly clear. Near steady temperature in the upper 50s. West winds 5 to 10 miles an hour. At 3 a.m., in Buffalo, it was partly cloudy. The temperature was 57 degrees, the dew point was 55, and the relative humidity was 94%. The wind was southwest at 6 miles an hour. The pressure was 29.76 inches and rising. In Maple Lake, it was clear, the temperature was 59 degrees, the dew point was 54, and the relative humidity was 82%. The wind was southwest at 3 miles an hour. The pressure was 29.77 inches and rising. Elsewhere across central Minnesota, skies ranged from clear to partly cloudy, and temperatures were between 57 and 61 degrees. Around the state, skies ranged from clear to partly cloudy, and temperatures were between 54 and 59 degrees. Once again at 3 a.m., in Buffalo, it was 57 degrees under partly cloudy skies. And in Maple Lake, it was 59 degrees under clear skies. This is weather radio station WMG676 Clearwater, broadcasting on a frequency of 162.50 MHz. 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The current time is 3:54 a.m. Central Daylight Time. Now here is the hazardous weather outlook for portions of central and southern Minnesota and west central Wisconsin for today and tonight. Scattered showers and storms late this afternoon and evening. Some could become strong with hail and gusty winds. And now the extended outlook for the period Saturday through Thursday. No hazardous weather is expected at this time. Spotter information statement. Skywarn spotter activation will not be needed. Now the forecast for central Minnesota, from St. Cloud to the northwest Twin Cities suburbs. Overnight, mostly clear. Near steady temperature in the upper 50s. West winds 5 to 10 miles an hour. Friday, sunny. Highs in the upper 70s. West winds 10 to 20 miles an hour. Friday night, partly cloudy with chance of rain showers. Lows in the mid-50s. West winds 5 to 10 miles an hour. Gusts up to 25 miles an hour in the evening. Chance of showers 50%. Saturday, mostly sunny. Highs in the lower 70s. Northwest winds 5 to 15 miles an hour. Saturday night, partly cloudy. Lows in the upper 40s. Northwest winds 10 to 15 miles an hour. Gusts up to 30 miles an hour in the evening. Sunday through Monday, mostly clear.
Highs in the lower 70s. Lows in the upper 40s. Monday night, partly cloudy. Lows in the lower 50s. Tuesday, mostly sunny. Highs in the lower 70s. Chance of precipitation 30%. Tuesday night, partly cloudy. Lows in the lower 50s. Chance of precipitation 30%. Wednesday and Wednesday night, partly cloudy. Chance of rain showers. Highs in the mid-70s. Lows in the lower 50s. Chance of showers 40%. Thursday, mostly sunny. Highs in the mid-70s. Again, the forecast for central Minnesota, from St. Cloud to the northwest Twin Cities suburbs for overnight, mostly clear. Near steady temperature in the upper 50s. West winds 5 to 10 miles an hour. At 3 a.m., in Buffalo, it was partly cloudy. The temperature was 57 degrees, the dew point was 55, and the relative humidity was 94%. The wind was southwest at 6 miles an hour. The pressure was 29.76 inches and rising. In Maple Lake, it was clear the temperature was 59 degrees, the dew point was 54, and the relative humidity was 82%. The wind was southwest at 3 miles an hour. The pressure was 29.77 inches and rising. Elsewhere across central Minnesota, skies ranged from clear to partly cloudy, and temperatures were between 57 and 61 degrees. Around the state, skies ranged from clear to partly cloudy, and temperatures were between 54 and 59 degrees. Once again at 3 a.m., in Buffalo, it was 57 degrees under partly cloudy skies. And in Maple Lake, it was 59 degrees under clear skies. 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The current time is 3:59 a.m. Central Daylight Time. Now here is the hazardous weather outlook for portions of central and southern Minnesota and west central Wisconsin. For today and tonight, scattered showers and storms late this afternoon and evening. Some could become strong with hail and gusty winds. And now the extended outlook for the period Saturday through Thursday. No hazardous weather is expected at this time. Spotter information statement, Skywarn spotter activation will not be needed. Now the forecast for central Minnesota, from St. Cloud to the northwest Twin Cities suburbs. Overnight, mostly clear. Near steady temperature in the upper 50s. West winds 5 to 10 miles an hour. Friday, sunny. Highs in the upper 70s. West winds 10 to 20 miles an hour. Friday night, partly cloudy with chance of rain showers. Lows in the mid-50s. West winds 5 to 10 miles an hour. Gusts up to 25 miles an hour in the evening. Chance of showers 50%. Saturday, mostly sunny. Highs in the lower 70s. Northwest winds 5 to 15 miles an hour. Saturday night, partly cloudy. Lows in the upper 40s. Northwest winds 10 to 15 miles an hour. Gusts up to 30 miles an hour in the evening. Sunday through Monday, mostly clear. Highs in the lower 70s. Lows in the upper 40s. Monday night, partly cloudy. Lows in the lower 50s. Tuesday, mostly sunny. Highs in the lower 70s. Chance of precipitation 30%. Tuesday night, partly cloudy. Lows in the lower 50s. Chance of precipitation 30%. Wednesday and Wednesday night, partly cloudy. Chance of rain showers. Highs in the mid-70s. Lows in the lower 50s. Chance of showers 40%. Thursday, mostly sunny. Highs in the mid-70s. Again,
The forecast for central Minnesota, from St. Cloud to the northwest Twin Cities suburbs for overnight, mostly clear. Near steady temperature in the upper 50s. West winds 5 to 10 miles an hour. Now the forecast for central Minnesota, from St. Cloud to the northwest Twin Cities suburbs. Today, sunny. Highs in the upper 70s. West winds 10 to 20 miles an hour. Tonight, partly cloudy with chance of rain showers and slight chance of thunderstorms. Lows in the mid-50s. West winds 5 to 10 miles an hour. Gusts up to 25 miles an hour in the evening. Chance of precipitation 50%. Saturday, mostly sunny. Highs in the lower 70s. Northwest winds 5 to 15 miles an hour. Saturday night, partly cloudy. Lows in the upper 40s. Northwest winds 10 to 15 miles an hour. Gusts up to 30 miles an hour in the evening. Sunday through Monday, mostly clear. Highs in the lower 70s. Lows in the upper 40s. Monday night, partly cloudy. Lows in the lower 50s. Tuesday, sunny. Chance of rain showers in the morning. Highs in the lower 70s. Chance of showers 30%. Tuesday night, partly cloudy in the evening, then mostly cloudy with chance of rain showers overnight. Lows in the lower 50s. Chance of showers 30%. Wednesday and Wednesday night, mostly cloudy. Chance of rain showers. Highs in the mid-70s. Lows in the lower 50s. Chance of showers 50%. Thursday, mostly sunny. Highs in the mid-70s. Again, the forecast for central Minnesota, from St. Cloud to the northwest Twin Cities suburbs for today, sunny. Highs in the upper 70s. West winds 10 to 20 miles an hour. The St. Cloud, Minnesota climate summary for yesterday, June 11, 2026. Yesterday's high temperature of 72 degrees occurred at 1:03 p.m. The record high is 97 degrees, which was set in 1956. Yesterday's low temperature of 55 degrees occurred at 4:10 a.m. The record low is 38 degrees, which was set in 1958. 0.27 inches of precipitation fell yesterday. No snow fell yesterday. The normal high temperature for today is 76 degrees, and the normal low is 54. The record high for today is 95, which occurred in 1988, and the record low is 40, which occurred in 1901. Sunrise today is at 5:27 a.m., and sunset is at 9:06 p.m. This is Weather Radio Station WMG676 Clearwater, broadcasting on a frequency of 162.50 MHz. 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The current time is 4:05 a.m. Central Daylight Time. Now here is the hazardous weather outlook for portions of central and southern Minnesota and west central Wisconsin. For today and tonight, scattered showers and storms late this afternoon and evening. Some could become strong with hail and gusty winds. And now the extended outlook for the period Saturday through Thursday. No hazardous weather is expected at this time. Spotter information statement. Skywarn spotter activation will not be needed. Now the forecast for central Minnesota, from St. Cloud to the northwest Twin Cities suburbs. Today, sunny. Highs in the upper 70s. West winds 10 to 20 miles an hour. Tonight, partly cloudy with chance of rain showers and slight chance of thunderstorms. Lows in the mid-50s. West winds 5 to 10 miles an hour. Gusts up to 25 miles an hour in the evening. Chance of precipitation 50%. Saturday, mostly sunny. Highs in the lower 70s. Northwest winds 5 to 15 miles an hour. Saturday night, partly cloudy. Lows in the upper 40s.
Northwest winds 10 to 15 miles an hour.

up to 30 miles an hour in the evening. Sunday through Monday, mostly clear. Highs in the lower 70s. Lows in the upper 40s. Monday night, partly cloudy. Lows in the lower 50s. Tuesday, sunny. Chance of rain showers in the morning. Highs in the lower 70s. Chance of showers 30%. Tuesday night, partly cloudy in the evening, then mostly cloudy with chance of rain showers overnight. Lows in the lower 50s. Chance of showers 30%. Wednesday and Wednesday night, mostly cloudy. Chance of rain showers. Highs in the mid-70s. Lows in the lower 50s. Chance of showers 50%. Thursday, mostly sunny. Highs in the mid-70s. Again, the forecast for central Minnesota, from St. Cloud to the northwest Twin Cities suburbs for today, sunny. Highs in the upper 70s. West winds 10 to 20 miles an hour. 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The current time is 4:08 a.m. Central Daylight Time. Now here is the hazardous weather outlook for portions of central and southern Minnesota and west central Wisconsin for today and tonight. Scattered showers and storms late this afternoon and evening. Some could become strong with hail and gusty winds. And now the extended outlook for the period Saturday through Thursday. No hazardous weather is expected at this time. Spotter information statement. Skywarn spotter activation will not be needed. Now the forecast for central Minnesota, from St. Cloud to the northwest Twin Cities suburbs. Today, sunny. Highs in the upper 70s. West winds 10 to 20 miles an hour. Tonight, partly cloudy with chance of rain showers and slight chance of thunderstorms. Lows in the mid-50s. West winds 5 to 10 miles an hour. Gusts up to 25 miles an hour in the evening. Chance of precipitation 50%. Saturday, mostly sunny. Highs in the lower 70s. Northwest winds 5 to 15 miles an hour. Saturday night, partly cloudy. Lows in the upper 40s. Northwest winds 10 to 15 miles an hour. Gusts up to 30 miles an hour in the evening. Sunday through Monday, mostly clear. Highs in the lower 70s. Lows in the upper 40s. Monday night, partly cloudy. Lows in the lower 50s. Tuesday, sunny. Chance of rain showers in the morning. Highs in the lower 70s. Chance of showers 30%. Tuesday night, partly cloudy in the evening, then mostly cloudy with chance of rain showers overnight. Lows in the lower 50s. Chance of showers 30%. Wednesday and Wednesday night, mostly cloudy. Chance of rain showers. Highs in the mid-70s. Lows in the lower 50s. Chance of showers 50%. Thursday, mostly sunny. Highs in the mid-70s. Again, the forecast for central Minnesota, from St. Cloud to the northwest Twin Cities suburbs for today, sunny. Highs in the upper 70s. West winds 10 to 20 miles an hour. The St. Cloud, Minnesota climate summary for yesterday, June 11, 2026. Yesterday's high temperature of 72 degrees occurred at 1:03 p.m. The record high is 97 degrees, which was set in 1956. Yesterday's low temperature of 55 degrees occurred at 4:10 a.m. The record low is 38 degrees, which was set in 1958. 0.27 inches of precipitation fell yesterday. No snow fell yesterday. The normal high temperature for today is 76 degrees, and the normal low is 54. The record high for today is 95, which occurred in 1988, and the record low is 40,
which occurred in 1901. Sunrise today is at 5:27 a.m., and sunset is at 9:06 p.m. This is Weather Radio Station WNG676 Clearwater, broadcasting on a frequency of 162.50 MHz. 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The current time is 4:12 a.m. Central Daylight Time. Now here is the hazardous weather outlook for portions of central and southern Minnesota and west central Wisconsin. For today and tonight, scattered showers and storms late this afternoon and evening. Some could become strong with hail and gusty winds. And now the extended outlook for the period Saturday through Thursday. No hazardous weather is expected at this time. Spotter information statement, Skywarn spotter activation will not be needed. Now the forecast for central Minnesota, from St. Cloud to the northwest Twin Cities suburbs. Today, sunny. Highs in the upper 70s. West winds 10 to 20 miles an hour. Tonight, partly cloudy with chance of rain showers and slight chance of thunderstorms. Lows in the mid-50s. West winds 5 to 10 miles an hour. Gusts up to 25 miles an hour in the evening. Chance of precipitation 50%. Saturday, mostly sunny. Highs in the lower 70s. Northwest winds 5 to 15 miles an hour. Saturday night, partly cloudy. Lows in the upper 40s. Northwest winds 10 to 15 miles an hour. Gusts up to 30 miles an hour in the evening. Sunday through Monday, mostly clear. Highs in the lower 70s. Lows in the upper 40s. Monday night, partly cloudy. Lows in the lower 50s. Tuesday, sunny. Chance of rain showers in the morning. Highs in the lower 70s. Chance of showers 30%. Tuesday night, partly cloudy in the evening, then mostly cloudy with chance of rain showers overnight. Lows in the lower 50s. Chance of showers 30%. Wednesday and Wednesday night, mostly cloudy. Chance of rain showers. Highs in the mid 70s. Lows in the lower 50s. Chance of showers 50%. Thursday, mostly sunny. Highs in the mid-70s. Again, the forecast for central Minnesota, from St. Cloud to the northwest Twin Cities suburbs for today, sunny. Highs in the upper 70s. West winds 10 to 20 miles an hour. 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The current time is 4:15 a.m. Central Daylight Time. Now here is the hazardous weather outlook for portions of central and southern Minnesota and west central Wisconsin. For today and tonight, scattered showers and storms late this afternoon and evening. Some could become strong with hail and gusty winds. And now the extended outlook for the period Saturday through Thursday. No hazardous weather is expected at this time. Spotter information statement, Skywarn spotter activation will not be needed. Now the forecast for central Minnesota, from St. Cloud to the northwest Twin Cities suburbs. Today, sunny. Highs in the upper 70s. West winds 10 to 20 miles an hour. Tonight, partly cloudy with chance of rain showers and slight chance of thunderstorms. Lows in the mid-50s. West winds 5 to 10 miles an hour. Gusts up to 25 miles an hour in the evening. Chance of precipitation 50%. Saturday, mostly sunny. Highs in the lower 70s. Northwest winds 5 to 15 miles an hour. Saturday night, partly cloudy. Lows in the upper 40s. Northwest winds 10 to 15 miles an hour.
gusts up to 30 miles an hour in the

Wednesday and Wednesday night, mostly cloudy. Chance of rain showers. Highs in the mid-70s. Lows in the lower 50s. Chance of showers 50%. Thursday, mostly sunny. Highs in the mid-70s. Again, the forecast for central Minnesota, from St. Cloud to the northwest Twin Cities suburbs for today, sunny. Highs in the upper 70s. West winds 10 to 20 miles an hour. At 4 a.m., in Buffalo, it was clear. The temperature was 57 degrees, the dew point was 54, and the relative humidity was 88%. The wind was southwest at 6 miles an hour. The pressure was 29.77 inches and rising. In Maple Lake, it was clear the temperature was 60 degrees, the dew point was 54, and the relative humidity was 78%. The wind was calm. The pressure was 29.78 inches and steady. Elsewhere across central Minnesota, skies ranged from clear to partly cloudy, and temperatures were between 57 and 61 degrees. Around the state, skies ranged from clear to partly cloudy. It was 57 at Rochester, 57 at Mankato, 59 at Brainerd, 54 at Duluth, and 53 at International Falls. Once again at 4 a.m., in Buffalo, it was 57 degrees under clear skies. And in Maple Lake, it was 60 degrees under clear skies. 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The current time is 4:19 a.m. Central Daylight Time. Now here is the hazardous weather outlook for portions of central and southern Minnesota and west central Wisconsin for today and tonight. Scattered showers and storms late this afternoon and evening. Some could become strong with hail and gusty winds. And now the extended outlook for the period Saturday through Thursday. No hazardous weather is expected at this time. Spotter information statement. Skywarn spotter activation will not be needed. Now the forecast for central Minnesota, from St. Cloud to the northwest Twin Cities suburbs. Today, sunny. Highs in the upper 70s. West winds 10 to 20 miles an hour. Tonight, partly cloudy with chance of rain showers and slight chance of thunderstorms. Lows in the mid-50s. West winds 5 to 10 miles an hour. Gusts up to 25 miles an hour in the evening. Chance of precipitation 50%. Saturday, mostly sunny. Highs in the lower 70s. Northwest winds 5 to 15 miles an hour. Saturday night, partly cloudy. Lows in the upper 40s. Northwest winds 10 to 15 miles an hour. Gusts up to 30 miles an hour in the evening. Sunday through Monday, mostly clear. Highs in the lower 70s. Lows in the upper 40s. Monday night, partly cloudy. Lows in the lower 50s. Tuesday, sunny. Chance of rain showers in the morning. Highs in the lower 70s. Chance of showers 30%. Tuesday night, partly cloudy in the evening, then mostly cloudy with chance of rain showers overnight. Lows in the lower 50s. Chance of showers 30%. Wednesday and Wednesday night, mostly cloudy. Chance of rain showers. Highs in the mid-70s. Lows in the lower 50s. Chance of showers 50%. Thursday, mostly sunny. Highs in the mid-70s. Again, the forecast for central Minnesota, from St. Cloud to the northwest Twin Cities suburbs for today, sunny. Highs in the upper 70s. West winds 10 to 20 miles an hour. The St. Cloud, Minnesota climate summary for yesterday, June 11, 2026. Yesterday's high temperature of 72 degrees occurred at 1:03 p.m.
The record high is 97 degrees, which was set in 1956.

Yesterday's low temperature of 55 degrees occurred at 4:10 a.m. The record low is 38 degrees, which was set in 1958. 0.27 inches of precipitation fell yesterday. No snow fell yesterday. The normal high temperature for today is 76 degrees, and the normal low is 54. The record high for today is 95, which occurred in 1988, and the record low is 40, which occurred in 1901. Sunrise today is at 5:27 a.m., and sunset is at 9:06 p.m. At 4 a.m., in Buffalo, it was clear. The temperature was 57 degrees, the dew point was 54, and the relative humidity was 88%. The wind was southwest at 6 miles an hour. The pressure was 29.77 inches and rising. In Maple Lake, it was clear. The temperature was 60 degrees, the dew point was 54, and the relative humidity was 78%. The wind was calm. The pressure was 29.78 inches and steady. Elsewhere across central Minnesota, skies ranged from clear to partly cloudy, and temperatures were between 57 and 61 degrees. Around the state, skies ranged from clear to partly cloudy. It was 57 at Rochester, 57 at Mankato, 59 at Brainerd, 54 at Duluth, and 53 at International Falls. Once again at 4 a.m., in Buffalo, it was 57 degrees under clear skies. And in Maple Lake, it was 60 degrees under clear skies. 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The current time is 4:24 a.m. Central Daylight Time. Now here is the hazardous weather outlook for portions of central and southern Minnesota and west central Wisconsin for today and tonight. Scattered showers and storms late this afternoon and evening. Some could become strong with hail and gusty winds. And now the extended outlook for the period Saturday through Thursday. No hazardous weather is expected at this time. Spotter information statement. Skywarn spotter activation will not be needed. Now the forecast for central Minnesota, from St. Cloud to the northwest Twin Cities suburbs. Today, sunny. Highs in the upper 70s. West winds 10 to 20 miles an hour. Tonight, partly cloudy with chance of rain showers and slight chance of thunderstorms. Lows in the mid-50s. West winds 5 to 10 miles an hour. Gusts up to 25 miles an hour in the evening. Chance of precipitation 50%. Saturday, mostly sunny. Highs in the lower 70s. Northwest winds 5 to 15 miles an hour. Saturday night, partly cloudy. Lows in the upper 40s. Northwest winds 10 to 15 miles an hour. Gusts up to 30 miles an hour in the evening. Sunday through Monday, mostly clear. Highs in the lower 70s. Lows in the upper 40s. Monday night, partly cloudy. Lows in the lower 50s. Tuesday, sunny. Chance of rain showers in the morning. Highs in the lower 70s. Chance of showers 30%. Tuesday night, partly cloudy in the evening, then mostly cloudy with chance of rain showers overnight. Lows in the lower 50s. Chance of showers 30%. Wednesday and Wednesday night, mostly cloudy. Chance of rain showers. Highs in the mid-70s. Lows in the lower 50s. Chance of showers 50%. Thursday, mostly sunny. Highs in the mid-70s. Again, the forecast for central Minnesota, from St. Cloud to the northwest Twin Cities suburbs for today, sunny. Highs in the upper 70s. West winds 10 to 20 miles an hour. At 4 a.m., in Buffalo, it was clear. The temperature was 57 degrees,
the dew point was 54, and the relative humidity was 88%. The wind was southwest at 6 miles an hour. The pressure was 29.77 inches and rising. In Maple Lake, it was clear the temperature was 60 degrees, the dew point was 54, and the relative humidity was 78%. The wind was calm. The pressure was 29.78 inches and steady. Elsewhere across central Minnesota, skies ranged from clear to partly cloudy, and temperatures were between 57 and 61 degrees. Around the state, skies ranged from clear to partly cloudy. It was 57 at Rochester, 57 at Mankato, 59 at Brainerd, 54 at Duluth, and 53 at International Falls. Once again at 4 a.m., in Buffalo, it was 57 degrees under clear skies. And in Maple Lake, it was 60 degrees under clear skies. 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The current time is 4:28 a.m. Central Daylight Time. Now here is the hazardous weather outlook for portions of central and southern Minnesota and west central Wisconsin for today and tonight. Scattered showers and storms late this afternoon and evening. Some could become strong with hail and gusty winds. And now the extended outlook for the period Saturday through Thursday. No hazardous weather is expected at this time. Spotter information statement. Skywarn spotter activation will not be needed. Now the forecast for central Minnesota, from St. Cloud to the northwest Twin Cities suburbs. Today, sunny. Highs in the upper 70s. West winds 10 to 20 miles an hour. Tonight, partly cloudy with chance of rain showers and slight chance of thunderstorms. Lows in the mid-50s. West winds 5 to 10 miles an hour. Gusts up to 25 miles an hour in the evening. Chance of precipitation 50%. Saturday, mostly sunny. Highs in the lower 70s. Northwest winds 5 to 15 miles an hour. Saturday night, partly cloudy. Lows in the upper 40s. Northwest winds 10 to 15 miles an hour. Gusts up to 30 miles an hour in the evening. Sunday through Monday, mostly clear. Highs in the lower 70s. Lows in the upper 40s. Monday night, partly cloudy. Lows in the lower 50s. Tuesday, sunny. Chance of rain showers in the morning. Highs in the lower 70s. Chance of showers 30%. Tuesday night, partly cloudy in the evening, then mostly cloudy with chance of rain showers overnight. Lows in the lower 50s. Chance of showers 30%. Wednesday and Wednesday night, mostly cloudy. Chance of rain showers. Highs in the mid-70s. Lows in the lower 50s. Chance of showers 50%. Thursday, mostly sunny. Highs in the mid-70s. Again, the forecast for central Minnesota, from St. Cloud to the northwest Twin Cities suburbs for today, sunny. Highs in the upper 70s. West winds 10 to 20 miles an hour. The St. Cloud, Minnesota climate summary for yesterday, June 11, 2026. Yesterday's high temperature of 72 degrees occurred at 1:03 p.m. The record high is 97 degrees, which was set in 1956. Yesterday's low temperature of 55 degrees occurred at 4:10 a.m. The record low is 38 degrees, which was set in 1958. 0.27 inches of precipitation fell yesterday. No snow fell yesterday. The normal high temperature for today is 76 degrees, and the normal low is 54. The record high for today is 95, which occurred in 1988, and the record low is 40, which occurred in 1901. Sunrise today is at 5:27 a.m., and sunset is at 9:06 p.m.
At 4 a.m., in Buffalo, it was clear. The temperature was 57 degrees, the dew point was 54, and the relative humidity was 88%. The wind was southwest at 6 miles an hour. The pressure was 29.77 inches and rising. In Maple Lake, it was clear the temperature was 60 degrees, the dew point was 54, and the relative humidity was 78%. The wind was calm. The pressure was 29.78 inches and steady. Elsewhere across central Minnesota, skies ranged from clear to partly cloudy, and temperatures were between 57 and 61 degrees. Around the state, skies ranged from clear to partly cloudy. It was 57 at Rochester, 57 at Mankato, 59 at Brainerd, 54 at Duluth, and 53 at International Falls. Once again at 4 a.m., in Buffalo, it was 57 degrees under clear skies. And in Maple Lake, it was 60 degrees under clear skies. 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The current time is 4:33 a.m. Central Daylight Time. Now here is the hazardous weather outlook for portions of central and southern Minnesota and west central Wisconsin for today and tonight. Scattered showers and storms late this afternoon and evening. Some could become strong with hail and gusty winds. And now the extended outlook for the period Saturday through Thursday. No hazardous weather is expected at this time. Spotter information statement. Skywarn spotter activation will not be needed. Now the forecast for central Minnesota, from St. Cloud to the northwest Twin Cities suburbs. Today, sunny. Highs in the upper 70s. West winds 10 to 20 miles an hour. Tonight, partly cloudy with chance of rain showers and slight chance of thunderstorms. Lows in the mid-50s. West winds 5 to 10 miles an hour. Gusts up to 25 miles an hour in the evening. Chance of precipitation 50%. Saturday, mostly sunny. Highs in the lower 70s. Northwest winds 5 to 15 miles an hour. Saturday night, partly cloudy. Lows in the upper 40s. Northwest winds 10 to 15 miles an hour. Gusts up to 30 miles an hour in the evening. Sunday through Monday, mostly clear. Highs in the lower 70s. Lows in the upper 40s. Monday night, partly cloudy. Lows in the lower 50s. Tuesday, sunny. Chance of rain showers in the morning. Highs in the lower 70s. Chance of showers 30%. Tuesday night, partly cloudy in the evening, then mostly cloudy with chance of rain showers overnight. Lows in the lower 50s. Chance of showers 30%. Wednesday and Wednesday night, mostly cloudy. Chance of rain showers. Highs in the mid-70s. Lows in the lower 50s. Chance of showers 50%. Thursday, mostly sunny. Highs in the mid-70s. Again, the forecast for central Minnesota, from St. Cloud to the northwest Twin Cities suburbs for today, sunny. Highs in the upper 70s. West winds 10 to 20 miles an hour. At 4 a.m., in Buffalo, it was clear. The temperature was 57 degrees, the dew point was 54, and the relative humidity was 88%. The wind was southwest at 6 miles an hour. The pressure was 29.77 inches and rising. In Maple Lake, it was clear the temperature was 60 degrees, the dew point was 54, and the relative humidity was 78%. The wind was calm. The pressure was 29.78 inches and steady. Elsewhere across central Minnesota, skies ranged from clear to partly cloudy, and temperatures were between 57 and 61 degrees. Around the state,
Skies ranged from clear to partly cloudy. It was 57 at Rochester, 57 at Mankato, 59 at Brainerd, 54 at Duluth, and 53 at International Falls. Once again at 4 a.m., in Buffalo, it was 57 degrees under clear skies. And in Maple Lake, it was 60 degrees under clear skies. 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The current time is 4:37 a.m. Central Daylight Time. Now here is the hazardous weather outlook for portions of central and southern Minnesota and west central Wisconsin for today and tonight. Scattered showers and storms late this afternoon and evening. Some could become strong with hail and gusty winds. And now the extended outlook for the period Saturday through Thursday. No hazardous weather is expected at this time. Spotter information statement. Skywarn spotter activation will not be needed. Now the forecast for central Minnesota, from St. Cloud to the northwest Twin Cities suburbs. Today, sunny. Highs in the upper 70s. West winds 10 to 20 miles an hour. Tonight, partly cloudy with chance of rain showers and slight chance of thunderstorms. Lows in the mid-50s. West winds 5 to 10 miles an hour. Gusts up to 25 miles an hour in the evening. Chance of precipitation 50%. Saturday, mostly sunny. Highs in the lower 70s. Northwest winds 5 to 15 miles an hour. Saturday night, partly cloudy. Lows in the upper 40s. Northwest winds 10 to 15 miles an hour. Gusts up to 30 miles an hour in the evening. Sunday through Monday, mostly clear. Highs in the lower 70s. Lows in the upper 40s. Monday night, partly cloudy. Lows in the lower 50s. Tuesday, sunny. Chance of rain showers in the morning. Highs in the lower 70s. Chance of showers 30%. Tuesday night, partly cloudy in the evening, then mostly cloudy with chance of rain showers overnight. Lows in the lower 50s. Chance of showers 30%. Wednesday and Wednesday night, mostly cloudy. Chance of rain showers. Highs in the mid-70s. Lows in the lower 50s. Chance of showers 50%. Thursday, mostly sunny. Highs in the mid-70s. Again, the forecast for central Minnesota, from St. Cloud to the northwest Twin Cities suburbs for today, sunny. Highs in the upper 70s. West winds 10 to 20 miles an hour. The St. Cloud, Minnesota climate summary for yesterday, June 11, 2026. Yesterday's high temperature of 72 degrees occurred at 1:03 p.m. The record high is 97 degrees, which was set in 1956. Yesterday's low temperature of 55 degrees occurred at 4:10 a.m. The record low is 38 degrees, which was set in 1958. 0.27 inches of precipitation fell yesterday. No snow fell yesterday. The normal high temperature for today is 76 degrees, and the normal low is 54. The record high for today is 95, which occurred in 1988, and the record low is 40, which occurred in 1901. Sunrise today is at 5:27 a.m., and sunset is at 9:06 p.m. At 4 a.m., in Buffalo, it was clear. The temperature was 57 degrees, the dew point was 54, and the relative humidity was 88%. The wind was southwest at 6 miles an hour. The pressure was 29.77 inches and rising. In Maple Lake, it was clear. The temperature was 60 degrees, the dew point was 54, and the relative humidity was 78%. The wind was calm. The pressure was 29.78 inches and steady. Elsewhere across central Minnesota,
Skies ranged from clear to partly cloudy, and temperatures were between 57 and 61 degrees. Around the state, skies ranged from clear to partly cloudy. It was 57 at Rochester, 57 at Mankato, 59 at Brainerd, 54 at Duluth, and 53 at International Falls. Once again at 4 a.m., in Buffalo, it was 57 degrees under clear skies. And in Maple Lake, it was 60 degrees under clear skies. 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The current time is 4:43 a.m. Central Daylight Time. Now here is the hazardous weather outlook for portions of central and southern Minnesota and west central Wisconsin for today and tonight. Scattered showers and storms late this afternoon and evening. Some could become strong with hail and gusty winds. And now the extended outlook for the period Saturday through Thursday. No hazardous weather is expected at this time. Spotter information statement. Skywarn spotter activation will not be needed. Now the forecast for central Minnesota, from St. Cloud to the northwest Twin Cities suburbs. Today, sunny. Highs in the upper 70s. West winds 10 to 20 miles an hour. Tonight, partly cloudy with chance of rain showers and slight chance of thunderstorms. Lows in the mid-50s. West winds 5 to 10 miles an hour. Gusts up to 25 miles an hour in the evening. Chance of precipitation 50%. Saturday, mostly sunny. Highs in the lower 70s. Northwest winds 5 to 15 miles an hour. Saturday night, partly cloudy. Lows in the upper 40s. Northwest winds 10 to 15 miles an hour. Gusts up to 30 miles an hour in the evening. Sunday through Monday, mostly clear. Highs in the lower 70s. Lows in the upper 40s. Monday night, partly cloudy. Lows in the lower 50s. Tuesday, sunny. Chance of rain showers in the morning. Highs in the lower 70s. Chance of showers 30%. Tuesday night, partly cloudy in the evening, then mostly cloudy with chance of rain showers overnight. Lows in the lower 50s. Chance of showers 30%. Wednesday and Wednesday night, mostly cloudy. Chance of rain showers. Highs in the mid-70s. Lows in the lower 50s. Chance of showers 50%. Thursday, mostly sunny. Highs in the mid-70s. Again, the forecast for central Minnesota, from St. Cloud to the northwest Twin Cities suburbs for today, sunny. Highs in the upper 70s. West winds 10 to 20 miles an hour. At 4 a.m., in Buffalo, it was clear. The temperature was 57 degrees, the dew point was 54, and the relative humidity was 88%. The wind was southwest at 6 miles an hour. The pressure was 29.77 inches and rising. In Maple Lake, it was clear the temperature was 60 degrees, the dew point was 54, and the relative humidity was 78%. The wind was calm. The pressure was 29.78 inches and steady. Elsewhere across central Minnesota, skies ranged from clear to partly cloudy, and temperatures were between 57 and 61 degrees. Around the state, skies ranged from clear to partly cloudy. It was 57 at Rochester, 57 at Mankato, 59 at Brainerd, 54 at Duluth, and 53 at International Falls. Once again at 4 a.m., in Buffalo, it was 57 degrees under clear skies. And in Maple Lake, it was 60 degrees under clear skies. 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
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The current time is 4:47 a.m. Central Daylight Time. Now here is the hazardous weather outlook for portions of central and southern Minnesota and west central Wisconsin for today and tonight. Scattered showers and storms late this afternoon and evening. Some could become strong with hail and gusty winds. And now the extended outlook for the period Saturday through Thursday. No hazardous weather is expected at this time. Spotter information statement. Skywarn spotter activation will not be needed. Now the forecast for central Minnesota, from St. Cloud to the northwest Twin Cities suburbs. Today, sunny. Highs in the upper 70s. West winds 10 to 20 miles an hour. Tonight, partly cloudy with chance of rain showers and slight chance of thunderstorms. Lows in the mid-50s. West winds 5 to 10 miles an hour. Gusts up to 25 miles an hour in the evening. Chance of precipitation 50%. Saturday, mostly sunny. Highs in the lower 70s. Northwest winds 5 to 15 miles an hour. Saturday night, partly cloudy. Lows in the upper 40s. Northwest winds 10 to 15 miles an hour. Gusts up to 30 miles an hour in the evening. Sunday through Monday, mostly clear. Highs in the lower 70s. Lows in the upper 40s. Monday night, partly cloudy. Lows in the lower 50s. Tuesday, sunny. Chance of rain showers in the morning. Highs in the lower 70s. Chance of showers 30%. Tuesday night, partly cloudy in the evening, then mostly cloudy with chance of rain showers overnight. Lows in the lower 50s. Chance of showers 30%. Wednesday and Wednesday night, mostly cloudy. Chance of rain showers. Highs in the mid-70s. Lows in the lower 50s. Chance of showers 50%. Thursday, mostly sunny. Highs in the mid-70s. Again, the forecast for central Minnesota, from St. Cloud to the northwest Twin Cities suburbs for today, sunny. Highs in the upper 70s. West winds 10 to 20 miles an hour. At 4 a.m. in Buffalo, it was clear. The temperature was 57 degrees, the dew point was 54, and the relative humidity was 88%. The wind was southwest at 6 miles an hour. The pressure was 29.77 inches and rising. In Maple Lake, it was clear the temperature was 60 degrees, the dew point was 54, and the relative humidity was 78%. The wind was calm. The pressure was 29.78 inches and steady. Elsewhere across central Minnesota, skies ranged from clear to partly cloudy, and temperatures were between 57 and 61 degrees. Around the state, skies ranged from clear to partly cloudy. It was 57 at Rochester, 57 at Mankato, 59 at Brainerd, 54 at Duluth, and 53 at International Falls. Once again at 4 a.m., in Buffalo, it was 57 degrees under clear skies. And in Maple Lake, it was 60 degrees under clear skies. The St. Cloud, Minnesota climate summary for yesterday, June 11, 2026. Yesterday's high temperature of 72 degrees occurred at 1:03 p.m. The record high is 97 degrees, which was set in 1956. Yesterday's low temperature of 55 degrees occurred at 4:10 a.m. The record low is 38 degrees, which was set in 1958. 0.27 inches of precipitation fell yesterday. No snow fell yesterday. The normal high temperature for today is 76 degrees, and the normal low is 54. The record high for today is 95, which occurred in 1988, and the record low is 40, which occurred in 1901. Sunrise today is at 5:27 a.m., and sunset is at 9:06 p.m. This is Weather Radio Station WMG 676 Clearwater,
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The current time is 4:52 a.m. Central Daylight Time. Now here is the hazardous weather outlook for portions of central and southern Minnesota and west central Wisconsin. For today and tonight, scattered showers and storms late this afternoon and evening. Some could become strong with hail and gusty winds. And now the extended outlook for the period Saturday through Thursday. No hazardous weather is expected at this time. Spotter information statement. Skywarn spotter activation will not be needed. Now the forecast for central Minnesota, from St. Cloud to the northwest Twin Cities suburbs. Today, sunny. Highs in the upper 70s. West winds 10 to 20 miles an hour. Tonight, partly cloudy with chance of rain showers and slight chance of thunderstorms. Lows in the mid-50s. West winds 5 to 10 miles an hour. Gusts up to 25 miles an hour in the evening. Chance of precipitation 50%. Saturday, mostly sunny. Highs in the lower 70s. Northwest winds 5 to 15 miles an hour. Saturday night, partly cloudy. Lows in the upper 40s. Northwest winds 10 to 15 miles an hour. Gusts up to 30 miles an hour in the evening. Sunday through Monday, mostly clear. Highs in the lower 70s. Lows in the upper 40s. Monday night, partly cloudy. Lows in the lower 50s. Tuesday, sunny. Chance of rain showers in the morning. Highs in the lower 70s. Chance of showers 30%. Tuesday night, partly cloudy in the evening, then mostly cloudy with chance of rain showers overnight. Lows in the lower 50s. Chance of showers 30%. Wednesday and Wednesday night, mostly cloudy. Chance of rain showers. Highs in the mid 70s. Lows in the lower 50s. Chance of showers 50%. Thursday, mostly sunny. Highs in the mid-70s. Again, the forecast for central Minnesota, from St. Cloud to the northwest Twin Cities suburbs for today, sunny. Highs in the upper 70s. West winds 10 to 20 miles an hour. At 4 a.m. in Buffalo, it was clear. The temperature was 57 degrees, the dew point was 54, and the relative humidity was 88%. The wind was southwest at 6 miles an hour. The pressure was 29.77 inches and rising. In Maple Lake, it was clear the temperature was 60 degrees, the dew point was 54, and the relative humidity was 78%. The wind was calm. The pressure was 29.78 inches and steady. Elsewhere across central Minnesota, skies ranged from clear to partly cloudy, and temperatures were between 57 and 61 degrees. Around the state, skies ranged from clear to partly cloudy. It was 57 at Rochester, 57 at Mankato, 59 at Brainerd, 54 at Duluth, and 53 at International Falls. Once again at 4 a.m., in Buffalo, it was 57 degrees under clear skies. And in Maple Lake, it was 60 degrees under clear skies. 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The current time is 4:56 a.m. Central Daylight Time. Now here is the hazardous weather outlook for portions of central and southern Minnesota and west central Wisconsin. For today and tonight, scattered showers and storms late this afternoon and evening. Some could become strong with hail and gusty winds. And now the extended outlook for the period Saturday through Thursday. No hazardous weather is expected at this time. Spotter information statement,
Skywarn spotter activation will not be needed. Now the forecast for central Minnesota, from St. Cloud to the northwest Twin Cities suburbs. Today, sunny. Highs in the upper 70s. West winds 10 to 20 miles an hour. Tonight, partly cloudy with chance of rain showers and slight chance of thunderstorms. Lows in the mid-50s. West winds 5 to 10 miles an hour. Gusts up to 25 miles an hour in the evening. Chance of precipitation 50%. Saturday, mostly sunny. Highs in the lower 70s. Northwest winds 5 to 15 miles an hour. Saturday night, partly cloudy. Lows in the upper 40s. Northwest winds 10 to 15 miles an hour. Gusts up to 30 miles an hour in the evening. Sunday through Monday, mostly clear. Highs in the lower 70s. Lows in the upper 40s. Monday night, partly cloudy. Lows in the lower 50s. Tuesday, sunny. Chance of rain showers in the morning. Highs in the lower 70s. Chance of showers 30%. Tuesday night, partly cloudy in the evening, then mostly cloudy with chance of rain showers overnight. Lows in the lower 50s. Chance of showers 30%. Wednesday and Wednesday night, mostly cloudy. Chance of rain showers. Highs in the mid-70s. Lows in the lower 50s. Chance of showers 50%. Thursday, mostly sunny. Highs in the mid-70s. Again, the forecast for central Minnesota, from St. Cloud to the northwest Twin Cities suburbs for today, sunny. Highs in the upper 70s. West winds 10 to 20 miles an hour. At 4 a.m., in Buffalo, it was clear. The temperature was 57 degrees, the dew point was 54, and the relative humidity was 88%. The wind was southwest at 6 miles an hour. The pressure was 29.77 inches and rising. In Maple Lake, it was clear the temperature was 60 degrees, the dew point was 54, and the relative humidity was 78%. The wind was calm. The pressure was 29.78 inches and steady. Elsewhere across central Minnesota, skies ranged from clear to partly cloudy, and temperatures were between 57 and 61 degrees. Around the state, skies ranged from clear to partly cloudy. It was 57 at Rochester, 57 at Mankato, 59 at Brainerd, 54 at Duluth, and 53 at International Falls. Once again at 4 a.m., in Buffalo, it was 57 degrees under clear skies. And in Maple Lake, it was 60 degrees under clear skies. The St. Cloud, Minnesota climate summary for yesterday, June 11, 2026. Yesterday's high temperature of 72 degrees occurred at 1:03 p.m. The record high is 97 degrees, which was set in 1956. Yesterday's low temperature of 55 degrees occurred at 4:10 a.m. The record low is 38 degrees, which was set in 1958. 0.27 inches of precipitation fell yesterday. No snow fell yesterday. The normal high temperature for today is 76 degrees, and the normal low is 54. The record high for today is 95, which occurred in 1988, and the record low is 40, which occurred in 1901. Sunrise today is at 5:27 a.m., and sunset is at 9:06 p.m. This is Weather Radio Station WMG676 Clearwater, broadcasting on a frequency of 162.50 MHz. 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The current time is 5:01 a.m. Central Daylight Time. Now here is the hazardous weather outlook for portions of central and southern Minnesota and west central Wisconsin. For today and tonight, scattered showers and storms late this afternoon and evening. Some could become strong with hail and gusty winds.
and now the extended outlook for the period Saturday through Thursday. No hazardous weather is expected at this time. Spotter information statement, Sky warns spotter activation will not be needed. Now the forecast for central Minnesota, from St. Cloud to the northwest Twin Cities suburbs. Today, sunny. Highs in the upper 70s. West winds 10 to 20 miles an hour. Tonight, partly cloudy with chance of rain showers and slight chance of thunderstorms. Lows in the mid-50s. West winds 5 to 10 miles an hour. Gusts up to 25 miles an hour in the evening. Chance of precipitation 50%. Saturday, mostly sunny. Highs in the lower 70s. Northwest winds 5 to 15 miles an hour. Saturday night, partly cloudy. Lows in the upper 40s. Northwest winds 10 to 15 miles an hour. Gusts up to 30 miles an hour in the evening. Sunday through Monday, mostly clear. Highs in the lower 70s. Lows in the upper 40s. Monday night, partly cloudy. Lows in the lower 50s. Tuesday, sunny. Chance of rain showers in the morning. Highs in the lower 70s. Chance of showers 30%. Tuesday night, partly cloudy in the evening, then mostly cloudy with chance of rain showers overnight. Lows in the lower 50s. Chance of showers 30%. Wednesday and Wednesday night, mostly cloudy. Chance of rain showers. Highs in the mid-70s. Lows in the lower 50s. Chance of showers 50%. Thursday, mostly sunny. Highs in the mid-70s. Again, the forecast for central Minnesota, from St. Cloud to the northwest Twin Cities suburbs for today, sunny. Highs in the upper 70s. West winds 10 to 20 miles an hour. 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The current time is 5:04 a.m. Central Daylight Time. Now here is the hazardous weather outlook for portions of central and southern Minnesota and west central Wisconsin. For today and tonight, scattered showers and storms late this afternoon and evening. Some could become strong with hail and gusty winds. And now the extended outlook for the period Saturday through Thursday. No hazardous weather is expected at this time. Spotter information statement, Sky warns spotter activation will not be needed. Now the forecast for central Minnesota, from St. Cloud to the northwest Twin Cities suburbs. Today, sunny. Highs in the upper 70s. West winds 10 to 20 miles an hour. Tonight, partly cloudy with chance of rain showers and slight chance of thunderstorms. Lows in the mid-50s. West winds 5 to 10 miles an hour. Gusts up to 25 miles an hour in the evening. Chance of precipitation 50%. Saturday, mostly sunny. Highs in the lower 70s. Northwest winds 5 to 15 miles an hour. Saturday night, partly cloudy. Lows in the upper 40s. Northwest winds 10 to 15 miles an hour. Gusts up to 30 miles an hour in the evening. Sunday through Monday, mostly clear. Highs in the lower 70s. Lows in the upper 40s. Monday night, partly cloudy. Lows in the lower 50s. Tuesday, sunny. Chance of rain showers in the morning. Highs in the lower 70s. Chance of showers 30%. Tuesday night, partly cloudy in the evening, then mostly cloudy with chance of rain showers overnight. Lows in the lower 50s. Chance of showers 30%. Wednesday and Wednesday night, mostly cloudy. Chance of rain showers. Highs in the mid-70s. Lows in the lower 50s. Chance of showers 50%.
Thursday, mostly sunny. Highs in the mid-70s. Again, the forecast for central Minnesota, from St. Cloud to the northwest Twin Cities suburbs for today, sunny. Highs in the upper 70s. West winds 10 to 20 miles an hour. 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The current time is 5:07 a.m. Central Daylight Time. Now here is the hazardous weather outlook for portions of central and southern Minnesota and west central Wisconsin for today and tonight. Scattered showers and storms late this afternoon and evening. Some could become strong with hail and gusty winds. And now the extended outlook for the period Saturday through Thursday. No hazardous weather is expected at this time. Spotter information statement. Skywarn spotter activation will not be needed. Now the forecast for central Minnesota, from St. Cloud to the northwest Twin Cities suburbs. Today, sunny. Highs in the upper 70s. West winds 10 to 20 miles an hour. Tonight, partly cloudy with chance of rain showers and slight chance of thunderstorms. Lows in the mid-50s. West winds 5 to 10 miles an hour. Gusts up to 25 miles an hour in the evening. Chance of precipitation 50%. Saturday, mostly sunny. Highs in the lower 70s. Northwest winds 5 to 15 miles an hour. Saturday night, partly cloudy. Lows in the upper 40s. Northwest winds 10 to 15 miles an hour. Gusts up to 30 miles an hour in the evening. Sunday through Monday, mostly clear. Highs in the lower 70s. Lows in the upper 40s. Monday night, partly cloudy. Lows in the lower 50s. Tuesday, sunny. Chance of rain showers in the morning. Highs in the lower 70s. Chance of showers 30%. Tuesday night, partly cloudy in the evening, then mostly cloudy with chance of rain showers overnight. Lows in the lower 50s. Chance of showers 30%. Wednesday and Wednesday night, mostly cloudy. Chance of rain showers. Highs in the mid-70s. Lows in the lower 50s. Chance of showers 50%. Thursday, mostly sunny. Highs in the mid-70s. Again, the forecast for central Minnesota, from St. Cloud to the northwest Twin Cities suburbs for today, sunny. Highs in the upper 70s. West winds 10 to 20 miles an hour. The St. Cloud, Minnesota climate summary for yesterday, June 11, 2026. Yesterday's high temperature of 72 degrees occurred at 1:03 p.m. The record high is 97 degrees, which was set in 1956. Yesterday's low temperature of 55 degrees occurred at 4:10 a.m. The record low is 38 degrees, which was set in 1958. 0.27 inches of precipitation fell yesterday. No snow fell yesterday. The normal high temperature for today is 76 degrees, and the normal low is 54. The record high for today is 95, which occurred in 1988, and the record low is 40, which occurred in 1901. Sunrise today is at 5:27 a.m., and sunset is at 9:06 p.m. This is weather radio station WMG676 Clearwater, broadcasting on a frequency of 162.50 MHz. 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The current time is 5:11 a.m. Central Daylight Time. Now here is the hazardous weather outlook for portions of central and southern Minnesota and west central Wisconsin for today and tonight. Scattered showers and storms late this afternoon and evening. Some could become strong with hail and gusty winds.
and now the extended outlook for the period Saturday through Thursday. No hazardous weather is expected at this time. Spotter information statement, Skywarn spotter activation will not be needed. Now the forecast for central Minnesota, from St. Cloud to the northwest Twin Cities suburbs. Today, sunny. Highs in the upper 70s. West winds 10 to 20 miles an hour. Tonight, partly cloudy with chance of rain showers and slight chance of thunderstorms. Lows in the mid-50s. West winds 5 to 10 miles an hour. Gusts up to 25 miles an hour in the evening. Chance of precipitation 50%. Saturday, mostly sunny. Highs in the lower 70s. Northwest winds 5 to 15 miles an hour. Saturday night, partly cloudy. Lows in the upper 40s. Northwest winds 10 to 15 miles an hour. Gusts up to 30 miles an hour in the evening. Sunday through Monday, mostly clear. Highs in the lower 70s. Lows in the upper 40s. Monday night, partly cloudy. Lows in the lower 50s. Tuesday, sunny. Chance of rain showers in the morning. Highs in the lower 70s. Chance of showers 30%. Tuesday night, partly cloudy in the evening, then mostly cloudy with chance of rain showers overnight. Lows in the lower 50s. Chance of showers 30%. Wednesday and Wednesday night, mostly cloudy. Chance of rain showers. Highs in the mid-70s. Lows in the lower 50s. Chance of showers 50%. Thursday, mostly sunny. Highs in the mid-70s. Again, the forecast for central Minnesota, from St. Cloud to the northwest Twin Cities suburbs for today, sunny. Highs in the upper 70s. West winds 10 to 20 miles an hour. At 5 a.m., in Buffalo, it was partly cloudy. The temperature was 59 degrees, the dew point was 54, and the relative humidity was 82%. The wind was west at 7 miles an hour. The pressure was 29.78 inches and steady. In Maple Lake, it was clear the temperature was 59 degrees, the dew point was 53, and the relative humidity was 81%. The wind was west at 3 miles an hour. The pressure was 29.80 inches and rising. Elsewhere across central Minnesota, skies ranged from clear to partly cloudy, and temperatures were between 56 and 61 degrees. Around the state, skies ranged from clear to partly cloudy, and temperatures were between 54 and 58 degrees. Once again at 5 a.m., in Buffalo, it was 59 degrees under partly cloudy skies. And in Maple Lake, it was 59 degrees under clear skies. 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The current time is 5:15 a.m. Central Daylight Time. Now here is the hazardous weather outlook for portions of central and southern Minnesota and west central Wisconsin for today and tonight. Scattered showers and storms late this afternoon and evening. Some could become strong with hail and gusty winds. And now the extended outlook for the period Saturday through Thursday. No hazardous weather is expected at this time. Spotter information statement, Skywarn spotter activation will not be needed. Now the forecast for central Minnesota, from St. Cloud to the northwest Twin Cities suburbs. Today, sunny. Highs in the upper 70s. West winds 10 to 20 miles an hour. Tonight, partly cloudy with chance of rain showers and slight chance of thunderstorms. Lows in the mid-50s. West winds 5 to 10 miles an hour. Gusts up to 25 miles an hour in the evening. Chance of precipitation 50%. Saturday, mostly sunny. Highs in the lower 70s.
Northwest winds 5 to 15 miles an hour. Saturday night, partly cloudy. Lows in the upper 40s. Northwest winds 10 to 15 miles an hour. Gusts up to

2%. Wednesday and Wednesday night, mostly cloudy. Chance of rain showers. Highs in the mid-70s. Lows in the lower 50s. Chance of showers 50%. Thursday, mostly sunny. Highs in the mid-70s. Again, the forecast for central Minnesota, from St. Cloud to the northwest Twin Cities suburbs for today, sunny. Highs in the upper 70s. West winds 10 to 20 miles an hour. At 5 a.m., in Buffalo, it was partly cloudy. The temperature was 59 degrees, the dew point was 54, and the relative humidity was 82%. The wind was west at 7 miles an hour. The pressure was 29.78 inches and steady. In Maple Lake, it was clear the temperature was 59 degrees, the dew point was 53, and the relative humidity was 81%. The wind was west at 3 miles an hour. The pressure was 29.80 inches and rising. Elsewhere across central Minnesota, skies ranged from clear to partly cloudy, and temperatures were between 56 and 61 degrees. Around the state, skies ranged from clear to partly cloudy, and temperatures were between 54 and 58 degrees. Once again at 5 a.m., in Buffalo, it was 59 degrees under partly cloudy skies. And in Maple Lake, it was 59 degrees under clear skies. 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The current time is 5:19 a.m. Central Daylight Time. The St. Cloud, Minnesota climate summary for yesterday, June 11, 2026. Yesterday's high temperature of 72 degrees occurred at 1:03 p.m. The record high is 97 degrees, which was set in 1956. Yesterday's low temperature of 55 degrees occurred at 4:10 a.m. The record low is 38 degrees, which was set in 1958. 0.27 inches of precipitation fell yesterday. No snow fell yesterday. The normal high temperature for today is 76 degrees, and the normal low is 54. The record high for today is 95, which occurred in 1988, and the record low is 40, which occurred in 1901. Sunrise today is at 5:27 a.m., and sunset is at 9:06 p.m. Now here is the hazardous weather outlook for portions of central and southern Minnesota and west central Wisconsin for today and tonight. Scattered showers and storms late this afternoon and evening, some could become strong with hail and gusty winds. And now the extended outlook for the period Saturday through Thursday. No hazardous weather is expected at this time. Spotter information statement, Skywarn spotter activation will not be needed. Now the forecast for central Minnesota, from St. Cloud to the northwest Twin Cities suburbs. Today, sunny. Highs in the upper 70s. West winds 10 to 20 miles an hour. Tonight, partly cloudy with chance of rain showers and slight chance of thunderstorms. Lows in the mid-50s. West winds 5 to 10 miles an hour. Gusts up to 25 miles an hour in the evening. Chance of precipitation 50%. Saturday, mostly sunny. Highs in the lower 70s. Northwest winds 5 to 15 miles an hour. Saturday night, partly cloudy. Lows in the upper 40s. Northwest winds 10 to 15 miles an hour. Gusts up to 30 miles an hour in the evening. Sunday through Monday, mostly clear. Highs in the lower 70s. Lows in the upper 40s. Monday night, partly cloudy. Lows in the lower 50s. Tuesday, sunny. Chance of rain showers in the morning. Highs in the lower 70s. Chance of showers 30%. Tuesday night, partly cloudy in the evening, then mostly cloudy with chance of rain showers overnight. Lows in the lower 50s.

50s. Chance of showers 30%. Wednesday and Wednesday night, mostly cloudy. Chance of rain showers. Highs in the mid-70s. Lows in the lower 50s. Chance of showers 50%. Thursday, mostly sunny. Highs in the mid-70s. Again, the forecast for central Minnesota, from St. Cloud to the northwest Twin Cities suburbs for today, sunny. Highs in the upper 70s. West winds 10 to 20 miles an hour. At 5 a.m., in Buffalo, it was partly cloudy. The temperature was 59 degrees, the dew point was 54, and the relative humidity was 82%. The wind was west at 7 miles an hour. The pressure was 29.78 inches and steady. In Maple Lake, it was clear. The temperature was 59 degrees, the dew point was 53, and the relative humidity was 81%. The wind was west at 3 miles an hour. The pressure was 29.80 inches and rising. Elsewhere across central Minnesota, skies ranged from clear to partly cloudy, and temperatures were between 56 and 61 degrees. Around the state, skies ranged from clear to partly cloudy, and temperatures were between 54 and 58 degrees. Once again at 5 a.m., in Buffalo, it was 59 degrees under partly cloudy skies. And in Maple Lake, it was 59 degrees under clear skies. 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The current time is 5:24 a.m. Central Daylight Time. Now here is the hazardous weather outlook for portions of central and southern Minnesota and west central Wisconsin. For today and tonight, scattered showers and storms late this afternoon and evening. Some could become strong with hail and gusty winds. And now the extended outlook for the period Saturday through Thursday. No hazardous weather is expected at this time. Spotter information statement, Skywarn spotter activation will not be needed. Now the forecast for central Minnesota, from St. Cloud to the northwest Twin Cities suburbs. Today, sunny. Highs in the upper 70s. West winds 10 to 20 miles an hour. Tonight, partly cloudy with chance of rain showers and slight chance of thunderstorms. Lows in the mid-50s. West winds 5 to 10 miles an hour. Gusts up to 25 miles an hour in the evening. Chance of precipitation 50%. Saturday, mostly sunny. Highs in the lower 70s. Northwest winds 5 to 15 miles an hour. Saturday night, partly cloudy. Lows in the upper 40s. Northwest winds 10 to 15 miles an hour. Gusts up to 30 miles an hour in the evening. Sunday through Monday, mostly clear. Highs in the lower 70s. Lows in the upper 40s. Monday night, partly cloudy. Lows in the lower 50s. Tuesday, sunny. Chance of rain showers in the morning. Highs in the lower 70s. Chance of showers 30%. Tuesday night, partly cloudy in the evening, then mostly cloudy with chance of rain showers overnight. Lows in the lower 50s. Chance of showers 30%. Wednesday and Wednesday night, mostly cloudy. Chance of rain showers. Highs in the mid-70s. Lows in the lower 50s. Chance of showers 50%. Thursday, mostly sunny. Highs in the mid-70s. Again, the forecast for central Minnesota, from St. Cloud to the northwest Twin Cities suburbs for today, sunny. Highs in the upper 70s. West winds 10 to 20 miles an hour. At 5 a.m., in Buffalo, it was partly cloudy. The temperature was 59 degrees, the dew point was 54, and the relative humidity was 82%. The wind was west at 7 miles an hour.
pressure was 29.78 inches and steady. In Maple Lake, it was clear the temperature was 59 degrees, the dew point was 53, and the relative humidity was 81%. The wind was west at 3 miles an hour. The pressure was 29.80 inches and rising. Elsewhere across central Minnesota, skies ranged from clear to partly cloudy, and temperatures were between 56 and 61 degrees. Around the state, skies ranged from clear to partly cloudy, and temperatures were between 54 and 58 degrees. Once again at 5 a.m., in Buffalo, it was 59 degrees under partly cloudy skies. And in Maple Lake, it was 59 degrees under clear skies. This is weather radio station WNG676 Clearwater, broadcasting on a frequency of 162.50 MHz. 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The current time is 5:29 a.m. Central Daylight Time. Now here is the hazardous weather outlook for portions of central and southern Minnesota and west central Wisconsin for today and tonight. Scattered showers and storms late this afternoon and evening. Some could become strong with hail and gusty winds. And now the extended outlook for the period Saturday through Thursday. No hazardous weather is expected at this time. Spotter information statement. Skywarn's spotter activation will not be needed. Now the forecast for central Minnesota, from St. Cloud to the northwest Twin Cities suburbs. Today, sunny. Highs in the upper 70s. West winds 10 to 20 miles an hour. Tonight, partly cloudy with chance of rain showers and slight chance of thunderstorms. Lows in the mid-50s. West winds 5 to 10 miles an hour. Gusts up to 25 miles an hour in the evening. Chance of precipitation 50%. Saturday, mostly sunny. Highs in the lower 70s. Northwest winds 5 to 15 miles an hour. Saturday night, partly cloudy. Lows in the upper 40s. Northwest winds 10 to 15 miles an hour. Gusts up to 30 miles an hour in the evening. Sunday through Monday, mostly clear. Highs in the lower 70s. Lows in the upper 40s. Monday night, partly cloudy. Lows in the lower 50s. Tuesday, sunny. Chance of rain showers in the morning. Highs in the lower 70s. Chance of showers 30%. Tuesday night, partly cloudy in the evening, then mostly cloudy with chance of rain showers overnight. Lows in the lower 50s. Chance of showers 30%. Wednesday and Wednesday night, mostly cloudy. Chance of rain showers. Highs in the mid-70s. Lows in the lower 50s. Chance of showers 50%. Thursday, mostly sunny. Highs in the mid-70s. Again, the forecast for central Minnesota, from St. Cloud to the northwest Twin Cities suburbs for today, sunny. Highs in the upper 70s. West winds 10 to 20 miles an hour. The St. Cloud, Minnesota climate summary for yesterday, June 11, 2026. Yesterday's high temperature of 72 degrees occurred at 1:03 p.m. The record high is 97 degrees, which was set in 1956. Yesterday's low temperature of 55 degrees occurred at 4:10 a.m. The record low is 38 degrees, which was set in 1958. 0.27 inches of precipitation fell yesterday. No snow fell yesterday. The normal high temperature for today is 76 degrees, and the normal low is 54. The record high for today is 95, which occurred in 1988, and the record low is 40, which occurred in 1901. Sunrise today is at 5:27 a.m., and sunset is at 9:06 p.m. At 5 a.m., in Buffalo, it was partly cloudy. The temperature was 59 degrees, the dew point was 54, and the relative humidity was 82%.
The wind was west at 7 miles an hour. The pressure was 29.78 inches and steady. In Maple Lake, it was clear the temperature was 59 degrees, the dew point was 53, and the relative humidity was 81%. The wind was west at 3 miles an hour. The pressure was 29.3 miles an hour. The pressure was 29.80 inches and rising. Elsewhere across central Minnesota, skies ranged from clear to partly cloudy, and temperatures were between 56 and 61 degrees. Around the state, skies ranged from clear to partly cloudy, and temperatures were between 54 and 58 degrees. Once again at 5 a.m., in Buffalo, it was 59 degrees under partly cloudy skies. And in Maple Lake, it was 59 degrees under clear skies. 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The current time is 5:34 a.m. Central Daylight Time. Now here is the hazardous weather outlook for portions of central and southern Minnesota and west central Wisconsin for today and tonight. Scattered showers and storms late this afternoon and evening, some could become strong with hail and gusty winds. And now the extended outlook for the period Saturday through Thursday. No hazardous weather is expected at this time. Spotter information statement, Skywarn spotter activation will not be needed. Now the forecast for central Minnesota, from St. Cloud to the northwest Twin Cities suburbs. Today, sunny. Highs in the upper 70s. West winds 10 to 20 miles an hour. Tonight, partly cloudy with chance of rain showers and slight chance of thunderstorms. Lows in the mid-50s. West winds 5 to 10 miles an hour. Gusts up to 25 miles an hour in the evening. Chance of precipitation 50%. Saturday, mostly sunny. Highs in the lower 70s. Northwest winds 5 to 15 miles an hour. Saturday night, partly cloudy. Lows in the upper 40s. Northwest winds 10 to 15 miles an hour. Gusts up to 30 miles an hour in the evening. Sunday through Monday, mostly clear. Highs in the lower 70s. Lows in the upper 40s. Monday night, partly cloudy. Lows in the lower 50s. Tuesday, sunny. Chance of rain showers in the morning. Highs in the lower 70s. Chance of showers 30%. Tuesday night, partly cloudy in the evening, then mostly cloudy with chance of rain showers overnight. Lows in the lower 50s. Chance of showers 30%. Wednesday and Wednesday night, mostly cloudy. Chance of rain showers. Highs in the mid-70s. Lows in the lower 50s. Chance of showers 50%. Thursday, mostly sunny. Highs in the mid-70s. Again, the forecast for central Minnesota, from St. Cloud to the northwest Twin Cities suburbs for today, sunny. Highs in the upper 70s. West winds 10 to 20 miles an hour. At 5 a.m., in Buffalo, it was partly cloudy. The temperature was 59 degrees, the dew point was 54, and the relative humidity was 82%. The wind was west at 7 miles an hour. The pressure was 29.78 inches and steady. In Maple Lake, it was clear the temperature was 59 degrees, the dew point was 53, and the relative humidity was 81%. The wind was west at 3 miles an hour. The pressure was 29.80 inches and rising. Elsewhere across central Minnesota, skies ranged from clear to partly cloudy, and temperatures were between 56 and 61 degrees. Around the state, skies ranged from clear to partly cloudy, and temperatures were between 54 and 58 degrees. Once again at 5 a.m., in Buffalo, it was 59 degrees under partly cloudy skies.

In Maple Lake, it was 59 degrees under clear skies. 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The current time is 5:38 a.m. Central Daylight Time. Now here is the hazardous weather outlook for portions of central and southern Minnesota and west central Wisconsin for today and tonight. Scattered showers and storms late this afternoon and evening, some could become strong with hail and gusty winds. And now the extended outlook for the period Saturday through Thursday. No hazardous weather is expected at this time. Spotter information statement, Skywarn spotter activation will not be needed. Now the forecast for central Minnesota, from St. Cloud to the northwest Twin Cities suburbs. Today, sunny. Highs in the upper 70s. West winds 10 to 20 miles an hour. Tonight, partly cloudy with chance of rain showers and slight chance of thunderstorms. Lows in the mid-50s. West winds 5 to 10 miles an hour. Gusts up to 25 miles an hour in the evening. Chance of precipitation 50%. Saturday, mostly sunny. Highs in the lower 70s. Northwest winds 5 to 15 miles an hour. Saturday night, partly cloudy. Lows in the upper 40s. Northwest winds 10 to 15 miles an hour. Gusts up to 30 miles an hour in the evening. Sunday through Monday, mostly clear. Highs in the lower 70s. Lows in the upper 40s. Monday night, partly cloudy. Lows in the lower 50s. Tuesday, sunny. Chance of rain showers in the morning. Highs in the lower 70s. Chance of showers 30%. Tuesday night, partly cloudy in the evening, then mostly cloudy with chance of rain showers overnight. Lows in the lower 50s. Chance of showers 30%. Wednesday and Wednesday night, mostly cloudy. Chance of rain showers. Highs in the mid-70s. Lows in the lower 50s. Chance of showers 50%. Thursday, mostly sunny. Highs in the mid-70s. Again, the forecast for central Minnesota, from St. Cloud to the northwest Twin Cities suburbs for today, sunny. Highs in the upper 70s. West winds 10 to 20 miles an hour. The St. Cloud, Minnesota climate summary for yesterday, June 11, 2026. Yesterday's high temperature of 72 degrees occurred at 1:03 p.m. The record high is 97 degrees, which was set in 1956. Yesterday's low temperature of 55 degrees occurred at 4:10 a.m. The record low is 38 degrees, which was set in 1958. 0.27 inches of precipitation fell yesterday. No snow fell yesterday. The normal high temperature for today is 76 degrees, and the normal low is 54. The record high for today is 95, which occurred in 1988, and the record low is 40, which occurred in 1901. Sunrise today is at 5:27 a.m., and sunset is at 9:06 p.m. At 5 a.m., in Buffalo, it was partly cloudy. The temperature was 59 degrees, the dew point was 54, and the relative humidity was 82%. The wind was west at 7 miles an hour. The pressure was 29.78 inches and steady. In Maple Lake, it was clear. The temperature was 59 degrees, the dew point was 53, and the relative humidity was 81%. The wind was west at 3 miles an hour. The pressure was 29.80 inches and rising. Elsewhere across central Minnesota, skies ranged from clear to partly cloudy, and temperatures were between 56 and 61 degrees. Around the state, skies ranged from clear to partly cloudy, and temperatures were between 54 and 58 degrees. Once again at 5 a.m., in Buffalo,
It was 59 degrees under partly cloudy skies. And in Maple Lake, it was 59 degrees under clear skies. 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The current time is 5:43 a.m. Central Daylight Time. Now here is the hazardous weather outlook for portions of central and southern Minnesota and west central Wisconsin. For today and tonight, scattered showers and storms late this afternoon and evening. Some could become strong with hail and gusty winds. And now the extended outlook for the period Saturday through Thursday. No hazardous weather is expected at this time. Spotter information statement. Skywarn spotter activation will not be needed. Now the forecast for central Minnesota, from St. Cloud to the northwest Twin Cities suburbs. Today, sunny. Highs in the upper 70s. West winds 10 to 20 miles an hour. Tonight, partly cloudy with chance of rain showers and slight chance of thunderstorms. Lows in the mid-50s. West winds 5 to 10 miles an hour. Gusts up to 25 miles an hour in the evening. Chance of precipitation 50%. Saturday, mostly sunny. Highs in the lower 70s. Northwest winds 5 to 15 miles an hour. Saturday night, partly cloudy. Lows in the upper 40s. Northwest winds 10 to 15 miles an hour. Gusts up to 30 miles an hour in the evening. Sunday through Monday, mostly clear. Highs in the lower 70s. Lows in the upper 40s. Monday night, partly cloudy. Lows in the lower 50s. Tuesday, sunny. Chance of rain showers in the morning. Highs in the lower 70s. Chance of showers 30%. Tuesday night, partly cloudy in the evening, then mostly cloudy with chance of rain showers overnight. Lows in the chance of showers 30%. Wednesday and Wednesday night, mostly cloudy. Chance of rain showers. Highs in the mid 70s. Lows in the lower 50s. Chance of showers 50%. Thursday, mostly sunny. Highs in the mid-70s. Again, the forecast for central Minnesota, from St. Cloud to the northwest Twin Cities suburbs for today, sunny. Highs in the upper 70s. West winds 10 to 20 miles an hour. At 5 a.m., in Buffalo, it was partly cloudy. The temperature was 59 degrees. The dew point was 54, and the relative humidity was 82%. The wind was west at 7 miles an hour. The pressure was 29.78 inches and steady. In Maple Lake, it was clear. The temperature was 59 degrees, the dew point was 53, and the relative humidity was 81%. The wind was west at 3 miles an hour. The pressure was 29.80 inches and rising. Elsewhere across central Minnesota, skies ranged from clear to partly cloudy, and temperatures were between 56 and 61 degrees. Around the state, skies ranged from clear to partly cloudy, and temperatures were between 54 and 58 degrees. Once again at 5 a.m., in Buffalo, it was 59 degrees under partly cloudy skies. And in Maple Lake, it was 59 degrees under clear skies. This is weather radio station WNG676 Clearwater, broadcasting on a frequency of 162.50 MHz. 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The current time is 5:47 a.m. Central Daylight Time. Now here is the hazardous weather outlook for portions of central and southern Minnesota and west central Wisconsin. For today and tonight, scattered showers and storms late this afternoon and evening. Some could become strong with hail and gusty winds.
and now the extended outlook for the period Saturday through Thursday. No hazardous weather is expected at this time. Spotter information statement, Skywarn spotter activation will not be needed. Now the forecast for central Minnesota, from St. Cloud to the northwest Twin Cities suburbs. Today, sunny. Highs in the upper 70s. West winds 10 to 20 miles an hour. Tonight, partly cloudy with chance of rain showers and slight chance of thunderstorms. Lows in the mid-50s. West winds 5 to 10 miles an hour. Gusts up to 25 miles an hour in the evening. Chance of precipitation 50%. Saturday, mostly sunny. Highs in the lower 70s. Northwest winds 5 to 15 miles an hour. Saturday night, partly cloudy. Lows in the upper 40s. Northwest winds 10 to 15 miles an hour. Gusts up to 30 miles an hour in the evening. Sunday through Monday, mostly clear. Highs in the lower 70s. Lows in the upper 40s. Monday night, partly cloudy. Lows in the lower 50s. Tuesday, sunny. Chance of rain showers in the morning. Highs in the lower 70s. Chance of showers 30%. Tuesday night, partly cloudy in the evening, then mostly cloudy with chance of rain showers overnight. Lows in the lower 50s. Chance of showers 30%. Wednesday and Wednesday night, mostly cloudy. Chance of rain showers. Highs in the mid-70s. Lows in the lower 50s. Chance of showers 50%. Thursday, mostly sunny. Highs in the mid-70s. Again, the forecast for central Minnesota, from St. Cloud to the northwest Twin Cities suburbs for today, sunny. Highs in the upper 70s. West winds 10 to 20 miles an hour. The St. Cloud, Minnesota climate summary for yesterday, June 11, 2026. Yesterday's high temperature of 72 degrees occurred at 1:03 p.m. The record high is 97 degrees, which was set in 1956. Yesterday's low temperature of 55 degrees occurred at 4:10 a.m. The record low is 38 degrees, which was set in 1958. 0.27 inches of precipitation fell yesterday. No snow fell yesterday. The normal high temperature for today is 76 degrees, and the normal low is 54. The record high for today is 95, which occurred in 1988, and the record low is 40, which occurred in 1901. Sunrise today is at 5:27 a.m., and sunset is at 9:06 p.m. At 5 a.m., in Buffalo, it was partly cloudy. The temperature was 59 degrees, the dew point was 54, and the relative humidity was 82%. The wind was west at 7 miles an hour. The pressure was 29.78 inches and steady. In Maple Lake, it was clear, the temperature was 59 degrees, the dew point was 53, and the relative humidity was 81%. The wind was west at 3 miles an hour. The pressure was 29.80 inches and rising. Elsewhere across central Minnesota, skies ranged from clear to partly cloudy, and temperatures were between 56 and 61 degrees. Around the state, skies ranged from clear to partly cloudy, and temperatures were between 54 and 58 degrees. Once again at 5 a.m., in Buffalo, it was 59 degrees under partly cloudy skies. And in Maple Lake, it was 59 degrees under clear skies. This is weather radio station WNG676 Clearwater, broadcasting on a frequency of 162.50 MHz. 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The current time is 5:52 a.m. Central Daylight Time. Now here is the hazardous weather outlook for portions of central and southern Minnesota and west central Wisconsin for today and tonight. Scattered showers and storms late this afternoon and evening,
some could become strong with hail and gusty winds. And now the extended outlook for the period Saturday through Thursday. No hazardous weather is expected at this time. Spotter information statement. Sky warns spotter activation will not be needed. Now the forecast for central Minnesota, from St. Cloud to the northwest Twin Cities suburbs. Today, sunny. Highs in the upper 70s. West winds 10 to 20 miles an hour. Tonight, partly cloudy with chance of rain showers and slight chance of thunderstorms. Lows in the mid-50s. West winds 5 to 10 miles an hour. Gusts up to 25 miles an hour in the evening. Chance of precipitation 50%. Saturday, mostly sunny. Highs in the lower 70s. Northwest winds 5 to 15 miles an hour. Saturday night, partly cloudy. Lows in the upper 40s. Northwest winds 10 to 15 miles an hour. Gusts up to 30 miles an hour in the evening. Sunday through Monday, mostly clear. Highs in the lower 70s. Lows in the upper 40s. Monday night, partly cloudy. Lows in the lower 50s. Tuesday, sunny. Chance of rain showers in the morning. Highs in the lower 70s. Chance of showers 30%. Tuesday night, partly cloudy in the evening, then mostly cloudy with chance of rain showers overnight. Lows in the lower 50s. Chance of showers 30%. Wednesday and Wednesday night, mostly cloudy. Chance of rain showers. Highs in the mid-70s. Lows in the lower 50s. Chance of showers 50%. Thursday, mostly sunny. Highs in the mid-70s. Again, the forecast for central Minnesota, from St. Cloud to the northwest Twin Cities suburbs for today, sunny. Highs in the upper 70s. West winds 10 to 20 miles an hour. At 5 a.m., in Buffalo, it was partly cloudy. The temperature was 59 degrees, the dew point was 54, and the relative humidity was 82%. The wind was west at 7 miles an hour. The pressure was 29.78 inches and steady. In Maple Lake, it was clear, the temperature was 59 degrees, the dew point was 53, and the relative humidity was 81%. The wind was west at 3 miles an hour. The pressure was 29.80 inches and rising. Elsewhere across central Minnesota, skies ranged from clear to partly cloudy, and temperatures were between 56 and 61 degrees. Around the state, skies ranged from clear to partly cloudy, and temperatures were between 54 and 58 degrees. Once again at 5 a.m., in Buffalo, it was 59 degrees under partly cloudy skies. And in Maple Lake, it was 59 degrees under clear skies. This is weather radio station WNG676 Clearwater, broadcasting on a frequency of 162.50 MHz. 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The current time is 5:56 a.m. Central Daylight Time. Now here is the hazardous weather outlook for portions of central and southern Minnesota and west central Wisconsin for today and tonight. Scattered showers and storms late this afternoon and evening. Some could become strong with hail and gusty winds. And now the extended outlook for the period Saturday through Thursday. No hazardous weather is expected at this time. Spotter information statement. Sky warns spotter activation will not be needed. Now the forecast for central Minnesota, from St. Cloud to the northwest Twin Cities suburbs. Today, sunny. Highs in the upper 70s. West winds 10 to 20 miles an hour. Tonight, partly cloudy with chance of rain showers and slight chance of thunderstorms. Lows in the mid-50s. West winds 5 to 10 miles an hour. Gusts up to 25 miles an hour in the evening. Chance of precipitation 50%. Saturday,
mostly sunny. Highs in the lower 70s. Northwest winds 5 to 15 miles an hour. Saturday night, partly cloudy. Lows in the upper 40s. Northwest winds 10 to 15 miles an hour. Gusts up to 30 miles an hour in the evening. Sunday through Monday, mostly clear. Highs in the lower 70s. Lows in the upper 40s. Monday night, partly cloudy. Lows in the lower 50s. Tuesday, sunny. Chance of rain showers in the morning. Highs in the lower 70s. Chance of showers 30%. Tuesday night, partly cloudy in the evening, then mostly cloudy with chance of rain showers overnight. Lows in the lower 50s. Chance of showers 30%. Wednesday and Wednesday night, mostly cloudy. Chance of rain showers. Highs in the mid-70s. Lows in the lower 50s. Chance of showers 50%. Thursday, mostly sunny. Highs in the mid-70s. Again, the forecast for central Minnesota, from St. Cloud to the northwest Twin Cities suburbs for today, sunny. Highs in the upper 70s. West winds 10 to 20 miles an hour. At 5 a.m., in Buffalo, it was partly cloudy. The temperature was 59 degrees, the dew point was 54, and the relative humidity was 82%. The wind was west at 7 miles an hour. The pressure was 29.78 inches and steady. In Maple Lake, it was clear. The temperature was 59 degrees, the dew point was 53, and the relative humidity was 81%. The wind was west at 3 miles an hour. The pressure was 29.80 inches and rising. Elsewhere across central Minnesota, skies ranged from clear to partly cloudy, and temperatures were between 56 and 61 degrees. Around the state, skies ranged from clear to partly cloudy, and temperatures were between 54 and 58 degrees. Once again at 5 a.m., in Buffalo, it was 59 degrees under partly cloudy skies. And in Maple Lake, it was 59 degrees under clear skies. The St. Cloud, Minnesota climate summary for yesterday, June 11, 2026. Yesterday's high temperature of 72 degrees occurred at 1:03 p.m. The record high is 97 degrees, which was set in 1956. Yesterday's low temperature of 55 degrees occurred at 4:10 a.m. The record low is 38 degrees, which was set in 1958. 0.27 inches of precipitation fell yesterday. No snow fell yesterday. The normal high temperature for today is 76 degrees, and the normal low is 54. The record high for today is 95, which occurred in 1988, and the record low is 40, which occurred in 1901. Sunrise today is at 5:27 a.m., and sunset is at 9:06 p.m. This is Weather Radio Station WNG676 Clearwater, broadcasting on a frequency of 162.50 MHz. 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The current time is 6:01 a.m. Central Daylight Time. Now here is the hazardous weather outlook for portions of central and southern Minnesota and west central Wisconsin for today and tonight. Scattered showers and storms late this afternoon and evening. Some could become strong with hail and gusty winds. And now the extended outlook for the period Saturday through Thursday. No hazardous weather is expected at this time. Spotter information statement. Skywarn spotter activation will not be needed. Now the forecast for central Minnesota, from St. Cloud to the northwest Twin Cities suburbs. Today, sunny. Highs in the upper 70s. West winds 10 to 20 miles an hour. Tonight, partly cloudy with chance of rain showers and slight chance of thunderstorms. Lows in the mid-50s. West winds 5 to 10 miles an hour. Gusts up to 25 miles an hour in the evening.
chance of precipitation 50%. Saturday, mostly sunny. Highs in the lower 70s.

70s. Northwest winds 5 to 15 miles an hour. Saturday night, partly cloudy. Lows in the upper 40s. Northwest winds 10 to 15 miles an hour. Gusts up to 30 miles an hour in the evening. Sunday through Monday, mostly clear. Highs in the lower 70s. Lows in the upper 40s. Monday night, partly cloudy. Lows in the lower 50s. Tuesday, sunny. Chance of rain showers in the morning. Highs in the lower 70s. Chance of showers 30%. Tuesday night, partly cloudy in the evening, then mostly cloudy with chance of rain showers overnight. Lows in the lower 50s. Chance of showers 30%. Wednesday and Wednesday night, mostly cloudy. Chance of rain showers. Highs in the mid-70s. Lows in the lower 50s. Chance of showers 50%. Thursday, mostly sunny. Highs in the mid-70s. Again, the forecast for central Minnesota, from St. Cloud to the northwest Twin Cities suburbs for today, sunny. Highs in the upper 70s. West winds 10 to 20 miles an hour. 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The current time is 6:04 a.m. Central Daylight Time. Now here is the hazardous weather outlook for portions of central and southern Minnesota and west central Wisconsin for today and tonight. Scattered showers and storms late this afternoon and evening. Some could become strong with hail and gusty winds. And now the extended outlook for the period Saturday through Thursday. No hazardous weather is expected at this time. Spotter information statement. Skywarn spotter activation will not be needed. Now the forecast for central Minnesota, from St. Cloud to the northwest Twin Cities suburbs. Today, sunny. Highs in the upper 70s. West winds 10 to 20 miles an hour. Tonight, partly cloudy with chance of rain showers and slight chance of thunderstorms. Lows in the mid-50s. West winds 5 to 10 miles an hour. Gusts up to 25 miles an hour in the evening. Chance of precipitation 50%. Saturday, mostly sunny. Highs in the lower 70s. Northwest winds 5 to 15 miles an hour. Saturday night, partly cloudy. Lows in the upper 40s. Northwest winds 10 to 15 miles an hour. Gusts up to 30 miles an hour in the evening. Sunday through Monday, mostly clear. Highs in the lower 70s. Lows in the upper 40s. Monday night, partly cloudy. Lows in the lower 50s. Tuesday, sunny. Chance of rain showers in the morning. Highs in the lower 70s. Chance of showers 30%. Tuesday night, partly cloudy in the evening, then mostly cloudy with chance of rain showers overnight. Lows in the lower 50s. Chance of showers 30%. Wednesday and Wednesday night, mostly cloudy. Chance of rain showers. Highs in the mid-70s. Lows in the lower 50s. Chance of showers 50%. Thursday, mostly sunny. Highs in the mid-70s. Again, the forecast for central Minnesota, from St. Cloud to the northwest Twin Cities suburbs for today, sunny. Highs in the upper 70s. West winds 10 to 20 miles an hour. 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The current time is 6:07 a.m. Central Daylight Time. Now here is the hazardous weather outlook for portions of central and southern Minnesota
and west central Wisconsin. For today and tonight, scattered showers and storms late this afternoon and evening. Some could become strong with hail and gusty winds. And now the extended outlook for the period Saturday through Thursday. No hazardous weather is expected at this time. Spotter information statement. Skywarn spotter activation will not be needed. Now the forecast for central Minnesota, from St. Cloud to the northwest Twin Cities suburbs. Today, sunny. Highs in the upper 70s. West winds 10 to 20 miles an hour. Tonight, partly cloudy with chance of rain showers and slight chance of thunderstorms. Lows in the mid-50s. West winds 5 to 10 miles an hour. Gusts up to 25 miles an hour in the evening. Chance of precipitation 50%. Saturday, mostly sunny. Highs in the lower 70s. Northwest winds 5 to 15 miles an hour. Saturday night, partly cloudy. Lows in the upper 40s. Northwest winds 10 to 15 miles an hour. Gusts up to 30 miles an hour in the evening. Sunday through Monday, mostly clear. Highs in the lower 70s. Lows in the upper 40s. Monday night, partly cloudy. Lows in the lower 50s. Tuesday, sunny. Chance of rain showers in the morning. Highs in the lower 70s. Chance of showers 30%. Tuesday night, partly cloudy in the evening, then mostly cloudy with chance of rain showers overnight. Lows in the lower 50s. Chance of showers 30%. Wednesday and Wednesday night, mostly cloudy. Chance of rain showers. Highs in the mid-70s. Lows in the lower 50s. Chance of showers 50%. Thursday, mostly sunny. Highs in the mid-70s. Again, the forecast for central Minnesota, from St. Cloud to the northwest Twin Cities suburbs for today, sunny. Highs in the upper 70s. West winds 10 to 20 miles an hour. The St. Cloud, Minnesota climate summary for yesterday, June 11, 2026. Yesterday's high temperature of 72 degrees occurred at 1:03 p.m. The record high is 97 degrees, which was set in 1956. Yesterday's low temperature of 55 degrees occurred at 4:10 a.m. The record low is 38 degrees, which was set in 1958. 0.27 inches of precipitation fell yesterday. No snow fell yesterday. The normal high temperature for today is 76 degrees, and the normal low is 54. The record high for today is 95, which occurred in 1988, and the record low is 40, which occurred in 1901. Sunrise today is at 5:27 a.m., and sunset is at 9:06 p.m. This is Weather Radio Station WNG676 Clearwater, broadcasting on a frequency of 162.50 MHz. 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The current time is 6:11 a.m. Central Daylight Time. Now here is the hazardous weather outlook for portions of central and southern Minnesota and west central Wisconsin. For today and tonight, scattered showers and storms late this afternoon and evening. Some could become strong with hail and gusty winds. And now the extended outlook for the period Saturday through Thursday. No hazardous weather is expected at this time. Spotter information statement. Skywarn spotter activation will not be needed. Now the forecast for central Minnesota, from St. Cloud to the northwest Twin Cities suburbs. Today, sunny. Highs in the upper 70s. West winds 10 to 20 miles an hour. Tonight, partly cloudy with chance of rain showers and slight chance of thunderstorms. Lows in the mid-50s. West winds 5 to 10 miles an hour. Gusts up to 25 miles an hour in the evening. Chance of precipitation 50%. Saturday, mostly sunny.
Highs in the lower 70s. Northwest winds 5 to 15 miles an hour. Saturday night, partly cloudy. Lows in the upper 40s. Northwest winds 10 to 15 miles an hour. Gusts up to 30 miles an hour in the evening. Sunday through Monday, mostly clear. Highs in the lower 70s. Lows in the upper 40s. Monday night, partly cloudy. Lows in the lower 50s. Tuesday, sunny. Chance of rain showers in the morning. Highs in the lower 70s. Chance of showers 30%. Tuesday night, partly cloudy in the evening, then mostly cloudy with chance of rain showers overnight. Lows in the lower 50s. Chance of showers 30%. Wednesday and Wednesday night, mostly cloudy. Chance of rain showers. Highs in the mid-70s. Lows in the lower 50s. Chance of showers 50%. Thursday, mostly sunny. Highs in the mid-70s. Again, the forecast for central Minnesota, from St. Cloud to the northwest Twin Cities suburbs for today, sunny. Highs in the upper 70s. West winds 10 to 20 miles an hour. At 6 a.m., in Buffalo, it was partly cloudy. The temperature was 59 degrees, the dew point was 54, and the relative humidity was 82%. The wind was southwest at 7 miles an hour. The pressure was 29.79 inches and rising. In Maple Lake, it was partly cloudy. The temperature was 59 degrees, the dew point was 54, and the relative humidity was 82%. The wind was west at 5 miles an hour. The pressure was 29.81 inches and rising. Elsewhere across central Minnesota, temperatures were between 56 and 61 degrees. It was clear at Anoka, Crystal, and Wilmer. It was partly cloudy at the Twin Cities, St. Cloud, Litchfield, and Little Falls. At Princeton, it was mostly cloudy. Around the state, temperatures were between 54 and 58 degrees. It was clear at Rochester, Mankato, and Duluth. At Brainerd, it was partly cloudy. At International Falls, it was cloudy. Once again at 6 a.m., in Buffalo, it was 59 degrees under partly cloudy skies. And in Maple Lake, it was 59 degrees under partly cloudy skies. This is weather radio station WNG676 Clearwater, broadcasting on a frequency of 162.50 MHz. 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The current time is 6:16 a.m. Central Daylight Time. Now here is the hazardous weather outlook for portions of central and southern Minnesota and west central Wisconsin for today and tonight. Scattered showers and storms late this afternoon and evening, some could become strong with hail and gusty winds. And now the extended outlook for the period Saturday through Thursday. No hazardous weather is expected at this time. Spotter information statement, Skywarn spotter activation will not be needed. Now the forecast for central Minnesota, from St. Cloud to the northwest Twin Cities suburbs. Today, sunny. Highs in the upper 70s. West winds 10 to 20 miles an hour. Tonight, partly cloudy with chance of rain showers and slight chance of thunderstorms. Lows in the mid-50s. West winds 5 to 10 miles an hour. Gusts up to 25 miles an hour in the evening. Chance of precipitation 50%. Saturday, mostly sunny. Highs in the lower 70s. Northwest winds 5 to 15 miles an hour. Saturday night, partly cloudy. Lows in the upper 40s. Northwest winds 10 to 15 miles an hour. Gusts up to 30 miles an hour in the evening. Sunday through Monday, mostly clear. Highs in the lower 70s. Lows in the upper 40s. Monday night, partly cloudy. Lows in the lower 50s.
Tuesday, sunny. Chance of rain shower.

70s. Again, the forecast for central Minnesota, from St. Cloud to the northwest Twin Cities suburbs for today, sunny. Highs in the upper 70s. West winds 10 to 20 miles an hour. At 6 a.m., in Buffalo, it was partly cloudy. The temperature was 59 degrees, the dew point was 54, and the relative humidity was 82%. The wind was southwest at 7 miles an hour. The pressure was 29.79 inches and rising. In Maple Lake, it was partly cloudy. The temperature was 59 degrees, the dew point was 54, and the relative humidity was 82%. The wind was west at 5 miles an hour. The pressure was 29.81 inches and rising. Elsewhere across central Minnesota, temperatures were between 56 and 61 degrees. It was clear at Anoka, Crystal, and Wilmer. It was partly cloudy at the Twin Cities, St. Cloud, Litchfield, and Little Falls. At Princeton, it was mostly cloudy. Around the state, temperatures were between 54 and 58 degrees. It was clear at Rochester, Mankato, and Duluth. At Brainerd, it was partly cloudy. At International Falls, it was cloudy. Once again at 6 a.m., in Buffalo, it was 59 degrees under partly cloudy skies. And in Maple Lake, it was 59 degrees under partly cloudy skies. The St. Cloud, Minnesota climate summary for yesterday, June 11, 2026. Yesterday's high temperature of 72 degrees occurred at 1:03 p.m. The record high is 97 degrees, which was set in 1956. Yesterday's low temperature of 55 degrees occurred at 4:10 a.m. The record low is 38 degrees, which was set in 1958. 0.27 inches of precipitation fell yesterday. No snow fell yesterday. The normal high temperature for today is 76 degrees, and the normal low is 54. The record high for today is 95, which occurred in 1988, and the record low is 40, which occurred in 1901. Sunrise today is at 5:27 a.m., and sunset is at 9:06 p.m. This is Weather Radio Station WNG676 Clearwater, broadcasting on a frequency of 162.50 MHz. 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The current time is 6:21 a.m. Central Daylight Time. Now here is the hazardous weather outlook for portions of central and southern Minnesota and west central Wisconsin for today and tonight. Scattered showers and storms late this afternoon and evening. Some could become strong with hail and gusty winds. And now the extended outlook for the period Saturday through Thursday. No hazardous weather is expected at this time. Spotter information statement. Skywarn spotter activation will not be needed. Now the forecast for central Minnesota, from St. Cloud to the northwest Twin Cities suburbs. Today, sunny. Highs in the upper 70s. West winds 10 to 20 miles an hour. Tonight, partly cloudy with chance of rain showers and slight chance of thunderstorms. Lows in the mid-50s. West winds 5 to 10 miles an hour. Gusts up to 25 miles an hour in the evening. Chance of precipitation 50%. Saturday, mostly sunny. Highs in the lower 70s. Northwest winds 5 to 15 miles an hour. Saturday night, partly cloudy. Lows in the upper 40s. Northwest winds 10 to 15 miles an hour. Gusts up to 30 miles an hour in the evening. Sunday through Monday, mostly clear. Highs in the lower 70s. Lows in the upper 40s. Monday night, partly cloudy. Lows in the lower 50s. Tuesday, sunny. Chance of rain showers in the morning. Highs in the lower 70s. Chance of showers 30%. Tuesday night, partly cloudy in the evening, then mostly cloudy with chance of rain showers overnight.

Lows in the lower 50s. Chance of showers 30%. Wednesday and Wednesday night, mostly cloudy. Chance of rain showers. Highs in the mid-70s. Lows in the lower 50s. Chance of showers 50%. Thursday, mostly sunny. Highs in the mid-70s. Again, the forecast for central Minnesota, from St. Cloud to the northwest Twin Cities suburbs for today, sunny. Highs in the upper 70s. West winds 10 to 20 miles an hour. At 6 a.m., in Buffalo, it was partly cloudy. The temperature was 59 degrees, the dew point was 54, and the relative humidity was 82%. The wind was southwest at 7 miles an hour. The pressure was 29.79 inches and rising. In Maple Lake, it was partly cloudy. The temperature was 59 degrees, the dew point was 54, and the relative humidity was 82%. The wind was west at 5 miles an hour. The pressure was 29.81 inches and rising. Elsewhere across central Minnesota, temperatures were between 56 and 61 degrees. It was clear at Anoka, Crystal, and Willmar. It was partly cloudy at the Twin Cities, St. Cloud, Litchfield, and Little Falls. At Princeton, it was mostly cloudy. Around the state, temperatures were between 54 and 58 degrees. It was clear at Rochester, Mankato, and Duluth. At Brainerd, it was partly cloudy. At International Falls, it was cloudy. Once again at 6 a.m., in Buffalo, it was 59 degrees under partly cloudy skies. And in Maple Lake, it was 59 degrees under partly cloudy skies. 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The current time is 6:25 a.m. Central Daylight Time. Now here is the hazardous weather outlook for portions of central and southern Minnesota and west central Wisconsin. For today and tonight, scattered showers and storms late this afternoon and evening. Some could become strong with hail and gusty winds. And now the extended outlook for the period Saturday through Thursday. No hazardous weather is expected at this time. Spotter information statement, Skywarn spotter activation will not be needed. Now the forecast for central Minnesota, from St. Cloud to the northwest Twin Cities suburbs. Today, sunny. Highs in the upper 70s. West winds 10 to 20 miles an hour. Tonight, partly cloudy with chance of rain showers and slight chance of thunderstorms. Lows in the mid-50s. West winds 5 to 10 miles an hour. Gusts up to 25 miles an hour in the evening. Chance of precipitation 50%. Saturday, mostly sunny. Highs in the lower 70s. Northwest winds 5 to 15 miles an hour. Saturday night, partly cloudy. Lows in the upper 40s. Northwest winds 10 to 15 miles an hour. Gusts up to 30 miles an hour in the evening. Sunday through Monday, mostly clear. Highs in the lower 70s. Lows in the upper 40s. Monday night, partly cloudy. Lows in the lower 50s. Tuesday, sunny. Chance of rain showers in the morning. Highs in the lower 70s. Chance of showers 30%. Tuesday night, partly cloudy in the evening, then mostly cloudy with chance of rain showers overnight. Lows in the lower 50s. Chance of showers 30%. Wednesday and Wednesday night, mostly cloudy. Chance of rain showers. Highs in the mid-70s. Lows in the lower 50s. Chance of showers 50%. Thursday, mostly sunny. Highs in the mid-70s. Again, the forecast for central Minnesota, from St. Cloud to the northwest Twin Cities suburbs for today, sunny.
Highs in the upper 70s. West winds 10 to 20 miles an hour. At 6 a.m. in Buffalo, it was partly cloudy. The temperature was 59 degrees, the dew point was 54, and the relative humidity was 82%. The wind was southwest at 7 miles an hour. The pressure was 29.79 inches and rising. In Maple Lake, it was partly cloudy. The temperature was 59 degrees, the dew point was 54, and the relative humidity was 82%. The wind was west at 5 miles an hour. The pressure was 29.81 inches and rising. Elsewhere across central Minnesota, temperatures were between 56 and 61 degrees. It was clear at Anoka, Crystal, and Wilmer. It was partly cloudy at the Twin Cities, St. Cloud, Litchfield, and Little Falls. At Princeton, it was mostly cloudy. Around the state, temperatures were between 54 and 58 degrees. It was clear at Rochester, Mankato, and Duluth. At Brainerd, it was partly cloudy. At International Falls, it was cloudy. Once again at 6 a.m., in Buffalo, it was 59 degrees under partly cloudy skies. And in Maple Lake, it was 59 degrees under partly cloudy skies. The St. Cloud, Minnesota climate summary for yesterday, June 11, 2026. Yesterday's high temperature of 72 degrees occurred at 1:03 p.m. The record high is 97 degrees, which was set in 1956. Yesterday's low temperature of 55 degrees occurred at 4:10 a.m. The record low is 38 degrees, which was set in 1958. 0.27 inches of precipitation fell yesterday. No snow fell yesterday. The normal high temperature for today is 76 degrees, and the normal low is 54. The record high for today is 95, which occurred in 1988, and the record low is 40, which occurred in 1901. Sunrise today is at 5:27 a.m., and sunset is at 9:06 p.m. This is Weather Radio Station WMG676 Clearwater, broadcasting on a frequency of 162.50 MHz. 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The current time is 6:31 a.m. Central Daylight Time. Now here is the hazardous weather outlook for portions of central and southern Minnesota and west central Wisconsin for today and tonight. Scattered showers and storms late this afternoon and evening. Some could become strong with hail and gusty winds. And now the extended outlook for the period Saturday through Thursday. No hazardous weather is expected at this time. Spotter information statement. Skywarn spotter activation will not be needed. Now the forecast for central Minnesota, from St. Cloud to the northwest Twin Cities suburbs. Today, sunny. Highs in the upper 70s. West winds 10 to 20 miles an hour. Tonight, partly cloudy with chance of rain showers and slight chance of thunderstorms. Lows in the mid-50s. West winds 5 to 10 miles an hour. Gusts up to 25 miles an hour in the evening. Chance of precipitation 50%. Saturday, mostly sunny. Highs in the lower 70s. Northwest winds 5 to 15 miles an hour. Saturday night, partly cloudy. Lows in the upper 40s. Northwest winds 10 to 15 miles an hour. Gusts up to 30 miles an hour in the evening. Sunday through Monday, mostly clear. Highs in the lower 70s. Lows in the upper 40s. Monday night, partly cloudy. Lows in the lower 50s. Tuesday, sunny. Chance of rain showers in the morning. Highs in the lower 70s. Chance of showers 30%. Tuesday night. Chance of showers 30%. Tuesday night, partly cloudy in the evening, then mostly cloudy with chance of rain showers overnight. Lows in the lower 50s. Chance of showers 30%.

Wednesday and Wednesday night, mostly cloudy. Chance of rain showers. Highs in the mid-70s. Lows in the lower 50s. Chance of showers 50%. Thursday, mostly sunny. Highs in the mid-70s. Again, the forecast for central Minnesota, from St. Cloud to the northwest Twin Cities suburbs for today, sunny. Highs in the upper 70s. West winds 10 to 20 miles an hour. At 6 a.m., in Buffalo, it was partly cloudy. The temperature was 59 degrees, the dew point was 54, and the relative humidity was 82%. The wind was southwest at 7 miles an hour. The pressure was 29.79 inches and rising. In Maple Lake, it was partly cloudy. The temperature was 59 degrees, the dew point was 54, and the relative humidity was 82%. The wind was west at 5 miles an hour. The pressure was 29.81 inches and rising. Elsewhere across central Minnesota, temperatures were between 56 and 61 degrees. It was clear at Anoka, Crystal, and Wilmer. It was partly cloudy at the Twin Cities, St. Cloud, Litchfield, and Little Falls. At Princeton, it was mostly cloudy. Around the state, temperatures were between 54 and 58 degrees. It was clear at Rochester, Mankato, and Duluth. At Brainerd, it was partly cloudy. At International Falls, it was cloudy. Once again at 6 a.m., in Buffalo, it was 59 degrees under partly cloudy skies. And in Maple Lake, it was 59 degrees under partly cloudy skies. 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The current time is 6:35 a.m. Central Daylight Time. Now here is the hazardous weather outlook for portions of central and southern Minnesota and west central Wisconsin for today and tonight. Scattered showers and storms late this afternoon and evening. Some could become strong with hail and gusty winds. And now the extended outlook for the period Saturday through Thursday. No hazardous weather is expected at this time. Spotter information statement. Skywarn spotter activation will not be needed. Now the forecast for central Minnesota, from St. Cloud to the northwest Twin Cities suburbs. Today, sunny. Highs in the upper 70s. West winds 10 to 20 miles an hour. Tonight, partly cloudy with chance of rain showers and slight chance of thunderstorms. Lows in the mid-50s. West winds 5 to 10 miles an hour. Gusts up to 25 miles an hour in the evening. Chance of precipitation 50%. Saturday, mostly sunny. Highs in the lower 70s. Northwest winds 5 to 15 miles an hour. Saturday night, partly cloudy. Lows in the upper 40s. Northwest winds 10 to 15 miles an hour. Gusts up to 30 miles an hour in the evening. Sunday through Monday, mostly clear. Highs in the lower 70s. Lows in the upper 40s. Monday night, partly cloudy. Lows in the lower 50s. Tuesday, sunny. Chance of rain showers in the morning. Highs in the lower 70s. Chance of showers 30%. Tuesday night, partly cloudy in the evening, then mostly cloudy with chance of rain showers overnight. Lows in the lower 50s. Chance of showers 30%. Wednesday and Wednesday night, mostly cloudy. Chance of rain showers. Highs in the mid-70s. Lows in the lower 50s. Chance of showers 50%. Thursday, mostly sunny. Highs in the mid-70s. Again, the forecast for central Minnesota, from St. Cloud to the northwest Twin Cities suburbs for today, sunny. Highs in the upper 70s. West winds 10 to 20 miles an hour.
at 6 a.m. in Buffalo, it was partly cloudy. The temperature was 59 degrees, the dew point was 54, and the relative humidity was 82%. The wind was southwest at 7 miles an hour. The pressure was 29.79 inches and rising. In Maple Lake, it was partly cloudy. The temperature was 59 degrees, the dew point was 54, and the relative humidity was 82%. The wind was west at 5 miles an hour. The pressure was 29.81 inches and rising. Elsewhere across central Minnesota, temperatures were between 56 and 61 degrees. It was clear at Anoka, Crystal, and Wilmer. It was partly cloudy at the Twin Cities, St. Cloud, Litchfield, and Little Falls. At Princeton, it was mostly cloudy. Around the state, temperatures were between 54 and 58 degrees. It was clear at Rochester, Mankato, and Duluth. At Brainerd, it was partly cloudy. At International Falls, it was cloudy. Once again at 6 a.m., in Buffalo, it was 59 degrees under partly cloudy skies. And in Maple Lake, it was 59 degrees under partly cloudy skies. 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The St. Cloud, Minnesota Climate Summary for yesterday, June 11, 2026. Yesterday's high temperature of 72 degrees occurred at 1:03 p.m. The record high is 97 degrees, which was set in 1956. Yesterday's low temperature of 55 degrees occurred at 4:10 a.m. The record low is 38 degrees, which was set in 1958. 0.27 inches of precipitation fell yesterday. No snow fell yesterday. The normal high temperature for today is 76 degrees, and the normal low is 54. The record high for today is 95, which occurred in 1988, and the record low is 40, which occurred in 1901. Sunrise today is at 5:27 a.m., and sunset is at 9:06 p.m. The current time is 6:41 a.m. Central Daylight Time. Now here is the hazardous weather outlook for portions of central and southern Minnesota and west central Wisconsin. For today and tonight, scattered showers and storms late this afternoon and evening, some could become strong with hail and gusty winds. And now the extended outlook for the period Saturday through Thursday. No hazardous weather is expected at this time. Spotter information statement, Skywarn spotter activation will not be needed. Now the forecast for central Minnesota, from St. Cloud to the northwest Twin Cities suburbs. Today, sunny. Highs in the upper 70s. West winds 10 to 20 miles an hour. Tonight, partly cloudy with chance of rain showers and slight chance of thunderstorms. Lows in the mid-50s. West winds 5 to 10 miles an hour. Gusts up to 25 miles an hour in the evening. Chance of precipitation 50%. Saturday, mostly sunny. Highs in the lower 70s. Northwest winds 5 to 15 miles an hour. Saturday night, partly cloudy. Lows in the upper 40s. Northwest winds 10 to 15 miles an hour. Gusts up to 30 miles an hour in the evening. Sunday through Monday, mostly clear. Highs in the lower 70s. Lows in the upper 40s. Monday night, partly cloudy. Lows in the lower 50s. Tuesday, sunny. Chance of rain showers in the morning. Highs in the lower 70s. Chance of showers 30%. Tuesday night, partly cloudy in the evening, then mostly cloudy with chance of rain showers overnight. Lows in the lower 50s. Chance of showers 30%. Wednesday and Wednesday night, mostly cloudy. Chance of rain showers. Highs in the mid-70s. Lows in the lower 50s.
Chance of showers 50%. Thursday, mostly sunny. Highs in the mid-70s. Again, the forecast for central Minnesota, from St. Cloud to the northwest Twin Cities suburbs for today, sunny. Highs in the upper 70s. West winds 10 to 20 miles an hour. At 6 a.m., in Buffalo, it was partly cloudy. The temperature was 59 degrees, the dew point was 54, and the relative humidity was 82%. The wind was southwest at 7 miles an hour. The pressure was 29.79 inches and rising. In Maple Lake, it was partly cloudy. The temperature was 59 degrees, the dew point was 54, and the relative humidity was 82%. The wind was west at 5 miles an hour. The pressure was 29.81 inches and rising. Elsewhere across central Minnesota, temperatures were between 56 and 61 degrees. It was clear at Anoka, Crystal, and Wilmer. It was partly cloudy at the Twin Cities, St. Cloud, Litchfield, and Little Falls. At Princeton, it was mostly cloudy. Around the state, temperatures were between 54 and 58 degrees. It was clear at Rochester, Mankato, and Duluth. At Brainerd, it was partly cloudy. At International Falls, it was cloudy. Once again at 6 a.m., in Buffalo, it was 59 degrees under partly cloudy skies. And in Maple Lake, it was 59 degrees under partly cloudy skies. 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The current time is 6:45 a.m. Central Daylight Time. Now here is the hazardous weather outlook for portions of central and southern Minnesota and west central Wisconsin for today and tonight. Scattered showers and storms late this afternoon and evening. Some could become strong with hail and gusty winds. And now the extended outlook for the period Saturday through Thursday. No hazardous weather is expected at this time. Spotter information statement. Skywarn spotter activation will not be needed. Now the forecast for central Minnesota, from St. Cloud to the northwest Twin Cities suburbs. Today, sunny. Highs in the upper 70s. West winds 10 to 20 miles an hour. Tonight, partly cloudy with chance of rain showers and slight chance of thunderstorms. Lows in the mid-50s. West winds 5 to 10 miles an hour. Gusts up to 25 miles an hour in the evening. Chance of precipitation 50%. Saturday, mostly sunny. Highs in the lower 70s. Northwest winds 5 to 15 miles an hour. Saturday night, partly cloudy. Lows in the upper 40s. Northwest winds 10 to 15 miles an hour. Gusts up to 30 miles an hour in the evening. Sunday through Monday, mostly clear. Highs in the lower 70s. Lows in the upper 40s. Monday night, partly cloudy. Lows in the lower 50s. Tuesday, sunny. Chance of rain showers in the morning. Highs in the lower 70s. Chance of showers 30%. Tuesday night, partly cloudy in the evening, then mostly cloudy with chance of rain showers overnight. Lows in the lower 50s. Chance of showers 30%. Wednesday and Wednesday night, mostly cloudy. Chance of rain showers. Highs in the mid-70s. Lows in the lower 50s. Chance of showers 50%. Thursday, mostly sunny. Highs in the mid-70s. Again, the forecast for central Minnesota, from St. Cloud to the northwest Twin Cities suburbs for today, sunny. Highs in the upper 70s. West winds 10 to 20 miles an hour. At 6 a.m., in Buffalo, it was partly cloudy. The temperature was 59 degrees,
The dew point was 54, and the relative humidity was 82%. The wind was southwest at 7 miles an hour. The pressure was 29.79 inches and rising. In Maple Lake, it was partly cloudy. The temperature was 59 degrees, the dew point was 54, and the relative humidity was 82%. The wind was west at 5 miles an hour. The pressure was 29.81 inches and rising. Elsewhere across central Minnesota, temperatures were between 56 and 61 degrees. It was clear at Anoka, Crystal, and Wilmer. It was partly cloudy at the Twin Cities, St. Cloud, Litchfield, and Little Falls. At Princeton, it was mostly cloudy. Around the state, temperatures were between 54 and 58 degrees. It was clear at Rochester, Mankato, and Duluth. At Brainerd, it was partly cloudy. At International Falls, it was cloudy. Once again at 6 a.m., in Buffalo, it was 59 degrees under partly cloudy skies. And in Maple Lake, it was 59 degrees under partly cloudy skies. 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The St. Cloud, Minnesota climate summary for yesterday, June 11, 2026. Yesterday's high temperature of 72 degrees occurred at 1:03 p.m. The record high is 97 degrees, which was set in 1956. Yesterday's low temperature of 55 degrees occurred at 4:10 a.m. The record low is 38 degrees, which was set in 1958. 0.27 inches of precipitation fell yesterday. No snow fell yesterday. The normal high temperature for today is 76 degrees, and the normal low is 54. The record high for today is 95, which occurred in 1988, and the record low is 40, which occurred in 1901. Sunrise today is at 5:27 a.m., and sunset is at 9:06 p.m. The current time is 6:50 a.m. Central Daylight Time. Now here is the hazardous weather outlook for portions of central and southern Minnesota and west central Wisconsin. For today and tonight, scattered showers and storms late this afternoon and evening, some could become strong with hail and gusty winds. And now the extended outlook for the period Saturday through Thursday. No hazardous weather is expected at this time. Spotter information statement, Skywarn spotter activation will not be needed. Now the forecast for central Minnesota, from St. Cloud to the northwest Twin Cities suburbs. Today, sunny. Highs in the upper 70s. West winds 10 to 20 miles an hour. Tonight, partly cloudy with chance of rain showers and slight chance of thunderstorms. Lows in the mid-50s. West winds 5 to 10 miles an hour. Gusts up to 25 miles an hour in the evening. Chance of precipitation 50%. Saturday, mostly sunny. Highs in the lower 70s. Northwest winds 5 to 15 miles an hour. Saturday night, partly cloudy. Lows in the upper 40s. Northwest winds 10 to 15 miles an hour. Gusts up to 30 miles an hour in the evening. Sunday through Monday, mostly clear. Highs in the lower 70s. Lows in the upper 40s. Monday night, partly cloudy. Lows in the lower 50s. Tuesday, sunny. Chance of rain showers in the morning. Highs in the lower 70s. Chance of showers 30%. Tuesday night, partly cloudy in the evening, then mostly cloudy with chance of rain showers overnight. Lows in the lower 50s. Chance of showers 30%. Wednesday and Wednesday night, mostly cloudy. Chance of rain showers. Highs in the mid-70s. Lows in the lower 50s. Chance of showers 50%. Thursday, mostly sunny.
highs in the mid-70s. Again, the forecast for central Minnesota, from St. Cloud to the northwest Twin Cities suburbs for today, sunny. Highs in the upper 70s. West winds 10 to 20 miles an hour. At 6 a.m., in Buffalo, it was partly cloudy. The temperature was 59 degrees, the dew point was 54, and the relative humidity was 82%. The wind was southwest at 7 miles an hour. The pressure was 29.79 inches and rising. In Maple Lake, it was partly cloudy. The temperature was 59 degrees, the dew point was 54, and the relative humidity was 82%. The wind was west at 5 miles an hour. The pressure was 29.81 inches and rising. Elsewhere across central Minnesota, temperatures were between 56 and 61 degrees. It was clear at Anoka, Crystal, and Wilmer. It was partly cloudy at the Twin Cities, St. Cloud, Litchfield, and Little Falls. At Princeton, it was mostly cloudy. Around the state, temperatures were between 54 and 58 degrees. It was clear at Rochester, Mankato, and Duluth. At Brainerd, it was partly cloudy. At International Falls, it was cloudy. Once again at 6 a.m., in Buffalo, it was 59 degrees under partly cloudy skies. And in Maple Lake, it was 59 degrees under partly cloudy skies. 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The current time is 6:55 a.m. Central Daylight Time. Now here is the hazardous weather outlook for portions of central and southern Minnesota and west central Wisconsin for today and tonight. Scattered showers and storms late this afternoon and evening. Some could become strong with hail and gusty winds. And now the extended outlook for the period Saturday through Thursday. No hazardous weather is expected at this time. Spotter information statement, Skywarn spotter activation will not be needed. Now the forecast for central Minnesota, from St. Cloud to the northwest Twin Cities suburbs. Today, sunny. Highs in the upper 70s. West winds 10 to 20 miles an hour. Tonight, partly cloudy with chance of rain showers and slight chance of thunderstorms. Lows in the mid-50s. West winds 5 to 10 miles an hour. Gust 25 miles an hour in the evening. Chance of precipitation 50%. Saturday, mostly sunny. Highs in the lower 70s. Northwest winds 5 to 15 miles an hour. Saturday night, partly cloudy. Lows in the upper 40s. Northwest winds 10 to 15 miles an hour. Gusts up to 30 miles an hour in the evening. Sunday through Monday, mostly clear. Highs in the lower 70s. Lows in the upper 40s. Monday night, partly cloudy. Lows in the lower 50s. Tuesday, sunny. Chance of rain showers in the morning. Highs in the lower 70s. Chance of showers 30%. Tuesday night, partly cloudy in the evening, then mostly cloudy with chance of rain showers overnight. Lows in the lower 50s. Chance of showers 30%. Wednesday and Wednesday night, mostly cloudy. Chance of rain showers. Highs in the mid-70s. Lows in the lower 50s. Chance of showers 50%. Thursday, mostly sunny. Highs in the mid-70s. Again, the forecast for central Minnesota, from St. Cloud to the northwest Twin Cities suburbs for today, sunny. Highs in the upper 70s. West winds 10 to 20 miles an hour. At 6 a.m., in Buffalo, it was partly cloudy. The temperature was 59 degrees, the dew point was 54, and the relative humidity was 82%. The wind was southwest at 7 miles an hour.
The pressure was 29.79 inches and rising. In Maple Lake, it was partly cloudy. The temperature was 59 degrees, the dew point was 54, and the relative humidity was 82%. The wind was west at 5 miles an hour. The pressure was 29.81 inches and rising. Elsewhere across central Minnesota, temperatures were between 56 and 61 degrees. It was clear at Anoka, Crystal, and Wilmer. It was partly cloudy at the Twin Cities, St. Cloud, Litchfield, and Little Falls. At Princeton, it was mostly cloudy. Around the state, temperatures were between 54 and 58 degrees. It was clear at Rochester, Mankato, and Duluth. At Brainerd, it was partly cloudy. At International Falls, it was cloudy. Once again at 6 a.m., in Buffalo, it was 59 degrees under partly cloudy skies. And in Maple Lake, it was 59 degrees under partly cloudy skies. 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The current time is 6:59 a.m. Central Daylight Time. Now here is the hazardous weather outlook for portions of central and southern Minnesota and west central Wisconsin for today and tonight. Scattered showers and storms late this afternoon and evening. Some could become strong with hail and gusty winds. And now the extended outlook for the period Saturday through Thursday. No hazardous weather is expected at this time. Spotter information statement. Skywarn spotter activation will not be needed. The St. Cloud, Minnesota climate summary for yesterday, June 11, 2026. Yesterday's high temperature of 72 degrees occurred at 1:03 p.m. The record high is 97 degrees, which was set in 1956. Yesterday's low temperature of 55 degrees occurred at 4:10 a.m. The record low is 38 degrees, which was set in 1958. 0.27 inches of precipitation fell yesterday. No snow fell yesterday. The normal high temperature for today is 76 degrees, and the normal low is 54. The record high for today is 95, which occurred in 1988, and the record low is 40, which occurred in 1901. Sunrise today is at 5:27 a.m., and sunset is at 9:06 p.m. This is Weather Radio Station WMG676 Clearwater, broadcasting on a frequency of 162.50 MHz. 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The current time is 7:01 a.m. Central Daylight Time. Now here is the hazardous weather outlook for portions of central and southern Minnesota and west central Wisconsin for today and tonight. Scattered showers and storms late this afternoon and evening. Some could become strong with hail and gusty winds. And now the extended outlook for the period Saturday through Thursday. No hazardous weather is expected at this time. Spotter information statement. Skywarn spotter activation will not be needed. Now the forecast for central Minnesota, from St. Cloud to the northwest Twin Cities suburbs. Today, sunny. Highs in the upper 70s. West winds 10 to 20 miles an hour. Tonight, partly cloudy with chance of rain showers and slight chance of thunderstorms. Lows in the mid-50s. West winds 5 to 10 miles an hour. Gusts up to 25 miles an hour in the evening. Chance of precipitation 50%. Saturday, mostly sunny. Highs in the lower 70s. Northwest winds 5 to 15 miles an hour. Saturday night, partly cloudy. Lows in the upper 40s. Northwest winds 10 to 15 miles an hour. Gusts up to 30 miles an hour in the evening. Sunday through Monday, mostly clear. Highs in the lower 70s.
Lows in the upper 40s. Monday night, partly cloudy. Lows in the lower 50s. Tuesday, sunny. Chance of rain showers in the morning. Highs in the lower 70s. Chance of showers 30%. Tuesday night, partly cloudy in the evening, then mostly cloudy with chance of rain showers overnight. Lows in the lower 50s. Chance of showers 30%. Wednesday and Wednesday night, mostly cloudy. Chance of rain showers. Highs in the mid-70s. Lows in the lower 50s. Chance of showers 50%. Thursday, mostly sunny. Highs in the mid-70s. Again, the forecast for central Minnesota, from St. Cloud to the northwest Twin Cities suburbs for today, sunny. Highs in the upper 70s. West winds 10 to 20 miles an hour. 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The current time is 7:04 a.m. Central Daylight Time. Now here is the hazardous weather outlook for portions of central and southern Minnesota and west central Wisconsin for today and tonight. Scattered showers and storms late this afternoon and evening. Some could become strong with hail and gusty winds. And now the extended outlook for the period Saturday through Thursday. No hazardous weather is expected at this time. Spotter information statement. Skywarn spotter activation will not be needed. Now the forecast for central Minnesota, from St. Cloud to the northwest Twin Cities suburbs. Today, sunny. Highs in the upper 70s. West winds 10 to 20 miles an hour. Tonight, partly cloudy with chance of rain showers and slight chance of thunderstorms. Lows in the mid-50s. West winds 5 to 10 miles an hour. Gusts up to 25 miles an hour in the evening. Chance of precipitation 50%. Saturday, mostly sunny. Highs in the lower 70s. Northwest winds 5 to 15 miles an hour. Saturday night, partly cloudy. Lows in the upper 40s. Northwest winds 10 to 15 miles an hour. Gusts up to 30 miles an hour in the evening. Sunday through Monday, mostly clear. Highs in the lower 70s. Lows in the upper 40s. Monday night, partly cloudy. Lows in the lower 50s. Tuesday, sunny. Chance of rain showers in the morning. Highs in the lower 70s. Chance of showers 30%. Tuesday night, partly cloudy in the evening, then mostly cloudy with chance of rain showers overnight. Lows in the lower 50s. Chance of showers 30%. Wednesday and Wednesday night, mostly cloudy. Chance of rain showers. Highs in the mid-70s. Lows in the lower 50s. Chance of showers 50%. Thursday, mostly sunny. Highs in the mid-70s. Again, the forecast for central Minnesota, from St. Cloud to the northwest Twin Cities suburbs for today, sunny. Highs in the upper 70s. West winds 10 to 20 miles an hour. 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The current time is 7:07 a.m. Central Daylight Time. Now here is the hazardous weather outlook for portions of central and southern Minnesota and west central Wisconsin for today and tonight. Scattered showers and storms late this afternoon and evening. Some could become strong with hail and gusty winds. And now the extended outlook for the period Saturday through Thursday. No hazardous weather is expected at this time. Spotter information statement. Skywarn spotter activation will not be needed.
Now the forecast for central Minnesota, from St. Cloud to the northwest wind.

city's suburbs. Today, sunny. Highs in the upper 70s. West winds 10 to 20 miles an hour. Tonight, partly cloudy with chance of rain showers and slight chance of thunderstorms. Lows in the mid-50s. West winds 5 to 10 miles an hour. Gusts up to 25 miles an hour in the evening. Chance of precipitation 50%. Saturday, mostly sunny. Highs in the lower 70s. Northwest winds 5 to 15 miles an hour. Saturday night, partly cloudy. Lows in the upper 40s. Northwest winds 10 to 15 miles an hour. Gusts up to 30 miles an hour in the evening. Sunday through Monday, mostly clear. Highs in the lower 70s. Lows in the upper 40s. Monday night, partly cloudy. Lows in the lower 50s. Tuesday, sunny. Chance of rain showers in the morning. Highs in the lower 70s. Chance of showers 30%. Tuesday night, partly cloudy in the evening, then mostly cloudy with chance of rain showers overnight. Lows in the lower 50s. Chance of showers 30%. Wednesday and Wednesday night, mostly cloudy. Chance of rain showers. Highs in the mid-70s. Lows in the lower 50s. Chance of showers 50%. Thursday, mostly sunny. Highs in the mid-70s. Again, the forecast for central Minnesota, from St. Cloud to the northwest Twin Cities suburbs for today, sunny. Highs in the upper 70s. West winds 10 to 20 miles an hour. The St. Cloud, Minnesota climate summary for yesterday, June 11, 2026. Yesterday's high temperature of 72 degrees occurred at 1:03 p.m. The record high is 97 degrees, which was set in 1956. Yesterday's low temperature of 55 degrees occurred at 4:10 a.m. The record low is 38 degrees, which was set in 1958. 0.27 inches of precipitation fell yesterday. No snow fell yesterday. The normal high temperature for today is 76 degrees, and the normal low is 54. The record high for today is 95, which occurred in 1988, and the record low is 40, which occurred in 1901. Sunrise today is at 5:27 a.m., and sunset is at 9:06 p.m. This is Weather Radio Station WNG676 Clearwater, broadcasting on a frequency of 162.50 MHz. 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The current time is 7:11 a.m. Central Daylight Time. Now here is the hazardous weather outlook for portions of central and southern Minnesota and west central Wisconsin for today and tonight. Scattered showers and storms late this afternoon and evening. Some could become strong with hail and gusty winds. And now the extended outlook for the period Saturday through Thursday. No hazardous weather is expected at this time. Spotter information statement. Skywarn spotter activation will not be needed. Now the forecast for central Minnesota, from St. Cloud to the northwest Twin Cities suburbs. Today, sunny. Highs in the upper 70s. West winds 10 to 20 miles an hour. Tonight, partly cloudy with chance of rain showers and slight chance of thunderstorms. Lows in the mid-50s. West winds 5 to 10 miles an hour. Gusts up to 25 miles an hour in the evening. Chance of precipitation 50%. Saturday, mostly sunny. Highs in the lower 70s. Northwest winds 5 to 15 miles an hour. Saturday night, partly cloudy. Lows in the upper 40s. Northwest winds 10 to 15 miles an hour. Gusts up to 30 miles an hour in the evening. Sunday through Monday, mostly clear. Highs in the lower 70s. Lows in the upper 40s. Monday night, partly cloudy. Lows in the lower 50s.

Tuesday, sunny. Chance of rain showers in the morning. Highs in the lower 70s. Chance of showers 30%. Tuesday night, partly cloudy in the evening, then mostly cloudy with chance of rain showers overnight. Lows in the lower 50s. Chance of showers 30%. Wednesday and Wednesday night, mostly cloudy. Chance of rain showers. Highs in the mid-70s. Lows in the lower 50s. Chance of showers 50%. Thursday, mostly sunny. Highs in the mid-70s. Again, the forecast for central Minnesota, from St. Cloud to the northwest Twin Cities suburbs for today, sunny. Highs in the upper 70s. West winds 10 to 20 miles an hour. 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The current time is 7:14 a.m. Central Daylight Time. Now here is the hazardous weather outlook for portions of central and southern Minnesota and west central Wisconsin for today and tonight. Scattered showers and storms late this afternoon and evening. Some could become strong with hail and gusty winds. And now the extended outlook for the period Saturday through Thursday. No hazardous weather is expected at this time. Spotter information statement. Skywarn spotter activation will not be needed. Now the forecast for central Minnesota, from St. Cloud to the northwest Twin Cities suburbs. Today, sunny. Highs in the upper 70s. West winds 10 to 20 miles an hour. Tonight, partly cloudy with chance of rain showers and slight chance of thunderstorms. Lows in the mid-50s. West winds 5 to 10 miles an hour. Gusts up to 25 miles an hour in the evening. Chance of precipitation 50%. Saturday, mostly sunny. Highs in the lower 70s. Northwest winds 5 to 15 miles an hour. Saturday night, partly cloudy. Lows in the upper 40s. Northwest winds 10 to 15 miles an hour. Gusts up to 30 miles an hour in the evening. Sunday through Monday, mostly clear. Highs in the lower 70s. Lows in the upper 40s. Monday night, partly cloudy. Lows in the lower 50s. Tuesday, sunny. Chance of rain showers in the morning. Highs in the lower 70s. Chance of showers 30%. Tuesday night, partly cloudy in the evening, then mostly cloudy with chance of rain showers overnight. Lows in the lower 50s. Chance of showers 30%. Wednesday and Wednesday night, mostly cloudy. Chance of rain showers. Highs in the mid-70s. Lows in the lower 50s. Chance of showers 50%. Thursday, mostly sunny. Highs in the mid-70s. Again, the forecast for central Minnesota, from St. Cloud to the northwest Twin Cities suburbs for today, sunny. Highs in the upper 70s. West winds 10 to 20 miles an hour. At 7 a.m., in Buffalo, it was sunny. The temperature was 59 degrees, the dew point was 54, and the relative humidity was 82%. The wind was west at 8 miles an hour. The pressure was 29.80 inches and rising. In Maple Lake, it was sunny. The temperature was 60 degrees, the dew point was 54, and the relative humidity was 78%. The wind was west at 7 miles an hour. The pressure was 29.82 inches and rising. Elsewhere across central Minnesota, skies ranged from sunny to mostly sunny. It was 61 at the Twin Cities, 59 at St. Cloud, 63 at Anoka, and 60 at Crystal. Princeton reported 57, Litchfield reported 61, Little Falls reported 59, and Wilmer reported 59. Around the state, temperatures were between 56 and 61 degrees.

much of central Minnesota. The current time is 7:19 a.m. Central Daylight Time. Now here is the hazardous weather outlook for portions of central and southern Minnesota and west central Wisconsin. For today and tonight, scattered showers and storms late this afternoon and evening, some could become strong with hail and gusty winds. And now the extended outlook for the period Saturday through Thursday. No hazardous weather is expected at this time. Spotter information statement, Skywarn spotter activation will not be needed. Now the forecast for central Minnesota, from St. Cloud to the northwest Twin Cities suburbs. Today, sunny. Highs in the upper 70s. West winds 10 to 20 miles an hour. Tonight, partly cloudy with chance of rain showers and slight chance of thunderstorms. Lows in the mid-50s. West winds 5 to 10 miles an hour. Gusts up to 25 miles an hour in the evening. Chance of precipitation 50%. Saturday, mostly sunny. Highs in the lower 70s. Northwest winds 5 to 15 miles an hour. Saturday night, partly cloudy. Lows in the upper 40s. Northwest winds 10 to 15 miles an hour. Gusts up to 30 miles an hour in the evening. Sunday through Monday, mostly clear. Highs in the lower 70s. Lows in the upper 40s. Monday night, partly cloudy. Lows in the lower 50s. Tuesday, sunny. Chance of rain showers in the morning. Highs in the lower 70s. Chance of showers 30%. Tuesday night, partly cloudy in the evening, then mostly cloudy with chance of rain showers overnight. Lows in the lower 50s. Chance of showers 30%. Wednesday and Wednesday night, mostly cloudy. Chance of rain showers. Highs in the mid-70s. Lows in the lower 50s. Chance of showers 50%. Thursday, mostly sunny. Highs in the mid-70s. Again, the forecast for central Minnesota, from St. Cloud to the northwest Twin Cities suburbs for today, sunny. Highs in the upper 70s. West winds 10 to 20 miles an hour. The St. Cloud, Minnesota climate summary for yesterday, June 11, 2026. Yesterday's high temperature of 72 degrees occurred at 1:03 p.m. The record high is 97 degrees, which was set in 1956. Yesterday's low temperature of 55 degrees occurred at 4:10 a.m. The record low is 38 degrees, which was set in 1958. 0.27 inches of precipitation fell yesterday. No snow fell yesterday. The normal high temperature for today is 76 degrees, and the normal low is 54. The record high for today is 95, which occurred in 1988, and the record low is 40, which occurred in 1901. Sunrise today is at 5:27 a.m., and sunset is at 9:06 p.m. At 7 a.m., in Buffalo, it was sunny. The temperature was 59 degrees, the dew point was 54, and the relative humidity was 82%. The wind was west at 8 miles an hour. The pressure was 29.80 inches and rising. In Maple Lake, it was sunny. The temperature was 60 degrees, the dew point was 54, and the relative humidity was 78%. The wind was west at 7 miles an hour. The pressure was 29.82 inches and rising. Elsewhere across central Minnesota, skies ranged from sunny to mostly sunny. It was 61 at the Twin Cities, 59 at St. Cloud, 63 at Anoka, and 60 at Crystal. Princeton reported 57, Litchfield reported 61, Little Falls reported 59, and Wilmer reported 59. Around the state, temperatures were between 56 and 61 degrees. It was sunny at Rochester, Mankato, and Brainerd. At Duluth, it was mostly sunny. At International Falls, it was cloudy. Once again at 7 a.m., in Buffalo, it was 59 degrees under sunny skies.

and in Maple Lake, it was 60 degrees under sunny skies. 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The current time is 7:24 a.m. Central Daylight Time. Now here is the hazardous weather outlook for portions of central and southern Minnesota and west central Wisconsin for today and tonight. Scattered showers and storms late this afternoon and evening. Some could become strong with hail and gusty winds. And now the extended outlook for the period Saturday through Thursday. No hazardous weather is expected at this time. Spotter information statement. Skywarn spotter activation will not be needed. Now the forecast for central Minnesota, from St. Cloud to the northwest Twin Cities suburbs. Today, sunny. Highs in the upper 70s. West winds 10 to 20 miles an hour. Tonight, partly cloudy with chance of rain showers and slight chance of thunderstorms. Lows in the mid-50s. West winds 5 to 10 miles an hour. Gusts up to 25 miles an hour in the evening. Chance of precipitation 50%. Saturday, mostly sunny. Highs in the lower 70s. Northwest winds 5 to 15 miles an hour. Saturday night, partly cloudy. Lows in the upper 40s. Northwest winds 10 to 15 miles an hour. Gusts up to 30 miles an hour in the evening. Sunday through Monday, mostly clear. Highs in the lower 70s. Lows in the upper 40s. Monday night, partly cloudy. Lows in the lower 50s. Tuesday, sunny. Chance of rain showers in the morning. Highs in the lower 70s. Chance of showers 30%. Tuesday night, partly cloudy in the evening, then mostly cloudy with chance of rain showers overnight. Lows in the lower 50s. Chance of showers 30%. Wednesday and Wednesday night, mostly cloudy. Chance of rain showers. Highs in the mid-70s. Lows in the lower 50s. Chance of showers 50%. Thursday, mostly sunny. Highs in the mid-70s. Again, the forecast for central Minnesota, from St. Cloud to the northwest Twin Cities suburbs for today, sunny. Highs in the upper 70s. West winds 10 to 20 miles an hour. At 7 a.m., in Buffalo, it was sunny. The temperature was 59 degrees, the dew point was 54, and the relative humidity was 82%. The wind was west at 8 miles an hour. The pressure was 29.80 inches and rising. In Maple Lake, it was sunny. The temperature was 60 degrees, the dew point was 54, and the relative humidity was 78%. The wind was west at 7 miles an hour. The pressure was 29.82 inches and rising. Elsewhere across central Minnesota, skies ranged from sunny to mostly sunny. It was 61 at the Twin Cities, 59 at St. Cloud, 63 at Anoka, and 60 at Crystal. Princeton reported 57, Litchfield reported 61, Little Falls reported 59, and Wilmer reported 59. Around the state, temperatures were between 56 and 61 degrees. It was sunny at Rochester, Mankato, and Brainerd. At Duluth, it was mostly sunny. At International Falls, it was cloudy. Once again at 7 a.m., in Buffalo, it was 59 degrees under sunny skies. And in Maple Lake, it was 60 degrees under sunny skies. 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The current time is 7:28 a.m. Central Daylight Time.
Now here is the hazardous weather outlook for portions of central and southern Minnesota and west central Wisconsin for today and tonight. Scattered showers and storms late this afternoon and evening. Some could become strong with hail and gusty winds. And now the extended outlook for the period Saturday through Thursday. No hazardous weather is expected at this time. Spotter information statement. Skywarn spotter activation will not be needed. Now the forecast for central Minnesota, from St. Cloud to the northwest Twin Cities suburbs. Today, sunny. Highs in the upper 70s. West winds 10 to 20 miles an hour. Tonight, partly cloudy with chance of rain showers and slight chance of thunderstorms. Lows in the mid-50s. West winds 5 to 10 miles an hour. Gusts up to 25 miles an hour in the evening. Chance of precipitation 50%. Saturday, mostly sunny. Highs in the lower 70s. Northwest winds 5 to 15 miles an hour. Saturday night, partly cloudy. Lows in the upper 40s. Northwest winds 10 to 15 miles an hour. Gusts up to 30 miles an hour in the evening. Sunday through Monday, mostly clear. Highs in the lower 70s. Lows in the upper 40s. Monday night, partly cloudy. Lows in the lower 50s. Tuesday, sunny. Chance of rain showers in the morning. Highs in the lower 70s. Chance of showers 30%. Tuesday night, partly cloudy in the evening, then mostly cloudy with chance of rain showers overnight. Lows in the lower 50s. Chance of showers 30%. Wednesday and Wednesday night, mostly cloudy. Chance of rain showers. Highs in the mid-70s. Lows in the lower 50s. Chance of showers 50%. Thursday, mostly sunny. Highs in the mid-70s. Again, the forecast for central Minnesota, from St. Cloud to the northwest Twin Cities suburbs for today, sunny. Highs in the upper 70s. West winds 10 to 20 miles an hour. The St. Cloud, Minnesota climate summary for yesterday, June 11, 2026. Yesterday's high temperature of 72 degrees occurred at 1:03 p.m. The record high is 97 degrees, which was set in 1956. Yesterday's low temperature of 55 degrees occurred at 4:10 a.m. The record low is 38 degrees, which was set in 1958. 0.27 inches of precipitation fell yesterday. No snow fell yesterday. The normal high temperature for today is 76 degrees, and the normal low is 54. The record high for today is 95, which occurred in 1988, and the record low is 40, which occurred in 1901. Sunrise today is at 5:27 a.m., and sunset is at 9:06 p.m. At 7 a.m., in Buffalo, it was sunny. The temperature was 59 degrees, the dew point was 54, and the relative humidity was 82%. The wind was west at 8 miles an hour. The pressure was 29.80 inches and rising. In Maple Lake, it was sunny. The temperature was 60 degrees, the dew point was 54, and the relative humidity was 78%. The wind was west at 7 miles an hour. The pressure was 29.82 inches and rising. Elsewhere across central Minnesota, skies ranged from sunny to mostly sunny. It was 61 at the Twin Cities, 59 at St. Cloud, 63 at Anoka, and 60 at Crystal. Princeton reported 57, Litchfield reported 61, Little Falls reported 59, and Wilmer reported 59. Around the state, temperatures were between 56 and 61 degrees. It was sunny at Rochester, Mankato, and Brainerd. At Duluth, it was mostly sunny. At International Falls, it was cloudy. Once again at 7 a.m., in Buffalo, it was 59 degrees under sunny skies. And in Maple Lake, it was 60 degrees under sunny skies.
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The current time is 7:34 a.m. Central Daylight Time. Now here is the hazardous weather outlook for portions of central and southern Minnesota and west central Wisconsin for today and tonight. Scattered showers and storms late this afternoon and evening. Some could become strong with hail and gusty winds. And now the extended outlook for the period Saturday through Thursday. No hazardous weather is expected at this time. Spotter information statement. Skywarn spotter activation will not be needed. Now the forecast for central Minnesota, from St. Cloud to the northwest Twin Cities suburbs. Today, sunny. Highs in the upper 70s. West winds 10 to 20 miles an hour. Tonight, partly cloudy with chance of rain showers and slight chance of thunderstorms. Lows in the mid-50s. West winds 5 to 10 miles an hour. Gusts up to 25 miles an hour in the evening. Chance of precipitation 50%. Saturday, mostly sunny. Highs in the lower 70s. Northwest winds 5 to 15 miles an hour. Saturday night, partly cloudy. Lows in the upper 40s. Northwest winds 10 to 15 miles an hour. Gusts up to 30 miles an hour in the evening. Sunday through Monday, mostly clear. Highs in the lower 70s. Lows in the upper 40s. Monday night, partly cloudy. Lows in the lower 50s. Tuesday, sunny. Chance of rain showers in the morning. Highs in the lower 70s. Chance of showers 30%. Tuesday night, partly cloudy in the evening, then mostly cloudy with chance of rain showers overnight. Lows in the lower 50s. Chance of showers 30%. Wednesday and Wednesday night, mostly cloudy. Chance of rain showers. Highs in the mid-70s. Lows in the lower 50s. Chance of showers 50%. Thursday, mostly sunny. Highs in the mid-70s. Again, the forecast for central Minnesota, from St. Cloud to the northwest Twin Cities suburbs for today, sunny. Highs in the upper 70s. West winds 10 to 20 miles an hour. At 7 a.m., in Buffalo, it was sunny. The temperature was 59 degrees, the dew point was 54, and the relative humidity was 82%. The wind was west at 8 miles an hour. The pressure was 29.80 inches and rising. In Maple Lake, it was sunny. The temperature was 60 degrees, the dew point was 54, and the relative humidity was 78%. The wind was west at 7 miles an hour. The pressure was 29.82 inches and rising. Elsewhere across central Minnesota, skies ranged from sunny to mostly sunny. It was 61 at the Twin Cities, 59 at St. Cloud, 63 at Anoka, and 60 at Crystal. Princeton reported 57, Litchfield reported 61, Little Falls reported 59, and Wilmer reported 59. Around the state, temperatures were between 56 and 61 degrees. It was sunny at Rochester, Mankato, and Brainerd. At Duluth, it was mostly sunny. At International Falls, it was cloudy. Once again at 7 a.m., in Buffalo, it was 59 degrees under sunny skies. And in Maple Lake, it was 60 degrees under sunny skies. 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The current time is 7:38 a.m. Central Daylight Time. Now here is the hazardous weather outlook for portions of central and southern Minnesota and west central Wisconsin
for today and tonight. Scattered showers and storms late this afternoon and evening, some could become strong.

hail and gusty winds. And now the extended outlook for the period Saturday through Thursday. No hazardous weather is expected at this time. Spotter information statement. Skywarn spotter activation will not be needed. Now the forecast for central Minnesota, from St. Cloud to the northwest Twin Cities suburbs. Today, sunny. Highs in the upper 70s. West winds 10 to 20 miles an hour. Tonight, partly cloudy with chance of rain showers and slight chance of thunderstorms. Lows in the mid-50s. West winds 5 to 10 miles an hour. Gusts up to 25 miles an hour in the evening. Chance of precipitation 50%. Saturday, mostly sunny. Highs in the lower 70s. Northwest winds 5 to 15 miles an hour. Saturday night, partly cloudy. Lows in the upper 40s. Northwest winds 10 to 15 miles an hour. Gusts up to 30 miles an hour in the evening. Sunday through Monday, mostly clear. Highs in the lower 70s. Lows in the upper 40s. Monday night, partly cloudy. Lows in the lower 50s. Tuesday, sunny. Chance of rain showers in the morning. Highs in the lower 70s. Chance of showers 30%. Tuesday night, partly cloudy in the evening, then mostly cloudy with chance of rain showers overnight. Lows in the lower 50s. Chance of showers 30%. Wednesday and Wednesday night, mostly cloudy. Chance of rain showers. Highs in the mid-70s. Lows in the lower 50s. Chance of showers 50%. Thursday, mostly sunny. Highs in the mid-70s. Again, the forecast for central Minnesota, from St. Cloud to the northwest Twin Cities suburbs for today, sunny. Highs in the upper 70s. West winds 10 to 20 miles an hour. The St. Cloud, Minnesota climate summary for yesterday, June 11, 2026. Yesterday's high temperature of 72 degrees occurred at 1:03 p.m. The record high is 97 degrees, which was set in 1956. Yesterday's low temperature of 55 degrees occurred at 4:10 a.m. The record low is 38 degrees, which was set in 1958. 0.27 inches of precipitation fell yesterday. No snow fell yesterday. The normal high temperature for today is 76 degrees, and the normal low is 54. The record high for today is 95, which occurred in 1988, and the record low is 40, which occurred in 1901. Sunrise today is at 5:27 a.m., and sunset is at 9:06 p.m. At 7 a.m., in Buffalo, it was sunny. The temperature was 59 degrees, the dew point was 54, and the relative humidity was 82%. The wind was west at 8 miles an hour. The pressure was 29.80 inches and rising. In Maple Lake, it was sunny. The temperature was 60 degrees, the dew point was 54, and the relative humidity was 78%. The wind was west at 7 miles an hour. The pressure was 29.82 inches and rising. Elsewhere across central Minnesota, skies ranged from sunny to mostly sunny. It was 61 at the Twin Cities, 59 at St. Cloud, 63 at Anoka, and 60 at Crystal. Princeton reported 57, Litchfield reported 61, Little Falls reported 59, and Wilma reported 59. Around the state, temperatures were between 56 and 61 degrees. It was sunny at Rochester, Mankato, and Brainerd. At Duluth, it was mostly sunny. At International Falls, it was cloudy. Once again at 7 a.m., in Buffalo, it was 59 degrees under sunny skies. And in Maple Lake, it was 60 degrees under sunny skies. 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

Central Minnesota. The current time is 7:44 a.m. Central Daylight Time. Now here is the hazardous weather outlook for portions of central and southern Minnesota and west central Wisconsin. For today and tonight, scattered showers and storms late this afternoon and evening. Some could become strong with hail and gusty winds. And now the extended outlook for the period Saturday through Thursday. No hazardous weather is expected at this time. Spotter information statement. Skywarn spotter activation will not be needed. Now the forecast for central Minnesota, from St. Cloud to the northwest Twin Cities suburbs. Today, sunny. Highs in the upper 70s. West winds 10 to 20 miles an hour. Tonight, partly cloudy with chance of rain showers and slight chance of thunderstorms. Lows in the mid-50s. West winds 5 to 10 miles an hour. Gusts up to 25 miles an hour in the evening. Chance of precipitation 50%. Saturday, mostly sunny. Highs in the lower 70s. Northwest winds 5 to 15 miles an hour. Saturday night, partly cloudy. Lows in the upper 40s. Northwest winds 10 to 15 miles an hour. Gusts up to 30 miles an hour in the evening. Sunday through Monday, mostly clear. Highs in the lower 70s. Lows in the upper 40s. Monday night, partly cloudy. Lows in the lower 50s. Tuesday, sunny. Chance of rain showers in the morning. Highs in the lower 70s. Chance of showers 30%. Tuesday night, partly cloudy in the evening, then mostly cloudy with chance of rain showers overnight. Lows in the lower 50s. Chance of showers 30%. Wednesday and Wednesday night, mostly cloudy. Chance of rain showers. Highs in the mid 70s. Lows in the lower 50s. Chance of showers 50%. Thursday, mostly sunny. Highs in the mid-70s. Again, the forecast for central Minnesota, from St. Cloud to the northwest Twin Cities suburbs for today, sunny. Highs in the upper 70s. West winds 10 to 20 miles an hour. At 7 a.m., in Buffalo, it was sunny. The temperature was 59 degrees, the dew point was 54, and the relative humidity was 82%. The wind was west at 8 miles an hour. The pressure was 29.80 inches and rising. In Maple Lake, it was sunny. The temperature was 60 degrees, the dew point was 54, and the relative humidity was 78%. The wind was west at 7 miles an hour. The pressure was 29.82 inches and rising. Elsewhere across central Minnesota, skies ranged from sunny to mostly sunny. It was 61 at the Twin Cities, 59 at St. Cloud, 63 at Anoka, and 60 at Crystal. Princeton reported 57, Litchfield reported 61, Little Falls reported 59, and Wilmer reported 59. Around the state, temperatures were between 56 and 61 degrees. It was sunny at Rochester, Mankato, and Brainerd. At Duluth, it was mostly sunny. At International Falls, it was cloudy. Once again at 7 a.m., in Buffalo, it was 59 degrees under sunny skies. And in Maple Lake, it was 60 degrees under sunny skies. 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The current time is 7:48 a.m. Central Daylight Time. Now here is the hazardous weather outlook for portions of central and southern Minnesota and west central Wisconsin. For today and tonight, scattered showers and storms late this afternoon and evening. Some could become strong with hail and gusty winds. And now the extended outlook for the period Saturday through Thursday. No hazardous weather is expected at this time.
Spotter information statement. Skywarn spotter activation will not be needed. Now the forecast for central Minnesota, from St. Cloud to the northwest Twin Cities suburbs. Today, sunny. Highs in the upper 70s. West winds 10 to 20 miles an hour. Tonight, partly cloudy with chance of rain showers and slight chance of thunderstorms. Lows in the mid-50s. West winds 5 to 10 miles an hour. Gusts up to 25 miles an hour in the evening. Chance of precipitation 50%. Saturday, mostly sunny. Highs in the lower 70s. Northwest winds 5 to 15 miles an hour. Saturday night, partly cloudy. Lows in the upper 40s. Northwest winds 10 to 15 miles an hour. Gusts up to 30 miles an hour in the evening. Sunday through Monday, mostly clear. Highs in the lower 70s. Lows in the upper 40s. Monday night, partly cloudy. Lows in the lower 50s. Tuesday, sunny. Chance of rain showers in the morning. Highs in the lower 70s. Chance of showers 30%. Tuesday night, partly cloudy in the evening, then mostly cloudy with chance of rain showers overnight. Lows in the lower 50s. Chance of showers 30%. Wednesday and Wednesday night, mostly cloudy. Chance of rain showers. Highs in the mid-70s. Lows in the lower 50s. Chance of showers 50%. Thursday, mostly sunny. Highs in the mid-70s. Again, the forecast for central Minnesota, from St. Cloud to the northwest Twin Cities suburbs for today, sunny. Highs in the upper 70s. West winds 10 to 20 miles an hour. The St. Cloud, Minnesota climate summary for yesterday, June 11, 2026. Yesterday's high temperature of 72 degrees occurred at 1:03 p.m. The record high is 97 degrees, which was set in 1956. Yesterday's low temperature of 55 degrees occurred at 4:10 a.m. The record low is 38 degrees, which was set in 1958. 0.27 inches of precipitation fell yesterday. No snow fell yesterday. The normal high temperature for today is 76 degrees, and the normal low is 54. The record high for today is 95, which occurred in 1988, and the record low is 40, which occurred in 1901. Sunrise today is at 5:27 a.m., and sunset is at 9:06 p.m. At 7 a.m., in Buffalo, it was sunny. The temperature was 59 degrees, the dew point was 54, and the relative humidity was 82%. The wind was west at 8 miles an hour. The pressure was 29.80 inches and rising. In Maple Lake, it was sunny. The temperature was 60 degrees, the dew point was 54, and the relative humidity was 78%. The wind was west at 7 miles an hour. The pressure was 29.82 inches and rising. Elsewhere across central Minnesota, skies ranged from sunny to mostly sunny. It was 61 at the Twin Cities, 59 at St. Cloud, 63 at Anoka, and 60 at Crystal. Princeton reported 57, Litchfield reported 61, Little Falls reported 59, and Wilmer reported 59. Around the state, temperatures were between 56 and 61 degrees. It was sunny at Rochester, Mankato, and Brainerd. At Duluth, it was mostly sunny. At International Falls, it was cloudy. Once again at 7 a.m., in Buffalo, it was 59 degrees under sunny skies. And in Maple Lake, it was 60 degrees under sunny skies. 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The current time is 7:53 a.m. Central Daylight Time.
Now here is the hazardous weather outlook for portions of central and southern Minnesota and west central Wisconsin for today and tonight. Scattered showers and storms late this afternoon and evening. Some could become strong with hail and gusty winds. And now the extended outlook for the period Saturday through Thursday. No hazardous weather is expected at this time. Spotter information statement. Skywarn spotter activation will not be needed. Now the forecast for central Minnesota, from St. Cloud to the northwest Twin Cities suburbs. Today, sunny. Highs in the upper 70s. West winds 10 to 20 miles an hour. Tonight, partly cloudy with chance of rain showers and slight chance of thunderstorms. Lows in the mid-50s. West winds 5 to 10 miles an hour. Gusts up to 25 miles an hour in the evening. Chance of precipitation 50%. Saturday, mostly sunny. Highs in the lower 70s. Northwest winds 5 to 15 miles an hour. Saturday night, partly cloudy. Lows in the upper 40s. Northwest winds 10 to 15 miles an hour. Gusts up to 30 miles an hour in the evening. Sunday through Monday, mostly clear. Highs in the lower 70s. Lows in the upper 40s. Monday night, partly cloudy. Lows in the lower 50s. Tuesday, sunny. Chance of rain showers in the morning. Highs in the lower 70s. Chance of showers 30%. Tuesday night, partly cloudy in the evening, then mostly cloudy with chance of rain showers overnight. Lows in the lower 50s. Chance of showers 30%. Wednesday and Wednesday night, mostly cloudy. Chance of rain showers. Highs in the mid-70s. Lows in the lower 50s. Chance of showers 50%. Thursday, mostly sunny. Highs in the mid-70s. Again, the forecast for central Minnesota, from St. Cloud to the northwest Twin Cities suburbs for today, sunny. Highs in the upper 70s. West winds 10 to 20 miles an hour. At 7 a.m., in Buffalo, it was sunny. The temperature was 59 degrees, the dew point was 54, and the relative humidity was 82%. The wind was west at 8 miles an hour. The pressure was 29.80 inches and rising. In Maple Lake, it was sunny. The temperature was 60 degrees. The dew point was 54, and the relative humidity was 78%. The wind was west at 7 miles an hour. The pressure was 29.82 inches and rising. Elsewhere across central Minnesota, skies ranged from sunny to mostly sunny. It was 61 at the Twin Cities, 59 at St. Cloud, 63 at Anoka, and 60 at Crystal. Princeton reported 57, Litchfield reported 61, Little Falls reported 59, and Wilmer reported 59. Around the state, temperatures were between 56 and 61 degrees. It was sunny at Rochester, Mankato, and Brainerd. At Duluth, it was mostly sunny. At International Falls, it was cloudy. Once again at 7 a.m., in Buffalo, it was 59 degrees under sunny skies. And in Maple Lake, it was 60 degrees under sunny skies. 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The current time is 7:58 a.m. Central Daylight Time. Now here is the hazardous weather outlook for portions of central and southern Minnesota and west central Wisconsin for today and tonight. Scattered showers and storms late this afternoon and evening. Some could become strong with hail and gusty winds. And now the extended outlook for the period Saturday through Thursday. No hazardous weather is expected at this time. Spotter information statement. Skywarn spotter activation will not be needed. Now the forecast for central Minnesota,
from St. Cloud to the northwest Twin Cities suburbs. Today, sunny. Highs in the upper 70s. West winds 10 to 20 miles an hour. Tonight, partly cloudy with chance of rain showers and slight chance of thunderstorms. Lows in the mid-50s. West winds 5 to 10 miles an hour. Gusts up to 25 miles an hour in the evening. Chance of precipitation 50%. Saturday, mostly sunny. Highs in the lower 70s. Northwest winds 5 to 15 miles an hour. Saturday night, partly cloudy. Lows in the upper 40s. Northwest winds 10 to 15 miles an hour. Gusts up to 30 miles an hour in the evening. Sunday through Monday, mostly clear. Highs in the lower 70s. Lows in the upper 40s. Monday night, partly cloudy. Lows in the lower 50s. Tuesday, sunny. Chance of rain showers in the morning. Highs in the lower 70s. Chance of showers 30%. Tuesday night, partly cloudy in the evening, then mostly cloudy with chance of rain showers overnight. Lows in the lower 50s. Chance of showers 30%. Wednesday and Wednesday night, mostly cloudy. Chance of rain showers. Highs in the mid-70s. Lows in the lower 50s. Chance of showers 50%. Thursday, mostly sunny. Highs in the mid-70s. Again, the forecast for central Minnesota, from St. Cloud to the northwest Twin Cities suburbs for today, sunny. Highs in the upper 70s. West winds 10 to 20 miles an hour. The St. Cloud, Minnesota climate summary for yesterday, June 11, 2026. Yesterday's high temperature of 72 degrees occurred at 1:03 p.m. The record high is 97 degrees, which was set in 1956. Yesterday's low temperature of 55 degrees occurred at 4:10 a.m. The record low is 38 degrees, which was set in 1958. 0.27 inches of precipitation fell yesterday. No snow fell yesterday. The normal high temperature for today is 76 degrees, and the normal low is 54. The record high for today is 95, which occurred in 1988, and the record low is 40, which occurred in 1901. Sunrise today is at 5:27 a.m., and sunset is at 9:06 p.m. This is Weather Radio Station WMG676 Clearwater, broadcasting on a frequency of 162.50 MHz. 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The current time is 8:02 a.m. Central Daylight Time. Now here is the hazardous weather outlook for portions of central and southern Minnesota and west central Wisconsin for today and tonight. Scattered showers and storms late this afternoon and evening. Some could become strong with hail and gusty winds. And now the extended outlook for the period Saturday through Thursday. No hazardous weather is expected at this time. Spotter information statement. Skywarn spotter activation will not be needed. Now the forecast for central Minnesota, from St. Cloud to the northwest Twin Cities suburbs. Today, sunny. Highs in the upper 70s. West winds 10 to 20 miles an hour. Tonight, partly cloudy with chance of rain showers and slight chance of thunderstorms. Lows in the mid-50s. West winds 5 to 10 miles an hour. Gusts up to 25 miles an hour in the evening. Chance of precipitation 50%. Saturday, mostly sunny. Highs in the lower 70s. Northwest winds 5 to 15 miles an hour. Saturday night, partly cloudy. Lows in the upper 40s. Northwest winds 10 to 15 miles an hour. Gusts up to 30 miles an hour in the evening. Sunday through Monday, mostly clear. Highs in the lower 70s. Lows in the upper 40s. Monday night, partly cloudy.
Lows in the lower 50s. Tuesday, sunny. Chance of rain showers in the morning. Highs in the lower 70s. Chance of showers 30%. Tuesday night, partly cloudy in the evening, then mostly cloudy with chance of rain showers overnight. Lows in the lower 50s. Chance of showers 30%. Wednesday and Wednesday night, mostly cloudy. Chance of rain showers. Highs in the mid-70s. Lows in the lower 50s. Chance of showers 50%. Thursday, mostly sunny. Highs in the mid-70s. Again, the forecast for central Minnesota, from St. Cloud to the northwest Twin Cities suburbs for today, sunny. Highs in the upper 70s. West winds 10 to 20 miles an hour. 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The current time is 8:05 a.m. Central Daylight Time. Now here is the hazardous weather outlook for portions of central and southern Minnesota and west central Wisconsin for today and tonight. Scattered showers and storms late this afternoon and evening. Some could become strong with hail and gusty winds. And now the extended outlook for the period Saturday through Thursday. No hazardous weather is expected at this time. Spotter information statement. Skywarn spotter activation will not be needed. Now the forecast for central Minnesota, from St. Cloud to the northwest Twin Cities suburbs. Today, sunny. Highs in the upper 70s. West winds 10 to 20 miles an hour. Tonight, partly cloudy with chance of rain showers and slight chance of thunderstorms. Lows in the mid-50s. West winds 5 to 10 miles an hour. Gusts up to 25 miles an hour in the evening. Chance of precipitation 50%. Saturday, mostly sunny. Highs in the lower 70s. Northwest winds 5 to 15 miles an hour. Saturday night, partly cloudy. Lows in the upper 40s. Northwest winds 10 to 15 miles an hour. Gusts up to 30 miles an hour in the evening. Sunday through Monday, mostly clear. Highs in the lower 70s. Lows in the upper 40s. Monday night, partly cloudy. Lows in the lower 50s. Tuesday, sunny. Chance of rain showers in the morning. Highs in the lower 70s. Chance of showers 30%. Tuesday night, partly cloudy in the evening, then mostly cloudy with chance of rain showers overnight. Lows in the lower 50s. Chance of showers 30%. Wednesday and Wednesday night, mostly cloudy. Chance of rain showers. Highs in the mid-70s. Lows in the lower 50s. Chance of showers 50%. Thursday, mostly sunny. Highs in the mid-70s. Again, the forecast for central Minnesota, from St. Cloud to the northwest Twin Cities suburbs for today, sunny. Highs in the upper 70s. West winds 10 to 20 miles an hour. 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The current time is 8:08 a.m. Central Daylight Time. Now here is the hazardous weather outlook for portions of central and southern Minnesota and west central Wisconsin for today and tonight. Scattered showers and storms late this afternoon and evening. Some could become strong with hail and gusty winds. And now the extended outlook for the period Saturday through Thursday. No hazardous weather is expected at this time. Spotter information statement. Skywarn spotter activation will not be needed. Now the forecast for central Minnesota,
from St. Cloud to the northwest Twin Cities suburbs. Today, sunny. Highs in the upper 70s. West winds 10 to 20 miles an hour. Tonight, partly cloudy with chance of rain showers and slight chance of thunderstorms. Lows in the mid-50s. West winds 5 to 10 miles an hour. Gusts up to 25 miles an hour in the evening. Chance of precipitation 50%. Saturday, mostly sunny. Highs in the lower 70s. Northwest winds 5 to 15 miles an hour. Saturday night, partly cloudy. Lows in the upper 40s. Northwest winds 10 to 15 miles an hour. Gusts up to 30 miles an hour in the evening. Sunday through Monday, mostly clear. Highs in the lower 70s. Lows in the upper 40s. Monday night, partly cloudy. Lows in the lower 50s. Tuesday, sunny. Chance of rain showers in the morning. Highs in the lower 70s. Chance of showers 30%. Tuesday night, partly cloudy in the evening, then mostly cloudy with chance of rain showers overnight. Lows in the lower 50s. Chance of showers 30%. Wednesday and Wednesday night, mostly cloudy. Chance of rain showers. Highs in the mid-70s. Lows in the lower 50s. Chance of showers 50%. Thursday, mostly sunny. Highs in the mid-70s. Again, the forecast for central Minnesota, from St. Cloud to the northwest Twin Cities suburbs for today, sunny. Highs in the upper 70s. West winds 10 to 20 miles an hour. The St. Cloud, Minnesota climate summary for yesterday, June 11, 2026. Yesterday's high temperature of 72 degrees occurred at 1:03 p.m. The record high is 97 degrees, which was set in 1956. Yesterday's low temperature of 55 degrees occurred at 4:10 a.m. The record low is 38 degrees, which was set in 1958. 0.27 inches of precipitation fell yesterday. No snow fell yesterday. The normal high temperature for today is 76 degrees, and the normal low is 54. The record high for today is 95, which occurred in 1988, and the record low is 40, which occurred in 1901. Sunrise today is at 5:27 a.m., and sunset is at 9:06 p.m. This is Weather Radio Station WNG676 Clearwater, broadcasting on a frequency of 162.50 MHz. 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The current time is 8:12 a.m. Central Daylight Time. Now here is the hazardous weather outlook for portions of central and southern Minnesota and west central Wisconsin for today and tonight. Scattered showers and storms late this afternoon and evening. Some could become strong with hail and gusty winds. And now the extended outlook for the period Saturday through Thursday. No hazardous weather is expected at this time. Spotter information statement. Skywarn spotter activation will not be needed. Now the forecast for central Minnesota, from St. Cloud to the northwest Twin Cities suburbs. Today, sunny. Highs in the upper 70s. West winds 10 to 20 miles an hour. Tonight, partly cloudy with chance of rain showers and slight chance of thunderstorms. Lows in the mid-50s. West winds 5 to 10 miles an hour. Gusts up to 25 miles an hour in the evening. Chance of precipitation 50%. Saturday, mostly sunny. Highs in the lower 70s. Northwest winds 5 to 15 miles an hour. Saturday night, partly cloudy. Lows in the upper 40s. Northwest winds 10 to 15 miles an hour. Gusts up to 30 miles an hour in the evening. Sunday through Monday, mostly clear. Highs in the lower 70s. Lows in the upper 40s. Monday night, partly cloudy.
Lows in the lower 50s. Tuesday, sunny. Chance of rain showers in the morning. Highs in the lower 70s. Chance of showers 30%. Tuesday night, partly cloudy in the evening, then mostly cloudy with chance of rain showers overnight. Lows in the lower 50s. Chance of showers 30%. Wednesday and Wednesday night, mostly cloudy. Chance of rain showers. Highs in the mid-70s. Lows in the lower 50s. Chance of showers 50%. Thursday, mostly sunny. Highs in the mid-70s. Again, the forecast for central Minnesota, from St. Cloud to the northwest Twin Cities suburbs for today, sunny. Highs in the upper 70s. West winds 10 to 20 miles an hour. At 8 a.m., in Buffalo, it was sunny. The temperature was 63 degrees, the dew point was 54, and the relative humidity was 72%. The wind was west at 14 miles an hour. The pressure was 29.82 inches and rising. In Maple Lake, it was sunny. The temperature was 64 degrees, the dew point was 53, and the relative humidity was 67%. The wind was west at 9 miles an hour. The pressure was 29.83 inches and rising. Elsewhere across central Minnesota, skies ranged from sunny to mostly sunny, and temperatures were between 61 and 64 degrees. Around the state, it was sunny, with a temperature of 63 at Rochester, and 63 at Mankato. It was partly sunny, with a temperature of 60 at Brainerd, and 59 at Duluth. At International Falls, it was cloudy, with a temperature of 57. Once again at 8 a.m., in Buffalo, it was 63 degrees under sunny skies. And in Maple Lake, it was 64 degrees under sunny skies. 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The current time is 8:16 a.m. Central Daylight Time. Now here is the hazardous weather outlook for portions of central and southern Minnesota and west central Wisconsin for today and tonight. Scattered showers and storms late this afternoon and evening. Some could become strong with hail and gusty winds. And now the extended outlook for the period Saturday through Thursday. No hazardous weather is expected at this time. Spotter information statement. Skywarn spotter activation will not be needed. Now the forecast for central Minnesota, from St. Cloud to the northwest Twin Cities suburbs. Today, sunny. Highs in the upper 70s. West winds 10 to 20 miles an hour. Tonight, partly cloudy with chance of rain showers and slight chance of thunderstorms. Lows in the mid-50s. West winds 5 to 10 miles an hour. Gusts up to 25 miles an hour in the evening. Chance of precipitation 50%. Saturday, mostly sunny. Highs in the lower 70s. Northwest winds 5 to 15 miles an hour. Saturday night, partly cloudy. Lows in the upper 40s. Northwest winds 10 to 15 miles an hour. Gusts up to 30 miles an hour in the evening. Sunday through Monday, mostly clear. Highs in the lower 70s. Lows in the upper 40s. Monday night, partly cloudy. Lows in the lower 50s. Tuesday, sunny. Chance of rain showers in the morning. Highs in the lower 70s. Chance of showers 30%. Tuesday night, partly cloudy in the evening, then mostly cloudy with chance of rain showers overnight. Lows in the lower 50s. Chance of showers 30%. Wednesday and Wednesday night, mostly cloudy. Chance of rain showers. Highs in the mid-70s. Lows in the lower 50s. Chance of showers 50%. Thursday, mostly sunny. Highs in the mid-70s.
Again, the forecast for central Minnesota, from St. Cloud to the northwest Twin Cities suburbs for today.

The wind was west at 9 miles an hour. The pressure was 29.83 inches and rising. Elsewhere across central Minnesota, skies ranged from sunny to mostly sunny, and temperatures were between 61 and 64 degrees. Around the state, it was sunny, with a temperature of 63 at Rochester, and 63 at Mankato. It was partly sunny, with a temperature of 60 at Brainerd, and 59 at Duluth. At International Falls, it was cloudy, with a temperature of 57. Once again at 8 a.m., in Buffalo, it was 63 degrees under sunny skies. And in Maple Lake, it was 64 degrees under sunny skies. The St. Cloud, Minnesota climate summary for yesterday, June 11, 2026. Yesterday's high temperature of 72 degrees occurred at 1:03 p.m. The record high is 97 degrees, which was set in 1956. Yesterday's low temperature of 55 degrees occurred at 4:10 a.m. The record low is 38 degrees, which was set in 1958. 0.27 inches of precipitation fell yesterday. No snow fell yesterday. The normal high temperature for today is 76 degrees, and the normal low is 54. The record high for today is 95, which occurred in 1988, and the record low is 40, which occurred in 1901. Sunrise today is at 5:27 a.m., and sunset is at 9:06 p.m. This is Weather Radio Station WNG676 Clearwater, broadcasting on a frequency of 162.50 MHz. 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The current time is 8:21 a.m. Central Daylight Time. Now here is the hazardous weather outlook for portions of central and southern Minnesota and west central Wisconsin for today and tonight. Scattered showers and storms late this afternoon and evening. Some could become strong with hail and gusty winds. And now the extended outlook for the period Saturday through Thursday. No hazardous weather is expected at this time. Spotter information statement. Skywarn spotter activation will not be needed. Now the forecast for central Minnesota, from St. Cloud to the northwest Twin Cities suburbs. Today, sunny. Highs in the upper 70s. West winds 10 to 20 miles an hour. Tonight, partly cloudy with chance of rain showers and slight chance of thunderstorms. Lows in the mid-50s. West winds 5 to 10 miles an hour. Gusts up to 25 miles an hour in the evening. Chance of precipitation 50%. Saturday, mostly sunny. Highs in the lower 70s. Northwest winds 5 to 15 miles an hour. Saturday night, partly cloudy. Lows in the upper 40s. Northwest winds 10 to 15 miles an hour. Gusts up to 30 miles an hour in the evening. Sunday through Monday, mostly clear. Highs in the lower 70s. Lows in the upper 40s. Monday night, partly cloudy. Lows in the lower 50s. Tuesday, sunny. Chance of rain showers in the morning. Highs in the lower 70s. Chance of showers 30%. Tuesday night, partly cloudy in the evening, then mostly cloudy with chance of rain showers overnight. Lows in the lower 50s. Chance of showers 30%. Wednesday and Wednesday night, mostly cloudy. Chance of rain showers. Highs in the mid-70s. Lows in the lower 50s. Chance of showers 50%. Thursday, mostly sunny. Highs in the mid-70s. Again, the forecast for central Minnesota, from St. Cloud to the northwest Twin Cities suburbs for today, sunny. Highs in the upper 70s. West winds 10 to 20 miles an hour. At 8 a.m., in Buffalo, it was sunny. The temperature was 63 degrees, the dew point was 54, and the relative humidity was 72%. The wind was west at 14 miles an hour. The pressure was 20.

9.82 inches and rising. In Maple Lake, it was sunny. The temperature was 64 degrees, the dew point was 53, and the relative humidity was 67%. The wind was west at 9 miles an hour. The pressure was 29.83 inches and rising. Elsewhere across central Minnesota, skies ranged from sunny to mostly sunny, and temperatures were between 61 and 64 degrees. Around the state, it was sunny, with a temperature of 63 at Rochester, and 63 at Mankato. It was partly sunny, with a temperature of 60 at Brainerd, and 59 at Duluth. At International Falls, it was cloudy, with a temperature of 57. Once again at 8 a.m., in Buffalo, it was 63 degrees under sunny skies. And in Maple Lake, it was 64 degrees under sunny skies. 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The current time is 8:26 a.m. Central Daylight Time. Now here is the hazardous weather outlook for portions of central and southern Minnesota and west central Wisconsin for today and tonight. Scattered showers and storms late this afternoon and evening. Some could become strong with hail and gusty winds. And now the extended outlook for the period Saturday through Thursday. No hazardous weather is expected at this time. Spotter information statement. Skywarn spotter activation will not be needed. Now the forecast for central Minnesota, from St. Cloud to the northwest Twin Cities suburbs. Today, sunny. Highs in the upper 70s. West winds 10 to 20 miles an hour. Tonight, partly cloudy with chance of rain showers and slight chance of thunderstorms. Lows in the mid-50s. West winds 5 to 10 miles an hour. Gusts up to 25 miles an hour in the evening. Chance of precipitation 50%. Saturday, mostly sunny. Highs in the lower 70s. Northwest winds 5 to 15 miles an hour. Saturday night, partly cloudy. Lows in the upper 40s. Northwest winds 10 to 15 miles an hour. Gusts up to 30 miles an hour in the evening. Sunday through Monday, mostly clear. Highs in the lower 70s. Lows in the upper 40s. Monday night, partly cloudy. Lows in the lower 50s. Tuesday, sunny. Chance of rain showers in the morning. Highs in the lower 70s. Chance of showers 30%. Tuesday night, partly cloudy in the evening, then mostly cloudy with chance of rain showers overnight. Lows in the lower 50s. Chance of showers 30%. Wednesday and Wednesday night, mostly cloudy. Chance of rain showers. Highs in the mid 70s. Lows in the lower 50s. Chance of showers 50%. Thursday, mostly sunny. Highs in the mid-70s. Again, the forecast for central Minnesota, from St. Cloud to the northwest Twin Cities suburbs for today, sunny. Highs in the upper 70s. West winds 10 to 20 miles an hour. At 8 a.m., in Buffalo, it was sunny. The temperature was 63 degrees, the dew point was 54, and the relative humidity was 72%. The wind was west at 14 miles an hour. The pressure was 29.82 inches and rising. In Maple Lake, it was sunny. The temperature was 64 degrees, the dew point was 53, and the relative humidity was 67%. The wind was west at 9 miles an hour. The pressure was 29.83 inches and rising. Elsewhere across central Minnesota, skies ranged from sunny to mostly sunny, and temperatures were between 61 and 64 degrees. Around the state, it was sunny, with a temperature of 63 at Rochester, and 63 at Mankato. It was partly sunny, with a temperature of 60 at Brainerd, and 59 at Duluth.
At International Falls, it was cloudy, with a temperature of 57. Once again at 8 a.m., in Buffalo, it was 63 degrees under sunny skies. And in Maple Lake, it was 64 degrees under sunny skies. 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The St. Cloud, Minnesota climate summary for yesterday, June 11, 2026. Yesterday's high temperature of 72 degrees occurred at 1:03 p.m. The record high is 97 degrees, which was set in 1956. Yesterday's low temperature of 55 degrees occurred at 4:10 a.m. The record low is 38 degrees, which was set in 1958. 0.27 inches of precipitation fell yesterday. No snow fell yesterday. The normal high temperature for today is 76 degrees, and the normal low is 54. The record high for today is 95, which occurred in 1988, and the record low is 40, which occurred in 1901. Sunrise today is at 5:27 a.m., and sunset is at 9:06 p.m. The current time is 8:31 a.m. Central Daylight Time. Now here is the hazardous weather outlook for portions of central and southern Minnesota and west central Wisconsin. For today and tonight, scattered showers and storms late this afternoon and evening, some could become strong with hail and gusty winds. And now the extended outlook for the period Saturday through Thursday. No hazardous weather is expected at this time. Spotter information statement, Skywarn spotter activation will not be needed. Now the forecast for central Minnesota, from St. Cloud to the northwest Twin Cities suburbs. Today, sunny. Highs in the upper 70s. West winds 10 to 20 miles an hour. Tonight, partly cloudy with chance of rain showers and slight chance of thunderstorms. Lows in the mid 50s. West winds 5 to 10 miles an hour. Gusts up to 25 miles an hour in the evening. Chance of precipitation 50%. Saturday, mostly sunny. Highs in the lower 70s. Northwest winds 5 to 15 miles an hour. Saturday night, partly cloudy. Lows in the upper 40s. Northwest winds 10 to 15 miles an hour. Gusts up to 30 miles an hour in the evening. Sunday through Monday, mostly clear. Highs in the lower 70s. Lows in the upper 40s. Monday night, partly cloudy. Lows in the lower 50s. Tuesday, sunny. Chance of rain showers in the morning. Highs in the lower 70s. Chance of showers 30%. Tuesday night, partly cloudy in the evening, then mostly cloudy with chance of rain showers overnight. Lows in the lower 50s. Chance of showers 30%. Wednesday and Wednesday night, mostly cloudy. Chance of rain showers. Highs in the mid 70s. Lows in the lower 50s. Chance of showers 50%. Thursday, mostly sunny. Highs in the mid 70s. Again, the forecast for central Minnesota, from St. Cloud to the northwest Twin Cities suburbs for today, sunny. Highs in the upper 70s. West winds 10 to 20 miles an hour. 8 a.m. in Buffalo, it was sunny. The temperature was 63 degrees, the dew point was 54, and the relative humidity was 72%. The wind was west at 14 miles an hour. The pressure was 29.82 inches and rising. In Maple Lake, it was sunny. The temperature was 64 degrees. The dew point was 53, and the relative humidity was 67%. The wind was west at 9 miles an hour. The pressure was 29.83 inches and rising. Elsewhere across central Minnesota, skies ranged from sunny to mostly sunny,
and temperatures were between 61 and 64 degrees.

around the state, it was sunny, with a temperature of 63 at Rochester, and 63 at Mankato. It was partly sunny, with a temperature of 60 at Brainerd, and 59 at Duluth. At International Falls, it was cloudy, with a temperature of 57. Once again at 8 a.m., in Buffalo, it was 63 degrees under sunny skies. And in Maple Lake, it was 64 degrees under sunny skies. 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The current time is 8:35 a.m. Central Daylight Time. Now here is the hazardous weather outlook for portions of central and southern Minnesota and west central Wisconsin for today and tonight. Scattered showers and storms late this afternoon and evening. Some could become strong with hail and gusty winds. And now the extended outlook for the period Saturday through Thursday. No hazardous weather is expected at this time. Spotter information statement. Skywarn spotter activation will not be needed. Now the forecast for central Minnesota, from St. Cloud to the northwest Twin Cities suburbs. Today, sunny. Highs in the upper 70s. West winds 10 to 20 miles an hour. Tonight, partly cloudy with chance of rain showers and slight chance of thunderstorms. Lows in the mid-50s. West winds 5 to 10 miles an hour. Gusts up to 25 miles an hour in the evening. Chance of precipitation 50%. Saturday, mostly sunny. Highs in the lower 70s. Northwest winds 5 to 15 miles an hour. Saturday night, partly cloudy. Lows in the upper 40s. Northwest winds 10 to 15 miles an hour. Gusts up to 30 miles an hour in the evening. Sunday through Monday, mostly clear. Highs in the lower 70s. Lows in the upper 40s. Monday night, partly cloudy. Lows in the lower 50s. Tuesday, sunny. Chance of rain showers in the morning. Highs in the lower 70s. Chance of showers 30%. Tuesday night, partly cloudy in the evening, then mostly cloudy with chance of rain showers overnight. Lows in the lower 50s. Chance of showers 30%. Wednesday and Wednesday night, mostly cloudy. Chance of rain showers. Highs in the mid-70s. Lows in the lower 50s. Chance of showers 50%. Thursday, mostly sunny. Highs in the mid-70s. Again, the forecast for central Minnesota, from St. Cloud to the northwest Twin Cities suburbs for today, sunny. Highs in the upper 70s. West winds 10 to 20 miles an hour. At 8 a.m., in Buffalo, it was sunny. The temperature was 63 degrees, the dew point was 54, and the relative humidity was 72%. The wind was west at 14 miles an hour. The pressure was 29.82 inches and rising. In Maple Lake, it was sunny. The temperature was 64 degrees, the dew point was 53, and the relative humidity was 67%. The wind was west at 9 miles an hour. The pressure was 29.83 inches and rising. Elsewhere across central Minnesota, skies ranged from sunny to mostly sunny, and temperatures were between 61 and 64 degrees. Around the state, it was sunny, with a temperature of 63 at Rochester, and 63 at Mankato. It was partly sunny, with a temperature of 60 at Brainerd, and 59 at Duluth. At International Falls, it was cloudy, with a temperature of 57. Once again at 8 a.m., in Buffalo, it was 63 degrees under sunny skies. And in Maple Lake, it was 64 degrees under sunny skies. This is Weather Radio Station WNG676 Clearwater, broadcasting on a frequency of 162.50 MHz.
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The current time is 8:39 a.m. Central Daylight Time. Now here is the hazardous weather outlook for portions of central and southern Minnesota and west central Wisconsin for today and tonight. Scattered showers and storms late this afternoon and evening. Some could become strong with hail and gusty winds. And now the extended outlook for the period Saturday through Thursday. No hazardous weather is expected at this time. Spotter information statement. Skywarn spotter activation will not be needed. The St. Cloud, Minnesota climate summary for yesterday, June 11, 2026. Yesterday's high temperature of 72 degrees occurred at 1:03 p.m. The record high is 97 degrees, which was set in 1956. Yesterday's low temperature of 55 degrees occurred at 4:10 a.m. The record low is 38 degrees, which was set in 1958. 0.27 inches of precipitation fell yesterday. No snow fell yesterday. The normal high temperature for today is 76 degrees, and the normal low is 54. The record high for today is 95, which occurred in 1988, and the record low is 40, which occurred in 1901. Sunrise today is at 5:27 a.m., and sunset is at 9:06 p.m. Now the forecast for central Minnesota, from St. Cloud to the northwest Twin Cities suburbs. Today, sunny. Highs in the upper 70s. West winds 10 to 20 miles an hour. Tonight, partly cloudy with chance of rain showers and slight chance of thunderstorms. Lows in the mid-50s. West winds 5 to 10 miles an hour. Gusts up to 25 miles an hour in the evening. Chance of precipitation 50%. Saturday, mostly sunny. Highs in the lower 70s. Northwest winds 5 to 15 miles an hour. Saturday night, partly cloudy. Lows in the upper 40s. Northwest winds 10 to 15 miles an hour. Gusts up to 30 miles an hour in the evening. Sunday through Monday, mostly clear. Highs in the lower 70s. Lows in the upper 40s. Monday night, partly cloudy. Lows in the lower 50s. Tuesday, sunny. Chance of rain showers in the morning. Highs in the lower 70s. Chance of showers 30%. Tuesday night, partly cloudy in the evening, then mostly cloudy with chance of rain showers overnight. Lows in the lower 50s. Chance of showers 30%. Wednesday and Wednesday night, mostly cloudy. Chance of rain showers. Highs in the mid-70s. Lows in the lower 50s. Chance of showers 50%. Thursday, mostly sunny. Highs in the mid-70s. Again, the forecast for central Minnesota, from St. Cloud to the northwest Twin Cities suburbs for today, sunny. Highs in the upper 70s. West winds 10 to 20 miles an hour. At 8 a.m., in Buffalo, it was sunny. The temperature was 63 degrees, the dew point was 54, and the relative humidity was 72%. The wind was west at 14 miles an hour. The pressure was 29.82 inches and rising. In Maple Lake, it was sunny. The temperature was 64 degrees, the dew point was 53, and the relative humidity was 67%. The wind was west at 9 miles an hour. The pressure was 29.83 inches and rising. Elsewhere across central Minnesota, skies ranged from sunny to mostly sunny, and temperatures were between 61 and 64 degrees. Around the state, it was sunny, with a temperature of 63 at Rochester and 63 at Mankato. It was partly sunny, with a temperature of 60 at Brainerd and 59 at Duluth. At International Falls, it was cloudy, with a temperature of 57. Once again at 8 a.m., in Buffalo, it was 63 degrees under sunny skies. And in Maple Lake,
it was 64 degrees under sunny skies. 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The current time is 8:44 a.m. Central Daylight Time. Now here is the hazardous weather outlook for portions of central and southern Minnesota and west central Wisconsin for today and tonight. Scattered showers and storms late this afternoon and evening. Some could become strong with hail and gusty winds. And now the extended outlook for the period Saturday through Thursday. No hazardous weather is expected at this time. Spotter information statement. Skywarn spotter activation will not be needed. Now the forecast for central Minnesota, from St. Cloud to the northwest Twin Cities suburbs. Today, sunny. Highs in the upper 70s. West winds 10 to 20 miles an hour. Tonight, partly cloudy with chance of rain showers and slight chance of thunderstorms. Lows in the mid-50s. West winds 5 to 10 miles an hour. Gusts up to 25 miles an hour in the evening. Chance of precipitation 50%. Saturday, mostly sunny. Highs in the lower 70s. Northwest winds 5 to 15 miles an hour. Saturday night, partly cloudy. Lows in the upper 40s. Northwest winds 10 to 15 miles an hour. Gusts up to 30 miles an hour in the evening. Sunday through Monday, mostly clear. Highs in the lower 70s. Lows in the upper 40s. Monday night, partly cloudy. Lows in the lower 50s. Tuesday, sunny. Chance of rain showers in the morning. Highs in the lower 70s. Chance of showers 30%. Tuesday night, partly cloudy in the evening, then mostly cloudy with chance of rain showers overnight. Lows in the lower 50s. Chance of showers 30%. Wednesday and Wednesday night, mostly cloudy. Chance of rain showers. Highs in the mid-70s. Lows in the lower 50s. Chance of showers 50%. Thursday, mostly sunny. Highs in the mid-70s. Again, the forecast for central Minnesota, from St. Cloud to the northwest Twin Cities suburbs for today, sunny. Highs in the upper 70s. West winds 10 to 20 miles an hour. At 8 a.m., in Buffalo, it was sunny. The temperature was 63 degrees, the dew point was 54, and the relative humidity was 72%. The wind was west at 14 miles an hour. The pressure was 29.82 inches and rising. In Maple Lake, it was sunny. The temperature was 64 degrees, the dew point was 53, and the relative humidity was 67%. The wind was west at 9 miles an hour. The pressure was 29.83 inches and rising. Elsewhere across central Minnesota, skies ranged from sunny to mostly sunny, and temperatures were between 61 and 64 degrees. Around the state, it was sunny, with a temperature of 63 at Rochester and 63 at Mankato. It was partly sunny, with a temperature of 60 at Brainerd and 59 at Duluth. At International Falls, it was cloudy, with a temperature of 57. Once again at 8 a.m., in Buffalo, it was 63 degrees under sunny skies. And in Maple Lake, it was 64 degrees under sunny skies. 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The current time is 8:49 a.m. Central Daylight Time. Now here is the hazardous weather outlook for portions of central and southern Minnesota and west central Wisconsin for today and tonight. Scattered showers and storms late this afternoon and evening.
some could become strong with hail and gusty winds. And now the extended outlook for the period Saturday through Thursday. No hazardous weather is expected at this time. Spotter information statement. Sky warns spotter activation will not be needed. Now the forecast for central Minnesota, from St. Cloud to the northwest Twin Cities suburbs. Today, sunny. Highs in the upper 70s. West winds 10 to 20 miles an hour. Tonight, partly cloudy with chance of rain showers and slight chance of thunderstorms. Lows in the mid-50s. West winds 5 to 10 miles an hour. Gusts up to 25 miles an hour in the evening. Chance of precipitation 50%. Saturday, mostly sunny. Highs in the lower 70s. Northwest winds 5 to 15 miles an hour. Saturday night, partly cloudy. Lows in the upper 40s. Northwest winds 10 to 15 miles an hour. Gusts up to 30 miles an hour in the evening. Sunday through Monday, mostly clear. Highs in the lower 70s. Lows in the upper 40s. Monday night, partly cloudy. Lows in the lower 50s. Tuesday, sunny. Chance of rain showers in the morning. Highs in the lower 70s. Chance of showers 30%. Tuesday night, partly cloudy in the evening, then mostly cloudy with chance of rain showers overnight. Lows in the lower 50s. Chance of showers 30%. Wednesday and Wednesday night, mostly cloudy. Chance of rain showers. Highs in the mid-70s. Lows in the lower 50s. Chance of showers 50%. Thursday, mostly sunny. Highs in the mid-70s. Again, the forecast for central Minnesota, from St. Cloud to the northwest Twin Cities suburbs for today, sunny. Highs in the upper 70s. West winds 10 to 20 miles an hour. The St. Cloud, Minnesota climate summary for yesterday, June 11, 2026. Yesterday's high temperature of 72 degrees occurred at 1:03 p.m. The record high is 97 degrees, which was set in 1956. Yesterday's low temperature of 55 degrees occurred at 4:10 a.m. The record low is 38 degrees, which was set in 1958. 0.27 inches of precipitation fell yesterday. No snow fell yesterday. The normal high temperature for today is 76 degrees, and the normal low is 54. The record high for today is 95, which occurred in 1988, and the record low is 40, which occurred in 1901. Sunrise today is at 5:27 a.m., and sunset is at 9:06 p.m. At 8 a.m., in Buffalo, it was sunny. The temperature was 63 degrees, the dew point was 54, and the relative humidity was 72%. The wind was west at 14 miles an hour. The pressure was 29.82 inches and rising. In Maple Lake, it was sunny. The temperature was 64 degrees, the dew point was 53, and the relative humidity was 67%. The wind was west at 9 miles an hour. The pressure was 29.83 inches and rising. Elsewhere across central Minnesota, skies ranged from sunny to mostly sunny, and temperatures were between 61 and 64 degrees. Around the state, it was sunny, with a temperature of 63 at Rochester, and 63 at Mankato. It was partly sunny, with a temperature of 60 at Brainerd, and 59 at Duluth. At International Falls, it was cloudy, with a temperature of 57. Once again at 8 a.m., in Buffalo, it was 63 degrees under sunny skies. And in Maple Lake, it was 64 degrees under sunny skies. 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The current time is 8:54 a.m. Central Daylight Time.
Now here is the hazardous weather outlook for portions of central and southern Minnesota and west central Wisconsin for today and tonight. Scattered showers and storms late this afternoon and evening. Some could become strong with hail and gusty winds. And now the extended outlook for the period Saturday through Thursday. No hazardous weather is expected at this time. Spotter information statement. Skywarn spotter activation will not be needed. Now the forecast for central Minnesota, from St. Cloud to the northwest Twin Cities suburbs. Today, sunny. Highs in the upper 70s. West winds 10 to 20 miles an hour. Tonight, partly cloudy with chance of rain showers and slight chance of thunderstorms. Lows in the mid-50s. West winds 5 to 10 miles an hour. Gusts up to 25 miles an hour in the evening. Chance of precipitation 50%. Saturday, mostly sunny. Highs in the lower 70s. Northwest winds 5 to 15 miles an hour. Saturday night, partly cloudy. Lows in the upper 40s. Northwest winds 10 to 15 miles an hour. Gusts up to 30 miles an hour in the evening. Sunday through Monday, mostly clear. Highs in the lower 70s. Lows in the upper 40s. Monday night, partly cloudy. Lows in the lower 50s. Tuesday, sunny. Chance of rain showers in the morning. Highs in the lower 70s. Chance of showers 30%. Tuesday night, partly cloudy in the evening, then mostly cloudy with chance of rain showers overnight. Lows in the lower 50s. Chance of showers 30%. Wednesday and Wednesday night, mostly cloudy. Chance of rain showers. Highs in the mid-70s. Lows in the lower 50s. Chance of showers 50%. Thursday, mostly sunny. Highs in the mid-70s. Again, the forecast for central Minnesota, from St. Cloud to the northwest Twin Cities suburbs for today, sunny. Highs in the upper 70s. West winds 10 to 20 miles an hour. At 8 a.m., in Buffalo, it was sunny. The temperature was 63 degrees, the dew point was 54, and the relative humidity was 72%. The wind was west at 14 miles an hour. The pressure was 29.82 inches and rising. In Maple Lake, it was sunny. The temperature was 64 degrees, the dew point was 53, and the relative humidity was 67%. The wind was west at 9 miles an hour. The pressure was 29.83 inches and rising. Elsewhere across central Minnesota, skies ranged from sunny to mostly sunny, and temperatures were between 61 and 64 degrees. Around the state, it was sunny, with a temperature of 63 at Rochester and 63 at Mankato. It was partly sunny, with a temperature of 60 at Brainerd and 59 at Duluth. At International Falls, it was cloudy, with a temperature of 57. Once again at 8 a.m., in Buffalo, it was 63 degrees under sunny skies. And in Maple Lake, it was 64 degrees under sunny skies. 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The current time is 8:58 a.m. Central Daylight Time. Now here is the hazardous weather outlook for portions of central and southern Minnesota and west central Wisconsin for today and tonight. Scattered showers and storms late this afternoon and evening. Some could become strong with hail and gusty winds. And now the extended outlook for the period Saturday through Thursday. No hazardous weather is expected at this time. Spotter information statement. Skywarn spotter activation will not be needed. Now the forecast for central Minnesota, from St. Cloud to the northwest Twin Cities suburbs. Today, sunny. Highs in the upper 70s.
West winds 10 to 20 miles an hour. Tonight, partly cloudy with chance of rain showers and slight chance of thunderstorms. Lows in the mid-50s. West winds 5 to 10 miles an hour. Gusts up to 25 miles an hour in the evening. Chance of precipitation 50%. Saturday, mostly sunny. Highs in the lower 70s. Northwest winds 5 to 15 miles an hour. Saturday night, partly cloudy. Lows in the upper 40s. Northwest winds 10 to 15 miles an hour. Gusts up to 30 miles an hour in the evening. Sunday through Monday, mostly clear. Highs in the lower 70s. Lows in the upper 40s. Monday night, partly cloudy. Lows in the lower 50s. Tuesday, sunny. Chance of rain showers in the morning. Highs in the lower 70s. Chance of showers 30%. Tuesday night, partly cloudy in the evening, then mostly cloudy with chance of rain showers overnight. Lows in the lower 50s. Chance of showers 30%. Wednesday and Wednesday night, mostly cloudy. Chance of rain showers. Highs in the mid-70s. Lows in the lower 50s. Chance of showers 50%. Thursday, mostly sunny. Highs in the mid-70s. Again, the forecast for central Minnesota, from St. Cloud to the northwest Twin Cities suburbs for today, sunny. Highs in the upper 70s. West winds 10 to 20 miles an hour. The St. Cloud, Minnesota climate summary for yesterday, June 11, 2026. Yesterday's high temperature of 72 degrees occurred at 1:03 p.m. The record high is 97 degrees, which was set in 1956. Yesterday's low temperature of 55 degrees occurred at 4:10 a.m. The record low is 38 degrees, which was set in 1958. 0.27 inches of precipitation fell yesterday. No snow fell yesterday. The normal high temperature for today is 76 degrees, and the normal low is 54. The record high for today is 95, which occurred in 1988, and the record low is 40, which occurred in 1901. Sunrise today is at 5:27 a.m., and sunset is at 9:06 p.m. This is Weather Radio Station WNG676 Clearwater, broadcasting on a frequency of 162.50 MHz. 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The current time is 9:02 a.m. Central Daylight Time. Now here is the hazardous weather outlook for portions of central and southern Minnesota and west central Wisconsin. For today and tonight, scattered showers and storms late this afternoon and evening, some could become strong with hail and gusty winds. And now the extended outlook for the period Saturday through Thursday. No hazardous weather is expected at this time. Spotter information statement, Skywarn spotter activation will not be needed. Now the forecast for central Minnesota, from St. Cloud to the northwest Twin Cities suburbs. Today, sunny. Highs in the upper 70s. West winds 10 to 20 miles an hour. Tonight, partly cloudy with chance of rain showers and slight chance of thunderstorms. Lows in the mid-50s. West winds 5 to 10 miles an hour. Gusts up to 25 miles an hour in the evening. Chance of precipitation 50%. Saturday, mostly sunny. Highs in the lower 70s. Northwest winds 5 to 15 miles an hour. Saturday night, partly cloudy. Lows in the upper 40s. Northwest winds 10 to 15 miles an hour. Gusts up to 30 miles an hour in the evening. Sunday through Monday, mostly clear. Highs in the lower 70s. Lows in the upper 40s. Monday night, partly cloudy. Lows in the lower 50s. Tuesday, sunny. Chance of rain showers in the morning.
highs in the lower 70s. Chance of showers 30%. Tuesday night, partly cloudy in the evening, then mostly cloudy with chance of rain showers overnight. Lows in the lower 50s. Chance of showers 30%. Wednesday and Wednesday night, mostly cloudy. Chance of rain showers. Highs in the mid-70s. Lows in the lower 50s. Chance of showers 50%. Thursday, mostly sunny. Highs in the mid-70s. Again, the forecast for central Minnesota, from St. Cloud to the northwest Twin Cities suburbs for today, sunny. Highs in the upper 70s. West winds 10 to 20 miles an hour. 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The current time is 9:05 a.m. Central Daylight Time. Now here is the hazardous weather outlook for portions of central and southern Minnesota and west central Wisconsin. For today and tonight, scattered showers and storms late this afternoon and evening. Some could become strong with hail and gusty winds. And now the extended outlook for the period Saturday through Thursday. No hazardous weather is expected at this time. Spotter information statement. Skywarn spotter activation will not be needed. Now the forecast for central Minnesota, from St. Cloud to the northwest Twin Cities suburbs. Today, sunny. Highs in the upper 70s. West winds 10 to 20 miles an hour. Tonight, partly cloudy with chance of rain showers and slight chance of thunderstorms. Lows in the mid-50s. West winds 5 to 10 miles an hour. Gusts up to 25 miles an hour in the evening. Chance of precipitation 50%. Saturday, mostly sunny. Highs in the lower 70s. Northwest winds 5 to 15 miles an hour. Saturday night, partly cloudy. Lows in the upper 40s. Northwest winds 10 to 15 miles an hour. Gusts up to 30 miles an hour in the evening. Sunday through Monday, mostly clear. Highs in the lower 70s. Lows in the upper 40s. Monday night, partly cloudy. Lows in the lower 50s. Tuesday, sunny. Chance of rain showers in the morning. Highs in the lower 70s. Chance of showers 30%. Tuesday night, partly cloudy in the evening, then mostly cloudy with chance of rain showers overnight. Lows in the lower 50s. Chance of showers 30%. Wednesday and Wednesday night, mostly cloudy. Chance of rain showers. Highs in the mid-70s. Lows in the lower 50s. Chance of showers 50%. Thursday, mostly sunny. Highs in the mid-70s. Again, the forecast for central Minnesota, from St. Cloud to the northwest Twin Cities suburbs for today, sunny. Highs in the upper 70s. West winds 10 to 20 miles an hour. 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The current time is 9:08 a.m. Central Daylight Time. Now here is the hazardous weather outlook for portions of central and southern Minnesota and west central Wisconsin. For today and tonight, scattered showers and storms late this afternoon and evening. Some could become strong with hail and gusty winds. And now the extended outlook for the period Saturday through Thursday. No hazardous weather is expected at this time. Spotter information statement. Skywarn spotter activation will not be needed. Now the forecast for central Minnesota, from St. Cloud to the northwest Twin Cities suburbs. Today, sunny. Highs in the upper 70s.
West winds 10 to 20 miles an hour. Tonight, partly cloudy with chance of rain showers and slight chance of thunderstorms. Lows in the mid-50s. West winds 5 to 10 miles an hour. Gusts up to 25 miles an hour in the evening. Chance of precipitation 50%. Saturday, mostly sunny. Highs in the lower 70s. Northwest winds 5 to 15 miles an hour. Saturday night, partly cloudy. Lows in the upper 40s. Northwest winds 10 to 15 miles an hour. Gusts up to 30 miles an hour in the evening. Sunday through Monday, mostly clear. Highs in the lower 70s. Lows in the upper 40s. Monday night, partly cloudy. Lows in the lower 50s. Tuesday, sunny. Chance of rain showers in the morning. Highs in the lower 70s. Chance of showers 30%. Tuesday night, partly cloudy in the evening, then mostly cloudy with chance of rain showers overnight. Lows in the lower 50s. Chance of showers 30%. Wednesday and Wednesday night, mostly cloudy. Chance of rain showers. Highs in the mid-70s. Lows in the lower 50s. Chance of showers 50%. Thursday, mostly sunny. Highs in the mid-70s. Again, the forecast for central Minnesota, from St. Cloud to the northwest Twin Cities suburbs for today, sunny. Highs in the upper 70s. West winds 10 to 20 miles an hour. The St. Cloud, Minnesota climate summary for yesterday, June 11, 2026. Yesterday's high temperature of 72 degrees occurred at 1:03 p.m. The record high is 97 degrees, which was set in 1956. Yesterday's low temperature of 55 degrees occurred at 4:10 a.m. The record low is 38 degrees, which was set in 1958. 0.27 inches of precipitation fell yesterday. No snow fell yesterday. The normal high temperature for today is 76 degrees, and the normal low is 54. The record high for today is 95, which occurred in 1988, and the record low is 40, which occurred in 1901. Sunrise today is at 5:27 a.m., and sunset is at 9:06 p.m. This is Weather Radio Station WNG676 Clearwater, broadcasting on a frequency of 162.50 MHz. 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The current time is 9:12 a.m. Central Daylight Time. Now here is the hazardous weather outlook for portions of central and southern Minnesota and west central Wisconsin for today and tonight. Scattered showers and storms late this afternoon and evening. Some could become strong with hail and gusty winds. And now the extended outlook for the period Saturday through Thursday. No hazardous weather is expected at this time. Spotter information statement. Skywarn spotter activation will not be needed. Now the forecast for central Minnesota, from St. Cloud to the northwest Twin Cities suburbs. Today, sunny. Highs in the upper 70s. West winds 10 to 20 miles an hour. Tonight, partly cloudy with chance of rain showers and slight chance of thunderstorms. Lows in the mid-50s. West winds 5 to 10 miles an hour. Gusts up to 25 miles an hour in the evening. Chance of precipitation 50%. Saturday, mostly sunny. Highs in the lower 70s. Northwest winds 5 to 15 miles an hour. Saturday night, partly cloudy. Lows in the upper 40s. Northwest winds 10 to 15 miles an hour. Gusts up to 30 miles an hour in the evening. Sunday through Monday, mostly clear. Highs in the lower 70s. Lows in the upper 40s. Monday night, partly cloudy. Lows in the lower 50s. Tuesday, sunny. Chance of rain showers in the morning.
highs in the lower 70s. Chance of showers 30%. Tuesday night, partly cloudy in the evening, then mostly cloudy with chance of rain showers overnight. Lows in the lower 50s. Chance of showers 30%. Wednesday and Wednesday night, mostly cloudy. Chance of rain showers. Highs in the mid-70s. Lows in the lower 50s. Chance of showers 50%. Thursday, mostly sunny. Highs in the mid-70s. Again, the forecast for central Minnesota, from St. Cloud to the northwest Twin Cities suburbs for today, sunny. Highs in the upper 70s. West winds 10 to 20 miles an hour. At 9 a.m., in Buffalo, it was sunny. The temperature was 66 degrees, the dew point was 52, and the relative humidity was 59%. The wind was west at 14 miles an hour, gusting to 24. The pressure was 29.83 inches and rising. In Maple Lake, it was sunny. The temperature was 67 degrees, the dew point was 51, and the relative humidity was 56%. The wind was west at 8 miles an hour. The pressure was 29.85 inches and rising. Elsewhere across central Minnesota, skies ranged from sunny to mostly sunny. It was 69 at the Twin Cities, 65 at St. Cloud, 68 at Anoka, and 67 at Crystal. Princeton reported 65, Litchfield reported 66, Little Falls reported 63, and Wilmer reported 66. Around the state, it was sunny, with a temperature of 66 at Rochester, and 66 at Mankato. At Brainerd, it was mostly sunny, with a temperature of 62. At Duluth, it was partly sunny, with a temperature of 61. At International Falls, it was cloudy, with a temperature of 59. Once again at 9 a.m., in Buffalo, it was 66 degrees under sunny skies. And in Maple Lake, it was 67 degrees under sunny skies. 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The current time is 9:17 a.m. Central Daylight Time. Now here is the hazardous weather outlook for portions of central and southern Minnesota and west central Wisconsin for today and tonight. Scattered showers and storms late this afternoon and evening. Some could become strong with hail and gusty winds. And now the extended outlook for the period Saturday through Thursday. No hazardous weather is expected at this time. Spotter information statement. Skywarn spotter activation will not be needed. Now the forecast for central Minnesota, from St. Cloud to the northwest Twin Cities suburbs. Today, sunny. Highs in the upper 70s. West winds 10 to 20 miles an hour. Tonight, partly cloudy with chance of rain showers and slight chance of thunderstorms. Lows in the mid-50s. West winds 5 to 10 miles an hour. Gusts up to 25 miles an hour in the evening. Chance of precipitation 50%. Saturday, mostly sunny. Highs in the lower 70s. Northwest winds 5 to 15 miles an hour. Saturday night, partly cloudy. Lows in the upper 40s. Northwest winds 10 to 15 miles an hour. Gusts up to 30 miles an hour in the evening. Sunday through Monday, mostly clear. Highs in the lower 70s. Lows in the upper 40s. Monday night, partly cloudy. Lows in the lower 50s. Tuesday, sunny. Chance of rain showers in the morning. Highs in the lower 70s. Chance of showers 30%. Tuesday night, partly cloudy in the evening, then mostly cloudy with chance of rain showers overnight. Lows in the lower 50s. Chance of showers 30%. Wednesday and Wednesday night, mostly cloudy. Chance of rain showers.
highs in the mid-70s, lows in the lower 50s. Chance of showers 50%. Thursday, mostly sunny. Highs in the mid-70s. Again,

and the relative humidity was 56%. The wind was west at 8 miles an hour. The pressure was 29.85 inches and rising. Elsewhere across central Minnesota, skies ranged from sunny to mostly sunny. It was 69 at the Twin Cities, 65 at St. Cloud, 68 at Anoka, and 67 at Crystal. Princeton reported 65, Litchfield reported 66, Little Falls reported 63, and Wilmer reported 66. Around the state, it was sunny, with a temperature of 66 at Rochester, and 66 at Mankato. At Brainerd, it was mostly sunny, with a temperature of 62. At Duluth, it was partly sunny, with a temperature of 61. At International Falls, it was cloudy, with a temperature of 59. Once again at 9 a.m., in Buffalo, it was 66 degrees under sunny skies. And in Maple Lake, it was 67 degrees under sunny skies. The St. Cloud, Minnesota climate summary for yesterday, June 11, 2026. Yesterday's high temperature of 72 degrees occurred at 1:03 p.m. The record high is 97 degrees, which was set in 1956. Yesterday's low temperature of 55 degrees occurred at 4:10 a.m. The record low is 38 degrees, which was set in 1958. 0.27 inches of precipitation fell yesterday. No snow fell yesterday. The normal high temperature for today is 76 degrees, and the normal low is 54. The record high for today is 95, which occurred in 1988, and the record low is 40, which occurred in 1901. Sunrise today is at 5:27 a.m., and sunset is at 9:06 p.m. This is Weather Radio Station WNG676 Clearwater, broadcasting on a frequency of 162.50 MHz. 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The current time is 9:22 a.m. Central Daylight Time. Now here is the hazardous weather outlook for portions of central and southern Minnesota and west central Wisconsin. For today and tonight, scattered showers and storms late this afternoon and evening. Some could become strong with hail and gusty winds. And now the extended outlook for the period Saturday through Thursday. No hazardous weather is expected at this time. Spotter information statement, Skywarn spotter activation will not be needed. Now the forecast for central Minnesota, from St. Cloud to the northwest Twin Cities suburbs. Today, sunny. Highs in the upper 70s. West winds 10 to 20 miles an hour. Tonight, partly cloudy with chance of rain showers and slight chance of thunderstorms. Lows in the mid-50s. West winds 5 to 10 miles an hour. Gusts up to 25 miles an hour in the evening. Chance of precipitation 50%. Saturday, mostly sunny. Highs in the lower 70s. Northwest winds 5 to 15 miles an hour. Saturday night, partly cloudy. Lows in the upper 40s. Northwest winds 10 to 15 miles an hour. Gusts up to 30 miles an hour in the evening. Sunday through Monday, mostly clear. Highs in the lower 70s. Lows in the upper 40s. Monday night, partly cloudy. Lows in the lower 50s. Tuesday, sunny. Chance of rain showers in the morning. Highs in the lower 70s. Chance of showers 30%. Tuesday night, partly cloudy in the evening, then mostly cloudy with chance of rain showers overnight. Lows in the lower 50s. Chance of showers 30%. Wednesday and Wednesday night, mostly cloudy. Chance of rain showers. Highs in the mid 70s. Lows in the lower 50s. Chance of showers 50%. Thursday, mostly sunny. Highs in the mid-70s. Again, the forecast for central Minnesota, from St. Cloud to the northwest Twin Cities suburbs for today, sunny. Highs in the upper 70s.

West winds 10 to 20 miles an hour. At 9 a.m. in Buffalo, it was sunny. The temperature was 66 degrees, the dew point was 52, and the relative humidity was 59%. The wind was west at 14 miles an hour, gusting to 24. The pressure was 29.83 inches and rising. In Maple Lake, it was sunny. The temperature was 67 degrees, the dew point was 51, and the relative humidity was 56%. The wind was west at 8 miles an hour. The pressure was 29.85 inches and rising. Elsewhere across central Minnesota, skies ranged from sunny to mostly sunny. It was 69 at the Twin Cities, 65 at St. Cloud, 68 at Anoka, and 67 at Crystal. Princeton reported 65, Litchfield reported 66, Little Falls reported 63, and Wilmer reported 66. Around the state, it was sunny, with a temperature of 66 at Rochester, and 66 at Mankato. At Brainerd, it was mostly sunny, with a temperature of 62. At Duluth, it was partly sunny, with a temperature of 61. At International Falls, it was cloudy, with a temperature of 59. Once again at 9 a.m., in Buffalo, it was 66 degrees under sunny skies. And in Maple Lake, it was 67 degrees under sunny skies. 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The current time is 9:27 a.m. Central Daylight Time. Now here is the hazardous weather outlook for portions of central and southern Minnesota and west central Wisconsin for today and tonight. Scattered showers and storms late this afternoon and evening. Some could become strong with hail and gusty winds. And now the extended outlook for the period Saturday through Thursday. No hazardous weather is expected at this time. Spotter information statement. Skywarn spotter activation will not be needed. Now the forecast for central Minnesota, from St. Cloud to the northwest Twin Cities suburbs. Today, sunny. Highs in the upper 70s. West winds 10 to 20 miles an hour. Tonight, partly cloudy with chance of rain showers and slight chance of thunderstorms. Lows in the mid-50s. West winds 5 to 10 miles an hour. Gusts up to 25 miles an hour in the evening. Chance of precipitation 50%. Saturday, mostly sunny. Highs in the lower 70s. Northwest winds 5 to 15 miles an hour. Saturday night, partly cloudy. Lows in the upper 40s. Northwest winds 10 to 15 miles an hour. Gusts up to 30 miles an hour in the evening. Sunday through Monday, mostly clear. Highs in the lower 70s. Lows in the upper 40s. Monday night, partly cloudy. Lows in the lower 50s. Tuesday, sunny. Chance of rain showers in the morning. Highs in the lower 70s. Chance of showers 30%. Tuesday night, partly cloudy in the evening, then mostly cloudy with chance of rain showers overnight. Lows in the lower 50s. Chance of showers 30%. Wednesday and Wednesday night, mostly cloudy. Chance of rain showers. Highs in the mid-70s. Lows in the lower 50s. Chance of showers 50%. Thursday, mostly sunny. Highs in the mid-70s. Again, the forecast for central Minnesota, from St. Cloud to the northwest Twin Cities suburbs for today, sunny. Highs in the upper 70s. West winds 10 to 20 miles an hour. The St. Cloud, Minnesota climate summary for yesterday, June 11, 2026. Yesterday's high temperature of 72 degrees occurred at 1:03 p.m. The record high is 97 degrees, which was set in 1956.
Yesterday's low temperature of 55 degrees occurred at 4:10 a.m. The record low is 38 degrees, which was set in 1958. 0.27 inches of precipitation fell yesterday. No snow fell yesterday. The normal high temperature for today is 76 degrees, and the normal low is 54. The record high for today is 95, which occurred in 1988, and the record low is 40, which occurred in 1901. Sunrise today is at 5:27 a.m., and sunset is at 9:06 p.m. At 9 a.m., in Buffalo, it was sunny. The temperature was 66 degrees, the dew point was 52, and the relative humidity was 59%. The wind was west at 14 miles an hour, gusting to 24. The pressure was 29.83 inches and rising. In Maple Lake, it was sunny. The temperature was 67 degrees, the dew point was 51, and the relative humidity was 56%. The wind was west at 8 miles an hour. The pressure was 29.85 inches and rising. Elsewhere across central Minnesota, skies ranged from sunny to mostly sunny. It was 69 at the Twin Cities, 65 at St. Cloud, 68 at Anoka, and 67 at Crystal. Princeton reported 65, Litchfield reported 66, Little Falls reported 63, and Wilmer reported 66. Around the state, it was sunny, with a temperature of 66 at Rochester, and 66 at Mankato. At Brainerd, it was mostly sunny, with a temperature of 62. At Duluth, it was partly sunny, with a temperature of 61. At International Falls, it was cloudy, with a temperature of 59. Once again at 9 a.m., in Buffalo, it was 66 degrees under sunny skies. And in Maple Lake, it was 67 degrees under sunny skies. 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The current time is 9:32 a.m. Central Daylight Time. Now here is the hazardous weather outlook for portions of central and southern Minnesota and west central Wisconsin for today and tonight. Scattered showers and storms late this afternoon and evening. Some could become strong with hail and gust and evening. Some could become strong with hail and gusty winds. And now the extended outlook for the period Saturday through Thursday. No hazardous weather is expected at this time. Spotter information statement. Skywarn spotter activation will not be needed. Now the forecast for central Minnesota, from St. Cloud to the northwest Twin Cities suburbs. Today, sunny. Highs in the upper 70s. West winds 10 to 20 miles an hour. Tonight, partly cloudy with chance of rain showers and slight chance of thunderstorms. Lows in the mid-50s. West winds 5 to 10 miles an hour. Gusts up to 25 miles an hour in the evening. Chance of precipitation 50%. Saturday, mostly sunny. Highs in the lower 70s. Northwest winds 5 to 15 miles an hour. Saturday night, partly cloudy. Lows in the upper 40s. Northwest winds 10 to 15 miles an hour. Gusts up to 30 miles an hour in the evening. Sunday through Monday, mostly clear. Highs in the lower 70s. Lows in the upper 40s. Monday night, partly cloudy. Lows in the lower 50s. Tuesday, sunny. Chance of rain showers in the morning. Highs in the lower 70s. Chance of showers 30%. Tuesday night, partly cloudy in the evening, then mostly cloudy with chance of rain showers overnight. Lows in the lower 50s. Chance of showers 30%. Wednesday and Wednesday night, mostly cloudy. Chance of rain showers. Highs in the mid-70s. Lows in the lower 50s. Chance of showers 50%. Thursday,
mostly sunny. Highs

the mid-70s. Again, the forecast for central Minnesota, from St. Cloud to the northwest Twin Cities suburbs for today, sunny. Highs in the upper 70s. West winds 10 to 20 miles an hour. At 9 a.m., in Buffalo, it was sunny. The temperature was 66 degrees, the dew point was 52, and the relative humidity was 59%. The wind was west at 14 miles an hour, gusting to 24. The pressure was 29.83 inches and rising. In Maple Lake, it was sunny. The temperature was 67 degrees, the dew point was 51, and the relative humidity was 56%. The wind was west at 8 miles an hour. The pressure was 29.85 inches and rising. Elsewhere across central Minnesota, skies ranged from sunny to mostly sunny. It was 69 at the Twin Cities, 65 at St. Cloud, 68 at Anoka, and 67 at Crystal. Princeton reported 65, Litchfield reported 66, Little Falls reported 63, and Wilma reported 66. Around the state, it was sunny, with a temperature of 66 at Rochester, and 66 at Mankato. At Brainerd, it was mostly sunny, with a temperature of 62. At Duluth, it was partly sunny, with a temperature of 61. At International Falls, it was cloudy, with a temperature of 59. Once again at 9 a.m., in Buffalo, it was 66 degrees under sunny skies. And in Maple Lake, it was 67 degrees under sunny skies. 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The current time is 9:37 a.m. Central Daylight Time. Now here is the hazardous weather outlook for portions of central and southern Minnesota and west central Wisconsin for today and tonight. Scattered showers and storms late this afternoon and evening. Some could become strong with hail and gusty winds. And now the extended outlook for the period Saturday through Thursday. No hazardous weather is expected at this time. Spotter information statement. Skywarn spotter activation will not be needed. Now the forecast for central Minnesota, from St. Cloud to the northwest Twin Cities suburbs. Today, sunny. Highs in the upper 70s. West winds 10 to 20 miles an hour. Tonight, partly cloudy with chance of rain showers and slight chance of thunderstorms. Lows in the mid-50s. West winds 5 to 10 miles an hour. Gusts up to 25 miles an hour in the evening. Chance of precipitation 50%. Saturday, mostly sunny. Highs in the lower 70s. Northwest winds 5 to 15 miles an hour. Saturday night, partly cloudy. Lows in the upper 40s. Northwest winds 10 to 15 miles an hour. Gusts up to 30 miles an hour in the evening. Sunday through Monday, mostly clear. Highs in the lower 70s. Lows in the upper 40s. Monday night, partly cloudy. Lows in the lower 50s. Tuesday, sunny. Chance of rain showers in the morning. Highs in the lower 70s. Chance of showers 30%. Tuesday night, partly cloudy in the evening, then mostly cloudy with chance of rain showers overnight. Lows in the lower 50s. Chance of showers 30%. Wednesday and Wednesday night, mostly cloudy. Chance of rain showers. Highs in the mid-70s. Lows in the lower 50s. Chance of showers 50%. Thursday, mostly sunny. Highs in the mid-70s. Again, the forecast for central Minnesota, from St. Cloud to the northwest Twin Cities suburbs for today, sunny. Highs in the upper 70s. West winds 10 to 20 miles an hour. The St. Cloud, Minnesota climate summary for yesterday, June 11, 2026.
Yesterday's high temperature of 72 degrees occurred at 1:03 p.m. The record high is 97 degrees, which was set in 1956. Yesterday's low temperature of 55 degrees occurred at 4:10 a.m. The record low is 38 degrees, which was set in 1958. 0.27 inches of precipitation fell yesterday. No snow fell yesterday. The normal high temperature for today is 76 degrees, and the normal low is 54. The record high for today is 95, which occurred in 1988, and the record low is 40, which occurred in 1901. Sunrise today is at 5:27 a.m., and sunset is at 9:06 p.m. At 9 a.m., in Buffalo, it was sunny. The temperature was 66 degrees, the dew point was 52, and the relative humidity was 59%. The wind was west at 14 miles an hour, gusting to 24. The pressure was 29.83 inches and rising. In Maple Lake, it was sunny. The temperature was 67 degrees, the dew point was 51, and the relative humidity was 56%. The wind was west at 8 miles an hour. The pressure was 29.85 inches and rising. Elsewhere across central Minnesota, skies ranged from sunny to mostly sunny. It was 69 at the Twin Cities, 65 at St. Cloud, 68 at Anoka, and 67 at Crystal. Princeton reported 65, Litchfield reported 66, Little Falls reported 63, and Wilmer reported 66. Around the state, it was sunny, with a temperature of 66 at Rochester, and 66 at Mankato. At Brainerd, it was mostly sunny, with a temperature of 62. At Duluth, it was partly sunny, with a temperature of 61. At International Falls, it was cloudy, with a temperature of 59. Once again at 9 a.m., in Buffalo, it was 66 degrees under sunny skies. And in Maple Lake, it was 67 degrees under sunny skies. 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The current time is 9:43 a.m. Central Daylight Time. Now here is the hazardous weather outlook for portions of central and southern Minnesota and west central Wisconsin for today and tonight. Scattered showers and storms late this afternoon and evening. Some could become strong with hail and gusty winds. And now the extended outlook for the period Saturday through Thursday. No hazardous weather is expected at this time. Spotter information statement. Skywarn spotter activation will not be needed. Now the forecast for central Minnesota, from St. Cloud to the northwest Twin Cities suburbs. Today, sunny. Highs in the upper 70s. West winds 10 to 20 miles an hour. Tonight, partly cloudy with chance of rain showers and slight chance of thunderstorms. Lows in the mid-50s. West winds 5 to 10 miles an hour. Gusts up to 25 miles an hour in the evening. Chance of precipitation 50%. Saturday, mostly sunny. Highs in the lower 70s. Northwest winds 5 to 15 miles an hour. Saturday night, partly cloudy. Lows in the upper 40s. Northwest winds 10 to 15 miles an hour. Gusts up to 30 miles an hour in the evening. Sunday through Monday, mostly clear. Highs in the lower 70s. Lows in the upper 40s. Monday night, partly cloudy. Lows in the lower 50s. Tuesday, sunny. Chance of rain showers in the morning. Highs in the lower 70s. Chance of showers 30%. Tuesday night, partly cloudy in the evening, then mostly cloudy with chance of rain showers overnight. Lows in the lower 50s. Chance of showers 30%. Wednesday and Wednesday night, mostly cloudy. Chance of rain showers.
Highs in the mid-70s. Lows in the lower 50s. Chance of showers 50%. Thursday, mostly sunny. Highs in the mid-70s. Again, the forecast for central Minnesota, from St. Cloud to the northwest Twin Cities suburbs for today, sunny. Highs in the upper 70s. West winds 10 to 20 miles an hour. At 9 a.m., in Buffalo, it was sunny. The temperature was 66 degrees, the dew point was 52, and the relative humidity was 59%. The wind was west at 14 miles an hour, gusting to 24. The pressure was 29.83 inches and rising. In Maple Lake, it was sunny. The temperature was 67 degrees, the dew point was 51, and the relative humidity was 56%. The wind was west at 8 miles an hour. The pressure was 29.85 inches and rising. Elsewhere across central Minnesota, skies ranged from sunny to mostly sunny. It was 69 at the Twin Cities, 65 at St. Cloud, 68 at Anoka, and 67 at Crystal. Princeton reported 65, Litchfield reported 66, Little Falls reported 63, and Wilmer reported 66. Around the state, it was sunny, with a temperature of 66 at Rochester, and 66 at Mankato. At Brainerd, it was mostly sunny, with a temperature of 62. At Duluth, it was partly sunny, with a temperature of 61. At International Falls, it was cloudy, with a temperature of 59. Once again at 9 a.m., in Buffalo, it was 66 degrees under sunny skies. And in Maple Lake, it was 67 degrees under sunny skies. 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The current time is 9:47 a.m. Central Daylight Time. Now here is the hazardous weather outlook for portions of central and southern Minnesota and west central Wisconsin. For today and tonight, scattered showers and storms late this afternoon and evening. Some could become strong with hail and gusty winds. And now the extended outlook for the period Saturday through Thursday. No hazardous weather is expected at this time. Spotter information statement. Skywarn spotter activation will not be needed. Now the forecast for central Minnesota, from St. Cloud to the northwest Twin Cities suburbs. Today, sunny. Highs in the upper 70s. West winds 10 to 20 miles an hour. Tonight, partly cloudy with chance of rain showers and slight chance of thunderstorms. Lows in the mid-50s. West winds 5 to 10 miles an hour. Gusts up to 25 miles an hour in the evening. Chance of precipitation 50%. Saturday, mostly sunny. Highs in the lower 70s. Northwest winds 5 to 15 miles an hour. Saturday night, partly cloudy. Lows in the upper 40s. Northwest winds 10 to 15 miles an hour. Gusts up to 30 miles an hour in the evening. Sunday through Monday, mostly clear. Highs in the lower 70s. Lows in the upper 40s. Monday night, partly cloudy. Lows in the lower 50s. Tuesday, sunny. Chance of rain showers in the morning. Highs in the lower 70s. Chance of showers 30%. Tuesday night, partly cloudy in the evening, then mostly cloudy with chance of rain showers overnight. Lows in the lower 50s. Chance of showers 30%. Wednesday and Wednesday night, mostly cloudy. Chance of rain showers. Highs in the mid-70s. Lows in the lower 50s. Chance of showers 50%. Thursday, mostly sunny. Highs in the mid-70s. Again, the forecast for central Minnesota, from St. Cloud to the northwest Twin Cities suburbs for today, sunny. Highs in the upper 70s.
West winds 10 to 20 miles an hour. The St. Cloud, Minnesota climate summary for yesterday, June 11, 2026. Yesterday's high temperature of 72 degrees occurred at 1:03 p.m. The record high is 97 degrees, which was set in 1956. Yesterday's low temperature of 55 degrees occurred at 4:10 a.m. The record low is 38 degrees, which was set in 1958. 0.27 inches of precipitation fell yesterday. No snow fell yesterday. The normal high temperature for today is 76 degrees, and the normal low is 54. The record high for today is 95, which occurred in 1988, and the record low is 40, which occurred in 1901. Sunrise today is at 5:27 a.m. and sunset is at 9:06 p.m. At 9 a.m., in Buffalo, it was sunny. The temperature was 66 degrees, the dew point was 52, and the relative humidity was 59%. The wind was west at 14 miles an hour, gusting to 24. The pressure was 29.83 inches and rising. In Maple Lake, it was sunny. The temperature was 67 degrees. The dew point was 51, and the relative humidity was 56%. The wind was west at 8 miles an hour. The pressure was 29.85 inches and rising. Elsewhere across central Minnesota, skies ranged from sunny to mostly sunny. It was 69 at the Twin Cities, 65 at St. Cloud, 68 at Anoka, and 67 at Crystal. Princeton reported 65, Litchfield reported 66, Little Falls reported 63, and Wilma reported 66. Around the state, it was sunny, with a temperature of 66 at Rochester, and 66 at Mankato. At Brainerd, it was mostly sunny, with a temperature of 62. At Duluth, it was partly sunny, with a temperature of 61. At International Falls, it was cloudy, with a temperature of 59. Once again at 9 a.m., in Buffalo, it was 66 degrees under sunny skies. And in Maple Lake, it was 67 degrees under sunny skies. 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The current time is 9:53 a.m. Central Daylight Time. Now here is the hazardous weather outlook for portions of central and southern Minnesota and west central Wisconsin for today and tonight. Scattered showers and storms late this afternoon and evening. Some could become strong with hail and gusty winds. And now the extended outlook for the period Saturday through Thursday. No hazardous weather is expected at this time. Spotter information statement. Skywarn spotter activation will not be needed. Now the forecast for central Minnesota, from St. Cloud to the northwest Twin Cities suburbs. Today, sunny. Highs in the upper 70s. West winds 10 to 20 miles an hour. Tonight, partly cloudy with chance of rain showers and slight chance of thunderstorms. Lows in the mid-50s. West winds 5 to 10 miles an hour. Gusts up to 25 miles an hour in the evening. Chance of precipitation 50%. Saturday, mostly sunny. Highs in the lower 70s. Northwest winds 5 to 15 miles an hour. Saturday night, partly cloudy. Lows in the upper 40s. Northwest winds 10 to 15 miles an hour. Gusts up to 30 miles an hour in the evening. Sunday through Monday, mostly clear. Highs in the lower 70s. Lows in the upper 40s. Monday night, partly cloudy. Lows in the lower 50s. Tuesday, sunny. Chance of rain showers in the morning. Highs in the lower 70s. Chance of showers 30%. Tuesday night, partly cloudy in the evening, then mostly cloudy with chance of rain showers overnight. Lows in the lower 50s.
Chance of showers 30%. Wednesday and Wednesday night, mostly cloudy. Chance of rain showers. Highs in the mid-70s. Lows in the lower 50s. Chance of showers 50%. Thursday, mostly sunny. Highs in the mid-70s. Again, the forecast for central Minnesota, from St. Cloud to the northwest Twin Cities suburbs for today, sunny. Highs in the upper 70s. West winds 10 to 20 miles an hour. At 9 a.m., in Buffalo, it was sunny. The temperature was 66 degrees, the dew point was 52, and the relative humidity was 59%. The wind was west at 14 miles an hour, gusting to 24. The pressure was 29.83 inches and rising. In Maple Lake, it was sunny. The temperature was 67 degrees, the dew point was 51, and the relative humidity was 56%. The wind was west at 8 miles an hour. The pressure was 29.85 inches and rising. Elsewhere across central Minnesota, skies ranged from sunny to mostly sunny. It was 69 at the Twin Cities, 65 at St. Cloud, 68 at Anoka, and 67 at Crystal. Princeton reported 65, Litchfield reported 66, Little Falls reported 63, and Wilmer reported 66. Around the state, it was sunny, with a temperature of 66 at Rochester, and 66 at Mankato. At Brainerd, it was mostly sunny, with a temperature of 62. At Duluth, it was partly sunny, with a temperature of 61. At International Falls, it was cloudy, with a temperature of 59. Once again at 9 a.m., in Buffalo, it was 66 degrees under sunny skies. And in Maple Lake, it was 67 degrees under sunny skies. 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The current time is 9:57 a.m. Central Daylight Time. Now here is the hazardous weather outlook for portions of central and southern Minnesota and west central Wisconsin for today and tonight. Scattered showers and storms late this afternoon and evening. Some could become strong with hail and gusty winds. And now the extended outlook for the period Saturday through Thursday. No hazardous weather is expected at this time. Spotter information statement. Skywarn spotter activation will not be needed. Now the forecast for central Minnesota, from St. Cloud to the northwest Twin Cities suburbs. Today, sunny. Highs in the upper 70s. West winds 10 to 20 miles an hour. Tonight, partly cloudy with chance of rain showers and slight chance of thunderstorms. Lows in the mid-50s. West winds 5 to 10 miles an hour. Gusts up to 25 miles an hour in the evening. Chance of precipitation 50%. Saturday, mostly sunny. Highs in the lower 70s. Northwest winds 5 to 15 miles an hour. Saturday night, partly cloudy. Lows in the upper 40s. Northwest winds 10 to 15 miles an hour. Gusts up to 30 miles an hour in the evening. Sunday through Monday, mostly clear. Highs in the lower 70s. Lows in the upper 40s. Monday night, partly cloudy. Lows in the lower 50s. Tuesday, sunny. Chance of rain showers in the morning. Highs in the lower 70s. Chance of showers 30%. Tuesday night, partly cloudy in the evening, then mostly cloudy with chance of rain showers overnight. Lows in the lower 50s. Chance of showers 30%. Wednesday and Wednesday night, mostly cloudy. Chance of rain showers. Highs in the mid-70s. Lows in the lower 50s. Chance of showers 50%. Thursday, mostly sunny. Highs in the mid-70s. Again,
The forecast for central Minnesota, from St. Cloud to the northwest Twin Cities suburbs for today, sunny. Highs in the upper 70s. West winds 10 to 20 miles an hour. 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The current time is 10 a.m. Central Daylight Time. Now here is the hazardous weather outlook for portions of central and southern Minnesota and west central Wisconsin. For today and tonight, scattered showers and storms late this afternoon and evening, some could become strong with hail and gusty winds. And now the extended outlook for the period Saturday through Thursday. No hazardous weather is expected at this time. Spotter information statement, Skywarn spotter activation will not be needed. Now the forecast for central Minnesota, from St. Cloud to the northwest Twin Cities suburbs. Today, sunny. Highs in the upper 70s. West winds 10 to 20 miles an hour. Tonight, partly cloudy with chance of rain showers and slight chance of thunderstorms. Lows in the mid-50s. West winds 5 to 10 miles an hour. Gusts up to 25 miles an hour in the evening. Chance of precipitation 50%. Saturday, mostly sunny. Highs in the lower 70s. Northwest winds 5 to 15 miles an hour. Saturday night, partly cloudy. Lows in the upper 40s. Northwest winds 10 to 15 miles an hour. Gusts up to 30 miles an hour in the evening. Sunday through Monday, mostly clear. Highs in the lower 70s. Lows in the upper 40s. Monday night, partly cloudy. Lows in the lower 50s. Tuesday, sunny. Chance of rain showers in the morning. Highs in the lower 70s. Chance of showers 30%. Tuesday night, partly cloudy in the evening, then mostly cloudy with chance of rain showers overnight. Lows in the lower 50s. Chance of showers 30%. Wednesday and Wednesday night, mostly cloudy. Chance of rain showers. Highs in the mid-70s. Lows in the lower 50s. Chance of showers 50%. Thursday, mostly sunny. Highs in the mid-70s. Again, the forecast for central Minnesota, from St. Cloud to the northwest Twin Cities suburbs for today, sunny. Highs in the upper 70s. West winds 10 to 20 miles an hour. Now the forecast for central Minnesota, from St. Cloud to the northwest Twin Cities suburbs. This afternoon, sunny. Highs in the upper 70s. West winds 15 to 20 miles an hour. Tonight, partly cloudy with chance of rain showers and slight chance of thunderstorms. Lows in the mid-50s. West winds 5 to 10 miles an hour. Gusts up to 25 miles an hour in the evening. Chance of precipitation 50%. Saturday, mostly sunny. Highs in the lower 70s. Northwest winds 5 to 15 miles an hour. Saturday night, partly cloudy. Lows in the upper 40s. Northwest winds 10 to 15 miles an hour. Gusts up to 30 miles an hour in the evening. Sunday through Monday, mostly clear. Highs in the lower 70s. Lows in the upper 40s. Monday night, partly cloudy. Lows in the lower 50s. Tuesday, sunny. Chance of rain showers in the morning. Highs in the lower 70s. Chance of showers 30%. Tuesday night, partly cloudy in the evening, then mostly cloudy with chance of rain showers overnight. Lows in the lower 50s. Chance of showers 30%. Wednesday and Wednesday night, mostly cloudy. Chance of rain showers. Highs in the mid-70s. Lows in the lower 50s. Chance of showers 50%.
Thursday, mostly sunny. Highs in the mid-70s. Again, the forecast for central Minnesota, from St. Cloud to the northwest Twin Cities suburbs for this afternoon, sunny. Highs in the upper 70s. West winds 15 to 20 miles an hour. 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The current time is 10:05 a.m. Central Daylight Time. Now here is the hazardous weather outlook for portions of central and southern Minnesota and west central Wisconsin for today and tonight. Scattered showers and storms late this afternoon and evening. Some could become strong with hail and gusty winds. And now the extended outlook for the period Saturday through Thursday. No hazardous weather is expected at this time. Spotter information statement. Skywarn spotter activation will not be needed. Now the forecast for central Minnesota, from St. Cloud to the northwest Twin Cities suburbs. This afternoon, sunny. Highs in the upper 70s. West winds 15 to 20 miles an hour. Tonight, partly cloudy with chance of rain showers and slight chance of thunderstorms. Lows in the mid-50s. West winds 5 to 10 miles an hour. Gusts up to 25 miles an hour in the evening. Chance of precipitation 50%. Saturday, mostly sunny. Highs in the lower 70s. Northwest winds 5 to 15 miles an hour. Saturday night, partly cloudy. Lows in the upper 40s. Northwest winds 10 to 15 miles an hour. Gusts up to 30 miles an hour in the evening. Sunday through Monday, mostly clear. Highs in the lower 70s. Lows in the upper 40s. Monday night, partly cloudy. Lows in the lower 50s. Tuesday, sunny. Chance of rain showers in the morning. Highs in the lower 70s. Chance of showers 30%. Tuesday night, partly cloudy in the evening, then mostly cloudy with chance of rain showers overnight. Lows in the lower 50s. Chance of showers 30%. Wednesday and Wednesday night, mostly cloudy. Chance of rain showers. Highs in the mid-70s. Lows in the lower 50s. Chance of showers 50%. Thursday, mostly sunny. Highs in the mid-70s. Again, the forecast for central Minnesota, from St. Cloud to the northwest Twin Cities suburbs for this afternoon, sunny. Highs in the upper 70s. West winds 15 to 20 miles an hour. 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The current time is 10:08 a.m. Central Daylight Time. Now here is the hazardous weather outlook for portions of central and southern Minnesota and west central Wisconsin for today and tonight. Scattered showers and storms late this afternoon and evening. Some could become strong with hail and gusty winds. And now the extended outlook for the period Saturday through Thursday. No hazardous weather is expected at this time. Spotter information statement. Skywarn spotter activation will not be needed. Now the forecast for central Minnesota, from St. Cloud to the northwest Twin Cities suburbs. This afternoon, sunny. Highs in the upper 70s. West winds 15 to 20 miles an hour. Tonight, partly cloudy with chance of rain showers and slight chance of thunderstorms. Lows in the mid-50s. West winds 5 to 10 miles an hour. Gusts up to 25 miles an hour in the evening. Chance of precipitation 50%. Saturday, mostly sunny. Highs in the lower 70s.
Northwest winds 5 to 15 miles an hour. Saturday night, partly cloudy. Lows in the upper 40s. Northwest winds 10 to 15 miles an hour. Gusts up to 30 miles an hour in the evening. Sunday through Monday, mostly clear. Highs in the lower 70s. Lows in the upper 40s. Monday night, partly cloudy. Lows in the lower 50s. Tuesday, sunny. Chance of rain showers in the morning. Highs in the lower 70s. Chance of showers 30%. Tuesday night, partly cloudy in the evening, then mostly cloudy with chance of rain showers overnight. Lows in the lower 50s. Chance of showers 30%. Wednesday and Wednesday night, mostly cloudy. Chance of rain showers. Highs in the mid-70s. Lows in the lower 50s. Chance of showers 50%. Thursday, mostly sunny. Highs in the mid-70s. Again, the forecast for central Minnesota, from St. Cloud to the northwest Twin Cities suburbs for this afternoon, sunny. Highs in the upper 70s. West winds 15 to 20 miles an hour. 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The current time is 10:11 a.m. Central Daylight Time. Now here is the hazardous weather outlook for portions of central and southern Minnesota and west central Wisconsin for today and tonight. Scattered showers and storms late this afternoon and evening. Some could become strong with hail and gusty winds. And now the extended outlook for the period Saturday through Thursday. No hazardous weather is expected at this time. Spotter information statement. Skywarn spotter activation will not be needed. Now the forecast for central Minnesota, from St. Cloud to the northwest Twin Cities suburbs. This afternoon, sunny. Highs in the upper 70s. West winds 15 to 20 miles an hour. Tonight, partly cloudy with chance of rain showers and slight chance of thunderstorms. Lows in the mid-50s. West winds 5 to 10 miles an hour. Gusts up to 25 miles an hour in the evening. Chance of precipitation 50%. Saturday, mostly sunny. Highs in the lower 70s. Northwest winds 5 to 15 miles an hour. Saturday night, partly cloudy. Lows in the upper 40s. Northwest winds 10 to 15 miles an hour. Gusts up to 30 miles an hour in the evening. Sunday through Monday, mostly clear. Highs in the lower 70s. Lows in the upper 40s. Monday night, partly cloudy. Lows in the lower 50s. Tuesday, sunny. Chance of rain showers in the morning. Highs in the lower 70s. Chance of showers 30%. Tuesday night, partly cloudy in the evening, then mostly cloudy with chance of rain showers overnight. Lows in the lower 50s. Chance of showers 30%. Wednesday and Wednesday night, mostly cloudy. Chance of rain showers. Highs in the mid-70s. Lows in the lower 50s. Chance of showers 50%. Thursday, mostly sunny. Highs in the mid-70s. Again, the forecast for central Minnesota, from St. Cloud to the northwest Twin Cities suburbs for this afternoon, sunny. Highs in the upper 70s. West winds 15 to 20 miles an hour. At 10 a.m. in Buffalo, it was sunny. The temperature was 68 degrees, the dew point was 50, and the relative humidity was 52%. The wind was west at 17 miles an hour, gusting to 29. The pressure was 29.84 inches and steady. In Maple Lake, it was sunny. The temperature was 70 degrees. The dew point was 50, and the relative humidity was 48%.
The wind was west at 7 miles an hour. The pressure was 29.86 inches and rising. Elsewhere across central Minnesota, it was sunny. It was 71 at the Twin Cities, 67 at St. Cloud, 72 at Anoka, and 70 at Crystal. Princeton reported 67, Litchfield reported 66, Little Falls reported 64, and Wilma reported 68. Around the state, it was sunny, with a temperature of 70 at Rochester, and 70 at Mankato. It was partly sunny, with a temperature of 63 at Brainerd, 62 at Duluth, and 59 at International Falls. Once again at 10 a.m., in Buffalo, it was 68 degrees under sunny skies. And in Maple Lake, it was 70 degrees under sunny skies. 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The current time is 10:16 a.m. Central Daylight Time. Now here is the hazardous weather outlook for portions of central and southern Minnesota and west central Wisconsin for today and tonight. Scattered showers and storms late this afternoon and evening, some could become strong with hail and gusty winds. And now the extended outlook for the period Saturday through Thursday. No hazardous weather is expected at this time. Spotter information statement, Skywarn spotter activation will not be needed. Now the forecast for central Minnesota, from St. Cloud to the northwest Twin Cities suburbs. This afternoon, sunny. Highs in the upper 70s. West winds 15 to 20 miles an hour. Tonight, partly cloudy with chance of rain showers and slight chance of thunderstorms. Lows in the mid-50s. West winds 5 to 10 miles an hour. Gusts up to 25 miles an hour in the evening. Chance of precipitation 50%. Saturday, mostly sunny. Highs in the lower 70s. Northwest winds 5 to 15 miles an hour. Saturday night, partly cloudy. Lows in the upper 40s. Northwest winds 10 to 15 miles an hour. Gusts up to 30 miles an hour in the evening. Sunday through Monday, mostly clear. Highs in the lower 70s. Lows in the upper 40s. Monday night, partly cloudy. Lows in the lower 50s. Tuesday, sunny. Chance of rain showers in the morning. Highs in the lower 70s. Chance of showers 30%. Tuesday night, partly cloudy in the evening, then mostly cloudy with chance of rain showers overnight. Lows in the lower 50s. Chance of showers 30%. Wednesday and Wednesday night, mostly cloudy. Chance of rain showers. Highs in the mid-70s. Lows in the lower 50s. Chance of showers 50%. Thursday, mostly sunny. Highs in the mid-70s. Again, the forecast for central Minnesota, from St. Cloud to the northwest Twin Cities suburbs for this afternoon, sunny. Highs in the upper 70s. West winds 15 to 20 miles an hour. At 10 a.m., in Buffalo, it was sunny. The temperature was 68 degrees, the dew point was 50, and the relative humidity was 52%. The wind was west at 17, gusting to 29. The pressure was 29.84 inches and steady. In Maple Lake, it was sunny. The temperature was 70 degrees, the dew point was 50, and the relative humidity was 48%. The wind was west at 7 miles an hour. The pressure was 29.86 inches and rising. Elsewhere across central Minnesota, it was sunny. It was 71 at the Twin Cities, 67 at St. Cloud, 72 at Anoka, and 70 at Crystal. Princeton reported 67, Litchfield reported 66, Little Falls reported 64, and Wilma reported 68. Around the state, it was sunny, with a temperature of 70 at Rochester,
and 70 at Mankato. It was partly sunny, with a temperature of 63 at Brainerd, 62 at Duluth, and 59 at International Falls.

hazardous weather outlook for portions of central and southern Minnesota and west central Wisconsin for today and tonight. Scattered showers and storms late this afternoon and evening. Some could become strong with hail and gusty winds. And now the extended outlook for the period Saturday through Thursday. No hazardous weather is expected at this time. Spotter information statement. Skywarn spotter activation will not be needed. Now the forecast for central Minnesota, from St. Cloud to the northwest Twin Cities suburbs. This afternoon, sunny. Highs in the upper 70s. West winds 15 to 20 miles an hour. Tonight, partly cloudy with chance of rain showers and slight chance of thunderstorms. Lows in the mid-50s. West winds 5 to 10 miles an hour. Gusts up to 25 miles an hour in the evening. Chance of precipitation 50%. Saturday, mostly sunny. Highs in the lower 70s. Northwest winds 5 to 15 miles an hour. Saturday night, partly cloudy. Lows in the upper 40s. Northwest winds 10 to 15 miles an hour. Gusts up to 30 miles an hour in the evening. Sunday through Monday, mostly clear. Highs in the lower 70s. Lows in the upper 40s. Monday night, partly cloudy. Lows in the lower 50s. Tuesday, sunny. Chance of rain showers in the morning. Highs in the lower 70s. Chance of showers 30%. Tuesday night, partly cloudy in the evening, then mostly cloudy with chance of rain showers overnight. Lows in the lower 50s. Chance of showers 30%. Wednesday and Wednesday night, mostly cloudy. Chance of rain showers. Highs in the mid 70s. Lows in the lower 50s. Chance of showers 50%. Thursday, mostly sunny. Highs in the mid-70s. Again, the forecast for central Minnesota, from St. Cloud to the northwest Twin Cities suburbs for this afternoon, sunny. Highs in the upper 70s. West winds 15 to 20 miles an hour. At 10 a.m., in Buffalo, it was sunny. The temperature was 68 degrees, the dew point was 50, and the relative humidity was 52%. The wind was west at 17 miles an hour, gusting to 29. The pressure was 29.84 inches and steady. In Maple Lake, it was sunny. The temperature was 70 degrees, the dew point was 50, and the relative humidity was 48%. The wind was west at 7 miles an hour. The pressure was 29.86 inches and rising. Elsewhere across central Minnesota, it was sunny. It was 71 at the Twin Cities, 67 at St. Cloud, 72 at Anoka, and 70 at Crystal. Princeton reported 67, Litchfield reported 66, Little Falls reported 64, and Wilmer reported 68. Around the state, it was sunny, with a temperature of 70 at Rochester, and 70 at Mankato. It was partly sunny, with a temperature of 63 at Brainerd, 62 at Duluth, and 59 at International Falls. Once again at 10 a.m., in Buffalo, it was 68 degrees under sunny skies. And in Maple Lake, it was 70 degrees under sunny skies. 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The current time is 10:25 a.m. Central Daylight Time. Now here is the hazardous weather outlook for portions of central and southern Minnesota and west central Wisconsin for today and tonight. Scattered showers and storms late this afternoon and evening. Some could become strong with hail and gusty winds. And now the extended outlook for the period Saturday through Thursday. No hazardous weather is expected at this time. Spotter information statement. Skywarn spotter activation will not be needed. Now the forecast for central Minnesota.

from St. Cloud to the northwest Twin Cities suburbs. This afternoon, sunny. Highs in the upper 70s. West winds 15 to 20 miles an hour. Tonight, partly cloudy with chance of rain showers and slight chance of thunderstorms. Lows in the mid-50s. West winds 5 to 10 miles an hour. Gusts up to 25 miles an hour in the evening. Chance of precipitation 50%. Saturday, mostly sunny. Highs in the lower 70s. Northwest winds 5 to 15 miles an hour. Saturday night, partly cloudy. Lows in the upper 40s. Northwest winds 10 to 15 miles an hour. Gusts up to 30 miles an hour in the evening. Sunday through Monday, mostly clear. Highs in the lower 70s. Lows in the upper 40s. Monday night, partly cloudy. Lows in the lower 50s. Tuesday, sunny. Chance of rain showers in the morning. Highs in the lower 70s. Chance of showers 30%. Tuesday night, partly cloudy in the evening, then mostly cloudy with chance of rain showers overnight. Lows in the lower 50s. Chance of showers 30%. Wednesday and Wednesday night, mostly cloudy. Chance of rain showers. Highs in the mid-70s. Lows in the lower 50s. Chance of showers 50%. Thursday, mostly sunny. Highs in the mid-70s. Again, the forecast for central Minnesota, from St. Cloud to the northwest Twin Cities suburbs for this afternoon, sunny. Highs in the upper 70s. West winds 15 to 20 miles an hour. At 10 a.m., in Buffalo, it was sunny. The temperature was 68 degrees, the dew point was 50, and the relative humidity was 52%. The wind was west at 17 miles an hour, gusting to 29. The pressure was 29.84 inches and steady. In Maple Lake, it was sunny. The temperature was 70 degrees, the dew point was 50, and the relative humidity was 48%. The wind was west at 7 miles an hour. The pressure was 29.86 inches and rising. Elsewhere across central Minnesota, it was sunny. It was 71 at the Twin Cities, 67 at St. Cloud, 72 at Anoka, and 70 at Crystal. Princeton reported 67, Litchfield reported 66, Little Falls reported 64, and Wilmer reported 68. Around the state, it was sunny, with a temperature of 70 at Rochester, and 70 at Mankato. It was partly sunny, with a temperature of 63 at Brainerd, 62 at Duluth, and 59 at International Falls. Once again at 10 a.m., in Buffalo, it was 68 degrees under sunny skies. And in Maple Lake, it was 70 degrees under sunny skies. 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The current time is 10:29 a.m. Central Daylight Time. Now here is the hazardous weather outlook for portions of central and southern Minnesota and west central Wisconsin. For today and tonight, scattered showers and storms late this afternoon and evening. Some could become strong with hail and gusty winds. And now the extended outlook for the period Saturday through Thursday. No hazardous weather is expected at this time. Spotter information statement. Skywarn spotter activation will not be needed. Now the forecast for central Minnesota, from St. Cloud to the northwest Twin Cities suburbs. This afternoon, sunny. Highs in the upper 70s. West winds 15 to 20 miles an hour. Tonight, partly cloudy with chance of rain showers and slight chance of thunderstorms. Lows in the mid-50s. West winds 5 to 10 miles an hour. Gusts up to 25 miles an hour in the evening. Chance of precipitation 50%. Saturday,
mostly sunny. Highs in the lower 70s. Northwest winds 5 to 15 miles an hour. Saturday night, partly cloudy. Lows in the upper 40s. Northwest winds 10 to 15 miles an hour. Gusts up to 30 miles an hour in the evening. Sunday through Monday, mostly clear. Highs in the lower 70s. Lows in the upper 40s. Monday night, partly cloudy. Lows in the lower 50s. Tuesday, sunny. Chance of rain showers in the morning. Highs in the lower 70s. Chance of showers 30%. Tuesday night, partly cloudy in the evening, then mostly cloudy with chance of rain showers overnight. Lows in the lower 50s. Chance of showers 30%. Wednesday and Wednesday night, mostly cloudy. Chance of rain showers. Highs in the mid-70s. Lows in the lower 50s. Chance of showers 50%. Thursday, mostly sunny. Highs in the mid-70s. Again, the forecast for central Minnesota, from St. Cloud to the northwest Twin Cities suburbs for this afternoon, sunny. Highs in the upper 70s. West winds 15 to 20 miles an hour. At 10 a.m., in Buffalo, it was sunny. The temperature was 68 degrees, the dew point was 50, and the relative humidity was 52%. The wind was west at 17 miles an hour, gusting to 29. The pressure was 29.84 inches and steady. In Maple Lake, it was sunny. The temperature was 70 degrees, the dew point was 50, and the relative humidity was 48%. The wind was west at 7 miles an hour. The pressure was 29.86 inches and rising. Elsewhere across central Minnesota, it was sunny. It was 71 at the Twin Cities, 67 at St. Cloud, 72 at Anoka, and 70 at Crystal. Princeton reported 67, Litchfield reported 66, Little Falls reported 64, and Wilmer reported 68. Around the state, it was sunny, with a temperature of 70 at Rochester, and 70 at Mankato. It was partly sunny, with a temperature of 63 at Brainerd, 62 at Duluth, and 59 at International Falls. Once again at 10 a.m., in Buffalo, it was 68 degrees under sunny skies. And in Maple Lake, it was 70 degrees under sunny skies. 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The current time is 10:34 a.m. Central Daylight Time. Now here is the hazardous weather outlook for portions of central and southern Minnesota and west central Wisconsin for today and tonight. Scattered showers and storms late this afternoon and evening. Some could become strong with hail and gusty winds. And now the extended outlook for the period Saturday through Thursday. No hazardous weather is expected at this time. Spotter information statement. Skywarn spotter activation will not be needed. Now the forecast for central Minnesota, from St. Cloud to the northwest Twin Cities suburbs. This afternoon, sunny. Highs in the upper 70s. West winds 15 to 20 miles an hour. Tonight, partly cloudy with chance of rain showers and slight chance of thunderstorms. Lows in the mid-50s. West winds 5 to 10 miles an hour. Gusts up to 25 miles an hour in the evening. Chance of precipitation 50%. Saturday, mostly sunny. Highs in the lower 70s. Northwest winds 5 to 15 miles an hour. Saturday night, partly cloudy. Lows in the upper 40s. Northwest winds 10 to 15 miles an hour. Gusts up to 30 miles an hour in the evening. Sunday through Monday, mostly clear. Highs in the lower 70s. Lows in the upper 40s. Monday night, partly cloudy.
Lows in the lower 50s. Tuesday, sunny. Chance of rain showers in the morning. Highs in the lower 70s. Chance of showers 30%. Tuesday night, partly cloudy in the evening, then mostly cloudy with chance of rain showers overnight. Lows in the lower 50s. Chance of showers 30%. Wednesday and Wednesday night, mostly cloudy. Chance of rain showers. Highs in the mid-70s. Lows in the lower 50s. Chance of showers 50%. Thursday, mostly sunny. Highs in the mid-70s. Again, the forecast for central Minnesota, from St. Cloud to the northwest Twin Cities suburbs for this afternoon, sunny. Highs in the upper 70s. West winds 15 to 20 miles an hour. At 10 a.m., in Buffalo, it was sunny. The temperature was 68 degrees, the dew point was 50, and the relative humidity was 52%. The wind was west at 17 miles an hour. Gusting to 29. The pressure was 29.84 inches and steady. In Maple Lake, it was sunny. The temperature was 70 degrees, the dew point was 50, and the relative humidity was 48%. The wind was west at 7 miles an hour. The pressure was 29.86 inches and rising. Elsewhere across central Minnesota, it was sunny. It was 71 at the Twin Cities, 67 at St. Cloud, 72 at Anoka, and 70 at Crystal. Princeton reported 67, Litchfield reported 66, Little Falls reported 64, and Wilmer reported 68. Around the state, it was sunny, with a temperature of 70 at Rochester, and 70 at Mankato. It was partly sunny, with a temperature of 63 at Brainerd, 62 at Duluth, and 59 at International Falls. Once again at 10 a.m., in Buffalo, it was 68 degrees under sunny skies. And in Maple Lake, it was 70 degrees under sunny skies. 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The current time is 10:38 a.m. Central Daylight Time. Now here is the hazardous weather outlook for portions of central and southern Minnesota and west central Wisconsin. For today and tonight, scattered showers and storms late this afternoon and evening. Some could become strong with hail and gusty winds. And now the extended outlook for the period Saturday through Thursday. No hazardous weather is expected at this time. Spotter information statement. Skywarn spotter activation will not be needed. Now the forecast for central Minnesota, from St. Cloud to the northwest Twin Cities suburbs. This afternoon, sunny. Highs in the upper 70s. West winds 15 to 20 miles an hour. Tonight, partly cloudy with chance of rain showers and slight chance of thunderstorms. Lows in the mid-50s. West winds 5 to 10 miles an hour. Gusts up to 25 miles an hour in the evening. Chance of precipitation 50%. Saturday, mostly sunny. Highs in the lower 70s. Northwest winds 5 to 15 miles an hour. Saturday night, partly cloudy. Lows in the upper 40s. Northwest winds 10 to 15 miles an hour. Gusts up to 30 miles an hour in the evening. Sunday through Monday, mostly clear. Highs in the lower 70s. Lows in the upper 40s. Monday night, partly cloudy. Lows in the lower 50s. Tuesday, sunny. Chance of rain showers in the morning. Highs in the lower 70s. Chance of showers 30%. Tuesday night, partly cloudy in the evening, then mostly cloudy with chance of rain showers overnight. Lows in the lower 50s. Chance of showers 30%. Wednesday and Wednesday night, mostly cloudy. Chance of rain showers. Highs in the mid-70s.
Lows in the lower 50s. Chance of showers 50%. Thursday, mostly sunny. Highs in the mid-70s. Again, the forecast for central Minnesota, from St. Cloud to the northwest Twin Cities suburbs for this afternoon, sunny. Highs in the upper 70s. West winds 15 to 20 miles an hour. At 10 a.m., in Buffalo, it was sunny. The temperature was 68 degrees, the dew point was 50, and the relative humidity was 52%. The wind was west at 17 miles an hour, gusting to 29. The pressure was 29.84 inches and steady. In Maple Lake, it was sunny. The temperature was 70 degrees, the dew point was 50, and the relative humidity was 48%. The wind was west at 7 miles an hour. The pressure was 29.86 inches and rising. Elsewhere across central Minnesota, it was sunny. It was 71 at the Twin Cities, 67 at St. Cloud, 72 at Anoka, and 70 at Crystal. Princeton reported 67, Litchfield reported 66, Little Falls reported 64, and Wilmer reported 68. Around the state, it was sunny, with a temperature of 70 at Rochester, and 70 at Mankato. It was partly sunny, with a temperature of 63 at Brainerd, 62 at Duluth, and 59 at International Falls. Once again at 10 a.m., in Buffalo, it was 68 degrees under sunny skies. And in Maple Lake, it was 70 degrees under sunny skies. 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The current time is 10:43 a.m. Central Daylight Time. Now here is the hazardous weather outlook for portions of central and southern Minnesota and west central Wisconsin for today and tonight. Scattered showers and storms late this afternoon and evening. Some could become strong with hail and gusty winds. And now the extended outlook for the period Saturday through Thursday. No hazardous weather is expected at this time. Spotter information statement. Skywarn spotter activation will not be needed. Now the forecast for central Minnesota, from St. Cloud to the northwest Twin Cities suburbs. This afternoon, sunny. Highs in the upper 70s. West winds 15 to 20 miles an hour. Tonight, partly cloudy with chance of rain showers and slight chance of thunderstorms. Lows in the mid-50s. West winds 5 to 10 miles an hour. Gusts up to 25 miles an hour in the evening. Chance of precipitation 50%. Saturday, mostly sunny. Highs in the lower 70s. Northwest winds 5 to 15 miles an hour. Saturday night, partly cloudy. Lows in the upper 40s. Northwest winds 10 to 15 miles an hour. Gusts up to 30 miles an hour in the evening. Sunday through Monday, mostly clear. Highs in the lower 70s. Lows in the upper 40s. Monday night, partly cloudy. Lows in the lower 50s. Tuesday, sunny. Chance of rain showers in the morning. Highs in the lower 70s. Chance of showers 30%. Tuesday night, partly cloudy in the evening, then mostly cloudy with chance of rain showers overnight. Lows in the lower 50s. Chance of showers 30%. Wednesday and Wednesday night, mostly cloudy. Chance of rain showers. Highs in the mid-70s. Lows in the lower 50s. Chance of showers 50%. Thursday, mostly sunny. Highs in the mid-70s. Again, the forecast for central Minnesota, from St. Cloud to the northwest Twin Cities suburbs for this afternoon, sunny. Highs in the upper 70s. West winds 15 to 20 miles an hour. At 10 a.m., in Buffalo, it was sunny. The temperature was 68 degrees,
the dew point was 50, and the relative humidity was 52%. The wind was west at 17 miles an hour, gusting to 29. The pressure was 29.84 inches and steady. In Maple Lake, it was sunny. The temperature was 70 degrees, the dew point was 50, and the relative humidity was 48%. The wind was west at 7 miles an hour. The pressure was 29.86 inches and rising. Elsewhere across central Minnesota, it was sunny. It was 71 at the Twin Cities, 67 at St. Cloud, 72 at Anoka, and 70 at Crystal. Princeton reported 67, Litchfield reported 66, Little Falls reported 64, and Wilma reported 68. Around the state, it was sunny, with a temperature of 70 at Rochester, and 70 at Mankato. It was partly sunny, with a temperature of 63 at Brainerd, 62 at Duluth, and 59 at International Falls. Once again at 10 a.m., in Buffalo, it was 68 degrees under sunny skies. And in Maple Lake, it was 70 degrees under sunny skies. 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The current time is 10:47 a.m. Central Daylight Time. Now here is the hazardous weather outlook for portions of central and southern Minnesota and west central Wisconsin for today and tonight. Scattered showers and storms late this afternoon and evening. Some could become strong with hail and gusty winds. And now the extended outlook for the period Saturday through Thursday. No hazardous weather is expected at this time. Spotter information statement. Skywarn spotter activation will not be needed. Now the forecast for central Minnesota, from St. Cloud to the northwest Twin Cities suburbs. This afternoon, sunny. Highs in the upper 70s. West winds 15 to 20 miles an hour. Tonight, partly cloudy with chance of rain showers and slight chance of thunderstorms. Lows in the mid-50s. West winds 5 to 10 miles an hour. Gusts up to 25 miles an hour in the evening. Chance of precipitation 50%. Saturday, mostly sunny. Highs in the lower 70s. Northwest winds 5 to 15 miles an hour. Saturday night, partly cloudy. Lows in the upper 40s. Northwest winds 10 to 15 miles an hour. Gusts up to 30 miles an hour in the evening. Sunday through Monday, mostly clear. Highs in the lower 70s. Lows in the upper 40s. Monday night, partly cloudy. Lows in the lower 50s. Tuesday, sunny. Chance of rain showers in the morning. Highs in the lower 70s. Chance of showers 30%. Tuesday night, partly cloudy in the evening, then mostly cloudy with chance of rain showers overnight. Lows in the lower 50s. Chance of showers 30%. Wednesday and Wednesday night, mostly cloudy. Chance of rain showers. Highs in the mid-70s. Lows in the lower 50s. Chance of showers 50%. Thursday, mostly sunny. Highs in the mid-70s. Again, the forecast for central Minnesota, from St. Cloud to the northwest Twin Cities suburbs for this afternoon, sunny. Highs in the upper 70s. West winds 15 to 20 miles an hour. At 10 a.m., in Buffalo, it was sunny. The temperature was 68 degrees, the dew point was 50, and the relative humidity was 52%. The wind was west at 17 miles an hour, gusting to 29. The pressure was 29.84 inches and steady. In Maple Lake, it was sunny. The temperature was 70 degrees, the dew point was 50, and the relative humidity was 48%. The wind was west at 7 miles an hour. The pressure was 29.86 inches and rising.
Elsewhere across central Minnesota, it was sunny. It was 71 at the Twin Cities, 67 at St. Cloud, 72 at Anoka, and 70 at Crystal. Princeton reported 67, Litchfield reported 66, Little Falls reported 64, and Wilmer reported 68. Around the state, it was sunny, with a temperature of 70 at Rochester, and 70 at Mankato. It was partly sunny, with a temperature of 63 at Brainerd, 62 at Duluth, and 59 at International Falls. Once again at 10 a.m., in Buffalo, it was 68 degrees under sunny skies. And in Maple Lake, it was 70 degrees under sunny skies. 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The current time is 10:52 a.m. Central Daylight Time. Now here is the hazardous weather outlook for portions of central and southern Minnesota and west central Wisconsin for today and tonight. Scattered showers and storms late this afternoon and evening. Some could become strong with hail and gusty winds. And now the extended outlook for the period Saturday through Thursday. No hazardous weather is expected at this time. Spotter information statement. Skywarn spotter activation will not be needed. Now the forecast for central Minnesota, from St. Cloud to the northwest Twin Cities suburbs. This afternoon, sunny. Highs in the upper 70s. West winds 15 to 20 miles an hour. Tonight, partly cloudy with chance of rain showers and slight chance of thunderstorms. Lows in the mid-50s. West winds 5 to 10 miles an hour. Gusts up to 25 miles an hour in the evening. Chance of precipitation 50%. Saturday, mostly sunny. Highs in the lower 70s. Northwest winds 5 to 15 miles an hour. Saturday night, partly cloudy. Lows in the upper 40s. Northwest winds 10 to 15 miles an hour. Gusts up to 30 miles an hour in the evening. Sunday through Monday, mostly clear. Highs in the lower 70s. Lows in the upper 40s. Monday night, partly cloudy. Lows in the lower 50s. Tuesday, sunny. Chance of rain showers in the morning. Highs in the lower 70s. Chance of showers 30%. Tuesday night, partly cloudy in the evening, then mostly cloudy with chance of rain showers overnight. Lows in the lower 50s. Chance of showers 30%. Wednesday and Wednesday night, mostly cloudy. Chance of rain showers. Highs in the mid-70s. Lows in the lower 50s. Chance of showers 50%. Thursday, mostly sunny. Highs in the mid-70s. Again, the forecast for central Minnesota, from St. Cloud to the northwest Twin Cities suburbs for this afternoon, sunny. Highs in the upper 70s. West winds 15 to 20 miles an hour. At 10 a.m., in Buffalo, it was sunny. The temperature was 68 degrees, the dew point was 50, and the relative humidity was 52%. The wind was west at 17 miles an hour, gusting to 29. The pressure was 29.84 inches and steady. In Maple Lake, it was sunny. The temperature was 70 degrees, the dew point was 50, and the relative humidity was 48%. The wind was west at 7 miles an hour. The pressure was 29.86 inches and rising. Elsewhere across central Minnesota, it was sunny. It was 71 at the Twin Cities, 67 at St. Cloud, 72 at Anoka, and 70 at Crystal. Princeton reported 67, Litchfield reported 66, Little Falls reported 64, and Wilmer reported 68. Around the state, it was sunny, with a temperature of 70 at Rochester, and 70 at Mankato. It was partly sunny, with a temperature of 63 at Brainerd,
62 at Duluth, and 59 at International Falls. Once again at 10 a.m., in Buffalo, it was 68 degrees under sunny skies. And in Maple Lake, it was 70 degrees under sunny skies. 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Current time is 10:56 a.m. Central Daylight Time. Now here is the hazardous weather outlook for portions of central and southern Minnesota and west central Wisconsin for today and tonight. Scattered showers and storms late this afternoon and evening. Some could become strong with hail and gusty winds. And now the extended outlook for the period Saturday through Thursday. No hazardous weather is expected at this time. Spotter information statement. Skywarn spotter activation will not be needed. Now the forecast for central Minnesota, from St. Cloud to the northwest Twin Cities suburbs. This afternoon, sunny. Highs in the upper 70s. West winds 15 to 20 miles an hour. Tonight, partly cloudy with chance of rain showers and slight chance of thunderstorms. Lows in the mid-50s. West winds 5 to 10 miles an hour. Gusts up to 25 miles an hour in the evening. Chance of precipitation 50%. Saturday, mostly sunny. Highs in the lower 70s. Northwest winds 5 to 15 miles an hour. Saturday night, partly cloudy. Lows in the upper 40s. Northwest winds 10 to 15 miles an hour. Gusts up to 30 miles an hour in the evening. Sunday through Monday, mostly clear. Highs in the lower 70s. Lows in the upper 40s. Monday night, partly cloudy. Lows in the lower 50s. Tuesday, sunny. Chance of rain showers in the morning. Highs in the lower 70s. Chance of showers 30%. Tuesday night, partly cloudy in the evening, then mostly cloudy with chance of rain showers overnight. Lows in the lower 50s. Chance of showers 30%. Wednesday and Wednesday night, mostly cloudy. Chance of rain showers. Highs in the mid-70s. Lows in the lower 50s. Chance of showers 50%. Thursday, mostly sunny. Highs in the mid-70s. Again, the forecast for central Minnesota, from St. Cloud to the northwest Twin Cities suburbs for this afternoon, sunny. Highs in the upper 70s. West winds 15 to 20 miles an hour. At 10 a.m., in Buffalo, it was sunny. The temperature was 68 degrees, the dew point was 50, and the relative humidity was 52%. The wind was west at 17 miles an hour, gusting to 29. The pressure was 29.84 inches and steady. In Maple Lake, it was sunny. The temperature was 70 degrees, the dew point was 50, and the relative humidity was 48%. The wind was west at 7 miles an hour. The pressure was 29.86 inches and rising. Elsewhere across central Minnesota, it was sunny. It was 71 at the Twin Cities, 67 at St. Cloud, 72 at Anoka, and 70 at Crystal. Princeton reported 67, Litchfield reported 66, Little Falls reported 64, and Wilma reported 68. Around the state, it was sunny, with a temperature of 70 at Rochester and 70 at Mankato. It was partly sunny, with a temperature of 63 at Brainerd, 62 at Duluth, and 59 at International Falls. Once again at 10 a.m., in Buffalo, it was 68 degrees under sunny skies. And in Maple Lake, it was 70 degrees under sunny skies. 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
serving listeners across much of central Minnesota. The current time is 11 a.m. Central Daylight Time. Now here is the hazardous weather outlook for portions of central and southern Minnesota and west central Wisconsin. For today and tonight, scattered showers and storms late this afternoon and evening. Some could become strong with hail and gusty winds. And now the extended outlook for the period Saturday through Thursday. No hazardous weather is expected at this time. Spotter information statement. Skywarn spotter activation will not be needed. Now the forecast for central Minnesota, from St. Cloud to the northwest Twin Cities suburbs. This afternoon, sunny. Highs in the upper 70s. West winds 15 to 20 miles an hour. Tonight, partly cloudy with chance of rain showers and slight chance of thunderstorms. Lows in the mid-50s. West winds 5 to 10 miles an hour. Gusts up to 25 miles an hour in the evening. Chance of precipitation 50%. Saturday, mostly sunny. Highs in the lower 70s. Northwest winds 5 to 15 miles an hour. Saturday night, partly cloudy. Lows in the upper 40s. Northwest winds 10 to 15 miles an hour. Gusts up to 30 miles an hour in the evening. Sunday through Monday, mostly clear. Highs in the lower 70s. Lows in the upper 40s. Monday night, partly cloudy. Lows in the lower 50s. Tuesday, sunny. Chance of rain showers in the morning. Highs in the lower 70s. Chance of showers 30%. Tuesday night, partly cloudy in the evening, then mostly cloudy with chance of rain showers overnight. Lows in the lower 50s. Chance of showers 30%. Wednesday and Wednesday night, mostly cloudy. Chance of rain showers. Highs in the mid 70s. Lows in the lower 50s. Chance of showers 50%. Thursday, mostly sunny. Highs in the mid 70s. Again, the forecast for central Minnesota, from St. Cloud to the northwest Twin Cities suburbs for this afternoon, sunny. Highs in the upper 70s. West winds 15 to 20 miles an hour. 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The current time is 11:03 a.m. Central Daylight Time. Now here is the hazardous weather outlook for portions of central and southern Minnesota and west central Wisconsin. For today and tonight, scattered showers and storms late this afternoon and evening. Some could become strong with hail and gusty winds. And now the extended outlook for the period Saturday through Thursday. No hazardous weather is expected at this time. Spotter information statement. Skywarn spotter activation will not be needed. Now the forecast for central Minnesota, from St. Cloud to the northwest Twin Cities suburbs. This afternoon, sunny. Highs in the upper 70s. West winds 15 to 20 miles an hour. Tonight, partly cloudy with chance of rain showers and slight chance of thunderstorms. Lows in the mid-50s. West winds 5 to 10 miles an hour. Gusts up to 25 miles an hour in the evening. Chance of precipitation 50%. Saturday, mostly sunny. Highs in the lower 70s. Northwest winds 5 to 15 miles an hour. Saturday night, partly cloudy. Lows in the upper 40s. Northwest winds 10 to 15 miles an hour. Gusts up to 30 miles an hour in the evening. Sunday through Monday, mostly clear. Highs in the lower 70s. Lows in the upper 40s. Monday night, partly cloudy. Lows in the lower 50s. Tuesday, sunny. Chance of rain showers in the morning. Highs in the lower 70s.
chance of showers 30%. Tuesday night, partly cloudy in the evening, then mostly cloudy with chance of rain showers overnight. Lows in the lower 50s. Chance of showers 30%. Wednesday and Wednesday night, mostly cloudy. Chance of rain showers. Highs in the mid-70s. Lows in the lower 50s. Chance of showers 50%. Thursday, mostly sunny. Highs in the mid-70s. Again, the forecast for central Minnesota, from St. Cloud to the northwest Twin Cities suburbs for this afternoon, sunny. Highs in the upper 70s. West winds 15 to 20 miles an hour. 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The current time is 11:07 a.m. Central Daylight Time. Now here is the hazardous weather outlook for portions of central and southern Minnesota and west central Wisconsin for today and tonight. Scattered showers and storms late this afternoon and evening. Some could become strong with hail and gusty winds. And now the extended outlook for the period Saturday through Thursday. No hazardous weather is expected at this time. Spotter information statement. Skywarn spotter activation will not be needed. Now the forecast for central Minnesota, from St. Cloud to the northwest Twin Cities suburbs. This afternoon, sunny. Highs in the upper 70s. West winds 15 to 20 miles an hour. Tonight, partly cloudy with chance of rain showers and slight chance of thunderstorms. Lows in the mid-50s. West winds 5 to 10 miles an hour. Gusts up to 25 miles an hour in the evening. Chance of precipitation 50%. Saturday, mostly sunny. Highs in the lower 70s. Northwest winds 5 to 15 miles an hour. Saturday night, partly cloudy. Lows in the upper 40s. Northwest winds 10 to 15 miles an hour. Gusts up to 30 miles an hour in the evening. Sunday through Monday, mostly clear. Highs in the lower 70s. Lows in the upper 40s. Monday night, partly cloudy. Lows in the lower 50s. Tuesday, sunny. Chance of rain showers in the morning. Highs in the lower 70s. Chance of showers 30%. Tuesday night, partly cloudy in the evening, then mostly cloudy with chance of rain showers overnight. Lows in the lower 50s. Chance of showers 30%. Wednesday and Wednesday night, mostly cloudy. Chance of rain showers. Highs in the mid-70s. Lows in the lower 50s. Chance of showers 50%. Thursday, mostly sunny. Highs in the mid-70s. Again, the forecast for central Minnesota, from St. Cloud to the northwest Twin Cities suburbs for this afternoon, sunny. Highs in the upper 70s. West winds 15 to 20 miles an hour. 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The current time is 11:10 a.m. Central Daylight Time. Now here is the hazardous weather outlook for portions of central and southern Minnesota and west central Wisconsin for today and tonight. Scattered showers and storms late this afternoon and evening. Some could become strong with hail and gusty winds. And now the extended outlook for the period Saturday through Thursday. No hazardous weather is expected at this time. Spotter information statement. Skywarn spotter activation will not be needed. Now the forecast for central Minnesota, from St. Cloud to the northwest Twin Cities suburbs. This afternoon, sunny. Highs in the upper 70s.
West winds 15 to 20 miles an hour. Tonight, partly cloudy with chance of rain showers and slight chance of thunderstorms. Lows in the mid-50s. West winds 5 to 10 miles an hour. Gusts up to 25 miles an hour in the evening. Chance of precipitation 50%. Saturday, mostly sunny. Highs in the lower 70s. Northwest winds 5 to 15 miles an hour. Saturday night, partly cloudy. Lows in the upper 40s. Northwest winds 10 to 15 miles an hour. Gusts up to 30 miles an hour in the evening. Sunday through Monday, mostly clear. Highs in the lower 70s. Lows in the upper 40s. Monday night, partly cloudy. Lows in the lower 50s. Tuesday, sunny. Chance of rain showers in the morning. Highs in the lower 70s. Chance of showers 30%. Tuesday night, partly cloudy in the evening, then mostly cloudy with chance of rain showers overnight. Lows in the lower 50s. Chance of showers 30%. Wednesday and Wednesday night, mostly cloudy. Chance of rain showers. Highs in the mid-70s. Lows in the lower 50s. Chance of showers 50%. Thursday, mostly sunny. Highs in the mid-70s. Again, the forecast for central Minnesota, from St. Cloud to the northwest Twin Cities suburbs for this afternoon, sunny. Highs in the upper 70s. West winds 15 to 20 miles an hour. 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The current time is 11:13 a.m. Central Daylight Time. Now here is the hazardous weather outlook for portions of central and southern Minnesota and west central Wisconsin for today and tonight. Scattered showers and storms late this afternoon and evening. Some could become strong with hail and gusty winds. And now the extended outlook for the period Saturday through Thursday. No hazardous weather is expected at this time. Spotter information statement. Skywarn spotter activation will not be needed. Now the forecast for central Minnesota, from St. Cloud to the northwest Twin Cities suburbs. This afternoon, sunny. Highs in the upper 70s. West winds 15 to 20 miles an hour. Tonight, partly cloudy with chance of rain showers and slight chance of thunderstorms. Lows in the mid-50s. West winds 5 to 10 miles an hour. Gusts up to 25 miles an hour in the evening. Chance of precipitation 50%. Saturday, mostly sunny. Highs in the lower 70s. Northwest winds 5 to 15 miles an hour. Saturday night, partly cloudy. Lows in the upper 40s. Northwest winds 10 to 15 miles an hour. Gusts up to 30 miles an hour in the evening. Sunday through Monday, mostly clear. Highs in the lower 70s. Lows in the upper 40s. Monday night, partly cloudy. Lows in the lower 50s. Tuesday, sunny. Chance of rain showers in the morning. Highs in the lower 70s. Chance of showers 30%. Tuesday night, partly cloudy in the evening, then mostly cloudy with chance of rain showers overnight. Lows in the lower 50s. Chance of showers 30%. Wednesday and Wednesday night, mostly cloudy. Chance of rain showers. Highs in the mid-70s. Lows in the lower 50s. Chance of showers 50%. Thursday, mostly sunny. Highs in the mid-70s. Again, the forecast for central Minnesota, from St. Cloud to the northwest Twin Cities suburbs for this afternoon, sunny. Highs in the upper 70s. West winds 15 to 20 miles an hour. At 11 a.m., in Buffalo, it was sunny.
The temperature was 70 degrees, the dew point was 50, and the relative humidity was 49%. The wind was west at 16 miles an hour, gusting to 25. The pressure was 29.85 inches and steady. In Maple Lake, it was sunny. The temperature was 71 degrees, the dew point was 49, and the relative humidity was 45%. The wind was west at 12 miles an hour, gusting to 21. The pressure was 29.87 inches and rising. Elsewhere across central Minnesota, skies ranged from sunny to mostly sunny. It was 72 at the Twin Cities, 70 at St. Cloud, 73 at Anoka, and 71 at Crystal. Princeton reported 69, Litchfield reported 70, Little Falls reported 66, and Wilmer reported 70. Around the state, at Duluth, rain was falling, with a temperature of 61. It was sunny, with a temperature of 72 at Rochester, and 72 at Mankato. It was partly sunny, with a temperature of 66 at Brainerd, and 61 at International Falls. Once again at 11 a.m., in Buffalo, it was 70 degrees under sunny skies. And in Maple Lake, it was 71 degrees under sunny skies. 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The current time is 11:17 a.m. Central Daylight Time. Now the forecast for central Minnesota, from St. Cloud to the northwest Twin Cities suburbs. This afternoon, sunny. Highs in the upper 70s. West winds 15 to 20 miles an hour. Tonight, partly cloudy with chance of rain showers and slight chance of thunderstorms. Lows in the mid-50s. West winds 5 to 10 miles an hour. Gusts up to 25 miles an hour in the evening. Chance of precipitation 50%. Saturday, mostly sunny. Highs in the lower 70s. Northwest winds 5 to 15 miles an hour. Saturday night, partly cloudy. Lows in the upper 40s. Northwest winds 10 to 15 miles an hour. Gusts up to 30 miles an hour in the evening. Sunday through Monday, mostly clear. Highs in the lower 70s. Lows in the upper 40s. Monday night, partly cloudy. Lows in the lower 50s. Tuesday, sunny. Chance of rain showers in the morning. Highs in the lower 70s. Chance of showers 30%. Tuesday night, partly cloudy in the evening, then mostly cloudy with chance of rain showers overnight. Lows in the lower 50s. Chance of showers 30%. Wednesday and Wednesday night, mostly cloudy. Chance of rain showers. Highs in the mid-70s. Lows in the lower 50s. Chance of showers 50%. Thursday, mostly sunny. Highs in the mid-70s. Again, the forecast for central Minnesota, from St. Cloud to the northwest Twin Cities suburbs for this afternoon, sunny. Highs in the upper 70s. West winds 15 to 20 miles an hour. At 11 a.m., in Buffalo, it was sunny. The temperature was 70 degrees, the dew point was 50, and the relative humidity was 49%. The wind was west at 16 miles an hour, gusting to 25. The pressure was 29.85 inches and steady. In Maple Lake, it was sunny. The temperature was 71 degrees, the dew point was 49, and the relative humidity was 45%. The wind was west at 12 miles an hour, gusting to 21. The pressure was 29.87 inches and rising. Elsewhere across central Minnesota, skies ranged from sunny to mostly sunny. It was 72 at the Twin Cities, 70 at St. Cloud, 73 at Anoka, and 71 at Crystal. Princeton reported 69, Litchfield reported 70,
Little Falls reported 66, and Wilmer reported 70. Around the state, at Duluth, rain was falling, with a temperature of 61.

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The current time is 11:21 a.m. Central Daylight Time. Now the forecast for central Minnesota, from St. Cloud to the northwest Twin Cities suburbs. This afternoon, sunny. Highs in the upper 70s. West winds 15 to 20 miles an hour. Tonight, partly cloudy with chance of rain showers and slight chance of thunderstorms. Lows in the mid-50s. West winds 5 to 10 miles an hour. Gusts up to 25 miles an hour in the evening. Chance of precipitation 50%. Saturday, mostly sunny. Highs in the lower 70s. Northwest winds 5 to 15 miles an hour. Saturday night, partly cloudy. Lows in the upper 40s. Northwest winds 10 to 15 miles an hour. Gusts up to 30 miles an hour in the evening. Sunday through Monday, mostly clear. Highs in the lower 70s. Lows in the upper 40s. Monday night, partly cloudy. Lows in the lower 50s. Tuesday, sunny. Chance of rain showers in the morning. Highs in the lower 70s. Chance of showers 30%. Tuesday night, partly cloudy in the evening, then mostly cloudy with chance of rain showers overnight. Lows in the lower 50s. Chance of showers 30%. Wednesday and Wednesday night, mostly cloudy. Chance of rain showers. Highs in the mid-70s. Lows in the lower 50s. Chance of showers 50%. Thursday, mostly sunny. Highs in the mid-70s. Again, the forecast for central Minnesota, from St. Cloud to the northwest Twin Cities suburbs for this afternoon, sunny. Highs in the upper 70s. West winds 15 to 20 miles an hour. At 11 a.m., in Buffalo, it was sunny. The temperature was 70 degrees, the dew point was 50, and the relative humidity was 49%. The wind was west at 16 miles an hour. Gusting to 25. The pressure was 29.85 inches and steady. In Maple Lake, it was sunny. The temperature was 71 degrees, the dew point was 49, and the relative humidity was 45%. The wind was west at 12 miles an hour. Gusting to 21. The pressure was 29.87 inches and rising. Elsewhere across central Minnesota, skies ranged from sunny to mostly sunny. It was 72 at the Twin Cities, 70 at St. Cloud, 73 at Anoka, and 71 at Crystal. Princeton reported 69, Litchfield reported 70, Little Falls reported 66, and Wilmer reported 70. Around the state, at Duluth, rain was falling, with a temperature of 61. It was sunny, with a temperature of 72 at Rochester, and 72 at Mankato. It was partly sunny, with a temperature of 66 at Brainerd, and 61 at International Falls. Once again at 11 a.m., in Buffalo, it was 70 degrees under sunny skies. And in Maple Lake, it was 71 degrees under sunny skies. 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The current time is 11:25 a.m. Central Daylight Time. Now the forecast for central Minnesota, from St. Cloud to the northwest Twin Cities suburbs. This afternoon, sunny. Highs in the upper 70s. West winds 15 to 20 miles an hour. Tonight, partly cloudy with chance of rain showers and slight chance of thunderstorms. Lows in the mid-50s. West winds 5 to 10 miles an hour. Gusts up to 25 miles an hour in the evening. Chance of precipitation 50%. Saturday, mostly sunny. Highs in the lower 70s. Northwest winds

5 to 15 miles an hour. Saturday night, partly cloudy. Lows in the upper 40s. Northwest winds 10 to 15 miles an hour. Gusts up to 30 miles an hour in the evening. Sunday through Monday, mostly clear. Highs in the lower 70s. Lows in the upper 40s. Monday night, partly cloudy. Lows in the lower 50s. Tuesday, sunny. Chance of rain showers in the morning. Highs in the lower 70s. Chance of showers 30%. Tuesday night, partly cloudy in the evening, then mostly cloudy with chance of rain showers overnight. Lows in the lower 50s. Chance of showers 30%. Wednesday and Wednesday night, mostly cloudy. Chance of rain showers. Highs in the mid-70s. Lows in the lower 50s. Chance of showers 50%. Thursday, mostly sunny. Highs in the mid-70s. Again, the forecast for central Minnesota, from St. Cloud to the northwest Twin Cities suburbs for this afternoon, sunny. Highs in the upper 70s. West winds 15 to 20 miles an hour. At 11 a.m., in Buffalo, it was sunny. The temperature was 70 degrees, the dew point was 50, and the relative humidity was 49%. The wind was west at 16 miles an hour, gusting to 25. The pressure was 29.85 inches and steady. In Maple Lake, it was sunny. The temperature was 71 degrees, the dew point was 49, and the relative humidity was 45%. The wind was west at 12 miles an hour, gusting to 21. The pressure was 29.87 inches and rising. Elsewhere across central Minnesota, skies ranged from sunny to mostly sunny. It was 72 at the Twin Cities, 70 at St. Cloud, 73 at Anoka, and 71 at Crystal. Princeton reported 69, Litchfield reported 70, Little Falls reported 66, and Wilmer reported 70. Around the state, at Duluth, rain was falling, with a temperature of 61. It was sunny, with a temperature of 72 at Rochester, and 72 at Mankato. It was partly sunny, with a temperature of 66 at Brainerd, and 61 at International Falls. Once again at 11 a.m., in Buffalo, it was 70 degrees under sunny skies. And in Maple Lake, it was 71 degrees under sunny skies. 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The current time is 11:29 a.m. Central Daylight Time. Now the forecast for central Minnesota, from St. Cloud to the northwest Twin Cities suburbs. This afternoon, sunny. Highs in the upper 70s. West winds 15 to 20 miles an hour. Tonight, partly cloudy with chance of rain showers and slight chance of thunderstorms. Lows in the mid-50s. West winds 5 to 10 miles an hour. Gusts up to 25 miles an hour in the evening. Chance of precipitation 50%. Saturday, mostly sunny. Highs in the lower 70s. Northwest winds 5 to 15 miles an hour. Saturday night, partly cloudy. Lows in the upper 40s. Northwest winds 10 to 15 miles an hour. Gusts up to 30 miles an hour in the evening. Sunday through Monday, mostly clear. Highs in the lower 70s. Lows in the upper 40s. Monday night, partly cloudy. Lows in the lower 50s. Tuesday, sunny. Chance of rain showers in the morning. Highs in the lower 70s. Chance of showers 30%. Tuesday night, partly cloudy in the evening, then mostly cloudy with chance of rain showers overnight. Lows in the lower 50s. Chance of showers 30%. Wednesday and Wednesday night, mostly cloudy.
chance of rain showers. Highs in the mid-70s. Lows in the lower 50s. Chance of showers 50%. Thursday, mostly sunny. Highs in the mid-70s. Again, the forecast for central Minnesota, from St. Cloud to the northwest Twin Cities suburbs for this afternoon, sunny. Highs in the upper 70s. West winds 15 to 20 miles an hour. At 11 a.m., in Buffalo, it was sunny. The temperature was 70 degrees, the dew point was 50, and the relative humidity was 49%. The wind was west at 16 miles an hour, gusting to 25. The pressure was 29.85 inches and steady. In Maple Lake, it was sunny. The temperature was 71 degrees, the dew point was 49, and the relative humidity was 45%. The wind was west at 12 miles an hour, gusting to 21. The pressure was 29.87 inches and rising. Elsewhere across central Minnesota, skies ranged from sunny to mostly sunny. It was 72 at the Twin Cities, 70 at St. Cloud, 73 at Anoka, and 71 at Crystal. Princeton reported 69, Litchfield reported 70, Little Falls reported 66, and Wilmer reported 70. Around the state, at Duluth, rain was falling, with a temperature of 61. It was sunny, with a temperature of 72 at Rochester, and 72 at Mankato. It was partly sunny, with a temperature of 66 at Brainerd, and 61 at International Falls. Once again at 11 a.m., in Buffalo, it was 70 degrees under sunny skies. And in Maple Lake, it was 71 degrees under sunny skies. 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The current time is 11:33 a.m. Central Daylight Time. Now the forecast for central Minnesota, from St. Cloud to the northwest Twin Cities suburbs. This afternoon, sunny. Highs in the upper 70s. West winds 15 to 20 miles an hour. Tonight, partly cloudy with chance of rain showers and slight chance of thunderstorms. Lows in the mid-50s. West winds 5 to 10 miles an hour. Gusts up to 25 miles an hour in the evening. Chance of precipitation 50%. Saturday, mostly sunny. Highs in the lower 70s. Northwest winds 5 to 15 miles an hour. Saturday night, partly cloudy. Lows in the upper 40s. Northwest winds 10 to 15 miles an hour. Gusts up to 30 miles an hour in the evening. Sunday through Monday, mostly clear. Highs in the lower 70s. Lows in the upper 40s. Monday night, partly cloudy. Lows in the lower 50s. Tuesday, sunny. Chance of rain showers in the morning. Highs in the lower 70s. Chance of showers 30%. Tuesday night, partly cloudy in the evening, then mostly cloudy with chance of rain showers overnight. Lows in the lower 50s. Chance of showers 30%. Wednesday and Wednesday night, mostly cloudy. Chance of rain showers. Highs in the mid-70s. Lows in the lower 50s. Chance of showers 50%. Thursday, mostly sunny. Highs in the mid-70s. Again, the forecast for central Minnesota, from St. Cloud to the northwest Twin Cities suburbs for this afternoon, sunny. Highs in the upper 70s. West winds 15 to 20 miles an hour. At 11 a.m., in Buffalo, it was sunny. The temperature was 70 degrees, the dew point was 50, and the relative humidity was 49%. The wind was west at 16 miles an hour, gusting to 25. The pressure was 29.85 inches and steady. In Maple Lake,
It was sunny, the temperature was 71 degrees, the dew point was 49, and the relative humidity was 45%. The wind was west at 12 miles an hour, gusting to 21. The pressure was 29.87 inches and rising. Elsewhere across central Minnesota, skies ranged from sunny to mostly sunny. It was 72 at the Twin Cities, 70 at St. Cloud, 73 at Anoka, and 71 at Crystal. Princeton reported 69, Litchfield reported 70, Little Falls reported 66, and Wilmer reported 70. Around the state, at Duluth, rain was falling, with a temperature of 61. It was sunny, with a temperature of 72 at Rochester, and 72 at Mankato. It was partly sunny, with a temperature of 66 at Brainerd, and 61 at International Falls. Once again at 11 a.m., in Buffalo, it was 70 degrees under sunny skies. And in Maple Lake, it was 71 degrees under sunny skies. 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The current time is 11:38 a.m. Central Daylight Time. Now the forecast for central Minnesota, from St. Cloud to the northwest Twin Cities suburbs. This afternoon, sunny. Highs in the upper 70s. West winds 15 to 20 miles an hour. Tonight, partly cloudy with chance of rain showers and slight chance of thunderstorms. Lows in the mid-50s. West winds 5 to 10 miles an hour. Gusts up to 25 miles an hour in the evening. Chance of precipitation 50%. Saturday, mostly sunny. Highs in the lower 70s. Northwest winds 5 to 15 miles an hour. Saturday night, partly cloudy. Lows in the upper 40s. Northwest winds 10 to 15 miles an hour. Gusts up to 30 miles an hour in the evening. Sunday through Monday, mostly clear. Highs in the lower 70s. Lows in the upper 40s. Monday night, partly cloudy. Lows in the lower 50s. Tuesday, sunny. Chance of rain showers in the morning. Highs in the lower 70s. Chance of showers 30%. Tuesday night, partly cloudy in the evening, then mostly cloudy with chance of rain showers overnight. Lows in the lower 50s. Chance of showers 30%. Wednesday and Wednesday night, mostly cloudy. Chance of rain showers. Highs in the mid-70s. Lows in the lower 50s. Chance of showers 50%. Thursday, mostly sunny. Highs in the mid-70s. Again, the forecast for central Minnesota, from St. Cloud to the northwest Twin Cities suburbs for this afternoon, sunny. Highs in the upper 70s. West winds 15 to 20 miles an hour. At 11 a.m., in Buffalo, it was sunny. The temperature was 70 degrees, the dew point was 50, and the relative humidity was 49%. The wind was west at 16 miles an hour, gusting to 25. The pressure was 29.85 inches and steady. In Maple Lake, it was sunny, the temperature was 71 degrees, the dew point was 49, and the relative humidity was 45%. The wind was west at 12 miles an hour, gusting to 21. The pressure was 29.87 inches and rising. Elsewhere across central Minnesota, skies ranged from sunny to mostly sunny. It was 72 at the Twin Cities, 70 at St. Cloud, 73 at Anoka, and 71 at Crystal. Princeton reported 69, Litchfield reported 70, Little Falls reported 66, and Wilmer reported 70. Around the state, at Duluth, rain was falling, with a temperature of 61. It was sunny, with a temperature of 72 at Rochester, and 72 at Mankato. It was partly sunny,
with a temperature of 66 at Brainerd and 61 at International Falls. Once again at 11 a.m. in Buffalo, it was 70 degrees under sunny skies. And in Maple Lake, it was 71 degrees under sunny skies. 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The current time is 11:42 a.m. Central Daylight Time. Now the forecast for central Minnesota, from St. Cloud to the northwest Twin Cities suburbs. This afternoon, sunny. Highs in the upper 70s. West winds 15 to 20 miles an hour. Tonight, partly cloudy with chance of rain showers and slight chance of thunderstorms. Lows in the mid-50s. West winds 5 to 10 miles an hour. Gusts up to 25 miles an hour in the evening. Chance of precipitation 50%. Saturday, mostly sunny. Highs in the lower 70s. Northwest winds 5 to 15 miles an hour. Saturday night, partly cloudy. Lows in the upper 40s. Northwest winds 10 to 15 miles an hour. Gusts up to 30 miles an hour in the evening. Sunday through Monday, mostly clear. Highs in the lower 70s. Lows in the upper 40s. Monday night, partly cloudy. Lows in the lower 50s. Tuesday, sunny. Chance of rain showers in the morning. Highs in the lower 70s. Chance of showers 30%. Tuesday night, partly cloudy in the evening, then mostly cloudy with chance of rain showers overnight. Lows in the lower 50s. Chance of showers 30%. Wednesday and Wednesday night, mostly cloudy. Chance of rain showers. Highs in the mid-70s. Lows in the lower 50s. Chance of showers 50%. Thursday, mostly sunny. Highs in the mid-70s. Again, the forecast for central Minnesota, from St. Cloud to the northwest Twin Cities suburbs for this afternoon, sunny. Highs in the upper 70s. West winds 15 to 20 miles an hour. At 11 a.m., in Buffalo, it was sunny. The temperature was 70 degrees, the dew point was 50, and the relative humidity was 49%. The wind was west at 16 miles an hour, gusting to 25. The pressure was 29.85 inches and steady. In Maple Lake, it was sunny. The temperature was 71 degrees. The dew point was 49, and the relative humidity was 45%. The wind was west at 12 miles an hour, gusting to 21. The pressure was 29.87 inches and rising. Elsewhere across central Minnesota, skies ranged from sunny to mostly sunny. It was 72 at the Twin Cities, 70 at St. Cloud, 73 at Anoka, and 71 at Crystal. Princeton reported 69, Litchfield reported 70, Little Falls reported 66, and Wilmer reported 70. Around the state, at Duluth, rain was falling, with a temperature of 61. It was sunny, with a temperature of 72 at Rochester, and 72 at Mankato. It was partly sunny, with a temperature of 66 at Brainerd, and 61 at International Falls. Once again at 11 a.m., in Buffalo, it was 70 degrees under sunny skies. And in Maple Lake, it was 71 degrees under sunny skies. 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The current time is 11:46 a.m. Central Daylight Time. Now the forecast for central Minnesota, from St. Cloud to the northwest Twin Cities suburbs. This afternoon, sunny. Highs in the upper 70s.
West winds 15 to 20 miles an hour. Tonight, partly cloudy with chance of rain showers and slight chance of thunderstorms. Lows in the mid-50s. West winds 5 to 10 miles an hour. Gusts up to 25 miles an hour in the evening. Chance of precipitation 50%. Saturday, mostly sunny. Highs in the lower 70s. Northwest winds 5 to 15 miles an hour. Saturday night, partly cloudy. Lows in the upper 40s. Northwest winds 10 to 15 miles an hour. Gusts up to 30 miles an hour in the evening. Sunday through Monday, mostly clear. Highs in the lower 70s. Lows in the upper 40s. Monday night, partly cloudy. Lows in the lower 50s. Tuesday, sunny. Chance of rain showers in the morning. Highs in the lower 70s. Chance of showers 30%. Tuesday night, partly cloudy in the evening, then mostly cloudy with chance of rain showers overnight. Lows in the lower 50s. Chance of showers 30%. Wednesday and Wednesday night, mostly cloudy. Chance of rain showers. Highs in the mid-70s. Lows in the lower 50s. Chance of showers 50%. Thursday, mostly sunny. Highs in the mid-70s. Again, the forecast for central Minnesota, from St. Cloud to the northwest Twin Cities suburbs for this afternoon, sunny. Highs in the upper 70s. West winds 15 to 20 miles an hour. At 11 a.m., in Buffalo, it was sunny. The temperature was 70 degrees, the dew point was 50, and the relative humidity was 49%. The wind was west at 16 miles an hour, gusting to 25. The pressure was 29.85 inches and steady. In Maple Lake, it was sunny. The temperature was 71 degrees, the dew point was 49, and the relative humidity was 45%. The wind was west at 12 miles an hour, gusting to 21. The pressure was 29.87 inches and rising. Elsewhere across central Minnesota, skies ranged from sunny to mostly sunny. It was 72 at the Twin Cities, 70 at St. Cloud, 73 at Anoka, and 71 at Crystal. Princeton reported 69, Litchfield reported 70, Little Falls reported 66, and Wilmer reported 70. Around the state, at Duluth, rain was falling, with a temperature of 61. It was sunny, with a temperature of 72 at Rochester, and 72 at Mankato. It was partly sunny, with a temperature of 66 at Brainerd, and 61 at International Falls. Once again at 11 a.m., in Buffalo, it was 70 degrees under sunny skies. And in Maple Lake, it was 71 degrees under sunny skies. 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The current time is 11:50 a.m. Central Daylight Time. Now the forecast for central Minnesota, from St. Cloud to the northwest Twin Cities suburbs. This afternoon, sunny. Highs in the upper 70s. West winds 15 to 20 miles an hour. Tonight, partly cloudy with chance of rain showers and slight chance of thunderstorms. Lows in the mid-50s. West winds 5 to 10 miles an hour. Gusts up to 25 miles an hour in the evening. Chance of precipitation 50%. Saturday, mostly sunny. Highs in the lower 70s. Northwest winds 5 to 15 miles an hour. Saturday night, partly cloudy. Lows in the upper 40s. Northwest winds 10 to 15 miles an hour. Gusts up to 30 miles an hour in the evening. Sunday through Monday, mostly clear. Highs in the lower 70s. Lows in the upper 40s. Monday night, partly cloudy.
Lows in the lower 50s. Tuesday, sunny. Chance of rain showers in the morning. Highs in the lower 70s. Chance of showers 30%. Tuesday night, partly cloudy in the evening, then mostly cloudy with chance of rain showers overnight. Lows in the lower 50s. Chance of showers 30%. Wednesday and Wednesday night, mostly cloudy. Chance of rain showers. Highs in the mid-70s. Lows in the lower 50s. Chance of showers 50%. Thursday, mostly sunny. Highs in the mid-70s. Again, the forecast for central Minnesota, from St. Cloud to the northwest Twin Cities suburbs for this afternoon, sunny. Highs in the upper 70s. West winds 15 to 20 miles an hour. At 11 a.m., in Buffalo, it was sunny. The temperature was 70 degrees, the dew point was 50, and the relative humidity was 49%. The wind was west at 16 miles an hour, gusting to 25. The pressure was 29.85 inches and steady. In Maple Lake, it was sunny. The temperature was 71 degrees, the dew point was 49, and the relative humidity was 45%. The wind was west at 12 miles an hour, gusting to 21. The pressure was 29.87 inches and rising. Elsewhere across central Minnesota, skies ranged from sunny to mostly sunny. It was 72 at the Twin Cities, 70 at St. Cloud, 73 at Anoka, and 71 at Crystal. Princeton reported 69, Litchfield reported 70, Little Falls reported 66, and Wilmer reported 70. Around the state, at Duluth, rain was falling, with a temperature of 61. It was sunny, with a temperature of 72 at Rochester, and 72 at Mankato. It was partly sunny, with a temperature of 66 at Brainerd, and 61 at International Falls. Once again at 11 a.m., in Buffalo, it was 70 degrees under sunny skies. And in Maple Lake, it was 71 degrees under sunny skies. 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The current time is 11:54 a.m. Central Daylight Time. Now the forecast for central Minnesota, from St. Cloud to the northwest Twin Cities suburbs. This afternoon, sunny. Highs in the upper 70s. West winds 15 to 20 miles an hour. Tonight, partly cloudy with chance of rain showers and slight chance of thunderstorms. Lows in the mid-50s. West winds 5 to 10 miles an hour. Gusts up to 25 miles an hour in the evening. Chance of precipitation 50%. Saturday, mostly sunny. Highs in the lower 70s. Northwest winds 5 to 15 miles an hour. Saturday night, partly cloudy. Lows in the upper 40s. Northwest winds 10 to 15 miles an hour. Gusts up to 30 miles an hour in the evening. Sunday through Monday, mostly clear. Highs in the lower 70s. Lows in the upper 40s. Monday night, partly cloudy. Lows in the lower 50s. Tuesday, sunny. Chance of rain showers in the morning. Highs in the lower 70s. Chance of showers 30%. Tuesday night, partly cloudy in the evening, then mostly cloudy with chance of rain showers overnight. Lows in the lower 50s. Chance of showers 30%. Wednesday and Wednesday night, mostly cloudy. Chance of rain showers. Highs in the mid-70s. Lows in the lower 50s. Chance of showers 50%. Thursday, mostly sunny. Highs in the mid-70s. Again, the forecast for central Minnesota, from St. Cloud to the northwest Twin Cities suburbs for this afternoon, sunny. Highs in the upper 70s.
West winds 15 to 20 miles an hour. At 11 a.m., in Buffalo, it was sunny. The temperature was 70 degrees, the dew point was 50, and the relative humidity was 49%. The wind was west at 16 miles an hour, gusting to 25. The pressure was 29.85 inches and steady. In Maple Lake, it was sunny. The temperature was 71 degrees, the dew point was 49, and the relative humidity was 45%. The wind was west at 12 miles an hour, gusting to 21. The pressure was 29.87 inches and rising. Elsewhere across central Minnesota, skies ranged from sunny to mostly sunny. It was 72 at the Twin Cities, 70 at St. Cloud, 73 at Anoka, and 71 at Crystal. Princeton reported 69, Litchfield reported 70, Little Falls reported 66, and Wilmer reported 70. Around the state, at Duluth, rain was falling, with a temperature of 61. It was sunny, with a temperature of 72 at Rochester, and 72 at Mankato. It was partly sunny, with a temperature of 66 at Brainerd, and 61 at International Falls. Once again at 11 a.m., in Buffalo, it was 70 degrees under sunny skies. And in Maple Lake, it was 71 degrees under sunny skies. 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The current time is 11:58 a.m. Central Daylight Time. Now the forecast for central Minnesota, from St. Cloud to the northwest Twin Cities suburbs. This afternoon, sunny. Highs in the upper 70s. West winds 15 to 20 miles an hour. Tonight, partly cloudy with chance of rain showers and slight chance of thunderstorms. Lows in the mid-50s. West winds 5 to 10 miles an hour. Gusts up to 25 miles an hour in the evening. Chance of precipitation 50%. Saturday, mostly sunny. Highs in the lower 70s. Northwest winds 5 to 15 miles an hour. Saturday night, partly cloudy. Lows in the upper 40s. Northwest winds 10 to 15 miles an hour. Gusts up to 30 miles an hour in the evening. Sunday through Monday, mostly clear. Highs in the lower 70s. Lows in the upper 40s. Monday night, partly cloudy. Lows in the lower 50s. Tuesday, sunny. Chance of rain showers in the morning. Highs in the lower 70s. Chance of showers 30%. Tuesday night, partly cloudy in the evening, then mostly cloudy with chance of rain showers overnight. Lows in the lower 50s. Chance of showers 30%. Wednesday and Wednesday night, mostly cloudy. Chance of rain showers. Highs in the mid-70s. Lows in the lower 50s. Chance of showers 50%. Thursday, mostly sunny. Highs in the mid-70s. Again, the forecast for central Minnesota, from St. Cloud to the northwest Twin Cities suburbs for this afternoon, sunny. Highs in the upper 70s. West winds 15 to 20 miles an hour. 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The current time is 12 p.m. Central Daylight Time. Now the forecast for central Minnesota, from St. Cloud to the northwest Twin Cities suburbs. This afternoon, sunny. Highs in the upper 70s. West winds 15 to 20 miles an hour. Tonight, partly cloudy with chance of rain showers and slight chance of thunderstorms. Lows in the mid-50s. West winds 5 to 10 miles an hour.
Gusts up to 25 miles an hour in the evening. Chance of precipitation 50%. Saturday, mostly sunny. Highs in the lower 70s. Northwest winds 5 to 15 miles an hour. Saturday night, partly cloudy. Lows in the upper 40s. Northwest winds 10 to 15 miles an hour. Gusts up to 30 miles an hour in the evening. Sunday through Monday, mostly clear. Highs in the lower 70s. Lows in the upper 40s. Monday night, partly cloudy. Lows in the lower 50s. Tuesday, sunny. Chance of rain showers in the morning. Highs in the lower 70s. Chance of showers 30%. Tuesday night, partly cloudy in the evening, then mostly cloudy with chance of rain showers overnight. Lows in the lower 50s. Chance of showers 30%. Wednesday and Wednesday night, mostly cloudy. Chance of rain showers. Highs in the mid-70s. Lows in the lower 50s. Chance of showers 50%. Thursday, mostly sunny. Highs in the mid-70s. Again, the forecast for central Minnesota, from St. Cloud to the northwest Twin Cities suburbs for this afternoon, sunny. Highs in the upper 70s. West winds 15 to 20 miles an hour. 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The current time is 12:03 p.m. Central Daylight Time. Now the forecast for central Minnesota, from St. Cloud to the northwest Twin Cities suburbs. This afternoon, sunny. Highs in the upper 70s. West winds 15 to 20 miles an hour. Tonight, partly cloudy with chance of rain showers and slight chance of thunderstorms. Lows in the mid-50s. West winds 5 to 10 miles an hour. Gusts up to 25 miles an hour in the evening. Chance of precipitation 50%. Saturday, mostly sunny. Highs in the lower 70s. Northwest winds 5 to 15 miles an hour. Saturday night, partly cloudy. Lows in the upper 40s. Northwest winds 10 to 15 miles an hour. Gusts up to 30 miles an hour in the evening. Sunday through Monday, mostly clear. Highs in the lower 70s. Lows in the upper 40s. Monday night, partly cloudy. Lows in the lower 50s. Tuesday, sunny. Chance of rain showers in the morning. Highs in the lower 70s. Chance of showers 30%. Tuesday night, partly cloudy in the evening, then mostly cloudy with chance of rain showers overnight. Lows in the lower 50s. Chance of showers 30%. Wednesday and Wednesday night, mostly cloudy. Chance of rain showers. Highs in the mid-70s. Lows in the lower 50s. Chance of showers 50%. Thursday, mostly sunny. Highs in the mid-70s. Again, the forecast for central Minnesota, from St. Cloud to the northwest Twin Cities suburbs for this afternoon, sunny. Highs in the upper 70s. West winds 15 to 20 miles an hour. 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The current time is 12:06 p.m. Central Daylight Time. Now the forecast for central Minnesota, from St. Cloud to the northwest Twin Cities suburbs. This afternoon, sunny. Highs in the upper 70s. West winds 15 to 20 miles an hour. Tonight, partly cloudy with chance of rain showers and slight chance of thunderstorms. Lows in the mid-50s.
West winds 5 to 10 miles an hour. Gusts up to 25 miles an hour in the evening. Chance of precipitation 50%. Saturday, mostly sunny. Highs in the lower 70s. Northwest winds 5 to 15 miles an hour. Saturday night, partly cloudy. Lows in the upper 40s. Northwest winds 10 to 15 miles an hour. Gusts up to 30 miles an hour in the evening. Sunday through Monday, mostly clear. Highs in the lower 70s. Lows in the upper 40s. Monday night, partly cloudy. Lows in the lower 50s. Tuesday, sunny. Chance of rain showers in the morning. Highs in the lower 70s. Chance of showers 30%. Tuesday night, partly cloudy in the evening, then mostly cloudy with chance of rain showers overnight. Lows in the lower 50s. Chance of showers 30%. Wednesday and Wednesday night, mostly cloudy. Chance of rain showers. Highs in the mid-70s. Lows in the lower 50s. Chance of showers 50%. Thursday, mostly sunny. Highs in the mid-70s. Again, the forecast for central Minnesota, from St. Cloud to the northwest Twin Cities suburbs for this afternoon, sunny. Highs in the upper 70s. West winds 15 to 20 miles an hour. 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The current time is 12:08 p.m. Central Daylight Time. Now the forecast for central Minnesota, from St. Cloud to the northwest Twin Cities suburbs. This afternoon, sunny. Highs in the upper 70s. West winds 15 to 20 miles an hour. Tonight, partly cloudy with chance of rain showers and slight chance of thunderstorms. Lows in the mid-50s. West winds 5 to 10 miles an hour. Gusts up to 25 miles an hour in the evening. Chance of precipitation 50%. Saturday, mostly sunny. Highs in the lower 70s. Northwest winds 5 to 15 miles an hour. Saturday night, partly cloudy. Lows in the upper 40s. Northwest winds 10 to 15 miles an hour. Gusts up to 30 miles an hour in the evening. Sunday through Monday, mostly clear. Highs in the lower 70s. Lows in the upper 40s. Monday night, partly cloudy. Lows in the lower 50s. Tuesday, sunny. Chance of rain showers in the morning. Highs in the lower 70s. Chance of showers 30%. Tuesday night, partly cloudy in the evening, then mostly cloudy with chance of rain showers overnight. Lows in the lower 50s. Chance of showers 30%. Wednesday and Wednesday night, mostly cloudy. Chance of rain showers. Highs in the mid-70s. Lows in the lower 50s. Chance of showers 50%. Thursday, mostly sunny. Highs in the mid-70s. Again, the forecast for central Minnesota, from St. Cloud to the northwest Twin Cities suburbs for this afternoon, sunny. Highs in the upper 70s. West winds 15 to 20 miles an hour. 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The current time is 12:11 p.m. Central Daylight Time. Now the forecast for central Minnesota, from St. Cloud to the northwest Twin Cities suburbs. This afternoon, sunny. Highs in the upper 70s. West winds 15 to 20 miles an hour. Tonight, partly cloudy with chance of rain showers and slight chance of thunderstorms.
Lows in the mid-50s. West winds 5 to 10 miles an hour. Gusts up to 25 miles an hour in the evening. Chance of precipitation 50%. Saturday, mostly sunny. Highs in the lower 70s. Northwest winds 5 to 15 miles an hour. Saturday night, partly cloudy. Lows in the upper 40s. Northwest winds 10 to 15 miles an hour. Gusts up to 30 miles an hour in the evening. Sunday through Monday, mostly clear. Highs in the lower 70s. Lows in the upper 40s. Monday night, partly cloudy. Lows in the lower 50s. Tuesday, sunny. Chance of rain showers in the morning. Highs in the lower 70s. Chance of showers 30%. Tuesday night, partly cloudy in the evening, then mostly cloudy with chance of rain showers overnight. Lows in the lower 50s. Chance of showers 30%. Wednesday and Wednesday night, mostly cloudy. Chance of rain showers. Highs in the mid-70s. Lows in the lower 50s. Chance of showers 50%. Thursday, mostly sunny. Highs in the mid-70s. Again, the forecast for central Minnesota, from St. Cloud to the northwest Twin Cities suburbs for this afternoon, sunny. Highs in the upper 70s. West winds 15 to 20 miles an hour. 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The current time is 12:13 p.m. Central Daylight Time. Now the forecast for central Minnesota, from St. Cloud to the northwest Twin Cities suburbs. This afternoon, sunny. Highs in the upper 70s. West winds 15 to 20 miles an hour. Tonight, partly cloudy with chance of rain showers and slight chance of thunderstorms. Lows in the mid-50s. West winds 5 to 10 miles an hour. Gusts up to 25 miles an hour in the evening. Chance of precipitation 50%. Saturday, mostly sunny. Highs in the lower 70s. Northwest winds 5 to 15 miles an hour. Saturday night, partly cloudy. Lows in the upper 40s. Northwest winds 10 to 15 miles an hour. Gusts up to 30 miles an hour in the evening. Sunday through Monday, mostly clear. Highs in the lower 70s. Lows in the upper 40s. Monday night, partly cloudy. Lows in the lower 50s. Tuesday, sunny. Chance of rain showers in the morning. Highs in the lower 70s. Chance of showers 30%. Tuesday night, partly cloudy in the evening, then mostly cloudy with chance of rain showers overnight. Lows in the lower 50s. Chance of showers 30%. Wednesday and Wednesday night, mostly cloudy. Chance of rain showers. Highs in the mid-70s. Lows in the lower 50s. Chance of showers 50%. Thursday, mostly sunny. Highs in the mid-70s. Again, the forecast for central Minnesota, from St. Cloud to the northwest Twin Cities suburbs for this afternoon, sunny. Highs in the upper 70s. West winds 15 to 20 miles an hour. At noon, in Buffalo, it was mostly sunny. The temperature was 72 degrees, the dew point was 54, and the relative humidity was 53%. The wind was west at 13 miles an hour, gusting to 22. The pressure was 29.85 inches and steady. In Maple Lake, it was sunny, the temperature was 73 degrees, the dew point was 49, and the relative humidity was 43%. The wind was west at 8 miles an hour. The pressure was 29.87 inches and steady. Elsewhere across central Minnesota, skies ranged from sunny to mostly sunny.
It was 75 at the Twin Cities, 72 at St. Cloud, 73 at Anoka, and 72 at Crystal. Princeton reported 71, Litchfield reported 72, Little Falls reported 68, and Wilmer reported 72. Around the state, it was sunny, with a temperature of 75 at Rochester, and 75 at Mankato. It was partly sunny, with a temperature of 68 at Brainerd, 65 at Duluth, and 62 at International Falls. Once again at noon, in Buffalo, it was 72 degrees under mostly sunny skies. And in Maple Lake, it was 73 degrees under sunny skies. 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The current time is 12:17 p.m. Central Daylight Time. Now the forecast for central Minnesota, from St. Cloud to the northwest Twin Cities suburbs. This afternoon, sunny. Highs in the upper 70s. West winds 15 to 20 miles an hour. Tonight, partly cloudy with chance of rain showers and slight chance of thunderstorms. Lows in the mid-50s. West winds 5 to 10 miles an hour. Gusts up to 25 miles an hour in the evening. Chance of precipitation 50%. Saturday, mostly sunny. Highs in the lower 70s. Northwest winds 5 to 15 miles an hour. Saturday night, partly cloudy. Lows in the upper 40s. Northwest winds 10 to 15 miles an hour. Gusts up to 30 miles an hour in the evening. Sunday through Monday, mostly clear. Highs in the lower 70s. Lows in the upper 40s. Monday night, partly cloudy. Lows in the lower 50s. Tuesday, sunny. Chance of rain showers in the morning. Highs in the lower 70s. Chance of showers 30%. Tuesday night, partly cloudy in the evening, then mostly cloudy with chance of rain showers overnight. Lows in the lower 50s. Chance of showers 30%. Wednesday and Wednesday night, mostly cloudy. Chance of rain showers. Highs in the mid-70s. Lows in the lower 50s. Chance of showers 50%. Thursday, mostly sunny. Highs in the mid-70s. Again, the forecast for central Minnesota, from St. Cloud to the northwest Twin Cities suburbs for this afternoon, sunny. Highs in the upper 70s. West winds 15 to 20 miles an hour. At noon, in Buffalo, it was mostly sunny. The temperature was 72 degrees, the dew point was 54, and the relative humidity was 53%. The wind was west at 13 miles an hour, gusting to 22. The pressure was 29.85 inches and steady. In Maple Lake, it was sunny, the temperature was 73 degrees, the dew point was 49, and the relative humidity was 43%. The wind was west at 8 miles an hour. The pressure was 29.87 inches and steady. Elsewhere across central Minnesota, skies ranged from sunny to mostly sunny. It was 75 at the Twin Cities, 72 at St. Cloud, 73 at Anoka, and 72 at Crystal. Princeton reported 71, Litchfield reported 72, Little Falls reported 68, and Wilmer reported 72. Around the state, it was sunny, with a temperature of 75 at Rochester, and 75 at Mankato. It was partly sunny, with a temperature of 68 at Brainerd, 65 at Duluth, and 62 at International Falls. Once again at noon, in Buffalo, it was 72 degrees under mostly sunny skies. And in Maple Lake, it was 73 degrees under sunny skies. 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

gusts up to 25 miles an hour in the evening. Chance of precipitation 50%. Saturday, mostly sunny. Highs in the lower 70s. Northwest winds 5 to 15 miles an hour. Saturday night, partly cloudy. Lows in the upper 40s. Northwest winds 10 to 15 miles an hour. Gusts up to 30 miles an hour in the evening. Sunday through Monday, mostly clear. Highs in the lower 70s. Lows in the upper 40s. Monday night, partly cloudy. Lows in the lower 50s. Tuesday, sunny. Chance of rain showers in the morning. Highs in the lower 70s. Chance of showers 30%. Tuesday night, partly cloudy in the evening, then mostly cloudy with chance of rain showers overnight. Lows in the lower 50s. Chance of showers 30%. Wednesday and Wednesday night, mostly cloudy. Chance of rain showers. Highs in the mid-70s. Lows in the lower 50s. Chance of showers 50%. Thursday, mostly sunny. Highs in the mid-70s. Again, the forecast for central Minnesota, from St. Cloud to the northwest Twin Cities suburbs for this afternoon, sunny. Highs in the upper 70s. West winds 15 to 20 miles an hour. At noon, in Buffalo, it was mostly sunny. The temperature was 72 degrees, the dew point was 54, and the relative humidity was 53%. The wind was west at 13 miles an hour, gusting to 22. The pressure was 29.85 inches and steady. In Maple Lake, it was sunny. The temperature was 73 degrees, the dew point was 49, and the relative humidity was 43%. The wind was west at 8 miles an hour. The pressure was 29.87 inches and steady. Elsewhere across central Minnesota, skies ranged from sunny to mostly sunny. It was 75 at the Twin Cities, 72 at St. Cloud, 73 at Anoka, and 72 at Crystal. Princeton reported 71, Litchfield reported 72, Little Falls reported 68, and Wilmer reported 72. Around the state, it was sunny, with a temperature of 75 at Rochester, and 75 at Mankato. It was partly sunny, with a temperature of 68 at Brainerd, 65 at Duluth, and 62 at International Falls. Once again at noon, in Buffalo, it was 72 degrees under mostly sunny skies. And in Maple Lake, it was 73 degrees under sunny skies. 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The current time is 12:25 p.m. Central Daylight Time. Now the forecast for central Minnesota, from St. Cloud to the northwest Twin Cities suburbs. This afternoon, sunny. Highs in the upper 70s. West winds 15 to 20 miles an hour. Tonight, partly cloudy with chance of rain showers and slight chance of thunderstorms. Lows in the mid-50s. West winds 5 to 10 miles an hour. Gusts up to 25 miles an hour in the evening. Chance of precipitation 50%. Saturday, mostly sunny. Highs in the lower 70s. Northwest winds 5 to 15 miles an hour. Saturday night, partly cloudy. Lows in the upper 40s. Northwest winds 10 to 15 miles an hour. Gusts up to 30 miles an hour in the evening. Sunday through Monday, mostly clear. Highs in the lower 70s. Lows in the upper 40s. Monday night, partly cloudy. Lows in the lower 50s. Tuesday, sunny. Chance of rain showers in the morning. Highs in the lower 70s. Chance of showers 30%. Tuesday night, partly cloudy in the evening, then mostly cloudy with chance of rain showers over.

night. Lows in the lower 50s. Chance of showers 30%. Wednesday and Wednesday night, mostly cloudy. Chance of rain showers. Highs in the mid-70s. Lows in the lower 50s. Chance of showers 50%. Thursday, mostly sunny. Highs in the mid-70s. Again, the forecast for central Minnesota, from St. Cloud to the northwest Twin Cities suburbs for this afternoon, sunny. Highs in the upper 70s. West winds 15 to 20 miles an hour. At noon, in Buffalo, it was mostly sunny. The temperature was 72 degrees, the dew point was 54, and the relative humidity was 53%. The wind was west at 13 miles an hour, gusting to 22. Pressure was 29.85 inches and steady. In Maple Lake, it was sunny. The temperature was 73 degrees, the dew point was 49, and the relative humidity was 43%. The wind was west at 8 miles an hour. The pressure was 29.87 inches and steady. Elsewhere across central Minnesota, skies ranged from sunny to mostly sunny. It was 75 at the Twin Cities, 72 at St. Cloud, 73 at Anoka, and 72 at Crystal. Princeton reported 71, Litchfield reported 72, Little Falls reported 68, and Wilmer reported 72. Around the state, it was sunny, with a temperature of 75 at Rochester, and 75 at Mankato. It was partly sunny, with a temperature of 68 at Brainerd, 65 at Duluth, and 62 at International Falls. Once again at noon, in Buffalo, it was 72 degrees under mostly sunny skies. And in Maple Lake, it was 73 degrees under sunny skies. 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The current time is 12:29 p.m. Central Daylight Time. Now the forecast for central Minnesota, from St. Cloud to the northwest Twin Cities suburbs. This afternoon, sunny. Highs in the upper 70s. West winds 15 to 20 miles an hour. Tonight, partly cloudy with chance of rain showers and slight chance of thunderstorms. Lows in the mid-50s. West winds 5 to 10 miles an hour. Gusts up to 25 miles an hour in the evening. Chance of precipitation 50%. Saturday, mostly sunny. Highs in the lower 70s. Northwest winds 5 to 15 miles an hour. Saturday night, partly cloudy. Lows in the upper 40s. Northwest winds 10 to 15 miles an hour. Gusts up to 30 miles an hour in the evening. Sunday through Monday, mostly clear. Highs in the lower 70s. Lows in the upper 40s. Monday night, partly cloudy. Lows in the lower 50s. Tuesday, sunny. Chance of rain showers in the morning. Highs in the lower 70s. Chance of showers 30%. Tuesday night, partly cloudy in the evening, then mostly cloudy with chance of rain showers overnight. Lows in the lower 50s. Chance of showers 30%. Wednesday and Wednesday night, mostly cloudy. Chance of rain showers. Highs in the mid-70s. Lows in the lower 50s. Chance of showers 50%. Thursday, mostly sunny. Highs in the mid-70s. Again, the forecast for central Minnesota, from St. Cloud to the northwest Twin Cities suburbs for this afternoon, sunny. Highs in the upper 70s. West winds 15 to 20 miles an hour. At noon, in Buffalo, it was mostly sunny. The temperature was 72 degrees, the dew point was 54, and the relative humidity was 53%. The wind was west at 13 miles an hour, gusting to 22.
The pressure was 29.85 inches and steady. In Maple Lake, it was sunny. The temperature was 73 degrees, the dew point was 49, and the relative humidity was 43%. The wind was west at 8 miles an hour. The pressure was 29.87 inches and steady. Elsewhere across central Minnesota, skies ranged from sunny to mostly sunny. It was 75 at the Twin Cities, 72 at St. Cloud, 73 at Anoka, and 72 at Crystal. Princeton reported 71, Litchfield reported 72, Little Falls reported 68, and Wilmer reported 72. Around the state, it was sunny, with a temperature of 75 at Rochester, and 75 at Mankato. It was partly sunny, with a temperature of 68 at Brainerd, 65 at Duluth, and 62 at International Falls. Once again at noon, in Buffalo, it was 72 degrees under Molo, it was 72 degrees under mostly sunny skies. And in Maple Lake, it was 73 degrees under sunny skies. 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The current time is 12:33 p.m. Central Daylight Time. Now the forecast for central Minnesota, from St. Cloud to the northwest Twin Cities suburbs. This afternoon, sunny. Highs in the upper 70s. West winds 15 to 20 miles an hour. Tonight, partly cloudy with chance of rain showers and slight chance of thunderstorms. Lows in the mid-50s. West winds 5 to 10 miles an hour. Gusts up to 25 miles an hour in the evening. Chance of precipitation 50%. Saturday, mostly sunny. Highs in the lower 70s. Northwest winds 5 to 15 miles an hour. Saturday night, partly cloudy. Lows in the upper 40s. Northwest winds 10 to 15 miles an hour. Gusts up to 30 miles an hour in the evening. Sunday through Monday, mostly clear. Highs in the lower 70s. Lows in the upper 40s. Monday night, partly cloudy. Lows in the lower 50s. Tuesday, sunny. Chance of rain showers in the morning. Highs in the lower 70s. Chance of showers 30%. Tuesday night, partly cloudy in the evening, then mostly cloudy with chance of rain showers overnight. Lows in the lower 50s. Chance of showers 30%. Wednesday and Wednesday night, mostly cloudy. Chance of rain showers. Highs in the mid-70s. Lows in the lower 50s. Chance of showers 50%. Thursday, mostly sunny. Highs in the mid-70s. Again, the forecast for central Minnesota, from St. Cloud to the northwest Twin Cities suburbs for this afternoon, sunny. Highs in the upper 70s. West winds 15 to 20 miles an hour. At noon, in Buffalo, it was mostly sunny. The temperature was 72 degrees, the dew point was 54, and the relative humidity was 53%. The wind was west at 13 miles an hour, gusting to 22. The pressure was 29.85 inches and steady. In Maple Lake, it was sunny. The temperature was 73 degrees, the dew point was 49, and the relative humidity was 43%. The wind was west at 8 miles an hour. The pressure was 29.87 inches and steady. Elsewhere across central Minnesota, skies ranged from sunny to mostly sunny. It was 75 at the Twin Cities, 72 at St. Cloud, 73 at Anoka, and 72 at Crystal. Princeton reported 71, Litchfield reported 72, Little Falls reported 68, and Wilmer reported 72. Around the state, it was sunny, with a temperature of 75 at Rochester, and 75 at Mankato. It was partly sunny,
with a temperature of 68 at Brainerd, 65 at Duluth.

and 62 at International Falls. Once again at noon, in Buffalo, it was 72 degrees under mostly sunny skies. And in Maple Lake, it was 73 degrees under sunny skies. 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The current time is 12:37 p.m. Central Daylight Time. Now the forecast for central Minnesota, from St. Cloud to the northwest Twin Cities suburbs. This afternoon, sunny. Highs in the upper 70s. West winds 15 to 20 miles an hour. Tonight, partly cloudy with chance of rain showers and slight chance of thunderstorms. Lows in the mid-50s. West winds 5 to 10 miles an hour. Gusts up to 25 miles an hour in the evening. Chance of precipitation 50%. Saturday, mostly sunny. Highs in the lower 70s. Northwest winds 5 to 15 miles an hour. Saturday night, partly cloudy. Lows in the upper 40s. Northwest winds 10 to 15 miles an hour. Gusts up to 30 miles an hour in the evening. Sunday through Monday, mostly clear. Highs in the lower 70s. Lows in the upper 40s. Monday night, partly cloudy. Lows in the lower 50s. Tuesday, sunny. Chance of rain showers in the morning. Highs in the lower 70s. Chance of showers 30%. Tuesday night, partly cloudy in the evening, then mostly cloudy with chance of rain showers overnight. Lows in the lower 50s. Chance of showers 30%. Wednesday and Wednesday night, mostly cloudy. Chance of rain showers. Highs in the mid-70s. Lows in the lower 50s. Chance of showers 50%. Thursday, mostly sunny. Highs in the mid-70s. Again, the forecast for central Minnesota, from St. Cloud to the northwest Twin Cities suburbs for this afternoon, sunny. Highs in the upper 70s. West winds 15 to 20 miles an hour. At noon, in Buffalo, it was mostly sunny. The temperature was 72 degrees, the dew point was 54, and the relative humidity was 53%. The wind was west at 13 miles an hour, gusting to 22. The pressure was 29.85 inches and steady. In Maple Lake, it was sunny. The temperature was 73 degrees, the dew point was 49, and the relative humidity was 43%. The wind was west at 8 miles an hour. The pressure was 29.87 inches and steady. Elsewhere across central Minnesota, skies ranged from sunny to mostly sunny. It was 75 at the Twin Cities, 72 at St. Cloud, 73 at Anoka, and 72 at Crystal. Princeton reported 71, Litchfield reported 72, Little Falls reported 68, and Wilmer reported 72. Around the state, it was sunny, with a temperature of 75 at Rochester, and 75 at Mankato. It was partly sunny, with a temperature of 68 at Brainerd, 65 at Duluth, and 62 at International Falls. Once again at noon, in Buffalo, it was 72 degrees under mostly sunny skies. And in Maple Lake, it was 73 degrees under sunny skies. 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The current time is 12:41 p.m. Central Daylight Time. Now the forecast for central Minnesota, from St. Cloud to the northwest Twin Cities suburbs. This afternoon, sunny. Highs in the upper 70s. West winds 15 to 20 miles an hour. Tonight,
Partly cloudy with chance of rain showers and slight chance of thunderstorms. Lows in the mid-50s. West winds 5 to 10 miles an hour. Gusts up to 25 miles an hour in the evening. Chance of precipitation 50%. Saturday, mostly sunny. Highs in the lower 70s. Northwest winds 5 to 15 miles an hour. Saturday night, partly cloudy. Lows in the upper 40s. Northwest winds 10 to 15 miles an hour. Gusts up to 30 miles an hour in the evening. Sunday through Monday, mostly clear. Highs in the lower 70s. Lows in the upper 40s. Monday night, partly cloudy. Lows in the lower 50s. Tuesday, sunny. Chance of rain showers in the morning. Highs in the lower 70s. Chance of showers 30%. Tuesday night, partly cloudy in the evening, then mostly cloudy with chance of rain showers overnight. Lows in the lower 50s. Chance of showers 30%. Wednesday and Wednesday night, mostly cloudy. Chance of rain showers. Highs in the mid-70s. Lows in the lower 50s. Chance of showers 50%. Thursday, mostly sunny. Highs in the mid-70s. Again, the forecast for central Minnesota, from St. Cloud to the northwest Twin Cities suburbs for this afternoon, sunny. Highs in the upper 70s. West winds 15 to 20 miles an hour. At noon, in Buffalo, it was mostly sunny. The temperature was 72 degrees, the dew point was 54, and the relative humidity was 53%. The wind was west at 13 miles an hour, gusting to 22. The pressure was 29.85 inches and steady. In Maple Lake, it was sunny. The temperature was 73 degrees, the dew point was 49, and the relative humidity was 43%. The wind was west at 8 miles an hour. The pressure was 29.87 inches and steady. Elsewhere across central Minnesota, skies ranged from sunny to mostly sunny. It was 75 at the Twin Cities, 72 at St. Cloud, 73 at Anoka, and 72 at Crystal. Princeton reported 71, Litchfield reported 72, Little Falls reported 68, and Wilmer reported 72. Around the state, it was sunny, with a temperature of 75 at Rochester, and 75 at Mankato. It was partly sunny, with a temperature of 68 at Brainerd, 65 at Duluth, and 62 at International Falls. Once again at noon, in Buffalo, it was 72 degrees under mostly sunny skies. And in Maple Lake, it was 73 degrees under sunny skies. 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The current time is 12:45 p.m. Central Daylight Time. Now the forecast for central Minnesota, from St. Cloud to the northwest Twin Cities suburbs. This afternoon, sunny. Highs in the upper 70s. West winds 15 to 20 miles an hour. Tonight, partly cloudy with chance of rain showers and slight chance of thunderstorms. Lows in the mid-50s. West winds 5 to 10 miles an hour. Gusts up to 25 miles an hour in the evening. Chance of precipitation 50%. Saturday, mostly sunny. Highs in the lower 70s. Northwest winds 5 to 15 miles an hour. Saturday night, partly cloudy. Lows in the upper 40s. Northwest winds 10 to 15 miles an hour. Gusts up to 30 miles an hour in the evening. Sunday through Monday, mostly clear. Highs in the lower 70s. Lows in the upper 40s. Monday night, partly cloudy. Lows in the lower 50s. Tuesday, sunny. Chance of rain showers in the morning.
Highs in the lower 70s. Chance of showers 30%. Tuesday night, partly cloudy in the evening, then mostly cloudy with chance of rain showers overnight. Lows in the lower 50s. Chance of showers 30%. Wednesday and Wednesday night, mostly cloudy. Chance of rain showers. Highs in the mid-70s. Lows in the lower 50s. Chance of showers 50%. Thursday, mostly sunny. Highs in the mid-70s. Again, the forecast for central Minnesota, from St. Cloud to the northwest Twin Cities suburbs for this afternoon, sunny. Highs in the upper 70s. West winds 15 to 20 miles an hour. At noon, in Buffalo, it was mostly sunny. The temperature was 72 degrees, the dew point was 54, and the relative humidity was 53%. The wind was west at 13 miles an hour, gusting to 22. The pressure was 29.85 inches and steady. In Maple Lake, it was sunny. The temperature was 73 degrees, the dew point was 49, and the relative humidity was 43%. The wind was west at 8 miles an hour. The pressure was 29.87 inches and steady. Elsewhere across central Minnesota, skies ranged from sunny to mostly sunny. It was 75 at the Twin Cities, 72 at St. Cloud, 73 at Anoka, and 72 at Crystal. Princeton reported 71, Litchfield reported 72, Little Falls reported 68, and Wilmer reported 72. Around the state, it was sunny, with a temperature of 75 at Rochester, and 75 at Mankato. It was partly sunny, with a temperature of 68 at Brainerd, 65 at Duluth, and 62 at International Falls. Once again at noon, in Buffalo, it was 72 degrees under mostly sunny skies. And in Maple Lake, it was 73 degrees under sunny skies. 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The current time is 12:49 p.m. Central Daylight Time. Now the forecast for central Minnesota, from St. Cloud to the northwest Twin Cities suburbs. This afternoon, sunny. Highs in the upper 70s. West winds 15 to 20 miles an hour. Tonight, partly cloudy with chance of rain showers and slight chance of thunderstorms. Lows in the mid-50s. West winds 5 to 10 miles an hour. Gusts up to 25 miles an hour in the evening. Chance of precipitation 50%. Saturday, mostly sunny. Highs in the lower 70s. Northwest winds 5 to 15 miles an hour. Saturday night, partly cloudy. Lows in the upper 40s. Northwest winds 10 to 15 miles an hour. Gusts up to 30 miles an hour in the evening. Sunday through Monday, mostly clear. Highs in the lower 70s. Lows in the upper 40s. Monday night, partly cloudy. Lows in the lower 50s. Tuesday, sunny. Chance of rain showers in the morning. Highs in the lower 70s. Chance of showers 30%. Tuesday night, partly cloudy in the evening, then mostly cloudy with chance of rain showers overnight. Lows in the lower 50s. Chance of showers 30%. Wednesday and Wednesday night, mostly cloudy. Chance of rain showers. Highs in the mid-70s. Lows in the lower 50s. Chance of showers 50%. Thursday, mostly sunny. Highs in the mid-70s. Again, the forecast for central Minnesota, from St. Cloud to the northwest Twin Cities suburbs for this afternoon, sunny. Highs in the upper 70s. West winds 15 to 20 miles an hour. At noon, in Buffalo, it was mostly sunny. The temperature was 72 degrees,
The dew point was 54, and the relative humidity was 53%. The wind was west at 13 miles an hour, gusting to 22. Pressure was 29.85 inches and steady. In Maple Lake, it was sunny. The temperature was 73 degrees, the dew point was 49, and the relative humidity was 43%. The wind was west at 8 miles an hour. The pressure was 29.87 inches and steady. Elsewhere across central Minnesota, skies ranged from sunny to mostly sunny. It was 75 at the Twin Cities, 72 at St. Cloud, 73 at Anoka, and 72 at Crystal. Princeton reported 71, Litchfield reported 72, Little Falls reported 68, and Wilmer reported 72. Around the state, it was sunny, with a temperature of 75 at Rochester, and 75 at Mankato. It was partly sunny, with a temperature of 68 at Brainerd, 65 at Duluth, and 62 at International Falls. Once again at noon, in Buffalo, it was 72 degrees under mostly sunny skies. And in Maple Lake, it was 73 degrees under sunny skies. 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The current time is 12:53 p.m. Central Daylight Time. Now the forecast for central Minnesota, from St. Cloud to the northwest Twin Cities suburbs. This afternoon, sunny. Highs in the upper 70s. West winds 15 to 20 miles an hour. Tonight, partly cloudy with chance of rain showers and slight chance of thunderstorms. Lows in the mid-50s. West winds 5 to 10 miles an hour. Gusts up to 25 miles an hour in the evening. Chance of precipitation 50%. Saturday, mostly sunny. Highs in the lower 70s. Northwest winds 5 to 15 miles an hour. Saturday night, partly cloudy. Lows in the upper 40s. Northwest winds 10 to 15 miles an hour. Gusts up to 30 miles an hour in the evening. Sunday through Monday, mostly clear. Highs in the lower 70s. Lows in the upper 40s. Monday night, partly cloudy. Lows in the lower 50s. Tuesday, sunny. Chance of rain showers in the morning. Highs in the lower 70s. Chance of showers 30%. Tuesday night, partly cloudy in the evening, then mostly cloudy with chance of rain showers overnight. Lows in the lower 50s. Chance of showers 30%. Wednesday and Wednesday night, mostly cloudy. Chance of rain showers. Highs in the mid-70s. Lows in the lower 50s. Chance of showers 50%. Thursday, mostly sunny. Highs in the mid-70s. Again, the forecast for central Minnesota, from St. Cloud to the northwest Twin Cities suburbs for this afternoon, sunny. Highs in the upper 70s. West winds 15 to 20 miles an hour. At noon, in Buffalo, it was mostly sunny. The temperature was 72 degrees, the dew point was 54, and the relative humidity was 53%. The wind was west at 13 miles an hour, gusting to 22. The pressure was 29.85 inches and steady. In Maple Lake, it was sunny. The temperature was 73 degrees, the dew point was 49, and the relative humidity was 43%. The wind was west at 8 miles an hour. The pressure was 29.87 inches and steady. Elsewhere across central Minnesota, skies ranged from sunny to mostly sunny. It was 75 at the Twin Cities, 72 at St. Cloud, 73 at Anoka, and 72 at Crystal. Princeton reported 71, Litchfield reported 72, Little Falls reported 68, and Wilmer reported 72. Around the state,
It was sunny, with a temperature of 75 at Rochester, and 75 at Mankato. It was partly sunny, with a temperature of 68 at Brainerd, 65 at Duluth, and 62 at International Falls. Once again at noon, in Buffalo, it was 72 degrees under mostly sunny skies. And in Maple Lake, it was 73 degrees under sunny skies. 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The current time is 12:57 p.m. Central Daylight Time. Now the forecast for central Minnesota, from St. Cloud to the northwest Twin Cities suburbs. This afternoon, sunny. Highs in the upper 70s. West winds 15 to 20 miles an hour. Tonight, partly cloudy with chance of rain showers and slight chance of thunderstorms. Lows in the mid-50s. West winds 5 to 10 miles an hour. Gusts up to 25 miles an hour in the evening. Chance of precipitation 50%. Saturday, mostly sunny. Highs in the lower 70s. Northwest winds 5 to 15 miles an hour. Saturday night, partly cloudy. Lows in the upper 40s. Northwest winds 10 to 15 miles an hour. Gusts up to 30 miles an hour in the evening. Sunday through Monday, mostly clear. Highs in the lower 70s. Lows in the upper 40s. Monday night, partly cloudy. Lows in the lower 50s. Tuesday, sunny. Chance of rain showers in the morning. Highs in the lower 70s. Chance of showers 30%. Tuesday night, partly cloudy in the evening, then mostly cloudy with chance of rain showers overnight. Lows in the lower 50s. Chance of showers 30%. Wednesday and Wednesday night, mostly cloudy. Chance of rain showers. Highs in the mid-70s. Lows in the lower 50s. Chance of showers 50%. Thursday, mostly sunny. Highs in the mid-70s. Again, the forecast for central Minnesota, from St. Cloud to the northwest Twin Cities suburbs for this afternoon, sunny. Highs in the upper 70s. West winds 15 to 20 miles an hour. 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The current time is 1 p.m. Central Daylight Time. Now the forecast for central Minnesota, from St. Cloud to the northwest Twin Cities suburbs. This afternoon, sunny. Highs in the upper 70s. West winds 15 to 20 miles an hour. Tonight, partly cloudy with chance of rain showers and slight chance of thunderstorms. Lows in the mid-50s. West winds 5 to 10 miles an hour. Gusts up to 25 miles an hour in the evening. Chance of precipitation 50%. Saturday, mostly sunny. Highs in the lower 70s. Northwest winds 5 to 15 miles an hour. Saturday night, partly cloudy. Lows in the upper 40s. Northwest winds 10 to 15 miles an hour. Gusts up to 30 miles an hour in the evening. Sunday through Monday, mostly clear. Highs in the lower 70s. Lows in the upper 40s. Monday night, partly cloudy. Lows in the lower 50s. Tuesday, sunny. Chance of rain showers in the morning. Highs in the lower 70s. Chance of showers 30%. Tuesday night, partly cloudy in the evening, then mostly cloudy with chance of rain showers overnight. Lows in the lower 50s. Chance of showers 30%. Wednesday and Wednesday night, mostly cloudy.
chance of rain showers. Highs in the mid-70s. Lows in the lower 50s. Chance of showers 50%. Thursday, mostly sunny. Highs in the mid-70s. Again, the forecast for central Minnesota, from St. Cloud to the northwest Twin Cities suburbs for this afternoon, sunny. Highs in the upper 70s. West winds 15 to 20 miles an hour. Now the forecast for central Minnesota, from St. Cloud to the northwest Twin Cities suburbs. This afternoon, sunny. Near steady temperature in the mid-70s. West winds 15 to 20 miles an hour. Tonight, mostly cloudy. Chance of rain showers and slight chance of thunderstorms in the evening, then chance of thunderstorms overnight. Lows in the mid-50s. West winds 5 to 10 miles an hour. Gusts up to 25 miles an hour in the evening. Chance of precipitation 50%. Saturday, mostly sunny. Highs around 70. Northwest winds 5 to 15 miles an hour. Saturday night, partly cloudy. Lows in the upper 40s. Northwest winds 10 to 15 miles an hour. Sunday through Monday, mostly clear. Highs in the lower 70s. Lows in the upper 40s. Monday night, partly cloudy. Lows in the lower 50s. Tuesday, sunny. Chance of rain showers in the morning. Highs in the lower 70s. Chance of showers 30%. Tuesday night, partly cloudy in the evening, then mostly cloudy with chance of rain showers overnight. Lows in the lower 50s. Chance of showers 30%. Wednesday and Wednesday night, mostly cloudy. Chance of rain showers. Highs in the mid-70s. Lows in the lower 50s. Chance of showers 50%. Thursday, mostly sunny. Highs in the mid-70s. Again, the forecast for central Minnesota, from St. Cloud to the northwest Twin Cities suburbs for this afternoon, sunny. Near steady temperature in the mid-70s. West winds 15 to 20 miles an hour. 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The current time is 1:04 p.m. Central Daylight Time. Now the forecast for central Minnesota, from St. Cloud to the northwest Twin Cities suburbs. This afternoon, sunny. Near steady temperature in the mid-70s. West winds 15 to 20 miles an hour. Tonight, mostly cloudy. Chance of rain showers and slight chance of thunderstorms in the evening, then chance of thunderstorms overnight. Lows in the mid-50s. West winds 5 to 10 miles an hour. Gusts up to 25 miles an hour in the evening. Chance of precipitation 50%. Saturday, mostly sunny. Highs around 70. Northwest winds 5 to 15 miles an hour. Saturday night, partly cloudy. Lows in the upper 40s. Northwest winds 10 to 15 miles an hour. Sunday through Monday, mostly clear. Highs in the lower 70s. Lows in the upper 40s. Monday night, partly cloudy. Lows in the lower 50s. Tuesday, sunny. Chance of rain showers in the morning. Highs in the lower 70s. Chance of showers 30%. Tuesday night, partly cloudy in the evening, then mostly cloudy with chance of rain showers overnight. Lows in the lower 50s. Chance of showers 30%. Wednesday and Wednesday night, mostly cloudy. Chance of rain showers. Highs in the mid-70s. Lows in the lower 50s. Chance of showers 50%. Thursday, mostly sunny. Highs in the mid-70s. Again, the forecast for central Minnesota,
from St. Cloud to the northwest Twin Cities suburbs for this afternoon, sunny. Near steady temperature in the mid-70s. West winds 15 to 20 miles an hour. 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The current time is 1:07 p.m. Central Daylight Time. Now the forecast for central Minnesota, from St. Cloud to the northwest Twin Cities suburbs. This afternoon, sunny. Near steady temperature in the mid-70s. West winds 15 to 20 miles an hour. Tonight, mostly cloudy. Chance of rain showers and slight chance of thunderstorms in the evening, then chance of thunderstorms overnight. Lows in the mid-50s. West winds 5 to 10 miles an hour. Gusts up to 25 miles an hour in the evening. Chance of precipitation 50%. Saturday, mostly sunny. Highs around 70. Northwest winds 5 to 15 miles an hour. Saturday night, partly cloudy. Lows in the upper 40s. Northwest winds 10 to 15 miles an hour. Sunday through Monday, mostly clear. Highs in the lower 70s. Lows in the upper 40s. Monday night, partly cloudy. Lows in the lower 50s. Tuesday, sunny. Chance of rain showers in the morning. Highs in the lower 70s. Chance of showers 30%. Tuesday night, partly cloudy in the evening, then mostly cloudy with chance of rain showers overnight. Lows in the lower 50s. Chance of showers 30%. Wednesday and Wednesday night, mostly cloudy. Chance of rain showers. Highs in the mid-70s. Lows in the lower 50s. Chance of showers 50%. Thursday, mostly sunny. Highs in the mid-70s. Again, the forecast for central Minnesota, from St. Cloud to the northwest Twin Cities suburbs for this afternoon, sunny. Near steady temperature in the mid-70s. West winds 15 to 20 miles an hour. 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The current time is 1:10 p.m. Central Daylight Time. Now the forecast for central Minnesota, from St. Cloud to the northwest Twin Cities suburbs. This afternoon, sunny. Near steady temperature in the mid-70s. West winds 15 to 20 miles an hour. Tonight, mostly cloudy. Chance of rain showers and slight chance of thunderstorms in the evening, then chance of thunderstorms overnight. Lows in the mid-50s. West winds 5 to 10 miles an hour. Gusts up to 25 miles an hour in the evening. Chance of precipitation 50%. Saturday, mostly sunny. Highs around 70. Northwest winds 5 to 15 miles an hour. Saturday night, partly cloudy. Lows in the upper 40s. Northwest winds 10 to 15 miles an hour. Sunday through Monday, mostly clear. Highs in the lower 70s. Lows in the upper 40s. Monday night, partly cloudy. Lows in the lower 50s. Tuesday, sunny. Chance of rain showers in the morning. Highs in the lower 70s. Chance of showers 30%. Tuesday night, partly cloudy in the evening, then mostly cloudy with chance of rain showers overnight. Lows in the lower 50s. Chance of showers 30%. Wednesday and Wednesday night, mostly cloudy. Chance of rain showers. Highs in the mid-70s. Lows in the lower 50s. Chance of showers 50%. Thursday, mostly sunny.
highs in the mid-70s. Again, the forecast for central Minnesota, from St. Cloud to the northwest Twin Cities suburbs for this afternoon, sunny. Near steady temperature in the mid-70s. West winds 15 to 20 miles an hour. 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The current time is 1:12 p.m. Central Daylight Time. Now the forecast for central Minnesota, from St. Cloud to the northwest Twin Cities suburbs. This afternoon, sunny. Near steady temperature in the mid-70s. West winds 15 to 20 miles an hour. Tonight, mostly cloudy. Chance of rain showers and slight chance of thunderstorms in the evening, then chance of thunderstorms overnight. Lows in the mid-50s. West winds 5 to 10 miles an hour. Gusts up to 25 miles an hour in the evening. Chance of precipitation 50%. Saturday, mostly sunny. Highs around 70. Northwest winds 5 to 15 miles an hour. Saturday night, partly cloudy. Lows in the upper 40s. Northwest winds 10 to 15 miles an hour. Sunday through Monday, mostly clear. Highs in the lower 70s. Lows in the upper 40s. Monday night, partly cloudy. Lows in the lower 50s. Tuesday, sunny. Chance of rain showers in the morning. Highs in the lower 70s. Chance of showers 30%. Tuesday night, partly cloudy in the evening, then mostly cloudy with chance of rain showers overnight. Lows in the lower 50s. Chance of showers 30%. Wednesday and Wednesday night, mostly cloudy. Chance of rain showers. Highs in the mid-70s. Lows in the lower 50s. Chance of showers 50%. Thursday, mostly sunny. Highs in the mid-70s. Again, the forecast for central Minnesota, from St. Cloud to the northwest Twin Cities suburbs for this afternoon, sunny. Near steady temperature in the mid-70s. West winds 15 to 20 miles an hour. At 1 p.m., in Buffalo, it was sunny. The temperature was 73 degrees, the dew point was 50, and the relative humidity was 43%. The wind was west at 14 miles an hour, gusting to 24. The pressure was 29.85 inches and steady. In Maple Lake, it was sunny. The temperature was 74 degrees, the dew point was 48, and the relative humidity was 39%. The wind was west at 12 miles an hour. The pressure was 29.86 inches and falling. Elsewhere across central Minnesota, skies ranged from sunny to mostly sunny. It was 76 at the Twin Cities, 73 at St. Cloud, 75 at Anoka, and 74 at Crystal. Princeton reported 73, Litchfield reported 73, Little Falls reported 70, and Wilmer reported 73. Around the state, it was sunny, with a temperature of 77 at Rochester, and 76 at Mankato. At Duluth, it was mostly sunny, with a temperature of 67. At Brainerd, it was partly sunny, with a temperature of 70. At International Falls, it was cloudy, with a temperature of 65. Once again at 1 p.m., in Buffalo, it was 73 degrees under sunny skies. And in Maple Lake, it was 74 degrees under sunny skies. 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The current time is 1:16 p.m. Central Daylight Time. Now the forecast for central Minnesota, from St. Cloud to the northwest Twin Cities suburbs. This afternoon,
sunny. Near steady temperature in the mid-70s. West winds 15 to 20 miles an hour. Tonight, mostly cloudy. Chance of rain showers and slight chance of thunderstorms in the evening, then chance of thunderstorms overnight. Lows in the mid-50s. West winds 5 to 10 miles an hour. Gusts up to 25 miles an hour in the evening. Chance of precipitation 50%. Saturday, mostly sunny. Highs around 70. Northwest winds 5 to 15 miles an hour. Saturday night, partly cloudy. Lows in the upper 40s. Northwest winds 10 to 15 miles an hour. Sunday through Monday, mostly clear. Highs in the lower 70s. Lows in the upper 40s. Monday night, partly cloudy. Lows in the lower 50s. Tuesday, sunny. Chance of rain showers in the morning. Highs in the lower 70s. Chance of showers 30%. Tuesday night, partly cloudy in the evening, then mostly cloudy with chance of rain showers overnight. Lows in the lower 50s. Chance of showers 30%. Wednesday and Wednesday night, mostly cloudy. Chance of rain showers. Highs in the mid-70s. Lows in the lower 50s. Chance of showers 50%. Thursday, mostly sunny. Highs in the mid-70s. Again, the forecast for central Minnesota, from St. Cloud to the northwest Twin Cities suburbs for this afternoon, sunny. Near steady temperature in the mid-70s. West winds 15 to 20 miles an hour. At 1 p.m., in Buffalo, it was sunny. The temperature was 73 degrees, the dew point was 50, and the relative humidity was 43%. The wind was west at 14 miles an hour, gusting to 24. The pressure was 29.85 inches and steady. In Maple Lake, it was sunny. The temperature was 74 degrees, the dew point was 48, and the relative humidity was 39%. The wind was west at 12 miles an hour. The pressure was 29.86 inches and falling. Elsewhere across central Minnesota, skies ranged from sunny to mostly sunny. It was 76 at the Twin Cities, 73 at St. Cloud, 75 at Anoka, and 74 at Crystal. Princeton reported 73, Litchfield reported 73, Little Falls reported 70, and Wilma reported 73. Around the state, it was sunny, with a temperature of 77 at Rochester, and 76 at Mankato. At Duluth, it was mostly sunny, with a temperature of 67. At Brainerd, it was partly sunny, with a temperature of 70. At International Falls, it was cloudy, with a temperature of 65. Once again at 1 p.m., in Buffalo, it was 73 degrees under sunny skies. And in Maple Lake, it was 74 degrees under sunny skies. 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The current time is 1:20 p.m. Central Daylight Time. Now the forecast for central Minnesota, from St. Cloud to the northwest Twin Cities suburbs. This afternoon, sunny. Near steady temperature in the mid-70s. West winds 15 to 20 miles an hour. Tonight, mostly cloudy. Chance of rain showers and slight chance of thunderstorms in the evening, then chance of thunderstorms overnight. Lows in the mid-50s. West winds 5 to 10 miles an hour. Gusts up to 25 miles an hour in the evening. Chance of precipitation 50%. Saturday, mostly sunny. Highs around 70. Northwest winds 5 to 15 miles an hour. Saturday night, partly cloudy. Lows in the upper 40s. Northwest winds 10 to 15 miles an hour. Sunday through Monday, mostly clear.
Highs in the lower 70s. Lows in the upper 40s. Monday night, partly cloudy. Lows in the lower

highs in the mid-70s. Again, the forecast for central Minnesota, from St. Cloud to the northwest Twin Cities suburbs for this afternoon, sunny. Near steady temperature in the mid-70s. West winds 15 to 20 miles an hour. At 1 p.m., in Buffalo, it was sunny. The temperature was 73 degrees, the dew point was 50, and the relative humidity was 43%. The wind was west at 14 miles an hour, gusting to 24. The pressure was 29.85 inches and steady. In Maple Lake, it was sunny. The temperature was 74 degrees, the dew point was 48, and the relative humidity was 39%. The wind was west at 12 miles an hour. The pressure was 29.86 inches and falling. Elsewhere across central Minnesota, skies ranged from sunny to mostly sunny. It was 76 at the Twin Cities, 73 at St. Cloud, 75 at Anoka, and 74 at Crystal. Princeton reported 73, Litchfield reported 73, Little Falls reported 70, and Wilmer reported 73. Around the state, it was sunny, with a temperature of 77 at Rochester, and 76 at Mankato. At Duluth, it was mostly sunny, with a temperature of 67. At Brainerd, it was partly sunny, with a temperature of 70. At International Falls, it was cloudy, with a temperature of 65. Once again at 1 p.m., in Buffalo, it was 73 degrees under sunny skies. And in Maple Lake, it was 74 degrees under sunny skies. 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The current time is 1:25 p.m. Central Daylight Time. Now the forecast for central Minnesota, from St. Cloud to the northwest Twin Cities suburbs. This afternoon, sunny. Near steady temperature in the mid-70s. West winds 15 to 20 miles an hour. Tonight, mostly cloudy. Chance of rain showers and slight chance of thunderstorms in the evening, then chance of thunderstorms overnight. Lows in the mid-50s. West winds 5 to 10 miles an hour. Gusts up to 25 miles an hour in the evening. Chance of precipitation 50%. Saturday, mostly sunny. Highs around 70. Northwest winds 5 to 15 miles an hour. Saturday night, partly cloudy. Lows in the upper 40s. Northwest winds 10 to 15 miles an hour. Sunday through Monday, mostly clear. Highs in the lower 70s. Lows in the upper 40s. Monday night, partly cloudy. Lows in the lower 50s. Tuesday, sunny. Chance of rain showers in the morning. Highs in the lower 70s. Chance of showers 30%. Tuesday night, partly cloudy in the evening, then mostly cloudy with chance of rain showers overnight. Lows in the lower 50s. Chance of showers 30%. Wednesday and Wednesday night, mostly cloudy. Chance of rain showers. Highs in the mid-70s. Lows in the lower 50s. Chance of showers 50%. Thursday, mostly sunny. Highs in the mid-70s. Again, the forecast for central Minnesota, from St. Cloud to the northwest Twin Cities suburbs for this afternoon, sunny. Near steady temperature in the mid-70s. West winds 15 to 20 miles an hour. At 1 p.m., in Buffalo, it was sunny. The temperature was 73 degrees, the dew point was 50, and the relative humidity was 43%. The wind was west at 14 miles an hour, gusting to 24. The pressure was 29.85 inches and steady. In Maple Lake, it was sunny. The temperature was 74 degrees, the dew point was 48, and the relative humidity was 39%. The wind was west at 12 miles an hour.

The pressure was 29.86 inches and falling. Elsewhere across central Minnesota, skies ranged from sunny to mostly sunny. It was 76 at the Twin Cities, 73 at St. Cloud, 75 at Anoka, and 74 at Crystal. Princeton reported 73, Litchfield reported 73, Little Falls reported 70, and Wilmer reported 73. Around the state, it was sunny, with a temperature of 77 at Rochester, and 76 at Mankato. At Duluth, it was mostly sunny, with a temperature of 67. At Brainerd, it was partly sunny, with a temperature of 70. At International Falls, it was cloudy, with a temperature of 65. Once again at 1 p.m., in Buffalo, it was 73 degrees under sunny skies. And in Maple Lake, it was 74 degrees under sunny skies. 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The current time is 1:29 p.m. Central Daylight Time. Now the forecast for central Minnesota, from St. Cloud to the northwest Twin Cities suburbs. This afternoon, sunny. Near steady temperature in the mid-70s. West winds 15 to 20 miles an hour. Tonight, mostly cloudy. Chance of rain showers and slight chance of thunderstorms in the evening, then chance of thunderstorms overnight. Lows in the mid-50s. West winds 5 to 10 miles an hour. Gusts up to 25 miles an hour in the evening. Chance of precipitation 50%. Saturday, mostly sunny. Highs around 70. Northwest winds 5 to 15 miles an hour. Saturday night, partly cloudy. Lows in the upper 40s. Northwest winds 10 to 15 miles an hour. Sunday through Monday, mostly clear. Highs in the lower 70s. Lows in the upper 40s. Monday night, partly cloudy. Lows in the lower 50s. Tuesday, sunny. Chance of rain showers in the morning. Highs in the lower 70s. Chance of showers 30%. Tuesday night, partly cloudy in the evening, then mostly cloudy with chance of rain showers overnight. Lows in the lower 50s. Chance of showers 30%. Wednesday and Wednesday night, mostly cloudy. Chance of rain showers. Highs in the mid-70s. Lows in the lower 50s. Chance of showers 50%. Thursday, mostly sunny. Highs in the mid-70s. Again, the forecast for central Minnesota, from St. Cloud to the northwest Twin Cities suburbs for this afternoon, sunny. Near steady temperature in the mid-70s. West winds 15 to 20 miles an hour. At 1 p.m., in Buffalo, it was sunny. The temperature was 73 degrees, the dew point was 50, and the relative humidity was 43%. The wind was west at 14 miles an hour, gusting to 24. The pressure was 29.85 inches and steady. In Maple Lake, it was sunny. The temperature was 74 degrees, the dew point was 48, and the relative humidity was 39%. The wind was west at 12 miles an hour. The pressure was 29.86 inches and falling. Elsewhere across central Minnesota, skies ranged from sunny to mostly sunny. It was 76 at the Twin Cities, 73 at St. Cloud, 75 at Anoka, and 74 at Crystal. Princeton reported 73, Litchfield reported 73, Little Falls reported 70, and Wilmer reported 73. Around the state, it was sunny, with a temperature of 77 at Rochester, and 76 at Mankato. At Duluth, it was mostly sunny, with a temperature of 67. At Brainerd, it was partly sunny, with a temperature of 70. At International Falls, it was cloudy, with a temperature of 65. Once again at 1 p.m.,
In Buffalo, it was 73 degrees under sunny skies. And in Maple Lake, it was 74 degrees under sunny skies. 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The current time is 1:33 p.m. Central Daylight Time. Now the forecast for central Minnesota, from St. Cloud to the northwest Twin Cities suburbs. This afternoon, sunny. Near steady temperature in the mid-70s. West winds 15 to 20 miles an hour. Tonight, mostly cloudy. Chance of rain showers and slight chance of thunderstorms in the evening, then chance of thunderstorms overnight. Lows in the mid-50s. West winds 5 to 10 miles an hour. Gusts up to 25 miles an hour in the evening. Chance of precipitation 50%. Saturday, mostly sunny. Highs around 70. Northwest winds 5 to 15 miles an hour. Saturday night, partly cloudy. Lows in the upper 40s. Northwest winds 10 to 15 miles an hour. Sunday through Monday, mostly clear. Highs in the lower 70s. Lows in the upper 40s. Monday night, partly cloudy. Lows in the lower 50s. Tuesday, sunny. Chance of rain showers in the morning. Highs in the lower 70s. Chance of showers 30%. Tuesday night, partly cloudy in the evening, then mostly cloudy with chance of rain showers overnight. Lows in the lower 50s. Chance of showers 30%. Wednesday and Wednesday night, mostly cloudy. Chance of rain showers. Highs in the mid-70s. Lows in the lower 50s. Chance of showers 50%. Thursday, mostly sunny. Highs in the mid-70s. Again, the forecast for central Minnesota, from St. Cloud to the northwest Twin Cities suburbs for this afternoon, sunny. Near steady temperature in the mid-70s. West winds 15 to 20 miles an hour. At 1 p.m., in Buffalo, it was sunny. The temperature was 73 degrees, the dew point was 50, and the relative humidity was 43%. The wind was west at 14 miles an hour, gusting to 24. The pressure was 29.85 inches and steady. In Maple Lake, it was sunny. The temperature was 74 degrees, the dew point was 48, and the relative humidity was 39%. The wind was west at 12 miles an hour. The pressure was 29.86 inches and falling. Elsewhere across central Minnesota, skies ranged from sunny to mostly sunny. It was 76 at the Twin Cities, 73 at St. Cloud, 75 at Anoka, and 74 at Crystal. Princeton reported 73, Litchfield reported 73, Little Falls reported 70, and Wilmer reported 73. Around the state, it was sunny, with a temperature of 77 at Rochester, and 76 at Mankato. At Duluth, it was mostly sunny, with a temperature of 67. At Brainerd, it was partly sunny, with a temperature of 70. At International Falls, it was cloudy, with a temperature of 65. Once again at 1 p.m., in Buffalo, it was 73 degrees under sunny skies. And in Maple Lake, it was 74 degrees under sunny skies. 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The current time is 1:37 p.m. Central Daylight Time. Now the forecast for central Minnesota, from St. Cloud to the northwest Twin Cities suburbs. This afternoon, sunny. Near steady temperature in the mid-70s. West winds 15 to 20 miles an hour.
Tonight, mostly cloudy. Chance of rain showers and slight chance of thunderstorms in the evening, then chance of thunderstorms overnight. Lows in the mid-50s. West winds 5 to 10 miles an hour. Gusts up to 25 miles an hour in the evening. Chance of precipitation 50%. Saturday, mostly sunny. Highs around 70. Northwest winds 5 to 15 miles an hour. Saturday night, partly cloudy. Lows in the upper 40s. Northwest winds 10 to 15 miles an hour. Sunday through Monday, mostly clear. Highs in the lower 70s. Lows in the upper 40s. Monday night, partly cloudy. Lows in the lower 50s. Tuesday, sunny. Chance of rain showers in the morning. Highs in the lower 70s. Chance of showers 30%. Tuesday night, partly cloudy in the evening, then mostly cloudy with chance of rain showers overnight. Lows in the lower 50s. Chance of showers 30%. Wednesday and Wednesday night, mostly cloudy. Chance of rain showers. Highs in the mid-70s. Lows in the lower 50s. Chance of showers 50%. Thursday, mostly sunny. Highs in the mid-70s. Again, the forecast for central Minnesota, from St. Cloud to the northwest Twin Cities suburbs for this afternoon, sunny. Near steady temperature in the mid-70s. West winds 15 to 20 miles an hour. At 1 p.m., in Buffalo, it was sunny. The temperature was 73 degrees, the dew point was 50, and the relative humidity was 43%. The wind was west at 14 miles an hour, gusting to 24. The pressure was 29.85 inches and steady. In Maple Lake, it was sunny. The temperature was 74 degrees, the dew point was 48, and the relative humidity was 39%. The wind was west at 12 miles an hour. The pressure was 29.86 inches and falling. Elsewhere across central Minnesota, skies ranged from sunny to mostly sunny. It was 76 at the Twin Cities, 73 at St. Cloud, 75 at Anoka, and 74 at Crystal. Princeton reported 73, Litchfield reported 73, Little Falls reported 70, and Wilmer reported 73. Around the state, it was sunny, with a temperature of 77 at Rochester, and 76 at Mankato. At Duluth, it was mostly sunny, with a temperature of 67. At Brainerd, it was partly sunny, with a temperature of 70. At International Falls, it was cloudy, with a temperature of 65. Once again at 1 p.m., in Buffalo, it was 73 degrees under sunny skies. And in Maple Lake, it was 74 degrees under sunny skies. 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The current time is 1:41 p.m. Central Daylight Time. Now the forecast for central Minnesota, from St. Cloud to the northwest Twin Cities suburbs. This afternoon, sunny. Near steady temperature in the mid-70s. West winds 15 to 20 miles an hour. Tonight, mostly cloudy. Chance of rain showers and slight chance of thunderstorms in the evening, then chance of thunderstorms overnight. Lows in the mid-50s. West winds 5 to 10 miles an hour. 25 miles an hour in the evening. Chance of precipitation 50%. Saturday, mostly sunny. Highs around 70. Northwest winds 5 to 15 miles an hour. Saturday night, partly cloudy. Lows in the upper 40s. Northwest winds 10 to 15 miles an hour. Sunday through Monday, mostly clear. Highs in the lower 70s. Lows in the upper 40s. Monday night, partly cloudy.

Lows in the lower 50s. Tuesday, sunny. Chance of rain showers in the morning. Highs in the lower 70s. Chance of showers 30%. Tuesday night, partly cloudy in the evening, then mostly cloudy with chance of rain showers overnight. Lows in the lower 50s. Chance of showers 30%. Wednesday and Wednesday night, mostly cloudy. Chance of rain showers. Highs in the mid-70s. Lows in the lower 50s. Chance of showers 50%. Thursday, mostly sunny. Highs in the mid-70s. Again, the forecast for central Minnesota, from St. Cloud to the northwest Twin Cities suburbs for this afternoon, sunny. Near steady temperature in the mid-70s. West winds 15 to 20 miles an hour. At 1 p.m., in Buffalo, it was sunny. The temperature was 73 degrees, the dew point was 50, and the relative humidity was 43%. The wind was west at 14 miles an hour, gusting to 24. The pressure was 29.85 inches and steady. In Maple Lake, it was sunny. The temperature was 74 degrees, the dew point was 48, and the relative humidity was 39%. The wind was west at 12 miles an hour. The pressure was 29.86 inches and falling. Elsewhere across central Minnesota, skies ranged from sunny to mostly sunny. It was 76 at the Twin Cities, 73 at St. Cloud, 75 at Anoka, and 74 at Crystal. Princeton reported 73, Litchfield reported 73, Little Falls reported 70, and Wilmer reported 73. Around the state, it was sunny, with a temperature of 77 at Rochester, and 76 at Mankato. At Duluth, it was mostly sunny, with a temperature of 67. At Brainerd, it was partly sunny, with a temperature of 70. At International Falls, it was cloudy, with a temperature of 65. Once again at 1 p.m., in Buffalo, it was 73 degrees under sunny skies. And in Maple Lake, it was 74 degrees under sunny skies. 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The current time is 1:45 p.m. Central Daylight Time. Now the forecast for central Minnesota, from St. Cloud to the northwest Twin Cities suburbs. This afternoon, sunny. Near steady temperature in the mid-70s. West winds 15 to 20 miles an hour. Tonight, mostly cloudy. Chance of rain showers and slight chance of thunderstorms in the evening, then chance of thunderstorms overnight. Lows in the mid-50s. West winds 5 to 10 miles an hour. Gusts up to 25 miles an hour in the evening. Chance of precipitation 50%. Saturday, mostly sunny. Highs around 70. Northwest winds 5 to 15 miles an hour. Saturday night, partly cloudy. Lows in the upper 40s. Northwest winds 10 to 15 miles an hour. Sunday through Monday, mostly clear. Highs in the lower 70s. Lows in the upper 40s. Monday night, partly cloudy. Lows in the lower 50s. Tuesday, sunny. Chance of rain showers in the morning. Highs in the lower 70s. Chance of showers 30%. Tuesday night, partly cloudy in the evening, then mostly cloudy with chance of rain showers overnight. Lows in the lower 50s. Chance of showers 30%. Wednesday and Wednesday night, mostly cloudy. Chance of rain showers. Highs in the mid-70s. Lows in the lower 50s. Chance of showers 50%. Thursday, mostly sunny. Highs in the mid-70s. Again, the forecast for central Minnesota, from St. Cloud to the northwest Twin Cities suburbs for this afternoon, sunny.
near steady temperature in the mid-70s. West winds 15 to 20 miles an hour. At 1 p.m., in Buffalo, it was sunny. The temperature was 73 degrees, the dew point was 50, and the relative humidity was 43%. The wind was west at 14 miles an hour, gusting to 24. The pressure was 29.85 inches and steady. In Maple Lake, it was sunny. The temperature was 74 degrees, the dew point was 48, and the relative humidity was 39%. The wind was west at 12 miles an hour. The pressure was 29.86 inches and falling. Elsewhere across central Minnesota, skies ranged from sunny to mostly sunny. It was 76 at the Twin Cities, 73 at St. Cloud, 75 at Anoka, and 74 at Crystal. Princeton reported 73, Litchfield reported 73, Little Falls reported 70, and Wilmer reported 73. Around the state, it was sunny, with a temperature of 77 at Rochester, and 76 at Mankato. At Duluth, it was mostly sunny, with a temperature of 67. At Brainerd, it was partly sunny, with a temperature of 70. At International Falls, it was cloudy, with a temperature of 65. Once again at 1 p.m., in Buffalo, it was 73 degrees under sunny skies. And in Maple Lake, it was 74 degrees under sunny skies. 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The current time is 1:49 p.m. Central Daylight Time. Now the forecast for central Minnesota, from St. Cloud to the northwest Twin Cities suburbs. This afternoon, sunny. Near steady temperature in the mid-70s. West winds 15 to 20 miles an hour. Tonight, mostly cloudy. Chance of rain showers and slight chance of thunderstorms in the evening, then chance of thunderstorms overnight. Lows in the mid-50s. West winds 5 to 10 miles an hour. Gusts up to 25 miles an hour in the evening. Chance of precipitation 50%. Saturday, mostly sunny. Highs around 70. Northwest winds 5 to 15 miles an hour. Saturday night, partly cloudy. Lows in the upper 40s. Northwest winds 10 to 15 miles an hour. Sunday through Monday, mostly clear. Highs in the lower 70s. Lows in the upper 40s. Monday night, partly cloudy. Lows in the lower 50s. Tuesday, sunny. Chance of rain showers in the morning. Highs in the lower 70s. Chance of showers 30%. Tuesday night, partly cloudy in the evening, then mostly cloudy with chance of rain showers overnight. Lows in the lower 50s. Chance of showers 30%. Wednesday and Wednesday night, mostly cloudy. Chance of rain showers. Highs in the mid-70s. Lows in the lower 50s. Chance of showers 50%. Thursday, mostly sunny. Highs in the mid-70s. Again, the forecast for central Minnesota, from St. Cloud to the northwest Twin Cities suburbs for this afternoon, sunny. Near steady temperature in the mid-70s. West winds 15 to 20 miles an hour. At 1 p.m., in Buffalo, it was sunny. The temperature was 73 degrees, the dew point was 50, and the relative humidity was 43%. The wind was west at 14 miles an hour, gusting to 24. The pressure was 29.85 inches and steady. In Maple Lake, it was sunny. The temperature was 74 degrees, the dew point was 48, and the relative humidity was 39%. The wind was west at 12 miles an hour. The pressure was 29.86 inches and falling. Elsewhere across central Minnesota, skies ranged from sunny to mostly sunny.
It was 76 at the Twin Cities, 73 at St. Cloud, 75 at Anoka, and 74 at Crystal. Princeton reported 73, Litchfield reported 73, Little Falls reported 70, and Wilmer reported 73. Around the state, it was sunny, with a temperature of 77 at Rochester, and 76 at Mankato. At Duluth, it was mostly sunny, with a temperature of 67. At Brainerd, it was partly sunny, with a temperature of 70. At International Falls, it was cloudy, with a temperature of 65. Once again at 1 p.m., in Buffalo, it was 73 degrees under sunny skies. And in Maple Lake, it was 74 degrees under sunny skies. 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The current time is 1:54 p.m. Central Daylight Time. Now the forecast for central Minnesota, from St. Cloud to the northwest Twin Cities suburbs. This afternoon, sunny. Near steady temperature in the mid-70s. West winds 15 to 20 miles an hour. Tonight, mostly cloudy. Chance of rain showers and slight chance of thunderstorms in the evening, then chance of thunderstorms overnight. Lows in the mid-50s. West winds 5 to 10 miles an hour. Gusts up to 25 miles an hour in the evening. Chance of precipitation 50%. Saturday, mostly sunny. Highs around 70. Northwest winds 5 to 15 miles an hour. Saturday night, partly cloudy. Lows in the upper 40s. Northwest winds 10 to 15 miles an hour. Sunday through Monday, mostly clear. Highs in the lower 70s. Lows in the upper 40s. Monday night, partly cloudy. Lows in the lower 50s. Tuesday, sunny. Chance of rain showers in the morning. Highs in the lower 70s. Chance of showers 30%. Tuesday night, partly cloudy in the evening, then mostly cloudy with chance of rain showers overnight. Lows in the lower 50s. Chance of showers 30%. Wednesday and Wednesday night, mostly cloudy. Chance of rain showers. Highs in the mid-70s. Lows in the lower 50s. Chance of showers 50%. Thursday, mostly sunny. Highs in the mid-70s. Again, the forecast for central Minnesota, from St. Cloud to the northwest Twin Cities suburbs for this afternoon, sunny. Near steady temperature in the mid-70s. West winds 15 to 20 miles an hour. At 1 p.m., in Buffalo, it was sunny. The temperature was 73 degrees, the dew point was 50, and the relative humidity was 43%. The wind was west at 14 miles an hour, gusting to 24. The pressure was 29.85 inches and steady. In Maple Lake, it was sunny. The temperature was 74 degrees, the dew point was 48, and the relative humidity was 39%. The wind was west at 12 miles an hour. The pressure was 29.86 inches and falling. Elsewhere across central Minnesota, skies ranged from sunny to mostly sunny. It was 76 at the Twin Cities, 73 at St. Cloud, 75 at Anoka, and 74 at Crystal. Princeton reported 73, Litchfield reported 73, Little Falls reported 70, and Wilmer reported 73. Around the state, it was sunny, with a temperature of 77 at Rochester, and 76 at Mankato. At Duluth, it was mostly sunny, with a temperature of 67. At Brainerd, it was partly sunny, with a temperature of 70. At International Falls, it was cloudy, with a temperature of 65. Once again at 1 p.m., in Buffalo, it was 73 degrees under sunny skies. And in Maple Lake, it was 74 degrees under sunny skies.
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The current time is 1:58 p.m. Central Daylight Time. Now the forecast for central Minnesota, from St. Cloud to the northwest Twin Cities suburbs. This afternoon, sunny. Near steady temperature in the mid-70s. West winds 15 to 20 miles an hour. Tonight, mostly cloudy. Chance of rain showers and slight chance of thunderstorms in the evening, then chance of thunderstorms overnight. Lows in the mid-50s. West winds 5 to 10 miles an hour. Gusts up to 25 miles an hour in the evening. Chance of precipitation 50%. Saturday, mostly sunny. Highs around 70. Northwest winds 5 to 15 miles an hour. Saturday night, partly cloudy. Lows in the upper 40s. Northwest winds 10 to 15 miles an hour. Sunday through Monday, mostly clear. Highs in the lower 70s. Lows in the upper 40s. Monday night, partly cloudy. Lows in the lower 50s. Tuesday, sunny. Chance of rain showers in the morning. Highs in the lower 70s. Chance of showers 30%. Tuesday night, partly cloudy in the evening, then mostly cloudy with chance of rain showers overnight. Lows in the lower 50s. Chance of showers 30%. Wednesday and Wednesday night, mostly cloudy. Chance of rain showers. Highs in the mid-70s. Lows in the lower 50s. Chance of showers 50%. Thursday, mostly sunny. Highs in the mid-70s. Again, the forecast for central Minnesota, from St. Cloud to the northwest Twin Cities suburbs for this afternoon, sunny. Near steady temperature in the mid-70s. West winds 15 to 20 miles an hour. 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The current time is 2 p.m. Central Daylight Time. Now the forecast for central Minnesota, from St. Cloud to the northwest Twin Cities suburbs. This afternoon, sunny. Near steady temperature in the mid-70s. West winds 15 to 20 miles an hour. Tonight, mostly cloudy. Chance of rain showers and slight chance of thunderstorms in the evening, then chance of thunderstorms overnight. Lows in the mid-50s. West winds 5 to 10 miles an hour. Gusts up to 25 miles an hour in the evening. Chance of precipitation 50%. Saturday, mostly sunny. Highs around 70. Northwest winds 5 to 15 miles an hour. Saturday night, partly cloudy. Lows in the upper 40s. Northwest winds 10 to 15 miles an hour. Sunday through Monday, mostly clear. Highs in the lower 70s. Lows in the upper 40s. Monday night, partly cloudy. Lows in the lower 50s. Tuesday, sunny. Chance of rain showers in the morning. Highs in the lower 70s. Chance of showers 30%. Tuesday night, partly cloudy in the evening, then mostly cloudy with chance of rain showers overnight. Lows in the lower 50s. Chance of showers 30%. Wednesday and Wednesday night, mostly cloudy. Chance of rain showers. Highs in the mid-70s. Lows in the lower 50s. Chance of showers 50%. Thursday, mostly sunny. Highs in the mid-70s. Again, the forecast for central Minnesota, from St. Cloud to the northwest Twin Cities suburbs for this afternoon, sunny. Near steady temperature in the mid-70s.
West winds 15 to 20 miles an hour. 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The current time is 2:03 p.m. Central Daylight Time. Now the forecast for central Minnesota, from St. Cloud to the northwest Twin Cities suburbs. This afternoon, sunny. Near steady temperature in the mid-70s. West winds 15 to 20 miles an hour. Tonight, mostly cloudy. Chance of rain showers and slight chance of thunderstorms in the evening, then chance of thunderstorms overnight. Lows in the mid-50s. West winds 5 to 10 miles an hour. Gusts up to 25 miles an hour in the evening. Chance of precipitation 50%. Saturday, mostly sunny. Highs around 70. Northwest winds 5 to 15 miles an hour. Saturday night, partly cloudy. Lows in the upper 40s. Northwest winds 10 to 15 miles an hour. Sunday through Monday, mostly clear. Highs in the lower 70s. Lows in the upper 40s. Monday night, partly cloudy. Lows in the lower 50s. Tuesday, sunny. Chance of rain showers in the morning. Highs in the lower 70s. Chance of showers 30%. Tuesday night, partly cloudy in the evening, then mostly cloudy with chance of rain showers overnight. Lows in the lower 50s. Chance of showers 30%. Wednesday and Wednesday night, mostly cloudy. Chance of rain showers. Highs in the mid-70s. Lows in the lower 50s. Chance of showers 50%. Thursday, mostly sunny. Highs in the mid-70s. Again, the forecast for central Minnesota, from St. Cloud to the northwest Twin Cities suburbs for this afternoon, sunny. Near steady temperature in the mid-70s. West winds 15 to 20 miles an hour. 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The current time is 2:05 p.m. Central Daylight Time. Now the forecast for central Minnesota, from St. Cloud to the northwest Twin Cities suburbs. This afternoon, sunny. Near steady temperature in the mid-70s. West winds 15 to 20 miles an hour. Tonight, mostly cloudy. Chance of rain showers and slight chance of thunderstorms in the evening, then chance of thunderstorms overnight. Lows in the mid-50s. West winds 5 to 10 miles an hour. Gusts up to 25 miles an hour in the evening. Chance of precipitation 50%. Saturday, mostly sunny. Highs around 70. Northwest winds 5 to 15 miles an hour. Saturday night, partly cloudy. Lows in the upper 40s. Northwest winds 10 to 15 miles an hour. Sunday through Monday, mostly clear. Highs in the lower 70s. Lows in the upper 40s. Monday night, partly cloudy. Lows in the lower 50s. Tuesday, sunny. Chance of rain showers in the morning. Highs in the lower 70s. Chance of showers 30%. Tuesday night, partly cloudy in the evening, then mostly cloudy with chance of rain showers overnight. Lows in the lower 50s. Chance of showers 30%. Wednesday and Wednesday night, mostly cloudy. Chance of rain showers. Highs in the mid-70s. Lows in the lower 50s. Chance of showers 50%. Thursday, mostly sunny. Highs in the mid-70s. Again, the forecast for central Minnesota,
from St. Cloud to the northwest Twin Cities suburbs for this afternoon, sunny. Near steady temperature in the mid-70s. West winds 15 to 20 miles an hour. 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The current time is 2:08 p.m. Central Daylight Time. Now the forecast for central Minnesota, from St. Cloud to the northwest Twin Cities suburbs. This afternoon, sunny. Near steady temperature in the mid-70s. West winds 15 to 20 miles an hour. Tonight, mostly cloudy. Chance of rain showers and slight chance of thunderstorms in the evening, then chance of thunderstorms overnight. Lows in the mid-50s. West winds 5 to 10 miles an hour. Gusts up to 25 miles an hour in the evening. Chance of precipitation 50%. Saturday, mostly sunny. Highs around 70. Northwest winds 5 to 15 miles an hour. Saturday night, partly cloudy. Lows in the upper 40s. Northwest winds 10 to 15 miles an hour. Sunday through Monday, mostly clear. Highs in the lower 70s. Lows in the upper 40s. Monday night, partly cloudy. Lows in the lower 50s. Tuesday, sunny. Chance of rain showers in the morning. Highs in the lower 70s. Chance of showers 30%. Tuesday night, partly cloudy in the evening, then mostly cloudy with chance of rain showers overnight. Lows in the lower 50s. Chance of showers 30%. Wednesday and Wednesday night, mostly cloudy. Chance of rain showers. Highs in the mid-70s. Lows in the lower 50s. Chance of showers 50%. Thursday, mostly sunny. Highs in the mid-70s. Again, the forecast for central Minnesota, from St. Cloud to the northwest Twin Cities suburbs for this afternoon, sunny. Near steady temperature in the mid-70s. West winds 15 to 20 miles an hour. 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The current time is 2:10 p.m. Central Daylight Time. Now the forecast for central Minnesota, from St. Cloud to the northwest Twin Cities suburbs. This afternoon, sunny. Near steady temperature in the mid-70s. West winds 15 to 20 miles an hour. Tonight, mostly cloudy. Chance of rain showers and slight chance of thunderstorms in the evening, then chance of thunderstorms overnight. Lows in the mid-50s. West winds 5 to 10 miles an hour. Gusts up to 25 miles an hour in the evening. Chance of precipitation 50%. Saturday, mostly sunny. Highs around 70. Northwest winds 5 to 15 miles an hour. Saturday night, partly cloudy. Lows in the upper 40s. Northwest winds 10 to 15 miles an hour. Sunday through Monday, mostly clear. Highs in the lower 70s. Lows in the upper 40s. Monday night, partly cloudy. Lows in the lower 50s. Tuesday, sunny. Chance of rain showers in the morning. Highs in the lower 70s. Chance of showers 30%. Tuesday night, partly cloudy in the evening, then mostly cloudy with chance of rain showers overnight. Lows in the lower 50s. Chance of showers 30%. Wednesday and Wednesday night, mostly cloudy. Chance of rain showers. Highs in the mid-70s. Lows in the lower 50s. Chance of showers 50%. Thursday, mostly sunny.
highs in the mid-70s. Again, the forecast for central Minnesota, from St. Cloud to the northwest Twin Cities suburbs for this afternoon, sunny. Near steady temperature in the mid-70s. West winds 15 to 20 miles an hour. 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The current time is 2:13 p.m. Central Daylight Time. Now the forecast for central Minnesota, from St. Cloud to the northwest Twin Cities suburbs. This afternoon, sunny. Near steady temperature in the mid-70s. West winds 15 to 20 miles an hour. Tonight, mostly cloudy. Chance of rain showers and slight chance of thunderstorms in the evening, then chance of thunderstorms overnight. Lows in the mid-50s. West winds 5 to 10 miles an hour. Gusts up to 25 miles an hour in the evening. Chance of precipitation 50%. Saturday, mostly sunny. Highs around 70. Northwest winds 5 to 15 miles an hour. Saturday night, partly cloudy. Lows in the upper 40s. Northwest winds 10 to 15 miles an hour. Sunday through Monday, mostly clear. Highs in the lower 70s. Lows in the upper 40s. Monday night, partly cloudy. Lows in the lower 50s. Tuesday, sunny. Chance of rain showers in the morning. Highs in the lower 70s. Chance of showers 30%. Tuesday night, partly cloudy in the evening, then mostly cloudy with chance of rain showers overnight. Lows in the lower 50s. Chance of showers 30%. Wednesday and Wednesday night, mostly cloudy. Chance of rain showers. Highs in the mid-70s. Lows in the lower 50s. Chance of showers 50%. Thursday, mostly sunny. Highs in the mid-70s. Again, the forecast for central Minnesota, from St. Cloud to the northwest Twin Cities suburbs for this afternoon, sunny. Near steady temperature in the mid-70s. West winds 15 to 20 miles an hour. At 2 p.m., in Buffalo, it was sunny. The temperature was 75 degrees, the dew point was 52, and the relative humidity was 43%. The wind was west at 13 miles an hour, gusting to 22. The pressure was 29.84 inches and steady. In Maple Lake, it was sunny. The temperature was 76 degrees. The dew point was 49, and the relative humidity was 39%. The wind was west at 12 miles an hour. The pressure was 29.85 inches and falling. Elsewhere across central Minnesota, skies ranged from sunny to mostly sunny, and temperatures were between 72 and 77 degrees. Around the state, it was sunny, with a temperature of 78 at Rochester and 78 at Mankato. At Duluth, it was mostly sunny, with a temperature of 68. It was partly sunny, with a temperature of 71 at Brainerd, and 65 at International Falls. Once again at 2 p.m., in Buffalo, it was 75 degrees under sunny skies. And in Maple Lake, it was 76 degrees under sunny skies. 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The current time is 2:17 p.m. Central Daylight Time. Now here is the hazardous weather outlook for portions of central and southern Minnesota and west central Wisconsin. For tonight, no hazardous weather is expected at this time. And now the extended outlook for the period Saturday through Thursday. No hazardous weather is expected at this time. Spotter information statement,
Skywarn spotter activation will not be needed. Now the forecast for central Minnesota, from St. Cloud to the northwest Twin Cities suburbs. This afternoon, sunny. Near steady temperature in the mid-70s. West winds 15 to 20 miles an hour. Tonight, mostly cloudy. Chance of rain showers and slight chance of thunderstorms in the evening, then chance of thunderstorms overnight. Lows in the mid-50s. West winds 5 to 10 miles an hour. Gusts up to 25 miles an hour in the evening. Chance of precipitation 50%. Saturday, mostly sunny. Highs around 70. Northwest winds 5 to 15 miles an hour. Saturday night, partly cloudy. Lows in the upper 40s. Northwest winds 10 to 15 miles an hour. Sunday through Monday, mostly clear. Highs in the lower 70s. Lows in the upper 40s. Monday night, partly cloudy. Lows in the lower 50s. Tuesday, sunny. Chance of rain showers in the morning. Highs in the lower 70s. Chance of showers 30%. Tuesday night, partly cloudy in the evening, then mostly cloudy with chance of rain showers overnight. Lows in the lower 50s. Chance of showers 30%. Wednesday and Wednesday night, mostly cloudy. Chance of rain showers. Highs in the mid-70s. Lows in the lower 50s. Chance of showers 50%. Thursday, mostly sunny. Highs in the mid-70s. Again, the forecast for central Minnesota, from St. Cloud to the northwest Twin Cities suburbs for this afternoon, sunny. Near steady temperature in the mid-70s. West winds 15 to 20 miles an hour. At 2 p.m., in Buffalo, it was sunny. The temperature was 75 degrees, the dew point was 52, and the relative humidity was 43%. The wind was west at 13 miles an hour, gusting to 22. The pressure was 29.84 inches and steady. In Maple Lake, it was sunny. The temperature was 76 degrees. The dew point was 49, and the relative humidity was 39%. The wind was west at 12 miles an hour. The pressure was 29.85 inches and falling. Elsewhere across central Minnesota, skies ranged from sunny to mostly sunny, and temperatures were between 72 and 77 degrees. Around the state, it was sunny, with a temperature of 78 at Rochester and 78 at Mankato. At Duluth, it was mostly sunny, with a temperature of 68. It was partly sunny, with a temperature of 71 at Brainerd and 65 at International Falls. Once again at 2 p.m., in Buffalo, it was 75 degrees under sunny skies. And in Maple Lake, it was 76 degrees under sunny skies. 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The current time is 2:21 p.m. Central Daylight Time. Now here is the hazardous weather outlook for portions of central and southern Minnesota and west central Wisconsin. For tonight, no hazardous weather is expected at this time. And now the extended outlook for the period Saturday through Thursday. No hazardous weather is expected at this time. Spotter information statement, Skywarn spotter activation will not be needed. Now the forecast for central Minnesota, from St. Cloud to the northwest Twin Cities suburbs. This afternoon, sunny. Near steady temperature in the mid-70s. West winds 15 to 20 miles an hour. Tonight, mostly cloudy. Chance of rain showers and slight chance of thunderstorms in the evening, then chance of thunderstorms overnight. Lows in the mid-50s. West winds 5 to 10 miles an hour. Gusts up to 25 miles an hour in the evening.
Chance of precipitation 50%. Saturday, mostly.

hours in the morning. Highs in the lower 70s. Chance of showers 30%. Tuesday night, partly cloudy in the evening, then mostly cloudy with chance of rain showers overnight. Lows in the lower 50s. Chance of showers 30%. Wednesday and Wednesday night, mostly cloudy. Chance of rain showers. Highs in the mid-70s. Lows in the lower 50s. Chance of showers 50%. Thursday, mostly sunny. Highs in the mid-70s. Again, the forecast for central Minnesota, from St. Cloud to the northwest Twin Cities suburbs for this afternoon, sunny. Near steady temperature in the mid-70s. West winds 15 to 20 miles an hour. At 2 p.m., in Buffalo, it was sunny. The temperature was 75 degrees, the dew point was 52, and the relative humidity was 43%. The wind was west at 13 miles an hour, gusting to 22. The pressure was 29.84 inches and steady. In Maple Lake, it was sunny. The temperature was 76 degrees, the dew point was 49, and the relative humidity was 39%. The wind was west at 12 miles an hour. The pressure was 29.85 inches and falling. Elsewhere across central Minnesota, skies ranged from sunny to mostly sunny, and temperatures were between 72 and 77 degrees. Around the state, it was sunny, with a temperature of 78 at Rochester and 78 at Mankato. At Duluth, it was mostly sunny, with a temperature of 68. It was partly sunny, with a temperature of 71 at Brainerd and 65 at International Falls. Once again at 2 p.m., in Buffalo, it was 75 degrees under sunny skies. And in Maple Lake, it was 76 degrees under sunny skies. 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The current time is 2:25 p.m. Central Daylight Time. Now here is the hazardous weather outlook for portions of central and southern Minnesota and west central Wisconsin. For tonight, no hazardous weather is expected at this time. And now the extended outlook for the period Saturday through Thursday. No hazardous weather is expected at this time. Spotter information statement. Skywarn spotter activation will not be needed. Now the forecast for central Minnesota, from St. Cloud to the northwest Twin Cities suburbs. This afternoon, sunny. Near steady temperature in the mid-70s. West winds 15 to 20 miles an hour. Tonight, mostly cloudy. Chance of rain showers and slight chance of thunderstorms in the evening, then chance of thunderstorms overnight. Lows in the mid-50s. West winds 5 to 10 miles an hour. Gusts up to 25 miles an hour in the evening. Chance of precipitation 50%. Saturday, mostly sunny. Highs around 70. Northwest winds 5 to 15 miles an hour. Saturday night, partly cloudy. Lows in the upper 40s. Northwest winds 10 to 15 miles an hour. Sunday through Monday, mostly clear. Highs in the lower 70s. Lows in the upper 40s. Monday night, partly cloudy. Lows in the lower 50s. Tuesday, sunny. Chance of rain showers in the morning. Highs in the lower 70s. Chance of showers 30%. Tuesday night, partly cloudy in the evening, then mostly cloudy with chance of rain showers overnight. Lows in the lower 50s. Chance of showers 30%. Wednesday and Wednesday night, mostly cloudy. Chance of rain showers. Highs in the mid-70s. Lows in the lower 50s. Chance of showers 50%. Thursday, mostly sunny. Highs in the mid-70s. Again,
The forecast for central Minnesota.

from St. Cloud to the northwest Twin Cities suburbs for this afternoon, sunny. Near steady temperature in the mid-70s. West winds 15 to 20 miles an hour. At 2 p.m., in Buffalo, it was sunny. The temperature was 75 degrees, the dew point was 52, and the relative humidity was 43%. The wind was west at 13 miles an hour, gusting to 22. The pressure was 29.84 inches and steady. In Maple Lake, it was sunny. The temperature was 76 degrees, the dew point was 49, and the relative humidity was 39%. The wind was west at 12 miles an hour. The pressure was 29.85 inches and falling. Elsewhere across central Minnesota, skies ranged from sunny to mostly sunny, and temperatures were between 72 and 77 degrees. Around the state, it was sunny, with a temperature of 78 at Rochester and 78 at Mankato. At Duluth, it was mostly sunny, with a temperature of 68. It was partly sunny, with a temperature of 71 at Brainerd and 65 at International Falls. Once again at 2 p.m., in Buffalo, it was 75 degrees under sunny skies. And in Maple Lake, it was 76 degrees under sunny skies. 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The current time is 2:30 p.m. Central Daylight Time. Now here is the hazardous weather outlook for portions of central and southern Minnesota and west central Wisconsin. For tonight, no hazardous weather is expected at this time. And now the extended outlook for the period Saturday through Thursday. No hazardous weather is expected at this time. Spotter information statement. Skywarn spotter activation will not be needed. Now the forecast for central Minnesota, from St. Cloud to the northwest Twin Cities suburbs. This afternoon, sunny. Near steady temperature in the mid-70s. West winds 15 to 20 miles an hour. Tonight, mostly cloudy. Chance of rain showers and slight chance of thunderstorms in the evening, then chance of thunderstorms overnight. Lows in the mid-50s. West winds 5 to 10 miles an hour. Gusts up to 25 miles an hour in the evening. Chance of precipitation 50%. Saturday, mostly sunny. Highs around 70. Northwest winds 5 to 15 miles an hour. Saturday night, partly cloudy. Lows in the upper 40s. Northwest winds 10 to 15 miles an hour. Sunday through Monday, mostly clear. Highs in the lower 70s. Lows in the upper 40s. Monday night, partly cloudy. Lows in the lower 50s. Tuesday, sunny. Chance of rain showers in the morning. Highs in the lower 70s. Chance of showers 30%. Tuesday night, partly cloudy in the evening, then mostly cloudy with chance of rain showers overnight. Lows in the lower 50s. Chance of showers 30%. Wednesday and Wednesday night, mostly cloudy. Chance of rain showers. Highs in the mid-70s. Lows in the lower 50s. Chance of showers 50%. Thursday, mostly sunny. Highs in the mid-70s. Again, the forecast for central Minnesota, from St. Cloud to the northwest Twin Cities suburbs for this afternoon, sunny. Near steady temperature in the mid-70s. West winds 15 to 20 miles an hour. At 2 p.m., in Buffalo, it was sunny. The temperature was 75 degrees, the dew point was 52, and the relative humidity was 43%. The wind was west at 13 miles an hour, gusting to 22. The pressure was 29.84 inches and 29.84 inches and steady. In Maple Lake, it was sunny. The temperature was 76 degrees,

The dew point was 49, and the relative humidity was 39%. The wind was west at 12 miles an hour. The pressure was 29.85 inches and falling. Elsewhere across central Minnesota, skies ranged from sunny to mostly sunny, and temperatures were between 72 and 77 degrees. Around the state, it was sunny, with a temperature of 78 at Rochester and 78 at Mankato. At Duluth, it was mostly sunny, with a temperature of 68. It was partly sunny, with a temperature of 71 at Brainerd and 65 at International Falls. Once again at 2 p.m., in Buffalo, it was 75 degrees under sunny skies. And in Maple Lake, it was 76 degrees under sunny skies. 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The current time is 2:34 p.m. Central Daylight Time. Now here is the hazardous weather outlook for portions of central and southern Minnesota and west central Wisconsin. For tonight, no hazardous weather is expected at this time. And now the extended outlook for the period Saturday through Thursday. No hazardous weather is expected at this time. Spotter information statement, sky warns spotter activation will not be needed. Now the forecast for central Minnesota, from St. Cloud to the northwest Twin Cities suburbs. This afternoon, sunny. Near steady temperature in the mid-70s. West winds 15 to 20 miles an hour. Tonight, mostly cloudy. Chance of rain showers and slight chance of thunderstorms in the evening, then chance of thunderstorms overnight. Lows in the mid-50s. West winds 5 to 10 miles an hour. Gusts up to 25 miles an hour in the evening. Chance of precipitation 50%. Saturday, mostly sunny. Highs around 70. Northwest winds 5 to 15 miles an hour. Saturday night, partly cloudy. Lows in the upper 40s. Northwest winds 10 to 15 miles an hour. Sunday through Monday, mostly clear. Highs in the lower 70s. Lows in the upper 40s. Monday night, partly cloudy. Lows in the lower 50s. Tuesday, sunny. Chance of rain showers in the morning. Highs in the lower 70s. Chance of showers 30%. Tuesday night, partly cloudy in the evening, then mostly cloudy with chance of rain showers overnight. Lows in the lower 50s. Chance of showers 30%. Wednesday and Wednesday night, mostly cloudy. Chance of rain showers. Highs in the mid-70s. Lows in the lower 50s. Chance of showers 50%. Thursday, mostly sunny. Highs in the mid-70s. Again, the forecast for central Minnesota, from St. Cloud to the northwest Twin Cities suburbs for this afternoon, sunny. Near steady temperature in the mid-70s. West winds 15 to 20 miles an hour. At 2 p.m., in Buffalo, it was sunny. The temperature was 75 degrees, the dew point was 52, and the relative humidity was 43%. The wind was west at 13 miles an hour, gusting to 22. The pressure was 29.84 inches and steady. In Maple Lake, it was sunny. The temperature was 76 degrees, the dew point was 49, and the relative humidity was 39%. The wind was west at 12 miles an hour. The pressure was 29.85 inches and falling. Elsewhere across central Minnesota, skies ranged from sunny to mostly sunny, and temperatures were between 72 and 77 degrees. Around the state, it was sunny, with a temperature of 78 at Rochester and 78 at Mankato. At Duluth, it was mostly sunny, with a temperature of 68. It was partly sunny,
with a temperature of 71 at Brainerd and 65 at International Falls.

Once again at 2 p.m. in Buffalo, it was 75 degrees under sunny skies. And in Maple Lake, it was 76 degrees under sunny skies. 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The current time is 2:38 p.m. Central Daylight Time. Now here is the hazardous weather outlook for portions of central and southern Minnesota and west central Wisconsin. For tonight, no hazardous weather is expected at this time. And now the extended outlook for the period Saturday through Thursday. No hazardous weather is expected at this time. Spotter information statement, Skywarn spotter activation will not be needed. Now the forecast for central Minnesota. From St. Cloud to the northwest Twin Cities suburbs. This afternoon, sunny. Near steady temperature in the mid-70s. West winds 15 to 20 miles an hour. Tonight, mostly cloudy. Chance of rain showers and slight chance of thunderstorms in the evening, then chance of thunderstorms overnight. Lows in the mid-50s. West winds 5 to 10 miles an hour. Gusts up to 25 miles an hour in the evening. Chance of precipitation 50%. Saturday, mostly sunny. Highs around 70. Northwest winds 5 to 15 miles an hour. Saturday night, partly cloudy. Lows in the upper 40s. Northwest winds 10 to 15 miles an hour. Sunday through Monday, mostly clear. Highs in the lower 70s. Lows in the upper 40s. Monday night, partly cloudy. Lows in the lower 50s. Tuesday, sunny. Chance of rain showers in the morning. Highs in the lower 70s. Chance of showers 30%. Tuesday night, partly cloudy in the evening, then mostly cloudy with chance of rain showers overnight. Lows in the lower 50s. Chance of showers 30%. Wednesday and Wednesday night, mostly cloudy. Chance of rain showers. Highs in the mid-70s. Lows in the lower 50s. Chance of showers 50%. Thursday, mostly sunny. Highs in the mid-70s. Again, the forecast for central Minnesota, from St. Cloud to the northwest Twin Cities suburbs for this afternoon, sunny. Near steady temperature in the mid-70s. West winds 15 to 20 miles an hour. At 2 p.m. in Buffalo, it was sunny. The temperature was 75 degrees, the dew point was 52, and the relative humidity was 43%. The wind was west at 13 miles an hour, gusting to 22. The pressure was 29.84 inches and steady. In Maple Lake, it was sunny. The temperature was 76 degrees. The dew point was 49, and the relative humidity was 39%. The wind was west at 12 miles an hour. The pressure was 29.85 inches and falling. Elsewhere across central Minnesota, skies ranged from sunny to mostly sunny, and temperatures were between 72 and 77 degrees. Around the state, it was sunny, with a temperature of 78 at Rochester and 78 at Mankato. At Duluth, it was mostly sunny, with a temperature of 68. It was partly sunny, with a temperature of 71 at Brainerd, and 65 at International Falls. Once again at 2 p.m., in Buffalo, it was 75 degrees under sunny skies. And in Maple Lake, it was 76 degrees under sunny skies. 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The current time is 2:43 p.m. Central Daylight Time. Now here is the hazardous weather outlook.

for portions of central and southern Minnesota and west central Wisconsin. For tonight, no hazardous weather is expected at this time. And now the extended outlook for the period Saturday through Thursday. No hazardous weather is expected at this time. Spotter information statement. Sky warns spotter activation will not be needed. Now the forecast for central Minnesota, from St. Cloud to the northwest Twin Cities suburbs. This afternoon, sunny. Near steady temperature in the mid-70s. West winds 15 to 20 miles an hour. Tonight, mostly cloudy. Chance of rain showers and slight chance of thunderstorms in the evening, then chance of thunderstorms overnight. Lows in the mid-50s. West winds 5 to 10 miles an hour. Gusts up to 25 miles an hour in the evening. Chance of precipitation 50%. Saturday, mostly sunny. Highs around 70. Northwest winds 5 to 15 miles an hour. Saturday night, partly cloudy. Lows in the upper 40s. Northwest winds 10 to 15 miles an hour. Sunday through Monday, mostly clear. Highs in the lower 70s. Lows in the upper 40s. Monday night, partly cloudy. Lows in the lower 50s. Tuesday, sunny. Chance of rain showers in the morning. Highs in the lower 70s. Chance of showers 30%. Tuesday night, partly cloudy in the evening, then mostly cloudy with chance of rain showers overnight. Lows in the lower 50s. Chance of showers 30%. Wednesday and Wednesday night, mostly cloudy. Chance of rain showers. Highs in the mid-70s. Lows in the lower 50s. Chance of showers 50%. Thursday, mostly sunny. Highs in the mid-70s. Again, the forecast for central Minnesota, from St. Cloud to the northwest Twin Cities suburbs for this afternoon, sunny. Near steady temperature in the mid-70s. West winds 15 to 20 miles an hour. At 2 p.m., in Buffalo, it was sunny. The temperature was 75 degrees, the dew point was 52, and the relative humidity was 43%. The wind was west at 13 miles an hour, gusting to 22. The pressure was 29.84 inches and steady. In Maple Lake, it was sunny. The temperature was 76 degrees, the dew point was 49, and the relative humidity was 39%. The wind was west at 12 miles an hour. The pressure was 29.85 inches and falling. Elsewhere across central Minnesota, skies ranged from sunny to mostly sunny, and temperatures were between 72 and 77 degrees. Around the state, it was sunny, with a temperature of 78 at Rochester and 78 at Mankato. At Duluth, it was mostly sunny, with a temperature of 68. It was partly sunny, with a temperature of 71 at Brainerd and 65 at International Falls. Once again at 2 p.m., in Buffalo, it was 75 degrees under sunny skies. And in Maple Lake, it was 76 degrees under sunny skies. 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The current time is 2:47 p.m. Central Daylight Time. Now here is the hazardous weather outlook for portions of central and southern Minnesota and west central Wisconsin. For tonight, no hazardous weather is expected at this time. And now the extended outlook for the period Saturday through Thursday. No hazardous weather is expected at this time. Spotter information statement. Sky warns spotter activation will not be needed. Now the forecast for central Minnesota, from St. Cloud to the northwest Twin Cities suburbs. This afternoon, sunny. Near steady temperature in the mid-70s. West winds 15 to 20 miles an hour.
Tonight, mostly cloudy. Chance of rain showers and slight chance of thunderstorms in the evening, then chance of thunderstorms overnight. Lows in the mid-50s. West winds 5 to 10 miles an hour. Gusts up to 25 miles an hour in the evening. Chance of precipitation 50%. Saturday, mostly sunny. Highs around 70. Northwest winds 5 to 15 miles an hour. Saturday night, partly cloudy. Lows in the upper 40s. Northwest winds 10 to 15 miles an hour. Sunday through Monday, mostly clear. Highs in the lower 70s. Lows in the upper 40s. Monday night, partly cloudy. Lows in the lower 50s. Tuesday, sunny. Chance of rain showers in the morning. Highs in the lower 70s. Chance of showers 30%. Tuesday night, partly cloudy in the evening, then mostly cloudy with chance of rain showers overnight. Lows in the lower 50s. Chance of showers 30%. Wednesday and Wednesday night, mostly cloudy. Chance of rain showers. Highs in the mid-70s. Lows in the lower 50s. Chance of showers 50%. Thursday, mostly sunny. Highs in the mid-70s. Again, the forecast for central Minnesota, from St. Cloud to the northwest Twin Cities suburbs for this afternoon, sunny. Near steady temperature in the mid-70s. West winds 15 to 20 miles an hour. At 2 p.m., in Buffalo, it was sunny. The temperature was 75 degrees, the dew point was 52, and the relative humidity was 43%. The wind was west at 13 miles an hour, gusting to 22. The pressure was 29.84 inches and steady. In Maple Lake, it was sunny. The temperature was 76 degrees. The dew point was 49, and the relative humidity was 39%. The wind was west at 12 miles an hour. The pressure was 29.85 inches and falling. Elsewhere across central Minnesota, skies ranged from sunny to mostly sunny, and temperatures were between 72 and 77 degrees. Around the state, it was sunny, with a temperature of 78 at Rochester and 78 at Mankato. At Duluth, it was mostly sunny, with a temperature of 68. It was partly sunny, with a temperature of 71 at Brainerd, and 65 at International Falls. Once again at 2 p.m., in Buffalo, it was 75 degrees under sunny skies. And in Maple Lake, it was 76 degrees under sunny skies. 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The current time is 2:51 p.m. Central Daylight Time. Now here is the hazardous weather outlook for portions of central and southern Minnesota and west central Wisconsin. For tonight, no hazardous weather is expected at this time. And now the extended outlook for the period Saturday through Thursday. No hazardous weather is expected at this time. Spotter information statement. Skywarn spotter activation will not be needed. Now the forecast for central Minnesota, from St. Cloud to the northwest Twin Cities suburbs. This afternoon, sunny. Near steady temperature in the mid-70s. West winds 15 to 20 miles an hour. Tonight, mostly cloudy. Chance of rain showers and slight chance of thunderstorms in the evening, then chance of thunderstorms overnight. Lows in the mid-50s. West winds 5 to 10 miles an hour. Gusts up to 25 miles an hour in the evening. Chance of precipitation 50%. Saturday, mostly sunny. Highs around 70. Northwest winds 5 to 15 miles an hour. Saturday night, partly cloudy. Lows in the upper 40s. Northwest winds 10 to 15 miles an hour.
Sunday through Monday, mostly clear. Highs in the lower 70s. Lows in the upper 40s. Monday night, partly cloudy. Lows in the lower 50s. Tuesday, sunny. Chance of rain showers in the morning. Highs in the lower 70s. Chance of showers 30%. Tuesday night, partly cloudy in the evening, then mostly cloudy with chance of rain showers overnight. Lows in the lower 50s. Chance of showers 30%. Wednesday and Wednesday night, mostly cloudy. Chance of rain showers. Highs in the mid-70s. Lows in the lower 50s. Chance of showers 50%. Thursday, mostly sunny. Highs in the mid-70s. Again, the forecast for central Minnesota, from St. Cloud to the northwest Twin Cities suburbs for this afternoon, sunny. Near steady temperature in the mid-70s. West winds 15 to 20 miles an hour. At 2 p.m., in Buffalo, it was sunny. The temperature was 75 degrees, the dew point was 52, and the relative humidity was 43%. The wind was west at 13 miles an hour, gusting to 22. The pressure was 29.84 inches and steady. In Maple Lake, it was sunny. The temperature was 76 degrees, the dew point was 49, and the relative humidity was 39%. The wind was west at 12 miles an hour. The pressure was 29.85 inches and falling. Elsewhere across central Minnesota, skies ranged from sunny to mostly sunny, and temperatures were between 72 and 77 degrees. Around the state, it was sunny, with a temperature of 78 at Rochester and 78 at Mankato. At Duluth, it was mostly sunny, with a temperature of 68. It was partly sunny, with a temperature of 71 at Brainerd and 65 at International Falls. Once again at 2 p.m., in Buffalo, it was 75 degrees under sunny skies. And in Maple Lake, it was 76 degrees under sunny skies. 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The current time is 2:56 p.m. Central Daylight Time. Now here is the hazardous weather outlook for portions of central and southern Minnesota and west central Wisconsin. For tonight, no hazardous weather is expected at this time. And now the extended outlook for the period Saturday through Thursday. No hazardous weather is expected at this time. Spotter information statement, Skywarn spotter activation will not be needed. Now the forecast for central Minnesota, from St. Cloud to the northwest Twin Cities suburbs. This afternoon, sunny. Near steady temperature in the mid-70s. West winds 15 to 20 miles an hour. Tonight, mostly cloudy. Chance of rain showers and slight chance of thunderstorms in the evening, then chance of thunderstorms overnight. Lows in the mid-50s. West winds 5 to 10 miles an hour. Gusts up to 25 miles an hour in the evening. Chance of precipitation 50%. Saturday, mostly sunny. Highs around 70. Northwest winds 5 to 15 miles an hour. Saturday night, partly cloudy. Lows in the upper 40s. Northwest winds 10 to 15 miles an hour. Sunday through Monday, mostly clear. Highs in the lower 70s. Lows in the upper 40s. Monday night, partly cloudy. Lows in the lower 50s. Tuesday, sunny. Chance of rain showers in the morning. Highs in the lower 70s. Chance of showers 30%. Tuesday night, partly cloudy in the evening, then mostly cloudy with chance of rain showers overnight. Lows in the lower 50s. Chance of showers 30%. Wednesday and Wednesday night, mostly cloudy.
chance of rain showers. Highs in the mid-70s. Lows in the lower 50s. Chance of showers 50%. Thursday, mostly sunny. Highs in the mid-70s. Again, the forecast for central Minnesota, from St. Cloud to the northwest Twin Cities suburbs for this afternoon, sunny. Near steady temperature in the mid-70s. West winds 15 to 20 miles an hour. At 2 p.m., in Buffalo, it was sunny. The temperature was 75 degrees, the dew point was 52, and the relative humidity was 43%. The wind was west at 13 miles an hour, gusting to 22. The pressure was 29.84 inches and steady. In Maple Lake, it was sunny. The temperature was 76 degrees, the dew point was 49, and the relative humidity was 39%. The wind was west at 12 miles an hour. The pressure was 29.85 inches and falling. Elsewhere across central Minnesota, skies ranged from sunny to mostly sunny, and temperatures were between 72 and 77 degrees. Around the state, it was sunny, with a temperature of 78 at Rochester and 78 at Mankato. At Duluth, it was mostly sunny, with a temperature of 68. It was partly sunny, with a temperature of 71 at Brainerd and 65 at International Falls. Once again at 2 p.m., in Buffalo, it was 75 degrees under sunny skies. And in Maple Lake, it was 76 degrees under sunny skies. 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The current time is 3 p.m. Central Daylight Time. Now here is the hazardous weather outlook for portions of central and southern Minnesota and west central Wisconsin. For tonight, no hazardous weather is expected at this time. And now the extended outlook for the period Saturday through Thursday. No hazardous weather is expected at this time. Spotter information statement, Skywarn spotter activation will not be needed. Now the forecast for central Minnesota, from St. Cloud to the northwest Twin Cities suburbs. This afternoon, sunny. Near steady temperature in the mid-70s. West winds 15 to 20 miles an hour. Tonight, mostly cloudy. Chance of rain showers and slight chance of thunderstorms in the evening, then chance of thunderstorms overnight. Lows in the mid-50s. West winds 5 to 10 miles an hour. Gusts up to 25 miles an hour in the evening. Chance of precipitation 50%. Saturday, mostly sunny. Highs around 70. Northwest winds 5 to 15 miles an hour. Saturday night, partly cloudy. Lows in the upper 40s. Northwest winds 10 to 15 miles an hour. Sunday through Monday, mostly clear. Highs in the lower 70s. Lows in the upper 40s. Monday night, partly cloudy. Lows in the lower 50s. Tuesday, sunny. Chance of rain showers in the morning. Highs in the lower 70s. Chance of showers 30%. Tuesday night, partly cloudy in the evening, then mostly cloudy with chance of rain showers overnight. Lows in the lower 50s. Chance of showers 30%. Wednesday and Wednesday night, mostly cloudy. Chance of rain showers. Highs in the mid-70s. Lows in the lower 50s. Chance of showers 50%. Thursday, mostly sunny. Highs in the mid-70s. Again, the forecast for central Minnesota, from St. Cloud to the northwest Twin Cities suburbs for this afternoon, sunny. Near steady temperature in the mid-70s. West winds 15 to 20 miles an hour. 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
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The current time is 3:03 p.m. Central Daylight Time. Now here is the hazardous weather outlook for portions of central and southern Minnesota and west central Wisconsin. For tonight, no hazardous weather is expected at this time. And now the extended outlook for the period Saturday through Thursday. No hazardous weather is expected at this time. Spotter information statement. Skywarn spotter activation will not be needed. Now the forecast for central Minnesota, from St. Cloud to the northwest Twin Cities suburbs. This afternoon, sunny. Near steady temperature in the mid-70s. West winds 15 to 20 miles an hour. Tonight, mostly cloudy. Chance of rain showers and slight chance of thunderstorms in the evening, then chance of thunderstorms overnight. Lows in the mid-50s. West winds 5 to 10 miles an hour. Gusts up to 25 miles an hour in the evening. Chance of precipitation 50%. Saturday, mostly sunny. Highs around 70. Northwest winds 5 to 15 miles an hour. Saturday night, partly cloudy. Lows in the upper 40s. Northwest winds 10 to 15 miles an hour. Sunday through Monday, mostly clear. Highs in the lower 70s. Lows in the upper 40s. Monday night, partly cloudy. Lows in the lower 50s. Tuesday, sunny. Chance of rain showers in the morning. Highs in the lower 70s. Chance of showers 30%. Tuesday night, partly cloudy in the evening, then mostly cloudy with chance of rain showers overnight. Lows in the lower 50s. Chance of showers 30%. Wednesday and Wednesday night, mostly cloudy. Chance of rain showers. Highs in the mid-70s. Lows in the lower 50s. Chance of showers 50%. Thursday, mostly sunny. Highs in the mid-70s. Again, the forecast for central Minnesota, from St. Cloud to the northwest Twin Cities suburbs for this afternoon, sunny. Near steady temperature in the mid-70s. West winds 15 to 20 miles an hour. 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The current time is 3:06 p.m. Central Daylight Time. Now here is the hazardous weather outlook for portions of central and southern Minnesota and west central Wisconsin. For tonight, no hazardous weather is expected at this time. And now the extended outlook for the period Saturday through Thursday. No hazardous weather is expected at this time. Spotter information statement. Skywarn spotter activation will not be needed. Now the forecast for central Minnesota, from St. Cloud to the northwest Twin Cities suburbs. This afternoon, sunny. Near steady temperature in the mid-70s. West winds 15 to 20 miles an hour. Tonight, mostly cloudy. Chance of rain showers and slight chance of thunderstorms in the evening, then chance of thunderstorms overnight. Lows in the mid-50s. West winds 5 to 10 miles an hour. Gusts up to 25 miles an hour in the evening. Chance of precipitation 50%. Saturday, mostly sunny. Highs around 70. Northwest winds 5 to 15 miles an hour. Saturday night, partly cloudy. Lows in the upper 40s. Northwest winds 10 to 15 miles an hour. Sunday through Monday, mostly clear. Highs in the lower 70s. Lows in the upper 40s. Monday night, partly cloudy. Lows in the lower 50s. Tuesday, sunny. Chance of rain showers in the morning. Highs in the lower 70s.
Chance of showers 30%. Tuesday night, partly cloudy in the evening, then mostly cloudy with chance of rain showers overnight. Lows in the lower 50s. Chance of showers 30%. Wednesday and Wednesday night, mostly cloudy. Chance of rain showers. Highs in the mid-70s. Lows in the lower 50s. Chance of showers 50%. Thursday, mostly sunny. Highs in the mid-70s. Again, the forecast for central Minnesota, from St. Cloud to the northwest Twin Cities suburbs for this afternoon, sunny. Near steady temperature in the mid-70s. West winds 15 to 20 miles an hour. 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The current time is 3:09 p.m. Central Daylight Time. Now here is the hazardous weather outlook for portions of central and southern Minnesota and west central Wisconsin. For tonight, no hazardous weather is expected at this time. And now the extended outlook for the period Saturday through Thursday. No hazardous weather is expected at this time. Spotter information statement, Skywarn spotter activation will not be needed. Now the forecast for central Minnesota, from St. Cloud to the northwest Twin Cities suburbs. This afternoon, sunny. Near steady temperature in the mid-70s. West winds 15 to 20 miles an hour. Tonight, mostly cloudy. Chance of rain showers and slight chance of thunderstorms in the evening, then chance of thunderstorms overnight. Lows in the mid-50s. West winds 5 to 10 miles an hour. Gusts up to 25 miles an hour in the evening. Chance of precipitation 50%. Saturday, mostly sunny. Highs around 70. Northwest winds 5 to 15 miles an hour. Saturday night, partly cloudy. Lows in the upper 40s. Northwest winds 10 to 15 miles an hour. Sunday through Monday, mostly clear. Highs in the lower 70s. Lows in the upper 40s. Monday night, partly cloudy. Lows in the lower 50s. Tuesday, sunny. Chance of rain showers in the morning. Highs in the lower 70s. Chance of showers 30%. Tuesday night, partly cloudy in the evening, then mostly cloudy with chance of rain showers overnight. Lows in the lower 50s. Chance of showers 30%. Wednesday and Wednesday night, mostly cloudy. Chance of rain showers. Highs in the mid-70s. Lows in the lower 50s. Chance of showers 50%. Thursday, mostly sunny. Highs in the mid-70s. Again, the forecast for central Minnesota, from St. Cloud to the northwest Twin Cities suburbs for this afternoon, sunny. Near steady temperature in the mid-70s. West winds 15 to 20 miles an hour. 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The current time is 3:12 p.m. Central Daylight Time. Now here is the hazardous weather outlook for portions of central and southern Minnesota and west central Wisconsin. For tonight, no hazardous weather is expected at this time. And now the extended outlook for the period Saturday through Thursday. No hazardous weather is expected at this time. Spotter information statement, Skywarn spotter activation will not be needed. Now the forecast for central Minnesota, from St. Cloud to the northwest Twin Cities suburbs. This afternoon, sunny. Near steady temperature in the mid-70s. West winds 15 to 20 miles an hour. Tonight,
mostly cloudy. Chance of rain showers and slight chance of thunderstorms in the evening, then chance of thunderstorms overnight. Lows in the mid-50s. West winds 5 to 10 miles an hour. Gusts up to 25 miles an hour in the evening. Chance of precipitation 50%. Saturday, mostly sunny. Highs around 70. Northwest winds 5 to 15 miles an hour. Saturday night, partly cloudy. Lows in the upper 40s. Northwest winds 10 to 15 miles an hour. Sunday through Monday, mostly clear. Highs in the lower 70s. Lows in the upper 40s. Monday night, partly cloudy. Lows in the lower 50s. Tuesday, sunny. Chance of rain showers in the morning. Highs in the lower 70s. Chance of showers 30%. Tuesday night, partly cloudy in the evening, then mostly cloudy with chance of rain showers overnight. Lows in the lower 50s. Chance of showers 30%. Wednesday and Wednesday night, mostly cloudy. Chance of rain showers. Highs in the mid-70s. Lows in the lower 50s. Chance of showers 50%. Thursday, mostly sunny. Highs in the mid-70s. Again, the forecast for central Minnesota, from St. Cloud to the northwest Twin Cities suburbs for this afternoon, sunny. Near steady temperature in the mid-70s. West winds 15 to 20 miles an hour. At 3 p.m., in Buffalo, it was mostly sunny. The temperature was 75 degrees, the dew point was 52, and the relative humidity was 43%. The wind was west at 16 miles an hour. The pressure was 29.83 inches and steady. In Maple Lake, it was mostly sunny. The temperature was 77 degrees, the dew point was 50, and the relative humidity was 38%. The wind was west at 9 miles an hour, gusting to 21. The pressure was 29.85 inches and steady. Elsewhere across central Minnesota, it was sunny, with a temperature of 76 at St. Cloud, 79 at Anoka, and 76 at Princeton. It was mostly sunny, with a temperature of 79 at the Twin Cities, 77 at Crystal, 75 at Litchfield, and 73 at Little Falls. At Willmar, it was partly sunny, with a temperature of 75. Around the state, at Mankato, it was sunny, with a temperature of 79. It was mostly sunny, with a temperature of 79 at Rochester, and 74 at Brainerd. At Duluth, it was partly sunny, with a temperature of 67. At International Falls, it was cloudy, with a temperature of 64. Once again at 3 p.m., in Buffalo, it was 75 degrees under mostly sunny skies. And in Maple Lake, it was 77 degrees under mostly sunny skies. 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The current time is 3:17 p.m. Central Daylight Time. Now here is the hazardous weather outlook for portions of central and southern Minnesota and west central Wisconsin. For tonight, no hazardous weather is expected at this time. And now the extended outlook for the period Saturday through Thursday. No hazardous weather is expected at this time. Spotter information statement. Skywarn spotter activation will not be needed. Now the forecast for central Minnesota, from St. Cloud to the northwest Twin Cities suburbs. This afternoon, sunny. Near steady temperature in the mid-70s. West winds 15 to 20 miles an hour. Tonight, mostly cloudy. Chance of rain showers and slight chance of thunderstorms in the evening, then chance of thunderstorms overnight. Lows in the mid-50s. West winds 5 to 10 miles an hour. Gusts up to 25 miles an hour in the evening.
chance of precipitation 50%. Saturday, mostly sunny. Highs around 70. Northwest winds 5 to 15 miles an hour. Saturday night, partly cloudy. Lows in the upper 40s. Northwest winds 10 to 15 miles an hour. Sunday through Monday, mostly clear. Highs in the lower 70s. Lows in the upper 40s. Monday night, partly cloudy. Lows in the lower 50s. Tuesday, sunny. Chance of rain showers in the morning. Highs in the lower 70s. Chance of showers 30%. Tuesday night, partly cloudy in the evening, then mostly cloudy with chance of rain showers overnight. Lows in the lower 50s. Chance of showers 30%. Wednesday and Wednesday night, mostly cloudy. Chance of rain showers. Highs in the mid-70s. Lows in the lower 50s. Chance of showers 50%. Thursday, mostly sunny. Highs in the mid-70s. Again, the forecast for central Minnesota, from St. Cloud to the northwest Twin Cities suburbs for this afternoon, sunny. Near steady temperature in the mid-70s. West winds 15 to 20 miles an hour. At 3 p.m., in Buffalo, it was mostly sunny. The temperature was 75 degrees, the dew point was 52, and the relative humidity was 43%. The wind was west at 16 miles an hour. The pressure was 29.83 inches and steady. In Maple Lake, it was mostly sunny. The temperature was 77 degrees, the dew point was 50, and the relative humidity was 38%. The wind was west at 9 miles an hour, gusting to 21. The pressure was 29.85 inches and steady. Elsewhere across central Minnesota, it was sunny, with a temperature of 76 at St. Cloud, 79 at Anoka, and 76 at Princeton. It was mostly sunny, with a temperature of 79 at the Twin Cities, 77 at Crystal, 75 at Litchfield, and 73 at Little Falls. At Willmar, it was partly sunny, with a temperature of 75. Around the state, at Mankato, it was sunny, with a temperature of 79. It was mostly sunny, with a temperature of 79 at Rochester, and 74 at Brainerd. At Duluth, it was partly sunny, with a temperature of 67. At International Falls, it was cloudy, with a temperature of 64. Once again at 3 p.m., in Buffalo, it was 75 degrees under mostly sunny skies. And in Maple Lake, it was 77 degrees under mostly sunny skies. 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The current time is 3:21 p.m. Central Daylight Time. Now here is the hazardous weather outlook for portions of central and southern Minnesota and west central Wisconsin. For tonight, no hazardous weather is expected at this time. And now the extended outlook for the period Saturday through Thursday. No hazardous weather is expected at this time. Spotter information statement. Skywarn spotter activation will not be needed. Now the forecast for central Minnesota, from St. Cloud to the northwest Twin Cities suburbs. This afternoon, sunny. Near steady temperature in the mid-70s. West winds 15 to 20 miles an hour. Tonight, mostly cloudy. Chance of rain showers and slight chance of thunderstorms in the evening, then chance of thunderstorms overnight. Lows in the mid-50s. West winds 5 to 10 miles an hour. Gusts up to 25 miles an hour in the evening. Chance of precipitation 50%. Saturday, mostly sunny. Highs around 70. Northwest winds 5 to 15 miles an hour. Saturday night, partly cloudy. Lows in the upper 40s.
Northwest winds 10 to 15 miles an hour.

Night, mostly cloudy. Chance of rain showers. Highs in the mid-70s. Lows in the lower 50s. Chance of showers 50%. Thursday, mostly sunny. Highs in the mid-70s. Again, the forecast for central Minnesota, from St. Cloud to the northwest Twin Cities suburbs for this afternoon, sunny. Near steady temperature in the mid-70s. West winds 15 to 20 miles an hour. At 3 p.m., in Buffalo, it was mostly sunny. The temperature was 75 degrees, the dew point was 52, and the relative humidity was 43%. The wind was west at 16 miles an hour. The pressure was 29.83 inches and steady. In Maple Lake, it was mostly sunny. The temperature was 77 degrees, the dew point was 50, and the relative humidity was 38%. The wind was west at 9 miles an hour, gusting to 21. The pressure was 29.85 inches and steady. Elsewhere across central Minnesota, it was sunny, with a temperature of 76 at St. Cloud, 79 at Anoka, and 76 at Princeton. It was mostly sunny, with a temperature of 79 at the Twin Cities, 77 at Crystal, 75 at Litchfield, and 73 at Little Falls. At Willmar, it was partly sunny, with a temperature of 75. Around the state, at Mankato, it was sunny, with a temperature of 79. It was mostly sunny, with a temperature of 79 at Rochester, and 74 at Brainerd. At Duluth, it was partly sunny, with a temperature of 67. At International Falls, it was cloudy, with a temperature of 64. Once again at 3 p.m., in Buffalo, it was 75 degrees under mostly sunny skies. And in Maple Lake, it was 77 degrees under mostly sunny skies. 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The current time is 3:26 p.m. Central Daylight Time. Now here is the hazardous weather outlook for portions of central and southern Minnesota and west central Wisconsin. For tonight, no hazardous weather is expected at this time. And now the extended outlook for the period Saturday through Thursday. No hazardous weather is expected at this time. Spotter information statement, Skywarn spotter activation will not be needed. Now the forecast for central Minnesota, from St. Cloud to the northwest Twin Cities suburbs. This afternoon, sunny. Near steady temperature in the mid-70s. West winds 15 to 20 miles an hour. Tonight, mostly cloudy. Chance of rain showers and slight chance of thunderstorms in the evening, then chance of thunderstorms overnight. Lows in the mid-50s. West winds 5 to 10 miles an hour. Gusts up to 25 miles an hour in the evening. Chance of precipitation 50%. Saturday, mostly sunny. Highs around 70. Northwest winds 5 to 15 miles an hour. Saturday night, partly cloudy. Lows in the upper 40s. Northwest winds 10 to 15 miles an hour. Sunday through Monday, mostly clear. Highs in the lower 70s. Lows in the upper 40s. Monday night, partly cloudy. Lows in the lower 50s. Tuesday, sunny. Chance of rain showers in the morning. Highs in the lower 70s. Chance of showers 30%. Tuesday night, partly cloudy in the evening, then mostly cloudy with chance of rain showers overnight. Lows in the lower 50s. Chance of showers 30%. Wednesday and Wednesday night, mostly cloudy. Chance of rain showers. Highs in the mid-70s. Lows in the lower 50s. Chance of showers 50%. Thursday, mostly sunny. Highs in the mid-70s. Again,
The forecast.

test for central Minnesota, from St. Cloud to the northwest Twin Cities suburbs for this afternoon, sunny. Near steady temperature in the mid-70s. West winds 15 to 20 miles an hour. At 3 p.m., in Buffalo, it was mostly sunny. The temperature was 75 degrees, the dew point was 52, and the relative humidity was 43%. The wind was west at 16 miles an hour. The pressure was 29.83 inches and steady. In Maple Lake, it was mostly sunny. The temperature was 77 degrees, the dew point was 50, and the relative humidity was 38%. The wind was west at 9 miles an hour, gusting to 21. The pressure was 29.85 inches and steady. Elsewhere across central Minnesota, it was sunny, with a temperature of 76 at St. Cloud, 79 at Anoka, and 76 at Princeton. It was mostly sunny, with a temperature of 79 at the Twin Cities, 77 at Crystal, 75 at Litchfield, and 73 at Little Falls. At Willmar, it was partly sunny, with a temperature of 75. Around the state, at Mankato, it was sunny, with a temperature of 79. It was mostly sunny, with a temperature of 79 at Rochester, and 74 at Brainerd. At Duluth, it was partly sunny, with a temperature of 67. At International Falls, it was cloudy, with a temperature of 64. Once again at 3 p.m., in Buffalo, it was 75 degrees under mostly sunny skies. And in Maple Lake, it was 77 degrees under mostly sunny skies. 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The current time is 3:31 p.m. Central Daylight Time. Now here is the hazardous weather outlook for portions of central and southern Minnesota and west central Wisconsin. For tonight, no hazardous weather is expected at this time. And now the extended outlook for the period Saturday through Thursday. No hazardous weather is expected at this time. Spotter information statement. Skywarn spotter activation will not be needed. Now the forecast for central Minnesota, from St. Cloud to the northwest Twin Cities suburbs. This afternoon, sunny. Near steady temperature in the mid-70s. West winds 15 to 20 miles an hour. Tonight, mostly cloudy. Chance of rain showers and slight chance of thunderstorms in the evening, then chance of thunderstorms overnight. Lows in the mid-50s. West winds 5 to 10 miles an hour. Gusts up to 25 miles an hour in the evening. Chance of precipitation 50%. Saturday, mostly sunny. Highs around 70. Northwest winds 5 to 15 miles an hour. Saturday night, partly cloudy. Lows in the upper 40s. Northwest winds 10 to 15 miles an hour. Sunday through Monday, mostly clear. Highs in the lower 70s. Lows in the upper 40s. Monday night, partly cloudy. Lows in the lower 50s. Tuesday, sunny. Chance of rain showers in the morning. Highs in the lower 70s. Chance of showers 30%. Tuesday night, partly cloudy in the evening, then mostly cloudy with chance of rain showers overnight. Lows in the lower 50s. Chance of showers 30%. Wednesday and Wednesday night, mostly cloudy. Chance of rain showers. Highs in the mid-70s. Lows in the lower 50s. Chance of showers 50%. Thursday, mostly sunny. Highs in the mid-70s. Again, the forecast for central Minnesota, from St. Cloud to the northwest Twin Cities suburbs for this afternoon, sunny. Near steady temperature in the mid-70s. West winds 15 to 20 miles an hour. At 3 p.m.

In Buffalo, it was mostly sunny. The temperature was 75 degrees, the dew point was 52, and the relative humidity was 43%. The wind was west at 16 miles an hour. The pressure was 29.83 inches and steady. In Maple Lake, it was mostly sunny. The temperature was 77 degrees, the dew point was 50, and the relative humidity was 38%. The wind was west at 9 miles an hour, gusting to 21. The pressure was 29.85 inches and steady. Elsewhere across central Minnesota, it was sunny, with a temperature of 76 at St. Cloud, 79 at Anoka, and 76 at Princeton. It was mostly sunny, with a temperature of 79 at the Twin Cities, 77 at Crystal, 75 at Litchfield, and 73 at Little Falls. At Willmar, it was partly sunny, with a temperature of 75. Around the state, at Mankato, it was sunny, with a temperature of 79. It was mostly sunny, with a temperature of 79 at Rochester, and 74 at Brainerd. At Duluth, it was partly sunny, with a temperature of 67. At International Falls, it was cloudy, with a temperature of 64. Once again at 3 p.m., in Buffalo, it was 75 degrees under mostly sunny skies. And in Maple Lake, it was 77 degrees under mostly sunny skies. 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The current time is 3:35 p.m. Central Daylight Time. Now here is the hazardous weather outlook for portions of central and southern Minnesota and west central Wisconsin. For tonight, no hazardous weather is expected at this time. And now the extended outlook for the period Saturday through Thursday. No hazardous weather is expected at this time. Spotter information statement. Skywarn spotter activation will not be needed. Now the forecast for central Minnesota, from St. Cloud to the northwest Twin Cities suburbs. This afternoon, sunny. Near steady temperature in the mid-70s. West winds 15 to 20 miles an hour. Tonight, mostly cloudy. Chance of rain showers and slight chance of thunderstorms in the evening, then chance of thunderstorms overnight. Lows in the mid-50s. West winds 5 to 10 miles an hour. Gusts up to 25 miles an hour in the evening. Chance of precipitation 50%. Saturday, mostly sunny. Highs around 70. Northwest winds 5 to 15 miles an hour. Saturday night, partly cloudy. Lows in the upper 40s. Northwest winds 10 to 15 miles an hour. Sunday through Monday, mostly clear. Highs in the lower 70s. Lows in the upper 40s. Monday night, partly cloudy. Lows in the lower 50s. Tuesday, sunny. Chance of rain showers in the morning. Highs in the lower 70s. Chance of showers 30%. Tuesday night, partly cloudy in the evening, then mostly cloudy with chance of rain showers overnight. Lows in the lower 50s. Chance of showers 30%. Wednesday and Wednesday night, mostly cloudy. Chance of rain showers. Highs in the mid-70s. Lows in the lower 50s. Chance of showers 50%. Thursday, mostly sunny. Highs in the mid-70s. Again, the forecast for central Minnesota, from St. Cloud to the northwest Twin Cities suburbs for this afternoon, sunny. Near steady temperature in the mid-70s. West winds 15 to 20 miles an hour. At 3 p.m., in Buffalo, it was mostly sunny. The temperature was 75 degrees, the dew point was 52, and the relative humidity was 43%. The wind was west at 16 miles an hour. The pressure was 29.83 inches and steady.
In Maple Lake, it was mostly sunny. The temperature was 77 degrees, the dew point was 50, and the relative humidity was 38%. The wind was west at 9 miles an hour, gusting to 21. The pressure was 29.85 inches and steady. Elsewhere across central Minnesota, it was sunny, with a temperature of 76 at St. Cloud, 79 at Anoka, and 76 at Princeton. It was mostly sunny, with a temperature of 79 at the Twin Cities, 77 at Crystal, 75 at Litchfield, and 73 at Little Falls. At Willmar, it was partly sunny, with a temperature of 75. Around the state, at Mankato, it was sunny, with a temperature of 79. It was mostly sunny, with a temperature of 79 at Rochester, and 74 at Brainerd. At Duluth, it was partly sunny, with a temperature of 67. At International Falls, it was cloudy, with a temperature of 64. Once again at 3 p.m., in Buffalo, it was 75 degrees under mostly sunny skies. And in Maple Lake, it was 77 degrees under mostly sunny skies. 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The current time is 3:40 p.m. Central Daylight Time. Now here is the hazardous weather outlook for portions of central and southern Minnesota and west central Wisconsin. For tonight, no hazardous weather is expected at this time. And now the extended outlook for the period Saturday through Thursday. No hazardous weather is expected at this time. Spotter information statement, sky warns spotter activation will not be needed. Now the forecast for central Minnesota. From St. Cloud to the northwest Twin Cities suburbs. This afternoon, sunny. Near steady temperature in the mid-70s. West winds 15 to 20 miles an hour. Tonight, mostly cloudy. Chance of rain showers and slight chance of thunderstorms in the evening, then chance of thunderstorms overnight. Lows in the mid-50s. West winds 5 to 10 miles an hour. Gusts up to 25 miles an hour in the evening. Chance of precipitation 50%. Saturday, mostly sunny. Highs around 70. Northwest winds 5 to 15 miles an hour. Saturday night, partly cloudy. Lows in the upper 40s. Northwest winds 10 to 15 miles an hour. Sunday through Monday, mostly clear. Highs in the lower 70s. Lows in the upper 40s. Monday night, partly cloudy. Lows in the lower 50s. Tuesday, sunny. Chance of rain showers in the morning. Highs in the lower 70s. Chance of showers 30%. Tuesday night, partly cloudy in the evening, then mostly cloudy with chance of rain showers overnight. Lows in the lower 50s. Chance of showers 30%. Wednesday and Wednesday night, mostly cloudy. Chance of rain showers. Highs in the mid-70s. Lows in the lower 50s. Chance of showers 50%. Thursday, mostly sunny. Highs in the mid-70s. Again, the forecast for central Minnesota, from St. Cloud to the northwest Twin Cities suburbs for this afternoon, sunny. Near steady temperature in the mid-70s. West winds 15 to 20 miles an hour. At 3 p.m., in Buffalo, it was mostly sunny. The temperature was 75 degrees, the dew point was 52, and the relative humidity was 43%. The wind was west at 16 miles an hour. The pressure was 29.83 inches and steady. In Maple Lake, it was mostly sunny. The temperature was 77 degrees. The dew point was 50, and the relative humidity was 38%. The wind was west at 9 miles an hour, gusting to 21.
The pressure was 29.85 inches and steady. Elsewhere across central Minnesota, it was sunny, with a temperature of 76 at St. Cloud, 79 at Anoka, and 76 at Princeton. It was mostly sunny, with a temperature of 79 at the Twin Cities, 77 at Crystal, 75 at Litchfield, and 73 at Little Falls. At Willmar, it was partly sunny, with a temperature of 75. Around the state, at Mankato, it was sunny, with a temperature of 79. It was mostly sunny, with a temperature of 79 at Rochester, and 74 at Brainerd. At Duluth, it was partly sunny, with a temperature of 67. At International Falls, it was cloudy, with a temperature of 64. Once again at 3 p.m., in Buffalo, it was 75 degrees under mostly sunny skies. And in Maple Lake, it was 77 degrees under mostly sunny skies. 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The current time is 3:45 p.m. Central Daylight Time. Now here is the hazardous weather outlook for portions of central and southern Minnesota and west central Wisconsin. For tonight, no hazardous weather is expected at this time. And now the extended outlook for the period Saturday through Thursday. No hazardous weather is expected at this time. Spotter information statement, Skywarn spotter activation will not be needed. Now the forecast for central Minnesota, from St. Cloud to the northwest Twin Cities suburbs. This afternoon, sunny. Near steady temperature in the mid-70s. West winds 15 to 20 miles an hour. Tonight, mostly cloudy. Chance of rain showers and slight chance of thunderstorms in the evening. Then chance of thunderstorms overnight. Lows in the mid-50s. West winds 5 to 10 miles an hour. Gusts up to 25 miles an hour in the evening. Chance of precipitation 50%. Saturday, mostly sunny. Highs around 70. Northwest winds 5 to 15 miles an hour. Saturday night, partly cloudy. Lows in the upper 40s. Northwest winds 10 to 15 miles an hour. Sunday through Monday, mostly clear. Highs in the lower 70s. Lows in the upper 40s. Monday night, partly cloudy. Lows in the lower 50s. Tuesday, sunny. Chance of rain showers in the morning. Highs in the lower 70s. Chance of showers 30%. Tuesday night, partly cloudy in the evening, then mostly cloudy with chance of rain showers overnight. Lows in the lower 50s. Chance of showers 30%. Wednesday and Wednesday night, mostly cloudy. Chance of rain showers. Highs in the mid-70s. Lows in the lower 50s. Chance of showers 50%. Thursday, mostly sunny. Highs in the mid-70s. Again, the forecast for central Minnesota, from St. Cloud to the northwest Twin Cities suburbs for this afternoon, sunny. Near steady temperature in the mid-70s. West winds 15 to 20 miles an hour. At 3 p.m., in Buffalo, it was mostly sunny. The temperature was 75 degrees, the dew point was 52, and the relative humidity was 43%. The wind was west at 16 miles an hour. The pressure was 29.83 inches and steady. In Maple Lake, it was mostly sunny, but temperature was 77 degrees. The dew point was 50, and the relative humidity was 38%. The wind was west at 9 miles an hour. Gusting to 21. The pressure was 29.85 inches and steady. Elsewhere across central Minnesota, it was sunny, with a temperature of 76 at St. Cloud, 79 at Anoka, and 76 at Princeton. It was mostly sunny,
with a temperature of 79 at the Twin Cities, 77 at Crystal, 75 at Litchfield, and 73 at Little Falls. At Willmar, it was partly sunny, with a temperature of 75. Around the state, at Mankato, it was sunny, with a temperature of 79. It was mostly sunny, with a temperature of 79 at Rochester, and 74 at Brainerd. At Duluth, it was partly sunny, with a temperature of 67. At International Falls, it was cloudy, with a temperature of 64. Once again at 3 p.m., in Buffalo, it was 75 degrees under mostly sunny skies. And in Maple Lake, it was 77 degrees under mostly sunny skies. 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The current time is 3:49 p.m. Central Daylight Time. Now here is the hazardous weather outlook for portions of central and southern Minnesota and west central Wisconsin. For tonight, no hazardous weather is expected at this time. And now the extended outlook for the period Saturday through Thursday. No hazardous weather is expected at this time. Spotter information statement, Skywarn spotter activation will not be needed. Now the forecast for central Minnesota, from St. Cloud to the northwest Twin Cities suburbs. This afternoon, sunny. Near steady temperature in the mid-70s. West winds 15 to 20 miles an hour. Tonight, mostly cloudy. Chance of rain showers and slight chance of thunderstorms in the evening. Then chance of thunderstorms overnight. Lows in the mid-50s. West winds 5 to 10 miles an hour. Gusts up to 25 miles an hour in the evening. Chance of precipitation 50%. Saturday, mostly sunny. Highs around 70. Northwest winds 5 to 15 miles an hour. Saturday night, partly cloudy. Lows in the upper 40s. Northwest winds 10 to 15 miles an hour. Sunday through Monday, mostly clear. Highs in the lower 70s. Lows in the upper 40s. Monday night, partly cloudy. Lows in the lower 50s. Tuesday, sunny. Chance of rain showers in the morning. Highs in the lower 70s. Chance of showers 30%. Tuesday night, partly cloudy in the evening, then mostly cloudy with chance of rain showers overnight. Lows in the lower 50s. Chance of showers 30%. Wednesday and Wednesday night, mostly cloudy. Chance of rain showers. Highs in the mid-70s. Lows in the lower 50s. Chance of showers 50%. Thursday, mostly sunny. Highs in the mid-70s. Again, the forecast for central Minnesota, from St. Cloud to the northwest Twin Cities suburbs for this afternoon, sunny. Near steady temperature in the mid-70s. West winds 15 to 20 miles an hour. At 3 p.m., in Buffalo, it was mostly sunny. The temperature was 75 degrees, the dew point was 52, and the relative humidity was 43%. The wind was west at 16 miles an hour. The pressure was 29.83 inches and steady. In Maple Lake, it was mostly sunny. The temperature was 77 degrees. The dew point was 50, and the relative humidity was 38%. The wind was west at 9 miles an hour. Gusting to 21. The pressure was 29.85 inches and steady. Elsewhere across central Minnesota, it was sunny, with a temperature of 76 at St. Cloud, 79 at Anoka, and 76 at Princeton. It was mostly sunny, with a temperature of 79 at the Twin Cities, 77 at Crystal, 75 at Litchfield, and 73 at Little Falls. At Willmar, it was partly sunny, with a temperature of 75. Around the state, at Mankato,
It was sunny, with a temperature of 79. It was mostly sunny, with a temperature of 79 at Rochester, and 74 at Brainerd. At Duluth, it was partly sunny, with a temperature of 67. At International Falls, it was cloudy, with a temperature of 64. Once again at 3 p.m., in Buffalo, it was 75 degrees under mostly sunny skies. And in Maple Lake, it was 77 degrees under mostly sunny skies. 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The current time is 3:54 p.m. Central Daylight Time. Now here is the hazardous weather outlook for portions of central and southern Minnesota and west central Wisconsin. For tonight, no hazardous weather is expected at this time. And now the extended outlook for the period Saturday through Thursday. No hazardous weather is expected at this time. Spotter information statement, Skywarn spotter activation will not be needed. Now the forecast for central Minnesota, from St. Cloud to the northwest Twin Cities suburbs. This afternoon, sunny. Near steady temperature in the mid-70s. West winds 15 to 20 miles an hour. Tonight, mostly cloudy. Chance of rain showers and slight chance of thunderstorms in the evening, then chance of thunderstorms overnight. Lows in the mid-50s. West winds 5 to 10 miles an hour. Gusts up to 25 miles an hour in the evening. Chance of precipitation 50%. Saturday, mostly sunny. Highs around 70. Northwest winds 5 to 15 miles an hour. Saturday night, partly cloudy. Lows in the upper 40s. Northwest winds 10 to 15 miles an hour. Sunday through Monday, mostly clear. Highs in the lower 70s. Lows in the upper 40s. Monday night, partly cloudy. Lows in the lower 50s. Tuesday, sunny. Chance of rain showers in the morning. Highs in the lower 70s. Chance of showers 30%. Tuesday night, partly cloudy in the evening, then mostly cloudy with chance of rain showers overnight. Lows in the lower 50s. Chance of showers 30%. Wednesday and Wednesday night, mostly cloudy. Chance of rain showers. Highs in the mid-70s. Lows in the lower 50s. Chance of showers 50%. Thursday, mostly sunny. Highs in the mid-70s. Again, the forecast for central Minnesota, from St. Cloud to the northwest Twin Cities suburbs for this afternoon, sunny. Near steady temperature in the mid-70s. West winds 15 to 20 miles an hour. At 3 p.m., in Buffalo, it was mostly sunny. The temperature was 75 degrees, the dew point was 52, and the relative humidity was 43%. The wind was west at 16 miles an hour. The pressure was 29.83 inches and steady. In Maple Lake, it was mostly sunny. The temperature was 77 degrees, the dew point was 50, and the relative humidity was 38%. The wind was west at 9 miles an hour. Gusting to 21. The pressure was 29.85 inches and steady. Elsewhere across central Minnesota, it was sunny, with a temperature of 76 at St. Cloud, 79 at Anoka, and 76 at Princeton. It was mostly sunny, with a temperature of 79 at the Twin Cities, 77 at Crystal, 75 at Litchfield, and 73 at Little Falls. At Willmar, it was partly sunny, with a temperature of 75. Around the state, at Mankato, it was sunny, with a temperature of 79. It was mostly sunny, with a temperature of 79 at Rochester, and 74 at Brainerd. At Duluth, it was partly sunny, with a temperature of 67. At International Falls,
It was cloudy, with a temperature of 64. Once again at 3 p.m., in Buffalo, it was 75 degrees under mostly sunny skies. And in Maple Lake, it was 77 degrees under mostly sunny skies. 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The current time is 3:59 p.m. Central Daylight Time. Now here is the hazardous weather outlook for portions of central and southern Minnesota and west central Wisconsin. For tonight, no hazardous weather is expected at this time. And now the extended outlook for the period Saturday through Thursday. No hazardous weather is expected at this time. Spotter information statement, Skywarn spotter activation will not be needed. Now the forecast for central Minnesota, from St. Cloud to the northwest Twin Cities suburbs. This afternoon, sunny. Near steady temperature in the mid-70s. West winds 15 to 20 miles an hour. Tonight, mostly cloudy. Chance of rain showers and slight chance of thunderstorms in the evening, then chance of thunderstorms overnight. Lows in the mid-50s. West winds 5 to 10 miles an hour. Gusts up to 25 miles an hour in the evening. Chance of precipitation 50%. Saturday, mostly sunny. Highs around 70. Northwest winds 5 to 15 miles an hour. Saturday night, partly cloudy. Lows in the upper 40s. Northwest winds 10 to 15 miles an hour. Sunday through Monday, mostly clear. Highs in the lower 70s. Lows in the upper 40s. Monday night, partly cloudy. Lows in the lower 50s. Tuesday, sunny. Chance of rain showers in the morning. Highs in the lower 70s. Chance of showers 30%. Tuesday night, partly cloudy in the evening, then mostly cloudy with chance of rain showers overnight. Lows in the lower 50s. Chance of showers 30%. Wednesday and Wednesday night, mostly cloudy. Chance of rain showers. Highs in the mid-70s. Lows in the lower 50s. Chance of showers 50%. Thursday, mostly sunny. Highs in the mid-70s. Again, the forecast for central Minnesota, from St. Cloud to the northwest Twin Cities suburbs for this afternoon, sunny. Near steady temperature in the mid-70s. West winds 15 to 20 miles an hour. Now the forecast for central Minnesota, from St. Cloud to the northwest Twin Cities suburbs. Tonight, increasing clouds. Slight chance of thunderstorms in the evening. Chance of rain showers late in the evening, then chance of thunderstorms overnight. Lows in the mid-50s. West winds 5 to 10 miles an hour. Gusts up to 25 miles an hour in the evening. Chance of precipitation 50%. Saturday, mostly sunny. Highs around 70. Northwest winds 5 to 15 miles an hour. Saturday night, partly cloudy. Lows in the upper 40s. Northwest winds 10 to 15 miles an hour. Sunday, sunny. Highs around 70. Northwest winds 10 to 15 miles an hour. Sunday night, mostly clear. Lows in the upper 40s. Northwest winds 5 to 15 miles an hour. Monday, sunny. Highs in the mid-70s. Monday night, partly cloudy. Chance of rain showers overnight. Lows around 50. Chance of showers 40%. Tuesday, sunny. Highs in the lower 70s. Tuesday night, increasing clouds. Lows in the lower 50s. Wednesday, partly sunny. Chance of rain showers in the morning, then rain showers likely and chance of thunderstorms in the afternoon.
Highs in the lower 70s. Chance of precipitation 60%. Wednesday night, mostly cloudy with chance of thunderstorms in the evening, then partly cloudy overnight. Lows in the lower 50s. Chance of thunderstorms 50%. Thursday, mostly sunny. Highs in the lower 70s. Thursday night, mostly clear. Lows in the lower 50s. Juneteenth, mostly sunny. Highs in the upper 70s. Again, the forecast for central Minnesota, from St. Cloud to the northwest Twin Cities suburbs for tonight, increasing clouds. Slight chance of thunderstorms in the evening. Chance of rain showers late in the evening, then chance of thunderstorms overnight. Lows in the mid-50s. West winds 5 to 10 miles an hour. Gusts up to 25 miles an hour in the evening. Chance of precipitation 50%. 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The current time is 4:05 p.m. Central Daylight Time. Now here is the hazardous weather outlook for portions of central and southern Minnesota and west central Wisconsin. For tonight, no hazardous weather is expected at this time. And now the extended outlook for the period Saturday through Thursday. No hazardous weather is expected at this time. Spotter information statement, Skywarn spotter activation will not be needed. Now the forecast for central Minnesota, from St. Cloud to the northwest Twin Cities suburbs. Tonight, increasing clouds. Slight chance of thunderstorms in the evening. Chance of rain showers late in the evening, then chance of thunderstorms overnight. Lows in the mid-50s. West winds 5 to 10 miles an hour. Gusts up to 25 miles an hour in the evening. Chance of precipitation 50%. Saturday, mostly sunny. Highs around 70. Northwest winds 5 to 15 miles an hour. Saturday night, partly cloudy. Lows in the upper 40s. Northwest winds 10 to 15 miles an hour. Sunday, sunny. Highs around 70. Northwest winds 10 to 15 miles an hour. Sunday night, mostly clear. Lows in the upper 40s. Northwest winds 5 to 15 miles an hour. Monday, sunny. Highs in the mid-70s. Monday night, partly cloudy. Chance of rain showers overnight. Lows around 50. Chance of showers 40%. Tuesday, sunny. Highs in the lower 70s. Tuesday night, increasing clouds. Lows in the lower 50s. Wednesday, partly sunny. Chance of rain showers in the morning, then rain showers likely and chance of thunderstorms in the afternoon. Highs in the lower 70s. Chance of precipitation 60%. Wednesday night, mostly cloudy with chance of thunderstorms in the evening, then partly cloudy overnight. Lows in the lower 50s. Chance of thunderstorms 50%. Thursday, mostly sunny. Highs in the lower 70s. Thursday night, mostly clear. Lows in the lower 50s. Juneteenth, mostly sunny. Highs in the upper 70s. Again, the forecast for central Minnesota, from St. Cloud to the northwest Twin Cities suburbs for tonight, increasing clouds. Slight chance of thunderstorms in the evening. Chance of rain showers late in the evening, then chance of thunderstorms overnight. Lows in the mid-50s. West winds 5 to 10 miles an hour. Gusts up to 25 miles an hour in the evening. Chance of precipitation 50%. This is weather radio station WNG676 Clearwater, broadcasting on a frequency of 162.50 MHz.
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The current time is 4:08 p.m. Central Daylight Time. Now here is the hazardous weather outlook for portions of central and southern Minnesota and west central Wisconsin. For tonight, no hazardous weather is expected at this time. And now the extended outlook for the period Saturday through Thursday. No hazardous weather is expected at this time. Spotter information statement. Skywarn spotter activation will not be needed. Now the forecast for central Minnesota, from St. Cloud to the northwest Twin Cities suburbs. Tonight, increasing clouds. Slight chance of thunderstorms in the evening. Chance of rain showers late in the evening, then chance of thunderstorms overnight. Lows in the mid-50s. West winds 5 to 10 miles an hour. Gusts up to 25 miles an hour in the evening. Chance of precipitation 50%. Saturday, mostly sunny. Highs around 70. Northwest winds 5 to 15 miles an hour. Saturday night, partly cloudy. Lows in the upper 40s. Northwest winds 10 to 15 miles an hour. Sunday, sunny. Highs around 70. Northwest winds 10 to 15 miles an hour. Sunday night, mostly clear. Lows in the upper 40s. Northwest winds 5 to 15 miles an hour. Monday, sunny. Highs in the mid-70s. Monday night, partly cloudy. Chance of rain showers overnight. Lows around 50. Chance of showers 40%. Tuesday, sunny. Highs in the lower 70s. Tuesday night, increasing clouds. Lows in the lower 50s. Wednesday, partly sunny. Chance of rain showers in the morning, then rain showers likely and chance of thunderstorms in the afternoon. Highs in the lower 70s. Chance of precipitation 60%. Wednesday night, mostly cloudy with chance of thunderstorms in the evening, then partly cloudy overnight. Lows in the lower 50s. Chance of thunderstorms 50%. Thursday, mostly sunny. Highs in the lower 70s. Thursday night, mostly clear. Lows in the lower 50s. Juneteenth, mostly sunny. Highs in the upper 70s. Again, the forecast for central Minnesota, from St. Cloud to the northwest Twin Cities suburbs for tonight, increasing clouds. Slight chance of thunderstorms in the evening. Chance of rain showers late in the evening, then chance of thunderstorms overnight. Lows in the mid-50s. West winds 5 to 10 miles an hour. Gusts up to 25 miles an hour in the evening. Chance of precipitation 50%. 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The current time is 4:12 p.m. Central Daylight Time. Now here is the hazardous weather outlook for portions of central and southern Minnesota and west central Wisconsin. For tonight, no hazardous weather is expected at this time. And now the extended outlook for the period Saturday through Thursday. No hazardous weather is expected at this time. Spotter information statement. Skywarn spotter activation will not be needed. Now the forecast for central Minnesota, from St. Cloud to the northwest Twin Cities suburbs. Tonight, increasing clouds. Slight chance of thunderstorms in the evening. Chance of rain showers late in the evening, then chance of thunderstorms overnight. Lows in the mid-50s. West winds 5 to 10 miles an hour. Gusts up to 25 miles an hour in the evening. Chance of precipitation 50%. Saturday, mostly sunny. Highs around 70.
Northwest winds 5 to 15 miles an hour. Saturday night, partly cloudy. Lows in the upper 40s. Northwest winds 10 to 15 miles an hour. Sunday, sunny. Highs around 70. Northwest winds 10 to 15 miles

for an hour. Sunday night, mostly clear. Lows in the upper 40s. Northwest winds 5 to 15 miles an hour. Monday, sunny. Highs in the mid-70s. Monday night, partly cloudy. Chance of rain showers overnight. Lows around 50. Chance of showers 40%. Tuesday, sunny. Highs in the lower 70s. Tuesday night, increasing clouds. Lows in the lower 50s. Wednesday, partly sunny. Chance of rain showers in the morning, then rain showers likely and chance of thunderstorms in the afternoon. Highs in the lower 70s. Chance of precipitation 60%. Wednesday night, mostly cloudy with chance of thunderstorms in the evening, then partly cloudy overnight. Lows in the lower 50s. Chance of thunderstorms 50%. Thursday, mostly sunny. Highs in the lower 70s. Thursday night, mostly clear. Lows in the lower 50s. Juneteenth, mostly sunny. Highs in the upper 70s. Again, the forecast for central Minnesota, from St. Cloud to the northwest Twin Cities suburbs for tonight, increasing clouds. Slight chance of thunderstorms in the evening. Chance of rain showers late in the evening, then chance of thunderstorms overnight. Lows in the mid-50s. West winds 5 to 10 miles an hour. Gusts up to 25 miles an hour in the evening. Chance of precipitation 50%. At 4 p.m., in Buffalo, it was mostly sunny. The temperature was 77 degrees, the dew point was 52, and the relative humidity was 41%. The wind was west at 13 miles an hour, gusting to 23. The pressure was 29.81 inches and falling. In Maple Lake, it was sunny. The temperature was 79 degrees, the dew point was 48, and the relative humidity was 34%. The wind was west at 13 miles an hour, gusting to 23. The pressure was 29.83 inches and falling. Elsewhere across central Minnesota, temperatures were between 75 and 79 degrees. It was sunny at Anoka and Litchfield. It was mostly sunny at the Twin Cities, Crystal, Princeton, Little Falls, and Willmar. At St. Cloud, it was partly sunny. Around the state, at International Falls, rain was falling, with a temperature of 59. It was mostly sunny, with a temperature of 80 at Rochester, and 81 at Mankato. It was partly sunny, with a temperature of 73 at Brainerd, and 71 at Duluth. Once again at 4 p.m., in Buffalo, it was 77 degrees under mostly sunny skies. And in Maple Lake, it was 79 degrees under sunny skies. 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The current time is 4:17 p.m. Central Daylight Time. Now here is the hazardous weather outlook for portions of central and southern Minnesota and west central Wisconsin. For tonight, no hazardous weather is expected at this time. And now the extended outlook for the period Saturday through Thursday. No hazardous weather is expected at this time. Spotter information statement, Skywarn spotter activation will not be needed. Now the forecast for central Minnesota, from St. Cloud to the northwest Twin Cities suburbs. Tonight, increasing clouds. Slight chance of thunderstorms in the evening. Chance of rain showers late in the evening, then chance of thunderstorms overnight. Lows in the mid-50s. West winds 5 to 10 miles an hour. Gusts up to 25 miles an hour in the evening. Chance of precipitation 50%. Saturday, mostly sunny. Highs around 70. Northwest winds 5 to 15 miles an hour. Saturday night, partly cloudy.
Lows in the upper 40s. Northwest winds 10 to 15 miles an hour. Sunday, sunny. Highs around 70. Northwest winds 10 to 15 miles an hour. Sunday night, mostly clear. Lows in the upper 40s. Northwest winds 5 to 15 miles an hour. Monday, sunny. Highs in the mid-70s. Monday night, partly cloudy. Chance of rain showers overnight. Lows around 50. Chance of showers 40%. Tuesday, sunny. Highs in the lower 70s. Tuesday night, increasing clouds. Lows in the lower 50s. Wednesday, partly sunny. Chance of rain showers in the morning, then rain showers likely and chance of thunderstorms in the afternoon. Highs in the lower 70s. Chance of precipitation 60%. Wednesday night, mostly cloudy with chance of thunderstorms in the evening, then partly cloudy overnight. Lows in the lower 50s. Chance of thunderstorms 50%. Thursday, mostly sunny. Highs in the lower 70s. Thursday night, mostly clear. Lows in the lower 50s. Juneteenth, mostly sunny. Highs in the upper 70s. Again, the forecast for central Minnesota, from St. Cloud to the northwest Twin Cities suburbs for tonight, increasing clouds. Slight chance of thunderstorms in the evening. Chance of rain showers late in the evening, then chance of thunderstorms overnight. Lows in the mid-50s. West winds 5 to 10 miles an hour. Gusts up to 25 miles an hour in the evening. Chance of precipitation 50%. At 4 p.m., in Buffalo, it was mostly sunny. The temperature was 77 degrees, the dew point was 52, and the relative humidity was 41%. The wind was west at 13 miles an hour, gusting to 23. The pressure was 29.81 inches and falling. In Maple Lake, it was sunny. The temperature was 79 degrees, the dew point was 48, and the relative humidity was 34%. The wind was west at 13 miles an hour, gusting to 23. The pressure was 29.83 inches and falling. Elsewhere across central Minnesota, temperatures were between 75 and 79 degrees. It was sunny at Anoka and Litchfield. It was mostly sunny at the Twin Cities, Crystal, Princeton, Little Falls, and Wilmer. At St. Cloud, it was partly sunny. Around the state, at International Falls, rain was falling, with a temperature of 59. It was mostly sunny, with a temperature of 80 at Rochester, and 81 at Mankato. It was partly sunny, with a temperature of 73 at Brainerd, and 71 at Duluth. Once again at 4 p.m., in Buffalo, it was 77 degrees under mostly sunny skies. And in Maple Lake, it was 79 degrees under sunny skies. 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The current time is 4:22 p.m. Central Daylight Time. Now here is the hazardous weather outlook for portions of central and southern Minnesota and west central Wisconsin. For tonight, no hazardous weather is expected at this time. And now the extended outlook for the period Saturday through Thursday. No hazardous weather is expected at this time. Spotter information statement, Skywarn spotter activation will not be needed. Now the forecast for central Minnesota, from St. Cloud to the northwest Twin Cities suburbs. Tonight, increasing clouds. Slight chance of thunderstorms in the evening. Chance of rain showers late in the evening, then chance of thunderstorms overnight. Lows in the mid-50s. West winds 5 to 10 miles an hour. Gusts up to 25 miles an hour in the evening. Chance of precipitation 50%.

80s. Monday night, partly cloudy. Chance of rain showers overnight. Lows around 50. Chance of showers 40%. Tuesday, sunny. Highs in the lower 70s. Tuesday night, increasing clouds. Lows in the lower 50s. Wednesday, partly sunny. Chance of rain showers in the morning, then rain showers likely and chance of thunderstorms in the afternoon. Highs in the lower 70s. Chance of precipitation 60%. Wednesday night, mostly cloudy with chance of thunderstorms in the evening, then partly cloudy overnight. Lows in the lower 50s. Chance of thunderstorms 50%. Thursday, mostly sunny. Highs in the lower 70s. Thursday night, mostly clear. Lows in the lower 50s. Juneteenth, mostly sunny. Highs in the upper 70s. Again, the forecast for central Minnesota, from St. Cloud to the northwest Twin Cities suburbs for tonight, increasing clouds. Slight chance of thunderstorms in the evening. Chance of rain showers late in the evening, then chance of thunderstorms overnight. Lows in the mid-50s. West winds 5 to 10 miles an hour. Gusts up to 25 miles an hour in the evening. Chance of precipitation 50%. At 4 p.m., in Buffalo, it was mostly sunny. The temperature was 77 degrees, the dew point was 52, and the relative humidity was 41%. The wind was west at 13 miles an hour, gusting to 23. The pressure was 29.81 inches and falling. In Maple Lake, it was sunny. The temperature was 79 degrees, the dew point was 48, and the relative humidity was 34%. The wind was west at 13 miles an hour, gusting to 23. The pressure was 29.83 inches and falling. Elsewhere across central Minnesota, temperatures were between 75 and 79 degrees. It was sunny at Anoka and Litchfield. It was mostly sunny at the Twin Cities, Crystal, Princeton, Little Falls, and Willmar. At St. Cloud, it was partly sunny. Around the state, at International Falls, rain was falling, with a temperature of 59. It was mostly sunny, with a temperature of 80 at Rochester, and 81 at Mankato. It was partly sunny, with a temperature of 73 at Brainerd, and 71 at Duluth. Once again at 4 p.m., in Buffalo, it was 77 degrees under mostly sunny skies. And in Maple Lake, it was 79 degrees under sunny skies. 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The current time is 4:28 p.m. Central Daylight Time. Now here is the hazardous weather outlook for portions of central and southern Minnesota and west central Wisconsin. For tonight, no hazardous weather is expected at this time. And now the extended outlook for the period Saturday through Thursday. No hazardous weather is expected at this time. Spotter information statement, Skywarn spotter activation will not be needed. Now the forecast for central Minnesota, from St. Cloud to the northwest Twin Cities suburbs. Tonight, increasing clouds. Slight chance of thunderstorms in the evening. Chance of rain showers late in the evening, then chance of thunderstorms overnight. Lows in the mid-50s. West winds 5 to 10 miles an hour. Gusts up to 25 miles an hour in the evening. Chance of precipitation 50%. Saturday, mostly sunny. Highs around 70. Northwest winds 5 to 15 miles an hour. Saturday night, partly cloudy. Lows in the upper 40s. Northwest winds 10 to 15 miles an hour. Sunday, sunny. Highs around 70. Northwest winds 10 to 15 miles an hour.

Sunday night, mostly clear. Lows in the upper 40s. Northwest winds 5 to 15 miles an hour. Monday, sunny. Highs in the mid-70s. Monday night, partly cloudy. Chance of rain showers overnight. Lows around 50. Chance of showers 40%. Tuesday, sunny. Highs in the lower 70s. Tuesday night, increasing clouds. Lows in the lower 50s. Wednesday, partly sunny. Chance of rain showers in the morning, then rain showers likely and chance of thunderstorms in the afternoon. Highs in the lower 70s. Chance of precipitation 60%. Wednesday night, mostly cloudy with chance of thunderstorms in the evening, then partly cloudy overnight. Lows in the lower 50s. Chance of thunderstorms 50%. Thursday, mostly sunny. Highs in the lower 70s. Thursday night, mostly clear. Lows in the lower 50s. Juneteenth, mostly sunny. Highs in the upper 70s. Again, the forecast for central Minnesota, from St. Cloud to the northwest Twin Cities suburbs for tonight, increasing clouds. Slight chance of thunderstorms in the evening. Chance of rain showers late in the evening, then chance of thunderstorms overnight. Lows in the mid-50s. West winds 5 to 10 miles an hour. Gusts up to 25 miles an hour in the evening. Chance of precipitation 50%. At 4 p.m. in Buffalo, it was mostly sunny. The temperature was 77 degrees, the dew point was 52, and the relative humidity was 41%. The wind was west at 13 miles an hour, gusting to 23. The pressure was 29.81 inches and falling. In Maple Lake, it was sunny. The temperature was 79 degrees, the dew point was 48, and the relative humidity was 34%. The wind was west at 13 miles an hour, gusting to 23. The pressure was 29.83 inches and falling. Elsewhere across central Minnesota, temperatures were between 75 and 79 degrees. It was sunny at Anoka and Litchfield. It was mostly sunny at the Twin Cities, Crystal, Princeton, Little Falls, and Willmar. At St. Cloud, it was partly sunny. Around the state, at International Falls, rain was falling, with a temperature of 59. It was mostly sunny, with a temperature of 80 at Rochester, and 81 at Mankato. It was partly sunny, with a temperature of 73 at Brainerd, and 71 at Duluth. Once again at 4 p.m., in Buffalo, it was 77 degrees under mostly sunny skies. And in Maple Lake, it was 79 degrees under sunny skies. 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The current time is 4:33 p.m. Central Daylight Time. Now here is the hazardous weather outlook for portions of central and southern Minnesota and west central Wisconsin. For tonight, no hazardous weather is expected at this time. And now the extended outlook for the period Saturday through Thursday. No hazardous weather is expected at this time. Spotter information statement, Skywarn spotter activation will not be needed. Now the forecast for central Minnesota, from St. Cloud to the northwest Twin Cities suburbs. Tonight, increasing clouds. Slight chance of thunderstorms in the evening. Chance of rain showers late in the evening. Then chance of thunderstorms overnight. Lows in the mid-50s. West winds 5 to 10 miles an hour. Gusts up to 25 miles an hour in the evening. Chance of precipitation 50%. Saturday, mostly sunny. Highs around 70. Northwest winds 5 to 15 miles an hour.

Saturday night, partly cloudy. Lows in the upper 40s. Northwest winds 10 to 15 miles an hour. Sunday, sunny. Highs around 70. Northwest winds 10 to 15 miles an hour. Sunday night, mostly clear. Lows in the upper 40s. Northwest winds 5 to 15 miles an hour. Monday, sunny. Highs in the mid-70s. Monday night, partly cloudy. Chance of rain showers overnight. Lows around 50. Chance of showers 40%. Tuesday, sunny. Highs in the lower 70s. Tuesday night, increasing clouds. Lows in the lower 50s. Wednesday, partly sunny. Chance of rain showers in the morning, then rain showers likely and chance of thunderstorms in the afternoon. Highs in the lower 70s. Chance of precipitation 60%. Wednesday night, mostly cloudy with chance of thunderstorms in the evening, then partly cloudy overnight. Lows in the lower 50s. Chance of thunderstorms 50%. Thursday, mostly sunny. Highs in the lower 70s. Thursday night, mostly clear. Lows in the lower 50s. Juneteenth, mostly sunny. Highs in the upper 70s. Again, the forecast for central Minnesota, from St. Cloud to the northwest Twin Cities suburbs for tonight, increasing clouds. Slight chance of thunderstorms in the evening. Chance of rain showers late in the evening, then chance of thunderstorms overnight. Lows in the mid-50s. West winds 5 to 10 miles an hour. Gusts up to 25 miles an hour in the evening. Chance of precipitation 50%. At 4 p.m., in Buffalo, it was mostly sunny. The temperature was 77 degrees. The dew point was 52, and the relative humidity was 41%. The wind was west at 13 miles an hour, gusting to 23. The pressure was 29.81 inches and falling. In Maple Lake, it was sunny. The temperature was 79 degrees. The dew point was 48, and the relative humidity was 34%. The wind was west at 13 miles an hour, gusting to 23. The pressure was 29.83 inches and falling. Elsewhere across central Minnesota, temperatures were between 75 and 79 degrees. It was sunny at Anoka and Litchfield. It was mostly sunny at the Twin Cities, Crystal, Princeton, Little Falls, and Willmar. At St. Cloud, it was partly sunny. Around the state, at International Falls, rain was falling, with a temperature of 59. It was mostly sunny, with a temperature of 80 at Rochester, and 81 at Mankato. It was partly sunny, with a temperature of 73 at Brainerd, and 71 at Duluth. Once again at 4 p.m., in Buffalo, it was 77 degrees under mostly sunny skies. And in Maple Lake, it was 79 degrees under sunny skies. 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The current time is 4:38 p.m. Central Daylight Time. Now here is the hazardous weather outlook for portions of central and southern Minnesota and west central Wisconsin. For tonight, no hazardous weather is expected at this time. And now the extended outlook for the period Saturday through Thursday. No hazardous weather is expected at this time. Spotter information statement, Skywarn spotter activation will not be needed. Now the forecast for central Minnesota, from St. Cloud to the northwest Twin Cities suburbs. Tonight, increasing clouds. Slight chance of thunderstorms in the evening. Chance of rain showers late in the evening, then chance of thunderstorms overnight. Lows in the mid-50s. West winds 5 to 10 miles an hour. Gusts up to 25 miles an hour in the evening,
Chance of precipitation 50%. Saturday, mostly sunny. Highs around 70. Northwest winds 5 to 15 miles an hour. Saturday night, partly cloudy. Lows in the upper 40s. Northwest winds 10 to 15 miles an hour. Sunday, sunny. Highs around 70. Northwest winds 10 to 15 miles an hour. Sunday night, mostly clear. Lows in the upper 40s. Northwest winds 5 to 15 miles an hour. Monday, sunny. Highs in the mid-70s. Monday night, partly cloudy. Chance of rain showers overnight. Lows around 50. Chance of showers 40%. Tuesday, sunny. Highs in the lower 70s. Tuesday night, increasing clouds. Lows in the lower 50s. Wednesday, partly sunny. Chance of rain showers in the morning, then rain showers likely and chance of thunderstorms in the afternoon. Highs in the lower 70s. Chance of precipitation 60%. Wednesday night, mostly cloudy with chance of thunderstorms in the evening, then partly cloudy overnight. Lows in the lower 50s. Chance of thunderstorms 50%. Thursday, mostly sunny. Highs in the lower 70s. Thursday night, mostly clear. Lows in the lower 50s. Juneteenth, mostly sunny. Highs in the upper 70s. Again, the forecast for central Minnesota, from St. Cloud to the northwest Twin Cities suburbs for tonight, increasing clouds. Slight chance of thunderstorms in the evening. Chance of rain showers late in the evening, then chance of thunderstorms overnight. Lows in the mid-50s. West winds 5 to 10 miles an hour. Gusts up to 25 miles an hour in the evening. Chance of precipitation 50%. At 4 p.m. in Buffalo, it was mostly sunny. The temperature was 77 degrees, the dew point was 52, and the relative humidity was 41%. The wind was west at 13 miles an hour, gusting to 23. The pressure was 29.81 inches and falling. In Maple Lake, it was sunny. The temperature was 79 degrees, the dew point was 48, and the relative humidity was 34%. The wind was west at 13 miles an hour, gusting to 23. The pressure was 29.83 inches and falling. Elsewhere across central Minnesota, temperatures were between 75 and 79 degrees. It was sunny at Anoka and Litchfield. It was mostly sunny at the Twin Cities, Crystal, Princeton, Little Falls, and Willmar. At St. Cloud, it was partly sunny. Around the state, at International Falls, rain was falling, with a temperature of 59. It was mostly sunny, with a temperature of 80 at Rochester, and 81 at Mankato. It was partly sunny, with a temperature of 73 at Brainerd, and 71 at Duluth. Once again at 4 p.m., in Buffalo, it was 77 degrees under mostly sunny skies. And in Maple Lake, it was 79 degrees under sunny skies. The St. Cloud, Minnesota climate summary is at 4 p.m., June 12, 2026. So far today the high temperature has been 79 degrees and the low 58 degrees. No precipitation has fallen. No snow has fallen. The normal high temperature for tomorrow is 77 degrees, and the normal low is 54. The record high for tomorrow is 96, which occurred in 1987, and the record low is 36, which occurred in 1942. Sunset tonight is at 9:06 p.m. Sunrise tomorrow is at 5:27 a.m. This is Weather Radio Station WNG676 Clearwater, broadcasting on a frequency of 162.50 MHz. 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The current time is 4:44 p.m. Central Daylight Time.
Now here is the hazardous weather outlook for portions of central and southern Minnesota and west central Wisconsin. For tonight, no hazardous weather is expected at this time. And now the extended outlook for the period Saturday through Thursday. No hazardous weather is expected at this time. Spotter information statement, Skywarn spotter activation will not be needed. Now the forecast for central Minnesota, from St. Cloud to the northwest Twin Cities suburbs. Tonight, increasing clouds. Slight chance of thunderstorms in the evening. Chance of rain showers late in the evening, then chance of thunderstorms overnight. Lows in the mid-50s. West winds 5 to 10 miles an hour. Gusts up to 25 miles an hour in the evening. Chance of precipitation 50%. Saturday, mostly sunny. Highs around 70. Northwest winds 5 to 15 miles an hour. Saturday night, partly cloudy. Lows in the upper 40s. Northwest winds 10 to 15 miles an hour. Sunday, sunny. Highs around 70. Northwest winds 10 to 15 miles an hour. Sunday night, mostly clear. Lows in the upper 40s. Northwest winds 5 to 15 miles an hour. Monday, sunny. Highs in the mid-70s. Monday night, partly cloudy. Chance of rain showers overnight. Lows around 50. Chance of showers 40%. Tuesday, sunny. Highs in the lower 70s. Tuesday night, increasing clouds. Lows in the lower 50s. Wednesday, partly sunny. Chance of rain showers in the morning, then rain showers likely and chance of thunderstorms in the afternoon. Highs in the lower 70s. Chance of precipitation 60%. Wednesday night, mostly cloudy with chance of thunderstorms in the evening, then partly cloudy overnight. Lows in the lower 50s. Chance of thunderstorms 50%. Thursday, mostly sunny. Highs in the lower 70s. Thursday night, mostly clear. Lows in the lower 50s. Juneteenth, mostly sunny. Highs in the upper 70s. Again, the forecast for central Minnesota, from St. Cloud to the northwest Twin Cities suburbs for tonight, increasing clouds. Slight chance of thunderstorms in the evening. Chance of rain showers late in the evening, then chance of thunderstorms overnight. Lows in the mid-50s. West winds 5 to 10 miles an hour. Gusts up to 25 miles an hour in the evening. Chance of precipitation 50%. At 4 p.m. in Buffalo, it was mostly sunny. The temperature was 77 degrees. The dew point was 52, and the relative humidity was 41%. The wind was west at 13 miles an hour, gusting to 23. The pressure was 29.81 inches and falling. In Maple Lake, it was sunny. The temperature was 79 degrees, the dew point was 48, and the relative humidity was 34%. The wind was west at 13 miles an hour, gusting to 23. The pressure was 29.83 inches and falling. Elsewhere across central Minnesota, temperatures were between 75 and 79 degrees. It was sunny at Anoka and Litchfield. It was mostly sunny at the Twin Cities, Crystal, Princeton, Little Falls, and Wilmer. At St. Cloud, it was partly sunny. Around the state, at International Falls, rain was falling, with a temperature of 59. It was mostly sunny, with a temperature of 80 at Rochester, and 81 at Mankato. It was partly sunny, with a temperature of 73 at Brainerd, and 71 at Duluth. Once again at 4 p.m., in Buffalo, it was 77 degrees under mostly sunny skies. And in Maple Lake, it was 79 degrees under sunny skies. This is weather radio station WMG676 Clearwater, broadcasting on a frequency of 162.50 MHz.
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The current time is 4:49 p.m. Central Daylight Time. Now here is the hazardous weather outlook for portions of central and southern Minnesota and west central Wisconsin. For tonight, no hazardous weather is expected at this time. And now the extended outlook for the period Saturday through Thursday. No hazardous weather is expected at this time. Spotter information statement. Skywarn spotter activation will not be needed. The St. Cloud, Minnesota climate summary is at 4 p.m., June 12, 2026. So far today the high temperature has been 79 degrees and the low 58 degrees. No precipitation has fallen. No snow has fallen. The normal high temperature for tomorrow is 77 degrees, and the normal low is 54. The record high for tomorrow is 96, which occurred in 1987, and the record low is 36, which occurred in 1942. Sunset tonight is at 9:06 p.m. Sunrise tomorrow is at 5:27 a.m. Now the forecast for central Minnesota, from St. Cloud to the northwest Twin Cities suburbs. Tonight, increasing clouds. Slight chance of thunderstorms in the evening. Chance of rain showers late in the evening, then chance of thunderstorms overnight. Lows in the mid-50s. West winds 5 to 10 miles an hour. Gusts up to 25 miles an hour in the evening. Chance of precipitation 50%. Saturday, mostly sunny. Highs around 70. Northwest winds 5 to 15 miles an hour. Saturday night, partly cloudy. Lows in the upper 40s. Northwest winds 10 to 15 miles an hour. Sunday, sunny. Highs around 70. Northwest winds 10 to 15 miles an hour. Sunday night, mostly clear. Lows in the upper 40s. Northwest winds 5 to 15 miles an hour. Monday, sunny. Highs in the mid-70s. Monday night, partly cloudy. Chance of rain showers overnight. Lows around 50. Chance of showers 40%. Tuesday, sunny. Highs in the lower 70s. Tuesday night, increasing clouds. Lows in the lower 50s. Wednesday, partly sunny. Chance of rain showers in the morning, then rain showers likely and chance of thunderstorms in the afternoon. Highs in the lower 70s. Chance of precipitation 60%. Wednesday night, mostly cloudy with chance of thunderstorms in the evening, then partly cloudy overnight. Lows in the lower 50s. Chance of thunderstorms 50%. Thursday, mostly sunny. Highs in the lower 70s. Thursday night, mostly clear. Lows in the lower 50s. Juneteenth, mostly sunny. Highs in the upper 70s. Again, the forecast for central Minnesota, from St. Cloud to the northwest Twin Cities suburbs for tonight, increasing clouds. Slight chance of thunderstorms in the evening. Chance of rain showers late in the evening, then chance of thunderstorms overnight. Lows in the mid-50s. West winds 5 to 10 miles an hour. Gusts up to 25 miles an hour in the evening. Chance of precipitation 50%. At 4 p.m., in Buffalo, it was mostly sunny. The temperature was 77 degrees. The dew point was 52, and the relative humidity was 41%. The wind was west at 13 miles an hour, gusting to 23. The pressure was 29.81 inches and falling. In Maple Lake, it was sunny. The temperature was 79 degrees. The dew point was 48, and the relative humidity was 34%. The wind was west at 13 miles an hour, gusting to 23. The pressure was 29.83 inches and falling. Elsewhere across central Minnesota, temperatures were between 75 and 79 degrees.
It was sunny at Anoka and Litchfield. It was mostly sunny at the Twin Cities, Crystal, Princeton, Little Falls, and Wilmer. At St. Cloud, it was partly sunny. Around the state, at International Falls, rain was falling, with a temperature of 59. It was mostly sunny, with a temperature of 80 at Rochester, and 81 at Mankato. It was partly sunny, with a temperature of 73 at Brainerd, and 71 at Duluth. Once again at 4 p.m., in Buffalo, it was 77 degrees under mostly sunny skies. And in Maple Lake, it was 79 degrees under sunny skies. 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The current time is 4:55 p.m. Central Daylight Time. Now here is the hazardous weather outlook for portions of central and southern Minnesota and west central Wisconsin. For tonight, no hazardous weather is expected at this time. And now the extended outlook for the period Saturday through Thursday. No hazardous weather is expected at this time. Spotter information statement, Skywarn spotter activation will not be needed. Now the forecast for central Minnesota. From St. Cloud to the northwest Twin Cities suburbs. Tonight, increasing clouds. Slight chance of thunderstorms in the evening. Chance of rain showers late in the evening, then chance of thunderstorms overnight. Lows in the mid-50s. West winds 5 to 10 miles an hour. Gusts up to 25 miles an hour in the evening. Chance of precipitation 50%. Saturday. Mostly sunny. Highs around 70. Northwest winds 5 to 15 miles an hour. Saturday night, partly cloudy. Lows in the upper 40s. Northwest winds 10 to 15 miles an hour. Sunday, sunny. Highs around 70. Northwest winds 10 to 15 miles an hour. Sunday night, mostly clear. Lows in the upper 40s. Northwest winds 5 to 15 miles an hour. Monday, sunny. Highs in the mid-70s. Monday night, partly cloudy. Chance of rain showers overnight. Lows around 50. Chance of showers 40%. Tuesday, sunny. Highs in the lower 70s. Tuesday night, increasing clouds. Lows in the lower 50s. Wednesday, partly sunny. Chance of rain showers in the morning, then rain showers likely and chance of thunderstorms in the afternoon. Highs in the lower 70s. Chance of precipitation 60%. Wednesday night, mostly cloudy with chance of thunderstorms in the evening, then partly cloudy overnight. Lows in the lower 50s. Chance of thunderstorms 50%. Thursday, mostly sunny. Highs in the lower 70s. Thursday night, mostly clear. Lows in the lower 50s. Juneteenth, mostly sunny. Highs in the upper 70s. Again, the forecast for central Minnesota, from St. Cloud to the northwest Twin Cities suburbs for tonight, increasing clouds. Slight chance of thunderstorms in the evening. Chance of rain showers late in the evening. Then chance of thunderstorms overnight. Lows in the mid-50s. West winds 5 to 10 miles an hour. Gusts up to 25 miles an hour in the evening. Chance of precipitation 50%. At 4 p.m. in Buffalo, it was mostly sunny. The temperature was 77 degrees, the dew point was 52, and the relative humidity was 41%. The wind was west at 13 miles an hour, gusting to 23. The pressure was 29.81 inches and falling. In Maple Lake, it was sunny. The temperature was 79 degrees, the dew point was 48, and the relative humidity was 34%. The wind was west at 13 miles an hour,
gusting to 23. The pressure was 29.83 inches and falling. Elsewhere across central Minnesota, temperatures were between 75 and 79 degrees. It was sunny at Anoka and Litchfield. It was mostly sunny at the Twin Cities, Crystal, Princeton, Little Falls, and Willmar. At St. Cloud, it was partly sunny. Around the state, at International Falls, rain was falling, with a temperature of 59. It was mostly sunny, with a temperature of 80 at Rochester, and 81 at Mankato. It was partly sunny, with a temperature of 73 at Brainerd, and 71 at Duluth. Once again at 4 p.m., in Buffalo, it was 77 degrees under mostly sunny skies. And in Maple Lake, it was 79 degrees under sunny skies. The St. Cloud, Minnesota climate summary is at 4 p.m., June 12, 2026. So far today, the high temperature has been 79 degrees and the low 58 degrees. No precipitation has fallen. No snow has fallen. The normal high temperature for tomorrow is 77 degrees, and the normal low is 54. The record high for tomorrow is 96, which occurred in 1987, and the record low is 36, which occurred in 1942. Sunset tonight is at 9:06 p.m. Sunrise tomorrow is at 5:27 a.m. This is Weather Radio Station WMG676 Clearwater, broadcasting on a frequency of 162.50 MHz. 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The current time is 5:01 p.m. Central Daylight Time. Now here is the hazardous weather outlook for portions of central and southern Minnesota and west central Wisconsin. For tonight, no hazardous weather is expected at this time. And now the extended outlook for the period Saturday through Thursday. No hazardous weather is expected at this time. Spotter information statement, Skywarn spotter activation will not be needed. Now the forecast for central Minnesota, from St. Cloud to the northwest Twin Cities suburbs. Tonight, increasing clouds. Slight chance of thunderstorms in the evening. Chance of rain showers late in the evening, then chance of thunderstorms overnight. Lows in the mid-50s. West winds 5 to 10 miles an hour. Gusts up to 25 miles an hour in the evening. Chance of precipitation 50%. Saturday, mostly sunny. Highs around 70. Northwest winds 5 to 15 miles an hour. Saturday night, partly cloudy. Lows in the upper 40s. Northwest winds 10 to 15 miles an hour. Sunday, sunny. Highs around 70. Northwest winds 10 to 15 miles an hour. Sunday night, mostly clear. Lows in the upper 40s. Northwest winds 5 to 15 miles an hour. Monday, sunny. Highs in the mid-70s. Monday night, partly cloudy. Chance of rain showers overnight. Lows around 50. Chance of showers 40%. Tuesday, sunny. Highs in the lower 70s. Tuesday night, increasing clouds. Lows in the lower 50s. Wednesday, partly sunny. Chance of rain showers in the morning, then rain showers likely and chance of thunderstorms in the afternoon. Highs in the lower 70s. Chance of precipitation 60%. Wednesday night, mostly cloudy with chance of thunderstorms in the evening, then partly cloudy overnight. Lows in the lower 50s. Chance of thunderstorms 50%. Thursday, mostly sunny. Highs in the lower 70s. Thursday night, mostly clear. Lows in the lower 50s. Juneteenth, mostly sunny. Highs in the upper 70s. Again, the forecast for central Minnesota, from St. Cloud to the northwest Twin Cities suburbs for tonight, increasing clouds. Slight chance of thunderstorms in the evening.
Chance of rain showers late in the evening, then chance of thunderstorms overnight. Lows in the mid-50s. West winds 5 to 10 miles an hour. Gusts up to 25 miles an hour in the evening. Chance of precipitation 50%. 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The current time is 5:05 p.m. Central Daylight Time. Now here is the hazardous weather outlook for portions of central and southern Minnesota and west central Wisconsin. For tonight, no hazardous weather is expected at this time. And now the extended outlook for the period Saturday through Thursday. No hazardous weather is expected at this time. Spotter information statement, Skywarn spotter activation will not be needed. Now the forecast for central Minnesota, from St. Cloud to the northwest Twin Cities suburbs. Tonight, increasing clouds. Slight chance of thunderstorms in the evening. Chance of rain showers late in the evening, then chance of thunderstorms overnight. Lows in the mid-50s. West winds 5 to 10 miles an hour. Gusts up to 25 miles an hour in the evening. Chance of precipitation 50%. Saturday, mostly sunny. Highs around 70. Northwest winds 5 to 15 miles an hour. Saturday night, partly cloudy. Lows in the upper 40s. Northwest winds 10 to 15 miles an hour. Sunday, sunny. Highs around 70. Northwest winds 10 to 15 miles an hour. Sunday night, mostly clear. Lows in the upper 40s. Northwest winds 5 to 15 miles an hour. Monday, sunny. Highs in the mid-70s. Monday night, partly cloudy. Chance of rain showers overnight. Lows around 50. Chance of showers 40%. Tuesday, sunny. Highs in the lower 70s. Tuesday night, increasing clouds. Lows in the lower 50s. Wednesday, partly sunny. Chance of rain showers in the morning, then rain showers likely and chance of thunderstorms in the afternoon. Highs in the lower 70s. Chance of precipitation 60%. Wednesday night, mostly cloudy with chance of thunderstorms in the evening, then partly cloudy overnight. Lows in the lower 50s. Chance of thunderstorms 50%. Thursday, mostly sunny. Highs in the lower 70s. Thursday night, mostly clear. Lows in the lower 50s. Juneteenth, mostly sunny. Highs in the upper 70s. Again, the forecast for central Minnesota, from St. Cloud to the northwest Twin Cities suburbs for tonight, increasing clouds. Slight chance of thunderstorms in the evening. Chance of rain showers late in the evening, then chance of thunderstorms overnight. Lows in the mid-50s. West winds 5 to 10 miles an hour. Gusts up to 25 miles an hour in the evening. Chance of precipitation 50%. 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The current time is 5:08 p.m. Central Daylight Time. Now here is the hazardous weather outlook for portions of central and southern Minnesota and west central Wisconsin. For tonight, no hazardous weather is expected at this time. And now the extended outlook for the period Saturday through Thursday. No hazardous weather is expected at this time. Spotter information statement, Skywarn spotter activation will not be needed. Now the forecast for central Minnesota, from St. Cloud to the northwest Twin Cities suburbs. Tonight, increasing clouds.
Slight chance of thunderstorms in the evening. Chance of rain showers late in the evening. Then chance of thunderstorms overnight. Lows in the mid-50s. West winds 5 to 10 miles an hour. Gusts up to 25 miles an hour in the evening. Chance of precipitation 50%. Saturday, mostly sunny. Highs around 70. Northwest winds 5 to 15 miles an hour. Saturday night, partly cloudy. Lows in the upper 40s. Northwest winds 10 to 15 miles an hour. Sunday, sunny. Highs around 70. Northwest winds 10 to 15 miles an hour. Sunday night, mostly clear. Lows in the upper 40s. Northwest winds 5 to 15 miles an hour. Monday, sunny. Highs in the mid-70s. Monday night, partly cloudy. Chance of rain showers overnight. Lows around 50. Chance of showers 40%. Tuesday, sunny. Highs in the lower 70s. Tuesday night, increasing clouds. Lows in the lower 50s. Wednesday, partly sunny. Chance of rain showers in the morning, then rain showers likely and chance of thunderstorms in the afternoon. Highs in the lower 70s. Chance of precipitation 60%. Wednesday night, mostly cloudy with chance of thunderstorms in the evening, then partly cloudy overnight. Lows in the lower 50s. Chance of thunderstorms 50%. Thursday, mostly sunny. Highs in the lower 70s. Thursday night, mostly clear. Lows in the lower 50s. Juneteenth, mostly sunny. Highs in the upper 70s. Again, the forecast for central Minnesota, from St. Cloud to the northwest Twin Cities suburbs for tonight, increasing clouds. Slight chance of thunderstorms in the evening. Chance of rain showers late in the evening, then chance of thunderstorms overnight. Lows in the mid-50s. West winds 5 to 10 miles an hour. Gusts up to 25 miles an hour in the evening. Chance of precipitation 50%. The St. Cloud, Minnesota Climate Summary is at 4 p.m., June 12, 2026. So far today the high temperature has been 79 degrees and the low 58 degrees. No precipitation has fallen. No snow has fallen. The normal high temperature for tomorrow is 77 degrees, and the normal low is 54. The record high for tomorrow is 96, which occurred in 1987, and the record low is 36, which occurred in 1942. Sunset tonight is at 9:06 p.m. Sunrise tomorrow is at 5:27 a.m. This is Weather Radio Station WNG676 Clearwater, broadcasting on a frequency of 162.50 MHz. 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The current time is 5:13 p.m. Central Daylight Time. Now here is the hazardous weather outlook for portions of central and southern Minnesota and west central Wisconsin. For tonight, no hazardous weather is expected at this time. And now the extended outlook for the period Saturday through Thursday. No hazardous weather is expected at this time. Spotter information statement, Skywarn spotter activation will not be needed. Now the forecast for central Minnesota, from St. Cloud to the northwest Twin Cities suburbs. Tonight, increasing clouds. Slight chance of thunderstorms in the evening. Chance of rain showers late in the evening, then chance of thunderstorms overnight. Lows in the mid-50s. West winds 5 to 10 miles an hour. Gusts up to 25 miles an hour in the evening. Chance of precipitation 50%. Saturday, mostly sunny. Highs around 70. Northwest winds 5 to 15 miles an hour. Saturday night, partly cloudy. Lows in the upper 40s. Northwest winds 10 to 15 miles an hour.
Sunday, sunny. Highs around 70. Northwest winds 10 to 15 miles an hour. Sunday night, mostly clear. Lows in the upper 40s. Northwest winds 5 to 15 miles an hour. Monday, sunny. Highs in the mid-70s. Monday night, partly cloudy. Chance of rain showers overnight. Lows around 50. Chance of showers 40%. Tuesday, sunny. Highs in the lower 70s. Tuesday night, increasing clouds. Lows in the lower 50s. Wednesday, partly sunny. Chance of rain showers in the morning, then rain showers likely and chance of thunderstorms in the afternoon. Highs in the lower 70s. Chance of precipitation 60%. Wednesday night, mostly cloudy with chance of thunderstorms in the evening, then partly cloudy overnight. Lows in the lower 50s. Chance of thunderstorms 50%. Thursday, mostly sunny. Highs in the lower 70s. Thursday night, mostly clear. Lows in the lower 50s. Juneteenth, mostly sunny. Highs in the upper 70s. Again, the forecast for central Minnesota, from St. Cloud to the northwest Twin Cities suburbs for tonight, increasing clouds. Slight chance of thunderstorms in the evening. Chance of rain showers late in the evening, then chance of thunderstorms overnight. Lows in the mid-50s. West winds 5 to 10 miles an hour. Gusts up to 25 miles an hour in the evening. Chance of precipitation 50%. At 5 p.m., in Buffalo, it was partly sunny. The temperature was 77 degrees, the dew point was 52, and the relative humidity was 41%. The wind was west at 15 miles an hour, gusting to 23. The pressure was 29.80 inches and falling. In Maple Lake, it was partly sunny. The temperature was 78 degrees, the dew point was 49, and the relative humidity was 36%. The wind was west at 12 miles an hour. The pressure was 29.81 inches and falling. Elsewhere across central Minnesota, it was sunny, with a temperature of 81 at Anoka, 78 at Crystal, and 79 at Litchfield. It was mostly sunny, with a temperature of 80 at the Twin Cities, 78 at St. Cloud, and 77 at Willmar. It was partly sunny, with a temperature of 77 at Princeton, and 73 at Little Falls. Around the state, at International Falls, rain was falling, with a temperature of 61. At Mankato, it was sunny, with a temperature of 81. At Rochester, it was mostly sunny, with a temperature of 81. At Duluth, it was partly sunny, with a temperature of 71. At Brainerd, it was cloudy, with a temperature of 73. Once again at 5 p.m., in Buffalo, it was 77 degrees under partly sunny skies. And in Maple Lake, it was 78 degrees under partly sunny skies. 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The current time is 5:18 p.m. Central Daylight Time. Now here is the hazardous weather outlook for portions of central and southern Minnesota and west central Wisconsin. For tonight, no hazardous weather is expected at this time. And now the extended outlook for the period Saturday through Thursday. No hazardous weather is expected at this time. Spotter information statement, Skywarn spotter activation will not be needed. Now the forecast for central Minnesota, from St. Cloud to the northwest Twin Cities suburbs. Tonight, increasing clouds. Slight chance of thunderstorms in the evening. Chance of rain showers late in the evening, then chance of thunderstorms overnight. Lows in the mid-50s. West winds 5 to 10 miles an hour.
gusts up to 25 miles an hour in the evening. Chance of precipitation 50%. Saturday, mostly sunny. Highs around 70. Northwest winds 5 to 15 miles an hour. Saturday night, partly cloudy. Lows in the upper 40s. Northwest winds 10 to 15 miles an hour. Sunday, sunny. Highs around 70. Northwest winds 10 to 15 miles an hour. Sunday night, mostly clear. Lows in the upper 40s. Northwest winds 5 to 15 miles an hour. Monday, sunny. Highs in the mid-70s. Monday night, partly cloudy. Chance of rain showers overnight. Lows around 50. Chance of showers 40%. Tuesday, sunny. Highs in the lower 70s. Tuesday night, increasing clouds. Lows in the lower 50s. Wednesday, partly sunny. Chance of rain showers in the morning, then rain showers likely and chance of thunderstorms in the afternoon. Highs in the lower 70s. Chance of precipitation 60%. Wednesday night, mostly cloudy with chance of thunderstorms in the evening, then partly cloudy overnight. Lows in the lower 50s. Chance of thunderstorms 50%. Thursday, mostly sunny. Highs in the lower 70s. Thursday night, mostly clear. Lows in the lower 50s. Juneteenth, mostly sunny. Highs in the upper 70s. Again, the forecast for central Minnesota, from St. Cloud to the northwest Twin Cities suburbs for tonight, increasing clouds. Slight chance of thunderstorms in the evening. Chance of rain showers late in the evening, then chance of thunderstorms overnight. Lows in the mid-50s. West winds 5 to 10 miles an hour. Gusts up to 25 miles an hour in the evening. Chance of precipitation 50%. The St. Cloud, Minnesota climate summary is at 4 p.m., June 12, 2026. So far today the high temperature has been 79 degrees and the low 58 degrees. No precipitation has fallen. No snow has fallen. The normal high temperature for tomorrow is 77 degrees, and the normal low is 54. The record high for tomorrow is 96, which occurred in 1987, and the record low is 36, which occurred in 1942. Sunset tonight is at 9:06 p.m. Sunrise tomorrow is at 5:27 a.m. At 5 p.m., in Buffalo, it was partly sunny. The temperature was 77 degrees, the dew point was 52, and the relative humidity was 41%. The wind was west at 15 miles an hour, gusting to 23. The pressure was 29.80 inches and falling. In Maple Lake, it was partly sunny, the temperature was 78 degrees, the dew point was 49, and the relative humidity was 36%. The wind was west at 12 miles an hour. The pressure was 29.81 inches and falling. Elsewhere across central Minnesota, it was sunny, with a temperature of 81 at Anoka, 78 at Crystal, and 79 at Litchfield. It was mostly sunny, with a temperature of 80 at the Twin Cities, 78 at St. Cloud, and 77 at Willmar. It was partly sunny, with a temperature of 77 at Princeton, and 73 at Little Falls. Around the state, at International Falls, rain was falling, with a temperature of 61. At Mankato, it was sunny, with a temperature of 81. At Rochester, it was mostly sunny, with a temperature of 81. At Duluth, it was partly sunny, with a temperature of 71. At Brainerd, it was cloudy, with a temperature of 73. Once again at 5 p.m., in Buffalo, it was 77 degrees under partly sunny skies. And in Maple Lake, it was 78 degrees under partly sunny skies. This is weather radio station WNG676 Clearwater, broadcasting on a frequency of 162.50 MHz.
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Twin Cities suburbs. Tonight, increasing clouds. Slight chance of thunderstorms in the evening. Chance of rain showers late in the evening, then chance of thunderstorms overnight. Lows in the mid-50s. West winds 5 to 10 miles an hour. Gusts up to 25 miles an hour in the evening. Chance of precipitation 50%. Saturday, mostly sunny. Highs around 70. Northwest winds 5 to 15 miles an hour. Saturday night, partly cloudy. Lows in the upper 40s. Northwest winds 10 to 15 miles an hour. Sunday, sunny. Highs around 70. Northwest winds 10 to 15 miles an hour. Sunday night, mostly clear. Lows in the upper 40s. Northwest winds 5 to 15 miles an hour. Monday, sunny. Highs in the mid-70s. Monday night, partly cloudy. Chance of rain showers overnight. Lows around 50. Chance of showers 40%. Tuesday, sunny. Highs in the lower 70s. Tuesday night, increasing clouds. Lows in the lower 50s. Wednesday, partly sunny. Chance of rain showers in the morning, then rain showers likely and chance of thunderstorms in the afternoon. Highs in the lower 70s. Chance of precipitation 60%. Wednesday night, mostly cloudy with chance of thunderstorms in the evening, then partly cloudy overnight. Lows in the lower 50s. Chance of thunderstorms 50%. Thursday, mostly sunny. Highs in the lower 70s. Thursday night, mostly clear. Lows in the lower 50s. Juneteenth, mostly sunny. Highs in the upper 70s. Again, the forecast for central Minnesota, from St. Cloud to the northwest Twin Cities suburbs for tonight, increasing clouds. Slight chance of thunderstorms in the evening. Chance of rain showers late in the evening, then chance of thunderstorms overnight. Lows in the mid-50s. West winds 5 to 10 miles an hour. Gusts up to 25 miles an hour in the evening. Chance of precipitation 50%. At 5 p.m., in Buffalo, it was partly sunny. The temperature was 77 degrees, the dew point was 52, and the relative humidity was 41%. The wind was west at 15 miles an hour, gusting to 23. The pressure was 29.80 inches and falling. In Maple Lake, it was partly sunny. The temperature was 78 degrees, the dew point was 49, and the relative humidity was 36%. The wind was west at 12 miles an hour. The pressure was 29.81 inches and falling. Elsewhere across central Minnesota, it was sunny, with a temperature of 81 at Anoka, 78 at Crystal, and 79 at Litchfield. It was mostly sunny, with a temperature of 80 at the Twin Cities, 78 at St. Cloud, and 77 at Willmar. It was partly sunny, with a temperature of 77 at Princeton, and 73 at Little Falls. Around the state, at International Falls, rain was falling, with a temperature of 61. At Mankato, it was sunny, with a temperature of 81. At Rochester, it was mostly sunny, with a temperature of 81. At Duluth, it was partly sunny, with a temperature of 71. At Brainerd, it was cloudy, with a temperature of 73. Once again at 5 p.m., in Buffalo, it was 77 degrees under partly sunny skies. And in Maple Lake, it was 78 degrees under partly sunny skies. 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The current time is 5:29 p.m. Central Daylight Time. The St. Cloud, Minnesota climate summary is of 4 p.m., June 12, 2026. So far today the high temperature has been 70.

59 degrees and a low 58 degrees. No precipitation has fallen. No snow has fallen. The normal high temperature for tomorrow is 77 degrees, and the normal low is 54. The record high for tomorrow is 96, which occurred in 1987, and the record low is 36, which occurred in 1942. Sunset tonight is at 9:06 p.m. Sunrise tomorrow is at 5:27 a.m. Now here is the hazardous weather outlook for portions of central and southern Minnesota and west central Wisconsin. For tonight, no hazardous weather is expected at this time. And now the extended outlook for the period Saturday through Thursday. No hazardous weather is expected at this time. Spotter information statement. Skywarn spotter activation will not be needed. Now the forecast for central Minnesota, from St. Cloud to the northwest Twin Cities suburbs. Tonight, increasing clouds. Slight chance of thunderstorms in the evening. Chance of rain showers late in the evening, then chance of thunderstorms overnight. Lows in the mid-50s. West winds 5 to 10 miles an hour. Gusts up to 25 miles an hour in the evening. Chance of precipitation 50%. Saturday, mostly sunny. Highs around 70. Northwest winds 5 to 15 miles an hour. Saturday night, partly cloudy. Lows in the upper 40s. Northwest winds 10 to 15 miles an hour. Sunday, sunny. Highs around 70. Northwest winds 10 to 15 miles an hour. Sunday night, mostly clear. Lows in the upper 40s. Northwest winds 5 to 15 miles an hour. Monday, sunny. Highs in the mid-70s. Monday night, partly cloudy. Chance of rain showers overnight. Lows around 50. Chance of showers 40%. Tuesday, sunny. Highs in the lower 70s. Tuesday night, increasing clouds. Lows in the lower 50s. Wednesday, partly sunny. Chance of rain showers in the morning, then rain showers likely and chance of thunderstorms in the afternoon. Highs in the lower 70s. Chance of precipitation 60%. Wednesday night, mostly cloudy with chance of thunderstorms in the evening, then partly cloudy overnight. Lows in the lower 50s. Chance of thunderstorms 50%. Thursday, mostly sunny. Storms 50%. Thursday, mostly sunny. Highs in the lower 70s. Thursday night, mostly clear. Lows in the lower 50s. Juneteenth, mostly sunny. Highs in the upper 70s. Again, the forecast for central Minnesota, from St. Cloud to the northwest Twin Cities suburbs for tonight, increasing clouds. Slight chance of thunderstorms in the evening. Chance of rain showers late in the evening, then chance of thunderstorms overnight. Lows in the mid-50s. West winds 5 to 10 miles an hour. Gusts up to 25 miles an hour in the evening. Chance of precipitation 50%. At 5 p.m., in Buffalo, it was partly sunny. The temperature was 77 degrees, the dew point was 52, and the relative humidity was 41%. The wind was west at 15 miles an hour, gusting to 23. The pressure was 29.80 inches and falling. In Maple Lake, it was partly sunny, but temperature was 78 degrees, the dew point was 49, and the relative humidity was 36%. The wind was west at 12 miles an hour. The pressure was 29.81 inches and falling. Elsewhere across central Minnesota, it was sunny, with a temperature of 81 at Anoka, 78 at Crystal, and 79 at Litchfield. It was mostly sunny, with a temperature of 80 at the Twin Cities, 78 at St. Cloud, and 77 at Willmar. It was partly sunny, with a temperature of 77 at Princeton, and 73 at Little Falls. Around the state, at International Falls, rain was falling,

temperature of 61. At Mankato, it was sunny, with a temperature of 81. At Rochester, it was mostly sunny, with a temperature of 81. At Duluth, it was partly sunny, with a temperature of 71. At Brainerd, it was cloudy, with a temperature of 73. Once again at 5 p.m., in Buffalo, it was 77 degrees under partly sunny skies. And in Maple Lake, it was 78 degrees under partly sunny skies. 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The current time is 5:36 p.m. Central Daylight Time. Now here is the hazardous weather outlook for portions of central and southern Minnesota and west central Wisconsin. For tonight, no hazardous weather is expected at this time. And now the extended outlook for the period Saturday through Thursday. No hazardous weather is expected at this time. Spotter information statement. Skywarn spotter activation will not be needed. Now the forecast for central Minnesota, from St. Cloud to the northwest Twin Cities suburbs. Tonight, increasing clouds. Slight chance of thunderstorms in the evening. Chance of rain showers late in the evening, then chance of thunderstorms overnight. Lows in the mid-50s. West winds 5 to 10 miles an hour. Gusts up to 25 miles an hour in the evening. Chance of precipitation 50%. Saturday, mostly sunny. Highs around 70. Northwest winds 5 to 15 miles an hour. Saturday night, partly cloudy. Lows in the upper 40s. Northwest winds 10 to 15 miles an hour. Sunday, sunny. Highs around 70. Northwest winds 10 to 15 miles an hour. Sunday night, mostly clear. Lows in the upper 40s. Northwest winds 5 to 15 miles an hour. Monday, sunny. Highs in the mid-70s. Monday night, partly cloudy. Chance of rain showers overnight. Lows around 50. Chance of showers 40%. Tuesday, sunny. Highs in the lower 70s. Tuesday night, increasing clouds. Lows in the lower 50s. Wednesday, partly sunny. Chance of rain showers in the morning, then rain showers likely and chance of thunderstorms in the afternoon. Highs in the lower 70s. Chance of precipitation 60%. Wednesday night, mostly cloudy with chance of thunderstorms in the evening, then partly cloudy overnight. Lows in the lower 50s. Chance of thunderstorms 50%. Thursday, mostly sunny. Highs in the lower 70s. Thursday night, mostly clear. Lows in the lower 50s. Juneteenth, mostly sunny. Highs in the upper 70s. Again, the forecast for central Minnesota, from St. Cloud to the northwest Twin Cities suburbs for tonight, increasing clouds. Slight chance of thunderstorms in the evening. Chance of rain showers late in the evening, then chance of thunderstorms overnight. Lows in the mid-50s. West winds 5 to 10 miles an hour. Gusts up to 25 miles an hour in the evening. Chance of precipitation 50%. At 5 p.m., in Buffalo, it was partly sunny. The temperature was 77 degrees. The dew point was 52, and the relative humidity was 41%. The wind was west at 15 miles an hour, gusting to 23. The pressure was 29.80 inches and falling. In Maple Lake, it was partly sunny. The temperature was 78 degrees. The dew point was 49, and the relative humidity was 36%. The wind was west at 12 miles an hour. The pressure was 29.81 inches and falling. Elsewhere across central Minnesota,
It was sunny, with a temperature of 81 at Anoka, 78 at Crystal, and 79 at Litchfield. It was mostly sunny, with a temperature of 80 at the Twin Cities, 78 at St. Cloud, and 77 at Wilmer. It was partly sunny, with a temperature of 77 at Princeton, and 73 at Little Falls. Around the state, at International Falls, rain was falling, with a temperature of 61. At Mankato, it was sunny, with a temperature of 81. At Rochester, it was mostly sunny, with a temperature of 81. At Duluth, it was partly sunny, with a temperature of 71. At Brainerd, it was cloudy, with a temperature of 73. Once again at 5 p.m., in Buffalo, it was 77 degrees under partly sunny skies. And in Maple Lake, it was 78 degrees under partly sunny skies. The St. Cloud, Minnesota climate summary is at 4 p.m., June 12, 2026. So far today the high temperature has been 79 degrees and the low 58 degrees. No precipitation has fallen. No snow has fallen. The normal high temperature for tomorrow is 77 degrees, and the normal low is 54. The record high for tomorrow is 96, which occurred in 1987, and the record low is 36, which occurred in 1942. Sunset tonight is at 9:06 p.m. Sunrise tomorrow is at 5:27 a.m. This is Weather Radio Station WNG676 Clearwater, broadcasting on a frequency of 162.50 MHz. 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The current time is 5:42 p.m. Central Daylight Time. Now here is the hazardous weather outlook for portions of central and southern Minnesota and west central Wisconsin. For tonight, no hazardous weather is expected at this time. And now the extended outlook for the period Saturday through Thursday. No hazardous weather is expected at this time. Spotter information statement, Skywarn spotter activation will not be needed. Now the forecast for central Minnesota. From St. Cloud to the northwest Twin Cities suburbs. Tonight, increasing clouds. Slight chance of thunderstorms in the evening. Chance of rain showers late in the evening, then chance of thunderstorms overnight. Lows in the mid-50s. West winds 5 to 10 miles an hour. Gusts up to 25 miles an hour in the evening. Chance of precipitation 50%. Saturday, mostly sunny. Highs around 70. Northwest winds 5 to 15 miles an hour. Saturday night, partly cloudy. Lows in the upper 40s. Northwest winds 10 to 15 miles an hour. Sunday, sunny. Highs around 70. Northwest winds 10 to 15 miles an hour. Sunday night, mostly clear. Lows in the upper 40s. Northwest winds 5 to 15 miles an hour. Monday, sunny. Highs in the mid-70s. Monday night, partly cloudy. Chance of rain showers overnight. Lows around 50. Chance of showers 40%. Tuesday, sunny. Highs in the lower 70s. Tuesday night, increasing clouds. Lows in the lower 50s. Wednesday, partly sunny. Chance of rain showers in the morning, then rain showers likely and chance of thunderstorms in the afternoon. Highs in the lower 70s. Chance of precipitation 60%. Wednesday night, mostly cloudy with chance of thunderstorms in the evening, then partly cloudy overnight. Lows in the lower 50s. Chance of thunderstorms 50%. Thursday, mostly sunny. Highs in the lower 70s. Thursday night, mostly clear. Lows in the lower 50s. Juneteenth, mostly sunny. Highs in the upper 70s. Again, the forecast for central Minnesota, from St. Cloud to the northwest Twin Cities suburbs for tonight, increasing clouds.
Slight chance of thunderstorms in the evening. Chance of rain showers late in the evening, then chance of thunderstorms overnight. Lows in the mid-50s. West winds 5 to 10 miles an hour. Gusts up to 25 miles an hour in the evening. Chance of precipitation 50%. At 5 p.m., in Buffalo, it was partly sunny. The temperature was 77 degrees, the dew point was 52, and the relative humidity was 41%. The wind was west at 15 miles an hour, gusting to 23. The pressure was 29.80 inches and falling. In Maple Lake, it was partly sunny. The temperature was 78 degrees, the dew point was 49, and the relative humidity was 36%. The wind was west at 12 miles an hour. The pressure was 29.81 inches and falling. Elsewhere across central Minnesota, it was sunny, with a temperature of 81 at Anoka, 78 at Crystal, and 79 at Litchfield. It was mostly sunny, with a temperature of 80 at the Twin Cities, 78 at St. Cloud, and 77 at Wilmer. It was partly sunny, with a temperature of 77 at Princeton, and 73 at Little Falls. Around the state, at International Falls, rain was falling, with a temperature of 61. At Mankato, it was sunny, with a temperature of 81. At Rochester, it was mostly sunny, with a temperature of 81. At Duluth, it was partly sunny, with a temperature of 71. At Brainerd, it was cloudy, with a temperature of 73. Once again at 5 p.m., in Buffalo, it was 77 degrees under partly sunny skies. And in Maple Lake, it was 78 degrees under partly sunny skies. 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The current time is 5:47 p.m. Central Daylight Time. Now here is the hazardous weather outlook for portions of central and southern Minnesota and west central Wisconsin. For tonight, no hazardous weather is expected at this time. And now the extended outlook for the period Saturday through Thursday. No hazardous weather is expected at this time. Spotter information statement, Skywarn spotter activation will not be needed. Now the forecast for central Minnesota. From St. Cloud to the northwest Twin Cities suburbs. Tonight, increasing clouds. Slight chance of thunderstorms in the evening. Chance of rain showers late in the evening, then chance of thunderstorms overnight. Lows in the mid-50s. West winds 5 to 10 miles an hour. Gusts up to 25 miles an hour in the evening. Chance of precipitation 50%. Saturday, mostly sunny. Highs around 70. Northwest winds 5 to 15 miles an hour. Saturday night, partly cloudy. Lows in the upper 40s. Northwest winds 10 to 15 miles an hour. Sunday, sunny. Highs around 70. Northwest winds 10 to 15 miles an hour. Sunday night, mostly clear. Lows in the upper 40s. Northwest winds 5 to 15 miles an hour. Monday, sunny. Highs in the mid-70s. Monday night, partly cloudy. Chance of rain showers overnight. Lows around 50. Chance of showers 40%. Tuesday, sunny. Highs in the lower 70s. Tuesday night, increasing clouds. Lows in the lower 50s. Wednesday, partly sunny. Chance of rain showers in the morning, then rain showers likely and chance of thunderstorms in the afternoon. Highs in the lower 70s. Chance of precipitation 60%. Wednesday night, mostly cloudy with chance of thunderstorms in the evening, then partly cloudy overnight. Lows in the lower 50s. Chance of thunderstorms 50%. Thursday, mostly sunny.
highs in the lower 70s. Thursday night, mostly clear. Lows in the lower 50s. Juneteenth, mostly sunny. Highs in the upper 70s. Again, the forecast for central Minnesota, from St. Cloud to the northwest Twin Cities suburbs for tonight, increasing clouds. Slight chance of thunderstorms in the evening. Chance of rain showers late in the evening, then chance of thunderstorms overnight. Lows in the mid-50s. West winds 5 to 10 miles an hour. Gusts up to 25 miles an hour in the evening. Chance of precipitation 50%. The St. Cloud, Minnesota climate summary is of 4 p.m., June 12, 2026. So far today the high temperature has been 79 degrees and the low 58 degrees. No precipitation has fallen. No snow has fallen. The normal high temperature for tomorrow is 77 degrees, and the normal low is 54. The record high for tomorrow is 96, which occurred in 1987, and the record low is 36, which occurred in 1942. Sunset tonight is at 9:06 p.m. Sunrise tomorrow is at 5:27 a.m. At 5 p.m., in Buffalo, it was partly sunny. The temperature was 77 degrees, the dew point was 52, and the relative humidity was 41%. The wind was west at 15 miles an hour, gusting to 23. The pressure was 29.80 inches and falling. In Maple Lake, it was partly sunny, the temperature was 78 degrees, the dew point was 49, and the relative humidity was 36%. The wind was west at 12 miles an hour. The pressure was 29.81 inches and falling. Elsewhere across central Minnesota, it was sunny, with a temperature of 81 at Anoka, 78 at Crystal, and 79 at Litchfield. It was mostly sunny, with a temperature of 80 at the Twin Cities, 78 at St. Cloud, and 77 at Willmar. It was partly sunny, with a temperature of 77 at Princeton, and 73 at Little Falls. Around the state, at International Falls, rain was falling, with a temperature of 61. At Mankato, it was sunny, with a temperature of 81. At Rochester, it was mostly sunny, with a temperature of 81. At Duluth, it was partly sunny, with a temperature of 71. At Brainerd, it was cloudy, with a temperature of 73. Once again at 5 p.m., in Buffalo, it was 77 degrees under partly sunny skies. And in Maple Lake, it was 78 degrees under partly sunny skies. 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The current time is 5:53 p.m. Central Daylight Time. Now here is the hazardous weather outlook for portions of central and southern Minnesota and west central Wisconsin. For tonight, no hazardous weather is expected at this time. And now the extended outlook for the period Saturday through Thursday. No hazardous weather is expected at this time. Spotter information statement, Skywarn spotter activation will not be needed. Now the forecast for central Minnesota, from St. Cloud to the northwest Twin Cities suburbs. Tonight, increasing clouds. Slight chance of thunderstorms in the evening. Chance of rain showers late in the evening. Then chance of thunderstorms overnight. Lows in the mid-50s. West winds 5 to 10 miles an hour. Gusts up to 25 miles an hour in the evening. Chance of precipitation 50%. Saturday, mostly sunny. Highs around 70. Northwest winds 5 to 15 miles an hour. Saturday night, partly cloudy. Lows in the upper 40s. Northwest winds 10 to 15 miles an hour. Sunday, sunny. Highs around 70. Northwest winds 10 to 15 miles an hour.
Sunday night, mostly clear. Lows in the upper 40s. Northwest winds 5 to 15 miles an hour. Monday, sunny. Highs in the mid-70s. Monday night, partly cloudy. Chance of rain showers overnight. Lows around 50. Chance of showers 40%. Tuesday, sunny. Highs in the lower 70s. Tuesday night, increasing clouds. Lows in the lower 50s. Wednesday, partly sunny. Chance of rain showers in the morning, then rain showers likely and chance of thunderstorms in the afternoon. Highs in the lower 70s. Chance of precipitation 60%. Wednesday night, mostly cloudy with chance of thunderstorms in the evening, then partly cloudy overnight. Lows in the lower 50s. Chance of thunderstorms 50%. Thursday, mostly sunny. Highs in the lower 70s. Thursday night, mostly clear. Lows in the lower 50s. Juneteenth, mostly sunny. Highs in the upper 70s. Again, the forecast for central Minnesota, from St. Cloud to the northwest Twin Cities suburbs for tonight, increasing clouds. Slight chance of thunderstorms in the evening. Chance of rain showers late in the evening, then chance of thunderstorms overnight. Lows in the mid-50s. West winds 5 to 10 miles an hour. Gusts up to 25 miles an hour in the evening. Chance of precipitation 50%. At 5 p.m., in Buffalo, it was partly sunny. The temperature was 77 degrees, the dew point was 52, and the relative humidity was 41%. The wind was west at 15 miles an hour, gusting to 23. The pressure was 29.80 inches and falling. In Maple Lake, it was partly sunny. The temperature was 78 degrees, the dew point was 49, and the relative humidity was 36%. The wind was west at 12 miles an hour. The pressure was 29.81 inches and falling. Elsewhere across central Minnesota, it was sunny, with a temperature of 81 at Anoka, 78 at Crystal, and 79 at Litchfield. It was mostly sunny, with a temperature of 80 at the Twin Cities, 78 at St. Cloud, and 77 at Willmar. It was partly sunny, with a temperature of 77 at Princeton, and 73 at Little Falls. Around the state, at International Falls, rain was falling, with a temperature of 61. At Mankato, it was sunny, with a temperature of 81. At Rochester, it was mostly sunny, with a temperature of 81. At Duluth, it was partly sunny, with a temperature of 71. At Brainerd, it was cloudy, with a temperature of 73. Once again at 5 p.m., in Buffalo, it was 77 degrees under partly sunny skies. And in Maple Lake, it was 78 degrees under partly sunny skies. 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The current time is 5:58 p.m. Central Daylight Time. Now here is the hazardous weather outlook for portions of central and southern Minnesota and west central Wisconsin. For tonight, no hazardous weather is expected at this time. And now the extended outlook for the period Saturday through Thursday. No hazardous weather is expected at this time. Spotter information statement, Skywarn spotter activation will not be needed. Now the forecast for central Minnesota, from St. Cloud to the northwest Twin Cities suburbs. Tonight, increasing clouds. Slight chance of thunderstorms in the evening. Chance of rain showers late in the evening, then chance of thunderstorms overnight. Lows in the mid-50s. West winds 5 to 10 miles an hour. Gusts up to 25 miles an hour in the evening. Chance of precipitation 50%. Saturday, mostly sunny.
highs around 70. Northwest winds 5 to 15 miles an hour. Saturday night, partly cloudy. Lows in the upper 40s. Northwest winds 10 to 15 miles an hour. Sunday, sunny. Highs around 70. Northwest winds 10 to 15 miles an hour. Sunday night, mostly clear. Lows in the upper 40s. Northwest winds 5 to 15 miles an hour. Monday, sunny. Highs in the mid-70s. Monday night, partly cloudy. Chance of rain showers overnight. Lows around 50. Chance of showers 40%. Tuesday, sunny. Highs in the lower 70s. Tuesday night, increasing clouds. Lows in the lower 50s. Wednesday, partly sunny. Chance of rain showers in the morning, then rain showers likely and chance of thunderstorms in the afternoon. Highs in the lower 70s. Chance of precipitation 60%. Wednesday night, mostly cloudy with chance of thunderstorms in the evening, then partly cloudy overnight. Lows in the lower 50s. Chance of thunderstorms 50%. Thursday, mostly sunny. Highs in the lower 70s. Thursday night, mostly clear. Lows in the lower 50s. Juneteenth, mostly sunny. Highs in the upper 70s. Again, the forecast for central Minnesota, from St. Cloud to the northwest Twin Cities suburbs for tonight, increasing clouds. Slight chance of thunderstorms in the evening. Chance of rain showers late in the evening, then chance of thunderstorms overnight. Lows in the mid-50s. West winds 5 to 10 miles an hour. Gusts up to 25 miles an hour in the evening. Chance of precipitation 50%. The St. Cloud, Minnesota climate summary is at 4 p.m., June 12, 2026. So far today the high temperature has been 79 degrees and the low 58 degrees. No precipitation has fallen. No snow has fallen. The normal high temperature for tomorrow is 77 degrees, and the normal low is 54. The record high for tomorrow is 96, which occurred in 1987, and the record low is 36, which occurred in 1942. Sunset tonight is at 9:06 p.m. Sunrise tomorrow is at 5:27 a.m. This is Weather Radio Station WNG676 Clearwater, broadcasting on a frequency of 162.50 MHz. 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The current time is 6:03 p.m. Central Daylight Time. Now here is the hazardous weather outlook for portions of central and southern Minnesota and west central Wisconsin. For tonight, no hazardous weather is expected at this time. And now the extended outlook for the period Saturday through Thursday. No hazardous weather is expected at this time. Spotter information statement, Skywarn spotter activation will not be needed. Now the forecast for central Minnesota, from St. Cloud to the northwest Twin Cities suburbs. Tonight, increasing clouds. Slight chance of thunderstorms in the evening. Chance of rain showers late in the evening, then chance of thunderstorms overnight. Lows in the mid-50s. West winds 5 to 10 miles an hour. Gusts up to 25 miles an hour in the evening. Chance of precipitation 50%. Saturday, mostly sunny. Highs around 70. Northwest winds 5 to 15 miles an hour. Saturday night, partly cloudy. Lows in the upper 40s. Northwest winds 10 to 15 miles an hour. Sunday, sunny. Highs around 70. Northwest winds 10 to 15 miles an hour. Sunday night, mostly clear. Lows in the upper 40s. Northwest winds 5 to 15 miles an hour. Monday, sunny. Highs in the mid-70s. Monday night,
partly cloudy. Chance of rain showers overnight. Lows around 50. Chance of showers 40%. Tuesday, sunny. Highs in the lower 70s. Tuesday night, increasing clouds. Lows in the lower 50s. Wednesday, partly sunny. Chance of rain showers in the morning, then rain showers likely and chance of thunderstorms in the afternoon. Highs in the lower 70s. Chance of precipitation 60%. Wednesday night, mostly cloudy with chance of thunderstorms in the evening, then partly cloudy overnight. Lows in the lower 50s. Chance of thunderstorms 50%. Thursday, mostly sunny. Highs in the lower 70s. Thursday night, mostly clear. Lows in the lower 50s. Juneteenth, mostly sunny. Highs in the upper 70s. Again, the forecast for central Minnesota, from St. Cloud to the northwest Twin Cities suburbs for tonight, increasing clouds. Slight chance of thunderstorms in the evening. Chance of rain showers late in the evening, then chance of thunderstorms overnight. Lows in the mid-50s. West winds 5 to 10 miles an hour. Gusts up to 25 miles an hour in the evening. Chance of precipitation 50%. 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The current time is 6:06 p.m. Central Daylight Time. Now here is the hazardous weather outlook for portions of central and southern Minnesota and west central Wisconsin. For tonight, no hazardous weather is expected at this time. And now the extended outlook for the period Saturday through Thursday. No hazardous weather is expected at this time. Spotter information statement, Skywarn spotter activation will not be needed. Now the forecast for central Minnesota, from St. Cloud to the northwest Twin Cities suburbs. Tonight, increasing clouds. Slight chance of thunderstorms in the evening. Chance of rain showers late in the evening, then chance of thunderstorms overnight. Lows in the mid-50s. West winds 5 to 10 miles an hour. Gusts up to 25 miles an hour in the evening. Chance of precipitation 50%. Saturday, mostly sunny. Highs around 70. Northwest winds 5 to 15 miles an hour. Saturday night, partly cloudy. Lows in the upper 40s. Northwest winds 10 to 15 miles an hour. Sunday, sunny. Highs around 70. Northwest winds 10 to 15 miles an hour. Sunday night, mostly clear. Lows in the upper 40s. Northwest winds 5 to 15 miles an hour. Monday, sunny. Highs in the mid-70s. Monday night, partly cloudy. Chance of rain showers overnight. Lows around 50. Chance of showers 40%. Tuesday, sunny. Highs in the lower 70s. Tuesday night, increasing clouds. Lows in the lower 50s. Wednesday, partly sunny. Chance of rain showers in the morning, then rain showers likely and chance of thunderstorms in the afternoon. Highs in the lower 70s. Chance of precipitation 60%. Wednesday night, mostly cloudy with chance of thunderstorms in the evening, then partly cloudy overnight. Lows in the lower 50s. Chance of thunderstorms 50%. Thursday, mostly sunny. Highs in the lower 70s. Thursday night, mostly clear. Lows in the lower 50s. Juneteenth, mostly sunny. Highs in the upper 70s. Again, the forecast for central Minnesota, from St. Cloud to the northwest Twin Cities suburbs for tonight, increasing clouds. Slight chance of thunderstorms in the evening. Chance of rain showers late in the evening,
then chance of thunderstorms overnight. Lows in the mid-50s. West winds 5 to 10 miles an hour. Gusts up to 25 miles an hour in the evening. Chance of precipitation 50%. The St. Cloud, Minnesota climate summary is at 4 p.m., June 12, 2026. So far today, the high temperature has been 79 degrees and the low 58 degrees. No precipitation has fallen. No snow has fallen. The normal high temperature for tomorrow is 77 degrees, and the normal low is 54. The record high for tomorrow is 96, which occurred in 1987, and the record low is 36, which occurred in 1942. Sunset tonight is at 9:06 p.m. Sunrise tomorrow is at 5:27 a.m. This is Weather Radio Station WNG676 Clearwater, broadcasting on a frequency of 162.50 MHz. 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The current time is 6:11 p.m. Central Daylight Time. Now here is the hazardous weather outlook for portions of central and southern Minnesota and west central Wisconsin. For tonight, no hazardous weather is expected at this time. And now the extended outlook for the period Saturday through Thursday. No hazardous weather is expected at this time. Spotter information statement. Skywarn spotter activation will not be needed. Now the forecast for central Minnesota, from St. Cloud to the northwest Twin Cities suburbs. Tonight, increasing clouds. Slight chance of thunderstorms in the evening. Chance of rain showers late in the evening. Then chance of thunderstorms overnight. Lows in the mid-50s. West winds 5 to 10 miles an hour. Gusts up to 25 miles an hour in the evening. Chance of precipitation 50%. Saturday, mostly sunny. Highs around 70. Northwest winds 5 to 15 miles an hour. Saturday night, partly cloudy. Lows in the upper 40s. Northwest winds 10 to 15 miles an hour. Sunday, sunny. Highs around 70. Northwest winds 10 to 15 miles an hour. Sunday night, mostly clear. Lows in the upper 40s. Northwest winds 5 to 15 miles an hour. Monday, sunny. Highs in the mid-70s. Monday night, partly cloudy. Chance of rain showers overnight. Lows around 50. Chance of showers 40%. Tuesday, sunny. Highs in the lower 70s. Tuesday night, increasing clouds. Lows in the lower 50s. Wednesday, partly sunny. Chance of rain showers in the morning, then rain showers likely and chance of thunderstorms in the afternoon. Highs in the lower 70s. Chance of precipitation 60%. Wednesday night, mostly cloudy with chance of thunderstorms in the evening, then partly cloudy overnight. Lows in the lower 50s. Chance of thunderstorms 50%. Thursday, mostly sunny. Highs in the lower 70s. Thursday night, mostly clear. Lows in the lower 50s. Juneteenth, mostly sunny. Highs in the upper 70s. Again, the forecast for central Minnesota, from St. Cloud to the northwest Twin Cities suburbs for tonight, increasing clouds. Slight chance of thunderstorms in the evening. Chance of rain showers late in the evening, then chance of thunderstorms overnight. Lows in the mid-50s. West winds 5 to 10 miles an hour. Gusts up to 25 miles an hour in the evening. Chance of precipitation 50%. At 6 p.m. in Buffalo, it was mostly sunny. The temperature was 79 degrees, the dew point was 52, and the relative humidity was 38%. The wind was west at 12 miles an hour, gusting to 21. The pressure was 29.77 inches and falling. In Maple Lake,
It was sunny, the temperature was 80 degrees, the dew point was 48, and the relative humidity was 31%. The wind was west at 10 miles an hour. The pressure was 29.79 inches and falling. Elsewhere across central Minnesota, it was sunny, with a temperature of 79 at St. Cloud and 79 at Crystal. It was mostly sunny, with a temperature of 81 at the Twin Cities, 81 at Anoka, 79 at Litchfield, 75 at Little Falls, and 77 at Wilmer. At Princeton, it was partly sunny, with a temperature of 77. Around the state, it was sunny, with a temperature of 80 at Rochester, and 82 at Mankato. At Duluth, it was mostly sunny, with a temperature of 70. At Brainerd, it was partly sunny, with a temperature of 74. At International Falls, it was cloudy, with a temperature of 62. Once again at 6 p.m., in Buffalo, it was 79 degrees under mostly sunny skies. And in Maple Lake, it was 80 degrees under sunny skies. 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The current time is 6:16 p.m. Central Daylight Time. Now here is the hazardous weather outlook for portions of central and southern Minnesota and west central Wisconsin. For tonight, no hazardous weather is expected at this time. And now the extended outlook for the period Saturday through Thursday. No hazardous weather is expected at this time. Spotter information statement, Skywarn spotter activation will not be needed. Now the forecast for central Minnesota. From St. Cloud to the northwest Twin Cities suburbs. Tonight, increasing clouds. Slight chance of thunderstorms in the evening. Chance of rain showers late in the evening, then chance of thunderstorms overnight. Lows in the mid-50s. West winds 5 to 10 miles an hour. Gusts up to 25 miles an hour in the evening. Chance of precipitation 50%. Saturday, mostly sunny. Highs around 70. Northwest winds 5 to 15 miles an hour. Saturday night, partly cloudy. Lows in the upper 40s. Northwest winds 10 to 15 miles an hour. Sunday, sunny. Highs around 70. Northwest winds 10 to 15 miles an hour. Sunday night, mostly clear. Lows in the upper 40s. Northwest winds 5 to 15 miles an hour. Monday, sunny. Highs in the mid-70s. Monday night, partly cloudy. Chance of rain showers overnight. Lows around 50. Chance of showers 40%. Tuesday, sunny. Highs in the lower 70s. Tuesday night, increasing clouds. Lows in the lower 50s. Wednesday, partly sunny. Chance of rain showers in the morning, then rain showers likely and chance of thunderstorms in the afternoon. Highs in the lower 70s. Chance of precipitation 60%. Wednesday night, mostly cloudy with chance of thunderstorms in the evening, then partly cloudy overnight. Lows in the lower 50s. Chance of thunderstorms 50%. Thursday, mostly sunny. Highs in the lower 70s. Thursday night, mostly clear. Lows in the lower 50s. Juneteenth, mostly sunny. Highs in the upper 70s. Again, the forecast for central Minnesota, from St. Cloud to the northwest Twin Cities suburbs for tonight, increasing clouds. Slight chance of thunderstorms in the evening. Chance of rain showers late in the evening, then chance of thunderstorms overnight. Lows in the mid-50s. West winds 5 to 10 miles an hour. Gusts up to 25 miles an hour in the evening. Chance of precipitation 50%. At 6 p.m., in Buffalo, it was mostly sunny.
The temperature was 79 degrees, the dew point was 52, and the relative humidity was 38%. The wind was west at 12 miles an hour, gusting to 21. The pressure was 29.77 inches and falling. In Maple Lake, it was sunny, the temperature was 80 degrees, the dew point was 48, and the relative humidity was 31%. The wind was west at 10 miles an hour. The pressure was 29.79 inches and falling. Elsewhere across central Minnesota, it was sunny, with a temperature of 79 at St. Cloud and 79 at Crystal. It was mostly sunny, with a temperature of 81 at the Twin Cities, 81 at Anoka, 79 at Litchfield, 75 at Little Falls, and 77 at Wilmer. At Princeton, it was partly sunny, with a temperature of 77. Around the state, it was sunny, with a temperature of 80 at Rochester, and 82 at Mankato. At Duluth, it was mostly sunny, with a temperature of 70. At Brainerd, it was partly sunny, with a temperature of 74. At International Falls, it was cloudy, with a temperature of 62. Once again at 6 p.m., in Buffalo, it was 79 degrees under mostly sunny skies. And in Maple Lake, it was 80 degrees under sunny skies. The St. Cloud, Minnesota climate summary is at 4 p.m., June 12, 2026. So far today, the high temperature has been 79 degrees and the low 58 degrees. No precipitation has fallen. No snow has fallen. The normal high temperature for tomorrow is 77 degrees, and the normal low is 54. The record high for tomorrow is 96, which occurred in 1987, and the record low is 36, which occurred in 1942. Sunset tonight is at 9:06 p.m. Sunrise tomorrow is at 5:27 a.m. This is Weather Radio Station WMG676 Clearwater, broadcasting on a frequency of 162.50 MHz. 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The current time is 6:22 p.m. Central Daylight Time. Now here is the hazardous weather outlook for portions of central and southern Minnesota and west central Wisconsin. For tonight, no hazardous weather is expected at this time. And now the extended outlook for the period Saturday through Thursday. No hazardous weather is expected at this time. Spotter information statement, Skywarn spotter activation will not be needed. Now the forecast for central Minnesota. From St. Cloud to the northwest Twin Cities suburbs. Tonight, increasing clouds. Slight chance of thunderstorms in the evening. Chance of rain showers late in the evening, then chance of thunderstorms overnight. Lows in the mid-50s. West winds 5 to 10 miles an hour. Gusts up to 25 miles an hour in the evening. Chance of precipitation 50%. Saturday, mostly sunny. Highs around 70. Northwest winds 5 to 15 miles an hour. Saturday night, partly cloudy. Lows in the upper 40s. Northwest winds 10 to 15 miles an hour. Sunday, sunny. Highs around 70. Northwest winds 10 to 15 miles an hour. Sunday night, mostly clear. Lows in the upper 40s. Northwest winds 5 to 15 miles an hour. Monday, sunny. Highs in the mid-70s. Monday night, partly cloudy. Chance of rain showers overnight. Lows around 50. Chance of showers 40%. Tuesday, sunny. Highs in the lower 70s. Tuesday night, increasing clouds. Lows in the lower 50s. Wednesday, partly sunny. Chance of rain showers in the morning, then rain showers likely and chance of thunderstorms in the afternoon. Highs in the lower 70s. Chance of precipitation 60%. Wednesday night, mostly cloudy with chance of thunderstorms in the evening, then partly cloudy overnight.
Lows in the lower 50s. Chance of thunderstorms 50%. Thursday, mostly sunny. Highs in the

Chance of precipitation 50%. At 6 p.m. in Buffalo, it was mostly sunny. The temperature was 79 degrees, the dew point was 52, and the relative humidity was 38%. The wind was west at 12 miles an hour, gusting to 21. The pressure was 29.77 inches and falling. In Maple Lake, it was sunny, the temperature was 80 degrees, the dew point was 48, and the relative humidity was 31%. The wind was west at 10 miles an hour. The pressure was 29.79 inches and falling. Elsewhere across central Minnesota, it was sunny, with a temperature of 79 at St. Cloud and 79 at Crystal. It was mostly sunny, with a temperature of 81 at the Twin Cities, 81 at Anoka, 79 at Litchfield, 75 at Little Falls, and 77 at Wilmer. At Princeton, it was partly sunny, with a temperature of 77. Around the state, it was sunny, with a temperature of 80 at Rochester, and 82 at Mankato. At Duluth, it was mostly sunny, with a temperature of 70. At Brainerd, it was partly sunny, with a temperature of 74. At International Falls, it was cloudy, with a temperature of 62. Once again at 6 p.m., in Buffalo, it was 79 degrees under mostly sunny skies. And in Maple Lake, it was 80 degrees under sunny skies. 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The current time is 6:27 p.m. Central Daylight Time. Now here is the hazardous weather outlook for portions of central and southern Minnesota and west central Wisconsin. For tonight, no hazardous weather is expected at this time. And now the extended outlook for the period Saturday through Thursday. No hazardous weather is expected at this time. Spotter information statement, Skywarn spotter activation will not be needed. Now the forecast for central Minnesota. From St. Cloud to the northwest Twin Cities suburbs. Tonight, increasing clouds. Slight chance of thunderstorms in the evening. Chance of rain showers late in the evening, then chance of thunderstorms overnight. Lows in the mid-50s. West winds 5 to 10 miles an hour. Gusts up to 25 miles an hour in the evening. Chance of precipitation 50%. Saturday, mostly sunny. Highs around 70. Northwest winds 5 to 15 miles an hour. Saturday night, partly cloudy. Lows in the upper 40s. Northwest winds 10 to 15 miles an hour. Sunday, sunny. Highs around 70. Northwest winds 10 to 15 miles an hour. Sunday night, mostly clear. Lows in the upper 40s. Northwest winds 5 to 15 miles an hour. Monday, sunny. Highs in the mid-70s. Monday night, partly cloudy. Chance of rain showers overnight. Lows around 50. Chance of showers 40%. Tuesday, sunny. Highs in the lower 70s. Tuesday night, increasing clouds. Lows in the lower 50s. Wednesday, partly sunny. Chance of rain showers in the morning, then rain showers likely and chance of thunderstorms in the afternoon. Highs in the lower 70s. Chance of precipitation 60%. Wednesday night, mostly cloudy with chance of thunderstorms in the evening, then partly cloudy overnight. Lows in the lower 50s. Chance of thunderstorms 50%. Thursday, mostly sunny. Highs in the lower 70s. Thursday night, mostly clear. Lows in the lower 50s. Juneteenth, mostly sunny. Highs in the upper 70s. Again, the forecast for central Minnesota, from St. Cloud to the northwest Twin Cities suburbs for tonight, increasing clouds. Slight chance of thunderstorms.

storms in the evening. Chance of rain showers late in the evening, then chance of thunderstorms overnight. Lows in the mid-50s. West winds 5 to 10 miles an hour. Gusts up to 25 miles an hour in the evening. Chance of precipitation 50%. At 6 p.m. in Buffalo, it was mostly sunny. The temperature was 79 degrees, the dew point was 52, and the relative humidity was 38%. The wind was west at 12 miles an hour, gusting to 21. The pressure was 29.77 inches and falling. In Maple Lake, it was sunny, the temperature was 80 degrees, the dew point was 48, and the relative humidity was 31%. The wind was west at 10 miles an hour. The pressure was 29.79 inches and falling. Elsewhere across central Minnesota, it was sunny, with a temperature of 79 at St. Cloud and 79 at Crystal. It was mostly sunny, with a temperature of 81 at the Twin Cities, 81 at Anoka, 79 at Litchfield, 75 at Little Falls, and 77 at Wilmer. At Princeton, it was partly sunny, with a temperature of 77. Around the state, it was sunny, with a temperature of 80 at Rochester, and 82 at Mankato. At Duluth, it was mostly sunny, with a temperature of 70. At Brainerd, it was partly sunny, with a temperature of 74. At International Falls, it was cloudy, with a temperature of 62. Once again at 6 p.m., in Buffalo, it was 79 degrees under mostly sunny skies. And in Maple Lake, it was 80 degrees under sunny skies. 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The current time is 6:33 p.m. Central Daylight Time. Now here is the hazardous weather outlook for portions of central and southern Minnesota. The hazardous weather outlook for portions of central and southern Minnesota and west central Wisconsin. For tonight, no hazardous weather is expected at this time. And now the extended outlook for the period Saturday through Thursday. No hazardous weather is expected at this time. Spotter information statement, Skywarn spotter activation will not be needed. Now the forecast for central Minnesota, from St. Cloud to the northwest Twin Cities suburbs. Tonight, increasing clouds. Slight chance of thunderstorms in the evening. Chance of rain showers late in the evening, then chance of thunderstorms overnight. Lows in the mid-50s. West winds 5 to 10 miles an hour. Gusts up to 25 miles an hour in the evening. Chance of precipitation 50%. Saturday, mostly sunny. Highs around 70. Northwest winds 5 to 15 miles an hour. Saturday night, partly cloudy. Lows in the upper 40s. Northwest winds 10 to 15 miles an hour. Sunday, sunny. Highs around 70. Northwest winds 10 to 15 miles an hour. Sunday night, mostly clear. Lows in the upper 40s. Northwest winds 5 to 15 miles an hour. Monday, sunny. Highs in the mid-70s. Monday night, partly cloudy. Chance of rain showers overnight. Lows around 50. Chance of showers 40%. Tuesday, sunny. Highs in the lower 70s. Tuesday night, increasing clouds. Lows in the lower 50s. Wednesday, partly sunny. Chance of rain showers in the morning, then rain showers likely and chance of thunderstorms in the afternoon. Highs in the lower 70s. Chance of precipitation 60%. Wednesday night, mostly cloudy with chance of thunderstorms in the evening, then partly cloudy overnight. Lows in the lower 50s. Chance of thunderstorms 50%. Thursday, mostly sunny. Highs in the lower 70s. Thursday night,

mostly clear. Lows in the lower 50s. Juneteenth, mostly sunny. Highs in the upper 70s. Again, the forecast for central Minnesota, from St. Cloud to the northwest Twin Cities suburbs for tonight, increasing clouds. Slight chance of thunderstorms in the evening. Chance of rain showers late in the evening, then chance of thunderstorms overnight. Lows in the mid-50s. West winds 5 to 10 miles an hour. Gusts up to 25 miles an hour in the evening. Chance of precipitation 50%. At 6 p.m., in Buffalo, it was mostly sunny. The temperature was 79 degrees, the dew point was 52, and the relative humidity was 38%. The wind was west at 12 miles an hour. Gusting to 21. The pressure was 29.77 inches and falling. In Maple Lake, it was sunny. The temperature was 80 degrees, the dew point was 48, and the relative humidity was 31%. The wind was west at 10 miles an hour. The pressure was 29.79 inches and falling. Elsewhere across central Minnesota, it was sunny, with a temperature of 79 at St. Cloud and 79 at Crystal. It was mostly sunny, with a temperature of 81 at the Twin Cities, 81 at Anoka, 79 at Litchfield, 75 at Little Falls, and 77 at Wilmer. At Princeton, it was partly sunny, with a temperature of 77. Around the state, it was sunny, with a temperature of 80 at Rochester, and 82 at Mankato. At Duluth, it was mostly sunny, with a temperature of 70. At Brainerd, it was partly sunny, with a temperature of 74. At International Falls, it was cloudy, with a temperature of 62. Once again at 6 p.m., in Buffalo, it was 79 degrees under mostly sunny skies. And in Maple Lake, it was 80 degrees under sunny skies. 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The current time is 6:38 p.m. Central Daylight Time. Now here is the hazardous weather outlook for portions of central and southern Minnesota and west central Wisconsin. For tonight, no hazardous weather is expected at this time. And now the extended outlook for the period Saturday through Thursday. No hazardous weather is expected at this time. Spotter information statement, Skywarn spotter activation will not be needed. Now the forecast for central Minnesota, from St. Cloud to the northwest Twin Cities suburbs. Tonight, increasing clouds. Slight chance of thunderstorms in the evening. Chance of rain showers late in the evening, then chance of thunderstorms overnight. Lows in the mid-50s. West winds 5 to 10 miles an hour. Gusts up to 25 miles an hour in the evening. Chance of precipitation 50%. Saturday, mostly sunny. Highs around 70. Northwest winds 5 to 15 miles an hour. Saturday night, partly cloudy. Lows in the upper 40s. Northwest winds 10 to 15 miles an hour. Sunday, sunny. Highs around 70. Northwest winds 10 to 15 miles an hour. Sunday night, mostly clear. Lows in the upper 40s. Northwest winds 5 to 15 miles an hour. Monday, sunny. Highs in the mid-70s. Monday night, partly cloudy. Chance of rain showers overnight. Lows around 50. Chance of showers 40%. Tuesday, sunny. Highs in the lower 70s. Tuesday night, increasing clouds. Lows in the lower 50s. Wednesday, partly sunny. Chance of rain showers in the morning, then rain showers likely and chance of thunderstorms in the afternoon. Highs in the lower 70s. Chance of precipitation 60%.
Wednesday night, mostly cloudy with chance of thunderstorms in the evening, then partly cloudy overnight. Lows in the lower 50s. Chance of thunderstorms 50%. Thursday, mostly sunny. Highs in the lower 70s. Thursday night, mostly clear. Lows in the lower 50s. Juneteenth, mostly sunny. Highs in the upper 70s. Again, the forecast for central Minnesota, from St. Cloud to the northwest Twin Cities suburbs for tonight, increasing clouds. Slight chance of thunderstorms in the evening. Chance of rain showers late in the evening, then chance of thunderstorms overnight. Lows in the mid-50s. West winds 5 to 10 miles an hour. Gusts up to 25 miles an hour in the evening. Chance of precipitation 50%. At 6 p.m., in Buffalo, it was mostly sunny. The temperature was 79 degrees, the dew point was 52, and the relative humidity was 38%. The wind was west at 12 miles an hour, gusting to 21. The pressure was 29.77 inches and falling. In Maple Lake, it was sunny. The temperature was 80 degrees, the dew point was 48, and the relative humidity was 31%. The wind was west at 10 miles an hour. The pressure was 29.79 inches and falling. Elsewhere across central Minnesota, it was sunny, with a temperature of 79 at St. Cloud and 79 at Crystal. It was mostly sunny, with a temperature of 81 at the Twin Cities, 81 at Anoka, 79 at Litchfield, 75 at Little Falls, and 77 at Wilmer. At Princeton, it was partly sunny, with a temperature of 77. Around the state, it was sunny, with a temperature of 80 at Rochester and 82 at Mankato. At Duluth, it was mostly sunny, with a temperature of 70. At Brainerd, it was partly sunny, with a temperature of 74. At International Falls, it was cloudy, with a temperature of 62. Once again at 6 p.m., in Buffalo, it was 79 degrees under mostly sunny skies. And in Maple Lake, it was 80 degrees under sunny skies. 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The current time is 6:43 p.m. Central Daylight Time. Now here is the hazardous weather outlook for portions of central and southern Minnesota and west central Wisconsin. For tonight, no hazardous weather is expected at this time. And now the extended outlook for the period Saturday through Thursday. No hazardous weather is expected at this time. Spotter information statement, Skywarn spotter activation will not be needed. Now the forecast for central Minnesota. From St. Cloud to the northwest Twin Cities suburbs. Tonight, increasing clouds. Slight chance of thunderstorms in the evening. Chance of rain showers late in the evening, then chance of thunderstorms overnight. Lows in the mid-50s. West winds 5 to 10 miles an hour. Gusts up to 25 miles an hour in the evening. Chance of precipitation 50%. Saturday, mostly sunny. Highs around 70. Northwest winds 5 to 15 miles an hour. Saturday night, partly cloudy. Lows in the upper 40s. Northwest winds 10 to 15 miles an hour. Sunday, sunny. Highs around 70. Northwest winds 10 to 15 miles an hour. Sunday night, mostly clear. Lows in the upper 40s. Northwest winds 5 to 15 miles an hour. Monday, sunny. Highs in the mid-70s. Monday night, partly cloudy. Chance of rain showers overnight. Lows around 50. Chance of showers 40%. Tuesday, sunny. Highs in the lower 70s. Tuesday night, increasing clouds.
Lows in the lower 50s. Wednesday, partly sunny. Chance of rain showers in the morning, then rain showers likely and chance of thunderstorms in the afternoon. Highs in the lower 70s. Chance of precipitation 60%. Wednesday night, mostly cloudy with chance of thunderstorms in the evening, then partly cloudy overnight. Lows in the lower 50s. Chance of thunderstorms 50%. Thursday, mostly sunny. Highs in the lower 70s. Thursday night, mostly clear. Lows in the lower 50s. Juneteenth, mostly sunny. Highs in the upper 70s. Again, the forecast for central Minnesota, from St. Cloud to the northwest Twin Cities suburbs for tonight, increasing clouds. Slight chance of thunderstorms in the evening. Chance of rain showers late in the evening, then chance of thunderstorms overnight. Lows in the mid-50s. West winds 5 to 10 miles an hour. Gusts up to 25 miles an hour in the evening. Chance of precipitation 50%. At 6 p.m., in Buffalo, it was mostly sunny. The temperature was 79 degrees, the dew point was 52, and the relative humidity was 38%. The wind was west at 12 miles an hour. Gusting to 21. The pressure was 29.77 inches and falling. In Maple Lake, it was sunny. The temperature was 80 degrees, the dew point was 48, and the relative humidity was 31%. The wind was west at 10 miles an hour. The pressure was 29.79 inches and falling. Elsewhere across central Minnesota, it was sunny, with a temperature of 79 at St. Cloud and 79 at Crystal. It was mostly sunny, with a temperature of 81 at the Twin Cities, 81 at Anoka, 79 at Litchfield, 75 at Little Falls, and 77 at Wilmer. At Princeton, it was partly sunny, with a temperature of 77. Around the state, it was sunny, with a temperature of 80 at Rochester, and 82 at Mankato. At Duluth, it was mostly sunny, with a temperature of 70. At Brainerd, it was partly sunny, with a temperature of 74. At International Falls, it was cloudy, with a temperature of 62. Once again at 6 p.m., in Buffalo, it was 79 degrees under mostly sunny skies. And in Maple Lake, it was 80 degrees under sunny skies. 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The current time is 6:48 p.m. Central Daylight Time. A strong thunderstorm will impact northeastern Meeker, southeastern Stearns, and northwestern Wright counties until 7:15 p.m. At 6:44 p.m., Doppler radar was tracking a strong thunderstorm near Watkins, moving east at 55 miles per hour. Expected hazards include wind gusts up to 50 miles per hour and half-inch size hail. This is a radar-indicated threat. The following impacts are expected. Dusty winds could knock down tree limbs and blow around unsecured objects. Minor damage to outdoor objects is possible. Locations impacted include Forest City, Watkins, Chimble, South Haven, Fairhaven, French Lake, Annandale, Maple Lake, Clearwater, Lake Maria State Park, Hastie, Silver Creek, and Enfield. Monitor the weather situation closely and be alert for threatening weather conditions. Now here is the hazardous weather outlook for portions of central and southern Minnesota and west central Wisconsin. For tonight, no hazardous weather is expected at this time. And now the extended outlook for the period Saturday through Thursday. No hazardous weather is expected at this time. Spotter information statement, Skywarn spotter activation will not be needed. Now the forecast for central Minnesota, from St. Cloud to the northwest Twin Cities suburbs. Tonight, increasing clouds. Slight chance of thunderstorms in the evening.
chance of rain showers late in the evening, then chance of thunderstorms overnight. Lows in the mid-50s. West winds 5 to 10 miles an hour. Gusts up to 25 miles an hour in the evening. Chance of precipitation 50%. Saturday, mostly sunny. Highs around 70. Northwest winds 5 to 15 miles an hour. Saturday night, partly cloudy. Lows in the upper 40s. Northwest winds 10 to 15 miles an hour. Sunday, sunny. Highs around 70. Northwest winds 10 to 15 miles an hour. Sunday night, mostly clear. Lows in the upper 40s. Northwest winds 5 to 15 miles an hour. Monday, sunny. Highs in the mid-70s. Monday night, partly cloudy. Chance of rain showers overnight. Lows around 50. Chance of showers 40%. Tuesday, sunny. Highs in the lower 70s. Tuesday night, increasing clouds. Lows in the lower 50s. Wednesday, partly sunny. Chance of rain showers in the morning, then rain showers likely and chance of thunderstorms in the afternoon. Highs in the lower 70s. Chance of precipitation 60%. Wednesday night, mostly cloudy with chance of thunderstorms in the evening, then partly cloudy overnight. Lows in the lower 50s. Chance of thunderstorms 50%. Thursday, mostly sunny. Highs in the lower 70s. Thursday night, mostly clear. Lows in the lower 50s. Juneteenth, mostly sunny. Highs in the upper 70s. Again, the forecast for central Minnesota, from St. Cloud to the northwest Twin Cities suburbs for tonight, increasing clouds. Slight chance of thunderstorms in the evening. Chance of rain showers late in the evening, then chance of thunderstorms overnight. Lows in the mid-50s. West winds 5 to 10 miles an hour. Gusts up to 25 miles an hour in the evening. Chance of precipitation 50%. At 6 p.m., in Buffalo, it was mostly sunny. The temperature was 79 degrees, the dew point was 52, and the relative humidity was 38%. The wind was west at 12 miles an hour, gusting to 21. The pressure was 29.77 inches and falling. In Maple Lake, it was sunny, the temperature was 80 degrees, the dew point was 48, and the relative humidity was 31%. The wind was west at 10 miles an hour. The pressure was 29.79 inches and falling. Elsewhere across central Minnesota, it was sunny, with a temperature of 79 at St. Cloud and 79 at Crystal. It was mostly sunny, with a temperature of 81 at the Twin Cities, 81 at Anoka, 79 at Litchfield, 75 at Little Falls, and 77 at Wilmer. At Princeton, it was partly sunny, with a temperature of 77. Around the state, it was sunny, with a temperature of 80 at Rochester, and 82 at Mankato. At Duluth, it was mostly sunny, with a temperature of 70. At Brainerd, it was partly sunny, with a temperature of 74. At International Falls, it was cloudy, with a temperature of 62. Once again at 6 p.m., in Buffalo, it was 79 degrees under mostly sunny skies. And in Maple Lake, it was 80 degrees under sunny skies. 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The current time is 6:55 p.m. Central Daylight Time. A strong thunderstorm will impact northeastern Meeker, southeastern Stearns, and northwestern Wright counties until 7:15 p.m. At 6:44 p.m., Doppler radar was tracking a strong thunderstorm near Watkins, moving east at 55 miles per hour. Expected hazards include wind gusts up to 50 miles per hour and half-inch size hail.
This is a radar indicated threat. The following impacts are expected. Gusty winds could knock down tree limbs and blow around unsecured objects. Minor damage to outdoor objects is possible. Locations impacted include Forest City, Watkins, Kimball, South Haven, Fairhaven, French Lake, Annandale, Maple Lake, Clearwater, Lake Maria State Park, Hastie, Silver Creek, and Enfield. Monitor the weather situation closely and be alert for threatening weather conditions. Now here is the hazardous weather outlook for portions of central and southern Minnesota and west central Wisconsin. For tonight, no hazardous weather is expected at this time. And now the extended outlook for the period Saturday through Thursday. No hazardous weather is expected at this time. Spotter information statement. Skywarn spotter activation will not be needed. Now the forecast for central Minnesota, from St. Cloud to the northwest Twin Cities suburbs. Tonight, increasing clouds. Slight chance of thunderstorms in the evening. Chance of rain showers late in the evening, then chance of thunderstorms overnight. Lows in the mid-50s. West winds 5 to 10 miles an hour. Gusts up to 25 miles an hour in the evening. Chance of precipitation 50%. Saturday, mostly sunny. Highs around 70. Northwest winds 5 to 15 miles an hour. Saturday night, partly cloudy. Lows in the upper 40s. Northwest winds 10 to 15 miles an hour. Sunday, sunny. Highs around 70. Northwest winds 10 to 15 miles an hour. Sunday night, mostly clear. Lows in the upper 40s. Northwest winds 5 to 15 miles an hour. Monday, sunny. Highs in the mid-70s. Monday night, partly cloudy. Chance of rain showers overnight. Lows around 50. Chance of showers 40%. Tuesday, sunny. Highs in the lower 70s. Tuesday night, increasing clouds. Lows in the lower 50s. Wednesday, partly sunny. Chance of rain showers in the morning, then rain showers likely and chance of thunderstorms in the afternoon. Highs in the lower 70s. Chance of precipitation 60%. Wednesday night, mostly cloudy with chance of thunderstorms in the evening, then partly cloudy overnight. Lows in the lower 50s. Chance of thunderstorms 50%. Thursday, mostly sunny. Highs in the lower 70s. Thursday night, mostly clear. Lows in the lower 50s. Juneteenth, mostly sunny. Highs in the upper 70s. Again, the forecast for central Minnesota, from St. Cloud to the northwest Twin Cities suburbs for tonight, increasing clouds. Slight chance of thunderstorms in the evening. Chance of rain showers late in the evening, then chance of thunderstorms overnight. Lows in the mid-50s. West winds 5 to 10 miles an hour. Gusts up to 25 miles an hour in the evening. Chance of precipitation 50%. At 6 p.m., in Buffalo, it was mostly sunny. The temperature was 79 degrees, the dew point was 52, and the relative humidity was 38%. The wind was west at 12 miles an hour, gusting to 21. The pressure was 29.77 inches and falling. In Maple Lake, it was sunny, the temperature was 80 degrees, the dew point was 48, and the relative humidity was 31%. The wind was west at 10 miles an hour. The pressure was 29.79 inches and falling. Elsewhere across central Minnesota, it was sunny, with a temperature of 79 at St. Cloud and 79 at Crystal. It was mostly sunny, with a temperature of 81 at the Twin Cities, 81 at Anoka, 79 at Litchfield, 75 at Little Falls, and 77 at Wilmer. At Princeton, it was partly sunny, with a temperature of 77. Around the state, it was sunny, with a temperature of 80 at Rochester, and 82 at Mankato.
At Duluth, it was mostly sunny, with a temperature of 70. At Brainerd, it was partly